Tonight, mostly clear. Lows in the mid-60s. Northeast winds around 5 miles per hour, becoming southeast after midnight. Saturday, partly sunny with scattered showers and thunderstorms. Highs in the mid-80s. South winds 5 to 10 miles per hour. Chance of rain 40%. Saturday night, showers, thunderstorms. Lows in the mid-60s. South winds 5 to 10 miles per hour, becoming west with gusts up to 20 miles per hour after midnight. Chance of rain 90%. Sunday, mostly cloudy with isolated showers in the morning, then mostly sunny in the afternoon. Less humid with highs in the mid-70s. Northwest winds 10 to 15 miles per hour with gusts up to 25 miles per hour. Chance of rain 20%. Sunday night, partly cloudy. Cooler with lows in the mid-50s. Northwest winds 10 to 15 miles per hour, diminishing to around 5 miles per hour after midnight. Monday, mostly sunny. Highs in the upper 70s. Monday night, mostly clear. Lows in the upper 50s. Tuesday, mostly sunny. Highs in the lower 80s. Tuesday night, partly cloudy in the evening, then becoming mostly cloudy. A chance of showers with a slight chance of thunderstorms. Lows in the lower 60s. Chance of rain 40%. Wednesday, mostly sunny with a chance of showers. A slight chance of thunderstorms in the morning, then a chance of thunderstorms in the afternoon. Highs in the mid-80s. Chance of rain 50%. Wednesday night, a chance of thunderstorms in the evening. Showers likely. Lows in the upper 60s. Chance of rain 70%. Thursday, mostly sunny. A chance of showers with a slight chance of thunderstorms in the morning, then a chance of showers and thunderstorms in the afternoon. Highs in the mid-80s. Chance of rain 40%. Thursday night, partly cloudy with a chance of showers with a slight chance of thunderstorms. Lows in the mid-60s. Chance of rain 50%. Juneteenth, mostly sunny with a slight chance of showers. A slight chance of thunderstorms in the afternoon. Highs in the mid-80s. Chance of rain 20%. At 6 p.m. at Lambert Field in St. Louis, it was mostly sunny with a temperature of 82 degrees. The dew point was 55, giving us a relative humidity of 39%. The wind was north at 6 miles an hour, and the pressure was 30.00 inches and steady. Elsewhere in the metro area, in Chesterfield it was sunny and the temperature was 83. In Belleville it was 83 degrees. In Cahokia, it was sunny and 84 degrees. In St. Charles, it was sunny and 83. Across the region, it was sunny in Columbia, Missouri, with a temperature of 80. In Quincy, it was sunny and 80 degrees. In Kansas City, it was mostly sunny and the temperature was 82. It was sunny in Springfield, Missouri, with a temperature of 84. In Rolla, it was sunny and the temperature was 82. In Farmington, it was 83 degrees. It was mostly sunny in Cape Girardeau, with 84 degrees. It was sunny in Springfield, Illinois, with a temperature of 80. Once again in St. Louis, it was mostly sunny. The temperature was 82 degrees and the wind was north at 6 miles an hour. The St. Louis climate summary for this evening, as of 4 p.m., June 12, 2026. Today's high temperature of 83 degrees occurred at 2:59 p.m. The normal high is 85. The record high is 98 degrees, which was last set in 2016. Today's low temperature of 67 degrees occurred at 5:32 a.m. The normal low is 67. The record low is 50 degrees, which was set in 1903. No precipitation fell today, which leaves the monthly total at 3.47 inches. The total precipitation for the season since June 1st still stands at 3.47 inches, and the total precipitation for the year is still 22.14 inches. The normal high temperature for tomorrow is 86 degrees, and the normal low is 67.
The record high for tomorrow is 100, which occurred in 2022, and the record low is 50, which occurred in 1985. Sunset tonight is at 8:27 p.m. Sunrise tomorrow is at 5:36 a.m. The current time is 7:07 p.m. Central Daylight Time. 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This program originates from the National Weather Service Forecast Office in St. Louis, Missouri, and serves parts of East Central Missouri and Southwest Illinois, including the St. Louis metro area and surrounding counties. Tonight, mostly clear. Lows in the mid-60s. Northeast winds around 5 miles per hour, becoming southeast after midnight. Saturday, partly sunny with scattered showers and thunderstorms. Highs in the mid-80s. South winds 5 to 10 miles per hour. Chance of rain 40%. Saturday night, showers, thunderstorms. Lows in the mid-60s. South winds 5 to 10 miles per hour, becoming west with gusts up to 20 miles per hour after midnight. Chance of rain 90%. Sunday, mostly cloudy with isolated showers in the morning, then mostly sunny in the afternoon. Less humid with highs in the mid-70s. Northwest winds 10 to 15 miles per hour with gusts up to 25 miles per hour. Chance of rain 20%. Sunday night, partly cloudy. Cooler with lows in the mid-50s. Northwest winds 10 to 15 miles per hour, diminishing to around 5 miles per hour after midnight. Monday, mostly sunny. Highs in the upper 70s. Monday night, mostly clear. Lows in the upper 50s. Tuesday, mostly sunny. Highs in the lower 80s. Tuesday night, partly cloudy in the evening, then becoming mostly cloudy. A chance of showers with a slight chance of thunderstorms. Lows in the lower 60s. Chance of rain 40%. Wednesday, mostly sunny with a chance of showers. A slight chance of thunderstorms in the morning, then a chance of thunderstorms in the afternoon. Highs in the mid-80s. Chance of rain 50%. Wednesday night, a chance of thunderstorms in the evening. Showers likely. Lows in the upper 60s. Chance of rain 70%. Thursday, mostly sunny. A chance of showers with a slight chance of thunderstorms in the morning, then a chance of showers and thunderstorms in the afternoon. Highs in the mid-80s. Chance of rain 40%. Thursday night, partly cloudy with a chance of showers with a slight chance of thunderstorms. Lows in the mid-60s. Chance of rain 50%. Juneteenth, mostly sunny with a slight chance of showers. A slight chance of thunderstorms in the afternoon. Highs in the mid-80s. Chance of rain 20%. At 7 p.m. at Lambert Field in St. Louis, it was mostly sunny with a temperature of 82 degrees. The dew point was 56, giving us a relative humidity of 40%. The wind was north at 7 miles an hour, and the pressure was 29.99 inches and falling. Elsewhere in the metro area, in Chesterfield it was sunny and the temperature was 83. In Belleville it was 82 degrees. In Cahokia, it was sunny and 83 degrees. In St. Charles, it was sunny and 81. Across the region, it was sunny in Columbia, Missouri, with a temperature of 79. In Quincy, it was sunny and 80 degrees. In Kansas City, it was partly sunny and the temperature was 81. It was mostly sunny in Springfield, Missouri, with a temperature of 83. In Rolla, it was sunny and the temperature was 80. In Farmington, it was 82 degrees. It was sunny in Cape Girardeau, with 84 degrees. It was sunny in Springfield, Illinois, with a temperature of 79. Once again in St. Louis, it was mostly sunny. The temperature was 82 degrees and the wind was north at 7 miles an hour. The St. Louis climate summary for this evening, as of 4 p.m., June 12, 2026. Today's high temperature of 83 degrees.
freeze occurred at 2:59 p.m. The normal high is 85. The record high is 98 degrees, which was last set in 2016. Today's low temperature of 67 degrees occurred at 5:32 a.m. The normal low is 67. The record low is 50 degrees, which was set in 1903. No precipitation fell today, which leaves the monthly total at 3.47 inches. The total precipitation for the season since June 1st still stands at 3.47 inches, and the total precipitation for the year is still 22.14 inches. The normal high temperature for tomorrow is 86 degrees, and the normal low is 67. The record high for tomorrow is 100, which occurred in 2022, and the record low is 50, which occurred in 1985. Sunset tonight is at 8:27 p.m. Sunrise tomorrow is at 5:36 a.m. The current time is 7:13 p.m. Central Daylight Time. 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This program originates from the National Weather Service Forecast Office in St. Louis, Missouri, and serves parts of East Central Missouri and Southwest Illinois, including the St. Louis metro area and surrounding counties. Tonight, mostly clear. Lows in the mid-60s. Northeast winds around 5 miles per hour, becoming southeast after midnight. Saturday, partly sunny with scattered showers and thunderstorms. Highs in the mid-80s. South winds 5 to 10 miles per hour. Chance of rain 40%. Saturday night, showers, thunderstorms. Lows in the mid-60s. South winds 5 to 10 miles per hour, becoming west with gusts up to 20 miles per hour after midnight. Chance of rain 90%. Sunday, mostly cloudy with isolated showers in the morning, then mostly sunny in the afternoon. Less humid with highs in the mid-70s. Northwest winds 10 to 15 miles per hour with gusts up to 25 miles per hour. Chance of rain 20%. Sunday night, partly cloudy. Cooler with lows in the mid-50s. Northwest winds 10 to 15 miles per hour, diminishing to around 5 miles per hour after midnight. Monday, mostly sunny. Highs in the upper 70s. Monday night, mostly clear. Lows in the upper 50s. Tuesday, mostly sunny. Highs in the lower 80s. Tuesday night, partly cloudy in the evening, then becoming mostly cloudy. A chance of showers with a slight chance of thunderstorms. Lows in the lower 60s. Chance of rain 40%. Wednesday, mostly sunny with a chance of showers. A slight chance of thunderstorms in the morning, then a chance of thunderstorms in the afternoon. Highs in the mid-80s. Chance of rain 50%. Wednesday night, a chance of thunderstorms in the evening. Showers likely. Lows in the upper 60s. Chance of rain 70%. Thursday, mostly sunny. A chance of showers with a slight chance of thunderstorms in the morning, then a chance of showers and thunderstorms in the afternoon. Highs in the mid-80s. Chance of rain 40%. Thursday night, partly cloudy with a chance of showers with a slight chance of thunderstorms. Lows in the mid-60s. Chance of rain 50%. Juneteenth, mostly sunny with a slight chance of showers. A slight chance of thunderstorms in the afternoon. Highs in the mid-80s. Chance of rain 20%. At 7 p.m. at Lambert Field in St. Louis, it was mostly sunny with a temperature of 82 degrees. The dew point was 56, giving us a relative humidity of 40%. The wind was north at 7 miles an hour, and the pressure was 29.99 inches and falling. Elsewhere in the metro area, in Chesterfield it was sunny and the temperature was 83. In Belleville it was 82 degrees. In Cahokia, it was sunny and 83 degrees. In St. Charles, it was sunny and 81. Across the region, it was sunny in Columbia, Missouri, with a temperature of 79. In Quincy, it was sunny and 80.
degrees. In Kansas City, it was partly sunny and the temperature was 81. It was mostly sunny in Springfield, Missouri, with a temperature of 83. In Rolla, it was sunny and the temperature was 80. In Farmington, it was 82 degrees. It was sunny in Cape Girardeau, with 84 degrees. It was sunny in Springfield, Illinois, with a temperature of 79. Once again in St. Louis, it was mostly sunny. The temperature was 82 degrees and the wind was north at 7 miles an hour. The St. Louis climate summary for this evening, as of 4 p.m., June 12, 2026. Today's high temperature of 83 degrees occurred at 2:59 p.m. The normal high is 85. The record high is 98 degrees, which was last set in 2016. Today's low temperature of 67 degrees occurred at 5:32 a.m. The normal low is 67. The record low is 50 degrees, which was set in 1903. No precipitation fell today, which leaves the monthly total at 3.47 inches. The total precipitation for the season since June 1st still stands at 3.47 inches, and the total precipitation for the year is still 22.14 inches. The normal high temperature for tomorrow is 86 degrees, and the normal low is 67. The record high for tomorrow is 100, which occurred in 2022, and the record low is 50, which occurred in 1985. Sunset tonight is at 8:27 p.m. Sunrise tomorrow is at 5:36 a.m. The current time is 7:19 p.m. Central Daylight Time. 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Tonight, mostly clear. Lows in the mid-60s. Northeast winds around 5 miles per hour, becoming southeast after midnight. Saturday, partly sunny with scattered showers and thunderstorms. Highs in the mid-80s. South winds 5 to 10 miles per hour. Chance of rain 40%. Saturday night, showers, thunderstorms. Lows in the mid-60s. South winds 5 to 10 miles per hour, becoming west with gusts up to 20 miles per hour after midnight. Chance of rain 90%. Sunday, mostly cloudy with isolated showers in the morning, then mostly sunny in the afternoon. Less humid with highs in the mid-70s. Northwest winds 10 to 15 miles per hour with gusts up to 25 miles per hour. Chance of rain 20%. Sunday night, partly cloudy. Cooler with lows in the mid-50s. Northwest winds 10 to 15 miles per hour, diminishing to around 5 miles per hour after midnight. Monday, mostly sunny. Highs in the upper 70s. Monday night, mostly clear. Lows in the upper 50s. Tuesday, mostly sunny. Highs in the lower 80s. Tuesday night, partly cloudy in the evening, then becoming mostly cloudy. A chance of showers with a slight chance of thunderstorms. Lows in the lower 60s. Chance of rain 40%. Wednesday, mostly sunny with a chance of showers. A slight chance of thunderstorms in the morning, then a chance of thunderstorms in the afternoon. Highs in the mid-80s. Chance of rain 50%. Wednesday night, a chance of thunderstorms in the evening. Showers likely. Lows in the upper 60s. Chance of rain 70%. Thursday, mostly sunny. A chance of showers with a slight chance of thunderstorms in the morning, then a chance of showers and thunderstorms in the afternoon. Highs in the mid-80s. Chance of rain 40%. Thursday night, partly cloudy with a chance of showers with a slight chance of thunderstorms. Lows in the mid-60s. Chance of rain 50%. Juneteenth, mostly sunny with a slight chance of showers. A slight chance of thunderstorms in the afternoon. Highs in the mid-80s. Chance of rain.
20%. At 7 p.m. at Lambert Field in St. Louis, it was mostly sunny with a temperature of 82 degrees. The dew point was 56, giving us a relative humidity of 40%. The wind was north at 7 miles an hour, and the pressure was 29.99 inches and falling. Elsewhere in the metro area, in Chesterfield it was sunny and the temperature was 83. In Belleville it was 82 degrees. In Cahokia, it was sunny and 83 degrees. In St. Charles it was sunny and 81. Across the region, it was sunny in Columbia, Missouri, with a temperature of 79. In Quincy, it was sunny and 80 degrees. In Kansas City, it was partly sunny and the temperature was 81. It was mostly sunny in Springfield, Missouri, with a temperature of 83. In Rolla, it was sunny and the temperature was 80. In Farmington, it was 82 degrees. It was sunny in Cape Girardeau, with 84 degrees. It was sunny in Springfield, Illinois, with a temperature of 79. Once again in St. Louis, it was mostly sunny. The temperature was 82 degrees and the wind was north at 7 miles an hour. The St. Louis climate summary for this evening, as of 4 p.m., June 12, 2026. Today's high temperature of 83 degrees occurred at 2:59 p.m. The normal high is 85. The record high is 98 degrees, which was last set in 2016. Today's low temperature of 67 degrees occurred at 5:32 a.m. The normal low is 67. The record low is 50 degrees, which was set in 1903. No precipitation fell today, which leaves the monthly total at 3.47 inches. The total precipitation for the season since June 1st still stands at 3.47 inches, and the total precipitation for the year is still 22.14 inches. The normal high temperature for tomorrow is 86 degrees, and the normal low is 67. The record high for tomorrow is 100, which occurred in 2022, and the record low is 50, which occurred in 1985. Sunset tonight is at 8:27 p.m. Sunrise tomorrow is at 5:36 a.m. The current time is 7:25 p.m. Central Daylight Time. 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Tonight, mostly clear. Lows in the mid-60s. Northeast winds around 5 miles per hour, becoming southeast after midnight. Saturday, partly sunny with scattered showers and thunderstorms. Highs in the mid-80s. South winds 5 to 10 miles per hour. Chance of rain 40%. Saturday night, showers, thunderstorms. Lows in the mid-60s. South winds 5 to 10 miles per hour, becoming west with gusts up to 20 miles per hour after midnight. Chance of rain 90%. Sunday, mostly cloudy with isolated showers in the morning, then mostly sunny in the afternoon. Less humid with highs in the mid-70s. Northwest winds 10 to 15 miles per hour with gusts up to 25 miles per hour. Chance of rain 20%. Sunday night, partly cloudy. Cooler with lows in the mid-50s. Northwest winds 10 to 15 miles per hour, diminishing to around 5 miles per hour after midnight. Monday, mostly sunny. Highs in the upper 70s. Monday night, mostly clear. Lows in the upper 50s. Tuesday, mostly sunny. Highs in the lower 80s. Tuesday night, partly cloudy in the evening, then becoming mostly cloudy. A chance of showers with a slight chance of thunderstorms. Lows in the lower 60s. Chance of rain 40%. Wednesday, mostly sunny with a chance of showers. A slight chance of thunderstorms in the morning, then a chance of thunderstorms in the afternoon. Highs in the mid-80s. Chance of rain 50%. Wednesday.
chance of thunderstorms in the evening. Showers likely. Lows in the upper 60s. Chance of rain 70%. Thursday, mostly sunny. A chance of showers with a slight chance of thunderstorms in the morning, then a chance of showers and thunderstorms in the afternoon. Highs in the mid-80s. Chance of rain 40%. Thursday night, partly cloudy with a chance of showers with a slight chance of thunderstorms. Lows in the mid-60s. Chance of rain 50%. Juneteenth, mostly sunny with a slight chance of showers. A slight chance of thunderstorms in the afternoon. Highs in the mid-80s. Chance of rain 20%. At 7 p.m. at Lambert Field in St. Louis, it was mostly sunny with a temperature of 82 degrees. The dew point was 56, giving us a relative humidity of 40%. The wind was north at 7 miles an hour, and the pressure was 29.99 inches and falling. Elsewhere in the metro area, in Chesterfield it was sunny and the temperature was 83. In Belleville it was 82 degrees. In Cahokia, it was sunny and 83 degrees. In St. Charles, it was sunny and 81. Across the region, it was sunny in Columbia, Missouri, with a temperature of 79. In Quincy, it was sunny and 80 degrees. In Kansas City, it was partly sunny and the temperature was 81. It was mostly sunny in Springfield, Missouri, with a temperature of 83. In Rolla, it was sunny and the temperature was 80. In Farmington, it was 82 degrees. It was sunny in Cape Girardeau, with 84 degrees. It was sunny in Springfield, Illinois, with a temperature of 79. Once again in St. Louis, it was mostly sunny. The temperature was 82 degrees and the wind was north at 7 miles an hour. The St. Louis climate summary for this evening, as of 4 p.m., June 12, 2026. Today's high temperature of 83 degrees occurred at 2:59 p.m. The normal high is 85. The record high is 98 degrees, which was last set in 2016. Today's low temperature of 67 degrees occurred at 5:32 a.m. The normal low is 67. The record low is 50 degrees, which was set in 1903. No precipitation fell today, which leaves the monthly total at 3.47 inches. The total precipitation for the season since June 1st still stands at 3.47 inches, and the total precipitation for the year is still 22.14 inches. The normal high temperature for tomorrow is 86 degrees, and the normal low is 67. The record high for tomorrow is 100, which occurred in 2022, and the record low is 50, which occurred in 1985. Sunset tonight is at 8:27 p.m. Sunrise tomorrow is at 5:36 a.m. The current time is 7:30 p.m. Central Daylight Time. 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Tonight, mostly clear. Lows in the mid-60s. Northeast winds around 5 miles per hour, becoming southeast after midnight. Saturday, partly sunny with scattered showers and thunderstorms. Highs in the mid-80s. South winds 5 to 10 miles per hour. Chance of rain 40%. Saturday night, showers, thunderstorms. Lows in the mid-60s. South winds 5 to 10 miles per hour, becoming west with gusts up to 20 miles per hour after midnight. Chance of rain 90%. Sunday, mostly cloudy with isolated showers in the morning, then mostly sunny in the afternoon. Less humid with highs in the mid-70s. Northwest winds 10 to 15 miles per hour with gusts up to 25 miles per hour. Chance of rain 20%. Sunday night, partly cloudy. Cooler with lows in the mid-50s. Northwest winds 10 to 15 miles per hour, diminishing to around 5 miles.
per hour after midnight. Monday, mostly sunny. Highs in the upper 70s. Monday night, mostly clear. Lows in the upper 50s. Tuesday, mostly sunny. Highs in the lower 80s. Tuesday night, partly cloudy in the evening, then becoming mostly cloudy. A chance of showers with a slight chance of thunderstorms. Lows in the lower 60s. Chance of rain 40%. Wednesday, mostly sunny with a chance of showers. A slight chance of thunderstorms in the morning, then a chance of thunderstorms in the afternoon. Highs in the mid-80s. Chance of rain 50%. Wednesday night, a chance of thunderstorms in the evening. Showers likely. Lows in the upper 60s. Chance of rain 70%. Thursday, mostly sunny. A chance of showers with a slight chance of thunderstorms in the morning, then a chance of showers and thunderstorms in the afternoon. Highs in the mid-80s. Chance of rain 40%. Thursday night, partly cloudy with a chance of showers with a slight chance of thunderstorms. Lows in the mid-60s. Chance of rain 50%. Juneteenth, mostly sunny with a slight chance of showers. A slight chance of thunderstorms in the afternoon. Highs in the mid-80s. Chance of rain 20%. At 7 p.m. at Lambert Field in St. Louis, it was mostly sunny with a temperature of 82 degrees. The dew point was 56, giving us a relative humidity of 40%. The wind was north at 7 miles an hour, and the pressure was 29.99 inches and falling. Elsewhere in the metro area, in Chesterfield it was sunny and the temperature was 83. In Belleville it was 82 degrees. In Cahokia, it was sunny and 83 degrees. In St. Charles it was sunny and 81. Across the region, it was sunny in Columbia, Missouri, with a temperature of 79. In Quincy it was sunny and 80 degrees. In Kansas City, it was partly sunny and the temperature was 81. It was mostly sunny in Springfield, Missouri, with a temperature of 83. In Rolla, it was sunny and the temperature was 80. In Farmington, it was 82 degrees. It was sunny in Cape Girardeau, with 84 degrees. It was sunny in Springfield, Illinois, with a temperature of 79. Once again in St. Louis, it was mostly sunny, the temperature was 82 degrees and the wind was north at 7 miles an hour. The St. Louis climate summary for this evening, as of 4 p.m., June 12, 2026. Today's high temperature of 83 degrees occurred at 2:59 p.m. The normal high is 85. The record high is 98 degrees, which was last set in 2016. Today's low temperature of 67 degrees occurred at 5:32 a.m. The normal low is 67. The record low is 50 degrees, which was set in 1903. No precipitation fell today, which leaves the monthly total at 3.47 inches. The total precipitation for the season since June 1st still stands at 3.47 inches, and the total precipitation for the year is still 22.14 inches. The normal high temperature for tomorrow is 86 degrees, and the normal low is 67. The record high for tomorrow is 100, which occurred in 2022, and the record low is 50, which occurred in 1985. Sunset tonight is at 8:27 p.m. Sunrise tomorrow is at 5:36 a.m. The current time is 7:36 p.m. Central Daylight Time. 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Tonight, mostly clear. Lows in the mid-60s. Northeast winds around 5 miles per hour, becoming southeast after midnight. Saturday, partly sunny with scattered showers and thunderstorms. Highs in the mid-80s. South winds 5 to 10 miles per hour. Chance of rain.
80%. Saturday night, showers, thunderstorms. Lows in the mid-60s. South winds 5 to 10 miles per hour, becoming west with gusts up to 20 miles per hour after midnight. Chance of rain 90%. Sunday, mostly cloudy with isolated showers in the morning, then mostly sunny in the afternoon. Less humid with highs in the mid-70s. Northwest winds 10 to 15 miles per hour with gusts up to 25 miles per hour. Chance of rain 20%. Sunday night, partly cloudy. Cooler with lows in the mid-50s. Northwest winds 10 to 15 miles per hour, diminishing to around 5 miles per hour after midnight. Monday, mostly sunny. Highs in the upper 70s. Monday night, mostly clear. Lows in the upper 50s. Tuesday, mostly sunny. Highs in the lower 80s. Tuesday night, partly cloudy in the evening, then becoming mostly cloudy. A chance of showers with a slight chance of thunderstorms. Lows in the lower 60s. Chance of rain 40%. Wednesday, mostly sunny with a chance of showers. A slight chance of thunderstorms in the morning, then a chance of thunderstorms in the afternoon. Highs in the mid-80s. Chance of rain 50%. Wednesday night, a chance of thunderstorms in the evening. Showers likely. Lows in the upper 60s. Chance of rain 70%. Thursday, mostly sunny. A chance of showers with a slight chance of thunderstorms in the morning, then a chance of showers and thunderstorms in the afternoon. Highs in the mid-80s. Chance of rain 40%. Thursday night, partly cloudy with a chance of showers with a slight chance of thunderstorms. Lows in the mid-60s. Chance of rain 50%. Juneteenth, mostly sunny with a slight chance of showers. A slight chance of thunderstorms in the afternoon. Highs in the mid-80s. Chance of rain 20%. At 7 p.m. at Lambert Field in St. Louis, it was mostly sunny with a temperature of 82 degrees. The dew point was 56, giving us a relative humidity of 40%. The wind was north at 7 miles an hour, and the pressure was 29.99 inches and falling. Elsewhere in the metro area, in Chesterfield it was sunny and the temperature was 83. In Belleville it was 82 degrees. In Cahokia, it was sunny and 83 degrees. In St. Charles it was sunny and 81. Across the region, it was sunny in Columbia, Missouri, with a temperature of 79. In Quincy it was sunny and 80 degrees. In Kansas City, it was partly sunny and the temperature was 81. It was mostly sunny in Springfield, Missouri, with a temperature of 83. In Rolla, it was sunny and the temperature was 80. In Farmington, it was 82 degrees. It was sunny in Cape Girardeau, with 84 degrees. It was sunny in Springfield, Illinois, with a temperature of 79. Once again in St. Louis, it was mostly sunny, the temperature was 82 degrees and the wind was north at 7 miles an hour. The St. Louis climate summary for this evening, as of 4 p.m., June 12, 2026. Today's high temperature of 83 degrees occurred at 2:59 p.m. The normal high is 85. The record high is 98 degrees, which was last set in 2016. Today's low temperature of 67 degrees occurred at 5:32 a.m. The normal low is 67. The record low is 50 degrees, which was set in 1903. No precipitation fell today, which leaves the monthly total at 3.47 inches. The total precipitation for the season since June 1st still stands at 3.47 inches, and the total precipitation for the year is still 22.14 inches. The normal high temperature for tomorrow is 86 degrees, and the normal low is 67. The record high for tomorrow is 100, which occurred in 2022, and the record low is 50, which occurred in 1985. Sunset tonight is at 8:27 p.m. Sunrise tomorrow is at 5:36 a.m. The current time is 7:42 p.m. Central Daylight Time.
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This program originates from the National Weather Service Forecast Office in St. Louis, Missouri, and serves parts of East Central Missouri and Southwest Illinois, including the St. Louis metro area and surrounding counties. Tonight, mostly clear. Lows in the mid-60s. Northeast winds around 5 miles per hour, becoming southeast after midnight. Saturday, partly sunny with scattered showers and thunderstorms. Highs in the mid-80s. South winds 5 to 10 miles per hour. Chance of rain 40%. Saturday night, showers, thunderstorms. Lows in the mid-60s. South winds 5 to 10 miles per hour, becoming west with gusts up to 20 miles per hour after midnight. Chance of rain 90%. Sunday, mostly cloudy with isolated showers in the morning, then mostly sunny in the afternoon. Less humid with highs in the mid-70s. Northwest winds 10 to 15 miles per hour with gusts up to 25 miles per hour. Chance of rain 20%. Sunday night, partly cloudy. Cooler with lows in the mid-50s. Northwest winds 10 to 15 miles per hour, diminishing to around 5 miles per hour after midnight. Monday, mostly sunny. Highs in the upper 70s. Monday night, mostly clear. Lows in the upper 50s. Tuesday, mostly sunny. Highs in the lower 80s. Tuesday night, partly cloudy in the evening, then becoming mostly cloudy. A chance of showers with a slight chance of thunderstorms. Lows in the lower 60s. Chance of rain 40%. Wednesday, mostly sunny with a chance of showers. A slight chance of thunderstorms in the morning, then a chance of thunderstorms in the afternoon. Highs in the mid-80s. Chance of rain 50%. Wednesday night, a chance of thunderstorms in the evening. Showers likely. Lows in the upper 60s. Chance of rain 70%. Thursday, mostly sunny. A chance of showers with a slight chance of thunderstorms in the morning, then a chance of showers and thunderstorms in the afternoon. Highs in the mid-80s. Chance of rain 40%. Thursday night, partly cloudy with a chance of showers with a slight chance of thunderstorms. Lows in the mid-60s. Chance of rain 50%. Juneteenth, mostly sunny with a slight chance of showers. A slight chance of thunderstorms in the afternoon. Highs in the mid-80s. Chance of rain 20%. At 7 p.m. at Lambert Field in St. Louis, it was mostly sunny with a temperature of 82 degrees. The dew point was 56, giving us a relative humidity of 40%. The wind was north at 7 miles an hour, and the pressure was 29.99 inches and falling. Elsewhere in the metro area, in Chesterfield it was sunny and the temperature was 83. In Belleville it was 82 degrees. In Cahokia, it was sunny and 83 degrees. In St. Charles, it was sunny and 81. Across the region, it was sunny in Columbia, Missouri, with a temperature of 79. In Quincy, it was sunny and 80 degrees. In Kansas City, it was partly sunny and the temperature was 81. It was mostly sunny in Springfield, Missouri, with a temperature of 83. In Rolla, it was sunny and the temperature was 80. In Farmington, it was 82 degrees. It was sunny in Cape Girardeau, with 84 degrees. It was sunny in Springfield, Illinois, with a temperature of 79. Once again in St. Louis, it was mostly sunny. The temperature was 82 degrees and the wind was north at 7 miles an hour. The St. Louis climate summary for this evening, as of 4 p.m., June 12, 2026. Today's high temperature of 83 degrees occurred at 2:59 p.m. The normal high is 85. The record high is 98 degrees, which was last set in 2016. Today's low temperature of 67 degrees occurred at 5:32 a.m. The normal low is 67. The record low is 50 degrees, which was set in 1903.
No precipitation fell today, which leaves the monthly total at 3.47 inches. The total precipitation for the season since June 1st still stands at 3.47 inches, and the total precipitation for the year is still 22.14 inches. The normal high temperature for tomorrow is 86 degrees, and the normal low is 67. The record high for tomorrow is 100, which occurred in 2022, and the record low is 50, which occurred in 1985. Sunset tonight is at 8:27 p.m. Sunrise tomorrow is at 5:36 a.m. The current time is 7:48 p.m. Central Daylight Time. 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This program originates from the National Weather Service Forecast Office in St. Louis, Missouri, and serves parts of East Central Missouri and Southwest Illinois, including the St. Louis metro area and surrounding counties. Tonight, mostly clear. Lows in the mid-60s. Northeast winds around 5 miles per hour, becoming southeast after midnight. Saturday, partly sunny with scattered showers and thunderstorms. Highs in the mid-80s. South winds 5 to 10 miles per hour. Chance of rain 40%. Saturday night, showers, thunderstorms. Lows in the mid-60s. South winds 5 to 10 miles per hour, becoming west with gusts up to 20 miles per hour after midnight. Chance of rain 90%. Sunday, mostly cloudy with isolated showers in the morning, then mostly sunny in the afternoon. Less humid with highs in the mid-70s. Northwest winds 10 to 15 miles per hour with gusts up to 25 miles per hour. Chance of rain 20%. Sunday night, partly cloudy. Cooler with lows in the mid-50s. Northwest winds 10 to 15 miles per hour, diminishing to around 5 miles per hour after midnight. Monday, mostly sunny. Highs in the upper 70s. Monday night, mostly clear. Lows in the upper 50s. Tuesday, mostly sunny. Highs in the lower 80s. Tuesday night, partly cloudy in the evening, then becoming mostly cloudy. A chance of showers with a slight chance of thunderstorms. Lows in the lower 60s. Chance of rain 40%. Wednesday, mostly sunny with a chance of showers. A slight chance of thunderstorms in the morning, then a chance of thunderstorms in the afternoon. Highs in the mid-80s. Chance of rain 50%. Wednesday night, a chance of thunderstorms in the evening. Showers likely. Lows in the upper 60s. Chance of rain 70%. Thursday, mostly sunny. A chance of showers with a slight chance of thunderstorms in the morning, then a chance of showers and thunderstorms in the afternoon. Highs in the mid-80s. Chance of rain 40%. Thursday night, partly cloudy with a chance of showers with a slight chance of thunderstorms. Lows in the mid-60s. Chance of rain 50%. Juneteenth, mostly sunny with a slight chance of showers. A slight chance of thunderstorms in the afternoon. Highs in the mid-80s. Chance of rain 20%. At 7 p.m. at Lambert Field in St. Louis, it was mostly sunny with a temperature of 82 degrees. The dew point was 56, giving us a relative humidity of 40%. The wind was north at 7 miles an hour, and the pressure was 29.99 inches and falling. Elsewhere in the metro area, in Chesterfield it was sunny and the temperature was 83. In Belleville it was 82 degrees. In Cahokia, it was sunny and 83 degrees. In St. Charles, it was sunny and 81. Across the region, it was sunny in Columbia, Missouri, with a temperature of 79. In Quincy, it was sunny and 80 degrees. In Kansas City, it was partly sunny and the temperature was 81. It was mostly sunny in Springfield, Missouri, with a temperature of 83. In Rolla, it was sunny and the temperature was 80. In Farmington, it was 82 degrees. It was sunny in Cape Girardeau, with 84 degrees.
It was sunny in Springfield, Illinois, with a temperature of 79. Once again in St. Louis, it was mostly sunny. The temperature was 82 degrees and the wind was north at 7 miles an hour. The St. Louis climate summary for this evening, as of 4 p.m., June 12, 2026. Today's high temperature of 83 degrees occurred at 2:59 p.m. The normal high is 85. The record high is 98 degrees, which was last set in 2016. Today's low temperature of 67 degrees occurred at 5:32 a.m. The normal low is 67. The record low is 50 degrees, which was set in 1903. No precipitation fell today, which leaves the monthly total at 3.47 inches. The total precipitation for the season since June 1st still stands at 3.47 inches, and the total precipitation for the year is still 22.14 inches. The normal high temperature for tomorrow is 86 degrees, and the normal low is 67. The record high for tomorrow is 100, which occurred in 2022, and the record low is 50, which occurred in 1985. Sunset tonight is at 8:27 p.m. Sunrise tomorrow is at 5:36 a.m. The current time is 7:54 p.m. Central Daylight Time. 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Tonight, mostly clear. Lows in the mid-60s. Northeast winds around 5 miles per hour, becoming southeast after midnight. Saturday, partly sunny with scattered showers and thunderstorms. Highs in the mid-80s. South winds 5 to 10 miles per hour. Chance of rain 40%. Saturday night, showers, thunderstorms. Lows in the mid-60s. South winds 5 to 10 miles per hour, becoming west with gusts up to 20 miles per hour after midnight. Chance of rain 90%. Sunday, mostly cloudy with isolated showers in the morning, then mostly sunny in the afternoon. Less humid with highs in the mid-70s. Northwest winds 10 to 15 miles per hour with gusts up to 25 miles per hour. Chance of rain 20%. Sunday night, partly cloudy. Cooler with lows in the mid-50s. Northwest winds 10 to 15 miles per hour, diminishing to around 5 miles per hour after midnight. Monday, mostly sunny. Highs in the upper 70s. Monday night, mostly clear. Lows in the upper 50s. Tuesday, mostly sunny. Highs in the lower 80s. Tuesday night, partly cloudy in the evening, then becoming mostly cloudy. A chance of showers with a slight chance of thunderstorms. Lows in the lower 60s. Chance of rain 40%. Wednesday, mostly sunny with a chance of showers. A slight chance of thunderstorms in the morning, then a chance of thunderstorms in the afternoon. Highs in the mid-80s. Chance of rain 50%. Wednesday night, a chance of thunderstorms in the evening. Showers likely. Lows in the upper 60s. Chance of rain 70%. Thursday, mostly sunny. A chance of showers with a slight chance of thunderstorms in the morning, then a chance of showers and thunderstorms in the afternoon. Highs in the mid-80s. Chance of rain 40%. Thursday night, partly cloudy with a chance of showers with a slight chance of thunderstorms. Lows in the mid-60s. Chance of rain 50%. Juneteenth, mostly sunny with a slight chance of showers. A slight chance of thunderstorms in the afternoon. Highs in the mid-80s. Chance of rain 20%. At 7 p.m. at Lambert Field in St. Louis, it was mostly sunny with a temperature of 82 degrees. The dew point was 56, giving us a relative humidity of 40%. The wind was north at 7 miles an hour, and the pressure was 29.99 inches and falling.
elsewhere in the metro area. In Chesterfield, it was sunny and the temperature was 83. In Belleville, it was 82 degrees. In Cahokia, it was sunny and 83 degrees. In St. Charles, it was sunny and 81. Across the region, it was sunny in Columbia, Missouri, with a temperature of 79. In Quincy, it was sunny and 80 degrees. In Kansas City, it was partly sunny and the temperature was 81. It was mostly sunny in Springfield, Missouri, with a temperature of 83. In Rolla, it was sunny and the temperature was 80. In Farmington, it was 82 degrees. It was sunny in Cape Girardeau, with 84 degrees. It was sunny in Springfield, Illinois, with a temperature of 79. Once again in St. Louis, it was mostly sunny. The temperature was 82 degrees and the wind was north at 7 miles an hour. The St. Louis climate summary for in the metro area. In Chesterfield, it was sunny and the

84 degrees. It was sunny in Springfield, Illinois, with a temperature of 79. Once again in St. Louis, it was mostly sunny. The temperature was 82 degrees and the wind was north at 7 miles an hour. The St. Louis climate summary for this evening, as of 4 p.m., June 12, 2026. Today's high temperature of 83 degrees occurred at 2:59 p.m. The normal high is 85. The record high is 98 degrees, which was last set in 2016. Today's low temperature of 67 degrees occurred at 5:32 a.m. The normal low is 67. The record low is 50 degrees, which was set in 1903. No precipitation fell today, which leaves the monthly total at 3.47 inches. The total precipitation for the season since June 1st still stands at 3.47 inches, and the total precipitation for the year is still 22.14 inches. The normal high temperature for tomorrow is 86 degrees, and the normal low is 67. The record high for tomorrow is 100, which occurred in 2022, and the record low is 50, which occurred in 1985. Sunset tonight is at 8:27 p.m. Sunrise tomorrow is at 5:36 a.m. The current time is 7:59 p.m. Central Daylight Time. 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Tonight, mostly clear. Lows in the mid-60s. Northeast winds around 5 miles per hour, becoming southeast after midnight. Saturday, partly sunny with scattered showers and thunderstorms. Highs in the mid-80s. South winds 5 to 10 miles per hour. Chance of rain 40%. Saturday night, showers, thunderstorms. Lows in the mid-60s. South winds 5 to 10 miles per hour, becoming west with gusts up to 20 miles per hour after midnight. Chance of rain 90%. Sunday, mostly cloudy with isolated showers in the morning, then mostly sunny in the afternoon. Less humid with highs in the mid-70s. Northwest winds 10 to 15 miles per hour with gusts up to 25 miles per hour. Chance of rain 20%. Sunday night, partly cloudy. Cooler with lows in the mid-50s. Northwest winds 10 to 15 miles per hour, diminishing to around 5 miles per hour after midnight. Monday, mostly sunny. Highs in the upper 70s. Monday night, mostly clear. Lows in the upper 50s. Tuesday, mostly sunny. Highs in the lower 80s. Tuesday night, partly cloudy in the evening, then becoming mostly cloudy. A chance of showers with a slight chance of thunderstorms. Lows in the lower 60s. Chance of rain 40%. Wednesday, mostly sunny with a chance of showers. A slight chance of thunderstorms in the morning, then a chance of thunderstorms in the afternoon. Highs in the mid-80s. Chance of rain 50%. Wednesday night, a chance of thunderstorms in the evening. Showers likely. Lows in the upper 60s. Chance of rain 70%. Thursday, mostly sunny. A chance of showers with a slight chance of thunderstorms in the morning, then a chance of showers and thunderstorms in the afternoon. Highs in the mid-80s. Chance of rain 40%. Thursday night, partly cloudy with a chance of showers with a slight chance of thunderstorms. Lows in the mid-60s. Chance of rain 50%. Juneteenth, mostly sunny with a slight chance of showers. A slight chance of thunderstorms in the afternoon. Highs in the mid-80s. Chance of rain 20%. At 7 p.m. at Lambert Field in St. Louis, it was mostly sunny with a temperature of 82 degrees. The dew point was 56, giving us a relative humidity of 40%. The wind was north at 7 miles an hour, and the pressure was 29.99 inches and

falling. Elsewhere in the metro area, in Chesterfield, it was sunny and the temperature was 83. In Belleville, it was 82 degrees. In Cahokia, it was sunny and 83 degrees. In St. Charles, it was sunny and 81. Across the region, it was sunny in Columbia, Missouri, with a temperature of 79. In Quincy, it was sunny and 80 degrees. In Kansas City, it was partly sunny and the temperature was 81. It was mostly sunny in Springfield, Missouri, with a temperature of 83. In Rolla, it was sunny and the temperature was 80. In Farmington, it was 82 degrees. It was sunny in Cape Girardeau, with 84 degrees. It was sunny in Springfield, Illinois, with a temperature of 79. Once again in St. Louis, it was mostly sunny. The temperature was 82 degrees and the wind was north at 7 miles an hour. The St. Louis climate summary for this evening, as of 4 p.m., June 12, 2026. Today's high temperature of 83 degrees occurred at 2:59 p.m. The normal high is 85. The record high is 98 degrees, which was last set in 2016. Today's low temperature of 67 degrees occurred at 5:32 a.m. The normal low is 67. The record low is 50 degrees, which was set in 1903. No precipitation fell today, which leaves the monthly total at 3.47 inches. The total precipitation for the season since June 1st still stands at 3.47 inches, and the total precipitation for the year is still 22.14 inches. The normal high temperature for tomorrow is 86 degrees, and the normal low is 67. The record high for tomorrow is 100, which occurred in 2022, and the record low is 50, which occurred in 1985. Sunset tonight is at 8:27 p.m. Sunrise tomorrow is at 5:36 a.m. The current time is 8:05 p.m. Central Daylight Time. 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Tonight, mostly clear. Lows in the mid-60s. Northeast winds around 5 miles per hour, becoming southeast after midnight. Saturday, partly sunny with scattered showers and thunderstorms. Highs in the mid-80s. South winds 5 to 10 miles per hour. Chance of rain 40%. Saturday night, showers, thunderstorms. Lows in the mid-60s. South winds 5 to 10 miles per hour, becoming west with gusts up to 20 miles per hour after midnight. Chance of rain 90%. Sunday, mostly cloudy with isolated showers in the morning, then mostly sunny in the afternoon. Less humid with highs in the mid-70s. Northwest winds 10 to 15 miles per hour with gusts up to 25 miles per hour. Chance of rain 20%. Sunday night, partly cloudy. Cooler with lows in the mid-50s. Northwest winds 10 to 15 miles per hour, diminishing to around 5 miles per hour after midnight. Monday, mostly sunny. Highs in the upper 70s. Monday night, mostly clear. Lows in the upper 50s. Tuesday, mostly sunny. Highs in the lower 80s. Tuesday night, partly cloudy in the evening, then becoming mostly cloudy. A chance of showers with a slight chance of thunderstorms. Lows in the lower 60s. Chance of rain 40%. Wednesday, mostly sunny with a chance of showers. A slight chance of thunderstorms in the morning, then a chance of thunderstorms in the afternoon. Highs in the mid-80s. Chance of rain 50%. Wednesday night, a chance of thunderstorms in the evening. Showers likely. Lows in the upper 60s. Chance of rain 70%. Thursday, mostly sunny. A chance of showers with a slight chance of thunderstorms in the morning, then a chance of showers and thunderstorms in the afternoon.
highs in the mid-80s. Chance of rain 40%. Thursday night, partly cloudy with a chance of showers with a slight chance of thunderstorms. Lows in the mid-60s. Chance of rain 50%. Juneteenth, mostly sunny with a slight chance of showers. A slight chance of thunderstorms in the afternoon. Highs in the mid-80s. Chance of rain 20%. At 7 p.m. at Lambert Field in St. Louis, it was mostly sunny with a temperature of 82 degrees. The dew point was 56, giving us a relative humidity of 40%. The wind was north at 7 miles an hour, and the pressure was 29.99 inches and falling. Elsewhere in the metro area, in Chesterfield it was sunny and the temperature was 83. In Belleville it was 82 degrees. In Cahokia, it was sunny and 83 degrees. In St. Charles, it was sunny and 81. Across the region, it was sunny in Columbia, Missouri, with a temperature of 79. In Quincy, it was sunny and 80 degrees. In Kansas City, it was partly sunny and the temperature was 81. It was mostly sunny in Springfield, Missouri, with a temperature of 83. In Rolla, it was sunny and the temperature was 80. In Farmington, it was 82 degrees. It was sunny in Cape Girardeau, with 84 degrees. It was sunny in Springfield, Illinois, with a temperature of 79. Once again in St. Louis, it was mostly sunny. The temperature was 82 degrees and the wind was north at 7 miles an hour. The St. Louis climate summary for this evening, as of 4 p.m., June 12, 2026. Today's high temperature of 83 degrees occurred at 2:59 p.m. The normal high is 85. The record high is 98 degrees, which was last set in 2016. Today's low temperature of 67 degrees occurred at 5:32 a.m. The normal low is 67. The record low is 50 degrees, which was set in 1903. No precipitation fell today, which leaves the monthly total at 3.47 inches. The total precipitation for the season since June 1st still stands at 3.47 inches, and the total precipitation for the year is still 22.14 inches. The normal high temperature for tomorrow is 86 degrees, and the normal low is 67. The record high for tomorrow is 100, which occurred in 2022, and the record low is 50, which occurred in 1985. Sunset tonight is at 8:27 p.m. Sunrise tomorrow is at 5:36 a.m. The current time is 8:11 p.m. Central Daylight Time. 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Tonight, mostly clear. Lows in the mid-60s. Northeast winds around 5 miles per hour, becoming southeast after midnight. Saturday, partly sunny with scattered showers and thunderstorms. Highs in the mid-80s. South winds 5 to 10 miles per hour. Chance of rain 40%. Saturday night, showers, thunderstorms. Lows in the mid-60s. South winds 5 to 10 miles per hour, becoming west with gusts up to 20 miles per hour after midnight. Chance of rain 90%. Sunday, mostly cloudy with isolated showers in the morning, then mostly sunny in the afternoon. Less humid with highs in the mid-70s. Northwest winds 10 to 15 miles per hour with gusts up to 25 miles per hour. Chance of rain 20%. Sunday night, partly cloudy. Cooler with lows in the mid-50s. Northwest winds 10 to 15 miles per hour, diminishing to around 5 miles per hour after midnight. Monday, mostly sunny. Highs in the upper 70s. Monday night, mostly clear. Lows in the upper 50s. Tuesday, mostly sunny. Highs in the lower 80s. Tuesday night, partly cloudy in the evening, then become
mostly cloudy. A chance of showers with a slight chance of thunderstorms. Lows in the lower 60s. Chance of rain 40%. Wednesday, mostly sunny with a chance of showers. A slight chance of thunderstorms in the morning, then a chance of thunderstorms in the afternoon. Highs in the mid-80s. Chance of rain 50%. Wednesday night, a chance of thunderstorms in the evening. Showers likely. Lows in the upper 60s. Chance of rain 70%. Thursday, mostly sunny. A chance of showers with a slight chance of thunderstorms in the morning, then a chance of showers and thunderstorms in the afternoon. Highs in the mid-80s. Chance of rain 40%. Thursday night, partly cloudy with a chance of showers with a slight chance of thunderstorms. Lows in the mid-60s. Chance of rain 50%. Juneteenth, mostly sunny with a slight chance of showers. A slight chance of thunderstorms in the afternoon. Highs in the mid-80s. Chance of rain 20%. At 8 p.m. at Lambert Field in St. Louis, it was partly cloudy with a temperature of 79 degrees. The dew point was 56, giving us a relative humidity of 45%. The wind was northeast at 6 miles an hour, and the pressure was 29.98 inches and falling. Elsewhere in the metro area, in Chesterfield, it was clear and the temperature was 77. In Belleville, it was 79 degrees. In Cahokia, it was clear and 79 degrees. In St. Charles, it was clear and 77. Across the region, it was clear in Columbia, Missouri, with a temperature of 77. In Quincy, it was clear and 78 degrees. In Kansas City, it was mostly cloudy and the temperature was 80. It was clear in Springfield, Missouri, with a temperature of 81. In Rolla, it was clear and the temperature was 77. In Farmington, it was 80 degrees. It was clear in Cape Girardeau, with 79 degrees. It was clear in Springfield, Illinois, with a temperature of 76. Once again in St. Louis, it was partly cloudy. The temperature was 79 degrees and the wind was northeast at 6 miles an hour. The St. Louis climate summary for this evening, as of 4 p.m., June 12, 2026. Today's high temperature of 83 degrees occurred at 2:59 p.m. The normal high is 85. The record high is 98 degrees, which was last set in 2016. Today's low temperature of 67 degrees occurred at 5:32 a.m. The normal low is 67. The record low is 50 degrees, which was set in 1903. No precipitation fell today, which leaves the monthly total at 3.47 inches. The total precipitation for the season since June 1st still stands at 3.47 inches, and the total precipitation for the year is still 22.14 inches. The normal high temperature for tomorrow is 86 degrees, and the normal low is 67. The record high for tomorrow is 100, which occurred in 2022, and the record low is 50, which occurred in 1985. Sunset tonight is at 8:27 p.m. Sunrise tomorrow is at 5:36 a.m. The current time is 8:17 p.m. Central Daylight Time. 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This program originates from the National Weather Service Forecast Office in St. Louis, Missouri, and serves parts of East Central Missouri and Southwest Illinois, including the St. Louis metro area and surrounding counties. Tonight, mostly clear. Lows in the mid-60s. Northeast winds around 5 miles per hour, becoming southeast after midnight. Saturday, partly sunny with scattered showers and thunderstorms. Highs in the mid-80s. South winds 5 to 10 miles per hour. Chance of rain 40%. Saturday night, showers, thunderstorms. Lows in the mid-60s. South winds 5 to 10 miles per hour, becoming west with gusts up to 20 miles per hour after midnight. Chance of rain 90%. Sunday, mostly cloudy with
isolated showers in the morning, then mostly sunny in the afternoon. Less humid with highs in the mid-70s. Northwest winds 10 to 15 miles per hour with gusts up to 25 miles per hour. Chance of rain 20%. Sunday night, partly cloudy. Cooler with lows in the mid-50s. Northwest winds 10 to 15 miles per hour, diminishing to around 5 miles per hour after midnight. Monday, mostly sunny. Highs in the upper 70s. Monday night, mostly clear. Lows in the upper 50s. Tuesday, mostly sunny. Highs in the lower 80s. Tuesday night, partly cloudy in the evening, then becoming mostly cloudy. A chance of showers with a slight chance of thunderstorms. Lows in the lower 60s. Chance of rain 40%. Wednesday, mostly sunny with a chance of showers. A slight chance of thunderstorms in the morning, then a chance of thunderstorms in the afternoon. Highs in the mid-80s. Chance of rain 50%. Wednesday night, a chance of thunderstorms in the evening. Showers likely. Lows in the upper 60s. Chance of rain 70%. Thursday, mostly sunny. A chance of showers with a slight chance of thunderstorms in the morning, then a chance of showers and thunderstorms in the afternoon. Highs in the mid-80s. Chance of rain 40%. Thursday night, partly cloudy with a chance of showers with a slight chance of thunderstorms. Lows in the mid-60s. Chance of rain 50%. Juneteenth, mostly sunny with a slight chance of showers. A slight chance of thunderstorms in the afternoon. Highs in the mid-80s. Chance of rain 20%. At 8 p.m. at Lambert Field in St. Louis, it was partly cloudy with a temperature of 79 degrees. The dew point was 56, giving us a relative humidity of 45%. The wind was northeast at 6 miles an hour, and the pressure was 29.98 inches and falling. Elsewhere in the metro area, in Chesterfield, it was clear and the temperature was 77. In Belleville, it was 79 degrees. In Cahokia, it was clear and 79 degrees. In St. Charles, it was clear and 77. Across the region, it was clear in Columbia, Missouri, with a temperature of 77. In Quincy, it was clear and 78 degrees. In Kansas City, it was mostly cloudy and the temperature was 80. It was clear in Springfield, Missouri, with a temperature of 81. In Rolla, it was clear and the temperature was 77. In Farmington, it was 80 degrees. It was clear in Cape Girardeau, with 79 degrees. It was clear in Springfield, Illinois, with a temperature of 76. Once again in St. Louis, it was partly cloudy. The temperature was 79 degrees and the wind was northeast at 6 miles an hour. The St. Louis climate summary for this evening, as of 4 p.m., June 12, 2026. Today's high temperature of 83 degrees occurred at 2:59 p.m. The normal high is 85. The record high is 98 degrees, which was last set in 2016. Today's low temperature of 67 degrees occurred at 5:32 a.m. The normal low is 67. The record low is 50 degrees, which was set in 1903. No precipitation fell today, which leaves the monthly total at 3.47 inches. The total precipitation for the season since June 1st still stands at 3.47 inches, and the total precipitation for the year is still 22.14 inches. The normal high temperature for tomorrow is 86 degrees, and the normal low is 67. The record high for tomorrow is 100, which occurred in 2022, and the record low is 50, which occurred in 1985. Sunset tonight is at 8:27 p.m. Sunrise tomorrow is at 5:36 a.m. The current time is 8:22 p.m. Central Daylight Time. 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
and southwest Illinois, including the St. Louis metro area and surrounding counties. Tonight, mostly clear. Lows in the mid-60s. Northeast winds around 5 miles per hour, becoming southeast after midnight. Saturday, partly sunny with scattered showers and thunderstorms. Highs in the mid-80s. South winds 5 to 10 miles per hour. Chance of rain 40%. Saturday night, showers, thunderstorms. Lows in the mid-60s. South winds 5 to 10 miles per hour, becoming west with gusts up to 20 miles per hour after midnight. Chance of rain 90%. Sunday, mostly cloudy with isolated showers in the morning, then mostly sunny in the afternoon. Less humid with highs in the mid-70s. Northwest winds 10 to 15 miles per hour with gusts up to 25 miles per hour. Chance of rain 20%. Sunday night, partly cloudy. Cooler with lows in the mid-50s. Northwest winds 10 to 15 miles per hour, diminishing to around 5 miles per hour after midnight. Monday, mostly sunny. Highs in the upper 70s. Monday night, mostly clear. Lows in the upper 50s. Tuesday, mostly sunny. Highs in the lower 80s. Tuesday night, partly cloudy in the evening, then becoming mostly cloudy. A chance of showers with a slight chance of thunderstorms. Lows in the lower 60s. Chance of rain 40%. Wednesday, mostly sunny with a chance of showers. A slight chance of thunderstorms in the morning, then a chance of thunderstorms in the afternoon. Highs in the mid-80s. Chance of rain 50%. Wednesday night, a chance of thunderstorms in the evening. Showers likely. Lows in the upper 60s. Chance of rain 70%. Thursday, mostly sunny. A chance of showers with a slight chance of thunderstorms in the morning, then a chance of showers and thunderstorms in the afternoon. Highs in the mid-80s. Chance of rain 40%. Thursday night, partly cloudy with a chance of showers with a slight chance of thunderstorms. Lows in the mid-60s. Chance of rain 50%. Juneteenth, mostly sunny with a slight chance of showers. A slight chance of thunderstorms in the afternoon. Highs in the mid-80s. Chance of rain 20%. At 8 p.m. at Lambert Field in St. Louis, it was partly cloudy with a temperature of 79 degrees. The dew point was 56, giving us a relative humidity of 45%. The wind was northeast at 6 miles an hour, and the pressure was 29.98 inches and falling. Elsewhere in the metro area, in Chesterfield it was clear and the temperature was 77. In Belleville it was 79 degrees. In Cahokia, it was clear and 79 degrees. In St. Charles, it was clear and 77. Across the region, it was clear in Columbia, Missouri, with a temperature of 77. In Quincy, it was clear and 78 degrees. In Kansas City, it was mostly cloudy and the temperature was 80. It was clear in Springfield, Missouri, with a temperature of 81. In Rolla, it was clear and the temperature was 77. In Farmington, it was 80 degrees. It was clear in Cape Girardeau, with 79 degrees. It was clear in Springfield, Illinois, with a temperature of 76. Once again in St. Louis, it was partly cloudy. The temperature was 79 degrees and the wind was northeast at 6 miles an hour. The St. Louis climate summary for this evening, as of 4 p.m., June 12, 2026. Today's high temperature of 83 degrees occurred at 2:59 p.m. The normal high is 85. The record high is 98 degrees, which was last set in 2016. Today's low temperature of 67 degrees occurred at 5:32 a.m. The normal low is 67. The record low is 50 degrees, which was set in 1903. No precipitation fell today, which leaves the monthly total at 3.47 inches. The total precipitation for the season since June 1st still stands at 3.47 inches, and the total precipitation for the year is still 22.1.
4 inches. The normal high temperature for tomorrow is 86 degrees, and the normal low is 67. The record high for tomorrow is 100, which occurred in 2022, and the record low is 50, which occurred in 1985. Sunset tonight is at 8:27 p.m. Sunrise tomorrow is at 5:36 a.m. The current time is 8:28 p.m. Central Daylight Time. 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Tonight, mostly clear. Lows in the mid-60s. Northeast winds around 5 miles per hour, becoming southeast after midnight. Saturday, partly sunny with scattered showers and thunderstorms. Highs in the mid-80s. South winds 5 to 10 miles per hour. Chance of rain 40%. Saturday night, showers, thunderstorms. Lows in the mid-60s. South winds 5 to 10 miles per hour, becoming west with gusts up to 20 miles per hour after midnight. Chance of rain 90%. Sunday, mostly cloudy with isolated showers in the morning, then mostly sunny in the afternoon. Less humid with highs in the mid-70s. Northwest winds 10 to 15 miles per hour with gusts up to 25 miles per hour. Chance of rain 20%. Sunday night, partly cloudy. Cooler with lows in the mid-50s. Northwest winds 10 to 15 miles per hour, diminishing to around 5 miles per hour after midnight. Monday, mostly sunny. Highs in the upper 70s. Monday night, mostly clear. Lows in the upper 50s. Tuesday, mostly sunny. Highs in the lower 80s. Tuesday night, partly cloudy in the evening, then becoming mostly cloudy. A chance of showers with a slight chance of thunderstorms. Lows in the lower 60s. Chance of rain 40%. Wednesday, mostly sunny with a chance of showers. A slight chance of thunderstorms in the morning, then a chance of thunderstorms in the afternoon. Highs in the mid-80s. Chance of rain 50%. Wednesday night, a chance of thunderstorms in the evening. Showers likely. Lows in the upper 60s. Chance of rain 70%. Thursday, mostly sunny. A chance of showers with a slight chance of thunderstorms in the morning, then a chance of showers and thunderstorms in the afternoon. Highs in the mid-80s. Chance of rain 40%. Thursday night, partly cloudy with a chance of showers with a slight chance of thunderstorms. Lows in the mid-60s. Chance of rain 50%. Juneteenth, mostly sunny with a slight chance of showers. A slight chance of thunderstorms in the afternoon. Highs in the mid-80s. Chance of rain 20%. At 8 p.m. at Lambert Field in St. Louis, it was partly cloudy with a temperature of 79 degrees. The dew point was 56, giving us a relative humidity of 45%. The wind was northeast at 6 miles an hour, and the pressure was 29.98 inches and falling. Elsewhere in the metro area, in Chesterfield it was clear and the temperature was 77. In Belleville it was 79 degrees. In Cahokia, it was clear and 79 degrees. In St. Charles, it was clear and 77. Across the region, it was clear in Columbia, Missouri, with a temperature of 77. In Quincy, it was clear and 78 degrees. In Kansas City, it was mostly cloudy and the temperature was 80. It was clear in Springfield, Missouri, with a temperature of 81. In Rolla, it was clear and the temperature was 77. In Farmington, it was 80 degrees. It was clear in Cape Girardeau, with 79 degrees. It was clear in Springfield, Illinois, with a temperature of 76. Once again in St. Louis, it was partly cloudy. The temperature was 79 degrees and the wind was northeast at 6 miles an hour. The current
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Tonight, mostly clear. Lows in the mid-60s. Northeast winds around 5 miles per hour, becoming southeast after midnight. Saturday, partly sunny with scattered showers and thunderstorms. Highs in the mid-80s. South winds 5 to 10 miles per hour. Chance of rain 40%. Saturday night, showers, thunderstorms. Lows in the mid-60s. South winds 5 to 10 miles per hour, becoming west with gusts up to 20 miles per hour after midnight. Chance of rain 90%. Sunday, mostly cloudy with isolated showers in the morning, then mostly sunny in the afternoon. Less humid with highs in the mid-70s. Northwest winds 10 to 15 miles per hour with gusts up to 25 miles per hour. Chance of rain 20%. Sunday night, partly cloudy. Cooler with lows in the mid-50s. Northwest winds 10 to 15 miles per hour, diminishing to around 5 miles per hour after midnight. Monday, mostly sunny. Highs in the upper 70s. Monday night, mostly clear. Lows in the upper 50s. Tuesday, mostly sunny. Highs in the lower 80s. Tuesday night, partly cloudy in the evening, then becoming mostly cloudy. A chance of showers with a slight chance of thunderstorms. Lows in the lower 60s. Chance of rain 40%. Wednesday, mostly sunny with a chance of showers. A slight chance of thunderstorms in the morning, then a chance of thunderstorms in the afternoon. Highs in the mid-80s. Chance of rain 50%. Wednesday night, a chance of thunderstorms in the evening. Showers likely. Lows in the upper 60s. Chance of rain 70%. Thursday, mostly sunny. A chance of showers with a slight chance of thunderstorms in the morning, then a chance of showers and thunderstorms in the afternoon. Highs in the mid-80s. Chance of rain 40%. Thursday night, partly cloudy with a chance of showers with a slight chance of thunderstorms. Lows in the mid-60s. Chance of rain 50%. Juneteenth, mostly sunny with a slight chance of showers. A slight chance of thunderstorms in the afternoon. Highs in the mid-80s. Chance of rain 20%. At 8 p.m. at Lambert Field in St. Louis, it was partly cloudy with a temperature of 79 degrees. The dew point was 56, giving us a relative humidity of 45%. The wind was northeast at 6 miles an hour, and the pressure was 29.98 inches and falling. Elsewhere in the metro area, in Chesterfield it was clear and the temperature was 77. In Belleville it was 79 degrees. In Cahokia, it was clear and 79 degrees. In St. Charles, it was clear and 77. Across the region, it was clear in Columbia, Missouri, with a temperature of 77. In Quincy, it was clear and 78 degrees. In Kansas City, it was mostly cloudy and the temperature was 80. It was clear in Springfield, Missouri, with a temperature of 81. In Rolla, it was clear and the temperature was 77. In Farmington, it was 80 degrees. It was clear in Cape Girardeau, with 79 degrees. It was clear in Springfield, Illinois, with a temperature of 76. Once again in St. Louis, it was partly cloudy. The temperature was 79 degrees and the wind was northeast at 6 miles an hour. The current time is 8:37 p.m. Central Daylight Time. 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
Harbor area and surrounding counties. Tonight, mostly clear. Lows in the mid-60s. Northeast winds around 5 miles per hour, becoming southeast after midnight. Saturday, partly sunny with scattered showers and thunderstorms. Highs in the mid-80s. South winds 5 to 10 miles per hour. Chance of rain 40%. Saturday night, showers, thunderstorms. Lows in the mid-60s. South winds 5 to 10 miles per hour, becoming west with gusts up to 20 miles per hour after midnight. Chance of rain 90%. Sunday, mostly cloudy with isolated showers in the morning, then mostly sunny in the afternoon. Less humid with highs in the mid-70s. Northwest winds 10 to 15 miles per hour with gusts up to 25 miles per hour. Chance of rain 20%. Sunday night, partly cloudy. Cooler with lows in the mid-50s. Northwest winds 10 to 15 miles per hour, diminishing to around 5 miles per hour after midnight. Monday, mostly sunny. Highs in the upper 70s. Monday night, mostly clear. Lows in the upper 50s. Tuesday, mostly sunny. Highs in the lower 80s. Tuesday night, partly cloudy in the evening, then becoming mostly cloudy. A chance of showers with a slight chance of thunderstorms. Lows in the lower 60s. Chance of rain 40%. Wednesday, mostly sunny with a chance of showers. A slight chance of thunderstorms in the morning, then a chance of thunderstorms in the afternoon. Highs in the mid-80s. Chance of rain 50%. Wednesday night, a chance of thunderstorms in the evening. Showers likely. Lows in the upper 60s. Chance of rain 70%. Thursday, mostly sunny. A chance of showers with a slight chance of thunderstorms in the morning, then a chance of showers and thunderstorms in the afternoon. Highs in the mid-80s. Chance of rain 40%. Thursday night, partly cloudy with a chance of showers with a slight chance of thunderstorms. Lows in the mid-60s. Chance of rain 50%. Juneteenth, mostly sunny with a slight chance of showers. A slight chance of thunderstorms in the afternoon. Highs in the mid-80s. Chance of rain 20%. At 8 p.m. at Lambert Field in St. Louis, it was partly cloudy with a temperature of 79 degrees. The dew point was 56, giving us a relative humidity of 45%. The wind was northeast at 6 miles an hour, and the pressure was 29.98 inches and falling. Elsewhere in the metro area, in Chesterfield it was clear and the temperature was 77. In Belleville it was 79 degrees. In Cahokia, it was clear and 79 degrees. In St. Charles it was clear and 77. Across the region, it was clear in Columbia, Missouri, with a temperature of 77. In Quincy, it was clear and 78 degrees. In Kansas City, it was mostly cloudy and the temperature was 80. It was clear in Springfield, Missouri, with a temperature of 81. In Rolla, it was clear and the temperature was 77. In Farmington, it was 80 degrees. It was clear in Cape Girardeau, with 79 degrees. It was clear in Springfield, Illinois, with a temperature of 76. Once again in St. Louis, it was partly cloudy. The temperature was 79 degrees and the wind was northeast at 6 miles an hour. The current time is 8:42 p.m. Central Daylight Time. This is NOAA, Weather Radio KDO 89 St. Louis, Missouri, broadcasting on 162.550 MHz. 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Tonight, mostly clear. Lows in the mid-60s. Northeast winds around 5 miles per hour, becoming southeast after midnight. Saturday, partly sunny with scattered showers and thunderstorms. Highs in the mid-80s. South winds 5 to 10 miles per hour.
chance of rain 50%. Saturday night, showers, thunderstorms. Lows in the mid-60s. South winds 5 to 10 miles per hour, becoming west with gusts up to 20 miles per hour after midnight. Chance of rain 90%. Sunday, mostly cloudy with isolated showers in the morning, then mostly sunny in the afternoon. Less humid with highs in the mid-70s. Northwest winds 10 to 15 miles per hour with gusts up to 25 miles per hour. Chance of rain 20%. Sunday night, partly cloudy. Cooler with lows in the mid-50s. Northwest winds 10 to 15 miles per hour, diminishing to around 5 miles per hour after midnight. Monday, mostly sunny. Highs in the upper 70s. Monday night, mostly clear. Lows in the upper 50s. Tuesday, mostly sunny. Highs in the lower 80s. Tuesday night, partly cloudy in the evening, then becoming mostly cloudy. A chance of showers with a slight chance of thunderstorms. Lows in the lower 60s. Chance of rain 40%. Wednesday, mostly sunny with a chance of showers. A slight chance of thunderstorms in the morning, then a chance of thunderstorms in the afternoon. Highs in the mid-80s. Chance of rain 50%. Wednesday night, a chance of thunderstorms in the evening. Showers likely. Lows in the upper 60s. Chance of rain 70%. Thursday, mostly sunny. A chance of showers with a slight chance of thunderstorms in the morning, then a chance of showers and thunderstorms in the afternoon. Highs in the mid-80s. Chance of rain 40%. Thursday night, partly cloudy with a chance of showers with a slight chance of thunderstorms. Lows in the mid-60s. Chance of rain 50%. Juneteenth, mostly sunny with a slight chance of showers. A slight chance of thunderstorms in the afternoon. Highs in the mid-80s. Chance of rain 20%. At 8 p.m. at Lambert Field in St. Louis, it was partly cloudy with a temperature of 79 degrees. The dew point was 56, giving us a relative humidity of 45%. The wind was northeast at 6 miles an hour, and the pressure was 29.98 inches and falling. Elsewhere in the metro area, in Chesterfield, it was clear and the temperature was 77. In Belleville, it was 79 degrees. In Cahokia, it was clear and 79 degrees. In St. Charles, it was clear and 77. Across the region, it was clear in Columbia, Missouri, with a temperature of 77. In Quincy, it was clear and 78 degrees. In Kansas City, it was mostly cloudy and the temperature was 80. It was clear in Springfield, Missouri, with a temperature of 81. In Rolla, it was clear and the temperature was 77. In Farmington, it was 80 degrees. It was clear in Cape Girardeau, with 79 degrees. It was clear in Springfield, Illinois, with a temperature of 76. Once again in St. Louis, it was partly cloudy. The temperature was 79 degrees and the wind was northeast at 6 miles an hour. The current time is 8:47 p.m. Central Daylight Time. This is NOAA, Weather Radio KDO 89 St. Louis, Missouri, broadcasting on 162.550 MHz. 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Tonight, mostly clear. Lows in the mid-60s. Northeast winds around 5 miles per hour, becoming southeast after midnight. Saturday, partly sunny with scattered showers and thunderstorms. Highs in the mid-80s. South winds 5 to 10 miles per hour. Chance of rain 40%. Saturday night, showers, thunderstorms. Lows in the mid-60s. South winds 5 to 10 miles per hour, becoming west with gusts up to 20 miles per hour after midnight. Chance of rain 90%. Sunday, mostly cloudy with isolated showers in the morning, then mostly sunny in the afternoon.
Less humid with highs in the mid-70s. Northwest winds 10 to 15 miles per hour with gusts up to 25 miles per hour. Chance of rain 20%. Sunday night, partly cloudy. Cooler with lows in the mid-50s. Northwest winds 10 to 15 miles per hour, diminishing to around 5 miles per hour after midnight. Monday, mostly sunny. Highs in the upper 70s. Monday night, mostly clear. Lows in the upper 50s. Tuesday, mostly sunny. Highs in the lower 80s. Tuesday night, partly cloudy in the evening, then becoming mostly cloudy. A chance of showers with a slight chance of thunderstorms. Lows in the lower 60s. Chance of rain 40%. Wednesday, mostly sunny with a chance of showers. A slight chance of thunderstorms in the morning, then a chance of thunderstorms in the afternoon. Highs in the mid-80s. Chance of rain 50%. Wednesday night, a chance of thunderstorms in the evening. Showers likely. Lows in the upper 60s. Chance of rain 70%. Thursday, mostly sunny. A chance of showers with a slight chance of thunderstorms in the morning, then a chance of showers and thunderstorms in the afternoon. Highs in the mid-80s. Chance of rain 40%. Thursday night, partly cloudy with a chance of showers with a slight chance of thunderstorms. Lows in the mid-60s. Chance of rain 50%. Juneteenth, mostly sunny with a slight chance of showers. A slight chance of thunderstorms in the afternoon. Highs in the mid-80s. Chance of rain 20%. At 8 p.m. at Lambert Field in St. Louis, it was partly cloudy with a temperature of 79 degrees. The dew point was 56, giving us a relative humidity of 45%. The wind was northeast at 6 miles an hour, and the pressure was 29.98 inches and falling. Elsewhere in the metro area, in Chesterfield it was clear and the temperature was 77. In Belleville it was 79 degrees. In Cahokia, it was clear and 79 degrees. In St. Charles it was clear and 77. Across the region, it was clear in Columbia, Missouri, with a temperature of 77. In Quincy, it was clear and 78 degrees. In Kansas City, it was mostly cloudy and the temperature was 80. It was clear in Springfield, Missouri, with a temperature of 81. In Rolla, it was clear and the temperature was 77. In Farmington, it was 80 degrees. It was clear in Cape Girardeau, with 79 degrees. It was clear in Springfield, Illinois, with a temperature of 76. Once again in St. Louis, it was partly cloudy, the temperature was 79 degrees, and the wind was northeast at 6 miles an hour. The current time is 8:51 p.m. Central Daylight Time. 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Tonight, mostly clear. Lows in the mid-60s. Northeast winds around 5 miles per hour, becoming southeast after midnight. Saturday, partly sunny with scattered showers and thunderstorms. Highs in the mid-80s. South winds 5 to 10 miles per hour. Chance of rain 40%. Saturday night, showers, thunderstorms. Lows in the mid-60s. South winds 5 to 10 miles per hour, becoming west with gusts up to 20 miles per hour after midnight. Chance of rain 90%. Sunday, mostly cloudy with isolated showers in the morning, then mostly sunny in the afternoon. Less humid with highs in the mid-70s. Northwest winds 10 to 15 miles per hour with gusts up to 25 miles per hour. Chance of rain 20%. Sunday night, partly cloudy. Cooler with lows in the mid-50s. Northwest winds 10 to 15 miles per hour, diminishing to around 5 miles per hour after midnight.
Monday, mostly sunny. Highs in the upper 70s. Monday night, mostly clear. Lows in the upper 50s. Tuesday, mostly sunny. Highs in the lower 80s. Tuesday night, partly cloudy in the evening, then becoming mostly cloudy. A chance of showers with a slight chance of thunderstorms. Lows in the lower 60s. Chance of rain 40%. Wednesday, mostly sunny with a chance of showers. A slight chance of thunderstorms in the morning, then a chance of thunderstorms in the afternoon. Highs in the mid-80s. Chance of rain 50%. Wednesday night, a chance of thunderstorms in the evening. Showers likely. Lows in the upper 60s. Chance of rain 70%. Thursday, mostly sunny. A chance of showers with a slight chance of thunderstorms in the morning, then a chance of showers and thunderstorms in the afternoon. Highs in the mid-80s. Chance of rain 40%. Thursday night, partly cloudy with a chance of showers with a slight chance of thunderstorms. Lows in the mid-60s. Chance of rain 50%. Juneteenth, mostly sunny with a slight chance of showers. A slight chance of thunderstorms in the afternoon. Highs in the mid-80s. Chance of rain 20%. At 8 p.m. at Lambert Field in St. Louis, it was partly cloudy with a temperature of 79 degrees. The dew point was 56, giving us a relative humidity of 45%. The wind was northeast at 6 miles an hour, and the pressure was 29.98 inches and falling. Elsewhere in the metro area, in Chesterfield it was clear and the temperature was 77. In Belleville it was 79 degrees. In Cahokia, it was clear and 79 degrees. In St. Charles it was clear and 77. Across the region, it was clear in Columbia, Missouri, with a temperature of 77. In Quincy it was clear and 78 degrees. In Kansas City, it was mostly cloudy and the temperature was 80. It was clear in Springfield, Missouri, with a temperature of 81. In Rolla, it was clear and the temperature was 77. In Farmington, it was 80 degrees. It was clear in Cape Girardeau, with 79 degrees. It was clear in Springfield, Illinois, with a temperature of 76. Once again in St. Louis, it was partly cloudy, the temperature was 79 degrees and the wind was northeast at 6 miles an hour. The current time is 8:56 p.m. Central Daylight Time. 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Tonight, mostly clear. Lows in the mid-60s. Northeast winds around 5 miles per hour, becoming southeast after midnight. Saturday, partly sunny with scattered showers and thunderstorms. Highs in the mid-80s. South winds 5 to 10 miles per hour. Chance of rain 40%. Saturday night, showers, thunderstorms. Lows in the mid-60s. South winds 5 to 10 miles per hour, becoming west with gusts up to 20 miles per hour after midnight. Chance of rain 90%. Sunday, mostly cloudy with isolated showers in the morning, then mostly sunny in the afternoon. Less humid with highs in the mid-70s. Northwest winds 10 to 15 miles per hour with gusts up to 25 miles per hour. Chance of rain 20%. Sunday night, partly cloudy. Cooler with lows in the mid-50s. Northwest winds 10 to 15 miles per hour, diminishing to around 5 miles per hour after midnight. Monday, mostly sunny. Highs in the upper 70s. Monday night, mostly clear. Lows in the upper 50s. Tuesday, mostly sunny. Highs in the lower 80s. Tuesday night, partly cloudy in the evening, then becoming mostly cloudy. A chance of showers with a slight chance of thunderstorms.
lows in the lower 60s.

afternoon. Highs in the mid-80s. Chance of rain 40%. Thursday night, partly cloudy with a chance of showers with a slight chance of thunderstorms. Lows in the mid-60s. Chance of rain 50%. Juneteenth, mostly sunny with a slight chance of showers. A slight chance of thunderstorms in the afternoon. Highs in the mid-80s. Chance of rain 20%. Tonight, mostly clear. Lows in the mid-60s. Northeast winds around 5 miles per hour, becoming southeast after midnight. Saturday, partly sunny with scattered showers and thunderstorms. Highs in the mid-80s. South winds 5 to 10 miles per hour. Chance of rain 40%. Saturday night, showers, thunderstorms. Lows in the mid-60s. South winds 5 to 10 miles per hour, becoming west with gusts up to 20 miles per hour after midnight. Chance of rain 90%. Sunday, mostly cloudy with isolated showers in the morning, then mostly sunny in the afternoon. Less humid with highs in the mid-70s. Northwest winds 10 to 15 miles per hour with gusts up to 25 miles per hour. Chance of rain 20%. Sunday night, partly cloudy. Cooler with lows in the mid-50s. Northwest winds 10 to 15 miles per hour, diminishing to around 5 miles per hour after midnight. Monday, mostly sunny. Highs in the upper 70s. Monday night, mostly clear. Lows in the upper 50s. Tuesday, mostly sunny. Highs in the lower 80s. Tuesday night, partly cloudy in the evening, then becoming mostly cloudy. A chance of showers with a slight chance of thunderstorms. Lows in the lower 60s. Chance of rain 40%. Wednesday, mostly sunny with a chance of showers. A slight chance of thunderstorms in the morning, then a chance of thunderstorms in the afternoon. Highs in the mid-80s. Chance of rain 50%. Wednesday night, a chance of thunderstorms in the evening. Showers likely. Lows in the upper 60s. Chance of rain 70%. Thursday, mostly sunny. A chance of showers with a slight chance of thunderstorms in the morning, then a chance of showers and thunderstorms in the afternoon. Highs in the mid-80s. Chance of rain 40%. Thursday night, partly cloudy with a chance of showers with a slight chance of thunderstorms. Lows in the mid-60s. Chance of rain 50%. Juneteenth, mostly sunny with a slight chance of showers. A slight chance of thunderstorms in the afternoon. Highs in the mid-80s. Chance of rain 20%. At 8 p.m. at Lambert Field in St. Louis, it was partly cloudy with a temperature of 79 degrees. The dew point was 56, giving us a relative humidity of 45%. The wind was northeast at 6 miles an hour, and the pressure was 29.98 inches and falling. Elsewhere in the metro area, in Chesterfield, it was clear and the temperature was 77. In Belleville, it was 79 degrees. In Cahokia, it was clear and 79 degrees. In St. Charles, it was clear and 77. Across the region, it was clear in Columbia, Missouri, with a temperature of 77. In Quincy, it was clear and 78 degrees. In Kansas City, it was mostly cloudy and the temperature was 80. It was clear in Springfield, Missouri, with a temperature of 81. In Rolla, it was clear and the temperature was 77. In Farmington, it was 80 degrees. It was clear in Cape Girardeau, with 79 degrees. It was clear in Springfield, Illinois, with a temperature of 76. Once again in St. Louis, it was partly cloudy. The temperature was 79 degrees and the wind was northeast at 6 miles an hour. The current time is 9:03 p.m. Central Daylight Time. 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

Louis metro area and surrounding counties. Tonight, mostly clear. Lows in the mid-60s. Northeast winds around 5 miles per hour, becoming southeast after midnight. Saturday, partly sunny with scattered showers and thunderstorms. Highs in the mid-80s. South winds 5 to 10 miles per hour. Chance of rain 40%. Saturday night, showers, thunderstorms. Lows in the mid-60s. South winds 5 to 10 miles per hour, becoming west with gusts up to 20 miles per hour after midnight. Chance of rain 90%. Sunday, mostly cloudy with isolated showers in the morning, then mostly sunny in the afternoon. Less humid with highs in the mid-70s. Northwest winds 10 to 15 miles per hour with gusts up to 25 miles per hour. Chance of rain 20%. Sunday night, partly cloudy. Cooler with lows in the mid-50s. Northwest winds 10 to 15 miles per hour, diminishing to around 5 miles per hour after midnight. Monday, mostly sunny. Highs in the upper 70s. Monday night, mostly clear. Lows in the upper 50s. Tuesday, mostly sunny. Highs in the lower 80s. Tuesday night, partly cloudy in the evening, then becoming mostly cloudy. A chance of showers with a slight chance of thunderstorms. Lows in the lower 60s. Chance of rain 40%. Wednesday, mostly sunny with a chance of showers. A slight chance of thunderstorms in the morning, then a chance of thunderstorms in the afternoon. Highs in the mid-80s. Chance of rain 50%. Wednesday night, a chance of thunderstorms in the evening. Showers likely. Lows in the upper 60s. Chance of rain 70%. Thursday, mostly sunny. A chance of showers with a slight chance of thunderstorms in the morning, then a chance of showers and thunderstorms in the afternoon. Highs in the mid-80s. Chance of rain 40%. Thursday night, partly cloudy with a chance of showers with a slight chance of thunderstorms. Lows in the mid-60s. Chance of rain 50%. Juneteenth, mostly sunny with a slight chance of showers. A slight chance of thunderstorms in the afternoon. Highs in the mid-80s. Chance of rain 20%. At 8 p.m. at Lambert Field in St. Louis, it was partly cloudy with a temperature of 79 degrees. The dew point was 56, giving us a relative humidity of 45%. The wind was northeast at 6 miles an hour, and the pressure was 29.98 inches and falling. Elsewhere in the metro area, in Chesterfield, it was clear and the temperature was 77. In Belleville, it was 79 degrees. In Cahokia, it was clear and 79 degrees. In St. Charles, it was clear and 77. Across the region, it was clear in Columbia, Missouri, with a temperature of 77. In Quincy, it was clear and 78 degrees. In Kansas City, it was mostly cloudy and the temperature was 80. It was clear in Springfield, Missouri, with a temperature of 81. In Rolla, it was clear and the temperature was 77. In Farmington, it was 80 degrees. It was clear in Cape Girardeau, with 79 degrees. It was clear in Springfield, Illinois, with a temperature of 76. Once again in St. Louis, it was partly cloudy. The temperature was 79 degrees and the wind was northeast at 6 miles an hour. The current time is 9:08 p.m. Central Daylight Time. 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Tonight, mostly clear. Lows in the mid-60s. Northeast winds around 5 miles per hour, becoming southeast after midnight. Saturday, partly sunny with scattered showers and thunderstorms. Highs in the mid-80s. South winds 5 to 10 miles per hour.
rain 40%. Saturday night, showers, thunderstorms. Lows in the mid-60s. South winds 5 to 10 miles per hour, becoming west with gusts up to 20 miles per hour after midnight. Chance of rain 90%. Sunday, mostly cloudy with isolated showers in the morning, then mostly sunny in the afternoon. Less humid with highs in the mid-70s. Northwest winds 10 to 15 miles per hour with gusts up to 25 miles per hour. Chance of rain 20%. Sunday night, partly cloudy. Cooler with lows in the mid-50s. Northwest winds 10 to 15 miles per hour, diminishing to around 5 miles per hour after midnight. Monday, mostly sunny. Highs in the upper 70s. Monday night, mostly clear. Lows in the upper 50s. Tuesday, mostly sunny. Highs in the lower 80s. Tuesday night, partly cloudy in the evening, then becoming mostly cloudy. A chance of showers with a slight chance of thunderstorms. Lows in the lower 60s. Chance of rain 40%. Wednesday, mostly sunny with a chance of showers. A slight chance of thunderstorms in the morning, then a chance of thunderstorms in the afternoon. Highs in the mid-80s. Chance of rain 50%. Wednesday night, a chance of thunderstorms in the evening. Showers likely. Lows in the upper 60s. Chance of rain 70%. Thursday, mostly sunny. A chance of showers with a slight chance of thunderstorms in the morning, then a chance of showers and thunderstorms in the afternoon. Highs in the mid-80s. Chance of rain 40%. Thursday night, partly cloudy with a chance of showers with a slight chance of thunderstorms. Lows in the mid-60s. Chance of rain 50%. Juneteenth, mostly sunny with a slight chance of showers. A slight chance of thunderstorms in the afternoon. Highs in the mid-80s. Chance of rain 20%. At 9 p.m. at Lambert Field in St. Louis, it was partly cloudy with a temperature of 77 degrees. The dew point was 56, giving us a relative humidity of 48%. The wind was calm, and the pressure was 29.99 inches and rising. Elsewhere in the metro area, in Chesterfield, it was clear and the temperature was 74. In Belleville, it was 77 degrees. In Cahokia, it was clear and 74 degrees. In St. Charles, it was clear and 73. Across the region, it was clear in Columbia, Missouri, with a temperature of 73. In Quincy, it was clear and 73 degrees. In Kansas City, it was mostly cloudy and the temperature was 71. It was mostly cloudy in Springfield, Missouri, with a temperature of 78. In Rolla, it was clear and the temperature was 70. In Farmington, it was 73 degrees. It was clear in Cape Girardeau, with 73 degrees. It was clear in Springfield, Illinois, with a temperature of 70. Once again in St. Louis, it was partly cloudy. The temperature was 77 degrees and the wind was calm. The current time is 9:12 p.m. Central Daylight Time. 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Tonight, mostly clear. Lows in the mid-60s. Northeast winds around 5 miles per hour, becoming southeast after midnight. Saturday, partly sunny with scattered showers and thunderstorms. Highs in the mid-80s. South winds 5 to 10 miles per hour. Chance of rain 40%. Saturday night, showers, thunderstorms. Lows in the mid-60s. South winds 5 to 10 miles per hour, becoming west with gusts up to 20 miles per hour after midnight. Chance of rain 90%. Sunday, mostly cloudy with isolated showers in the morning, then mostly sunny in the afternoon. Less humid with highs in the mid-70s.
Northwest winds 10 to 15 miles per hour with gusts up to 25 miles per hour. Chance of rain 20%. Sunday night, partly cloudy. Cooler with lows in the mid-50s. Northwest winds 10 to 15 miles per hour, diminishing to around 5 miles per hour after midnight. Monday, mostly sunny. Highs in the upper 70s. Monday night, mostly clear. Lows in the upper 50s. Tuesday, mostly sunny. Highs in the lower 80s. Tuesday night, partly cloudy in the evening, then becoming mostly cloudy. A chance of showers with a slight chance of thunderstorms. Lows in the lower 60s. Chance of rain 40%. Wednesday, mostly sunny with a chance of showers. A slight chance of thunderstorms in the morning, then a chance of thunderstorms in the afternoon. Highs in the mid-80s. Chance of rain 50%. Wednesday night, a chance of thunderstorms in the evening. Showers likely. Lows in the upper 60s. Chance of rain 70%. Thursday, mostly sunny. A chance of showers with a slight chance of thunderstorms in the morning, then a chance of showers and thunderstorms in the afternoon. Highs in the mid-80s. Chance of rain 40%. Thursday night, partly cloudy with a chance of showers with a slight chance of thunderstorms. Lows in the mid-60s. Chance of rain 50%. Juneteenth, mostly sunny with a slight chance of showers. A slight chance of thunderstorms in the afternoon. Highs in the mid-80s. Chance of rain 20%. At 9 p.m. at Lambert Field in St. Louis, it was partly cloudy with a temperature of 77 degrees. The dew point was 56, giving us a relative humidity of 48%. The wind was calm, and the pressure was 29.99 inches and rising. Elsewhere in the metro area, in Chesterfield, it was clear and the temperature was 74. In Belleville, it was 77 degrees. In Cahokia, it was clear and 74 degrees. In St. Charles, it was clear and 73. Across the region, it was clear in Columbia, Missouri, with a temperature of 73. In Quincy, it was clear and 73 degrees. In Kansas City, it was mostly cloudy and the temperature was 71. It was mostly cloudy in Springfield, Missouri, with a temperature of 78. In Rolla, it was clear and the temperature was 70. In Farmington, it was 73 degrees. It was clear in Cape Girardeau, with 73 degrees. It was clear in Springfield, Illinois, with a temperature of 70. Once again in St. Louis, it was partly cloudy, the temperature was 77 degrees and the wind was calm. The current time is 9:17 p.m. Central Daylight Time. 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Tonight, mostly clear. Lows in the mid-60s. Northeast winds around 5 miles per hour, becoming southeast after midnight. Saturday, partly sunny with scattered showers and thunderstorms. Highs in the mid-80s. South winds 5 to 10 miles per hour. Chance of rain 40%. Saturday night, showers, thunderstorms. Lows in the mid-60s. South winds 5 to 10 miles per hour, becoming west with gusts up to 20 miles per hour after midnight. Chance of rain 90%. Sunday, mostly cloudy with isolated showers in the morning, then mostly sunny in the afternoon. Less humid with highs in the mid-70s. Northwest winds 10 to 15 miles per hour with gusts up to 25 miles per hour. Chance of rain 20%. Sunday night, partly cloudy. Cooler with lows in the mid-50s. Northwest winds 10 to 15 miles per hour, diminishing to around 5 miles per hour after midnight. Monday, mostly sunny. Highs in the upper 70s.
Monday night, mostly clear. Lows in the upper 50s. Tuesday, mostly sunny. Highs in the lower 80s. Tuesday night, partly cloudy in the evening, then becoming mostly cloudy. A chance of showers with a slight chance of thunderstorms. Lows in the lower 60s. Chance of rain 40%. Wednesday, mostly sunny with a chance of showers. A slight chance of thunderstorms in the morning, then a chance of thunderstorms in the afternoon. Highs in the mid-80s. Chance of rain 50%. Wednesday night, a chance of thunderstorms in the evening. Showers likely. Lows in the upper 60s. Chance of rain 70%. Thursday, mostly sunny. A chance of showers with a slight chance of thunderstorms in the morning, then a chance of showers and thunderstorms in the afternoon. Highs in the mid-80s. Chance of rain 40%. Thursday night, partly cloudy with a chance of showers with a slight chance of thunderstorms. Lows in the mid-60s. Chance of rain 50%. Juneteenth, mostly sunny with a slight chance of showers. A slight chance of thunderstorms in the afternoon. Highs in the mid-80s. Chance of rain 20%. At 9 p.m. at Lambert Field in St. Louis, it was partly cloudy with a temperature of 77 degrees. The dew point was 56, giving us a relative humidity of 48%. The wind was calm, and the pressure was 29.99 inches and rising. Elsewhere in the metro area, in Chesterfield, it was clear and the temperature was 74. In Belleville, it was 77 degrees. In Cahokia, it was clear and 74 degrees. In St. Charles, it was clear and 73. Across the region, it was clear in Columbia, Missouri, with a temperature of 73. In Quincy, it was clear and 73 degrees. In Kansas City, it was mostly cloudy and the temperature was 71. It was mostly cloudy in Springfield, Missouri, with a temperature of 78. In Rolla, it was clear and the temperature was 70. In Farmington, it was 73 degrees. It was clear in Cape Girardeau, with 73 degrees. It was clear in Springfield, Illinois, with a temperature of 70. Once again in St. Louis, it was partly cloudy. The temperature was 77 degrees and the wind was calm. The current time is 9:21 p.m. Central Daylight Time. 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Tonight, mostly clear. Lows in the mid-60s. Northeast winds around 5 miles per hour, becoming southeast after midnight. Saturday, partly sunny with scattered showers and thunderstorms. Highs in the mid-80s. South winds 5 to 10 miles per hour. Chance of rain 40%. Saturday night, showers, thunderstorms. Lows in the mid-60s. South winds 5 to 10 miles per hour, becoming west with gusts up to 20 miles per hour after midnight. Chance of rain 90%. Sunday, mostly cloudy with isolated showers in the morning, then mostly sunny in the afternoon. Less humid with highs in the mid-70s. Northwest winds 10 to 15 miles per hour with gusts up to 25 miles per hour. Chance of rain 20%. Sunday night, partly cloudy. Cooler with lows in the mid-50s. Northwest winds 10 to 15 miles per hour, diminishing to around 5 miles per hour after midnight. Monday, mostly sunny. Highs in the upper 70s. Monday night, mostly clear. Lows in the upper 50s. Tuesday, mostly sunny. Highs in the lower 80s. Tuesday night, partly cloudy in the evening, then becoming mostly cloudy. A chance of showers with a slight chance of thunderstorms. Lows in the lower 60s. Chance of rain 40%. Wednesday, mostly sunny.
with a chance of showers. A slight chance of thunderstorms in the morning, then a chance of thunderstorms in the afternoon. Highs in the mid-80s. Chance of rain 50%. Wednesday night, a chance of thunderstorms in the evening. Showers likely. Lows in the upper 60s. Chance of rain 70%. Thursday, mostly sunny. A chance of showers with a slight chance of thunderstorms in the morning, then a chance of showers and thunderstorms in the afternoon. Highs in the mid-80s. Chance of rain 40%. Thursday night, partly cloudy with a chance of showers with a slight chance of thunderstorms. Lows in the mid-60s. Chance of rain 50%. Juneteenth, mostly sunny with a slight chance of showers. A slight chance of thunderstorms in the afternoon. Highs in the mid-80s. Chance of rain 20%. At 9 p.m. at Lambert Field in St. Louis, it was partly cloudy with a temperature of 77 degrees. The dew point was 56, giving us a relative humidity of 48%. The wind was calm, and the pressure was 29.99 inches and rising. Elsewhere in the metro area, in Chesterfield, it was clear and the temperature was 74. In Belleville, it was 77 degrees. In Cahokia, it was clear and 74 degrees. In St. Charles, it was clear and 73. Across the region, it was clear in Columbia, Missouri, with a temperature of 73. In Quincy, it was clear and 73 degrees. In Kansas City, it was mostly cloudy and the temperature was 71. It was mostly cloudy in Springfield, Missouri, with a temperature of 78. In Rolla, it was clear and the temperature was 70. In Farmington, it was 73 degrees. It was clear in Cape Girardeau, with 73 degrees. It was clear in Springfield, Illinois, with a temperature of 70. Once again in St. Louis, it was partly cloudy. The temperature was 77 degrees and the wind was calm. The current time is 9:26 p.m. Central Daylight Time. 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Tonight, mostly clear. Lows in the mid-60s. Northeast winds around 5 miles per hour, becoming southeast after midnight. Saturday, partly sunny with scattered showers and thunderstorms. Highs in the mid-80s. South winds 5 to 10 miles per hour. Chance of rain 40%. Saturday night, showers, thunderstorms. Lows in the mid-60s. South winds 5 to 10 miles per hour, becoming west with gusts up to 20 miles per hour after midnight. Chance of rain 90%. Sunday, mostly cloudy with isolated showers in the morning, then mostly sunny in the afternoon. Less humid with highs in the mid-70s. Northwest winds 10 to 15 miles per hour with gusts up to 25 miles per hour. Chance of rain 20%. Sunday night, partly cloudy. Cooler with lows in the mid-50s. Northwest winds 10 to 15 miles per hour, diminishing to around 5 miles per hour after midnight. Monday, mostly sunny. Highs in the upper 70s. Monday night, mostly clear. Lows in the upper 50s. Tuesday, mostly sunny. Highs in the lower 80s. Tuesday night, partly cloudy in the evening, then becoming mostly cloudy. A chance of showers with a slight chance of thunderstorms. Lows in the lower 60s. Chance of rain 40%. Wednesday, mostly sunny with a chance of showers. A slight chance of thunderstorms in the morning, then a chance of thunderstorms in the afternoon. Highs in the mid-80s. Chance of rain 50%. Wednesday night, a chance of thunderstorms in the evening. Showers likely. Lows in the upper 60s. Chance of rain 70%. Thursday, mostly sunny.
chance of showers with a slight chance of thunderstorms in the morning, then a chance of showers and thunderstorms in the afternoon. Highs in the mid-80s. Chance of rain 40%. Thursday night, partly cloudy with a chance of showers with a slight chance of thunderstorms. Lows in the mid-60s. Chance of rain 50%. Juneteenth, mostly sunny with a slight chance of showers. A slight chance of thunderstorms in the afternoon. Highs in the mid-80s. Chance of rain 20%. At 9 p.m. at Lambert Field in St. Louis, it was partly cloudy with a temperature of 77 degrees. The dew point was 56, giving us a relative humidity of 48%. The wind was calm, and the pressure was 29.99 inches and rising. Elsewhere in the metro area, in Chesterfield, it was clear and the temperature was 74. In Belleville, it was 77 degrees. In Cahokia, it was clear and 74 degrees. In St. Charles, it was clear and 73. Across the region, it was clear in Columbia, Missouri, with a temperature of 73. In Quincy, it was clear and 73 degrees. In Kansas City, it was mostly cloudy and the temperature was 71. It was mostly cloudy in Springfield, Missouri, with a temperature of 78. In Rolla, it was clear and the temperature was 70. In Farmington, it was 73 degrees. It was clear in Cape Girardeau, with 73 degrees. It was clear in Springfield, Illinois, with a temperature of 70. Once again in St. Louis, it was partly cloudy. The temperature was 77 degrees and the wind was calm. The current time is 9:30 p.m. Central Daylight Time. 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Tonight, mostly clear. Lows in the mid-60s. Northeast winds around 5 miles per hour, becoming southeast after midnight. Saturday, partly sunny with scattered showers and thunderstorms. Highs in the mid-80s. South winds 5 to 10 miles per hour. Chance of rain 40%. Saturday night, showers, thunderstorms. Lows in the mid-60s. South winds 5 to 10 miles per hour, becoming west with gusts up to 20 miles per hour after midnight. Chance of rain 90%. Sunday, mostly cloudy with isolated showers in the morning, then mostly sunny in the afternoon. Less humid with highs in the mid-70s. Northwest winds 10 to 15 miles per hour with gusts up to 25 miles per hour. Chance of rain 20%. Sunday night, partly cloudy. Cooler with lows in the mid-50s. Northwest winds 10 to 15 miles per hour, diminishing to around 5 miles per hour after midnight. Monday, mostly sunny. Highs in the upper 70s. Monday night, mostly clear. Lows in the upper 50s. Tuesday, mostly sunny. Highs in the lower 80s. Tuesday night, partly cloudy in the evening, then becoming mostly cloudy. A chance of showers with a slight chance of thunderstorms. Lows in the lower 60s. Chance of rain 40%. Wednesday, mostly sunny with a chance of showers. A slight chance of thunderstorms in the morning, then a chance of thunderstorms in the afternoon. Highs in the mid-80s. Chance of rain 50%. Wednesday night, a chance of thunderstorms in the evening. Showers likely. Lows in the upper 60s. Chance of rain 70%. Thursday, mostly sunny. A chance of showers with a slight chance of thunderstorms in the morning, then a chance of showers and thunderstorms in the afternoon. Highs in the mid-80s. Chance of rain 40%. Thursday night, partly cloudy with a chance of showers with a slight chance of thunderstorms. Lows in the mid-60s. Chance of rain 50%. Juneteenth, mostly sunny with a slight chance of showers. A
slight chance of thunderstorms in the afternoon. Highs in the mid-80s. Chance of rain 20%. At 9 p.m. at Lambert Field in St. Louis, it was partly cloudy with a temperature of 77 degrees. The dew point was 56, giving us a relative humidity of 48%. The wind was calm, and the pressure was 29.99 inches and rising. Elsewhere in the metro area, in Chesterfield, it was clear and the temperature was 74. In Belleville, it was 77 degrees. In Cahokia, it was clear and 74 degrees. In St. Charles, it was clear and 73. Across the region, it was clear in Columbia, Missouri, with a temperature of 73. In Quincy, it was clear and 73 degrees. In Kansas City, it was mostly cloudy and the temperature was 71. It was mostly cloudy in Springfield, Missouri, with a temperature of 78. In Rolla, it was clear and the temperature was 70. In Farmington, it was 73 degrees. It was clear in Cape Girardeau, with 73 degrees. It was clear in Springfield, Illinois, with a temperature of 70. Once again in St. Louis, it was partly cloudy. The temperature was 77 degrees and the wind was calm. The current time is 9:35 p.m. Central Daylight Time. 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Tonight, mostly clear. Lows in the mid-60s. Northeast winds around 5 miles per hour, becoming southeast after midnight. Saturday, partly sunny with scattered showers and thunderstorms. Highs in the mid-80s. South winds 5 to 10 miles per hour. Chance of rain 40%. Saturday night, showers, thunderstorms. Lows in the mid-60s. South winds 5 to 10 miles per hour, becoming west with gusts up to 20 miles per hour after midnight. Chance of rain 90%. Sunday, mostly cloudy with isolated showers in the morning, then mostly sunny in the afternoon. Less humid with highs in the mid-70s. Northwest winds 10 to 15 miles per hour with gusts up to 25 miles per hour. Chance of rain 20%. Sunday night, partly cloudy. Cooler with lows in the mid-50s. Northwest winds 10 to 15 miles per hour, diminishing to around 5 miles per hour after midnight. Monday, mostly sunny. Highs in the upper 70s. Monday night, mostly clear. Lows in the upper 50s. Tuesday, mostly sunny. Highs in the lower 80s. Tuesday night, partly cloudy in the evening, then becoming mostly cloudy. A chance of showers with a slight chance of thunderstorms. Lows in the lower 60s. Chance of rain 40%. Wednesday, mostly sunny with a chance of showers. A slight chance of thunderstorms in the morning, then a chance of thunderstorms in the afternoon. Highs in the mid-80s. Chance of rain 50%. Wednesday night, a chance of thunderstorms in the evening. Showers likely. Lows in the upper 60s. Chance of rain 70%. Thursday, mostly sunny. A chance of showers with a slight chance of thunderstorms in the morning, then a chance of showers and thunderstorms in the afternoon. Highs in the mid-80s. Chance of rain 40%. Thursday night, partly cloudy with a chance of showers with a slight chance of thunderstorms. Lows in the mid-60s. Chance of rain 50%. Juneteenth, mostly sunny with a slight chance of showers. A slight chance of thunderstorms in the afternoon. Highs in the mid-80s. Chance of rain 20%. At 9 p.m. at Lambert Field in St. Louis, it was partly cloudy with a temperature of 77 degrees. The dew point was 56, giving us a relative humidity of 48%. The wind was calm, and the pressure was 29.99 inches and rising.
Elsewhere in the metro area, in Chesterfield, it was clear and the temperature was 74. In Belleville, it was 77 degrees. In Cahokia, it was clear and 74 degrees. In St. Charles, it was clear and 73. Across the region, it was clear in Columbia, Missouri, with a temperature of 73. In Quincy, it was clear and 73 degrees. In Kansas City, it was mostly cloudy and the temperature was 71. It was mostly cloudy in Springfield, Missouri, with a temperature of 78. In Rolla, it was clear and the temperature was 70. In Farmington, it was 73 degrees. It was clear in Cape Girardeau, with 73 degrees. It was clear in Springfield, Illinois, with a temperature of 70. Once again in St. Louis, it was partly cloudy. The temperature was 77 degrees and the wind was calm. The current time is 9:39 p.m. Central Daylight Time. This is NOAA, Weather Radio KDO 89 St. Louis, Missouri, broadcasting on 162.550 MHz. 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Tonight, mostly clear. Lows in the mid-60s. Northeast winds around 5 miles per hour, becoming southeast after midnight. Saturday, partly sunny with scattered showers and thunderstorms. Highs in the mid-80s. South winds 5 to 10 miles per hour. Chance of rain 40%. Saturday night, showers, thunderstorms. Lows in the mid-60s. South winds 5 to 10 miles per hour, becoming west with gusts up to 20 miles per hour after midnight. Chance of rain 90%. Sunday, mostly cloudy with isolated showers in the morning, then mostly sunny in the afternoon. Less humid with highs in the mid-70s. Northwest winds 10 to 15 miles per hour with gusts up to 25 miles per hour. Chance of rain 20%. Sunday night, partly cloudy. Cooler with lows in the mid-50s. Northwest winds 10 to 15 miles per hour, diminishing to around 5 miles per hour after midnight. Monday, mostly sunny. Highs in the upper 70s. Monday night, mostly clear. Lows in the upper 50s. Tuesday, mostly sunny. Highs in the lower 80s. Tuesday night, partly cloudy in the evening, then becoming mostly cloudy. A chance of showers with a slight chance of thunderstorms. Lows in the lower 60s. Chance of rain 40%. Wednesday, mostly sunny with a chance of showers. A slight chance of thunderstorms in the morning, then a chance of thunderstorms in the afternoon. Highs in the mid-80s. Chance of rain 50%. Wednesday night, a chance of thunderstorms in the evening. Showers likely. Lows in the upper 60s. Chance of rain 70%. Thursday, mostly sunny. A chance of showers with a slight chance of thunderstorms in the morning, then a chance of showers and thunderstorms in the afternoon. Highs in the mid-80s. Chance of rain 40%. Thursday night, partly cloudy with a chance of showers with a slight chance of thunderstorms. Lows in the mid-60s. Chance of rain 50%. Juneteenth, mostly sunny with a slight chance of showers. A slight chance of thunderstorms in the afternoon. Highs in the mid-80s. Chance of rain 20%. At 9 p.m. at Lambert Field in St. Louis, it was partly cloudy with a temperature of 77 degrees. The dew point was 56, giving us a relative humidity of 48%. The wind was calm, and the pressure was 29.99 inches and rising. Elsewhere in the metro area, in Chesterfield, it was clear and the temperature was 74. In Belleville, it was 77 degrees. In Cahokia, it was clear and 74 degrees. In St. Charles, it was clear and 73. Across the region, it was clear in Columbia, Missouri, with a temperature of 73. In Quincy, it was clear and 73 degrees.
degrees. In Kansas City, it was mostly cloudy and the temperature was 71. It was mostly cloudy in Springfield, Missouri, with a temperature of 78. In Rolla, it was clear and the temperature was 70. In Farmington, it was 73 degrees. It was clear in Cape Girardeau, with 73 degrees. It was clear in Springfield, Illinois, with a temperature of 70. Once again in St. Louis, it was partly cloudy, the temperature was 77 degrees and the wind was calm. The current time is 9:44 p.m. Central Daylight Time. 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Tonight, mostly clear. Lows in the mid-60s. Northeast winds around 5 miles per hour, becoming southeast after midnight. Saturday, partly sunny with scattered showers and thunderstorms. Highs in the mid-80s. South winds 5 to 10 miles per hour. Chance of rain 40%. Saturday night, showers, thunderstorms. Lows in the mid-60s. South winds 5 to 10 miles per hour, becoming west with gusts up to 20 miles per hour after midnight. Chance of rain 90%. Sunday, mostly cloudy with isolated showers in the morning, then mostly sunny in the afternoon. Less humid with highs in the mid-70s. Northwest winds 10 to 15 miles per hour with gusts up to 25 miles per hour. Chance of rain 20%. Sunday night, partly cloudy. Cooler with lows in the mid-50s. Northwest winds 10 to 15 miles per hour, diminishing to around 5 miles per hour after midnight. Monday, mostly sunny. Highs in the upper 70s. Monday night, mostly clear. Lows in the upper 50s. Tuesday, mostly sunny. Highs in the lower 80s. Tuesday night, partly cloudy in the evening, then becoming mostly cloudy. A chance of showers with a slight chance of thunderstorms. Lows in the lower 60s. Chance of rain 40%. Wednesday, mostly sunny with a chance of showers. A slight chance of thunderstorms in the morning, then a chance of thunderstorms in the afternoon. Highs in the mid-80s. Chance of rain 50%. Wednesday night, a chance of thunderstorms in the evening. Showers likely. Lows in the upper 60s. Chance of rain 70%. Thursday, mostly sunny. A chance of showers with a slight chance of thunderstorms in the morning, then a chance of showers and thunderstorms in the afternoon. Highs in the mid-80s. Chance of rain 40%. Thursday night, partly cloudy with a chance of showers with a slight chance of thunderstorms. Lows in the mid-60s. Chance of rain 50%. Juneteenth, mostly sunny with a slight chance of showers. A slight chance of thunderstorms in the afternoon. Highs in the mid-80s. Chance of rain 20%. At 9 p.m. at Lambert Field in St. Louis, it was partly cloudy with a temperature of 77 degrees. The dew point was 56, giving us a relative humidity of 48%. The wind was calm, and the pressure was 29.99 inches and rising. Elsewhere in the metro area, in Chesterfield it was clear and the temperature was 74. In Belleville it was 77 degrees. In Cahokia, it was clear and 74 degrees. In St. Charles, it was clear and 73. Across the region, it was clear in Columbia, Missouri, with a temperature of 73. In Quincy, it was clear and 73 degrees. In Kansas City, it was mostly cloudy and the temperature was 71. It was mostly cloudy in Springfield, Missouri, with a temperature of 78. In Rolla, it was clear and the temperature was 70. In Farmington, it was 73 degrees. It was clear in Cape Girardeau, with 73 degrees. It was clear in Springfield, Illinois, with a temperature of
70. Once again in St. Louis, it was partly cloudy. The temperature was 77 degrees and the wind was calm. The current time is 9:49 p.m. Central Daylight Time. 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Tonight, mostly clear. Lows in the mid-60s. Northeast winds around 5 miles per hour, becoming southeast after midnight. Saturday, partly sunny with scattered showers and thunderstorms. Highs in the mid-80s. South winds 5 to 10 miles per hour. Chance of rain 40%. Saturday night, showers, thunderstorms. Lows in the mid-60s. South winds 5 to 10 miles per hour, becoming west with gusts up to 20 miles per hour after midnight. Chance of rain 90%. Sunday, mostly cloudy with isolated showers in the morning, then mostly sunny in the afternoon. Less humid with highs in the mid-70s. Northwest winds 10 to 15 miles per hour with gusts up to 25 miles per hour. Chance of rain 20%. Sunday night, partly cloudy. Cooler with lows in the mid-50s. Northwest winds 10 to 15 miles per hour, diminishing to around 5 miles per hour after midnight. Monday, mostly sunny. Highs in the upper 70s. Monday night, mostly clear. Lows in the upper 50s. Tuesday, mostly sunny. Highs in the lower 80s. Tuesday night, partly cloudy in the evening, then becoming mostly cloudy. A chance of showers with a slight chance of thunderstorms. Lows in the lower 60s. Chance of rain 40%. Wednesday, mostly sunny with a chance of showers. A slight chance of thunderstorms in the morning, then a chance of thunderstorms in the afternoon. Highs in the mid-80s. Chance of rain 50%. Wednesday night, a chance of thunderstorms in the evening. Showers likely. Lows in the upper 60s. Chance of rain 70%. Thursday, mostly sunny. A chance of showers with a slight chance of thunderstorms in the morning, then a chance of showers and thunderstorms in the afternoon. Highs in the mid-80s. Chance of rain 40%. Thursday night, partly cloudy with a chance of showers with a slight chance of thunderstorms. Lows in the mid-60s. Chance of rain 50%. Juneteenth, mostly sunny with a slight chance of showers. A slight chance of thunderstorms in the afternoon. Highs in the mid-80s. Chance of rain 20%. At 9 p.m. at Lambert Field in St. Louis, it was partly cloudy with a temperature of 77 degrees. The dew point was 56, giving us a relative humidity of 48%. The wind was calm, and the pressure was 29.99 inches and rising. Elsewhere in the metro area, in Chesterfield, it was clear and the temperature was 74. In Belleville, it was 77 degrees. In Cahokia, it was clear and 74 degrees. In St. Charles, it was clear and 73. Across the region, it was clear in Columbia, Missouri, with a temperature of 73. In Quincy, it was clear and 73 degrees. In Kansas City, it was mostly cloudy and the temperature was 71. It was mostly cloudy in Springfield, Missouri, with a temperature of 78. In Rolla, it was clear and the temperature was 70. In Farmington, it was 73 degrees. It was clear in Cape Girardeau, with 73 degrees. It was clear in Springfield, Illinois, with a temperature of 70. Once again in St. Louis, it was partly cloudy. The temperature was 77 degrees and the wind was calm. The current time is 9:53 p.m. Central Daylight Time. 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
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Tonight, mostly clear. Lows in the mid-60s. Northeast winds around 5 miles per hour, becoming southeast after midnight. Saturday, partly sunny with scattered showers and thunderstorms. Highs in the mid-80s. South winds 5 to 10 miles per hour. Chance of rain 40%. Saturday night, showers, thunderstorms. Lows in the mid-60s. South winds 5 to 10 miles per hour, becoming west with gusts up to 20 miles per hour after midnight. Chance of rain 90%. Sunday, mostly cloudy with isolated showers in the morning, then mostly sunny in the afternoon. Less humid with highs in the mid-70s. Northwest winds 10 to 15 miles per hour with gusts up to 25 miles per hour. Chance of rain 20%. Sunday night, partly cloudy. Cooler with lows in the mid-50s. Northwest winds 10 to 15 miles per hour, diminishing to around 5 miles per hour after midnight. Monday, mostly sunny. Highs in the upper 70s. Monday night, mostly clear. Lows in the upper 50s. Tuesday, mostly sunny. Highs in the lower 80s. Tuesday night, partly cloudy in the evening, then becoming mostly cloudy. A chance of showers with a slight chance of thunderstorms. Lows in the lower 60s. Chance of rain 40%. Wednesday, mostly sunny with a chance of showers. A slight chance of thunderstorms in the morning, then a chance of thunderstorms in the afternoon. Highs in the mid-80s. Chance of rain 50%. Wednesday night, a chance of thunderstorms in the evening. Showers likely. Lows in the upper 60s. Chance of rain 70%. Thursday, mostly sunny. A chance of showers with a slight chance of thunderstorms in the morning, then a chance of showers and thunderstorms in the afternoon. Highs in the mid-80s. Chance of rain 40%. Thursday night, partly cloudy with a chance of showers with a slight chance of thunderstorms. Lows in the mid-60s. Chance of rain 50%. Juneteenth, mostly sunny with a slight chance of showers. A slight chance of thunderstorms in the afternoon. Highs in the mid-80s. Chance of rain 20%. At 9 p.m. at Lambert Field in St. Louis, it was partly cloudy with a temperature of 77 degrees. The dew point was 56, giving us a relative humidity of 48%. The wind was calm, and the pressure was 29.99 inches and rising. Elsewhere in the metro area, in Chesterfield, it was clear and the temperature was 74. In Belleville, it was 77 degrees. In Cahokia, it was clear and 74 degrees. In St. Charles, it was clear and 73. Across the region, it was clear in Columbia, Missouri, with a temperature of 73. In Quincy, it was clear and 73 degrees. In Kansas City, it was mostly cloudy and the temperature was 71. It was mostly cloudy in Springfield, Missouri, with a temperature of 78. In Rolla, it was clear and the temperature was 70. In Farmington, it was 73 degrees. It was clear in Cape Girardeau, with 73 degrees. It was clear in Springfield, Illinois, with a temperature of 70. Once again in St. Louis, it was partly cloudy. The temperature was 77 degrees and the wind was calm. The current time is 9:58 p.m. Central Daylight Time. 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Tonight, mostly clear. Lows in the mid-60s. Northeast winds around 5 miles per hour, becoming southeast after midnight.
Saturday, partly sunny with scattered showers and thunderstorms.

10 to 15 miles per hour with gusts up to 25 miles per hour. Chance of rain 20%. Sunday night, partly cloudy. Cooler with lows in the mid-50s. Northwest winds 10 to 15 miles per hour, diminishing to around 5 miles per hour after midnight. Monday, mostly sunny. Highs in the upper 70s. Monday night, mostly clear. Lows in the upper 50s. Tuesday, mostly sunny. Highs in the lower 80s. Tuesday night, partly cloudy in the evening, then becoming mostly cloudy. A chance of showers with a slight chance of thunderstorms. Lows in the lower 60s. Chance of rain 40%. Wednesday, mostly sunny with a chance of showers. A slight chance of thunderstorms in the morning, then a chance of thunderstorms in the afternoon. Highs in the mid-80s. Chance of rain 50%. Wednesday night, a chance of thunderstorms in the evening. Showers likely. Lows in the upper 60s. Chance of rain 70%. Thursday, mostly sunny. A chance of showers with a slight chance of thunderstorms in the morning, then a chance of showers and thunderstorms in the afternoon. Highs in the mid-80s. Chance of rain 40%. Thursday night, partly cloudy with a chance of showers with a slight chance of thunderstorms. Lows in the mid-60s. Chance of rain 50%. Juneteenth, mostly sunny with a slight chance of showers. A slight chance of thunderstorms in the afternoon. Highs in the mid-80s. Chance of rain 20%. At 9 p.m. at Lambert Field in St. Louis, it was partly cloudy with a temperature of 77 degrees. The dew point was 56, giving us a relative humidity of 48%. The wind was calm, and the pressure was 29.99 inches and rising. Elsewhere in the metro area, in Chesterfield, it was clear and the temperature was 74. In Belleville, it was 77 degrees. In Cahokia, it was clear and 74 degrees. In St. Charles, it was clear and 73. Across the region, it was clear in Columbia, Missouri, with a temperature of 73. In Quincy, it was clear and 73 degrees. In Kansas City, it was mostly cloudy and the temperature was 71. It was mostly cloudy in Springfield, Missouri, with a temperature of 78. In Rolla, it was clear and the temperature was 70. In Farmington, it was 73 degrees. It was clear in Cape Girardeau, with 73 degrees. It was clear in Springfield, Illinois, with a temperature of 70. Once again in St. Louis, it was partly cloudy. The temperature was 77 degrees and the wind was calm. The current time is 10:02 p.m. Central Daylight Time. 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Tonight, mostly clear. Lows in the mid-60s. Northeast winds around 5 miles per hour, becoming southeast after midnight. Saturday, partly sunny with scattered showers and thunderstorms. Highs in the mid-80s. South winds 5 to 10 miles per hour. Chance of rain 40%. Saturday night, showers, thunderstorms. Lows in the mid-60s. South winds 5 to 10 miles per hour, becoming west with gusts up to 20 miles per hour after midnight. Chance of rain 90%. Sunday, mostly cloudy with isolated showers in the morning, then mostly sunny in the afternoon. Less humid with highs in the mid-70s. Northwest winds 10 to 15 miles per hour with gusts up to 25 miles per hour. Chance of rain 20%. Sunday night, partly cloudy. Cooler with lows in the mid-50s. Northwest winds 10 to 15 miles per hour, diminishing to around 5 miles per hour after midnight. Monday, mostly sunny. Highs in the upper 70s. Monday night, mostly cloudy.

Here. Lows in the upper 50s. Tuesday, mostly sunny. Highs in the lower 80s. Tuesday night, partly cloudy in the evening, then becoming mostly cloudy. A chance of showers with a slight chance of thunderstorms. Lows in the lower 60s. Chance of rain 40%. Wednesday, mostly sunny with a chance of showers. A slight chance of thunderstorms in the morning, then a chance of thunderstorms in the afternoon. Highs in the mid-80s. Chance of rain 50%. Wednesday night, a chance of thunderstorms in the evening. Showers likely. Lows in the upper 60s. Chance of rain 70%. Thursday, mostly sunny. A chance of showers with a slight chance of thunderstorms in the morning, then a chance of showers and thunderstorms in the afternoon. Highs in the mid-80s. Chance of rain 40%. Thursday night, partly cloudy with a chance of showers with a slight chance of thunderstorms. Lows in the mid-60s. Chance of rain 50%. Juneteenth, mostly sunny with a slight chance of showers. A slight chance of thunderstorms in the afternoon. Highs in the mid-80s. Chance of rain 20%. At 9 p.m. at Lambert Field in St. Louis, it was partly cloudy with a temperature of 77 degrees. The dew point was 56, giving us a relative humidity of 48%. The wind was calm, and the pressure was 29.99 inches and rising. Elsewhere in the metro area, in Chesterfield, it was clear and the temperature was 74. In Belleville, it was 77 degrees. In Cahokia, it was clear and 74 degrees. In St. Charles, it was clear and 73. Across the region, it was clear in Columbia, Missouri, with a temperature of 73. In Quincy, it was clear and 73 degrees. In Kansas City, it was mostly cloudy and the temperature was 71. It was mostly cloudy in Springfield, Missouri, with a temperature of 78. In Rolla, it was clear and the temperature was 70. In Farmington, it was 73 degrees. It was clear in Cape Girardeau, with 73 degrees. It was clear in Springfield, Illinois, with a temperature of 70. Once again in St. Louis, it was partly cloudy. The temperature was 77 degrees and the wind was calm. The current time is 10:07 p.m. Central Daylight Time. 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Tonight, mostly clear. Lows in the mid-60s. Northeast winds around 5 miles per hour, becoming southeast after midnight. Saturday, partly sunny with scattered showers and thunderstorms. Highs in the mid-80s. South winds 5 to 10 miles per hour. Chance of rain 40%. Saturday night, showers, thunderstorms. Lows in the mid-60s. South winds 5 to 10 miles per hour, becoming west with gusts up to 20 miles per hour after midnight. Chance of rain 90%. Sunday, mostly cloudy with isolated showers in the morning, then mostly sunny in the afternoon. Less humid with highs in the mid-70s. Northwest winds 10 to 15 miles per hour with gusts up to 25 miles per hour. Chance of rain 20%. Sunday night, partly cloudy. Cooler with lows in the mid-50s. Northwest winds 10 to 15 miles per hour, diminishing to around 5 miles per hour after midnight. Monday, mostly sunny. Highs in the upper 70s. Monday night, mostly clear. Lows in the upper 50s. Tuesday, mostly sunny. Highs in the lower 80s. Tuesday night, partly cloudy in the evening, then becoming mostly cloudy. A chance of showers with a slight chance of thunderstorms. Lows in the lower 60s. Chance of rain 40%. Wednesday, mostly sunny with a chance of showers.
slight chance of thunderstorms in the morning, then a chance of thunderstorms in the afternoon. Highs in the mid-80s. Chance of rain 50%. Wednesday night, a chance of thunderstorms in the evening. Showers likely. Lows in the upper 60s. Chance of rain 70%. Thursday, mostly sunny. A chance of showers with a slight chance of thunderstorms in the morning, then a chance of showers and thunderstorms in the afternoon. Highs in the mid-80s. Chance of rain 40%. Thursday night, partly cloudy with a chance of showers with a slight chance of thunderstorms. Lows in the mid-60s. Chance of rain 50%. Juneteenth, mostly sunny with a slight chance of showers. A slight chance of thunderstorms in the afternoon. Highs in the mid-80s. Chance of rain 20%. At 10 p.m. at Lambert Field in St. Louis, it was partly cloudy with a temperature of 75 degrees. The dew point was 58, giving us a relative humidity of 55%. The wind was southeast at 6 miles an hour, and the pressure was 30.01 inches and rising. Elsewhere in the metro area, in Chesterfield, it was clear and the temperature was 69. In Belleville, it was 71 degrees. In Cahokia, it was clear and 72 degrees. In St. Charles, it was clear and 70. Across the region, it was partly cloudy in Columbia, Missouri, with a temperature of 72. In Quincy, it was partly cloudy and 72 degrees. In Kansas City, it was mostly cloudy and the temperature was 72. It was cloudy in Springfield, Missouri, with a temperature of 79. In Rolla, it was clear and the temperature was 68. In Farmington, it was 68 degrees. It was clear in Cape Girardeau, with 74 degrees. It was clear in Springfield, Illinois, with a temperature of 67. Once again in St. Louis, it was partly cloudy, the temperature was 75 degrees and the wind was southeast at 6 miles an hour. The current time is 10:11 p.m. Central Daylight Time. 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Tonight, mostly clear. Lows in the mid-60s. Northeast winds around 5 miles per hour, becoming southeast after midnight. Saturday, partly sunny with scattered showers and thunderstorms. Highs in the mid-80s. South winds 5 to 10 miles per hour. Chance of rain 40%. Saturday night, showers, thunderstorms. Lows in the mid-60s. South winds 5 to 10 miles per hour, becoming west with gusts up to 20 miles per hour after midnight. Chance of rain 90%. Sunday, mostly cloudy with isolated showers in the morning, then mostly sunny in the afternoon. Less humid with highs in the mid-70s. Northwest winds 10 to 15 miles per hour with gusts up to 25 miles per hour. Chance of rain 20%. Sunday night, partly cloudy. Cooler with lows in the mid-50s. Northwest winds 10 to 15 miles per hour, diminishing to around 5 miles per hour after midnight. Monday, mostly sunny. Highs in the upper 70s. Monday night, mostly clear. Lows in the upper 50s. Tuesday, mostly sunny. Highs in the lower 80s. Tuesday night, partly cloudy in the evening, then becoming mostly cloudy. A chance of showers with a slight chance of thunderstorms. Lows in the lower 60s. Chance of rain 40%. Wednesday, mostly sunny with a chance of showers. A slight chance of thunderstorms in the morning, then a chance of thunderstorms in the afternoon. Highs in the mid-80s. Chance of rain 50%. Wednesday night, a chance of thunderstorms in the evening. Showers likely. Lows in the upper 60s. Chance of rain 70%. Thursday, mostly sunny. A chance of showers.
with a slight chance of thunderstorms in the morning, then a chance of showers and thunderstorms in the afternoon. Highs in the mid-80s. Chance of rain 40%. Thursday night, partly cloudy with a chance of showers with a slight chance of thunderstorms. Lows in the mid-60s. Chance of rain 50%. Juneteenth, mostly sunny with a slight chance of showers. A slight chance of thunderstorms in the afternoon. Highs in the mid-80s. Chance of rain 20%. At 10 p.m. at Lambert Field in St. Louis, it was partly cloudy with a temperature of 75 degrees. The dew point was 58, giving us a relative humidity of 55%. The wind was southeast at 6 miles an hour, and the pressure was 30.01 inches and rising. Elsewhere in the metro area, in Chesterfield it was clear and the temperature was 69. In Belleville it was 71 degrees. In Cahokia, it was clear and 72 degrees. In St. Charles it was clear and 70. Across the region, it was partly cloudy in Columbia, Missouri, with a temperature of 72. In Quincy, it was partly cloudy and 72 degrees. In Kansas City, it was mostly cloudy and the temperature was 72. It was cloudy in Springfield, Missouri, with a temperature of 79. In Rolla, it was clear and the temperature was 68. In Farmington, it was 68 degrees. It was clear in Cape Girardeau, with 74 degrees. It was clear in Springfield, Illinois, with a temperature of 67. Once again in St. Louis, it was partly cloudy. The temperature was 75 degrees and the wind was southeast at 6 miles an hour. The current time is 10:16 p.m. Central Daylight Time. 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Tonight, mostly clear. Lows in the mid-60s. Northeast winds around 5 miles per hour, becoming southeast after midnight. Saturday, partly sunny with scattered showers and thunderstorms. Highs in the mid-80s. South winds 5 to 10 miles per hour. Chance of rain 40%. Saturday night, showers, thunderstorms. Lows in the mid-60s. South winds 5 to 10 miles per hour, becoming west with gusts up to 20 miles per hour after midnight. Chance of rain 90%. Sunday, mostly cloudy with isolated showers in the morning, then mostly sunny in the afternoon. Less humid with highs in the mid-70s. Northwest winds 10 to 15 miles per hour with gusts up to 25 miles per hour. Chance of rain 20%. Sunday night, partly cloudy. Cooler with lows in the mid-50s. Northwest winds 10 to 15 miles per hour, diminishing to around 5 miles per hour after midnight. Monday, mostly sunny. Highs in the upper 70s. Monday night, mostly clear. Lows in the upper 50s. Tuesday, mostly sunny. Highs in the lower 80s. Tuesday night, partly cloudy in the evening, then becoming mostly cloudy. A chance of showers with a slight chance of thunderstorms. Lows in the lower 60s. Chance of rain 40%. Wednesday, mostly sunny with a chance of showers. A slight chance of thunderstorms in the morning, then a chance of thunderstorms in the afternoon. Highs in the mid-80s. Chance of rain 50%. Wednesday night, a chance of thunderstorms in the evening. Showers likely. Lows in the upper 60s. Chance of rain 70%. Thursday, mostly sunny. A chance of showers with a slight chance of thunderstorms in the morning, then a chance of showers and thunderstorms in the afternoon. Highs in the mid-80s. Chance of rain 40%. Thursday night, partly cloudy with a chance of showers with a slight chance of thunderstorms. Lows in the mid-60s. Chance of rain 50%. Juneteenth, mostly sunny with a slight chance of showers.
a slight chance of thunderstorms in the afternoon. Highs in the mid-80s. Chance of rain 20%. At 10 p.m. at Lambert Field in St. Louis, it was partly cloudy with a temperature of 75 degrees. The dew point was 58, giving us a relative humidity of 55%. The wind was southeast at 6 miles an hour, and the pressure was 30.01 inches and rising. Elsewhere in the metro area, in Chesterfield it was clear and the temperature was 69. In Belleville it was 71 degrees. In Cahokia, it was clear and 72 degrees. In St. Charles it was clear and 70. Across the region, it was partly cloudy in Columbia, Missouri, with a temperature of 72. In Quincy, it was partly cloudy and 72 degrees. In Kansas City, it was mostly cloudy and the temperature was 72. It was cloudy in Springfield, Missouri, with a temperature of 79. In Rolla, it was clear and the temperature was 68. In Farmington, it was 68 degrees. It was clear in Cape Girardeau, with 74 degrees. It was clear in Springfield, Illinois, with a temperature of 67. Once again in St. Louis, it was partly cloudy. The temperature was 75 degrees and the wind was southeast at 6 miles an hour. The current time is 10:21 p.m. Central Daylight Time. 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Tonight, mostly clear. Lows in the mid-60s. Northeast winds around 5 miles per hour, becoming southeast after midnight. Saturday, partly sunny with scattered showers and thunderstorms. Highs in the mid-80s. South winds 5 to 10 miles per hour. Chance of rain 40%. Saturday night, showers, thunderstorms. Lows in the mid-60s. South winds 5 to 10 miles per hour, becoming west with gusts up to 20 miles per hour after midnight. Chance of rain 90%. Sunday, mostly cloudy with isolated showers in the morning, then mostly sunny in the afternoon. Less humid with highs in the mid-70s. Northwest winds 10 to 15 miles per hour with gusts up to 25 miles per hour. Chance of rain 20%. Sunday night, partly cloudy. Cooler with lows in the mid-50s. Northwest winds 10 to 15 miles per hour, diminishing to around 5 miles per hour after midnight. Monday, mostly sunny. Highs in the upper 70s. Monday night, mostly clear. Lows in the upper 50s. Tuesday, mostly sunny. Highs in the lower 80s. Tuesday night, partly cloudy in the evening, then becoming mostly cloudy. A chance of showers with a slight chance of thunderstorms. Lows in the lower 60s. Chance of rain 40%. Wednesday, mostly sunny with a chance of showers. A slight chance of thunderstorms in the morning, then a chance of thunderstorms in the afternoon. Highs in the mid-80s. Chance of rain 50%. Wednesday night, a chance of thunderstorms in the evening. Showers likely. Lows in the upper 60s. Chance of rain 70%. Thursday, mostly sunny. A chance of showers with a slight chance of thunderstorms in the morning, then a chance of showers and thunderstorms in the afternoon. Highs in the mid-80s. Chance of rain 40%. Thursday night, partly cloudy with a chance of showers with a slight chance of thunderstorms. Lows in the mid-60s. Chance of rain 50%. Juneteenth, mostly sunny with a slight chance of showers. A slight chance of thunderstorms in the afternoon. Highs in the mid-80s. Chance of rain 20%. At 10 p.m. at Lambert Field in St. Louis, it was partly cloudy with a temperature of 75 degrees. The dew point was 58, giving us a relative humidity of 55%. The wind was southeast at 6 miles an hour.
and the pressure was 30.01 inches and rising. Elsewhere in the metro area, in Chesterfield, it was clear and the temperature was 69. In Belleville, it was 71 degrees. In Cahokia, it was clear and 72 degrees. In St. Charles, it was clear and 70. Across the region, it was partly cloudy in Columbia, Missouri, with a temperature of 72. In Quincy, it was partly cloudy and 72 degrees. In Kansas City, it was mostly cloudy and the temperature was 72. It was cloudy in Springfield, Missouri, with a temperature of 79. In Rolla, it was clear and the temperature was 68. In Farmington, it was 68 degrees. It was clear in Cape Girardeau, with 74 degrees. It was clear in Springfield, Illinois, with a temperature of 67. Once again in St. Louis, it was partly cloudy. The temperature was 75 degrees and the wind was southeast at 6 miles an hour. The current time is 10:25 p.m. Central Daylight Time. 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Tonight, mostly clear. Lows in the mid-60s. Northeast winds around 5 miles per hour, becoming southeast after midnight. Saturday, partly sunny with scattered showers and thunderstorms. Highs in the mid-80s. South winds 5 to 10 miles per hour. Chance of rain 40%. Saturday night, showers, thunderstorms. Lows in the mid-60s. South winds 5 to 10 miles per hour, becoming west with gusts up to 20 miles per hour after midnight. Chance of rain 90%. Sunday, mostly cloudy with isolated showers in the morning, then mostly sunny in the afternoon. Less humid with highs in the mid-70s. Northwest winds 10 to 15 miles per hour with gusts up to 25 miles per hour. Chance of rain 20%. Sunday night, partly cloudy. Cooler with lows in the mid-50s. Northwest winds 10 to 15 miles per hour, diminishing to around 5 miles per hour after midnight. Monday, mostly sunny. Highs in the upper 70s. Monday night, mostly clear. Lows in the upper 50s. Tuesday, mostly sunny. Highs in the lower 80s. Tuesday night, partly cloudy in the evening, then becoming mostly cloudy. A chance of showers with a slight chance of thunderstorms. Lows in the lower 60s. Chance of rain 40%. Wednesday, mostly sunny with a chance of showers. A slight chance of thunderstorms in the morning, then a chance of thunderstorms in the afternoon. Highs in the mid-80s. Chance of rain 50%. Wednesday night, a chance of thunderstorms in the evening. Showers likely. Lows in the upper 60s. Chance of rain 70%. Thursday, mostly sunny. A chance of showers with a slight chance of thunderstorms in the morning, then a chance of showers and thunderstorms in the afternoon. Highs in the mid-80s. Chance of rain 40%. Thursday night, partly cloudy with a chance of showers with a slight chance of thunderstorms. Lows in the mid-60s. Chance of rain 50%. Juneteenth, mostly sunny with a slight chance of showers. A slight chance of thunderstorms in the afternoon. Highs in the mid-80s. Chance of rain 20%. At 10 p.m. at Lambert Field in St. Louis, it was partly cloudy with a temperature of 75 degrees. The dew point was 58, giving us a relative humidity of 55%. The wind was southeast at 6 miles an hour, and the pressure was 30.01 inches and rising. Elsewhere in the metro area, in Chesterfield, it was clear and the temperature was 69. In Belleville, it was 71 degrees. In Cahokia, it was clear and 72 degrees. In St. Charles, it was clear and 70. Across the region, it was partly cloudy in Columbia, Missouri, with a temperature
temperature of 72. In Quincy, it was partly cloudy and 72 degrees. In Kansas City, it was mostly cloudy and the temperature was 72. It was cloudy in Springfield, Missouri, with a temperature of 79. In Rolla, it was clear and the temperature was 68. In Farmington, it was 68 degrees. It was clear in Cape Girardeau, with 74 degrees. It was clear in Springfield, Illinois, with a temperature of 67. Once again in St. Louis, it was partly cloudy. The temperature was 75 degrees and the wind was southeast at 6 miles an hour. The current time is 10:30 p.m. Central Daylight Time. 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Tonight, mostly clear. Lows in the mid-60s. Northeast winds around 5 miles per hour, becoming southeast after midnight. Saturday, partly sunny with scattered showers and thunderstorms. Highs in the mid-80s. South winds 5 to 10 miles per hour. Chance of rain 40%. Saturday night, showers, thunderstorms. Lows in the mid-60s. South winds 5 to 10 miles per hour, becoming west with gusts up to 20 miles per hour after midnight. Chance of rain 90%. Sunday, mostly cloudy with isolated showers in the morning, then mostly sunny in the afternoon. Less humid with highs in the mid-70s. Northwest winds 10 to 15 miles per hour with gusts up to 25 miles per hour. Chance of rain 20%. Sunday night, partly cloudy. Cooler with lows in the mid-50s. Northwest winds 10 to 15 miles per hour, diminishing to around 5 miles per hour after midnight. Monday, mostly sunny. Highs in the upper 70s. Monday night, mostly clear. Lows in the upper 50s. Tuesday, mostly sunny. Highs in the lower 80s. Tuesday night, partly cloudy in the evening, then becoming mostly cloudy. A chance of showers with a slight chance of thunderstorms. Lows in the lower 60s. Chance of rain 40%. Wednesday, mostly sunny with a chance of showers. A slight chance of thunderstorms in the morning, then a chance of thunderstorms in the afternoon. Highs in the mid-80s. Chance of rain 50%. Wednesday night, a chance of thunderstorms in the evening. Showers likely. Lows in the upper 60s. Chance of rain 70%. Thursday, mostly sunny. A chance of showers with a slight chance of thunderstorms in the morning, then a chance of showers and thunderstorms in the afternoon. Highs in the mid-80s. Chance of rain 40%. Thursday night, partly cloudy with a chance of showers with a slight chance of thunderstorms. Lows in the mid-60s. Chance of rain 50%. Juneteenth, mostly sunny with a slight chance of showers. A slight chance of thunderstorms in the afternoon. Highs in the mid-80s. Chance of rain 20%. At 10 p.m. at Lambert Field in St. Louis, it was partly cloudy with a temperature of 75 degrees. The dew point was 58, giving us a relative humidity of 55%. The wind was southeast at 6 miles an hour, and the pressure was 30.01 inches and rising. Elsewhere in the metro area, in Chesterfield, it was clear and the temperature was 69. In Belleville, it was 71 degrees. In Cahokia, it was clear and 72 degrees. In St. Charles, it was clear and 70. Across the region, it was partly cloudy in Columbia, Missouri, with a temperature of 72. In Quincy, it was partly cloudy and 72 degrees. In Kansas City, it was mostly cloudy and the temperature was 72. It was cloudy in Springfield, Missouri, with a temperature of 79. In Rolla, it was clear and the temperature was 68. In Farmington, it was 68 degrees. It was clear and
Toronto with 74 degrees. It was clear in Springfield, Illinois, with a temperature of 67. Once again in St. Louis, it was partly cloudy. The temperature was 75 degrees and the wind was southeast at 6 miles an hour. The current time is 10:34 p.m. Central Daylight Time. 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Tonight, mostly clear. Lows in the mid-60s. Northeast winds around 5 miles per hour, becoming southeast after midnight. Saturday, partly sunny with scattered showers and thunderstorms. Highs in the mid-80s. South winds 5 to 10 miles per hour. Chance of rain 40%. Saturday night, showers, thunderstorms. Lows in the mid-60s. South winds 5 to 10 miles per hour, becoming west with gusts up to 20 miles per hour after midnight. Chance of rain 90%. Sunday, mostly cloudy with isolated showers in the morning, then mostly sunny in the afternoon. Less humid with highs in the mid-70s. Northwest winds 10 to 15 miles per hour with gusts up to 25 miles per hour. Chance of rain 20%. Sunday night, partly cloudy. Cooler with lows in the mid-50s. Northwest winds 10 to 15 miles per hour, diminishing to around 5 miles per hour after midnight. Monday, mostly sunny. Highs in the upper 70s. Monday night, mostly clear. Lows in the upper 50s. Tuesday, mostly sunny. Highs in the lower 80s. Tuesday night, partly cloudy in the evening, then becoming mostly cloudy. A chance of showers with a slight chance of thunderstorms. Lows in the lower 60s. Chance of rain 40%. Wednesday, mostly sunny with a chance of showers. A slight chance of thunderstorms in the morning, then a chance of thunderstorms in the afternoon. Highs in the mid-80s. Chance of rain 50%. Wednesday night, a chance of thunderstorms in the evening. Showers likely. Lows in the upper 60s. Chance of rain 70%. Thursday, mostly sunny. A chance of showers with a slight chance of thunderstorms in the morning, then a chance of showers and thunderstorms in the afternoon. Highs in the mid-80s. Chance of rain 40%. Thursday night, partly cloudy with a chance of showers with a slight chance of thunderstorms. Lows in the mid-60s. Chance of rain 50%. Juneteenth, mostly sunny with a slight chance of showers. A slight chance of thunderstorms in the afternoon. Highs in the mid-80s. Chance of rain 20%. At 10 p.m. at Lambert Field in St. Louis, it was partly cloudy with a temperature of 75 degrees. The dew point was 58, giving us a relative humidity of 55%. The wind was southeast at 6 miles an hour, and the pressure was 30.01 inches and rising. Elsewhere in the metro area, in Chesterfield, it was clear and the temperature was 69. In Belleville, it was 71 degrees. In Cahokia, it was clear and 72 degrees. In St. Charles, it was clear and 70. Across the region, it was partly cloudy in Columbia, Missouri, with a temperature of 72. In Quincy, it was partly cloudy and 72 degrees. In Kansas City, it was mostly cloudy and the temperature was 72. It was cloudy in Springfield, Missouri, with a temperature of 79. In Rolla, it was clear and the temperature was 68. In Farmington, it was 68 degrees. It was clear in Cape Girardeau, with 74 degrees. It was clear in Springfield, Illinois, with a temperature of 67. Once again in St. Louis, it was partly cloudy. The temperature was 75 degrees and the wind was southeast at 6 miles an hour. The current time is 10:39 p.m. Central Daylight Time. This is NOAA Weather.
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Tonight, mostly clear. Lows in the mid-60s. Northeast winds around 5 miles per hour, becoming southeast after midnight. Saturday, partly sunny with scattered showers and thunderstorms. Highs in the mid-80s. South winds 5 to 10 miles per hour. Chance of rain 40%. Saturday night, showers, thunderstorms. Lows in the mid-60s. South winds 5 to 10 miles per hour, becoming west with gusts up to 20 miles per hour after midnight. Chance of rain 90%. Sunday, mostly cloudy with isolated showers in the morning, then mostly sunny in the afternoon. Less humid with highs in the mid-70s. Northwest winds 10 to 15 miles per hour with gusts up to 25 miles per hour. Chance of rain 20%. Sunday night, partly cloudy. Cooler with lows in the mid-50s. Northwest winds 10 to 15 miles per hour, diminishing to around 5 miles per hour after midnight. Monday, mostly sunny. Highs in the upper 70s. Monday night, mostly clear. Lows in the upper 50s. Tuesday, mostly sunny. Highs in the lower 80s. Tuesday night, partly cloudy in the evening, then becoming mostly cloudy. A chance of showers with a slight chance of thunderstorms. Lows in the lower 60s. Chance of rain 40%. Wednesday, mostly sunny with a chance of showers. A slight chance of thunderstorms in the morning, then a chance of thunderstorms in the afternoon. Highs in the mid-80s. Chance of rain 50%. Wednesday night, a chance of thunderstorms in the evening. Showers likely. Lows in the upper 60s. Chance of rain 70%. Thursday, mostly sunny. A chance of showers with a slight chance of thunderstorms in the morning, then a chance of showers and thunderstorms in the afternoon. Highs in the mid-80s. Chance of rain 40%. Thursday night, partly cloudy with a chance of showers with a slight chance of thunderstorms. Lows in the mid-60s. Chance of rain 50%. Juneteenth, mostly sunny with a slight chance of showers. A slight chance of thunderstorms in the afternoon. Highs in the mid-80s. Chance of rain 20%. At 10 p.m. at Lambert Field in St. Louis, it was partly cloudy with a temperature of 75 degrees. The dew point was 58, giving us a relative humidity of 55%. The wind was southeast at 6 miles an hour, and the pressure was 30.01 inches and rising. Elsewhere in the metro area, in Chesterfield it was clear and the temperature was 69. In Belleville it was 71 degrees. In Cahokia, it was clear and 72 degrees. In St. Charles it was clear and 70. Across the region, it was partly cloudy in Columbia, Missouri, with a temperature of 72. In Quincy, it was partly cloudy and 72 degrees. In Kansas City, it was mostly cloudy and the temperature was 72. It was cloudy in Springfield, Missouri, with a temperature of 79. In Rolla, it was clear and the temperature was 68. In Farmington, it was 68 degrees. It was clear in Cape Girardeau, with 74 degrees. It was clear in Springfield, Illinois, with a temperature of 67. Once again in St. Louis, it was partly cloudy. The temperature was 75 degrees and the wind was southeast at 6 miles an hour. The current time is 10:44 p.m. Central Daylight Time. 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Tonight, mostly clear.
lows in the mid-60s. Northeast winds around 5 miles per hour, becoming southeast after midnight. Saturday, partly sunny with scattered showers and thunderstorms. Highs in the mid-80s. South winds 5 to 10 miles per hour. Chance of rain 40%. Saturday night, showers, thunderstorms. Lows in the mid-60s. South winds 5 to 10 miles per hour, becoming west with gusts up to 20 miles per hour after midnight. Chance of rain 90%. Sunday, mostly cloudy with isolated showers in the morning, then mostly sunny in the afternoon. Less humid with highs in the mid-70s. Northwest winds 10 to 15 miles per hour with gusts up to 25 miles per hour. Chance of rain 20%. Sunday night, partly cloudy. Cooler with lows in the mid-50s. Northwest winds 10 to 15 miles per hour, diminishing to around 5 miles per hour after midnight. Monday, mostly sunny. Highs in the upper 70s. Monday night, mostly clear. Lows in the upper 50s. Tuesday, mostly sunny. Highs in the lower 80s. Tuesday night, partly cloudy in the evening, then becoming mostly cloudy. A chance of showers with a slight chance of thunderstorms. Lows in the lower 60s. Chance of rain 40%. Wednesday, mostly sunny with a chance of showers. A slight chance of thunderstorms in the morning, then a chance of thunderstorms in the afternoon. Highs in the mid-80s. Chance of rain 50%. Wednesday night, a chance of thunderstorms in the evening. Showers likely. Lows in the upper 60s. Chance of rain 70%. Thursday, mostly sunny. A chance of showers with a slight chance of thunderstorms in the morning, then a chance of showers and thunderstorms in the afternoon. Highs in the mid-80s. Chance of rain 40%. Thursday night, partly cloudy with a chance of showers with a slight chance of thunderstorms. Lows in the mid-60s. Chance of rain 50%. Juneteenth, mostly sunny with a slight chance of showers. A slight chance of thunderstorms in the afternoon. Highs in the mid-80s. Chance of rain 20%. At 10 p.m. at Lambert Field in St. Louis, it was partly cloudy with a temperature of 75 degrees. The dew point was 58, giving us a relative humidity of 55%. The wind was southeast at 6 miles an hour, and the pressure was 30.01 inches and rising. Elsewhere in the metro area, in Chesterfield, it was clear and the temperature was 69. In Belleville, it was 71 degrees. In Cahokia, it was clear and 72 degrees. In St. Charles, it was clear and 70. Across the region, it was partly cloudy in Columbia, Missouri, with a temperature of 72. In Quincy, it was partly cloudy and 72 degrees. In Kansas City, it was mostly cloudy and the temperature was 72. It was cloudy in Springfield, Missouri, with a temperature of 79. In Rolla, it was clear and the temperature was 68. In Farmington, it was 68 degrees. It was clear in Cape Girardeau, with 74 degrees. It was clear in Springfield, Illinois, with a temperature of 67. Once again in St. Louis, it was partly cloudy. The temperature was 75 degrees and the wind was southeast at 6 miles an hour. The current time is 10:48 p.m. Central Daylight Time. 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Tonight, mostly clear. Lows in the mid-60s. Northeast winds around 5 miles per hour, becoming southeast after midnight. Saturday, partly sunny with scattered showers and thunderstorms. Highs in the mid-80s. South winds 5 to 10 miles per hour. Chance of rain 40%. Saturday night, showers, thunderstorms. Lows.
the mid-60s. South winds 5 to 10 miles per hour, becoming west with gusts up to 20 miles per hour after midnight. Chance of rain 90%. Sunday, mostly cloudy with isolated showers in the morning, then mostly sunny in the afternoon. Less humid with highs in the mid-70s. Northwest winds 10 to 15 miles per hour with gusts up to 25 miles per hour. Chance of rain 20%. Sunday night, partly cloudy. Cooler with lows in the mid-50s. Northwest winds 10 to 15 miles per hour, diminishing to around 5 miles per hour after midnight. Monday, mostly sunny. Highs in the upper 70s. Monday night, mostly clear. Lows in the upper 50s. Tuesday, mostly sunny. Highs in the lower 80s. Tuesday night, partly cloudy in the evening, then becoming mostly cloudy. A chance of showers with a slight chance of thunderstorms. Lows in the lower 60s. Chance of rain 40%. Wednesday, mostly sunny with a chance of showers. A slight chance of thunderstorms in the morning, then a chance of thunderstorms in the afternoon. Highs in the mid-80s. Chance of rain 50%. Wednesday night, a chance of thunderstorms in the evening. Showers likely. Lows in the upper 60s. Chance of rain 70%. Thursday, mostly sunny. A chance of showers with a slight chance of thunderstorms in the morning, then a chance of showers and thunderstorms in the afternoon. Highs in the mid-80s. Chance of rain 40%. Thursday night, partly cloudy with a chance of showers with a slight chance of thunderstorms. Lows in the mid-60s. Chance of rain 50%. Juneteenth, mostly sunny with a slight chance of showers. A slight chance of thunderstorms in the afternoon. Highs in the mid-80s. Chance of rain 20%. At 10 p.m. at Lambert Field in St. Louis, it was partly cloudy with a temperature of 75 degrees. The dew point was 58, giving us a relative humidity of 55%. The wind was southeast at 6 miles an hour, and the pressure was 30.01 inches and rising. Elsewhere in the metro area, in Chesterfield it was clear and the temperature was 69. In Belleville it was 71 degrees. In Cahokia, it was clear and 72 degrees. In St. Charles, it was clear and 70. Across the region, it was partly cloudy in Columbia, Missouri, with a temperature of 72. In Quincy, it was partly cloudy and 72 degrees. In Kansas City, it was mostly cloudy and the temperature was 72. It was cloudy in Springfield, Missouri, with a temperature of 79. In Rolla, it was clear and the temperature was 68. In Farmington, it was 68 degrees. It was clear in Cape Girardeau, with 74 degrees. It was clear in Springfield, Illinois, with a temperature of 67. Once again in St. Louis, it was partly cloudy. The temperature was 75 degrees and the wind was southeast at 6 miles an hour. The current time is 10:53 p.m. Central Daylight Time. 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Tonight, mostly clear. Lows in the mid-60s. Northeast winds around 5 miles per hour, becoming southeast after midnight. Saturday, partly sunny with scattered showers and thunderstorms. Highs in the mid-80s. South winds 5 to 10 miles per hour. Chance of rain 40%. Saturday night, showers, thunderstorms. Lows in the mid-60s. South winds 5 to 10 miles per hour, becoming west with gusts up to 20 miles per hour after midnight. Chance of rain 90%. Sunday, mostly cloudy with isolated showers in the morning, then mostly sunny in the afternoon. Less humid with highs in the mid-70s.
Northwest winds 10 to 15 miles per hour with gusts up to 25 miles per hour. Chance of rain 20%. Sunday night, partly cloudy. Cooler with lows in the mid-50s. Northwest winds 10 to 15 miles per hour, diminishing to around 5 miles per hour after midnight. Monday, mostly sunny. Highs in the upper 70s. Monday night, mostly clear. Lows in the upper 50s. Tuesday, mostly sunny. Highs in the lower 80s. Tuesday night, partly cloudy in the evening, then becoming mostly cloudy. A chance of showers with a slight chance of thunderstorms. Lows in the lower 60s. Chance of rain 40%. Wednesday, mostly sunny with a chance of showers. A slight chance of thunderstorms in the morning, then a chance of thunderstorms in the afternoon. Highs in the mid-80s. Chance of rain 50%. Wednesday night, a chance of thunderstorms in the evening. Showers likely. Lows in the upper 60s. Chance of rain 70%. Thursday, mostly sunny. A chance of showers with a slight chance of thunderstorms in the morning, then a chance of showers and thunderstorms in the afternoon. Highs in the mid-80s. Chance of rain 40%. Thursday night, partly cloudy with a chance of showers with a slight chance of thunderstorms. Lows in the mid-60s. Chance of rain 50%. Juneteenth, mostly sunny with a slight chance of showers. A slight chance of thunderstorms in the afternoon. Highs in the mid-80s. Chance of rain 20%. At 10 p.m. at Lambert Field in St. Louis, it was partly cloudy with a temperature of 75 degrees. The dew point was 58, giving us a relative humidity of 55%. The wind was southeast at 6 miles an hour, and the pressure was 30.01 inches and rising. Elsewhere in the metro area, in Chesterfield it was clear and the temperature was 69. In Belleville it was 71 degrees. In Cahokia, it was clear and 72 degrees. In St. Charles it was clear and 70. Across the region, it was partly cloudy in Columbia, Missouri, with a temperature of 72. In Quincy it was partly cloudy and 72 degrees. In Kansas City, it was mostly cloudy and the temperature was 72. It was cloudy in Springfield, Missouri, with a temperature of 79. In Rolla, it was clear and the temperature was 68. In Farmington, it was 68 degrees. It was clear in Cape Girardeau, with 74 degrees. It was clear in Springfield, Illinois, with a temperature of 67. Once again in St. Louis, it was partly cloudy, the temperature was 75 degrees and the wind was southeast at 6 miles an hour. The current time is 10:57 p.m. Central Daylight Time. 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Tonight, mostly clear. Lows in the mid-60s. Northeast winds around 5 miles per hour, becoming southeast after midnight. Saturday, partly sunny with scattered showers and thunderstorms. Highs in the mid-80s. South winds 5 to 10 miles per hour. Chance of rain 40%. Saturday night, showers, thunderstorms. Lows in the mid-60s. South winds 5 to 10 miles per hour, becoming west with gusts up to 20 miles per hour after midnight. Chance of rain 90%. Sunday, mostly cloudy with isolated showers in the morning, then mostly sunny in the afternoon. Less humid with highs in the mid-70s. Northwest winds 10 to 15 miles per hour with gusts up to 25 miles per hour. Chance of rain 20%. Sunday night, partly cloudy. Cooler with lows in the mid-50s. Northwest winds 10 to 15 miles per hour, diminishing to around 5 miles per hour after midnight. Monday, mostly sunny.
highs in the upper 70s. Monday night, mostly clear. Lows in the upper 50s. Tuesday, mostly sunny. Highs in the lower 80s. Tuesday night, partly cloudy in the evening, then becoming mostly cloudy. A chance of showers with a slight chance of thunderstorms. Lows in the lower 60s. Chance of rain 40%. Wednesday, mostly sunny with a chance of showers. A slight chance of thunderstorms in the morning, then a chance of thunderstorms in the afternoon. Highs in the mid-80s. Chance of rain 50%. Wednesday night, a chance of thunderstorms in the evening. Showers likely. Lows in the upper 60s. Chance of rain 70%. Thursday, mostly sunny. A chance of showers with a slight chance of thunderstorms in the morning, then a chance of showers and thunderstorms in the afternoon. Highs in the mid-80s. Chance of rain 40%. Thursday night, partly cloudy, mostly clear. Lows in the upper 50s.

storms in the evening. Showers likely. Lows in the upper 60s. Chance of rain 70%. Thursday, mostly sunny. A chance of showers with a slight chance of thunderstorms in the morning, then a chance of showers and thunderstorms in the afternoon. Highs in the mid-80s. Chance of rain 40%. Thursday night, partly cloudy with a chance of showers with a slight chance of thunderstorms. Lows in the mid-60s. Chance of rain 50%. Juneteenth, mostly sunny with a slight chance of showers. A slight chance of thunderstorms in the afternoon. Highs in the mid-80s. Chance of rain 20%. At 10 p.m. at Lambert Field in St. Louis, it was partly cloudy with a temperature of 75 degrees. The dew point was 58, giving us a relative humidity of 55%. The wind was southeast at 6 miles an hour, and the pressure was 30.01 inches and rising. Elsewhere in the metro area, in Chesterfield it was clear and the temperature was 69. In Belleville it was 71 degrees. In Cahokia, it was clear and 72 degrees. In St. Charles it was clear and 70. Across the region, it was partly cloudy in Columbia, Missouri, with a temperature of 72. In Quincy, it was partly cloudy and 72 degrees. In Kansas City, it was mostly cloudy and the temperature was 72. It was cloudy in Springfield, Missouri, with a temperature of 79. In Rolla, it was clear and the temperature was 68. In Farmington, it was 68 degrees. It was clear in Cape Girardeau, with 74 degrees. It was clear in Springfield, Illinois, with a temperature of 67. Once again in St. Louis, it was partly cloudy. The temperature was 75 degrees and the wind was southeast at 6 miles an hour. The current time is 11:02 p.m. Central Daylight Time. 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Tonight, mostly clear. Lows in the mid-60s. Northeast winds around 5 miles per hour, becoming southeast after midnight. Saturday, partly sunny with scattered showers and thunderstorms. Highs in the mid-80s. South winds 5 to 10 miles per hour. Chance of rain 40%. Saturday night, showers, thunderstorms. Lows in the mid-60s. South winds 5 to 10 miles per hour, becoming west with gusts up to 20 miles per hour after midnight. Chance of rain 90%. Sunday, mostly cloudy with isolated showers in the morning, then mostly sunny in the afternoon. Less humid with highs in the mid-70s. Northwest winds 10 to 15 miles per hour with gusts up to 25 miles per hour. Chance of rain 20%. Sunday night, partly cloudy. Cooler with lows in the mid-50s. Northwest winds 10 to 15 miles per hour, diminishing to around 5 miles per hour after midnight. Monday, mostly sunny. Highs in the upper 70s. Monday night, mostly clear. Lows in the upper 50s. Tuesday, mostly sunny. Highs in the lower 80s. Tuesday night, partly cloudy in the evening, then becoming mostly cloudy. A chance of showers with a slight chance of thunderstorms. Lows in the lower 60s. Chance of rain 40%. Wednesday, mostly sunny with a chance of showers. A slight chance of thunderstorms in the morning, then a chance of thunderstorms in the afternoon. Highs in the mid-80s. Chance of rain 50%. Wednesday night, a chance of thunderstorms in the evening. Showers likely. Lows in the upper 60s. Chance of rain 70%. Thursday, mostly sunny. A chance of showers with a slight chance of thunderstorms in the morning, then a chance of showers and thunderstorms in the afternoon. Highs in the mid-80s. Chance of rain 40%. Thursday night.

partly cloudy with a chance of showers with a slight chance of thunderstorms. Lows in the mid-60s. Chance of rain 50%. Juneteenth, mostly sunny with a slight chance of showers. A slight chance of thunderstorms in the afternoon. Highs in the mid-80s. Chance of rain 20%. At 10 p.m. at Lambert Field in St. Louis, it was partly cloudy with a temperature of 75 degrees. The dew point was 58, giving us a relative humidity of 55%. The wind was southeast at 6 miles an hour, and the pressure was 30.01 inches and rising. Elsewhere in the metro area, in Chesterfield, it was clear and the temperature was 69. In Belleville, it was 71 degrees. In Cahokia, it was clear and 72 degrees. In St. Charles, it was clear and 70. Across the region, it was partly cloudy in Columbia, Missouri, with a temperature of 72. In Quincy, it was partly cloudy and 72 degrees. In Kansas City, it was mostly cloudy and the temperature was 72. It was cloudy in Springfield, Missouri, with a temperature of 79. In Rolla, it was clear and the temperature was 68. In Farmington, it was 68 degrees. It was clear in Cape Girardeau, with 74 degrees. It was clear in Springfield, Illinois, with a temperature of 67. Once again in St. Louis, it was partly cloudy. The temperature was 75 degrees and the wind was southeast at 6 miles an hour. The current time is 11:06 p.m. Central Daylight Time. 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Tonight, mostly clear. Lows in the mid-60s. Northeast winds around 5 miles per hour, becoming southeast after midnight. Saturday, partly sunny with scattered showers and thunderstorms. Highs in the mid-80s. South winds 5 to 10 miles per hour. Chance of rain 40%. Saturday night, showers, thunderstorms. Lows in the mid-60s. South winds 5 to 10 miles per hour, becoming west with gusts up to 20 miles per hour after midnight. Chance of rain 90%. Sunday, mostly cloudy with isolated showers in the morning, then mostly sunny in the afternoon. Less humid with highs in the mid-70s. Northwest winds 10 to 15 miles per hour with gusts up to 25 miles per hour. Chance of rain 20%. Sunday night, partly cloudy. Cooler with lows in the mid-50s. Northwest winds 10 to 15 miles per hour, diminishing to around 5 miles per hour after midnight. Monday, mostly sunny. Highs in the upper 70s. Monday night, mostly clear. Lows in the upper 50s. Tuesday, mostly sunny. Highs in the lower 80s. Tuesday night, partly cloudy in the evening, then becoming mostly cloudy. A chance of showers with a slight chance of thunderstorms. Lows in the lower 60s. Chance of rain 40%. Wednesday, mostly sunny with a chance of showers. A slight chance of thunderstorms in the morning, then a chance of thunderstorms in the afternoon. Highs in the mid-80s. Chance of rain 50%. Wednesday night, a chance of thunderstorms in the evening. Showers likely. Lows in the upper 60s. Chance of rain 70%. Thursday, mostly sunny. A chance of showers with a slight chance of thunderstorms in the morning, then a chance of showers and thunderstorms in the afternoon. Highs in the mid-80s. Chance of rain 40%. Thursday night, partly cloudy with a chance of showers with a slight chance of thunderstorms. Lows in the mid-60s. Chance of rain 50%. Juneteenth, mostly sunny with a slight chance of showers. A slight chance of thunderstorms in the afternoon. Highs in the mid-80s. Chance of rain 20%. At 10 p.m. at Lambert Field and St.
Louis, it was partly cloudy with a temperature of 75 degrees. The dew point was 58, giving us a relative humidity of 55%. The wind was southeast at 6 miles an hour, and the pressure was 30.01 inches and rising. Elsewhere in the metro area, in Chesterfield it was clear and the temperature was 69. In Belleville it was 71 degrees. In Cahokia, it was clear and 72 degrees. In St. Charles it was clear and 70. Across the region, it was partly cloudy in Columbia, Missouri, with a temperature of 72. In Quincy, it was partly cloudy and 72 degrees. In Kansas City, it was mostly cloudy and the temperature was 72. It was cloudy in Springfield, Missouri, with a temperature of 79. In Rolla, it was clear and the temperature was 68. In Farmington, it was 68 degrees. It was clear in Cape Girardeau, with 74 degrees. It was clear in Springfield, Illinois, with a temperature of 67. Once again in St. Louis, it was partly cloudy. The temperature was 75 degrees and the wind was southeast at 6 miles an hour. At 11 p.m. at Lambert Field in St. Louis, it was partly cloudy with a temperature of 75 degrees. The dew point was 59, giving us a relative humidity of 57%. The wind was calm, and the pressure was 30.02 inches and rising. Elsewhere in the metro area, in Chesterfield, it was clear and the temperature was 67. In Belleville, it was 69 degrees. In Cahokia, it was clear and 69 degrees. In St. Charles, it was clear and 70. Across the region, it was partly cloudy in Columbia, Missouri, with a temperature of 70. In Quincy, it was partly cloudy and 70 degrees. In Kansas City, it was mostly cloudy and the temperature was 70. It was clear in Springfield, Missouri, with a temperature of 77. In Rolla, it was partly cloudy and the temperature was 68. In Farmington, it was 67 degrees. It was partly cloudy in Cape Girardeau, with 70 degrees. It was clear in Springfield, Illinois, with a temperature of 65. Once again in St. Louis, it was partly cloudy. The temperature was 75 degrees and the wind was calm. The current time is 11:12 p.m. Central Daylight Time. 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Tonight, mostly clear. Lows in the mid-60s. Northeast winds around 5 miles per hour, becoming southeast after midnight. Saturday, partly sunny with scattered showers and thunderstorms. Highs in the mid-80s. South winds 5 to 10 miles per hour. Chance of rain 40%. Saturday night, showers, thunderstorms. Lows in the mid-60s. South winds 5 to 10 miles per hour, becoming west with gusts up to 20 miles per hour after midnight. Chance of rain 90%. Sunday, mostly cloudy with isolated showers in the morning, then mostly sunny in the afternoon. Less humid with highs in the mid-70s. Northwest winds 10 to 15 miles per hour with gusts up to 25 miles per hour. Chance of rain 20%. Sunday night, partly cloudy. Cooler with lows in the mid-50s. Northwest winds 10 to 15 miles per hour, diminishing to around 5 miles per hour after midnight. Monday, mostly sunny. Highs in the upper 70s. Monday night, mostly clear. Lows in the upper 50s. Tuesday, mostly sunny. Highs in the lower 80s. Tuesday night, partly cloudy in the evening, then becoming mostly cloudy. A chance of showers with a slight chance of thunderstorms. Lows in the lower 60s. Chance of rain 40%. Wednesday, mostly sunny with a chance of showers. A slight chance of thunderstorms in the morning, then a chance of thunderstorms in the afternoon.
mid-80s. Chance of rain 50%. Wednesday night, a chance of thunderstorms in the evening. Showers likely. Lows in the upper 60s. Chance of rain 70%. Thursday, mostly sunny. A chance of showers with a slight chance of thunderstorms in the morning, then a chance of showers and thunderstorms in the afternoon. Highs in the mid-80s. Chance of rain 40%. Thursday night, partly cloudy with a chance of showers with a slight chance of thunderstorms. Lows in the mid-60s. Chance of rain 50%. Juneteenth, mostly sunny with a slight chance of showers. A slight chance of thunderstorms in the afternoon. Highs in the mid-80s. Chance of rain 20%. At 11 p.m. at Lambert Field in St. Louis, it was partly cloudy with a temperature of 75 degrees. The dew point was 59, giving us a relative humidity of 57%. The wind was calm, and the pressure was 30.02 inches and rising. Elsewhere in the metro area, in Chesterfield, it was clear and the temperature was 67. In Belleville, it was 69 degrees. In Cahokia, it was clear and 69 degrees. In St. Charles, it was clear and 70. Across the region, it was partly cloudy in Columbia, Missouri, with a temperature of 70. In Quincy, it was partly cloudy and 70 degrees. In Kansas City, it was mostly cloudy and the temperature was 70. It was clear in Springfield, Missouri, with a temperature of 77. In Rolla, it was partly cloudy and the temperature was 68. In Farmington, it was 67 degrees. It was partly cloudy in Cape Girardeau, with 70 degrees. It was clear in Springfield, Illinois, with a temperature of 65. Once again in St. Louis, it was partly cloudy, the temperature was 75 degrees and the wind was calm. The current time is 11:17 p.m. Central Daylight Time. 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Tonight, mostly clear. Lows in the mid-60s. Northeast winds around 5 miles per hour, becoming southeast after midnight. Saturday, partly sunny with scattered showers and thunderstorms. Highs in the mid-80s. South winds 5 to 10 miles per hour. Chance of rain 40%. Saturday night, showers, thunderstorms. Lows in the mid-60s. South winds 5 to 10 miles per hour, becoming west with gusts up to 20 miles per hour after midnight. Chance of rain 90%. Sunday, mostly cloudy with isolated showers in the morning, then mostly sunny in the afternoon. Less humid with highs in the mid-70s. Northwest winds 10 to 15 miles per hour with gusts up to 25 miles per hour. Chance of rain 20%. Sunday night, partly cloudy. Cooler with lows in the mid-50s. Northwest winds 10 to 15 miles per hour, diminishing to around 5 miles per hour after midnight. Monday, mostly sunny. Highs in the upper 70s. Monday night, mostly clear. Lows in the upper 50s. Tuesday, mostly sunny. Highs in the lower 80s. Tuesday night, partly cloudy in the evening, then becoming mostly cloudy. A chance of showers with a slight chance of thunderstorms. Lows in the lower 60s. Chance of rain 40%. Wednesday, mostly sunny with a chance of showers. A slight chance of thunderstorms in the morning, then a chance of thunderstorms in the afternoon. Highs in the mid-80s. Chance of rain 50%. Wednesday night, a chance of thunderstorms in the evening. Showers likely. Lows in the upper 60s. Chance of rain 70%. Thursday, mostly sunny. A chance of showers with a slight chance of thunderstorms in the morning, then a chance of showers and thunderstorms in the afternoon.
Highs in the mid-80s. Chance of rain 40%. Thursday night, partly cloudy with a chance of showers with a slight chance of thunderstorms. Lows in the mid-60s. Chance of rain 50%. Juneteenth, mostly sunny with a slight chance of showers. A slight chance of thunderstorms in the afternoon. Highs in the mid-80s. Chance of rain 20%. At 11 p.m. at Lambert Field in St. Louis, it was partly cloudy with a temperature of 75 degrees. The dew point was 59, giving us a relative humidity of 57%. The wind was calm, and the pressure was 30.02 inches and rising. Elsewhere in the metro area, in Chesterfield, it was clear and the temperature was 67. In Belleville, it was 69 degrees. In Cahokia, it was clear and 69 degrees. In St. Charles, it was clear and 70. Across the region, it was partly cloudy in Columbia, Missouri, with a temperature of 70. In Quincy, it was partly cloudy and 70 degrees. In Kansas City, it was mostly cloudy and the temperature was 70. It was clear in Springfield, Missouri, with a temperature of 77. In Rolla, it was partly cloudy and the temperature was 68. In Farmington, it was 67 degrees. It was partly cloudy in Cape Girardeau, with 70 degrees. It was clear in Springfield, Illinois, with a temperature of 65. Once again in St. Louis, it was partly cloudy, the temperature was 75 degrees and the wind was calm. The current time is 11:21 p.m. Central Daylight Time. 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Tonight, mostly clear. Lows in the mid-60s. Northeast winds around 5 miles per hour, becoming southeast after midnight. Saturday, partly sunny with scattered showers and thunderstorms. Highs in the mid-80s. South winds 5 to 10 miles per hour. Chance of rain 40%. Saturday night, showers, thunderstorms. Lows in the mid-60s. South winds 5 to 10 miles per hour, becoming west with gusts up to 20 miles per hour after midnight. Chance of rain 90%. Sunday, mostly cloudy with isolated showers in the morning, then mostly sunny in the afternoon. Less humid with highs in the mid-70s. Northwest winds 10 to 15 miles per hour with gusts up to 25 miles per hour. Chance of rain 20%. Sunday night, partly cloudy. Cooler with lows in the mid-50s. Northwest winds 10 to 15 miles per hour, diminishing to around 5 miles per hour after midnight. Monday, mostly sunny. Highs in the upper 70s. Monday night, mostly clear. Lows in the upper 50s. Tuesday, mostly sunny. Highs in the lower 80s. Tuesday night, partly cloudy in the evening, then becoming mostly cloudy. A chance of showers with a slight chance of thunderstorms. Lows in the lower 60s. Chance of rain 40%. Wednesday, mostly sunny with a chance of showers. A slight chance of thunderstorms in the morning, then a chance of thunderstorms in the afternoon. Highs in the mid-80s. Chance of rain 50%. Wednesday night, a chance of thunderstorms in the evening. Showers likely. Lows in the upper 60s. Chance of rain 70%. Thursday, mostly sunny. A chance of showers with a slight chance of thunderstorms in the morning, then a chance of showers and thunderstorms in the afternoon. Highs in the mid-80s. Chance of rain 40%. Thursday night, partly cloudy with a chance of showers with a slight chance of thunderstorms. Lows in the mid-60s. Chance of rain 50%. Juneteenth, mostly sunny with a slight chance of showers. A slight chance of thunderstorms in the afternoon. Highs in the mid-80s.
Chance of rain 20%. At 11 p.m. at Lambert Field in St. Louis, it was partly cloudy with a temperature of 75 degrees. The dew point was 59, giving us a relative humidity of 57%. The wind was calm, and the pressure was 30.02 inches and rising. Elsewhere in the metro area, in Chesterfield it was clear and the temperature was 67. In Belleville it was 69 degrees. In Cahokia, it was clear and 69 degrees. In St. Charles it was clear and 70. Across the region, it was partly cloudy in Columbia, Missouri, with a temperature of 70. In Quincy it was partly cloudy and 70 degrees. In Kansas City it was mostly cloudy and the temperature was 70. It was clear in Springfield, Missouri, with a temperature of 77. In Rolla, it was partly cloudy and the temperature was 68. In Farmington it was 67 degrees. It was partly cloudy in Cape Girardeau, with 70 degrees. It was clear in Springfield, Illinois, with a temperature of 65. Once again in St. Louis, it was partly cloudy, the temperature was 75 degrees and the wind was calm. The current time is 11:26 p.m. Central Daylight Time. 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Tonight, mostly clear. Lows in the mid-60s. Northeast winds around 5 miles per hour, becoming southeast after midnight. Saturday, partly sunny with scattered showers and thunderstorms. Highs in the mid-80s. South winds 5 to 10 miles per hour. Chance of rain 40%. Saturday night, showers, thunderstorms. Lows in the mid-60s. South winds 5 to 10 miles per hour, becoming west with gusts up to 20 miles per hour after midnight. Chance of rain 90%. Sunday, mostly cloudy with isolated showers in the morning, then mostly sunny in the afternoon. Less humid with highs in the mid-70s. Northwest winds 10 to 15 miles per hour with gusts up to 25 miles per hour. Chance of rain 20%. Sunday night, partly cloudy. Cooler with lows in the mid-50s. Northwest winds 10 to 15 miles per hour, diminishing to around 5 miles per hour after midnight. Monday, mostly sunny. Highs in the upper 70s. Monday night, mostly clear. Lows in the upper 50s. Tuesday, mostly sunny. Highs in the lower 80s. Tuesday night, partly cloudy in the evening, then becoming mostly cloudy. A chance of showers with a slight chance of thunderstorms. Lows in the lower 60s. Chance of rain 40%. Wednesday, mostly sunny with a chance of showers. A slight chance of thunderstorms in the morning, then a chance of thunderstorms in the afternoon. Highs in the mid-80s. Chance of rain 50%. Wednesday night, a chance of thunderstorms in the evening. Showers likely. Lows in the upper 60s. Chance of rain 70%. Thursday, mostly sunny. A chance of showers with a slight chance of thunderstorms in the morning, then a chance of showers and thunderstorms in the afternoon. Highs in the mid-80s. Chance of rain 40%. Thursday night, partly cloudy with a chance of showers with a slight chance of thunderstorms. Lows in the mid-60s. Chance of rain 50%. Juneteenth, mostly sunny with a slight chance of showers. A slight chance of thunderstorms in the afternoon. Highs in the mid-80s. Chance of rain 20%. At 11 p.m. at Lambert Field in St. Louis, it was partly cloudy with a temperature of 75 degrees. The dew point was 59, giving us a relative humidity of 57%. The wind was calm, and the pressure was 30.02 inches and rising.
Elsewhere in the metro area, in Chesterfield, it was clear and the temperature was 67. In Belleville, it was 69 degrees. In Cahokia, it was clear and 69 degrees. In St. Charles, it was clear and 70. Across the region, it was partly cloudy in Columbia, Missouri, with a temperature of 70. In Quincy, it was partly cloudy and 70 degrees. In Kansas City, it was mostly cloudy and the temperature was 70. It was clear in Springfield, Missouri, with a temperature of 77. In Rolla, it was partly cloudy and the temperature was 68. In Farmington, it was 67 degrees. It was partly cloudy in Cape Girardeau, with 70 degrees. It was clear in Springfield, Illinois, with a temperature of 65. Once again in St. Louis, it was partly cloudy. The temperature was 75 degrees and the wind was calm. The current time is 11:31 p.m. Central Daylight Time. 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Tonight, mostly clear. Lows in the mid-60s. Northeast winds around 5 miles per hour, becoming southeast after midnight. Saturday, partly sunny with scattered showers and thunderstorms. Highs in the mid-80s. South winds 5 to 10 miles per hour. Chance of rain 40%. Saturday night, showers, thunderstorms. Lows in the mid-60s. South winds 5 to 10 miles per hour, becoming west with gusts up to 20 miles per hour after midnight. Chance of rain 90%. Sunday, mostly cloudy with isolated showers in the morning, then mostly sunny in the afternoon. Less humid with highs in the mid-70s. Northwest winds 10 to 15 miles per hour with gusts up to 25 miles per hour. Chance of rain 20%. Sunday night, partly cloudy. Cooler with lows in the mid-50s. Northwest winds 10 to 15 miles per hour, diminishing to around 5 miles per hour after midnight. Monday, mostly sunny. Highs in the upper 70s. Monday night, mostly clear. Lows in the upper 50s. Tuesday, mostly sunny. Highs in the lower 80s. Tuesday night, partly cloudy in the evening, then becoming mostly cloudy. A chance of showers with a slight chance of thunderstorms. Lows in the lower 60s. Chance of rain 40%. Wednesday, mostly sunny with a chance of showers. A slight chance of thunderstorms in the morning, then a chance of thunderstorms in the afternoon. Highs in the mid-80s. Chance of rain 50%. Wednesday night, a chance of thunderstorms in the evening. Showers likely. Lows in the upper 60s. Chance of rain 70%. Thursday, mostly sunny. A chance of showers with a slight chance of thunderstorms in the morning, then a chance of showers and thunderstorms in the afternoon. Highs in the mid-80s. Chance of rain 40%. Thursday night, partly cloudy with a chance of showers with a slight chance of thunderstorms. Lows in the mid-60s. Chance of rain 50%. Juneteenth, mostly sunny with a slight chance of showers. A slight chance of thunderstorms in the afternoon. Highs in the mid-80s. Chance of rain 20%. At 11 p.m. at Lambert Field in St. Louis, it was partly cloudy with a temperature of 75 degrees. The dew point was 59, giving us a relative humidity of 57%. The wind was calm, and the pressure was 30.02 inches and rising. Elsewhere in the metro area, in Chesterfield, it was clear and the temperature was 67. In Belleville, it was 69 degrees. In Cahokia, it was clear and 69 degrees. In St. Charles, it was clear and 70. Across the region, it was partly cloudy in Columbia, Missouri, with a temperature of 70.
In Quincy, it was partly cloudy and 70 degrees. In Kansas City, it was mostly cloudy and the temperature was 70. It was clear in Springfield, Missouri, a temperature of 77. In Rolla, it was partly cloudy and the temperature was 68. In Farmington, it was 67 degrees. It was partly cloudy in Cape Girardeau, with 70 degrees. It was clear in Springfield, Illinois, with a temperature of 65. Once again in St. Louis, it was partly cloudy, the temperature was 75 degrees and the wind was calm. The current time is 11:35 p.m. Central Daylight Time. 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Tonight, mostly clear. Lows in the mid-60s. Northeast winds around 5 miles per hour, becoming southeast after midnight. Saturday, partly sunny with scattered showers and thunderstorms. Highs in the mid-80s. South winds 5 to 10 miles per hour. Chance of rain 40%. Saturday night, showers, thunderstorms. Lows in the mid-60s. South winds 5 to 10 miles per hour, becoming west with gusts up to 20 miles per hour after midnight. Chance of rain 90%. Sunday, mostly cloudy with isolated showers in the morning, then mostly sunny in the afternoon. Less humid with highs in the mid-70s. Northwest winds 10 to 15 miles per hour with gusts up to 25 miles per hour. Chance of rain 20%. Sunday night, partly cloudy. Cooler with lows in the mid-50s. Northwest winds 10 to 15 miles per hour, diminishing to around 5 miles per hour after midnight. Monday, mostly sunny. Highs in the upper 70s. Monday night, mostly clear. Lows in the upper 50s. Tuesday, mostly sunny. Highs in the lower 80s. Tuesday night, partly cloudy in the evening, then becoming mostly cloudy. A chance of showers with a slight chance of thunderstorms. Lows in the lower 60s. Chance of rain 40%. Wednesday, mostly sunny with a chance of showers. A slight chance of thunderstorms in the morning, then a chance of thunderstorms in the afternoon. Highs in the mid-80s. Chance of rain 50%. Wednesday night, a chance of thunderstorms in the evening. Showers likely. Lows in the upper 60s. Chance of rain 70%. Thursday, mostly sunny. A chance of showers with a slight chance of thunderstorms in the morning, then a chance of showers and thunderstorms in the afternoon. Highs in the mid-80s. Chance of rain 40%. Thursday night, partly cloudy with a chance of showers with a slight chance of thunderstorms. Lows in the mid-60s. Chance of rain 50%. Juneteenth, mostly sunny with a slight chance of showers. A slight chance of thunderstorms in the afternoon. Highs in the mid-80s. Chance of rain 20%. At 11 p.m. at Lambert Field in St. Louis, it was partly cloudy with a temperature of 75 degrees. The dew point was 59, giving us a relative humidity of 57%. The wind was calm, and the pressure was 30.02 inches and rising. Elsewhere in the metro area, in Chesterfield, it was clear and the temperature was 67. In Belleville, it was 69 degrees. In Cahokia, it was clear and 69 degrees. In St. Charles, it was clear and 70. Across the region, it was partly cloudy in Columbia, Missouri, with a temperature of 70. In Quincy, it was partly cloudy and 70 degrees. In Kansas City, it was mostly cloudy and the temperature was 70. It was clear in Springfield, Missouri, with a temperature of 77. In Rolla, it was partly cloudy and the temperature was 68. In Farmington, it was 67 degrees. It was partly cloudy in Cape Girardeau, with 70 degrees.
It was clear in Springfield, Illinois, with a temperature of 65. Once again in St. Louis, it was partly cloudy. The temperature was 75 degrees and the wind was calm. The current time is 11:40 p.m. Central Daylight Time. 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Tonight, mostly clear. Lows in the mid-60s. Northeast winds around 5 miles per hour, becoming southeast after midnight. Saturday, partly sunny with scattered showers and thunderstorms. Highs in the mid-80s. South winds 5 to 10 miles per hour. Chance of rain 40%. Saturday night, showers, thunderstorms. Lows in the mid-60s. South winds 5 to 10 miles per hour, becoming west with gusts up to 20 miles per hour after midnight. Chance of rain 90%. Sunday, mostly cloudy with isolated showers in the morning, then mostly sunny in the afternoon. Less humid with highs in the mid-70s. Northwest winds 10 to 15 miles per hour with gusts up to 25 miles per hour. Chance of rain 20%. Sunday night, partly cloudy. Cooler with lows in the mid-50s. Northwest winds 10 to 15 miles per hour, diminishing to around 5 miles per hour after midnight. Monday, mostly sunny. Highs in the upper 70s. Monday night, mostly clear. Lows in the upper 50s. Tuesday, mostly sunny. Highs in the lower 80s. Tuesday night, partly cloudy in the evening, then becoming mostly cloudy. A chance of showers with a slight chance of thunderstorms. Lows in the lower 60s. Chance of rain 40%. Wednesday, mostly sunny with a chance of showers. A slight chance of thunderstorms in the morning, then a chance of thunderstorms in the afternoon. Highs in the mid-80s. Chance of rain 50%. Wednesday night, a chance of thunderstorms in the evening. Showers likely. Lows in the upper 60s. Chance of rain 70%. Thursday, mostly sunny. A chance of showers with a slight chance of thunderstorms in the morning, then a chance of showers and thunderstorms in the afternoon. Highs in the mid-80s. Chance of rain 40%. Thursday night, partly cloudy with a chance of showers with a slight chance of thunderstorms. Lows in the mid-60s. Chance of rain 50%. Juneteenth, mostly sunny with a slight chance of showers. A slight chance of thunderstorms in the afternoon. Highs in the mid-80s. Chance of rain 20%. At 11 p.m. at Lambert Field in St. Louis, it was partly cloudy with a temperature of 75 degrees. The dew point was 59, giving us a relative humidity of 57%. The wind was calm, and the pressure was 30.02 inches and rising. Elsewhere in the metro area, in Chesterfield it was clear and the temperature was 67. In Belleville it was 69 degrees. In Cahokia, it was clear, and 69 degrees. In St. Charles, it was clear and 70. Across the region, it was partly cloudy in Columbia, Missouri, with a temperature of 70. In Quincy, it was partly cloudy, and 70 degrees. In Kansas City, it was mostly cloudy and the temperature was 70. It was clear in Springfield, Missouri, with a temperature of 77. In Rolla, it was partly cloudy and the temperature was 68. In Farmington, it was 67 degrees. It was partly cloudy in Cape Girardeau, with 70 degrees. It was clear in Springfield, Illinois, with a temperature of 65. Once again in St. Louis, it was partly cloudy, the temperature was 75 degrees and the wind was calm. The current time is 11:44 p.m. Central Daylight Time.
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Tonight, mostly clear. Lows in the mid-60s. Northeast winds around 5 miles per hour, becoming southeast after midnight. Saturday, partly sunny with scattered showers and thunderstorms. Highs in the mid-80s. South winds 5 to 10 miles per hour. Chance of rain 40%. Saturday night, showers, thunderstorms. Lows in the mid-60s. South winds 5 to 10 miles per hour, becoming west with gusts up to 20 miles per hour after midnight. Chance of rain 90%. Sunday, mostly cloudy with isolated showers in the morning, then mostly sunny in the afternoon. Less humid with highs in the mid-70s. Northwest winds 10 to 15 miles per hour with gusts up to 25 miles per hour. Chance of rain 20%. Sunday night, partly cloudy. Cooler with lows in the mid-50s. Northwest winds 10 to 15 miles per hour, diminishing to around 5 miles per hour after midnight. Monday, mostly sunny. Highs in the upper 70s. Monday night, mostly clear. Lows in the upper 50s. Tuesday, mostly sunny. Highs in the lower 80s. Tuesday night, partly cloudy in the evening, then becoming mostly cloudy. A chance of showers with a slight chance of thunderstorms. Lows in the lower 60s. Chance of rain 40%. Wednesday, mostly sunny with a chance of showers. A slight chance of thunderstorms in the morning, then a chance of thunderstorms in the afternoon. Highs in the mid-80s. Chance of rain 50%. Wednesday night, a chance of thunderstorms in the evening. Showers likely. Lows in the upper 60s. Chance of rain 70%. Thursday, mostly sunny. A chance of showers with a slight chance of thunderstorms in the morning, then a chance of showers and thunderstorms in the afternoon. Highs in the mid-80s. Chance of rain 40%. Thursday night, partly cloudy with a chance of showers with a slight chance of thunderstorms. Lows in the mid-60s. Chance of rain 50%. Juneteenth, mostly sunny with a slight chance of showers. A slight chance of thunderstorms in the afternoon. Highs in the mid-80s. Chance of rain 20%. At 11 p.m. at Lambert Field in St. Louis, it was partly cloudy with a temperature of 75 degrees. The dew point was 59, giving us a relative humidity of 57%. The wind was calm, and the pressure was 30.02 inches and rising. Elsewhere in the metro area, in Chesterfield, it was clear and the temperature was 67. In Belleville, it was 69 degrees. In Cahokia, it was clear and 69 degrees. In St. Charles, it was clear and 70. Across the region, it was partly cloudy in Columbia, Missouri, with a temperature of 70. In Quincy, it was partly cloudy and 70 degrees. In Kansas City, it was mostly cloudy and the temperature was 70. It was clear in Springfield, Missouri, with a temperature of 77. In Rolla, it was partly cloudy and the temperature was 68. In Farmington, it was 67 degrees. It was partly cloudy in Cape Girardeau, with 70 degrees. It was clear in Springfield, Illinois, with a temperature of 65. Once again in St. Louis, it was partly cloudy, the temperature was 75 degrees and the wind was calm. The current time is 11:49 p.m. Central Daylight Time. 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Tonight, mostly clear.
lows in the mid-60s. Northeast winds around 5 miles per hour, becoming southeast after midnight. Saturday, partly sunny with scattered showers and thunderstorms. Highs in the mid-80s. South winds 5 to 10 miles per hour. Chance of rain 40%. Saturday night, showers, thunderstorms. Lows in the mid-60s. South winds 5 to 10 miles per hour, becoming west with gusts up to 20 miles per hour after midnight. Chance of rain 90%. Sunday, mostly cloudy with isolated showers in the morning, then mostly sunny in the afternoon. Less humid with highs in the mid-70s. Northwest winds 10 to 15 miles per hour with gusts up to 25 miles per hour. Chance of rain 20%. Sunday night, partly cloudy. Cooler with lows in the mid-50s. Northwest winds 10 to 15 miles per hour, diminishing to around 5 miles per hour after midnight. Monday, mostly sunny. Highs in the upper 70s. Monday night, mostly clear. Lows in the upper 50s. Tuesday, mostly sunny. Highs in the lower 80s. Tuesday night, partly cloudy in the evening, then becoming mostly cloudy. A chance of showers with a slight chance of thunderstorms. Lows in the lower 60s. Chance of rain 40%. Wednesday, mostly sunny with a chance of showers. A slight chance of thunderstorms in the morning, then a chance of thunderstorms in the afternoon. Highs in the mid-80s. Chance of rain 50%. Wednesday night, a chance of thunderstorms in the evening. Showers likely. Lows in the upper 60s. Chance of rain 70%. Thursday, mostly sunny. A chance of showers with a slight chance of thunderstorms in the morning, then a chance of showers and thunderstorms in the afternoon. Highs in the mid-80s. Chance of rain 40%. Thursday night, partly cloudy with a chance of showers with a slight chance of thunderstorms. Lows in the mid-60s. Chance of rain 50%. Juneteenth, mostly sunny with a slight chance of showers. A slight chance of thunderstorms in the afternoon. Highs in the mid-80s. Chance of rain 20%. At 11 p.m. at Lambert Field in St. Louis, it was partly cloudy with a temperature of 75 degrees. The dew point was 59, giving us a relative humidity of 57%. The wind was calm, and the pressure was 30.02 inches and rising. Elsewhere in the metro area, in Chesterfield, it was clear and the temperature was 67. In Belleville, it was 69 degrees. In Cahokia, it was clear and 69 degrees. In St. Charles, it was clear and 70. Across the region, it was partly cloudy in Columbia, Missouri, with a temperature of 70. In Quincy, it was partly cloudy and 70 degrees. In Kansas City, it was mostly cloudy and the temperature was 70. It was clear in Springfield, Missouri, with a temperature of 77. In Rolla, it was partly cloudy and the temperature was 68. In Farmington, it was 67 degrees. It was partly cloudy in Cape Girardeau, with 70 degrees. It was clear in Springfield, Illinois, with a temperature of 65. Once again in St. Louis, it was partly cloudy, the temperature was 75 degrees and the wind was calm. The current time is 11:53 p.m. Central Daylight Time. 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Tonight, mostly clear. Lows in the mid-60s. Northeast winds around 5 miles per hour, becoming southeast after midnight. Saturday, partly sunny with scattered showers and thunderstorms. Highs in the mid-80s. South winds 5 to 10 miles per hour. Chance of rain 40%. Saturday night, showers, thunderstorms. Lows in the mid-60s.
South winds 5 to 10 miles per hour, becoming west with gusts up to 20 miles per hour after midnight. Chance of rain 90%. Sunday, mostly cloudy with isolated showers in the morning, then mostly sunny in the afternoon. Less humid with highs in the mid-70s. Northwest winds 10 to 15 miles per hour with gusts up to 25 miles per hour. Chance of rain 20%. Sunday night, partly cloudy. Cooler with lows in the mid-50s. Northwest winds 10 to 15 miles per hour, diminishing to around 5 miles per hour after midnight. Monday, mostly sunny. Highs in the upper 70s. Monday night, mostly clear. Lows in the upper 50s. Tuesday, mostly sunny. Highs in the lower 80s. Tuesday night, partly cloudy in the evening, then becoming mostly cloudy. A chance of showers with a slight chance of thunderstorms. Lows in the lower 60s. Chance of rain 40%. Wednesday, mostly sunny with a chance of showers. A slight chance of thunderstorms in the morning, then a chance of thunderstorms in the afternoon. Highs in the mid-80s. Chance of rain 50%. Wednesday night, a chance of thunderstorms in the evening. Showers likely. Lows in the upper 60s. Chance of rain 70%. Thursday, mostly sunny. A chance of showers with a slight chance of thunderstorms in the morning, then a chance of showers and thunderstorms in the afternoon. Highs in the mid-80s. Chance of rain 40%. Thursday night, partly cloudy with a chance of showers with a slight chance of thunderstorms. Lows in the mid-60s. Chance of rain 50%. Juneteenth, mostly sunny with a slight chance of showers. A slight chance of thunderstorms in the afternoon. Highs in the mid-80s. Chance of rain 20%. At 11 p.m. at Lambert Field in St. Louis, it was partly cloudy with a temperature of 75 degrees. The dew point was 59, giving us a relative humidity of 57%. The wind was calm, and the pressure was 30.02 inches and rising. Elsewhere in the metro area, in Chesterfield, it was clear and the temperature was 67. In Belleville, it was 69 degrees. In Cahokia, it was clear and 69 degrees. In St. Charles, it was clear and 70. Across the region, it was partly cloudy in Columbia, Missouri, with a temperature of 70. In Quincy, it was partly cloudy and 70 degrees. In Kansas City, it was mostly cloudy and the temperature was 70. It was clear in Springfield, Missouri, with a temperature of 77. In Rolla, it was partly cloudy and the temperature was 68. In Farmington, it was 67 degrees. It was partly cloudy in Cape Girardeau, with 70 degrees. It was clear in Springfield, Illinois, with a temperature of 65. Once again in St. Louis, it was partly cloudy, the temperature was 75 degrees and the wind was calm. The current time is 11:58 p.m. Central Daylight Time. 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Tonight, mostly clear. Lows in the mid-60s. Northeast winds around 5 miles per hour, becoming southeast after midnight. Saturday, partly sunny with scattered showers and thunderstorms. Highs in the mid-80s. South winds 5 to 10 miles per hour. Chance of rain 40%. Saturday night, showers, thunderstorms. Lows in the mid-60s. South winds 5 to 10 miles per hour, becoming west with gusts up to 20 miles per hour after midnight. Chance of rain 90%. Sunday, mostly cloudy with isolated showers in the morning, then mostly sunny in the afternoon. Less humid with highs in the mid-70s. Northwest winds 10 to 15 miles per hour with gusts up to 25 miles per hour.
chance of rain 20%. Sunday night, partly cloudy. Cooler with lows in the mid-50s. Northwest winds 10 to 15 miles per hour, diminishing to around 5 miles per hour after midnight. Monday, mostly sunny. Highs in the upper 70s. Monday night, mostly clear. Lows in the upper 50s. Tuesday, mostly sunny. Highs in the lower 80s. Tuesday night, partly cloudy in the evening, then becoming mostly cloudy. A chance of showers with a slight chance of thunderstorms. Lows in the lower 60s. Chance of rain 40%. Wednesday, mostly sunny with a chance of showers. A slight chance of thunderstorms in the morning, then a chance of thunderstorms in the afternoon. Highs in the mid-80s. Chance of rain 50%. Wednesday night, a chance of thunderstorms in the evening. Showers likely. Lows in the upper 60s. Chance of rain 70%. Thursday, mostly sunny. A chance of showers with a slight chance of thunderstorms in the morning, then a chance of showers and thunderstorms in the afternoon. Highs in the mid-80s. Chance of rain 40%. Thursday, Monday night, mostly clear.

Night, a chance of thunderstorms in the evening. Showers likely. Lows in the upper 60s. Chance of rain 70%. Thursday, mostly sunny. A chance of showers with a slight chance of thunderstorms in the morning, then a chance of showers and thunderstorms in the afternoon. Highs in the mid-80s. Chance of rain 40%. Thursday night, partly cloudy with a chance of showers with a slight chance of thunderstorms. Lows in the mid-60s. Chance of rain 50%. Juneteenth, mostly sunny with a slight chance of showers. A slight chance of thunderstorms in the afternoon. Highs in the mid-80s. Chance of rain 20%. At 11 p.m. at Lambert Field in St. Louis, it was partly cloudy with a temperature of 75 degrees. The dew point was 59, giving us a relative humidity of 57%. The wind was calm, and the pressure was 30.02 inches and rising. Elsewhere in the metro area, in Chesterfield, it was clear and the temperature was 67. In Belleville, it was 69 degrees. In Cahokia, it was clear and 69 degrees. In St. Charles, it was clear and 70. Across the region, it was partly cloudy in Columbia, Missouri, with a temperature of 70. In Quincy, it was partly cloudy and 70 degrees. In Kansas City, it was mostly cloudy and the temperature was 70. It was clear in Springfield, Missouri, with a temperature of 77. In Rolla, it was partly cloudy and the temperature was 68. In Farmington, it was 67 degrees. It was partly cloudy in Cape Girardeau, with 70 degrees. It was clear in Springfield, Illinois, with a temperature of 65. Once again in St. Louis, it was partly cloudy, the temperature was 75 degrees and the wind was calm. The current time is 12:02 a.m. Central Daylight Time. 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Tonight, mostly clear. Lows in the mid-60s. Northeast winds around 5 miles per hour, becoming southeast after midnight. Saturday, partly sunny with scattered showers and thunderstorms. Highs in the mid-80s. South winds 5 to 10 miles per hour. Chance of rain 40%. Saturday night, showers, thunderstorms. Lows in the mid-60s. South winds 5 to 10 miles per hour, becoming west with gusts up to 20 miles per hour after midnight. Chance of rain 90%. Sunday, mostly cloudy with isolated showers in the morning, then mostly sunny in the afternoon. Less humid with highs in the mid-70s. Northwest winds 10 to 15 miles per hour with gusts up to 25 miles per hour. Chance of rain 20%. Sunday night, partly cloudy. Cooler with lows in the mid-50s. Northwest winds 10 to 15 miles per hour, diminishing to around 5 miles per hour after midnight. Monday, mostly sunny. Highs in the upper 70s. Monday night, mostly clear. Lows in the upper 50s. Tuesday, mostly sunny. Highs in the lower 80s. Tuesday night, partly cloudy in the evening, then becoming mostly cloudy. A chance of showers with a slight chance of thunderstorms. Lows in the lower 60s. Chance of rain 40%. Wednesday, mostly sunny with a chance of showers. A slight chance of thunderstorms in the morning, then a chance of thunderstorms in the afternoon. Highs in the mid-80s. Chance of rain 50%. Wednesday night, a chance of thunderstorms in the evening. Showers likely. Lows in the upper 60s. Chance of rain 70%. Thursday, mostly sunny. A chance of showers with a slight chance of thunderstorms in the morning, then a chance of showers and thunderstorms in the afternoon. Highs in the mid-80s. Chance of rain 40%. Thursday night, partly

cloudy with a chance of showers with a slight chance of thunderstorms. Lows in the mid-60s. Chance of rain 50%. Juneteenth, mostly sunny with a slight chance of showers. A slight chance of thunderstorms in the afternoon. Highs in the mid-80s. Chance of rain 20%. At 11 p.m. at Lambert Field in St. Louis, it was partly cloudy with a temperature of 75 degrees. The dew point was 59, giving us a relative humidity of 57%. The wind was calm, and the pressure was 30.02 inches and rising. Elsewhere in the metro area, in Chesterfield, it was clear and the temperature was 67. In Belleville, it was 69 degrees. In Cahokia, it was clear and 69 degrees. In St. Charles, it was clear and 70. Across the region, it was partly cloudy in Columbia, Missouri, with a temperature of 70. In Quincy, it was partly cloudy and 70 degrees. In Kansas City, it was mostly cloudy and the temperature was 70. It was clear in Springfield, Missouri, with a temperature of 77. In Rolla, it was partly cloudy and the temperature was 68. In Farmington, it was 67 degrees. It was partly cloudy in Cape Girardeau, with 70 degrees. It was clear in Springfield, Illinois, with a temperature of 65. Once again in St. Louis, it was partly cloudy, the temperature was 75 degrees and the wind was calm. The current time is 12:07 a.m. Central Daylight Time. 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Tonight, mostly clear. Lows in the mid-60s. Northeast winds around 5 miles per hour, becoming southeast after midnight. Saturday, partly sunny with scattered showers and thunderstorms. Highs in the mid-80s. South winds 5 to 10 miles per hour. Chance of rain 40%. Saturday night, showers, thunderstorms. Lows in the mid-60s. South winds 5 to 10 miles per hour, becoming west with gusts up to 20 miles per hour after midnight. Chance of rain 90%. Sunday, mostly cloudy with isolated showers in the morning, then mostly sunny in the afternoon. Less humid with highs in the mid-70s. Northwest winds 10 to 15 miles per hour with gusts up to 25 miles per hour. Chance of rain 20%. Sunday night, partly cloudy. Cooler with lows in the mid-50s. Northwest winds 10 to 15 miles per hour, diminishing to around 5 miles per hour after midnight. Monday, mostly sunny. Highs in the upper 70s. Monday night, mostly clear. Lows in the upper 50s. Tuesday, mostly sunny. Highs in the lower 80s. Tuesday night, partly cloudy in the evening, then becoming mostly cloudy. A chance of showers with a slight chance of thunderstorms. Lows in the lower 60s. Chance of rain 40%. Wednesday, mostly sunny with a chance of showers. A slight chance of thunderstorms in the morning, then a chance of thunderstorms in the afternoon. Highs in the mid-80s. Chance of rain 50%. Wednesday night, a chance of thunderstorms in the evening. Showers likely. Lows in the upper 60s. Chance of rain 70%. Thursday, mostly sunny. A chance of showers with a slight chance of thunderstorms in the morning, then a chance of showers and thunderstorms in the afternoon. Highs in the mid-80s. Chance of rain 40%. Thursday night, partly cloudy with a chance of showers with a slight chance of thunderstorms. Lows in the mid-60s. Chance of rain 50%. Juneteenth, mostly sunny with a slight chance of showers. A slight chance of thunderstorms in the afternoon. Highs in the mid-80s. Chance of rain 20%.
At midnight at Lambert Field in St. Louis, it was mostly cloudy with a temperature of 73 degrees. The dew point was 61, giving us a relative humidity of 65%. The wind was east at 5 miles an hour, and the pressure was 30.01 inches and falling. Elsewhere in the metro area, in Chesterfield, it was partly cloudy and the temperature was 66. In Belleville, it was 67 degrees. In Cahokia, it was partly cloudy and 67 degrees. In St. Charles, it was partly cloudy and 65. Across the region, it was partly cloudy in Columbia, Missouri, with a temperature of 68. In Quincy, it was partly cloudy and 69 degrees. In Kansas City, it was partly cloudy and the temperature was 70. It was partly cloudy in Springfield, Missouri, with a temperature of 77. In Rolla, it was partly cloudy and the temperature was 66. In Farmington, it was 65 degrees. It was clear in Cape Girardeau, with 69 degrees. It was partly cloudy in Springfield, Illinois, with a temperature of 65. Once again in St. Louis, it was mostly cloudy, the temperature was 73 degrees, and the wind was east at 5 miles an hour. The current time is 12:12 a.m. Central Daylight Time. 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Tonight, mostly clear. Lows in the mid-60s. Northeast winds around 5 miles per hour, becoming southeast after midnight. Saturday, partly sunny with scattered showers and thunderstorms. Highs in the mid-80s. South winds 5 to 10 miles per hour. Chance of rain 40%. Saturday night, showers, thunderstorms. Lows in the mid-60s. South winds 5 to 10 miles per hour, becoming west with gusts up to 20 miles per hour after midnight. Chance of rain 90%. Sunday, mostly cloudy with isolated showers in the morning, then mostly sunny in the afternoon. Less humid with highs in the mid-70s. Northwest winds 10 to 15 miles per hour with gusts up to 25 miles per hour. Chance of rain 20%. Sunday night, partly cloudy. Cooler with lows in the mid-50s. Northwest winds 10 to 15 miles per hour, diminishing to around 5 miles per hour after midnight. Monday, mostly sunny. Highs in the upper 70s. Monday night, mostly clear. Lows in the upper 50s. Tuesday, mostly sunny. Highs in the lower 80s. Tuesday night, partly cloudy in the evening, then becoming mostly cloudy. A chance of showers with a slight chance of thunderstorms. Lows in the lower 60s. Chance of rain 40%. Wednesday, mostly sunny with a chance of showers. A slight chance of thunderstorms in the morning, then a chance of thunderstorms in the afternoon. Highs in the mid-80s. Chance of rain 50%. Wednesday night, a chance of thunderstorms in the evening. Showers likely. Lows in the upper 60s. Chance of rain 70%. Thursday, mostly sunny. A chance of showers with a slight chance of thunderstorms in the morning, then a chance of showers and thunderstorms in the afternoon. Highs in the mid-80s. Chance of rain 40%. Thursday night, partly cloudy with a chance of showers with a slight chance of thunderstorms. Lows in the mid-60s. Chance of rain 50%. Juneteenth, mostly sunny with a slight chance of showers. A slight chance of thunderstorms in the afternoon. Highs in the mid-80s. Chance of rain 20%. At midnight at Lambert Field in St. Louis, it was mostly cloudy with a temperature of 73 degrees. The dew point was 61, giving us a relative humidity of 65%. The wind was east at 5 miles an hour, and the pressure was 30.01 inches and falling.
Elsewhere in the metro area, in Chesterfield, it was partly cloudy and the temperature was 66. In Belleville, it was 67 degrees. In Cahokia, it was partly cloudy and 67 degrees. In St. Charles, it was partly cloudy and 65. Across the region, it was partly cloudy in Columbia, Missouri, with a temperature of 68. In Quincy, it was partly cloudy and 69 degrees. In Kansas City, it was partly cloudy and the temperature was 70. It was partly cloudy in Springfield, Missouri, with a temperature of 77. In Rolla, it was partly cloudy and the temperature was 66. In Farmington, it was 65 degrees. It was clear in Cape Girardeau, with 69 degrees. It was partly cloudy in Springfield, Illinois, with a temperature of 65. Once again in St. Louis, it was mostly cloudy, the temperature was 73 degrees and the wind was east at 5 miles an hour. The current time is 12:16 a.m. Central Daylight Time. 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Tonight, mostly clear. Lows in the mid-60s. Northeast winds around 5 miles per hour, becoming southeast after midnight. Saturday, partly sunny with scattered showers and thunderstorms. Highs in the mid-80s. South winds 5 to 10 miles per hour. Chance of rain 40%. Saturday night, showers, thunderstorms. Lows in the mid-60s. South winds 5 to 10 miles per hour, becoming west with gusts up to 20 miles per hour after midnight. Chance of rain 90%. Sunday, mostly cloudy with isolated showers in the morning, then mostly sunny in the afternoon. Less humid with highs in the mid-70s. Northwest winds 10 to 15 miles per hour with gusts up to 25 miles per hour. Chance of rain 20%. Sunday night, partly cloudy. Cooler with lows in the mid-50s. Northwest winds 10 to 15 miles per hour, diminishing to around 5 miles per hour after midnight. Monday, mostly sunny. Highs in the upper 70s. Monday night, mostly clear. Lows in the upper 50s. Tuesday, mostly sunny. Highs in the lower 80s. Tuesday night, partly cloudy in the evening, then becoming mostly cloudy. A chance of showers with a slight chance of thunderstorms. Lows in the lower 60s. Chance of rain 40%. Wednesday, mostly sunny with a chance of showers. A slight chance of thunderstorms in the morning, then a chance of thunderstorms in the afternoon. Highs in the mid-80s. Chance of rain 50%. Wednesday night, a chance of thunderstorms in the evening. Showers likely. Lows in the upper 60s. Chance of rain 70%. Thursday, mostly sunny. A chance of showers with a slight chance of thunderstorms in the morning, then a chance of showers and thunderstorms in the afternoon. Highs in the mid-80s. Chance of rain 40%. Thursday night, partly cloudy with a chance of showers with a slight chance of thunderstorms. Lows in the mid-60s. Chance of rain 50%. Juneteenth, mostly sunny with a slight chance of showers. A slight chance of thunderstorms in the afternoon. Highs in the mid-80s. Chance of rain 20%. At midnight at Lambert Field in St. Louis, it was mostly cloudy with a temperature of 73 degrees. The dew point was 61, giving us a relative humidity of 65%. The wind was east at 5 miles an hour, and the pressure was 30.01 inches and falling. Elsewhere in the metro area, in Chesterfield, it was partly cloudy and the temperature was 66. In Belleville, it was 67 degrees. In Cahokia, it was partly cloudy and 67 degrees. In St. Charles, it was partly cloudy and 65.
Across the region, it was partly cloudy in Columbia, Missouri, with a temperature of 68. In Quincy, it was partly cloudy and 69 degrees. In Kansas City, it was partly cloudy and the temperature was 70. It was partly cloudy in Springfield, Missouri, with a temperature of 77. In Rolla, it was partly cloudy and the temperature was 66. In Farmington, it was 65 degrees. It was clear in Cape Girardeau, with 69 degrees. It was partly cloudy in Springfield, Illinois, with a temperature of 65. Once again in St. Louis, it was mostly cloudy, the temperature was 73 degrees and the wind was east at 5 miles an hour. The current time is 12:21 a.m. Central Daylight Time. 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Tonight, mostly clear. Lows in the mid-60s. Northeast winds around 5 miles per hour, becoming southeast after midnight. Saturday, partly sunny with scattered showers and thunderstorms. Highs in the mid-80s. South winds 5 to 10 miles per hour. Chance of rain 40%. Saturday night, showers, thunderstorms. Lows in the mid-60s. South winds 5 to 10 miles per hour, becoming west with gusts up to 20 miles per hour after midnight. Chance of rain 90%. Sunday, mostly cloudy with isolated showers in the morning, then mostly sunny in the afternoon. Less humid with highs in the mid-70s. Northwest winds 10 to 15 miles per hour with gusts up to 25 miles per hour. Chance of rain 20%. Sunday night, partly cloudy. Cooler with lows in the mid-50s. Northwest winds 10 to 15 miles per hour, diminishing to around 5 miles per hour after midnight. Monday, mostly sunny. Highs in the upper 70s. Monday night, mostly clear. Lows in the upper 50s. Tuesday, mostly sunny. Highs in the lower 80s. Tuesday night, partly cloudy in the evening, then becoming mostly cloudy. A chance of showers with a slight chance of thunderstorms. Lows in the lower 60s. Chance of rain 40%. Wednesday, mostly sunny with a chance of showers. A slight chance of thunderstorms in the morning, then a chance of thunderstorms in the afternoon. Highs in the mid-80s. Chance of rain 50%. Wednesday night, a chance of thunderstorms in the evening. Showers likely. Lows in the upper 60s. Chance of rain 70%. Thursday, mostly sunny. A chance of showers with a slight chance of thunderstorms in the morning, then a chance of showers and thunderstorms in the afternoon. Highs in the mid-80s. Chance of rain 40%. Thursday night, partly cloudy with a chance of showers with a slight chance of thunderstorms. Lows in the mid-60s. Chance of rain 50%. Juneteenth, mostly sunny with a slight chance of showers. A slight chance of thunderstorms in the afternoon. Highs in the mid-80s. Chance of rain 20%. At midnight at Lambert Field in St. Louis, it was mostly cloudy with a temperature of 73 degrees. The dew point was 61, giving us a relative humidity of 65%. The wind was east at 5 miles an hour, and the pressure was 30.01 inches and falling. Elsewhere in the metro area, in Chesterfield, it was partly cloudy and the temperature was 66. In Belleville, it was 67 degrees. In Cahokia, it was partly cloudy and 67 degrees. In St. Charles, it was partly cloudy and 65. Across the region, it was partly cloudy in Columbia, Missouri, with a temperature of 68. In Quincy, it was partly cloudy and 69 degrees. In Kansas City, it was partly cloudy and the temperature was 70. It was partly cloudy in Springfield, Missouri, with a temperature of 77.
In Rolla, it was partly cloudy and the temperature was 66. In Farmington, it was 65 degrees. It was clear in Cape Girardeau, with 69 degrees. It was partly cloudy in Springfield, Illinois, with a temperature of 65. Once again in St. Louis, it was mostly cloudy, the temperature was 73 degrees and the wind was east at 5 miles an hour. The current time is 12:26 a.m. Central Daylight Time. 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Tonight, mostly clear. Lows in the mid-60s. Northeast winds around 5 miles per hour, becoming southeast after midnight. Saturday, partly sunny with scattered showers and thunderstorms. Highs in the mid-80s. South winds 5 to 10 miles per hour. Chance of rain 40%. Saturday night, showers, thunderstorms. Lows in the mid-60s. South winds 5 to 10 miles per hour, becoming west with gusts up to 20 miles per hour after midnight. Chance of rain 90%. Sunday, mostly cloudy with isolated showers in the morning, then mostly sunny in the afternoon. Less humid with highs in the mid-70s. Northwest winds 10 to 15 miles per hour with gusts up to 25 miles per hour. Chance of rain 20%. Sunday night, partly cloudy. Cooler with lows in the mid-50s. Northwest winds 10 to 15 miles per hour, diminishing to around 5 miles per hour after midnight. Monday, mostly sunny. Highs in the upper 70s. Monday night, mostly clear. Lows in the upper 50s. Tuesday, mostly sunny. Highs in the lower 80s. Tuesday night, partly cloudy in the evening, then becoming mostly cloudy. A chance of showers with a slight chance of thunderstorms. Lows in the lower 60s. Chance of rain 40%. Wednesday, mostly sunny with a chance of showers. A slight chance of thunderstorms in the morning, then a chance of thunderstorms in the afternoon. Highs in the mid-80s. Chance of rain 50%. Wednesday night, a chance of thunderstorms in the evening. Showers likely. Lows in the upper 60s. Chance of rain 70%. Thursday, mostly sunny. A chance of showers with a slight chance of thunderstorms in the morning, then a chance of showers and thunderstorms in the afternoon. Highs in the mid-80s. Chance of rain 40%. Thursday night, partly cloudy with a chance of showers with a slight chance of thunderstorms. Lows in the mid-60s. Chance of rain 50%. Juneteenth, mostly sunny with a slight chance of showers. A slight chance of thunderstorms in the afternoon. Highs in the mid-80s. Chance of rain 20%. At midnight at Lambert Field in St. Louis, it was mostly cloudy with a temperature of 73 degrees. The dew point was 61, giving us a relative humidity of 65%. The wind was east at 5 miles an hour, and the pressure was 30.01 inches and falling. Elsewhere in the metro area, in Chesterfield, it was partly cloudy and the temperature was 66. In Belleville, it was 67 degrees. In Cahokia, it was partly cloudy and 67 degrees. In St. Charles, it was partly cloudy and 65. Across the region, it was partly cloudy in Columbia, Missouri, with a temperature of 68. In Quincy, it was partly cloudy and 69 degrees. In Kansas City, it was partly cloudy and the temperature was 70. It was partly cloudy in Springfield, Missouri, with a temperature of 77. In Rolla, it was partly cloudy and the temperature was 66. In Farmington, it was 65 degrees. It was clear in Cape Girardeau, with 69 degrees. It was partly cloudy in Springfield, Illinois, with a temperature of 65.
once again in St. Louis. It was mostly cloudy. The temperature was 73 degrees and the wind was east at 5 miles an hour. The current time is 12:30 a.m. Central Daylight Time. 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Tonight, mostly clear. Lows in the mid-60s. Northeast winds around 5 miles per hour, becoming southeast after midnight. Saturday, partly sunny with scattered showers and thunderstorms. Highs in the mid-80s. South winds 5 to 10 miles per hour. Chance of rain 40%. Saturday night, showers, thunderstorms. Lows in the mid-60s. South winds 5 to 10 miles per hour, becoming west with gusts up to 20 miles per hour after midnight. Chance of rain 90%. Sunday, mostly cloudy with isolated showers in the morning, then mostly sunny in the afternoon. Less humid with highs in the mid-70s. Northwest winds 10 to 15 miles per hour with gusts up to 25 miles per hour. Chance of rain 20%. Sunday night, partly cloudy. Cooler with lows in the mid-50s. Northwest winds 10 to 15 miles per hour, diminishing to around 5 miles per hour after midnight. Monday, mostly sunny. Highs in the upper 70s. Monday night, mostly clear. Lows in the upper 50s. Tuesday, mostly sunny. Highs in the lower 80s. Tuesday night, partly cloudy in the evening, then becoming mostly cloudy. A chance of showers with a slight chance of thunderstorms. Lows in the lower 60s. Chance of rain 40%. Wednesday, mostly sunny with a chance of showers. A slight chance of thunderstorms in the morning, then a chance of thunderstorms in the afternoon. Highs in the mid-80s. Chance of rain 50%. Wednesday night, a chance of thunderstorms in the evening. Showers likely. Lows in the upper 60s. Chance of rain 70%. Thursday, mostly sunny. A chance of showers with a slight chance of thunderstorms in the morning, then a chance of showers and thunderstorms in the afternoon. Highs in the mid-80s. Chance of rain 40%. Thursday night, partly cloudy with a chance of showers with a slight chance of thunderstorms. Lows in the mid-60s. Chance of rain 50%. Juneteenth, mostly sunny with a slight chance of showers. A slight chance of thunderstorms in the afternoon. Highs in the mid-80s. Chance of rain 20%. At midnight at Lambert Field in St. Louis, it was mostly cloudy with a temperature of 73 degrees. The dew point was 61, giving us a relative humidity of 65%. The wind was east at 5 miles an hour, and the pressure was 30.01 inches and falling. Elsewhere in the metro area, in Chesterfield, it was partly cloudy and the temperature was 66. In Belleville, it was 67 degrees. In Cahokia, it was partly cloudy and 67 degrees. In St. Charles, it was partly cloudy and 65. Across the region, it was partly cloudy in Columbia, Missouri, with a temperature of 68. In Quincy, it was partly cloudy and 69 degrees. In Kansas City, it was partly cloudy and the temperature was 70. It was partly cloudy in Springfield, Missouri, with a temperature of 77. In Rolla, it was partly cloudy and the temperature was 66. In Farmington, it was 65 degrees. It was clear in Cape Girardeau, with 69 degrees. It was partly cloudy in Springfield, Illinois, with a temperature of 65. Once again in St. Louis, it was mostly cloudy. The temperature was 73 degrees and the wind was east at 5 miles an hour. The current time is 12:35 a.m. Central Daylight Time.
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Tonight, mostly clear. Lows in the mid-60s. Northeast winds around 5 miles per hour, becoming southeast after midnight. Saturday, partly sunny with scattered showers and thunderstorms. Highs in the mid-80s. South winds 5 to 10 miles per hour. Chance of rain 40%. Saturday night, showers, thunderstorms. Lows in the mid-60s. South winds 5 to 10 miles per hour, becoming west with gusts up to 20 miles per hour after midnight. Chance of rain 90%. Sunday, mostly cloudy with isolated showers in the morning, then mostly sunny in the afternoon. Less humid with highs in the mid-70s. Northwest winds 10 to 15 miles per hour with gusts up to 25 miles per hour. Chance of rain 20%. Sunday night, partly cloudy. Cooler with lows in the mid-50s. Northwest winds 10 to 15 miles per hour, diminishing to around 5 miles per hour after midnight. Monday, mostly sunny. Highs in the upper 70s. Monday night, mostly clear. Lows in the upper 50s. Tuesday, mostly sunny. Highs in the lower 80s. Tuesday night, partly cloudy in the evening, then becoming mostly cloudy. A chance of showers with a slight chance of thunderstorms. Lows in the lower 60s. Chance of rain 40%. Wednesday, mostly sunny with a chance of showers. A slight chance of thunderstorms in the morning, then a chance of thunderstorms in the afternoon. Highs in the mid-80s. Chance of rain 50%. Wednesday night, a chance of thunderstorms in the evening. Showers likely. Lows in the upper 60s. Chance of rain 70%. Thursday, mostly sunny. A chance of showers with a slight chance of thunderstorms in the morning, then a chance of showers and thunderstorms in the afternoon. Highs in the mid-80s. Chance of rain 40%. Thursday night, partly cloudy with a chance of showers with a slight chance of thunderstorms. Lows in the mid-60s. Chance of rain 50%. Juneteenth, mostly sunny with a slight chance of showers. A slight chance of thunderstorms in the afternoon. Highs in the mid-80s. Chance of rain 20%. At midnight at Lambert Field in St. Louis, it was mostly cloudy with a temperature of 73 degrees. The dew point was 61, giving us a relative humidity of 65%. The wind was east at 5 miles an hour, and the pressure was 30.01 inches and falling. Elsewhere in the metro area, in Chesterfield, it was partly cloudy and the temperature was 66. In Belleville, it was 67 degrees. In Cahokia, it was partly cloudy and 67 degrees. In St. Charles, it was partly cloudy and 65. Across the region, it was partly cloudy in Columbia, Missouri, with a temperature of 68. In Quincy, it was partly cloudy and 69 degrees. In Kansas City, it was partly cloudy and the temperature was 70. It was partly cloudy in Springfield, Missouri, with a temperature of 77. In Rolla, it was partly cloudy and the temperature was 66. In Farmington, it was 65 degrees. It was clear in Cape Girardeau, with 69 degrees. It was partly cloudy in Springfield, Illinois, with a temperature of 65. Once again in St. Louis, it was mostly cloudy. The temperature was 73 degrees and the wind was east at 5 miles an hour. The current time is 12:40 a.m. Central Daylight Time. 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
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Tonight, mostly clear. Lows in the mid-60s. Northeast winds around 5 miles per hour, becoming southeast after midnight. Saturday, partly sunny with scattered showers and thunderstorms. Highs in the mid-80s. South winds 5 to 10 miles per hour. Chance of rain 40%. Saturday night, showers, thunderstorms. Lows in the mid-60s. South winds 5 to 10 miles per hour, becoming west with gusts up to 20 miles per hour after midnight. Chance of rain 90%. Sunday, mostly cloudy with isolated showers in the morning, then mostly sunny in the afternoon. Less humid with highs in the mid-70s. Northwest winds 10 to 15 miles per hour with gusts up to 25 miles per hour. Chance of rain 20%. Sunday night, partly cloudy. Cooler with lows in the mid-50s. Northwest winds 10 to 15 miles per hour, diminishing to around 5 miles per hour after midnight. Monday, mostly sunny. Highs in the upper 70s. Monday night, mostly clear. Lows in the upper 50s. Tuesday, mostly sunny. Highs in the lower 80s. Tuesday night, partly cloudy in the evening, then becoming mostly cloudy. A chance of showers with a slight chance of thunderstorms. Lows in the lower 60s. Chance of rain 40%. Wednesday, mostly sunny with a chance of showers. A slight chance of thunderstorms in the morning, then a chance of thunderstorms in the afternoon. Highs in the mid-80s. Chance of rain 50%. Wednesday night, a chance of thunderstorms in the evening. Showers likely. Lows in the upper 60s. Chance of rain 70%. Thursday, mostly sunny. A chance of showers with a slight chance of thunderstorms in the morning, then a chance of showers and thunderstorms in the afternoon. Highs in the mid-80s. Chance of rain 40%. Thursday night, partly cloudy with a chance of showers with a slight chance of thunderstorms. Lows in the mid-60s. Chance of rain 50%. Juneteenth, mostly sunny with a slight chance of showers. A slight chance of thunderstorms in the afternoon. Highs in the mid-80s. Chance of rain 20%. At midnight at Lambert Field in St. Louis, it was mostly cloudy with a temperature of 73 degrees. The dew point was 61, giving us a relative humidity of 65%. The wind was east at 5 miles an hour, and the pressure was 30.01 inches and falling. Elsewhere in the metro area, in Chesterfield, it was partly cloudy and the temperature was 66. In Belleville, it was 67 degrees. In Cahokia, it was partly cloudy and 67 degrees. In St. Charles, it was partly cloudy and 65. Across the region, it was partly cloudy in Columbia, Missouri, with a temperature of 68. In Quincy, it was partly cloudy and 69 degrees. In Kansas City, it was partly cloudy and the temperature was 70. It was partly cloudy in Springfield, Missouri, with a temperature of 77. In Rolla, it was partly cloudy and the temperature was 66. In Farmington, it was 65 degrees. It was clear in Cape Girardeau, with 69 degrees. It was partly cloudy in Springfield, Illinois, with a temperature of 65. Once again in St. Louis, it was mostly cloudy. The temperature was 73 degrees and the wind was east at 5 miles an hour. The current time is 12:44 a.m. Central Daylight Time. 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Tonight, mostly clear. Lows in the mid-60s.
Northeast winds around 5 miles per hour, becoming southeast after midnight. Saturday, partly sunny with scattered showers and thunderstorms. Highs in the mid-80s. South winds 5 to 10 miles per hour. Chance of rain 40%. Saturday night, showers, thunderstorms. Lows in the mid-60s. South winds 5 to 10 miles per hour, becoming west with gusts up to 20 miles per hour after midnight. Chance of rain 90%. Sunday, mostly cloudy with isolated showers in the morning, then mostly sunny in the afternoon. Less humid with highs in the mid-70s. Northwest winds 10 to 15 miles per hour with gusts up to 25 miles per hour. Chance of rain 20%. Sunday night, partly cloudy. Cooler with lows in the mid-50s. Northwest winds 10 to 15 miles per hour, diminishing to around 5 miles per hour after midnight. Monday, mostly sunny. Highs in the upper 70s. Monday night, mostly clear. Lows in the upper 50s. Tuesday, mostly sunny. Highs in the lower 80s. Tuesday night, partly cloudy in the evening, then becoming mostly cloudy. A chance of showers with a slight chance of thunderstorms. Lows in the lower 60s. Chance of rain 40%. Wednesday, mostly sunny with a chance of showers. A slight chance of thunderstorms in the morning, then a chance of thunderstorms in the afternoon. Highs in the mid-80s. Chance of rain 50%. Wednesday night, a chance of thunderstorms in the evening. Showers likely. Lows in the upper 60s. Chance of rain 70%. Thursday, mostly sunny. A chance of showers with a slight chance of thunderstorms in the morning, then a chance of showers and thunderstorms in the afternoon. Highs in the mid-80s. Chance of rain 40%. Thursday night, partly cloudy with a chance of showers with a slight chance of thunderstorms. Lows in the mid-60s. Chance of rain 50%. Juneteenth, mostly sunny with a slight chance of showers. A slight chance of thunderstorms in the afternoon. Highs in the mid-80s. Chance of rain 20%. At midnight at Lambert Field in St. Louis, it was mostly cloudy with a temperature of 73 degrees. The dew point was 61, giving us a relative humidity of 65%. The wind was east at 5 miles an hour, and the pressure was 30.01 inches and falling. Elsewhere in the metro area, in Chesterfield, it was partly cloudy and the temperature was 66. In Belleville, it was 67 degrees. In Cahokia, it was partly cloudy and 67 degrees. In St. Charles, it was partly cloudy and 65. Across the region, it was partly cloudy in Columbia, Missouri, with a temperature of 68. In Quincy, it was partly cloudy and 69 degrees. In Kansas City, it was partly cloudy and the temperature was 70. It was partly cloudy in Springfield, Missouri, with a temperature of 77. In Rolla, it was partly cloudy and the temperature was 66. In Farmington, it was 65 degrees. It was clear in Cape Girardeau, with 69 degrees. It was partly cloudy in Springfield, Illinois, with a temperature of 65. Once again in St. Louis, it was mostly cloudy, the temperature was 73 degrees, and the wind was east at 5 miles an hour. The current time is 12:49 a.m. Central Daylight Time. 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Tonight, mostly clear. Lows in the mid-60s. Northeast winds around 5 miles per hour, becoming southeast after midnight. Saturday, partly sunny with scattered showers and thunderstorms. Highs in the mid-80s. South winds 5 to 10 miles per hour. Chance of rain 40%.
Saturday night, showers, thunderstorms. Lows in the mid-60s. South winds 5 to 10 miles per hour, becoming west with gusts up to 20 miles per hour after midnight. Chance of rain 90%. Sunday, mostly cloudy with isolated showers in the morning, then mostly sunny in the afternoon. Less humid with highs in the mid-70s. Northwest winds 10 to 15 miles per hour with gusts up to 25 miles per hour. Chance of rain 20%. Sunday night, partly cloudy. Cooler with lows in the mid-50s. Northwest winds 10 to 15 miles per hour, diminishing to around 5 miles per hour after midnight. Monday, mostly sunny. Highs in the upper 70s. Monday night, mostly clear. Lows in the upper 50s. Tuesday, mostly sunny. Highs in the lower 80s. Tuesday night, partly cloudy in the evening, then becoming mostly cloudy. A chance of showers with a slight chance of thunderstorms. Lows in the lower 60s. Chance of rain 40%. Wednesday, mostly sunny with a chance of showers. A slight chance of thunderstorms in the morning, then a chance of thunderstorms in the afternoon. Highs in the mid-80s. Chance of rain 50%. Wednesday night, a chance of thunderstorms in the evening. Showers likely. Lows in the upper 60s. Chance of rain 70%. Thursday, mostly sunny. A chance of showers with a slight chance of thunderstorms in the morning, then a chance of showers and thunderstorms in the afternoon. Highs in the mid-80s. Chance of rain 40%. Thursday night, partly cloudy with a chance of showers with a slight chance of thunderstorms. Lows in the mid-60s. Chance of rain 50%. Juneteenth, mostly sunny with a slight chance of showers. A slight chance of thunderstorms in the afternoon. Highs in the mid-80s. Chance of rain 20%. At midnight at Lambert Field in St. Louis, it was mostly cloudy with a temperature of 73 degrees. The dew point was 61, giving us a relative humidity of 65%. The wind was east at 5 miles an hour, and the pressure was 30.01 inches and falling. Elsewhere in the metro area, in Chesterfield, it was partly cloudy and the temperature was 66. In Belleville, it was 67 degrees. In Cahokia, it was partly cloudy and 67 degrees. In St. Charles, it was partly cloudy and 65. Across the region, it was partly cloudy in Columbia, Missouri, with a temperature of 68. In Quincy, it was partly cloudy and 69 degrees. In Kansas City, it was partly cloudy and the temperature was 70. It was partly cloudy in Springfield, Missouri, with a temperature of 77. In Rolla, it was partly cloudy and the temperature was 66. In Farmington, it was 65 degrees. It was clear in Cape Girardeau, with 69 degrees. It was partly cloudy in Springfield, Illinois, with a temperature of 65. Once again in St. Louis, it was mostly cloudy, the temperature was 73 degrees, and the wind was east at 5 miles an hour. The current time is 12:53 a.m. Central Daylight Time. 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Tonight, mostly clear. Lows in the mid-60s. Northeast winds around 5 miles per hour, becoming southeast after midnight. Saturday, partly sunny with scattered showers and thunderstorms. Highs in the mid-80s. South winds 5 to 10 miles per hour. Chance of rain 40%. Saturday night, showers, thunderstorms. Lows in the mid-60s. South winds 5 to 10 miles per hour, becoming west with gusts up to 20 miles per hour after midnight. Chance of rain 90%.
Sunday, mostly cloudy with isolated showers in the morning, then mostly sunny in the afternoon. Less humid with highs in the mid-70s. Northwest winds 10 to 15 miles per hour with gusts up to 25 miles per hour. Chance of rain 20%. Sunday night, partly cloudy. Cooler with lows in the mid-50s. Northwest winds 10 to 15 miles per hour, diminishing to around 5 miles per hour after midnight. Monday, mostly sunny. Highs in the upper 70s. Monday night, mostly clear. Lows in the upper 50s. Tuesday, mostly sunny. Highs in the lower 80s. Tuesday night, partly cloudy in the evening, then becoming mostly cloudy. A chance of showers with a slight chance of thunderstorms. Lows in the lower 60s. Chance of rain 40%. Wednesday, mostly sunny with a chance of showers. A slight chance of thunderstorms in the morning, then a chance of thunderstorms in the afternoon. Highs in the mid-80s. Chance of rain 50%. Wednesday night, a chance of thunderstorms in the evening. Showers likely. Lows in the upper 60s. Chance of rain 70%. Thursday, mostly sunny. A chance of showers with a slight chance of thunderstorms in the morning, then a chance of showers and thunderstorms in the afternoon. Highs in the mid-80s. Chance of rain 40%. Thursday night, partly cloudy with a chance of showers with a slight chance of thunderstorms. Lows in the mid-60s. Chance of rain 50%. Juneteenth, mostly sunny with a slight chance of showers. A slight chance of thunderstorms in the afternoon. Highs in the mid-80s. Chance of rain 20%. At midnight at Lambert Field in St. Louis, it was mostly cloudy with a temperature of 73 degrees. The dew point was 61, giving us a relative humidity of 65%. The wind was east at 5 miles an hour, and the pressure was 30.01 inches and falling. Elsewhere in the metro area, in Chesterfield it was partly cloudy and the temperature was 66. In Belleville it was 67 degrees. In Cahokia, it was partly cloudy and 67 degrees. In St. Charles it was partly cloudy and 65. Across the region, it was partly cloudy in Columbia, Missouri, with a temperature of 68. In Quincy, it was partly cloudy and 69 degrees. In Kansas City, it was partly cloudy and the temperature was 70. It was partly cloudy in Springfield, Missouri, with a temperature of 77. In Rolla, it was partly cloudy and the temperature was 66. In Farmington, it was 65 degrees. It was clear in Cape Girardeau, with 69 degrees. It was partly cloudy in Springfield, Illinois, with a temperature of 65. Once again in St. Louis, it was mostly cloudy, the temperature was 73 degrees, and the wind was east at 5 miles an hour. The current time is 12:58 a.m. Central Daylight Time. 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This program originates from the National Weather Service Forecast Office in St. Louis, Missouri, and serves parts of East Central Missouri and Southwest Illinois, including the St. Louis metro area and surrounding counties. Tonight, mostly clear. Lows in the mid-60s. Northeast winds around 5 miles per hour, becoming southeast after midnight. Saturday, partly sunny with scattered showers and thunderstorms. Highs in the mid-80s. South winds 5 to 10 miles per hour. Chance of rain 40%. Saturday night, showers, thunderstorms. Lows in the mid-60s. South winds 5 to 10 miles per hour, becoming west with gusts up to 20 miles per hour after midnight. Chance of rain 90%. Sunday, mostly cloudy with isolated showers in the morning, then mostly sunny in the afternoon. Less humid with highs in the mid-70s. Northwest winds 10 to 15 miles per hour with gusts up to 25 miles per hour. Chance of rain 20%. Sunday night, partly cloudy.
cooler with lows in the mid-50s. Northwest winds 10 to 15 miles per hour, diminishing to around 5 miles per hour after midnight. Monday, mostly sunny. Highs in the upper 70s. Monday night, mostly clear. Lows in the upper 50s. Tuesday, mostly sunny. Highs in the lower 80s. Tuesday night, partly cloudy in the evening, then becoming mostly cloudy. A chance of showers with a slight chance of thunderstorms. Lows in the lower 60s. Chance of rain 40%. Wednesday, mostly sunny with a chance of showers. A slight chance of thunderstorms in the morning, then a chance of thunderstorms in the afternoon. Highs in the mid-80s. Chance of rain 50%. Wednesday night, a chance of thunderstorms in the evening. Showers likely. Lows in the upper 60s. Chance of rain 70%. Thursday, mostly sunny. A chance of showers with a slight chance of thunderstorms in the morning, then a chance of showers and thunderstorms in the afternoon. Highs in the mid-80s. Chance of rain 40%. Thursday night, partly cloudy with a chance of showers with a slight chance of thunderstorms. Lows in the mid-60s. Chance of rain 50%. Juneteenth, mostly sunny with a slight chance of showers. A slight chance of thunderstorms in the afternoon. Highs in the mid-80s. Chance of rain 20%. At midnight at Lambert Field in St. Louis, it was mostly cloudy with a temperature of 73 degrees. The dew point was a chance of thunderstorms in the afternoon.

chance of rain 50%. Juneteenth, mostly sunny with a slight chance of showers. A slight chance of thunderstorms in the afternoon. Highs in the mid-80s. Chance of rain 20%. At midnight at Lambert Field in St. Louis, it was mostly cloudy with a temperature of 73 degrees. The dew point was 61, giving us a relative humidity of 65%. The wind was east at 5 miles an hour, and the pressure was 30.01 inches and falling. Elsewhere in the metro area, in Chesterfield, it was partly cloudy and the temperature was 66. In Belleville, it was 67 degrees. In Cahokia, it was partly cloudy and 67 degrees. In St. Charles, it was partly cloudy and 65. Across the region, it was partly cloudy in Columbia, Missouri, with a temperature of 68. In Quincy, it was partly cloudy and 69 degrees. In Kansas City, it was partly cloudy and the temperature was 70. It was partly cloudy in Springfield, Missouri, with a temperature of 77. In Rolla, it was partly cloudy and the temperature was 66. In Farmington, it was 65 degrees. It was clear in Cape Girardeau, with 69 degrees. It was partly cloudy in Springfield, Illinois, with a temperature of 65. Once again in St. Louis, it was mostly cloudy, the temperature was 73 degrees, and the wind was east at 5 miles an hour. The current time is 1:03 a.m. Central Daylight Time. 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Tonight, mostly clear. Lows in the mid-60s. Northeast winds around 5 miles per hour, becoming southeast after midnight. Saturday, partly sunny with scattered showers and thunderstorms. Highs in the mid-80s. South winds 5 to 10 miles per hour. Chance of rain 40%. Saturday night, showers, thunderstorms. Lows in the mid-60s. South winds 5 to 10 miles per hour, becoming west with gusts up to 20 miles per hour after midnight. Chance of rain 90%. Sunday, mostly cloudy with isolated showers in the morning, then mostly sunny in the afternoon. Less humid with highs in the mid-70s. Northwest winds 10 to 15 miles per hour with gusts up to 25 miles per hour. Chance of rain 20%. Sunday night, partly cloudy. Cooler with lows in the mid-50s. Northwest winds 10 to 15 miles per hour, diminishing to around 5 miles per hour after midnight. Monday, mostly sunny. Highs in the upper 70s. Monday night, mostly clear. Lows in the upper 50s. Tuesday, mostly sunny. Highs in the lower 80s. Tuesday night, partly cloudy in the evening, then becoming mostly cloudy. A chance of showers with a slight chance of thunderstorms. Lows in the lower 60s. Chance of rain 40%. Wednesday, mostly sunny with a chance of showers. A slight chance of thunderstorms in the morning, then a chance of thunderstorms in the afternoon. Highs in the mid-80s. Chance of rain 50%. Wednesday night, a chance of thunderstorms in the evening. Showers likely. Lows in the upper 60s. Chance of rain 70%. Thursday, mostly sunny. A chance of showers with a slight chance of thunderstorms in the morning, then a chance of showers and thunderstorms in the afternoon. Highs in the mid-80s. Chance of rain 40%. Thursday night, partly cloudy with a chance of showers with a slight chance of thunderstorms. Lows in the mid-60s. Chance of rain 50%. Juneteenth, mostly sunny with a slight chance of showers. A slight chance of thunderstorms in the afternoon. Highs in the mid-80s. Chance of rain 20%. At midnight at Lambert Field in St. Louis, it was mostly cloudy with a temperature of 73 degrees.

The dew point was 61, giving us a relative humidity of 65%. The wind was east at 5 miles an hour, and the pressure was 30.01 inches and falling. Elsewhere in the metro area, in Chesterfield, it was partly cloudy and the temperature was 66. In Belleville, it was 67 degrees. In Cahokia, it was partly cloudy and 67 degrees. In St. Charles, it was partly cloudy and 65. Across the region, it was partly cloudy in Columbia, Missouri, with a temperature of 68. In Quincy, it was partly cloudy and 69 degrees. In Kansas City, it was partly cloudy and the temperature was 70. It was partly cloudy in Springfield, Missouri, with a temperature of 77. In Rolla, it was partly cloudy and the temperature was 66. In Farmington, it was 65 degrees. It was clear in Cape Girardeau, with 69 degrees. It was partly cloudy in Springfield, Illinois, with a temperature of 65. Once again in St. Louis, it was mostly cloudy. The temperature was 73 degrees and the wind was east at 5 miles an hour. The current time is 1:07 a.m. Central Daylight Time. 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Tonight, mostly clear. Lows in the mid-60s. Northeast winds around 5 miles per hour, becoming southeast after midnight. Saturday, partly sunny with scattered showers and thunderstorms. Highs in the mid-80s. South winds 5 to 10 miles per hour. Chance of rain 40%. Saturday night, showers, thunderstorms. Lows in the mid-60s. South winds 5 to 10 miles per hour, becoming west with gusts up to 20 miles per hour after midnight. Chance of rain 90%. Sunday, mostly cloudy with isolated showers in the morning, then mostly sunny in the afternoon. Less humid with highs in the mid-70s. Northwest winds 10 to 15 miles per hour with gusts up to 25 miles per hour. Chance of rain 20%. Sunday night, partly cloudy. Cooler with lows in the mid-50s. Northwest winds 10 to 15 miles per hour, diminishing to around 5 miles per hour after midnight. Monday, mostly sunny. Highs in the upper 70s. Monday night, mostly clear. Lows in the upper 50s. Tuesday, mostly sunny. Highs in the lower 80s. Tuesday night, partly cloudy in the evening, then becoming mostly cloudy. A chance of showers with a slight chance of thunderstorms. Lows in the lower 60s. Chance of rain 40%. Wednesday, mostly sunny with a chance of showers. A slight chance of thunderstorms in the morning, then a chance of thunderstorms in the afternoon. Highs in the mid-80s. Chance of rain 50%. Wednesday night, a chance of thunderstorms in the evening. Showers likely. Lows in the upper 60s. Chance of rain 70%. Thursday, mostly sunny. A chance of showers with a slight chance of thunderstorms in the morning, then a chance of showers and thunderstorms in the afternoon. Highs in the mid-80s. Chance of rain 40%. Thursday night, partly cloudy with a chance of showers with a slight chance of thunderstorms. Lows in the mid-60s. Chance of rain 50%. Juneteenth, mostly sunny with a slight chance of showers. A slight chance of thunderstorms in the afternoon. Highs in the mid-80s. Chance of rain 20%. At 1 a.m. at Lambert Field in St. Louis, it was mostly cloudy with a temperature of 72 degrees. The dew point was 60, giving us a relative... humidity of 69.99 inches and falling. Elsewhere in the metro area, in Chesterfield, it was partly cloudy and the temperature was 67. In Belleville, it was
67 degrees. In Cahokia, it was partly cloudy and 65 degrees. In St. Charles, it was partly cloudy and 67. Across the region, it was partly cloudy in Columbia, Missouri, with a temperature of 67. In Quincy, it was partly cloudy and 69 degrees. In Kansas City, it was mostly cloudy and the temperature was 72. It was partly cloudy in Springfield, Missouri, with a temperature of 75. In Rolla, it was partly cloudy and the temperature was 67. In Farmington, it was 65 degrees. It was partly cloudy in Cape Girardeau, with 70 degrees. It was clear in Springfield, Illinois, with a temperature of 64. Once again in St. Louis, it was mostly cloudy. The temperature was 72 degrees and the wind was southeast at 6 miles an hour. The current time is 1:12 a.m. Central Daylight Time. 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Tonight, mostly clear. Lows in the mid-60s. Northeast winds around 5 miles per hour, becoming southeast after midnight. Saturday, partly sunny with scattered showers and thunderstorms. Highs in the mid-80s. South winds 5 to 10 miles per hour. Chance of rain 40%. Saturday night, showers, thunderstorms. Lows in the mid-60s. South winds 5 to 10 miles per hour, becoming west with gusts up to 20 miles per hour after midnight. Chance of rain 90%. Sunday, mostly cloudy with isolated showers in the morning, then mostly sunny in the afternoon. Less humid with highs in the mid-70s. Northwest winds 10 to 15 miles per hour with gusts up to 25 miles per hour. Chance of rain 20%. Sunday night, partly cloudy. Cooler with lows in the mid-50s. Northwest winds 10 to 15 miles per hour, diminishing to around 5 miles per hour after midnight. Monday, mostly sunny. Highs in the upper 70s. Monday night, mostly clear. Lows in the upper 50s. Tuesday, mostly sunny. Highs in the lower 80s. Tuesday night, partly cloudy in the evening, then becoming mostly cloudy. A chance of showers with a slight chance of thunderstorms. Lows in the lower 60s. Chance of rain 40%. Wednesday, mostly sunny with a chance of showers. A slight chance of thunderstorms in the morning, then a chance of thunderstorms in the afternoon. Highs in the mid-80s. Chance of rain 50%. Wednesday night, a chance of thunderstorms in the evening. Showers likely. Lows in the upper 60s. Chance of rain 70%. Thursday, mostly sunny. A chance of showers with a slight chance of thunderstorms in the morning, then a chance of showers and thunderstorms in the afternoon. Highs in the mid-80s. Chance of rain 40%. Thursday night, partly cloudy with a chance of showers with a slight chance of thunderstorms. Lows in the mid-60s. Chance of rain 50%. Juneteenth, mostly sunny with a slight chance of showers. A slight chance of thunderstorms in the afternoon. Highs in the mid-80s. Chance of rain 20%. At 1 a.m. at Lambert Field in St. Louis, it was mostly cloudy with a temperature of 72 degrees. The dew point was 60, giving us a relative humidity of 66%. The wind was southeast at 6 miles an hour, and the pressure was 29.99 inches and falling. Elsewhere in the metro area, in Chesterfield, it was partly cloudy and the temperature was 67. In Belleville, it was 67 degrees. In Cahokia, it was partly cloudy and 65 degrees. In St. Charles, it was partly cloudy and 67. Across the region, it was partly cloudy in Columbia, Missouri, with a temperature of 67.
In Quincy, it was partly cloudy and 69 degrees. In Kansas City, it was mostly cloudy and the temperature was 72. It was partly cloudy in Springfield, Missouri, with a temperature of 75. In Rolla, it was partly cloudy and the temperature was 67. In Farmington, it was 65 degrees. It was partly cloudy in Cape Girardeau, with 70 degrees. It was clear in Springfield, Illinois, with a temperature of 64. Once again in St. Louis, it was mostly cloudy. The temperature was 72 degrees and the wind was southeast at 6 miles an hour. The current time is 1:17 a.m. Central Daylight Time. 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Tonight, mostly clear. Lows in the mid-60s. Northeast winds around 5 miles per hour, becoming southeast after midnight. Saturday, partly sunny with scattered showers and thunderstorms. Highs in the mid-80s. South winds 5 to 10 miles per hour. Chance of rain 40%. Saturday night, showers, thunderstorms. Lows in the mid-60s. South winds 5 to 10 miles per hour, becoming west with gusts up to 20 miles per hour after midnight. Chance of rain 90%. Sunday, mostly cloudy with isolated showers in the morning, then mostly sunny in the afternoon. Less humid with highs in the mid-70s. Northwest winds 10 to 15 miles per hour with gusts up to 25 miles per hour. Chance of rain 20%. Sunday night, partly cloudy. Cooler with lows in the mid-50s. Northwest winds 10 to 15 miles per hour, diminishing to around 5 miles per hour after midnight. Monday, mostly sunny. Highs in the upper 70s. Monday night, mostly clear. Lows in the upper 50s. Tuesday, mostly sunny. Highs in the lower 80s. Tuesday night, partly cloudy in the evening, then becoming mostly cloudy. A chance of showers with a slight chance of thunderstorms. Lows in the lower 60s. Chance of rain 40%. Wednesday, mostly sunny with a chance of showers. A slight chance of thunderstorms in the morning, then a chance of thunderstorms in the afternoon. Highs in the mid-80s. Chance of rain 50%. Wednesday night, a chance of thunderstorms in the evening. Showers likely. Lows in the upper 60s. Chance of rain 70%. Thursday, mostly sunny. A chance of showers with a slight chance of thunderstorms in the morning, then a chance of showers and thunderstorms in the afternoon. Highs in the mid-80s. Chance of rain 40%. Thursday night, partly cloudy with a chance of showers with a slight chance of thunderstorms. Lows in the mid-60s. Chance of rain 50%. Juneteenth, mostly sunny with a slight chance of showers. A slight chance of thunderstorms in the afternoon. Highs in the mid-80s. Chance of rain 20%. At 1 a.m. at Lambert Field in St. Louis, it was mostly cloudy with a temperature of 72 degrees. The dew point was 60, giving us a relative humidity of 66%. The wind was southeast at 6 miles an hour, and the pressure was 29.99 inches and falling. Elsewhere in the metro area, in Chesterfield, it was partly cloudy and the temperature was 67. In Belleville, it was 67 degrees. In Cahokia, it was partly cloudy and 65 degrees. In St. Charles, it was partly cloudy and 67. Across the region, it was partly cloudy in Columbia, Missouri, with a temperature of 67. In Quincy, it was partly cloudy and 69 degrees. In Kansas City, it was mostly cloudy and the temperature was 72. It was partly cloudy in Springfield, Missouri, with a temperature of 75. In Rolla, it was partly cloudy and the temperature was 67.
In Farmington, it was 65 degrees. It was partly cloudy in Cape Girardeau, with 70 degrees. It was clear in Springfield, Illinois, with a temperature of 64. Once again in St. Louis, it was mostly cloudy, the temperature was 72 degrees and the wind was southeast at 6 miles an hour. The current time is 1:21 a.m. Central Daylight Time. 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Tonight, mostly clear. Lows in the mid-60s. Northeast winds around 5 miles per hour, becoming southeast after midnight. Saturday, partly sunny with scattered showers and thunderstorms. Highs in the mid-80s. South winds 5 to 10 miles per hour. Chance of rain 40%. Saturday night, showers, thunderstorms. Lows in the mid-60s. South winds 5 to 10 miles per hour, becoming west with gusts up to 20 miles per hour after midnight. Chance of rain 90%. Sunday, mostly cloudy with isolated showers in the morning, then mostly sunny in the afternoon. Less humid with highs in the mid-70s. Northwest winds 10 to 15 miles per hour with gusts up to 25 miles per hour. Chance of rain 20%. Sunday night, partly cloudy. Cooler with lows in the mid-50s. Northwest winds 10 to 15 miles per hour, diminishing to around 5 miles per hour after midnight. Monday, mostly sunny. Highs in the upper 70s. Monday night, mostly clear. Lows in the upper 50s. Tuesday, mostly sunny. Highs in the lower 80s. Tuesday night, partly cloudy in the evening, then becoming mostly cloudy. A chance of showers with a slight chance of thunderstorms. Lows in the lower 60s. Chance of rain 40%. Wednesday, mostly sunny with a chance of showers. A slight chance of thunderstorms in the morning, then a chance of thunderstorms in the afternoon. Highs in the mid-80s. Chance of rain 50%. Wednesday night, a chance of thunderstorms in the evening. Showers likely. Lows in the upper 60s. Chance of rain 70%. Thursday, mostly sunny. A chance of showers with a slight chance of thunderstorms in the morning, then a chance of showers and thunderstorms in the afternoon. Highs in the mid-80s. Chance of rain 40%. Thursday night, partly cloudy with a chance of showers with a slight chance of thunderstorms. Lows in the mid-60s. Chance of rain 50%. Juneteenth, mostly sunny with a slight chance of showers. A slight chance of thunderstorms in the afternoon. Highs in the mid-80s. Chance of rain 20%. At 1 a.m. at Lambert Field in St. Louis, it was mostly cloudy with a temperature of 72 degrees. The dew point was 60, giving us a relative humidity of 66%. The wind was southeast at 6 miles an hour, and the pressure was 29.99 inches and falling. Elsewhere in the metro area, in Chesterfield, it was partly cloudy and the temperature was 67. In Belleville, it was 67 degrees. In Cahokia, it was partly cloudy and 65 degrees. In St. Charles, it was partly cloudy and 67. Across the region, it was partly cloudy in Columbia, Missouri, with a temperature of 67. In Quincy, it was partly cloudy and 69 degrees. In Kansas City, it was mostly cloudy and the temperature was 72. It was partly cloudy in Springfield, Missouri, with a temperature of 75. In Rolla, it was partly cloudy and the temperature was 67. In Farmington, it was 65 degrees. It was partly cloudy in Cape Girardeau, with 70 degrees. It was clear in Springfield, Illinois, with a temperature of 64.
Once again in St. Louis, it was mostly cloudy. The temperature was 72 degrees and the wind was southeast at 6 miles an hour. The current time is 1:26 a.m. Central Daylight Time. 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Tonight, mostly clear. Lows in the mid-60s. Northeast winds around 5 miles per hour, becoming southeast after midnight. Saturday, partly sunny with scattered showers and thunderstorms. Highs in the mid-80s. South winds 5 to 10 miles per hour. Chance of rain 40%. Saturday night, showers, thunderstorms. Lows in the mid-60s. South winds 5 to 10 miles per hour, becoming west with gusts up to 20 miles per hour after midnight. Chance of rain 90%. Sunday, mostly cloudy with isolated showers in the morning, then mostly sunny in the afternoon. Less humid with highs in the mid-70s. Northwest winds 10 to 15 miles per hour with gusts up to 25 miles per hour. Chance of rain 20%. Sunday night, partly cloudy. Cooler with lows in the mid-50s. Northwest winds 10 to 15 miles per hour, diminishing to around 5 miles per hour after midnight. Monday, mostly sunny. Highs in the upper 70s. Monday night, mostly clear. Lows in the upper 50s. Tuesday, mostly sunny. Highs in the lower 80s. Tuesday night, partly cloudy in the evening, then becoming mostly cloudy. A chance of showers with a slight chance of thunderstorms. Lows in the lower 60s. Chance of rain 40%. Wednesday, mostly sunny with a chance of showers. A slight chance of thunderstorms in the morning, then a chance of thunderstorms in the afternoon. Highs in the mid-80s. Chance of rain 50%. Wednesday night, a chance of thunderstorms in the evening. Showers likely. Lows in the upper 60s. Chance of rain 70%. Thursday, mostly sunny. A chance of showers with a slight chance of thunderstorms in the morning, then a chance of showers and thunderstorms in the afternoon. Highs in the mid-80s. Chance of rain 40%. Thursday night, partly cloudy with a chance of showers with a slight chance of thunderstorms. Lows in the mid-60s. Chance of rain 50%. Juneteenth, mostly sunny with a slight chance of showers. A slight chance of thunderstorms in the afternoon. Highs in the mid-80s. Chance of rain 20%. Rest of tonight, partly cloudy. Near steady temperature in the upper 60s. Southeast winds around 5 miles per hour. Saturday, partly sunny with a chance of showers and thunderstorms. Highs in the mid-80s. South winds 5 to 10 miles per hour. Chance of rain 50%. Saturday night, a chance of thunderstorms. Showers. Locally heavy rainfall possible in the evening. Lows in the mid-60s. South winds 5 to 10 miles per hour, becoming southwest after midnight. Chance of rain 80%. Sunday, mostly sunny. A chance of showers in the morning. Cooler. Less humid with highs in the mid-70s. Northwest winds 10 to 15 miles per hour. Chance of rain 40%. Sunday night, partly cloudy. Cooler with lows in the mid-50s. Northwest winds 10 to 15 miles per hour, diminishing to around 5 miles per hour after midnight. Monday, mostly sunny. Highs in the upper 70s. Monday night, mostly clear. Lows in the upper 50s. Tuesday, mostly sunny. A slight chance of showers and thunderstorms in the afternoon. Highs in the lower 80s. Chance of rain 20%. Tuesday night, partly cloudy.
a chance of showers and thunderstorms in the evening, then a slight chance of showers after midnight. Lows in the lower 60s. Chance of rain 30%. Wednesday, mostly sunny. A chance of showers with a slight chance of thunderstorms in the morning, then a chance of showers and thunderstorms in the afternoon. Highs in the upper 80s. Chance of rain 50%. Wednesday night, a chance of thunderstorms in the evening. Showers likely. Lows around 70. Chance of rain 70%. Thursday, partly sunny with a 50% chance of showers. Highs in the mid-80s. Thursday night, partly cloudy with a 50% chance of showers. Lows in the mid-60s. Juneteenth, mostly sunny. A slight chance of showers in the morning. Highs in the mid-80s. Chance of rain 20%. At 1 a.m. at Lambert Field in St. Louis, it was mostly cloudy with a temperature of 72 degrees. The dew point was 60, giving us a relative humidity of 66%. The wind was southeast at 6 miles an hour, and the pressure was 29.99 inches and falling. Elsewhere in the metro area, in Chesterfield, it was partly cloudy and the temperature was 67. In Belleville, it was 67 degrees. In Cahokia, it was partly cloudy and 65 degrees. In St. Charles, it was partly cloudy and 67. Across the region, it was partly cloudy in Columbia, Missouri, with a temperature of 67. In Quincy, it was partly cloudy and 69 degrees. In Kansas City, it was mostly cloudy and the temperature was 72. It was partly cloudy in Springfield, Missouri, with a temperature of 75. In Rolla, it was partly cloudy and the temperature was 67. In Farmington, it was 65 degrees. It was partly cloudy in Cape Girardeau, with 70 degrees. It was clear in Springfield, Illinois, with a temperature of 64. Once again in St. Louis, it was mostly cloudy. The temperature was 72 degrees and the wind was southeast at 6 miles an hour. The current time is 1:33 a.m. Central Daylight Time. 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This program originates from the National Weather Service Forecast Office in St. Louis, Missouri, and serves parts of East Central Missouri and Southwest Illinois, including the St. Louis metro area and surrounding counties. Rest of tonight, partly cloudy. Near steady temperature in the upper 60s. Southeast winds around 5 miles per hour. Saturday, partly sunny with a chance of showers and thunderstorms. Highs in the mid-80s. South winds 5 to 10 miles per hour. Chance of rain 50%. Saturday night, a chance of thunderstorms. Showers. Locally heavy rainfall possible in the evening. Lows in the mid-60s. South winds 5 to 10 miles per hour, becoming southwest after midnight. Chance of rain 80%. Sunday, mostly sunny. A chance of showers in the morning. Cooler. Less humid with highs in the mid-70s. Northwest winds 10 to 15 miles per hour. Chance of rain 40%. Sunday night, partly cloudy. Cooler with lows in the mid-50s. Northwest winds 10 to 15 miles per hour, diminishing to around 5 miles per hour after midnight. Monday, mostly sunny. Highs in the upper 70s. Monday night, mostly clear. Lows in the upper 50s. Tuesday, mostly sunny. A slight chance of showers and thunderstorms in the afternoon. Highs in the lower 80s. Chance of rain 20%. Tuesday night, partly cloudy. A chance of showers and thunderstorms in the evening, then a slight chance of showers after midnight. Lows in the lower 60s. Chance of rain 30%. Wednesday, mostly sunny. A chance of showers with a slight chance of thunderstorms in the morning, then a chance of showers and thunderstorms in the afternoon. Highs in the upper 80s. Chance of rain 50%.
Wednesday night, a chance of thunderstorms in the evening. Showers likely. Lows around 70. Chance of rain 70%. Thursday, partly sunny with a 50% chance of showers. Highs in the mid-80s. Thursday night, partly cloudy with a 50% chance of showers. Lows in the mid-60s. Juneteenth, mostly sunny. A slight chance of showers in the morning. Highs in the mid-80s. Chance of rain 20%. At 1 a.m. at Lambert Field in St. Louis, it was mostly cloudy with a temperature of 72 degrees. The dew point was 60, giving us a relative humidity of 66%. The wind was southeast at 6 miles an hour, and the pressure was 29.99 inches and falling. Elsewhere in the metro area, in Chesterfield, it was partly cloudy and the temperature was 67. In Belleville, it was 67 degrees. In Cahokia, it was partly cloudy and 65 degrees. In St. Charles, it was partly cloudy and 67. Across the region, it was partly cloudy in Columbia, Missouri, with a temperature of 67. In Quincy, it was partly cloudy and 69 degrees. In Kansas City, it was mostly cloudy and the temperature was 72. It was partly cloudy in Springfield, Missouri, with a temperature of 75. In Rolla, it was partly cloudy and the temperature was 67. In Farmington, it was 65 degrees. It was partly cloudy in Cape Girardeau, with 70 degrees. It was clear in Springfield, Illinois, with a temperature of 64. Once again in St. Louis, it was mostly cloudy, the temperature was 72 degrees, and the wind was southeast at 6 miles an hour. The current time is 1:38 a.m. Central Daylight Time. 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This program originates from the National Weather Service Forecast Office in St. Louis, Missouri, and serves parts of East Central Missouri and Southwest Illinois, including the St. Louis metro area and surrounding counties. Rest of tonight, partly cloudy. Near steady temperature in the upper 60s. Southeast winds around 5 miles per hour. Saturday, partly sunny with a chance of showers and thunderstorms. Highs in the mid-80s. South winds 5 to 10 miles per hour. Chance of rain 50%. Saturday night, a chance of thunderstorms. Showers. Locally heavy rainfall possible in the evening. Lows in the mid-60s. South winds 5 to 10 miles per hour, becoming southwest after midnight. Chance of rain 80%. Sunday, mostly sunny. A chance of showers in the morning. Cooler. Less humid with highs in the mid-70s. Northwest winds 10 to 15 miles per hour. Chance of rain 40%. Sunday night, partly cloudy. Cooler with lows in the mid-50s. Northwest winds 10 to 15 miles per hour, diminishing to around 5 miles per hour after midnight. Monday, mostly sunny. Highs in the upper 70s. Monday night, mostly clear. Lows in the upper 50s. Tuesday, mostly sunny. A slight chance of showers and thunderstorms in the afternoon. Highs in the lower 80s. Chance of rain 20%. Tuesday night, partly cloudy. A chance of showers and thunderstorms in the evening, then a slight chance of showers after midnight. Lows in the lower 60s. Chance of rain 30%. Wednesday, mostly sunny. A chance of showers with a slight chance of thunderstorms in the morning, then a chance of showers and thunderstorms in the afternoon. Highs in the upper 80s. Chance of rain 50%. Wednesday night, a chance of thunderstorms in the evening. Showers likely. Lows around 70. Chance of rain 70%. Thursday, partly sunny with a 50% chance of showers. Highs in the mid-80s. Thursday night, partly cloudy with a 50% chance of showers. Lows in the mid-60s. Juneteenth, mostly sunny.
A slight chance of showers in the morning. Highs in the mid-80s. Chance of rain 20%. At 1 a.m. at Lambert Field in St. Louis, it was mostly cloudy with a temperature of 72 degrees. The dew point was 60, giving us a relative humidity of 66%. The wind was southeast at 6 miles an hour, and the pressure was 29.99 inches and falling. Elsewhere in the metro area, in Chesterfield, it was partly cloudy and the temperature was 67. In Belleville, it was 67 degrees. In Cahokia, it was partly cloudy and 65 degrees. In St. Charles, it was partly cloudy and 67. Across the region, it was partly cloudy in Columbia, Missouri, with a temperature of 67. In Quincy, it was partly cloudy and 69 degrees. In Kansas City, it was mostly cloudy and the temperature was 72. It was partly cloudy in Springfield, Missouri, with a temperature of 75. In Rolla, it was partly cloudy and the temperature was 67. In Farmington, it was 65 degrees. It was partly cloudy in Cape Girardeau, with 70 degrees. It was clear in Springfield, Illinois, with a temperature of 64. Once again in St. Louis, it was mostly cloudy, the temperature was 72 degrees, and the wind was southeast at 6 miles an hour. The current time is 1:42 a.m. Central Daylight Time. 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Rest of tonight, partly cloudy. Near steady temperature in the upper 60s. Southeast winds around 5 miles per hour. Saturday, partly sunny with a chance of showers and thunderstorms. Highs in the mid-80s. South winds 5 to 10 miles per hour. Chance of rain 50%. Saturday night, a chance of thunderstorms. Showers. Locally heavy rainfall possible in the evening. Lows in the mid-60s. South winds 5 to 10 miles per hour, becoming southwest after midnight. Chance of rain 80%. Sunday, mostly sunny. A chance of showers in the morning. Cooler. Less humid with highs in the mid-70s. Northwest winds 10 to 15 miles per hour. Chance of rain 40%. Sunday night, partly cloudy. Cooler with lows in the mid-50s. Northwest winds 10 to 15 miles per hour, diminishing to around 5 miles per hour after midnight. Monday, mostly sunny. Highs in the upper 70s. Monday night, mostly clear. Lows in the upper 50s. Tuesday, mostly sunny. A slight chance of showers and thunderstorms in the afternoon. Highs in the lower 80s. Chance of rain 20%. Tuesday night, partly cloudy. A chance of showers and thunderstorms in the evening, then a slight chance of showers after midnight. Lows in the lower 60s. Chance of rain 30%. Wednesday, mostly sunny. A chance of showers with a slight chance of thunderstorms in the morning, then a chance of showers and thunderstorms in the afternoon. Highs in the upper 80s. Chance of rain 50%. Wednesday night, a chance of thunderstorms in the evening. Showers likely. Lows around 70. Chance of rain 70%. Thursday, partly sunny with a 50% chance of showers. Highs in the mid-80s. Thursday night, partly cloudy with a 50% chance of showers. Lows in the mid-60s. Juneteenth, mostly sunny. A slight chance of showers in the morning. Highs in the mid-80s. Chance of rain 20%. At 1 a.m. at Lambert Field in St. Louis, it was mostly cloudy with a temperature of 72 degrees. The dew point was 60, giving us a relative humidity of 66%. The wind was southeast at 6 miles an hour, and the pressure was 29.99 inches and falling.
Elsewhere in the metro area, in Chesterfield, it was partly cloudy and the temperature was 67. In Belleville, it was 67 degrees. In Cahokia, it was partly cloudy and 65 degrees. In St. Charles, it was partly cloudy and 67. Across the region, it was partly cloudy in Columbia, Missouri, with a temperature of 67. In Quincy, it was partly cloudy and 69 degrees. In Kansas City, it was mostly cloudy and the temperature was 72. It was partly cloudy in Springfield, Missouri, with a temperature of 75. In Rolla, it was partly cloudy and the temperature was 67. In Farmington, it was 65 degrees. It was partly cloudy in Cape Girardeau, with 70 degrees. It was clear in Springfield, Illinois, with a temperature of 64. Once again in St. Louis, it was mostly cloudy. The temperature was 72 degrees and the wind was southeast at 6 miles an hour. The current time is 1:47 a.m. Central Daylight Time. 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Rest of tonight, partly cloudy. Near steady temperature in the upper 60s. Southeast winds around 5 miles per hour. Saturday, partly sunny with a chance of showers and thunderstorms. Highs in the mid-80s. South winds 5 to 10 miles per hour. Chance of rain 50%. Saturday night, a chance of thunderstorms. Showers. Locally heavy rainfall possible in the evening. Lows in the mid-60s. South winds 5 to 10 miles per hour, becoming southwest after midnight. Chance of rain 80%. Sunday, mostly sunny. A chance of showers in the morning. Cooler. Less humid with highs in the mid-70s. Northwest winds 10 to 15 miles per hour. Chance of rain 40%. Sunday night, partly cloudy. Cooler with lows in the mid-50s. Northwest winds 10 to 15 miles per hour, diminishing to around 5 miles per hour after midnight. Monday, mostly sunny. Highs in the upper 70s. Monday night, mostly clear. Lows in the upper 50s. Tuesday, mostly sunny. A slight chance of showers and thunderstorms in the afternoon. Highs in the lower 80s. Chance of rain 20%. Tuesday night, partly cloudy. A chance of showers and thunderstorms in the evening, then a slight chance of showers after midnight. Lows in the lower 60s. Chance of rain 30%. Wednesday, mostly sunny. A chance of showers with a slight chance of thunderstorms in the morning, then a chance of showers and thunderstorms in the afternoon. Highs in the upper 80s. Chance of rain 50%. Wednesday night, a chance of thunderstorms in the evening. Showers likely. Lows around 70. Chance of rain 70%. Thursday, partly sunny with a 50% chance of showers. Highs in the mid-80s. Thursday night, partly cloudy with a 50% chance of showers. Lows in the mid-60s. Juneteenth, mostly sunny. A slight chance of showers in the morning. Highs in the mid-80s. Chance of rain 20%. At 1 a.m. at Lambert Field in St. Louis, it was mostly cloudy with a temperature of 72 degrees. The dew point was 60, giving us a relative humidity of 66%. The wind was southeast at 6 miles an hour, and the pressure was 29.99 inches and falling. Elsewhere in the metro area, in Chesterfield, it was partly cloudy and the temperature was 67. In Belleville, it was 67 degrees. In Cahokia, it was partly cloudy and 65 degrees. In St. Charles, it was partly cloudy and 67. Across the region, it was partly cloudy in Columbia, Missouri, with a temperature of 67.
In Quincy, it was partly cloudy and 69 degrees. In Kansas City, it was mostly cloudy and the temperature was 72. It was partly cloudy in Springfield, Missouri, with a temperature of 75. In Rolla, it was partly cloudy and the temperature was 67. In Farmington, it was 65 degrees. It was partly cloudy in Cape Girardeau, with 70 degrees. It was clear in Springfield, Illinois, with a temperature of 64. Once again in St. Louis, it was mostly cloudy. The temperature was 72 degrees and the wind was southeast at 6 miles an hour. The current time is 1:51 a.m. Central Daylight Time. 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Rest of tonight, partly cloudy. Near steady temperature in the upper 60s. Southeast winds around 5 miles per hour. Saturday, partly sunny with a chance of showers and thunderstorms. Highs in the mid-80s. South winds 5 to 10 miles per hour. Chance of rain 50%. Saturday night, a chance of thunderstorms. Showers. Locally heavy rainfall possible in the evening. Lows in the mid-60s. South winds 5 to 10 miles per hour, becoming southwest after midnight. Chance of rain 80%. Sunday, mostly sunny. A chance of showers in the morning. Cooler. Less humid with highs in the mid-70s. Northwest winds 10 to 15 miles per hour. Chance of rain 40%. Sunday night, partly cloudy. Cooler with lows in the mid-50s. Northwest winds 10 to 15 miles per hour, diminishing to around 5 miles per hour after midnight. Monday, mostly sunny. Highs in the upper 70s. Monday night, mostly clear. Lows in the upper 50s. Tuesday, mostly sunny. A slight chance of showers and thunderstorms in the afternoon. Highs in the lower 80s. Chance of rain 20%. Tuesday night, partly cloudy. A chance of showers and thunderstorms in the evening. Then a slight chance of showers after midnight. Lows in the lower 60s. Chance of rain 30%. Wednesday, mostly sunny. A chance of showers with a slight chance of thunderstorms in the morning. Then a chance of showers and thunderstorms in the afternoon. Highs in the upper 80s. Chance of rain 50%. Wednesday night, a chance of thunderstorms in the evening. Showers likely. Lows around 70. Chance of rain 70%. Thursday, partly sunny with a 50% chance of showers. Highs in the mid-80s. Thursday night, partly cloudy with a 50% chance of showers. Lows in the mid-60s. Juneteenth, mostly sunny. A slight chance of showers in the morning. Highs in the mid-80s. Chance of rain 20%. At 1 a.m. at Lambert Field in St. Louis, it was mostly cloudy with a temperature of 72 degrees. The dew point was 60, giving us a relative humidity of 66%. The wind was southeast at 6 miles an hour, and the pressure was 29.99 inches and falling. Elsewhere in the metro area, in Chesterfield, it was partly cloudy and the temperature was 67. In Belleville, it was 67 degrees. In Cahokia, it was partly cloudy and 65 degrees. In St. Charles, it was partly cloudy and 67. Across the region, it was partly cloudy in Columbia, Missouri, with a temperature of 67. In Quincy, it was partly cloudy and 69 degrees. In Kansas City, it was mostly cloudy and the temperature was 72. It was partly cloudy in Springfield, Missouri, with a temperature of 75. In Rolla, it was partly cloudy and the temperature was 67. In Farmington, it was 65 degrees. It was partly cloudy in Cape Girardeau, with 70 degrees.
it was clear in Springfield, Illinois, with a temperature of 64. Once again in St. Louis, it was mostly cloudy. The temperature was 72 degrees and the wind was southeast at 6 miles an hour. The current time is 1:56 a.m. Central Daylight Time. This is NOAA, Weather Radio KDO 89 St. Louis, Missouri, broadcasting on 162.550 MHz. This program originates from the National Weather Service Forecast Office in St. Louis, Missouri, and serves parts of East Central Missouri and Southwest Illinois, including the St. Louis metro area and surrounding counties. Rest of tonight, partly cloudy. Near steady temperature in the upper 60s. Southeast winds around 5 miles per hour. Saturday, partly sunny with a chance of showers and thunderstorms. Highs in the mid-80s. South winds 5 to 10 miles per hour. Chance of rain 50%. Saturday night, a chance of thunderstorms. Showers. Locally heavy rainfall possible in the evening. Lows in the mid-60s. South winds 5 to 10 miles per hour, becoming southwest after midnight. Chance of rain 80%. Sunday, mostly sunny. A chance of showers in the morning. Cooler. Less humid with highs in the mid-70s. Northwest winds 10 to 15 miles per hour. Chance of rain 40%. Sunday night, partly cloudy. Cooler with lows in the mid-50s. Northwest winds 10 to 15 miles per hour, diminishing to around 5 miles per hour after midnight. Monday, mostly sunny. Highs in the upper 70s. Monday night, mostly clear. Lows in the upper 50s. Tuesday, mostly sunny. A slight chance of showers and thunderstorms in the afternoon. Highs in the lower 80s. Chance of rain 20%. Tuesday night, partly cloudy. A chance of showers and thunderstorms in the evening, then a slight chance of showers after midnight. Lows in the lower 60s. Chance of rain 30%. Wednesday, mostly sunny. A chance of showers with a slight chance of thunderstorms in the morning, then a chance of showers and thunderstorms in the afternoon. Highs in the upper 80s. Chance of rain 50%. Wednesday night, a chance of thunderstorms in the evening. Showers likely. Lows around 70. Chance of rain 70%. Thursday, partly sunny with a 50% chance of showers. Highs in the mid-80s. Thursday night, partly cloudy with a 50% chance of showers. Lows in the mid-60s. Juneteenth, mostly sunny. A slight chance of showers in the morning. Highs in the mid-80s. Chance of rain 20%. At 1 a.m. at Lambert Field in St. Louis, it was mostly cloudy with a temperature of 72 degrees. The dew point was 60, giving us a relative humidity of 66%. The wind was southeast at 6 miles an hour, and the pressure was 29.99 inches and falling. Elsewhere in the metro area, in Chesterfield, it was partly cloudy and the temperature was 67. In Belleville, it was 67 degrees. In Cahokia, it was partly cloudy and 65 degrees. In St. Charles, it was partly cloudy and 67. Across the region, it was partly cloudy in Columbia, Missouri, with a temperature of 67. In Quincy, it was partly cloudy and 69 degrees. In Kansas City, it was mostly cloudy and the temperature was 72. It was partly cloudy in Springfield, Missouri, with a temperature of 75. In Rolla, it was partly cloudy and the temperature was 67. In Farmington, it was 65 degrees. It was partly cloudy in Cape Girardeau, with 70 degrees. It was clear in Springfield, Illinois, with a temperature of 64. Once again in St. Louis, it was mostly cloudy. The temperature was 72 degrees and the wind was southeast at 6 miles an hour. The current time is 2 a.m. Central Daylight Time.
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Rest of tonight, partly cloudy. Near steady temperature in the upper 60s.

cooler. Less humid with highs in the mid-70s. Northwest winds 10 to 15 miles per hour. Chance of rain 40%. Sunday night, partly cloudy. Cooler with lows in the mid-50s. Northwest winds 10 to 15 miles per hour, diminishing to around 5 miles per hour after midnight. Monday, mostly sunny. Highs in the upper 70s. Monday night, mostly clear. Lows in the upper 50s. Tuesday, mostly sunny. A slight chance of showers and thunderstorms in the afternoon. Highs in the lower 80s. Chance of rain 20%. Tuesday night, partly cloudy. A chance of showers and thunderstorms in the evening. Then a slight chance of showers after midnight. Lows in the lower 60s. Chance of rain 30%. Wednesday, mostly sunny. A chance of showers with a slight chance of thunderstorms in the morning, then a chance of showers and thunderstorms in the afternoon. Highs in the upper 80s. Chance of rain 50%. Wednesday night, a chance of thunderstorms in the evening. Showers likely. Lows around 70. Chance of rain 70%. Thursday, partly sunny with a 50% chance of showers. Highs in the mid-80s. Thursday night, partly cloudy with a 50% chance of showers. Lows in the mid-60s. Juneteenth, mostly sunny. A slight chance of showers in the morning. Highs in the mid-80s. Chance of rain 20%. At 1 a.m. at Lambert Field in St. Louis, it was mostly cloudy with a temperature of 72 degrees. The dew point was 60, giving us a relative humidity of 66%. The wind was southeast at 6 miles an hour, and the pressure was 29.99 inches and falling. Elsewhere in the metro area, in Chesterfield, it was partly cloudy and the temperature was 67. In Belleville, it was 67 degrees. In Cahokia, it was partly cloudy and 65 degrees. In St. Charles, it was partly cloudy and 67. Across the region, it was partly cloudy in Columbia, Missouri, with a temperature of 67. In Quincy, it was partly cloudy and 69 degrees. In Kansas City, it was mostly cloudy and the temperature was 72. It was partly cloudy in Springfield, Missouri, with a temperature of 75. In Rolla, it was partly cloudy and the temperature was 67. In Farmington, it was 65 degrees. It was partly cloudy in Cape Girardeau, with 70 degrees. It was clear in Springfield, Illinois, with a temperature of 64. Once again in St. Louis, it was mostly cloudy, the temperature was 72 degrees, and the wind was southeast at 6 miles an hour. The current time is 2:05 a.m. Central Daylight Time. 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Rest of tonight, partly cloudy. Near steady temperature in the upper 60s. Southeast winds around 5 miles per hour. Saturday, partly sunny with a chance of showers and thunderstorms. Highs in the mid-80s. South winds 5 to 10 miles per hour. Chance of rain 50%. Saturday night, a chance of thunderstorms. Showers. Locally heavy rainfall possible in the evening. Lows in the mid-60s. South winds 5 to 10 miles per hour, becoming southwest after midnight. Chance of rain 80%. Sunday, mostly sunny. A chance of showers in the morning. Cooler. Less humid with highs in the mid-70s. Northwest winds 10 to 15 miles per hour. Chance of rain 40%. Sunday night, partly cloudy. Cooler with lows in the mid-50s. Northwest winds 10 to 15 miles per hour, diminishing to around 5 miles per hour after midnight. Monday, mostly sunny. Highs in the upper 70s.

Sunday night, mostly clear. Lows in the upper 50s. Tuesday, mostly sunny. A slight chance of showers and thunderstorms in the afternoon. Highs in the lower 80s. Chance of rain 20%. Tuesday night, partly cloudy. A chance of showers and thunderstorms in the evening, then a slight chance of showers after midnight. Lows in the lower 60s. Chance of rain 30%. Wednesday, mostly sunny. A chance of showers with a slight chance of thunderstorms in the morning, then a chance of showers and thunderstorms in the afternoon. Highs in the upper 80s. Chance of rain 50%. Wednesday night, a chance of thunderstorms in the evening. Showers likely. Lows around 70. Chance of rain 70%. Thursday, partly sunny with a 50% chance of showers. Highs in the mid-80s. Thursday night, partly cloudy with a 50% chance of showers. Lows in the mid-60s. Juneteenth, mostly sunny. A slight chance of showers in the morning. Highs in the mid-80s. Chance of rain 20%. At 1 a.m. at Lambert Field in St. Louis, it was mostly cloudy with a temperature of 72 degrees. The dew point was 60, giving us a relative humidity of 66%. The wind was southeast at 6 miles an hour, and the pressure was 29.99 inches and falling. Elsewhere in the metro area, in Chesterfield, it was partly cloudy and the temperature was 67. In Belleville, it was 67 degrees. In Cahokia, it was partly cloudy and 65 degrees. In St. Charles, it was partly cloudy and 67. Across the region, it was partly cloudy in Columbia, Missouri, with a temperature of 67. In Quincy, it was partly cloudy and 69 degrees. In Kansas City, it was mostly cloudy and the temperature was 72. It was partly cloudy in Springfield, Missouri, with a temperature of 75. In Rolla, it was partly cloudy and the temperature was 67. In Farmington, it was 65 degrees. It was partly cloudy in Cape Girardeau, with 70 degrees. It was clear in Springfield, Illinois, with a temperature of 64. Once again in St. Louis, it was mostly cloudy. The temperature was 72 degrees and the wind was southeast at 6 miles an hour. The current time is 2:10 a.m. Central Daylight Time. 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Rest of tonight, partly cloudy. Near steady temperature in the upper 60s. Southeast winds around 5 miles per hour. Saturday, partly sunny with a chance of showers and thunderstorms. Highs in the mid-80s. South winds 5 to 10 miles per hour. Chance of rain 50%. Saturday night, a chance of thunderstorms. Showers. Locally heavy rainfall possible in the evening. Lows in the mid-60s. South winds 5 to 10 miles per hour, becoming southwest after midnight. Chance of rain 80%. Sunday, mostly sunny. A chance of showers in the morning. Cooler. Less humid with highs in the mid-70s. Northwest winds 10 to 15 miles per hour. Chance of rain 40%. Sunday night, partly cloudy. Cooler with lows in the mid-50s. Northwest winds 10 to 15 miles per hour, diminishing to around 5 miles per hour after midnight. Monday, mostly sunny. Highs in the upper 70s. Monday night, mostly clear. Lows in the upper 50s. Tuesday, mostly sunny. A slight chance of showers and thunderstorms in the afternoon. Highs in the lower 80s. Chance of rain 20%. Tuesday night, partly cloudy. A chance of showers and thunderstorms in the evening, then a slight chance of showers after midnight. Lows in the lower 60s.
chance of rain 30%. Wednesday, mostly sunny. A chance of showers with a slight chance of thunderstorms in the morning, then a chance of showers and thunderstorms in the afternoon. Highs in the upper 80s. Chance of rain 50%. Wednesday night, a chance of thunderstorms in the evening. Showers likely. Lows around 70. Chance of rain 70%. Thursday, partly sunny with a 50% chance of showers. Highs in the mid-80s. Thursday night, partly cloudy with a 50% chance of showers. Lows in the mid-60s. Juneteenth, mostly sunny. A slight chance of showers in the morning. Highs in the mid-80s. Chance of rain 20%. At 2 a.m. at Lambert Field in St. Louis, it was mostly cloudy with a temperature of 73 degrees. The dew point was 59, giving us a relative humidity of 61%. The wind was southeast at 8 miles an hour, and the pressure was 29.98 inches and falling. Elsewhere in the metro area, in Chesterfield, it was clear and the temperature was 65. In Belleville, it was 67 degrees. In Cahokia, it was clear and 66 degrees. In St. Charles, it was partly cloudy and 66. Across the region, it was partly cloudy in Columbia, Missouri, with a temperature of 67. In Quincy, it was partly cloudy and 68 degrees. In Kansas City, it was mostly cloudy and the temperature was 70. It was partly cloudy in Springfield, Missouri, with a temperature of 74. In Rolla, it was partly cloudy and the temperature was 67. In Farmington, it was 64 degrees. It was clear in Cape Girardeau, with 68 degrees. It was partly cloudy in Springfield, Illinois, with a temperature of 64. Once again in St. Louis, it was mostly cloudy. The temperature was 73 degrees and the wind was southeast at 8 miles an hour. The current time is 2:14 a.m. Central Daylight Time. 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This program originates from the National Weather Service Forecast Office in St. Louis, Missouri, and serves parts of East Central Missouri and Southwest Illinois, including the St. Louis metro area and surrounding counties. Rest of tonight, partly cloudy. Near steady temperature in the upper 60s. Southeast winds around 5 miles per hour. Saturday, partly sunny with a chance of showers and thunderstorms. Highs in the mid-80s. South winds 5 to 10 miles per hour. Chance of rain 50%. Saturday night, a chance of thunderstorms. Showers. Locally heavy rainfall possible in the evening. Lows in the mid-60s. South winds 5 to 10 miles per hour, becoming southwest after midnight. Chance of rain 80%. Sunday, mostly sunny. A chance of showers in the morning. Cooler. Less humid with highs in the mid-70s. Northwest winds 10 to 15 miles per hour. Chance of rain 40%. Sunday night, partly cloudy. Cooler with lows in the mid-50s. Northwest winds 10 to 15 miles per hour, diminishing to around 5 miles per hour after midnight. Monday, mostly sunny. Highs in the upper 70s. Monday night, mostly clear. Lows in the upper 50s. Tuesday, mostly sunny. A slight chance of showers and thunderstorms in the afternoon. Highs in the lower 80s. Chance of rain 20%. Tuesday night, partly cloudy. A chance of showers and thunderstorms in the evening, then a slight chance of showers after midnight. Lows in the lower 60s. Chance of rain 30%. Wednesday, mostly sunny. A chance of showers with a slight chance of thunderstorms in the morning, then a chance of showers and thunderstorms in the afternoon. Highs in the upper 80s. Chance of rain 50%. Wednesday night, a chance of thunderstorms in the evening. Showers likely. Lows around 70. Chance of rain 70%.
Thursday, partly sunny with a 50% chance of showers. Highs in the mid-80s. Thursday night, partly cloudy with a 50% chance of showers. Lows in the mid-60s. Juneteenth, mostly sunny. A slight chance of showers in the morning. Highs in the mid-80s. Chance of rain 20%. At 2 a.m. at Lambert Field in St. Louis, it was mostly cloudy with a temperature of 73 degrees. The dew point was 59, giving us a relative humidity of 61%. The wind was southeast at 8 miles an hour, and the pressure was 29.98 inches and falling. Elsewhere in the metro area, in Chesterfield, it was clear and the temperature was 65. In Belleville, it was 67 degrees. In Cahokia, it was clear and 66 degrees. In St. Charles, it was partly cloudy and 66. Across the region, it was partly cloudy in Columbia, Missouri, with a temperature of 67. In Quincy, it was partly cloudy and 68 degrees. In Kansas City, it was mostly cloudy and the temperature was 70. It was partly cloudy in Springfield, Missouri, with a temperature of 74. In Rolla, it was partly cloudy and the temperature was 67. In Farmington, it was 64 degrees. It was clear in Cape Girardeau, with 68 degrees. It was partly cloudy in Springfield, Illinois, with a temperature of 64. Once again in St. Louis, it was mostly cloudy. The temperature was 73 degrees and the wind was southeast at 8 miles an hour. The current time is 2:19 a.m. Central Daylight Time. 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This program originates from the National Weather Service Forecast Office in St. Louis, Missouri, and serves parts of East Central Missouri and Southwest Illinois, including the St. Louis metro area and surrounding counties. Rest of tonight, partly cloudy. Near steady temperature in the upper 60s. Southeast winds around 5 miles per hour. Saturday, partly sunny with a chance of showers and thunderstorms. Highs in the mid-80s. South winds 5 to 10 miles per hour. Chance of rain 50%. Saturday night, a chance of thunderstorms. Showers. Locally heavy rainfall possible in the evening. Lows in the mid-60s. South winds 5 to 10 miles per hour, becoming southwest after midnight. Chance of rain 80%. Sunday, mostly sunny. A chance of showers in the morning. Cooler. Less humid with highs in the mid-70s. Northwest winds 10 to 15 miles per hour. Chance of rain 40%. Sunday night, partly cloudy. Cooler with lows in the mid-50s. Northwest winds 10 to 15 miles per hour, diminishing to around 5 miles per hour after midnight. Monday, mostly sunny. Highs in the upper 70s. Monday night, mostly clear. Lows in the upper 50s. Tuesday, mostly sunny. A slight chance of showers and thunderstorms in the afternoon. Highs in the lower 80s. Chance of rain 20%. Tuesday night, partly cloudy. A chance of showers and thunderstorms in the evening, then a slight chance of showers after midnight. Lows in the lower 60s. Chance of rain 30%. Wednesday, mostly sunny. A chance of showers with a slight chance of thunderstorms in the morning, then a chance of showers and thunderstorms in the afternoon. Highs in the upper 80s. Chance of rain 50%. Wednesday night, a chance of thunderstorms in the evening. Showers likely. Lows around 70. Chance of rain 70%. Thursday, partly sunny with a 50% chance of showers. Highs in the mid-80s. Thursday night, partly cloudy with a 50% chance of showers. Lows in the mid-60s. Juneteenth, mostly sunny. A slight chance of showers in the morning. Highs in the mid-80s. Chance of rain 20%.
at 2 a.m. at Lambert Field in St. Louis, it was mostly cloudy with a temperature of 73 degrees. The dew was 59, giving us a relative humidity of 61%. The wind was southeast at 8 miles an hour, and the pressure was 29.98 inches and falling. Elsewhere in the metro area, in Chesterfield it was clear and the temperature was 65. In Belleville it was 67 degrees. In Cahokia, it was clear and 66 degrees. In St. Charles it was partly cloudy and 66. Across the region, it was partly cloudy in Columbia, Missouri, with a temperature of 67. In Quincy, it was partly cloudy and 68 degrees. In Kansas City, it was mostly cloudy and the temperature was 70. It was partly cloudy in Springfield, Missouri, with a temperature of 74. In Rolla, it was partly cloudy and the temperature was 67. In Farmington, it was 64 degrees. It was clear in Cape Girardeau, with 68 degrees. It was partly cloudy in Springfield, Illinois, with a temperature of 64. Once again in St. Louis, it was mostly cloudy, the temperature was 73 degrees and the wind was southeast at 8 miles an hour. The current time is 2:23 a.m. Central Daylight Time. 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Rest of tonight, partly cloudy. Near steady temperature in the upper 60s. Southeast winds around 5 miles per hour. Saturday, partly sunny with a chance of showers and thunderstorms. Highs in the mid-80s. South winds 5 to 10 miles per hour. Chance of rain 50%. Saturday night, a chance of thunderstorms. Showers. Locally heavy rainfall possible in the evening. Lows in the mid-60s. South winds 5 to 10 miles per hour, becoming southwest after midnight. Chance of rain 80%. Sunday, mostly sunny. A chance of showers in the morning. Cooler. Less humid with highs in the mid-70s. Northwest winds 10 to 15 miles per hour. Chance of rain 40%. Sunday night, partly cloudy. Cooler with lows in the mid-50s. Northwest winds 10 to 15 miles per hour, diminishing to around 5 miles per hour after midnight. Monday, mostly sunny. Highs in the upper 70s. Monday night, mostly clear. Lows in the upper 50s. Tuesday, mostly sunny. A slight chance of showers and thunderstorms in the afternoon. Highs in the lower 80s. Chance of rain 20%. Tuesday night, partly cloudy. A chance of showers and thunderstorms in the evening, then a slight chance of showers after midnight. Lows in the lower 60s. Chance of rain 30%. Wednesday, mostly sunny. A chance of showers with a slight chance of thunderstorms in the morning, then a chance of showers and thunderstorms in the afternoon. Highs in the upper 80s. Chance of rain 50%. Wednesday night, a chance of thunderstorms in the evening. Showers likely. Lows around 70. Chance of rain 70%. Thursday, partly sunny with a 50% chance of showers. Highs in the mid-80s. Thursday night, partly cloudy with a 50% chance of showers. Lows in the mid-60s. Juneteenth, mostly sunny. A slight chance of showers in the morning. Highs in the mid-80s. Chance of rain 20%. At 2 a.m. at Lambert Field in St. Louis, it was mostly cloudy with a temperature of 73 degrees. The dew point was 59, giving us a relative humidity of 61%. The wind was southeast at 8 miles an hour, and the pressure was 29.98 inches and falling. Elsewhere in the metro area, in Chesterfield it was clear and the temperature was 65. In Belleville it was 67 degrees.
In Cahokia, it was clear and 66 degrees. In St. Charles, it was partly cloudy and 66. Across the region, it was partly cloudy in Columbia, Missouri, with a temperature of 67. In Quincy, it was partly cloudy and 68 degrees. In Kansas City, it was mostly cloudy and the temperature was 70. It was partly cloudy in Springfield, Missouri, with a temperature of 74. In Rolla, it was partly cloudy and the temperature was 67. In Farmington, it was 64 degrees. It was clear in Cape Girardeau, with 68 degrees. It was partly cloudy in Springfield, Illinois, with a temperature of 64. Once again in St. Louis, it was mostly cloudy. The temperature was 73 degrees and the wind was southeast at 8 miles an hour. The current time is 2:28 a.m. Central Daylight Time. 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Rest of tonight, partly cloudy. Near steady temperature in the upper 60s. Southeast winds around 5 miles per hour. Saturday, partly sunny with a chance of showers and thunderstorms. Highs in the mid-80s. South winds 5 to 10 miles per hour. Chance of rain 50%. Saturday night, a chance of thunderstorms. Showers. Locally heavy rainfall possible in the evening. Lows in the mid-60s. South winds 5 to 10 miles per hour, becoming southwest after midnight. Chance of rain 80%. Sunday, mostly sunny. A chance of showers in the morning. Cooler. Less humid with highs in the mid-70s. Northwest winds 10 to 15 miles per hour. Chance of rain 40%. Sunday night, partly cloudy. Cooler with lows in the mid-50s. Northwest winds 10 to 15 miles per hour, diminishing to around 5 miles per hour after midnight. Monday, mostly sunny. Highs in the upper 70s. Monday night, mostly clear. Lows in the upper 50s. Tuesday, mostly sunny. A slight chance of showers and thunderstorms in the afternoon. Highs in the lower 80s. Chance of rain 20%. Tuesday night, partly cloudy. A chance of showers and thunderstorms in the evening, then a slight chance of showers after midnight. Lows in the lower 60s. Chance of rain 30%. Wednesday, mostly sunny. A chance of showers with a slight chance of thunderstorms in the morning, then a chance of showers and thunderstorms in the afternoon. Highs in the upper 80s. Chance of rain 50%. Wednesday night, a chance of thunderstorms in the evening. Showers likely. Lows around 70. Chance of rain 70%. Thursday, partly sunny with a 50% chance of showers. Highs in the mid-80s. Thursday night, partly cloudy with a 50% chance of showers. Lows in the mid-60s. Juneteenth, mostly sunny. A slight chance of showers in the morning. Highs in the mid-80s. Chance of rain 20%. At 2 a.m. at Lambert Field in St. Louis, it was mostly cloudy with a temperature of 73 degrees. The dew point was 59, giving us a relative humidity of 61%. The wind was southeast at 8 miles an hour, and the pressure was 29.98 inches and falling. Elsewhere in the metro area, in Chesterfield it was clear and the temperature was 65. In Belleville it was 67 degrees. In Cahokia, it was clear and 66 degrees. In St. Charles it was partly cloudy and 66. Across the region, it was partly cloudy in Columbia, Missouri, with a temperature of 67. In Quincy, it was partly cloudy and 68 degrees. In Kansas City, it was mostly cloudy and the temperature was 70. It was partly cloudy in Springfield, Missouri, with a temperature of 74.
In Rolla, it was partly cloudy and the temperature was 67. In Farmington, it was 64 degrees. It was clear in Cape Girardeau, with 68 degrees. It was partly cloudy in Springfield, Illinois, with a temperature of 64. Once again in St. Louis, it was mostly cloudy, the temperature was 73 degrees and the wind was southeast at 8 miles an hour. The current time is 2:32 a.m. Central Daylight Time. 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Rest of tonight, partly cloudy. Near steady temperature in the upper 60s. Southeast winds around 5 miles per hour. Saturday, partly sunny with a chance of showers and thunderstorms. Highs in the mid-80s. South winds 5 to 10 miles per hour. Chance of rain 50%. Saturday night, a chance of thunderstorms. Showers. Locally heavy rainfall possible in the evening. Lows in the mid-60s. South winds 5 to 10 miles per hour, becoming southwest after midnight. Chance of rain 80%. Sunday, mostly sunny. A chance of showers in the morning. Cooler. Less humid with highs in the mid-70s. Northwest winds 10 to 15 miles per hour. Chance of rain 40%. Sunday night, partly cloudy. Cooler with lows in the mid-50s. Northwest winds 10 to 15 miles per hour, diminishing to around 5 miles per hour after midnight. Monday, mostly sunny. Highs in the upper 70s. Monday night, mostly clear. Lows in the upper 50s. Tuesday, mostly sunny. A slight chance of showers and thunderstorms in the afternoon. Highs in the lower 80s. Chance of rain 20%. Tuesday night, partly cloudy. A chance of showers and thunderstorms in the evening, then a slight chance of showers after midnight. Lows in the lower 60s. Chance of rain 30%. Wednesday, mostly sunny. A chance of showers with a slight chance of thunderstorms in the morning, then a chance of showers and thunderstorms in the afternoon. Highs in the upper 80s. Chance of rain 50%. Wednesday night, a chance of thunderstorms in the evening. Showers likely. Lows around 70. Chance of rain 70%. Thursday, partly sunny with a 50% chance of showers. Highs in the mid-80s. Thursday night, partly cloudy with a 50% chance of showers. Lows in the mid-60s. Juneteenth, mostly sunny. A slight chance of showers in the morning. Highs in the mid-80s. Chance of rain 20%. At 2 a.m. at Lambert Field in St. Louis, it was mostly cloudy with a temperature of 73 degrees. The dew point was 59, giving us a relative humidity of 61%. The wind was southeast at 8 miles an hour, and the pressure was 29.98 inches and falling. Elsewhere in the metro area, in Chesterfield it was clear and the temperature was 65. In Belleville it was 67 degrees. In Cahokia, it was clear and 66 degrees. In St. Charles it was partly cloudy and 66. Across the region, it was partly cloudy in Columbia, Missouri, with a temperature of 67. In Quincy it was partly cloudy and 68 degrees. In Kansas City, it was mostly cloudy and the temperature was 70. It was partly cloudy in Springfield, Missouri, with a temperature of 74. In Rolla, it was partly cloudy and the temperature was 67. In Farmington, it was 64 degrees. It was clear in Cape Girardeau, with 68 degrees. It was partly cloudy in Springfield, Illinois, with a temperature of 64. Once again in St. Louis, it was mostly cloudy, the temperature was 73 degrees and the wind was southeast at 8 miles an hour.
The current time is 2:37 a.m. Central Daylight Time. 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This program originates from the National Weather Service Forecast Office in St. Louis, Missouri, and serves parts of East Central Missouri and Southwest Illinois, including the St. Louis metro area and surrounding counties. Rest of tonight, partly cloudy. Near steady temperature in the upper 60s. Southeast winds around 5 miles per hour. Saturday, partly sunny with a chance of showers and thunderstorms. Highs in the mid-80s. South winds 5 to 10 miles per hour. Chance of rain 50%. Saturday night, a chance of thunderstorms. Showers. Locally heavy rainfall possible in the evening. Lows in the mid-60s. South winds 5 to 10 miles per hour, becoming southwest after midnight. Chance of rain 80%. Sunday, mostly sunny. A chance of showers in the morning. Cooler. Less humid with highs in the mid-70s. Northwest winds 10 to 15 miles per hour. Chance of rain 40%. Sunday night, partly cloudy. Cooler with lows in the mid-50s. Northwest winds 10 to 15 miles per hour, diminishing to around 5 miles per hour after midnight. Monday, mostly sunny. Highs in the upper 70s. Monday night, mostly clear. Lows in the upper 50s. Tuesday, mostly sunny. A slight chance of showers and thunderstorms in the afternoon. Highs in the lower 80s. Chance of rain 20%. Tuesday night, partly cloudy. A chance of showers and thunderstorms in the evening. Then a slight chance of showers after midnight. Lows in the lower 60s. Chance of rain 30%. Wednesday, mostly sunny. A chance of showers with a slight chance of thunderstorms in the morning. Then a chance of showers and thunderstorms in the afternoon. Highs in the upper 80s. Chance of rain 50%. Wednesday night, a chance of thunderstorms in the evening. Showers likely. Lows around 70. Chance of rain 70%. Thursday, partly sunny with a 50% chance of showers. Highs in the mid-80s. Thursday night, partly cloudy with a 50% chance of showers. Lows in the mid-60s. Juneteenth, mostly sunny. A slight chance of showers in the morning. Highs in the mid-80s. Chance of rain 20%. At 2 a.m. at Lambert Field in St. Louis, it was mostly cloudy with a temperature of 73 degrees. The dew point was 59, giving us a relative humidity of 61%. The wind was southeast at 8 miles an hour, and the pressure was 29.98 inches and falling. Elsewhere in the metro area, in Chesterfield it was clear and the temperature was 65. In Belleville it was 67 degrees. In Cahokia, it was clear and 66 degrees. In St. Charles it was partly cloudy and 66. Across the region, it was partly cloudy in Columbia, Missouri, with a temperature of 67. In Quincy it was partly cloudy and 68 degrees. In Kansas City, it was mostly cloudy and the temperature was 70. It was partly cloudy in Springfield, Missouri, with a temperature of 74. In Rolla, it was partly cloudy and the temperature was 67. In Farmington, it was 64 degrees. It was clear in Cape Girardeau, with 68 degrees. It was partly cloudy in Springfield, Illinois, with a temperature of 64. Once again in St. Louis, it was mostly cloudy, the temperature was 73 degrees and the wind was southeast at 8 miles an hour. The current time is 2:41 a.m. Central Daylight Time. 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
Rest of tonight, partly cloudy. Near steady temperature in the upper 60s. Southeast winds around 5 miles per hour. Saturday, partly sunny with a chance of showers and thunderstorms. Highs in the mid-80s. South winds 5 to 10 miles per hour. Chance of rain 50%. Saturday night, a chance of thunderstorms. Showers. Locally heavy rainfall possible in the evening. Lows in the mid-60s. South winds 5 to 10 miles per hour, becoming southwest after midnight. Chance of rain 80%. Sunday, mostly sunny. A chance of showers in the morning. Cooler. Less humid with highs in the mid-70s. Northwest winds 10 to 15 miles per hour. Chance of rain 40%. Sunday night, partly cloudy. Cooler with lows in the mid-50s. Northwest winds 10 to 15 miles per hour, diminishing to around 5 miles per hour after midnight. Monday, mostly sunny. Highs in the upper 70s. Monday night, mostly clear. Lows in the upper 50s. Tuesday, mostly sunny. A slight chance of showers and thunderstorms in the afternoon. Highs in the lower 80s. Chance of rain 20%. Tuesday night, partly cloudy. A chance of showers and thunderstorms in the evening. Then a slight chance of showers after midnight. Lows in the lower 60s. Chance of rain 30%. Wednesday, mostly sunny. A chance of showers with a slight chance of thunderstorms in the morning. Then a chance of showers and thunderstorms in the afternoon. Highs in the upper 80s. Chance of rain 50%. Wednesday night, a chance of thunderstorms in the evening. Showers likely. Lows around 70. Chance of rain 70%. Thursday, partly sunny with a 50% chance of showers. Highs in the mid-80s. Thursday night, partly cloudy with a 50% chance of showers. Lows in the mid-60s. Juneteenth, mostly sunny. A slight chance of showers in the morning. Highs in the mid-80s. Chance of rain 20%. At 2 a.m. at Lambert Field in St. Louis, it was mostly cloudy with a temperature of 73 degrees. The dew point was 59, giving us a relative humidity of 61%. The wind was southeast at 8 miles an hour, and the pressure was 29.98 inches and falling. Elsewhere in the metro area, in Chesterfield it was clear and the temperature was 65. In Belleville it was 67 degrees. In Cahokia, it was clear and 66 degrees. In St. Charles it was partly cloudy and 66. Across the region, it was partly cloudy in Columbia, Missouri, with a temperature of 67. In Quincy, it was partly cloudy and 68 degrees. In Kansas City, it was mostly cloudy and the temperature was 70. It was partly cloudy in Springfield, Missouri, with a temperature of 74. In Rolla, it was partly cloudy and the temperature was 67. In Farmington, it was 64 degrees. It was clear in Cape Girardeau, with 68 degrees. It was partly cloudy in Springfield, Illinois, with a temperature of 64. Once again in St. Louis, it was mostly cloudy. The temperature was 73 degrees and the wind was southeast at 8 miles an hour. The current time is 2:46 a.m. Central Daylight Time. 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Rest of tonight, partly cloudy. Near steady temperature in the upper 60s. Southeast winds around 5 miles per hour. Saturday, partly sunny with a chance of showers and thunderstorms. Highs in the mid-80s. South winds 5 to 10 miles per hour. Chance of rain 50%. Saturday night, a chance of thunderstorms. Showers.
Locally heavy rainfall possible in the evening. Lows in the mid-60s. South winds 5 to 10 miles per hour, becoming southwest after midnight. Chance of rain 80%. Sunday, mostly sunny. A chance of showers in the morning. Cooler. Less humid with highs in the mid-70s. Northwest winds 10 to 15 miles per hour. Chance of rain 40%. Sunday night, partly cloudy. Cooler with lows in the mid-50s. Northwest winds 10 to 15 miles per hour, diminishing to around 5 miles per hour after midnight. Monday, mostly sunny. Highs in the upper 70s. Monday night, mostly clear. Lows in the upper 50s. Tuesday, mostly sunny. A slight chance of showers and thunderstorms in the afternoon. Highs in the lower 80s. Chance of rain 20%. Tuesday night, partly cloudy. A chance of showers and thunderstorms in the evening. Then a slight chance of showers after midnight. Lows in the lower 60s. Chance of rain 30%. Wednesday, mostly sunny. A chance of showers with a slight chance of thunderstorms in the morning, then a chance of showers and thunderstorms in the afternoon. Highs in the upper 80s. Chance of rain 50%. Wednesday night, a chance of thunderstorms in the evening. Showers likely. Lows around 70. Chance of rain 70%. Thursday, partly sunny with a 50% chance of showers. Highs in the mid-80s. Thursday night, partly cloudy with a 50% chance of showers. Lows in the mid-60s. Juneteenth, mostly sunny. A slight chance of showers in the morning. Highs in the mid-80s. Chance of rain 20%. At 2 a.m. at Lambert Field in St. Louis, it was mostly cloudy with a temperature of 73 degrees. The dew point was 59, giving us a relative humidity of 61%. The wind was southeast at 8 miles an hour, and the pressure was 29.98 inches and falling. Elsewhere in the metro area, in Chesterfield it was clear and the temperature was 65. In Belleville it was 67 degrees. In Cahokia, it was clear and 66 degrees. In St. Charles, it was partly cloudy and 66. Across the region, it was partly cloudy in Columbia, Missouri, with a temperature of 67. In Quincy, it was partly cloudy and 68 degrees. In Kansas City, it was mostly cloudy and the temperature was 70. It was partly cloudy in Springfield, Missouri, with a temperature of 74. In Rolla, it was partly cloudy and the temperature was 67. In Farmington, it was 64 degrees. It was clear in Cape Girardeau, with 68 degrees. It was partly cloudy in Springfield, Illinois, with a temperature of 64. Once again in St. Louis, it was mostly cloudy, the temperature was 73 degrees and the wind was southeast at 8 miles an hour. The current time is 2:50 a.m. Central Daylight Time. 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Rest of tonight, partly cloudy. Near steady temperature in the upper 60s. Southeast winds around 5 miles per hour. Saturday, partly sunny with a chance of showers and thunderstorms. Highs in the mid-80s. South winds 5 to 10 miles per hour. Chance of rain 50%. Saturday night, a chance of thunderstorms. Showers. Locally heavy rainfall possible in the evening. Lows in the mid-60s. South winds 5 to 10 miles per hour, becoming southwest after midnight. Chance of rain 80%. Sunday, mostly sunny. A chance of showers in the morning. Cooler. Less humid with highs in the mid-70s. Northwest winds 10 to 15 miles per hour. Chance of rain 40%.
Sunday night, partly cloudy. Cooler with lows in the mid-50s. Northwest winds 10 to 15 miles per hour, diminishing to around 5 miles per hour after midnight. Monday, mostly sunny. Highs in the upper 70s. Monday night, mostly clear. Lows in the upper 50s. Tuesday, mostly sunny. A slight chance of showers and thunderstorms in the afternoon. Highs in the lower 80s. Chance of rain 20%. Tuesday night, partly cloudy. A chance of showers and thunderstorms in the evening, then a slight chance of showers after midnight. Lows in the lower 60s. Chance of rain 30%. Wednesday, mostly sunny. A chance of showers with a slight chance of thunderstorms in the morning, then a chance of showers and thunderstorms in the afternoon. Highs in the upper 80s. Chance of rain 50%. Wednesday night, a chance of thunderstorms in the evening. Showers likely. Lows around 70. Chance of rain 70%. Thursday, partly sunny with a 50% chance of showers. Highs in the mid-80s. Thursday night, partly cloudy with a 50% chance of showers. Lows in the mid-60s. Juneteenth, mostly sunny. A slight chance of showers in the morning. Highs in the mid-80s. Chance of rain 20%. At 2 a.m. at Lambert Field in St. Louis, it was mostly cloudy with a temperature of 73 degrees. The dew point was 59, giving us a relative humidity of 61%. The wind was southeast at 8 miles an hour, and the pressure was 29.98 inches and falling. Elsewhere in the metro area, in Chesterfield it was clear and the temperature was 65. In Belleville it was 67 degrees. In Cahokia, it was clear and 66 degrees. In St. Charles it was partly cloudy and 66. Across the region, it was partly cloudy in Columbia, Missouri, with a temperature of 67. In Quincy it was partly cloudy and 68 degrees. In Kansas City, it was mostly cloudy and the temperature was 70. It was partly cloudy in Springfield, Missouri, with a temperature of 74. In Rolla, it was partly cloudy and the temperature was 67. In Farmington, it was 64 degrees. It was clear in Cape Girardeau, with 68 degrees. It was partly cloudy in Springfield, Illinois, with a temperature of 64. Once again in St. Louis, it was mostly cloudy, the temperature was 73 degrees and the wind was southeast at 8 miles an hour. The current time is 2:55 a.m. Central Daylight Time. 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Rest of tonight, partly cloudy. Near steady temperature in the upper 60s. Southeast winds around 5 miles per hour. Saturday, partly sunny with a chance of showers and thunderstorms. Highs in the mid-80s. South winds 5 to 10 miles per hour. Chance of rain 50%. Saturday night, a chance of thunderstorms. Showers. Locally heavy rainfall possible in the evening. Lows in the mid-60s. South winds 5 to 10 miles per hour, becoming southwest after midnight. Chance of rain 80%. Sunday, mostly sunny. A chance of showers in the morning. Cooler. Less humid with highs in the mid-70s. Northwest winds 10 to 15 miles per hour. Chance of rain 40%. Sunday night, partly cloudy. Cooler with lows in the mid-50s. Northwest winds 10 to 15 miles per hour, diminishing to around 5 miles per hour after midnight. Monday, mostly sunny. Highs in the upper 70s. Monday night, mostly clear. Lows in the upper 50s. Tuesday, mostly sunny. A slight chance of showers and thunderstorms in the afternoon.
Highs in the lower 80s. Chance of rain 20%. Tuesday night, partly cloudy. A chance of showers and thunderstorms in the evening, then a slight chance of showers after midnight. Lows in the lower 60s. Chance of rain 30%. Wednesday, mostly sunny. A chance of showers with a slight chance of thunderstorms in the morning, then a chance of showers and thunderstorms in the afternoon. Highs in the upper 80s. Chance of rain 50%. Wednesday night, a chance of thunderstorms in the evening. Showers likely. Lows around 70. Chance of rain 70%. Thursday, partly sunny with a 50% chance of showers. Highs in the mid-80s. Thursday night, partly cloudy with a 50% chance of showers. Lows in the mid-60s. Juneteenth, mostly sunny. A slight chance of showers in the morning. Highs in the mid-80s. Chance of rain 20%. At 2 a.m. at Lambert Field in St. Louis, it was mostly cloudy with a temperature of 73 degrees. The dew point was 59, giving us a relative humidity of 61%. The wind was southeast at 8 miles an hour, and the pressure was 29.98 inches and falling. Elsewhere in the metro area, in Chesterfield it was clear and the temperature was 65. In Belleville it was 67 degrees. In Cahokia, it was clear and 66 degrees. In St. Charles, it was partly cloudy and 66. Across the region, it was partly cloudy in Columbia, Missouri, with a temperature of 67. In Quincy, it was partly cloudy and 68 degrees. In Kansas City, it was mostly cloudy and the temperature was 70. It was partly cloudy in Springfield, Missouri, with a temperature of 74. In Rolla, it was partly cloudy and the temperature was 67. In Farmington, it was 64 degrees. It was clear in Cape Girardeau, with 68 degrees. It was partly cloudy in Springfield, Illinois, with a temperature of 64. Once again in St. Louis, it was mostly cloudy. The temperature was 73 degrees and the wind was southeast at 8 miles an hour. The current time is 2:59 a.m. Central Daylight Time. 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This program originates from the National Weather Service Forecast Office in St. Louis, Missouri, and serves parts of East Central Missouri and Southwest Illinois, including the St. Louis metro area and surrounding counties. Rest of tonight, partly cloudy. Near steady temperature in the upper 60s. Southeast winds around 5 miles per hour. Saturday, partly sunny with a chance of showers and thunderstorms. Highs in the mid-80s. South winds 5 to 10 miles per hour. Chance of rain 50%. Saturday night, a chance of thunderstorms. Showers. Locally heavy rainfall possible in the evening. Lows in the mid-60s. South winds 5 to 10 miles per hour, becoming southwest after midnight. Chance of rain 80%. Sunday, mostly sunny. A chance of showers in the morning. Cooler. Less humid with highs in the mid-70s. Northwest winds 10 to 15 miles per hour. Chance of rain 40%. Sunday night, partly cloudy. Cooler with lows in the mid-50s. Northwest winds 10 to 15 miles per hour, diminishing to around 5 miles per hour after midnight. Monday, mostly sunny. Highs in the upper 70s. Monday night, mostly clear. Lows in the upper 50s. Tuesday, mostly sunny. A slight chance of showers and thunderstorms in the afternoon. Highs in the lower 80s. Chance of rain 20%. Tuesday night, partly cloudy. A chance of showers and thunderstorms in the evening, then a slight chance of showers after midnight. Lows in the lower 60s. Chance of rain 30%. Wednesday, mostly sunny. A chance of showers with a slight chance of thunderstorms in the morning, then a chance of showers and thunderstorms in the afternoon.
Highs in the upper 80s. Chance of rain 50%. Wednesday night, a chance of thunderstorms in the evening. Showers likely. Lows around 70. Chance of rain 70%. Thursday, partly sunny with a 50% chance of showers. Highs in the mid-80s. Thursday night, partly cloudy with a 50% chance of showers. Lows in the mid-60s. Juneteenth, mostly sunny. A slight chance of showers in the morning. Highs in the mid-80s. Chance of rain 20%. At 2 a.m. at Lambert Field in St. Louis, it was mostly cloudy with a temperature of 73 degrees. The dew point was 59, giving us a relative humidity of 61%. The wind was southeast at 8 miles an hour, and the pressure was 29.98 inches and falling. Elsewhere in the metro area, in Chesterfield, it was clear and the temperature was 65. In Belleville, it was 67 degrees. In Cahokia, it was clear and 66 degrees. In St. Charles, it was partly cloudy and 66. Across the region, it was partly cloudy in Columbia, Missouri, with a temperature of 63% chance of showers.

temperature was 65. In Belleville, it was 67 degrees. In Cahokia, it was clear and 66 degrees. In St. Charles, it was partly cloudy and 66. Across the region, it was partly cloudy in Columbia, Missouri, with a temperature of 67. In Quincy, it was partly cloudy and 68 degrees. In Kansas City, it was mostly cloudy and the temperature was 70. It was partly cloudy in Springfield, Missouri, with a temperature of 74. In Rolla, it was partly cloudy and the temperature was 67. In Farmington, it was 64 degrees. It was clear in Cape Girardeau, with 68 degrees. It was partly cloudy in Springfield, Illinois, with a temperature of 64. Once again in St. Louis, it was mostly cloudy, the temperature was 73 degrees, and the wind was southeast at 8 miles an hour. The current time is 3:04 a.m. Central Daylight Time. 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Rest of tonight, partly cloudy. Near steady temperature in the upper 60s. Southeast winds around 5 miles per hour. Saturday, partly sunny with a chance of showers and thunderstorms. Highs in the mid-80s. South winds 5 to 10 miles per hour. Chance of rain 50%. Saturday night, a chance of thunderstorms. Showers. Locally heavy rainfall possible in the evening. Lows in the mid-60s. South winds 5 to 10 miles per hour, becoming southwest after midnight. Chance of rain 80%. Sunday, mostly sunny. A chance of showers in the morning. Cooler. Less humid with highs in the mid-70s. Northwest winds 10 to 15 miles per hour. Chance of rain 40%. Sunday night, partly cloudy. Cooler with lows in the mid-50s. Northwest winds 10 to 15 miles per hour, diminishing to around 5 miles per hour after midnight. Monday, mostly sunny. Highs in the upper 70s. Monday night, mostly clear. Lows in the upper 50s. Tuesday, mostly sunny. A slight chance of showers and thunderstorms in the afternoon. Highs in the lower 80s. Chance of rain 20%. Tuesday night, partly cloudy. A chance of showers and thunderstorms in the evening, then a slight chance of showers after midnight. Lows in the lower 60s. Chance of rain 30%. Wednesday, mostly sunny. A chance of showers with a slight chance of thunderstorms in the morning, then a chance of showers and thunderstorms in the afternoon. Highs in the upper 80s. Chance of rain 50%. Wednesday night, a chance of thunderstorms in the evening. Showers likely. Lows around 70. Chance of rain 70%. Thursday, partly sunny with a 50% chance of showers. Highs in the mid-80s. Thursday night, partly cloudy with a 50% chance of showers. Lows in the mid-60s. Juneteenth, mostly sunny. A slight chance of showers in the morning. Highs in the mid-80s. Chance of rain 20%. At 2 a.m. at Lambert Field in St. Louis, it was mostly cloudy with a temperature of 73 degrees. The dew point was 59, giving us a relative humidity of 61%. The wind was southeast at 8 miles an hour, and the pressure was 29.98 inches and falling. Elsewhere in the metro area, in Chesterfield, it was clear and the temperature was 65. In Belleville, it was 67 degrees. In Cahokia, it was clear and 66 degrees. In St. Charles, it was partly cloudy and 66. Across the region, it was partly cloudy in Columbia, Missouri, with a temperature of 67. In Quincy, it was partly cloudy and 68 degrees. In Kansas City, it was mostly cloudy and the temperature was 70. It was partly

cloudy in Springfield, Missouri, with a temperature of 74. In Rolla, it was partly cloudy and the temperature was 67. In Farmington, it was 64 degrees. It was clear in Cape Girardeau, with 68 degrees. It was partly cloudy in Springfield, Illinois, with a temperature of 64. Once again in St. Louis, it was mostly cloudy. The temperature was 73 degrees and the wind was southeast at 8 miles an hour. The current time is 3:08 a.m. Central Daylight Time. 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Rest of tonight, partly cloudy. Near steady temperature in the upper 60s. Southeast winds around 5 miles per hour. Saturday, partly sunny with a chance of showers and thunderstorms. Highs in the mid-80s. South winds 5 to 10 miles per hour. Chance of rain 50%. Saturday night, a chance of thunderstorms. Showers. Locally heavy rainfall possible in the evening. Lows in the mid-60s. South winds 5 to 10 miles per hour, becoming southwest after midnight. Chance of rain 80%. Sunday, mostly sunny. A chance of showers in the morning. Cooler. Less humid with highs in the mid-70s. Northwest winds 10 to 15 miles per hour. Chance of rain 40%. Sunday night, partly cloudy. Cooler with lows in the mid-50s. Northwest winds 10 to 15 miles per hour, diminishing to around 5 miles per hour after midnight. Monday, mostly sunny. Highs in the upper 70s. Monday night, mostly clear. Lows in the upper 50s. Tuesday, mostly sunny. A slight chance of showers and thunderstorms in the afternoon. Highs in the lower 80s. Chance of rain 20%. Tuesday night, partly cloudy. A chance of showers and thunderstorms in the evening, then a slight chance of showers after midnight. Lows in the lower 60s. Chance of rain 30%. Wednesday, mostly sunny. A chance of showers with a slight chance of thunderstorms in the morning, then a chance of showers and thunderstorms in the afternoon. Highs in the upper 80s. Chance of rain 50%. Wednesday night, a chance of thunderstorms in the evening. Showers likely. Lows around 70. Chance of rain 70%. Thursday, partly sunny with a 50% chance of showers. Highs in the mid-80s. Thursday night, partly cloudy with a 50% chance of showers. Lows in the mid-60s. Juneteenth, mostly sunny. A slight chance of showers in the morning. Highs in the mid-80s. Chance of rain 20%. At 3 a.m. at Lambert Field in St. Louis, it was partly cloudy with a temperature of 72 degrees. The dew point was 58, giving us a relative humidity of 61%. The wind was south at 8 miles an hour, and the pressure was 29.99 inches and rising. Elsewhere in the metro area, in Chesterfield, it was partly cloudy and the temperature was 65. In Belleville, it was 67 degrees. In Cahokia, it was partly cloudy and 67 degrees. In St. Charles, it was partly cloudy and 66. Across the region, it was partly cloudy in Columbia, Missouri, with a temperature of 67. In Quincy, it was partly cloudy and 66 degrees. In Kansas City, it was mostly cloudy and the temperature was 70. It was partly cloudy in Springfield, Missouri, with a temperature of 73. In Rolla, it was mostly cloudy and the temperature was 67. In Farmington, it was 63 degrees. It was clear in Cape Girardeau, with 69 degrees. It was mostly cloudy in Springfield, Illinois, with a temperature of 64. Once again in St. Louis, it was partly cloudy. The temperature was 72 degrees and the wind was south at 8.
miles an hour. The current time is 3:13 a.m. Central Daylight Time. 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This program originates from the National Weather Service Forecast Office in St. Louis, Missouri, and serves parts of East Central Missouri and Southwest Illinois, including the St. Louis metro area and surrounding counties. Rest of tonight, partly cloudy. Near steady temperature in the upper 60s. Southeast winds around 5 miles per hour. Saturday, partly sunny with a chance of showers and thunderstorms. Highs in the mid-80s. South winds 5 to 10 miles per hour. Chance of rain 50%. Saturday night, a chance of thunderstorms. Showers. Locally heavy rainfall possible in the evening. Lows in the mid-60s. South winds 5 to 10 miles per hour, becoming southwest after midnight. Chance of rain 80%. Sunday, mostly sunny. A chance of showers in the morning. Cooler. Less humid with highs in the mid-70s. Northwest winds 10 to 15 miles per hour. Chance of rain 40%. Sunday night, partly cloudy. Cooler with lows in the mid-50s. Northwest winds 10 to 15 miles per hour, diminishing to around 5 miles per hour after midnight. Monday, mostly sunny. Highs in the upper 70s. Monday night, mostly clear. Lows in the upper 50s. Tuesday, mostly sunny. A slight chance of showers and thunderstorms in the afternoon. Highs in the lower 80s. Chance of rain 20%. Tuesday night, partly cloudy. A chance of showers and thunderstorms in the evening, then a slight chance of showers after midnight. Lows in the lower 60s. Chance of rain 30%. Wednesday, mostly sunny. A chance of showers with a slight chance of thunderstorms in the morning, then a chance of showers and thunderstorms in the afternoon. Highs in the upper 80s. Chance of rain 50%. Wednesday night, a chance of thunderstorms in the evening. Showers likely. Lows around 70. Chance of rain 70%. Thursday, partly sunny with a 50% chance of showers. Highs in the mid-80s. Thursday night, partly cloudy with a 50% chance of showers. Lows in the mid-60s. Juneteenth, mostly sunny. A slight chance of showers in the morning. Highs in the mid-80s. Chance of rain 20%. Today, mostly cloudy with a chance of showers and thunderstorms. Highs in the mid-80s. South winds 5 to 10 miles per hour. Chance of rain 50%. Tonight, showers likely with a chance of thunderstorms. Lows in the mid-60s. South winds 5 to 10 miles per hour, becoming southwest after midnight. Chance of rain 70%. Sunday, mostly sunny. A slight chance of showers in the morning. Cooler. Less humid with highs in the mid-70s. Northwest winds 10 to 15 miles per hour. Chance of rain 20%. Sunday night, partly cloudy. Cooler with lows in the mid-50s. Northwest winds 10 to 15 miles per hour, diminishing to around 5 miles per hour after midnight. Monday, mostly sunny. Highs in the upper 70s. West winds around 5 miles per hour. Monday night, mostly clear. Lows in the upper 50s. Tuesday, mostly sunny. A slight chance of showers and thunderstorms in the afternoon. Highs in the lower 80s. Chance of rain 20%. Tuesday night, partly cloudy. A chance of showers and thunderstorms in the evening, then a slight chance of showers after midnight. Lows in the lower 60s. Chance of rain 30%. Wednesday, mostly sunny. A chance of showers with a slight chance of thunderstorms in the morning, then a chance of showers and thunderstorms in the afternoon. Highs in the upper 80s. Chance of rain 50%.
Wednesday night, a chance of thunderstorms in the evening. Showers likely. Lows around 70. Chance of rain 70%. Thursday, partly sunny with a 50% chance of showers. Highs in the mid-80s. Thursday night, partly cloudy with a 50% chance of showers. Lows in the mid-60s. Juneteenth, mostly sunny. A slight chance of showers in the morning. Highs in the mid-80s. Chance of rain 20%. At 3 a.m. at Lambert Field in St. Louis, it was partly cloudy with a temperature of 72 degrees. The dew point was 58, giving us a relative humidity of 61%. The wind was south at 8 miles an hour, and the pressure was 29.99 inches and rising. Elsewhere in the metro area, in Chesterfield, it was partly cloudy and the temperature was 65. In Belleville, it was 67 degrees. In Cahokia, it was partly cloudy and 67 degrees. In St. Charles, it was partly cloudy and 66. Across the region, it was partly cloudy in Columbia, Missouri, with a temperature of 67. In Quincy, it was partly cloudy and 66 degrees. In Kansas City, it was mostly cloudy and the temperature was 70. It was partly cloudy in Springfield, Missouri, with a temperature of 73. In Rolla, it was mostly cloudy and the temperature was 67. In Farmington, it was 63 degrees. It was clear in Cape Girardeau, with 69 degrees. It was mostly cloudy in Springfield, Illinois, with a temperature of 64. Once again in St. Louis, it was partly cloudy. The temperature was 72 degrees and the wind was south at 8 miles an hour. The current time is 3:19 a.m. Central Daylight Time. 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Today, mostly cloudy with a chance of showers and thunderstorms. Highs in the mid-80s. South winds 5 to 10 miles per hour. Chance of rain 50%. Tonight, showers likely with a chance of thunderstorms. Lows in the mid-60s. South winds 5 to 10 miles per hour, becoming southwest after midnight. Chance of rain 70%. Sunday, mostly sunny. A slight chance of showers in the morning. Cooler. Less humid with highs in the mid-70s. Northwest winds 10 to 15 miles per hour. Chance of rain 20%. Sunday night, partly cloudy. Cooler with lows in the mid-50s. Northwest winds 10 to 15 miles per hour, diminishing to around 5 miles per hour after midnight. Monday, mostly sunny. Highs in the upper 70s. West winds around 5 miles per hour. Monday night, mostly clear. Lows in the upper 50s. Tuesday, mostly sunny. A slight chance of showers and thunderstorms in the afternoon. Highs in the lower 80s. Chance of rain 20%. Tuesday night, partly cloudy. A chance of showers and thunderstorms in the evening. Then a slight chance of showers after midnight. Lows in the lower 60s. Chance of rain 30%. Wednesday, mostly sunny. A chance of showers with a slight chance of thunderstorms in the morning, then a chance of showers and thunderstorms in the afternoon. Highs in the upper 80s. Chance of rain 50%. Wednesday night, a chance of thunderstorms in the evening. Showers likely. Lows around 70. Chance of rain 70%. Thursday, partly sunny with a 50% chance of showers. Highs in the mid-80s. Thursday night, partly cloudy with a 50% chance of showers. Lows in the mid-60s. Juneteenth, mostly sunny. A slight chance of showers in the morning. Highs in the mid-80s. Chance of rain 20%.
at 3 a.m. at Lambert Field in St. Louis. It was partly cloudy with a temperature of 72 degrees. The dew point was 58, giving us a relative humidity of 61%. The wind was south at 8 miles an hour, and the pressure was 29.99 inches and rising. Elsewhere in the metro area, in Chesterfield, it was partly cloudy and the temperature was 65. In Belleville, it was 67 degrees. In Cahokia, it was partly cloudy and 67 degrees. In St. Charles, it was partly cloudy and 66. Across the region, it was partly cloudy in Columbia, Missouri, with a temperature of 67. In Quincy, it was partly cloudy and 66 degrees. In Kansas City, it was mostly cloudy and the temperature was 70. It was partly cloudy in Springfield, Missouri, with a temperature of 73. In Rolla, it was mostly cloudy and the temperature was 67. In Farmington, it was 63 degrees. It was clear in Cape Girardeau, with 69 degrees. It was mostly cloudy in Springfield, Illinois, with a temperature of 64. Once again in St. Louis, it was partly cloudy. The temperature was 72 degrees and the wind was south at 8 miles an hour. The current time is 3:24 a.m. Central Daylight Time. 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Today, mostly cloudy with a chance of showers and thunderstorms. Highs in the mid-80s. South winds 5 to 10 miles per hour. Chance of rain 50%. Tonight, showers likely with a chance of thunderstorms. Lows in the mid-60s. South winds 5 to 10 miles per hour, becoming southwest after midnight. Chance of rain 70%. Sunday, mostly sunny. A slight chance of showers in the morning. Cooler. Less humid with highs in the mid-70s. Northwest winds 10 to 15 miles per hour. Chance of rain 20%. Sunday night, partly cloudy. Cooler with lows in the mid-50s. Northwest winds 10 to 15 miles per hour, diminishing to around 5 miles per hour after midnight. Monday, mostly sunny. Highs in the upper 70s. West winds around 5 miles per hour. Monday night, mostly clear. Lows in the upper 50s. Tuesday, mostly sunny. A slight chance of showers and thunderstorms in the afternoon. Highs in the lower 80s. Chance of rain 20%. Tuesday night, partly cloudy. A chance of showers and thunderstorms in the evening. Then a slight chance of showers after midnight. Lows in the lower 60s. Chance of rain 30%. Wednesday, mostly sunny. A chance of showers with a slight chance of thunderstorms in the morning, then a chance of showers and thunderstorms in the afternoon. Highs in the upper 80s. Chance of rain 50%. Wednesday night, a chance of thunderstorms in the evening. Showers likely. Lows around 70. Chance of rain 70%. Thursday, partly sunny with a 50% chance of showers. Highs in the mid-80s. Thursday night, partly cloudy with a 50% chance of showers. Lows in the mid-60s. Juneteenth, mostly sunny. A slight chance of showers in the morning. Highs in the mid-80s. Chance of rain 20%. At 3 a.m. at Lambert Field in St. Louis, it was partly cloudy with a temperature of 72 degrees. The dew point was 58, giving us a relative humidity of 61%. The wind was south at 8 miles an hour, and the pressure was 29.99 inches and rising. Elsewhere in the metro area, in Chesterfield, it was partly cloudy and the temperature was 65. In Belleville, it was 67 degrees. In Cahokia, it was partly cloudy and 67 degrees. In St. Charles, it was partly cloudy and 66.
Across the region, it was partly cloudy in Columbia, Missouri, with a temperature of 67. In Quincy, it was partly cloudy and 66 degrees. In Kansas City, it was mostly cloudy and the temperature was 70. It was partly cloudy in Springfield, Missouri, with a temperature of 73. In Rolla, it was mostly cloudy and the temperature was 67. In Farmington, it was 63 degrees. It was clear in Cape Girardeau, with 69 degrees. It was mostly cloudy in Springfield, Illinois, with a temperature of 64. Once again in St. Louis, it was partly cloudy, the temperature was 72 degrees and the wind was south at 8 miles an hour. The current time is 3:28 a.m. Central Daylight Time. 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Today, mostly cloudy with a chance of showers and thunderstorms. Highs in the mid-80s. South winds 5 to 10 miles per hour. Chance of rain 50%. Tonight, showers likely with a chance of thunderstorms. Lows in the mid-60s. South winds 5 to 10 miles per hour, becoming southwest after midnight. Chance of rain 70%. Sunday, mostly sunny. A slight chance of showers in the morning. Cooler. Less humid with highs in the mid-70s. Northwest winds 10 to 15 miles per hour. Chance of rain 20%. Sunday night, partly cloudy. Cooler with lows in the mid-50s. Northwest winds 10 to 15 miles per hour, diminishing to around 5 miles per hour after midnight. Monday, mostly sunny. Highs in the upper 70s. West winds around 5 miles per hour. Monday night, mostly clear. Lows in the upper 50s. Tuesday, mostly sunny. A slight chance of showers and thunderstorms in the afternoon. Highs in the lower 80s. Chance of rain 20%. Tuesday night, partly cloudy. A chance of showers and thunderstorms in the evening, then a slight chance of showers after midnight. Lows in the lower 60s. Chance of rain 30%. Wednesday, mostly sunny. A chance of showers with a slight chance of thunderstorms in the morning, then a chance of showers and thunderstorms in the afternoon. Highs in the upper 80s. Chance of rain 50%. Wednesday night, a chance of thunderstorms in the evening. Showers likely. Lows around 70. Chance of rain 70%. Thursday, partly sunny with a 50% chance of showers. Highs in the mid-80s. Thursday night, partly cloudy with a 50% chance of showers. Lows in the mid-60s. Juneteenth, mostly sunny. A slight chance of showers in the morning. Highs in the mid-80s. Chance of rain 20%. At 3 a.m. at Lambert Field in St. Louis, it was partly cloudy with a temperature of 72 degrees. The dew point was 58, giving us a relative humidity of 61%. The wind was south at 8 miles an hour, and the pressure was 29.99 inches and rising. Elsewhere in the metro area, in Chesterfield, it was partly cloudy and the temperature was 65. In Belleville, it was 67 degrees. In Cahokia, it was partly cloudy and 67 degrees. In St. Charles, it was partly cloudy and 66. Across the region, it was partly cloudy in Columbia, Missouri, with a temperature of 67. In Quincy, it was partly cloudy and 66 degrees. In Kansas City, it was mostly cloudy and the temperature was 70. It was partly cloudy in Springfield, Missouri, with a temperature of 73. In Rolla, it was mostly cloudy and the temperature was 67. In Farmington, it was 63 degrees. It was clear in Cape Girardeau, with 69 degrees. It was mostly cloudy in Springfield, Illinois, with a temperature of 64.
Once again in St. Louis, it was partly cloudy. The temperature was 72 degrees and the wind was south at 8 miles an hour. The current time is 3:33 a.m. Central Daylight Time. 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Today, mostly cloudy with a chance of showers and thunderstorms. Highs in the mid-80s. South winds 5 to 10 miles per hour. Chance of rain 50%. Tonight, showers likely with a chance of thunderstorms. Lows in the mid-60s. South winds 5 to 10 miles per hour, becoming southwest after midnight. Chance of rain 70%. Sunday, mostly sunny. A slight chance of showers in the morning. Cooler. Less humid with highs in the mid-70s. Northwest winds 10 to 15 miles per hour. Chance of rain 20%. Sunday night, partly cloudy. Cooler with lows in the mid-50s. Northwest winds 10 to 15 miles per hour, diminishing to around 5 miles per hour after midnight. Monday, mostly sunny. Highs in the upper 70s. West winds around 5 miles per hour. Monday night, mostly clear. Lows in the upper 50s. Tuesday, mostly sunny. A slight chance of showers and thunderstorms in the afternoon. Highs in the lower 80s. Chance of rain 20%. Tuesday night, partly cloudy. A chance of showers and thunderstorms in the evening. Then a slight chance of showers after midnight. Lows in the lower 60s. Chance of rain 30%. Wednesday, mostly sunny. A chance of showers with a slight chance of thunderstorms in the morning, then a chance of showers and thunderstorms in the afternoon. Highs in the upper 80s. Chance of rain 50%. Wednesday night, a chance of thunderstorms in the evening. Showers likely. Lows around 70. Chance of rain 70%. Thursday, partly sunny with a 50% chance of showers. Highs in the mid-80s. Thursday night, partly cloudy with a 50% chance of showers. Lows in the mid-60s. Juneteenth, mostly sunny. A slight chance of showers in the morning. Highs in the mid-80s. Chance of rain 20%. At 3 a.m. at Lambert Field in St. Louis, it was partly cloudy with a temperature of 72 degrees. The dew point was 58, giving us a relative humidity of 61%. The wind was south at 8 miles an hour, and the pressure was 29.99 inches and rising. Elsewhere in the metro area, in Chesterfield, it was partly cloudy and the temperature was 65. In Belleville, it was 67 degrees. In Cahokia, it was partly cloudy and 67 degrees. In St. Charles, it was partly cloudy and 66. Across the region, it was partly cloudy in Columbia, Missouri, with a temperature of 67. In Quincy, it was partly cloudy and 66 degrees. In Kansas City, it was mostly cloudy and the temperature was 70. It was partly cloudy in Springfield, Missouri, with a temperature of 73. In Rolla, it was mostly cloudy and the temperature was 67. In Farmington, it was 63 degrees. It was clear in Cape Girardeau, with 69 degrees. It was mostly cloudy in Springfield, Illinois, with a temperature of 64. Once again in St. Louis, it was partly cloudy. The temperature was 72 degrees and the wind was south at 8 miles an hour. The current time is 3:37 a.m. Central Daylight Time. 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
Today, mostly cloudy with a chance of showers and thunderstorms. Highs in the mid-80s. South winds 5 to 10 miles per hour. Chance of rain 50%. Tonight, showers likely with a chance of thunderstorms. Lows in the mid-60s. South winds 5 to 10 miles per hour, becoming southwest after midnight. Chance of rain 70%. Sunday, mostly sunny. A slight chance of showers in the morning. Cooler. Less humid with highs in the mid-70s. Northwest winds 10 to 15 miles per hour. Chance of rain 20%. Sunday night, partly cloudy. Cooler with lows in the mid-50s. Northwest winds 10 to 15 miles per hour, diminishing to around 5 miles per hour after midnight. Monday, mostly sunny. Highs in the upper 70s. West winds around 5 miles per hour. Monday night, mostly clear. Lows in the upper 50s. Tuesday, mostly sunny. A slight chance of showers and thunderstorms in the afternoon. Highs in the lower 80s. Chance of rain 20%. Tuesday night, partly cloudy. A chance of showers and thunderstorms in the evening, then a slight chance of showers after midnight. Lows in the lower 60s. Chance of rain 30%. Wednesday, mostly sunny. A chance of showers with a slight chance of thunderstorms in the morning, then a chance of showers and thunderstorms in the afternoon. Highs in the upper 80s. Chance of rain 50%. Wednesday night, a chance of thunderstorms in the evening. Showers likely. Lows around 70. Chance of rain 70%. Thursday, partly sunny with a 50% chance of showers. Highs in the mid-80s. Thursday night, partly cloudy with a 50% chance of showers. Lows in the mid-60s. Juneteenth, mostly sunny. A slight chance of showers in the morning. Highs in the mid-80s. Chance of rain 20%. At 3 a.m. at Lambert Field in St. Louis, it was partly cloudy with a temperature of 72 degrees. The dew point was 58, giving us a relative humidity of 61%. The wind was south at 8 miles an hour, and the pressure was 29.99 inches and rising. Elsewhere in the metro area, in Chesterfield, it was partly cloudy and the temperature was 65. In Belleville, it was 67 degrees. In Cahokia, it was partly cloudy and 67 degrees. In St. Charles, it was partly cloudy and 66. Across the region, it was partly cloudy in Columbia, Missouri, with a temperature of 67. In Quincy, it was partly cloudy and 66 degrees. In Kansas City, it was mostly cloudy and the temperature was 70. It was partly cloudy in Springfield, Missouri, with a temperature of 73. In Rolla, it was mostly cloudy and the temperature was 67. In Farmington, it was 63 degrees. It was clear in Cape Girardeau, with 69 degrees. It was mostly cloudy in Springfield, Illinois, with a temperature of 64. Once again in St. Louis, it was partly cloudy, the temperature was 72 degrees, and the wind was south at 8 miles an hour. The current time is 3:41 a.m. Central Daylight Time. 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Today, mostly cloudy with a chance of showers and thunderstorms. Highs in the mid-80s. South winds 5 to 10 miles per hour. Chance of rain 50%. Tonight, showers likely with a chance of thunderstorms. Lows in the mid-60s. South winds 5 to 10 miles per hour, becoming southwest after midnight. Chance of rain 70%. Sunday, mostly sunny. A slight chance of showers in the morning. Cooler. Less humid with highs in the mid-70s.
Northwest winds 10 to 15 miles per hour. Chance of rain 20%. Sunday night, partly cloudy. Cooler, lows in the mid-50s. Northwest winds 10 to 15 miles per hour, diminishing to around 5 miles per hour after midnight. Monday, mostly sunny. Highs in the upper 70s. West winds around 5 miles per hour. Monday night, mostly clear. Lows in the upper 50s. Tuesday, mostly sunny. A slight chance of showers and thunderstorms in the afternoon. Highs in the lower 80s. Chance of rain 20%. Tuesday night, partly cloudy. A chance of showers and thunderstorms in the evening, then a slight chance of showers after midnight. Lows in the lower 60s. Chance of rain 30%. Wednesday, mostly sunny. A chance of showers with a slight chance of thunderstorms in the morning, then a chance of showers and thunderstorms in the afternoon. Highs in the upper 80s. Chance of rain 50%. Wednesday night, a chance of thunderstorms in the evening. Showers likely. Lows around 70. Chance of rain 70%. Thursday, partly sunny with a 50% chance of showers. Highs in the mid-80s. Thursday night, partly cloudy with a 50% chance of showers. Lows in the mid-60s. Juneteenth, mostly sunny. A slight chance of showers in the morning. Highs in the mid-80s. Chance of rain 20%. At 3 a.m. at Lambert Field in St. Louis, it was partly cloudy with a temperature of 72 degrees. The dew point was 58, giving us a relative humidity of 61%. The wind was south at 8 miles an hour, and the pressure was 29.99 inches and rising. Elsewhere in the metro area, in Chesterfield, it was partly cloudy and the temperature was 65. In Belleville, it was 67 degrees. In Cahokia, it was partly cloudy and 67 degrees. In St. Charles, it was partly cloudy and 66. Across the region, it was partly cloudy in Columbia, Missouri, with a temperature of 67. In Quincy, it was partly cloudy and 66 degrees. In Kansas City, it was mostly cloudy and the temperature was 70. It was partly cloudy in Springfield, Missouri, with a temperature of 73. In Rolla, it was mostly cloudy and the temperature was 67. In Farmington, it was 63 degrees. It was clear in Cape Girardeau, with 69 degrees. It was mostly cloudy in Springfield, Illinois, with a temperature of 64. Once again in St. Louis, it was partly cloudy, the temperature was 72 degrees and the wind was south at 8 miles an hour. The current time is 3:46 a.m. Central Daylight Time. 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Today, mostly cloudy with a chance of showers and thunderstorms. Highs in the mid-80s. South winds 5 to 10 miles per hour. Chance of rain 50%. Tonight, showers likely with a chance of thunderstorms. Lows in the mid-60s. South winds 5 to 10 miles per hour, becoming southwest after midnight. Chance of rain 70%. Sunday, mostly sunny. A slight chance of showers in the morning. Cooler. Less humid with highs in the mid-70s. Northwest winds 10 to 15 miles per hour. Chance of rain 20%. Sunday night, partly cloudy. Cooler with lows in the mid-50s. Northwest winds 10 to 15 miles per hour, diminishing to around 5 miles per hour after midnight. Monday, mostly sunny. Highs in the upper 70s. West winds around 5 miles per hour. Monday night, mostly clear. Lows in the upper 50s. Tuesday, mostly sunny. A slight chance of showers and thunderstorms in the afternoon.
Highs in the lower 80s. Chance of rain 20%. Tuesday night, partly cloudy. A chance of showers and thunderstorms in the evening, then a slight chance of showers after midnight. Lows in the lower 60s. Chance of rain 30%. Wednesday, mostly sunny. A chance of showers with a slight chance of thunderstorms in the morning, then a chance of showers and thunderstorms in the afternoon. Highs in the upper 80s. Chance of rain 50%. Wednesday night, a chance of thunderstorms in the evening. Showers likely. Lows around 70. Chance of rain 70%. Thursday, partly sunny with a 50% chance of showers. Highs in the mid-80s. Thursday night, partly cloudy with a 50% chance of showers. Lows in the mid-60s. Juneteenth, mostly sunny. A slight chance of showers in the morning. Highs in the mid-80s. Chance of rain 20%. At 3 a.m. at Lambert Field in St. Louis, it was partly cloudy with a temperature of 72 degrees. The dew point was 58, giving us a relative humidity of 61%. The wind was south at 8 miles an hour, and the pressure was 29.99 inches and rising. Elsewhere in the metro area, in Chesterfield, it was partly cloudy and the temperature was 65. In Belleville, it was 67 degrees. In Cahokia, it was partly cloudy and 67 degrees. In St. Charles, it was partly cloudy and 66. Across the region, it was partly cloudy in Columbia, Missouri, with a temperature of 67. In Quincy, it was partly cloudy and 66 degrees. In Kansas City, it was mostly cloudy and the temperature was 70. It was partly cloudy in Springfield, Missouri, with a temperature of 73. In Rolla, it was mostly cloudy and the temperature was 67. In Farmington, it was 63 degrees. It was clear in Cape Girardeau, with 69 degrees. It was mostly cloudy in Springfield, Illinois, with a temperature of 64. Once again in St. Louis, it was partly cloudy, the temperature was 72 degrees, and the wind was south at 8 miles an hour. The current time is 3:50 a.m. Central Daylight Time. 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Today, mostly cloudy with a chance of showers and thunderstorms. Highs in the mid-80s. South winds 5 to 10 miles per hour. Chance of rain 50%. Tonight, showers likely with a chance of thunderstorms. Lows in the mid-60s. South winds 5 to 10 miles per hour, becoming southwest after midnight. Chance of rain 70%. Sunday, mostly sunny. A slight chance of showers in the morning. Cooler. Less humid with highs in the mid-70s. Northwest winds 10 to 15 miles per hour. Chance of rain 20%. Sunday night, partly cloudy. Cooler with lows in the mid-50s. Northwest winds 10 to 15 miles per hour, diminishing to around 5 miles per hour after midnight. Monday, mostly sunny. Highs in the upper 70s. West winds around 5 miles per hour. Monday night, mostly clear. Lows in the upper 50s. Tuesday, mostly sunny. A slight chance of showers and thunderstorms in the afternoon. Highs in the lower 80s. Chance of rain 20%. Tuesday night, partly cloudy. A chance of showers and thunderstorms in the evening, then a slight chance of showers after midnight. Lows in the lower 60s. Chance of rain 30%. Wednesday, mostly sunny. A chance of showers with a slight chance of thunderstorms in the morning, then a chance of showers and thunderstorms in the afternoon. Highs in the upper 80s. Chance of rain 50%. Wednesday night, a chance of thunderstorms in the evening.
showers likely. Lows around 70. Chance of rain 70%. Thursday, partly sunny with a 50% chance of showers. Highs in the mid-80s. Thursday night, partly cloudy with a 50% chance of showers. Lows in the mid-60s. Juneteenth, mostly sunny. A slight chance of showers in the morning. Highs in the mid-80s. Chance of rain 20%. At 3 a.m. at Lambert Field in St. Louis, it was partly cloudy with a temperature of 72 degrees. The dew point was 58, giving us a relative humidity of 61%. The wind was south at 8 miles an hour, and the pressure was 29.99 inches and rising. Elsewhere in the metro area, in Chesterfield, it was partly cloudy and the temperature was 65. In Belleville, it was 67 degrees. In Cahokia, it was partly cloudy and 67 degrees. In St. Charles, it was partly cloudy and 66. Across the region, it was partly cloudy in Columbia, Missouri, with a temperature of 67. In Quincy, it was partly cloudy and 66 degrees. In Kansas City, it was mostly cloudy and the temperature was 70. It was partly cloudy in Springfield, Missouri, with a temperature of 73. In Rolla, it was mostly cloudy and the temperature was 67. In Farmington, it was 63 degrees. It was clear in Cape Girardeau, with 69 degrees. It was mostly cloudy in Springfield, Illinois, with a temperature of 64. Once again in St. Louis, it was partly cloudy, the temperature was 72 degrees, and the wind was south at 8 miles an hour. The current time is 3:54 a.m. Central Daylight Time. 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Today, mostly cloudy with a chance of showers and thunderstorms. Highs in the mid-80s. South winds 5 to 10 miles per hour. Chance of rain 50%. Tonight, showers likely with a chance of thunderstorms. Lows in the mid-60s. South winds 5 to 10 miles per hour, becoming southwest after midnight. Chance of rain 70%. Sunday, mostly sunny. A slight chance of showers in the morning. Cooler. Less humid with highs in the mid-70s. Northwest winds 10 to 15 miles per hour. Chance of rain 20%. Sunday night, partly cloudy. Cooler with lows in the mid-50s. Northwest winds 10 to 15 miles per hour, diminishing to around 5 miles per hour after midnight. Monday, mostly sunny. Highs in the upper 70s. West winds around 5 miles per hour. Monday night, mostly clear. Lows in the upper 50s. Tuesday, mostly sunny. A slight chance of showers and thunderstorms in the afternoon. Highs in the lower 80s. Chance of rain 20%. Tuesday night, partly cloudy. A chance of showers and thunderstorms in the evening, then a slight chance of showers after midnight. Lows in the lower 60s. Chance of rain 30%. Wednesday, mostly sunny. A chance of showers with a slight chance of thunderstorms in the morning, then a chance of showers and thunderstorms in the afternoon. Highs in the upper 80s. Chance of rain 50%. Wednesday night, a chance of thunderstorms in the evening. Showers likely. Lows around 70. Chance of rain 70%. Thursday, partly sunny with a 50% chance of showers. Highs in the mid-80s. Thursday night, partly cloudy with a 50% chance of showers. Lows in the mid-60s. Juneteenth, mostly sunny. A slight chance of showers in the morning. Highs in the mid-80s. Chance of rain 20%. At 3 a.m. at Lambert Field in St. Louis, it was partly cloudy with a temperature of 72 degrees.
The dew point was 58, giving us a relative humidity of 61%. The wind was south at 8 miles an hour, and the pressure was 29.99 inches and rising. Elsewhere in the metro area, in Chesterfield, it was partly cloudy and the temperature was 65. In Belleville, it was 67 degrees. In Cahokia, it was partly cloudy and 67 degrees. In St. Charles, it was partly cloudy and 66. Across the region, it was partly cloudy in Columbia, Missouri, with a temperature of 67. In Quincy, it was partly cloudy and 66 degrees. In Kansas City, it was mostly cloudy and the temperature was 70. It was partly cloudy in Springfield, Missouri, with a temperature of 73. In Rolla, it was mostly cloudy and the temperature was 67. In Farmington, it was 63 degrees. It was clear in Cape Girardeau, with 69 degrees. It was mostly cloudy in Springfield, Illinois, with a temperature of 64. Once again in St. Louis, it was partly cloudy, the temperature was 72 degrees, and the wind was south at 8 miles an hour. The current time is 3:59 a.m. Central Daylight Time. 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Today, mostly cloudy with a chance of showers and thunderstorms. Highs in the mid-80s. South winds 5 to 10 miles per hour. Chance of rain 50%. Tonight, showers likely with a chance of thunderstorms. Lows in the mid-60s. South winds 5 to 10 miles per hour, becoming southwest after midnight. Chance of rain 70%. Sunday, mostly sunny. A slight chance of showers in the morning. Cooler. Less humid with highs in the mid-70s. Northwest winds 10 to 15 miles per hour. Chance of rain 20%. Sunday night, partly cloudy. Cooler with lows in the mid-50s. Northwest winds 10 to 15 miles per hour, diminishing to around 5 miles per hour after midnight. Monday, mostly sunny. Highs in the upper 70s. West winds around 5 miles per hour. Monday night, mostly clear. Lows in the upper 50s. Tuesday, mostly sunny. A slight chance of showers and thunderstorms in the afternoon. Highs in the lower 80s. Chance of rain 20%. Tuesday night, partly cloudy. A chance of showers and thunderstorms in the evening. Then a slight chance of showers after midnight. Lows in the lower 60s. Chance of rain 30%. Wednesday, mostly sunny. A chance of showers with a slight chance of thunderstorms in the morning, then a chance of showers and thunderstorms in the afternoon. Highs in the upper 80s. Chance of rain 50%. Wednesday night, a chance of thunderstorms in the evening. Showers likely. Lows around 70. Chance of rain 70%. Thursday, partly sunny with a 50% chance of showers. Highs in the mid-80s. Thursday night, partly cloudy with a 50% chance of showers. Lows in the mid-60s. Juneteenth, mostly sunny. A slight chance of showers in the morning. Highs in the mid-80s. Chance of rain 20%. At 3 a.m. at Lambert Field in St. Louis, it was partly cloudy with a temperature of 72 degrees. The dew point was 58, giving us a relative humidity of 61%. The wind was south at 8 miles an hour, and the pressure was 29.99 inches and rising. Elsewhere in the metro area, in Chesterfield, it was partly cloudy and the temperature was 65. In Belleville, it was 67 degrees. In Cahokia, it was partly cloudy and 67 degrees. In St. Charles, it was partly cloudy and 66. Across the region, it was partly cloudy in Columbia, Missouri, with a temperature of 67.
In Quincy, it was partly cloudy and 66 degrees. In Kansas City, it was mostly cloudy and the temperature was 70. It was partly cloudy in Springfield, Missouri, with a

megahertz. This program originates from the National Weather Service Forecast Office in St. Louis, Missouri, and serves parts of east central Missouri and southwest Illinois, including the St. Louis metro area and surrounding counties. Today, mostly cloudy with a chance of showers and thunderstorms. Highs in the mid-80s. South winds 5 to 10 miles per hour. Chance of rain 50%. Tonight, showers likely with a chance of thunderstorms. Lows in the mid-60s. South winds 5 to 10 miles per hour, becoming southwest after midnight. Chance of rain 70%. Sunday, mostly sunny. A slight chance of showers in the morning. Cooler. Less humid with highs in the mid-70s. Northwest winds 10 to 15 miles per hour. Chance of rain 20%. Sunday night, partly cloudy. Cooler with lows in the mid-50s. Northwest winds 10 to 15 miles per hour, diminishing to around 5 miles per hour after midnight. Monday, mostly sunny. Highs in the upper 70s. West winds around 5 miles per hour. Monday night, mostly clear. Lows in the upper 50s. Tuesday, mostly sunny. A slight chance of showers and thunderstorms in the afternoon. Highs in the lower 80s. Chance of rain 20%. Tuesday night, partly cloudy. A chance of showers and thunderstorms in the evening. Then a slight chance of showers after midnight. Lows in the lower 60s. Chance of rain 30%. Wednesday, mostly sunny. A chance of showers with a slight chance of thunderstorms in the morning, then a chance of showers and thunderstorms in the afternoon. Highs in the upper 80s. Chance of rain 50%. Wednesday night, a chance of thunderstorms in the evening. Showers likely. Lows around 70. Chance of rain 70%. Thursday, partly sunny with a 50% chance of showers. Highs in the mid-80s. Thursday night, partly cloudy with a 50% chance of showers. Lows in the mid-60s. Juneteenth, mostly sunny. A slight chance of showers in the morning. Highs in the mid-80s. Chance of rain 20%. At 3 a.m. at Lambert Field in St. Louis, it was partly cloudy with a temperature of 72 degrees. The dew point was 58, giving us a relative humidity of 61%. The wind was south at 8 miles an hour, and the pressure was 29.99 inches and rising. Elsewhere in the metro area, in Chesterfield, it was partly cloudy and the temperature was 65. In Belleville, it was 67 degrees. In Cahokia, it was partly cloudy and 67 degrees. In St. Charles, it was partly cloudy and 66. Across the region, it was partly cloudy in Columbia, Missouri, with a temperature of 67. In Quincy, it was partly cloudy and 66 degrees. In Kansas City, it was mostly cloudy and the temperature was 70. It was partly cloudy in Springfield, Missouri, with a temperature of 73. In Rolla, it was mostly cloudy and the temperature was 67. In Farmington, it was 63 degrees. It was clear in Cape Girardeau, with 69 degrees. It was mostly cloudy in Springfield, Illinois, with a temperature of 64. Once again in St. Louis, it was partly cloudy. The temperature was 72 degrees and the wind was south at 8 miles an hour. The current time is 4:07 a.m. Central Daylight Time. 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This program originates from the National Weather Service Forecast Office in St. Louis, Missouri, and serves parts of east central Missouri and southwest Illinois, including the St. Louis metro area and surrounding counties. Today, mostly cloudy with a chance of showers and thunderstorms. Highs in the mid-80s. South winds 5 to 10 miles per hour. Chance of rain 50%. Tonight, showers likely with a chance of thunderstorms. Lows in the mid-60s. South winds 5 to 10 miles per hour, becoming southwest.

after midnight. Chance of rain 70%. Sunday, mostly sunny. A slight chance of showers in the morning. Cooler. Less humid with highs in the mid-70s. Northwest winds 10 to 15 miles per hour. Chance of rain 20%. Sunday night, partly cloudy. Cooler with lows in the mid-50s. Northwest winds 10 to 15 miles per hour, diminishing to around 5 miles per hour after midnight. Monday, mostly sunny. Highs in the upper 70s. West winds around 5 miles per hour. Monday night, mostly clear. Lows in the upper 50s. Tuesday, mostly sunny. A slight chance of showers and thunderstorms in the afternoon. Highs in the lower 80s. Chance of rain 20%. Tuesday night, partly cloudy. A chance of showers and thunderstorms in the evening, then a slight chance of showers after midnight. Lows in the lower 60s. Chance of rain 30%. Wednesday, mostly sunny. A chance of showers with a slight chance of thunderstorms in the morning, then a chance of showers and thunderstorms in the afternoon. Highs in the upper 80s. Chance of rain 50%. Wednesday night, a chance of thunderstorms in the evening. Showers likely. Lows around 70. Chance of rain 70%. Thursday, partly sunny with a 50% chance of showers. Highs in the mid-80s. Thursday night, partly cloudy with a 50% chance of showers. Lows in the mid-60s. Juneteenth, mostly sunny. A slight chance of showers in the morning. Highs in the mid-80s. Chance of rain 20%. At 4 a.m. at Lambert Field in St. Louis, it was mostly cloudy with a temperature of 72 degrees. The dew point was 58, giving us a relative humidity of 61%. The wind was southeast at 6 miles an hour, and the pressure was 29.98 inches and falling. Elsewhere in the metro area, in Chesterfield, it was mostly cloudy and the temperature was 65. In Belleville, it was 66 degrees. In Cahokia, it was mostly cloudy and 66 degrees. In St. Charles, it was mostly cloudy and 66. Across the region, it was mostly cloudy in Columbia, Missouri, with a temperature of 67. In Quincy, it was partly cloudy and 64 degrees. In Kansas City, it was mostly cloudy and the temperature was 71. Thunder was reported in Springfield, Missouri, with a temperature of 73. In Rolla, it was mostly cloudy and the temperature was 67. In Farmington, it was 62 degrees. Fog was reported in Cape Girardeau, with 70 degrees. It was partly cloudy in Springfield, Illinois, with a temperature of 65. Once again in St. Louis, it was mostly cloudy, the temperature was 72 degrees, and the wind was southeast at 6 miles an hour. The current time is 4:12 a.m. Central Daylight Time. 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This program originates from the National Weather Service Forecast Office in St. Louis, Missouri, and serves parts of East Central Missouri and Southwest Illinois, including the St. Louis metro area and surrounding counties. Today, mostly cloudy with a chance of showers and thunderstorms. Highs in the mid-80s. South winds 5 to 10 miles per hour. Chance of rain 50%. Tonight, showers likely with a chance of thunderstorms. Lows in the mid-60s. South winds 5 to 10 miles per hour, becoming southwest after midnight. Chance of rain 70%. Sunday, mostly sunny. A slight chance of showers in the morning. Cooler. Less humid with highs in the mid-70s. Northwest winds 10 to 15 miles per hour. Chance of rain 20%. Sunday night, partly cloudy. Cooler with lows in the mid-50s. Northwest winds 10 to 15 miles per hour, diminishing to around 5 miles per hour after midnight. Monday, mostly sunny. Highs in the upper 70s.
West winds around 5 miles per hour. Monday night, mostly clear. Lows in the upper 50s. Tuesday, mostly sunny. A slight chance of showers and thunderstorms in the afternoon. Highs in the lower 80s. Chance of rain 20%. Tuesday night, partly cloudy. A chance of showers and thunderstorms in the evening, then a slight chance of showers after midnight. Lows in the lower 60s. Chance of rain 30%. Wednesday, mostly sunny. A chance of showers with a slight chance of thunderstorms in the morning, then a chance of showers and thunderstorms in the afternoon. Highs in the upper 80s. Chance of rain 50%. Wednesday night, a chance of thunderstorms in the evening. Showers likely. Lows around 70. Chance of rain 70%. Thursday, partly sunny with a 50% chance of showers. Highs in the mid-80s. Thursday night, partly cloudy with a 50% chance of showers. Lows in the mid-60s. Juneteenth, mostly sunny. A slight chance of showers in the morning. Highs in the mid-80s. Chance of rain 20%. At 4 a.m. at Lambert Field in St. Louis, it was mostly cloudy with a temperature of 72 degrees. The dew point was 58, giving us a relative humidity of 61%. The wind was southeast at 6 miles an hour, and the pressure was 29.98 inches and falling. Elsewhere in the metro area, in Chesterfield, it was mostly cloudy and the temperature was 65. In Belleville, it was 66 degrees. In Cahokia, it was mostly cloudy and 66 degrees. In St. Charles, it was mostly cloudy and 66. Across the region, it was mostly cloudy in Columbia, Missouri, with a temperature of 67. In Quincy, it was partly cloudy and 64 degrees. In Kansas City, it was mostly cloudy and the temperature was 71. Thunder was reported in Springfield, Missouri, with a temperature of 73. In Rolla, it was mostly cloudy and the temperature was 67. In Farmington, it was 62 degrees. Fog was reported in Cape Girardeau, with 70 degrees. It was partly cloudy in Springfield, Illinois, with a temperature of 65. Once again in St. Louis, it was mostly cloudy, the temperature was 72 degrees and the wind was southeast at 6 miles an hour. The current time is 4:16 a.m. Central Daylight Time. 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Today, mostly cloudy with a chance of showers and thunderstorms. Highs in the mid-80s. South winds 5 to 10 miles per hour. Chance of rain 50%. Tonight, showers likely with a chance of thunderstorms. Lows in the mid-60s. South winds 5 to 10 miles per hour, becoming southwest after midnight. Chance of rain 70%. Sunday, mostly sunny. A slight chance of showers in the morning. Cooler. Less humid with highs in the mid-70s. Northwest winds 10 to 15 miles per hour. Chance of rain 20%. Sunday night, partly cloudy. Cooler with lows in the mid-50s. Northwest winds 10 to 15 miles per hour, diminishing to around 5 miles per hour after midnight. Monday, mostly sunny. Highs in the upper 70s. West winds around 5 miles per hour. Monday night, mostly clear. Lows in the upper 50s. Tuesday, mostly sunny. A slight chance of showers and thunderstorms in the afternoon. Highs in the lower 80s. Chance of rain 20%. Tuesday night, partly cloudy. A chance of showers and thunderstorms in the evening, then a slight chance of showers after midnight. Lows in the lower 60s. Chance of rain 30%. Wednesday, mostly sunny.
a chance of showers with a slight chance of thunderstorms in the morning, then a chance of showers and thunderstorms in the afternoon. Highs in the upper 80s. Chance of rain 50%. Wednesday night, a chance of thunderstorms in the evening. Showers likely. Lows around 70. Chance of rain 70%. Thursday, partly sunny with a 50% chance of showers. Highs in the mid-80s. Thursday night, partly cloudy with a 50% chance of showers. Lows in the mid-60s. Juneteenth, mostly sunny. A slight chance of showers in the morning. Highs in the mid-80s. Chance of rain 20%. At 4 a.m. at Lambert Field in St. Louis, it was mostly cloudy with a temperature of 72 degrees. The dew point was 58, giving us a relative humidity of 61%. The wind was southeast at 6 miles an hour, and the pressure was 29.98 inches and falling. Elsewhere in the metro area, in Chesterfield, it was mostly cloudy and the temperature was 65. In Belleville, it was 66 degrees. In Cahokia, it was mostly cloudy and 66 degrees. In St. Charles, it was mostly cloudy and 66. Across the region, it was mostly cloudy in Columbia, Missouri, with a temperature of 67. In Quincy, it was partly cloudy and 64 degrees. In Kansas City, it was mostly cloudy and the temperature was 71. Thunder was reported in Springfield, Missouri, with a temperature of 73. In Rolla, it was mostly cloudy and the temperature was 67. In Farmington, it was 62 degrees. Fog was reported in Cape Girardeau, with 70 degrees. It was partly cloudy in Springfield, Illinois, with a temperature of 65. Once again in St. Louis, it was mostly cloudy, the temperature was 72 degrees, and the wind was southeast at 6 miles an hour. The current time is 4:20 a.m. Central Daylight Time. 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Today, mostly cloudy with a chance of showers and thunderstorms. Highs in the mid-80s. South winds 5 to 10 miles per hour. Chance of rain 50%. Tonight, showers likely with a chance of thunderstorms. Lows in the mid-60s. South winds 5 to 10 miles per hour, becoming southwest after midnight. Chance of rain 70%. Sunday, mostly sunny. A slight chance of showers in the morning. Cooler. Less humid with highs in the mid-70s. Northwest winds 10 to 15 miles per hour. Chance of rain 20%. Sunday night, partly cloudy. Cooler with lows in the mid-50s. Northwest winds 10 to 15 miles per hour, diminishing to around 5 miles per hour after midnight. Monday, mostly sunny. Highs in the upper 70s. West winds around 5 miles per hour. Monday night, mostly clear. Lows in the upper 50s. Tuesday, mostly sunny. A slight chance of showers and thunderstorms in the afternoon. Highs in the lower 80s. Chance of rain 20%. Tuesday night, partly cloudy. A chance of showers and thunderstorms in the evening, then a slight chance of showers after midnight. Lows in the lower 60s. Chance of rain 30%. Wednesday, mostly sunny. A chance of showers with a slight chance of thunderstorms in the morning, then a chance of showers and thunderstorms in the afternoon. Highs in the upper 80s. Chance of rain 50%. Wednesday night, a chance of thunderstorms in the evening. Showers likely. Lows around 70. Chance of rain 70%. Thursday, partly sunny with a 50% chance of showers. Highs in the mid-80s. Thursday night, partly cloudy with a 50% chance of showers. Lows in the mid-60s.
Juneteenth, mostly sunny. A slight chance of showers in the morning. Highs in the mid-80s. Chance of rain 20%. At 4 a.m. at Lambert Field in St. Louis, it was mostly cloudy with a temperature of 72 degrees. The dew point was 58, giving us a relative humidity of 61%. The wind was southeast at 6 miles an hour, and the pressure was 29.98 inches and falling. Elsewhere in the metro area, in Chesterfield, it was mostly cloudy and the temperature was 65. In Belleville, it was 66 degrees. In Cahokia, it was mostly cloudy and 66 degrees. In St. Charles, it was mostly cloudy and 66. Across the region, it was mostly cloudy in Columbia, Missouri, with a temperature of 67. In Quincy, it was partly cloudy and 64 degrees. In Kansas City, it was mostly cloudy and the temperature was 71. Thunder was reported in Springfield, Missouri, with a temperature of 73. In Rolla, it was mostly cloudy and the temperature was 67. In Farmington, it was 62 degrees. Fog was reported in Cape Girardeau, with 70 degrees. It was partly cloudy in Springfield, Illinois, with a temperature of 65. Once again in St. Louis, it was mostly cloudy, the temperature was 72 degrees, and the wind was southeast at 6 miles an hour. The current time is 4:25 a.m. Central Daylight Time. 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Today, mostly cloudy with a chance of showers and thunderstorms. Highs in the mid-80s. South winds 5 to 10 miles per hour. Chance of rain 50%. Tonight, showers likely with a chance of thunderstorms. Lows in the mid-60s. South winds 5 to 10 miles per hour, becoming southwest after midnight. Chance of rain 70%. Sunday, mostly sunny. A slight chance of showers in the morning. Cooler. Less humid with highs in the mid-70s. Northwest winds 10 to 15 miles per hour. Chance of rain 20%. Sunday night, partly cloudy. Cooler with lows in the mid-50s. Northwest winds 10 to 15 miles per hour, diminishing to around 5 miles per hour after midnight. Monday, mostly sunny. Highs in the upper 70s. West winds around 5 miles per hour. Monday night, mostly clear. Lows in the upper 50s. Tuesday, mostly sunny. A slight chance of showers and thunderstorms in the afternoon. Highs in the lower 80s. Chance of rain 20%. Tuesday night, partly cloudy. A chance of showers and thunderstorms in the evening. Then a slight chance of showers after midnight. Lows in the lower 60s. Chance of rain 30%. Wednesday, mostly sunny. A chance of showers with a slight chance of thunderstorms in the morning, then a chance of showers and thunderstorms in the afternoon. Highs in the upper 80s. Chance of rain 50%. Wednesday night, a chance of thunderstorms in the evening. Showers likely. Lows around 70. Chance of rain 70%. Thursday, partly sunny with a 50% chance of showers. Highs in the mid-80s. Thursday night, partly cloudy with a 50% chance of showers. Lows in the mid-60s. Juneteenth, mostly sunny. A slight chance of showers in the morning. Highs in the mid-80s. Chance of rain 20%. At 4 a.m. at Lambert Field in St. Louis, it was mostly cloudy with a temperature of 72 degrees. The dew point was 58, giving us a relative humidity of 61%. The wind was southeast at 6 miles an hour, and the pressure was 29.98 inches and falling. Elsewhere in the metro area, in Chesterfield, it was mostly cloudy and the temperature was 65.
5. In Belleville, it was 66 degrees. In Cahokia, it was mostly cloudy and 66 degrees. In St. Charles, it was mostly cloudy and 66. Across the region, it was mostly cloudy in Columbia, Missouri, with a temperature of 67. In Quincy, it was partly cloudy and 64 degrees. In Kansas City, it was mostly cloudy and the temperature was 71. Thunder was reported in Springfield, Missouri, with a temperature of 73. In Rolla, it was mostly cloudy and the temperature was 67. In Farmington, it was 62 degrees. Fog was reported in Cape Girardeau, with 70 degrees. It was partly cloudy in Springfield, Illinois, with a temperature of 65. Once again in St. Louis, it was mostly cloudy, the temperature was 72 degrees, and the wind was southeast at 6 miles an hour. The current time is 4:29 a.m. Central Daylight Time. 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Today, mostly cloudy with a chance of showers and thunderstorms. Highs in the mid-80s. South winds 5 to 10 miles per hour. Chance of rain 50%. Tonight, showers likely with a chance of thunderstorms. Lows in the mid-60s. South winds 5 to 10 miles per hour, becoming southwest after midnight. Chance of rain 70%. Sunday, mostly sunny. A slight chance of showers in the morning. Cooler. Less humid with highs in the mid-70s. Northwest winds 10 to 15 miles per hour. Chance of rain 20%. Sunday night, partly cloudy. Cooler with lows in the mid-50s. Northwest winds 10 to 15 miles per hour, diminishing to around 5 miles per hour after midnight. Monday, mostly sunny. Highs in the upper 70s. West winds around 5 miles per hour. Monday night, mostly clear. Lows in the upper 50s. Tuesday, mostly sunny. A slight chance of showers and thunderstorms in the afternoon. Highs in the lower 80s. Chance of rain 20%. Tuesday night, partly cloudy. A chance of showers and thunderstorms in the evening, then a slight chance of showers after midnight. Lows in the lower 60s. Chance of rain 30%. Wednesday, mostly sunny. A chance of showers with a slight chance of thunderstorms in the morning, then a chance of showers and thunderstorms in the afternoon. Highs in the upper 80s. Chance of rain 50%. Wednesday night, a chance of thunderstorms in the evening. Showers likely. Lows around 70. Chance of rain 70%. Thursday, partly sunny with a 50% chance of showers. Highs in the mid-80s. Thursday night, partly cloudy with a 50% chance of showers. Lows in the mid-60s. Juneteenth, mostly sunny. A slight chance of showers in the morning. Highs in the mid-80s. Chance of rain 20%. At 4 a.m. at Lambert Field in St. Louis, it was mostly cloudy with a temperature of 72 degrees. The dew point was 58, giving us a relative humidity of 61%. The wind was southeast at 6 miles an hour, and the pressure was 29.98 inches and falling. Elsewhere in the metro area, in Chesterfield, it was mostly cloudy and the temperature was 65. In Belleville, it was 66 degrees. In Cahokia, it was mostly cloudy and 66 degrees. In St. Charles, it was mostly cloudy and 66. Across the region, it was mostly cloudy in Columbia, Missouri, with a temperature of 67. In Quincy, it was partly cloudy and 64 degrees. In Kansas City, it was mostly cloudy and the temperature was 71. Thunder was reported in Springfield, Missouri, with a temperature of 73. In Rolla, it was mostly
cloudy and the temperature was 67. In Farmington, it was 62 degrees. Fog was reported in Cape Girardeau with 70 degrees. It was partly cloudy in Springfield, Illinois, with a temperature of 65. Once again in St. Louis, it was mostly cloudy. The temperature was 72 degrees and the wind was southeast at 6 miles an hour. The current time is 4:34 a.m. Central Daylight Time. 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Today, mostly cloudy with a chance of showers and thunderstorms. Highs in the mid-80s. South winds 5 to 10 miles per hour. Chance of rain 50%. Tonight, showers likely with a chance of thunderstorms. Lows in the mid-60s. South winds 5 to 10 miles per hour, becoming southwest after midnight. Chance of rain 70%. Sunday, mostly sunny. A slight chance of showers in the morning. Cooler. Less humid with highs in the mid-70s. Northwest winds 10 to 15 miles per hour. Chance of rain 20%. Sunday night, partly cloudy. Cooler with lows in the mid-50s. Northwest winds 10 to 15 miles per hour, diminishing to around 5 miles per hour after midnight. Monday, mostly sunny. Highs in the upper 70s. West winds around 5 miles per hour. Monday night, mostly clear. Lows in the upper 50s. Tuesday, mostly sunny. A slight chance of showers and thunderstorms in the afternoon. Highs in the lower 80s. Chance of rain 20%. Tuesday night, partly cloudy. A chance of showers and thunderstorms in the evening, then a slight chance of showers after midnight. Lows in the lower 60s. Chance of rain 30%. Wednesday, mostly sunny. A chance of showers with a slight chance of thunderstorms in the morning, then a chance of showers and thunderstorms in the afternoon. Highs in the upper 80s. Chance of rain 50%. Wednesday night, a chance of thunderstorms in the evening. Showers likely. Lows around 70. Chance of rain 70%. Thursday, partly sunny with a 50% chance of showers. Highs in the mid-80s. Thursday night, partly cloudy with a 50% chance of showers. Lows in the mid-60s. Juneteenth, mostly sunny. A slight chance of showers in the morning. Highs in the mid-80s. Chance of rain 20%. At 4 a.m. at Lambert Field in St. Louis, it was mostly cloudy with a temperature of 72 degrees. The dew point was 58, giving us a relative humidity of 61%. The wind was southeast at 6 miles an hour, and the pressure was 29.98 inches and falling. Elsewhere in the metro area, in Chesterfield, it was mostly cloudy and the temperature was 65. In Belleville, it was 66 degrees. In Cahokia, it was mostly cloudy and 66 degrees. In St. Charles, it was mostly cloudy and 66. Across the region, it was mostly cloudy in Columbia, Missouri, with a temperature of 67. In Quincy, it was partly cloudy and 64 degrees. In Kansas City, it was mostly cloudy and the temperature was 71. Thunder was reported in Springfield, Missouri, with a temperature of 73. In Rolla, it was mostly cloudy and the temperature was 67. In Farmington, it was 62 degrees. Fog was reported in Cape Girardeau with 70 degrees. It was partly cloudy in Springfield, Illinois, with a temperature of 65. Once again in St. Louis, it was mostly cloudy. The temperature was 72 degrees and the wind was southeast at 6 miles an hour. The current time is 4:38 a.m. Central Daylight Time. 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
962.550 megahertz. 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Today, mostly cloudy with a chance of showers and thunderstorms. Highs in the mid-80s. South winds 5 to 10 miles per hour. Chance of rain 50%. Tonight, showers likely with a chance of thunderstorms. Lows in the mid-60s. South winds 5 to 10 miles per hour, becoming southwest after midnight. Chance of rain 70%. Sunday, mostly sunny. A slight chance of showers in the morning. Cooler. Less humid with highs in the mid-70s. Northwest winds 10 to 15 miles per hour. Chance of rain 20%. Sunday night, partly cloudy. Cooler with lows in the mid-50s. Northwest winds 10 to 15 miles per hour, diminishing to around 5 miles per hour after midnight. Monday, mostly sunny. Highs in the upper 70s. West winds around 5 miles per hour. Monday night, mostly clear. Lows in the upper 50s. Tuesday, mostly sunny. A slight chance of showers and thunderstorms in the afternoon. Highs in the lower 80s. Chance of rain 20%. Tuesday night, partly cloudy. A chance of showers and thunderstorms in the evening. Then a slight chance of showers after midnight. Lows in the lower 60s. Chance of rain 30%. Wednesday, mostly sunny. A chance of showers with a slight chance of thunderstorms in the morning, then a chance of showers and thunderstorms in the afternoon. Highs in the upper 80s. Chance of rain 50%. Wednesday night, a chance of thunderstorms in the evening. Showers likely. Lows around 70. Chance of rain 70%. Thursday, partly sunny with a 50% chance of showers. Highs in the mid-80s. Thursday night, partly cloudy with a 50% chance of showers. Lows in the mid-60s. Juneteenth, mostly sunny. A slight chance of showers in the morning. Highs in the mid-80s. Chance of rain 20%. At 4 a.m. at Lambert Field in St. Louis, it was mostly cloudy with a temperature of 72 degrees. The dew point was 58, giving us a relative humidity of 61%. The wind was southeast at 6 miles an hour, and the pressure was 29.98 inches and falling. Elsewhere in the metro area, in Chesterfield, it was mostly cloudy and the temperature was 65. In Belleville, it was 66 degrees. In Cahokia, it was mostly cloudy and 66 degrees. In St. Charles, it was mostly cloudy and 66. Across the region, it was mostly cloudy in Columbia, Missouri, with a temperature of 67. In Quincy, it was partly cloudy and 64 degrees. In Kansas City, it was mostly cloudy and the temperature was 71. Thunder was reported in Springfield, Missouri, with a temperature of 73. In Rolla, it was mostly cloudy and the temperature was 67. In Farmington, it was 62 degrees. Fog was reported in Cape Girardeau, with 70 degrees. It was partly cloudy in Springfield, Illinois, with a temperature of 65. Once again in St. Louis, it was mostly cloudy, the temperature was 72 degrees, and the wind was southeast at 6 miles an hour. The current time is 4:42 a.m. Central Daylight Time. 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Today, mostly cloudy with a chance of showers and thunderstorms. Highs in the mid-80s. South winds 5 to 10 miles per hour. Chance of rain 50%. Tonight, showers likely with a chance of thunderstorms. Lows in the mid-60s.
South winds 5 to 10 miles per hour, becoming southwest after midnight. Chance of rain 70%. Sunday, mostly sunny. A slight chance of showers in the morning. Cooler. Less humid with highs in the mid-70s. Northwest winds 10 to 15 miles per hour. Chance of rain 20%. Sunday night, partly cloudy. Cooler with lows in the mid-50s. Northwest winds 10 to 15 miles per hour, diminishing to around 5 miles per hour after midnight. Monday, mostly sunny. Highs in the upper 70s. West winds around 5 miles per hour. Monday night, mostly clear. Lows in the upper 50s. Tuesday, mostly sunny. A slight chance of showers and thunderstorms in the afternoon. Highs in the lower 80s. Chance of rain 20%. Tuesday night, partly cloudy. A chance of showers and thunderstorms in the evening, then a slight chance of showers after midnight. Lows in the lower 60s. Chance of rain 30%. Wednesday, mostly sunny. A chance of showers with a slight chance of thunderstorms in the morning, then a chance of showers and thunderstorms in the afternoon. Highs in the upper 80s. Chance of rain 50%. Wednesday night, a chance of thunderstorms in the evening. Showers likely. Lows around 70. Chance of rain 70%. Thursday, partly sunny with a 50% chance of showers. Highs in the mid-80s. Thursday night, partly cloudy with a 50% chance of showers. Lows in the mid-60s. Juneteenth, mostly sunny. A slight chance of showers in the morning. Highs in the mid-80s. Chance of rain 20%. At 4 a.m. at Lambert Field in St. Louis, it was mostly cloudy with a temperature of 72 degrees. The dew point was 58, giving us a relative humidity of 61%. The wind was southeast at 6 miles an hour, and the pressure was 29.98 inches and falling. Elsewhere in the metro area, in Chesterfield, it was mostly cloudy and the temperature was 65. In Belleville, it was 66 degrees. In Cahokia, it was mostly cloudy and 66 degrees. In St. Charles, it was mostly cloudy and 66. Across the region, it was mostly cloudy in Columbia, Missouri, with a temperature of 67. In Quincy, it was partly cloudy and 64 degrees. In Kansas City, it was mostly cloudy and the temperature was 71. Thunder was reported in Springfield, Missouri, with a temperature of 73. In Rolla, it was mostly cloudy and the temperature was 67. In Farmington, it was 62 degrees. Fog was reported in Cape Girardeau, with 70 degrees. It was partly cloudy in Springfield, Illinois, with a temperature of 65. Once again in St. Louis, it was mostly cloudy, the temperature was 72 degrees, and the wind was southeast at 6 miles an hour. The current time is 4:47 a.m. Central Daylight Time. 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Today, mostly cloudy with a chance of showers and thunderstorms. Highs in the mid-80s. South winds 5 to 10 miles per hour. Chance of rain 50%. Tonight, showers likely with a chance of thunderstorms. Lows in the mid-60s. South winds 5 to 10 miles per hour, becoming southwest after midnight. Chance of rain 70%. Sunday, mostly sunny. A slight chance of showers in the morning. Cooler. Less humid with highs in the mid-70s. Northwest winds 10 to 15 miles per hour. Chance of rain 20%. Sunday night, partly cloudy. Cooler with lows in the mid-50s. Northwest winds 10 to 15 miles per hour, diminishing to around 5 miles per hour after midnight.
Monday, mostly sunny. Highs in the upper 70s. West winds around 5 miles per hour. Monday night, mostly clear. Lows in the upper 50s. Tuesday, mostly sunny. A slight chance of showers and thunderstorms in the afternoon. Highs in the lower 80s. Chance of rain 20%. Tuesday night, partly cloudy. A chance of showers and thunderstorms in the evening, then a slight chance of showers after midnight. Lows in the lower 60s. Chance of rain 30%. Wednesday, mostly sunny. A chance of showers with a slight chance of thunderstorms in the morning, then a chance of showers and thunderstorms in the afternoon. Highs in the upper 80s. Chance of rain 50%. Wednesday night, a chance of thunderstorms in the evening. Showers likely. Lows around 70. Chance of rain 70%. Thursday, partly sunny with a 50% chance of showers. Highs in the mid-80s. Thursday night, partly cloudy with a 50% chance of showers. Lows in the mid-60s. Juneteenth, mostly sunny. A slight chance of showers in the morning. Highs in the mid-80s. Chance of rain 20%. At 4 a.m. at Lambert Field in St. Louis, it was mostly cloudy with a temperature of 72 degrees. The dew point was 58, giving us a relative humidity of 61%. The wind was southeast at 6 miles an hour, and the pressure was 29.98 inches and falling. Elsewhere in the metro area, in Chesterfield, it was mostly cloudy and the temperature was 65. In Belleville, it was 66 degrees. In Cahokia, it was mostly cloudy and 66 degrees. In St. Charles, it was mostly cloudy and 66. Across the region, it was mostly cloudy in Columbia, Missouri, with a temperature of 67. In Quincy, it was partly cloudy and 64 degrees. In Kansas City, it was mostly cloudy and the temperature was 71. Thunder was reported in Springfield, Missouri, with a temperature of 73. In Rolla, it was mostly cloudy and the temperature was 67. In Farmington, it was 62 degrees. Fog was reported in Cape Girardeau, with 70 degrees. It was partly cloudy in Springfield, Illinois, with a temperature of 65. Once again in St. Louis, it was mostly cloudy, the temperature was 72 degrees, and the wind was southeast at 6 miles an hour. The current time is 4:51 a.m. Central Daylight Time. 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Today, mostly cloudy with a chance of showers and thunderstorms. Highs in the mid-80s. South winds 5 to 10 miles per hour. Chance of rain 50%. Tonight, showers likely with a chance of thunderstorms. Lows in the mid-60s. South winds 5 to 10 miles per hour, becoming southwest after midnight. Chance of rain 70%. Sunday, mostly sunny. A slight chance of showers in the morning. Cooler. Less humid with highs in the mid-70s. Northwest winds 10 to 15 miles per hour. Chance of rain 20%. Sunday night, partly cloudy. Cooler with lows in the mid-50s. Northwest winds 10 to 15 miles per hour, diminishing to around 5 miles per hour after midnight. Monday, mostly sunny. Highs in the upper 70s. West winds around 5 miles per hour. Monday night, mostly clear. Lows in the upper 50s. Tuesday, mostly sunny. A slight chance of showers and thunderstorms in the afternoon. Highs in the lower 80s. Chance of rain 20%. Tuesday night, partly cloudy. A chance of showers and thunderstorms in the evening, then a slight chance of showers after midnight. Lows in the lower 60s.
chance of rain 30%. Wednesday, mostly sunny. A chance of showers with a slight chance of thunderstorms in the morning, then a chance of showers and thunderstorms in the afternoon. Highs in the upper 80s. Chance of rain 50%. Wednesday night, a chance of thunderstorms in the evening. Showers likely. Lows around 70. Chance of rain 70%. Thursday, partly sunny with a 50% chance of showers. Highs in the mid-80s. Thursday night, partly cloudy with a 50% chance of showers. Lows in the mid-60s. Juneteenth, mostly sunny. A slight chance of showers in the morning. Highs in the mid-80s. Chance of rain 20%. At 4 a.m. at Lambert Field in St. Louis, it was mostly cloudy with a temperature of 72 degrees. The dew point was 58, giving us a relative humidity of 61%. The wind was southeast at 6 miles an hour, and the pressure was 29.98 inches and falling. Elsewhere in the metro area, in Chesterfield, it was mostly cloudy and the temperature was 65. In Belleville, it was 66 degrees. In Cahokia, it was mostly cloudy and 66 degrees. In St. Charles, it was mostly cloudy and 66. Across the region, it was mostly cloudy in Columbia, Missouri, with a temperature of 67. In Quincy, it was partly cloudy and 64 degrees. In Kansas City, it was mostly cloudy and the temperature was 71. Thunder was reported in Springfield, Missouri, with a temperature of 73. In Rolla, it was mostly cloudy and the temperature was 67. In Farmington, it was 62 degrees. Fog was reported in Cape Girardeau with 70 degrees. It was partly cloudy in Springfield, Illinois, with a temperature of 65. Once again in St. Louis, it was mostly cloudy. The temperature was 72 degrees and the wind was southeast at 6 miles an hour. The current time is 4:56 a.m. Central Daylight Time. 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Today, mostly cloudy with a chance of showers and thunderstorms. Highs in the mid-80s. South winds 5 to 10 miles per hour. Chance of rain 50%. Tonight, showers likely with a chance of thunderstorms. Lows in the mid-60s. South winds 5 to 10 miles per hour, becoming southwest after midnight. Chance of rain 70%. Sunday, mostly sunny. A slight chance of showers in the morning. Cooler. Less humid with highs in the mid-70s. Northwest winds 10 to 15 miles per hour. Chance of rain 20%. Sunday night, partly cloudy. Cooler with lows in the mid-50s. Northwest winds 10 to 15 miles per hour, diminishing to around 5 miles per hour after midnight. Monday, mostly sunny. Highs in the upper 70s. West winds around 5 miles per hour. Monday night, mostly clear. Lows in the upper 50s. Tuesday, mostly sunny. A slight chance of showers and thunderstorms in the afternoon. Highs in the lower 80s. Chance of rain 20%. Tuesday night, partly cloudy. A chance of showers and thunderstorms in the evening. Then a slight chance of showers after midnight. Lows in the lower 60s. Chance of rain 30%. Wednesday, mostly sunny. A chance of showers with a slight chance of thunderstorms in the morning, then a chance of showers and thunderstorms in the afternoon. Highs in the upper 80s. Chance of rain 50%. Wednesday night, a chance of thunderstorms in the evening. Showers likely. Lows around 70. Chance of rain 70%. Thursday, partly sunny with a 50% chance of showers. Highs in the mid-80s. Thursday night,
partly cloudy with a 50% chance of showers. Lows in the mid-60s. Juneteenth, mostly sunny. A slight chance of showers in the morning. Highs in the mid-80s. Chance of rain 20%. At 4 a.m. at Lambert Field in St. Louis, it was mostly cloudy with a temperature of 72 degrees. The dew point was 58, giving us a relative humidity of 61%. The wind was southeast at 6 miles an hour, and the pressure was 29.98 inches and falling. Elsewhere in the metro area, in Chesterfield, it was mostly cloudy and the temperature was 65. In Belleville, it was 66 degrees. In Cahokia, it was mostly cloudy and 66 degrees. In St. Charles, it was mostly cloudy and 66. Across the region, it was mostly cloudy in Columbia, Missouri, with a temperature of 67. In Quincy, it was partly cloudy and 64 degrees. In Kansas City, it was mostly cloudy and the temperature was 71. Thunder was reported in Springfield, Missouri, with a temperature of 73. In Rolla, it was mostly cloudy and the temperature was 67. In Farmington, it was 62 degrees. Fog was reported in Cape Girardeau, with 70 degrees. It was partly cloudy in Springfield, Illinois, with a temperature of 65. Once again in St. Louis, it was mostly cloudy. The temperature was 72 degrees and the wind was southeast at 6 miles an hour. The current time is 5 a.m. Central Daylight Time. 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Today, mostly cloudy with a chance of showers and thunderstorms. Highs in the mid-80s. South winds 5 to 10 miles per hour. Chance of rain 50%. Tonight, showers likely with a chance of thunderstorms. Lows in the mid-60s. South winds 5 to 10 miles per hour, becoming southwest after midnight. Chance of rain 70%. Sunday, mostly sunny. A slight chance of showers in the morning. Cooler. Less humid with highs in the mid-70s. Northwest winds 10 to 15 miles per hour. Chance of rain 20%. Sunday night, partly cloudy. Cooler with lows in the mid-50s. Northwest winds 10 to 15 miles per hour, diminishing to around 5 miles per hour after midnight. Monday, mostly sunny. Highs in the upper 70s. West winds around 5 miles per hour. Monday night, mostly clear. Lows in the upper 50s. Tuesday, mostly sunny. A slight chance of showers and thunderstorms in the afternoon. Highs in the lower 80s. Chance of rain 20%. Tuesday night, partly cloudy. A chance of showers and thunderstorms in the evening. Then a slight chance of showers after midnight. Lows in the lower 60s. Chance of rain 30%. Wednesday, mostly sunny. A chance of showers with a slight chance of thunderstorms in the morning, then a chance of showers and thunderstorms in the afternoon. Highs in the upper 80s. Chance of rain 50%. Wednesday night, a chance of thunderstorms in the evening. Showers likely. Lows around 70. Chance of rain 70%. Thursday, partly sunny with a 50% chance of showers. Highs in the mid-80s. Thursday night, partly cloudy with a 50% chance of showers. Lows in the mid-60s. Juneteenth, mostly sunny. A slight chance of showers in the morning. Highs in the mid-80s. Chance of rain 20%. At 4 a.m. at Lambert Field in St. Louis, it was mostly cloudy with a temperature of 72 degrees. The dew point was 58, giving us a relative humidity of 61%. The wind was southeast at 6 miles an hour, and the pressure was 29.98 inches and falling. Elsewhere in

Oklahoma, it was mostly cloudy and the temperature was 67. In Farmington, it was 62 degrees. Fog was reported in Cape Girardeau with 70 degrees. It was partly cloudy in Springfield, Illinois, with a temperature of 65. Once again in St. Louis, it was mostly cloudy. The temperature was 72 degrees and the wind was southeast at 6 miles an hour. The current time is 5:04 a.m. Central Daylight Time. 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Today, mostly cloudy with a chance of showers and thunderstorms. Highs in the mid-80s. South winds 5 to 10 miles per hour. Chance of rain 50%. Tonight, showers likely with a chance of thunderstorms. Lows in the mid-60s. South winds 5 to 10 miles per hour, becoming southwest after midnight. Chance of rain 70%. Sunday, mostly sunny. A slight chance of showers in the morning. Cooler. Less humid with highs in the mid-70s. Northwest winds 10 to 15 miles per hour. Chance of rain 20%. Sunday night, partly cloudy. Cooler with lows in the mid-50s. Northwest winds 10 to 15 miles per hour, diminishing to around 5 miles per hour after midnight. Monday, mostly sunny. Highs in the upper 70s. West winds around 5 miles per hour. Monday night, mostly clear. Lows in the upper 50s. Tuesday, mostly sunny. A slight chance of showers and thunderstorms in the afternoon. Highs in the lower 80s. Chance of rain 20%. Tuesday night, partly cloudy. A chance of showers and thunderstorms in the evening. Then a slight chance of showers after midnight. Lows in the lower 60s. Chance of rain 30%. Wednesday, mostly sunny. A chance of showers with a slight chance of thunderstorms in the morning, then a chance of showers and thunderstorms in the afternoon. Highs in the upper 80s. Chance of rain 50%. Wednesday night, a chance of thunderstorms in the evening. Showers likely. Lows around 70. Chance of rain 70%. Thursday, partly sunny with a 50% chance of showers. Highs in the mid-80s. Thursday night, partly cloudy with a 50% chance of showers. Lows in the mid-60s. Juneteenth, mostly sunny. A slight chance of showers in the morning. Highs in the mid-80s. Chance of rain 20%. At 4 a.m. at Lambert Field in St. Louis, it was mostly cloudy with a temperature of 72 degrees. The dew point was 58, giving us a relative humidity of 61%. The wind was southeast at 6 miles an hour, and the pressure was 29.98 inches and falling. Elsewhere in the metro area, in Chesterfield, it was mostly cloudy and the temperature was 65. In Belleville, it was 66 degrees. In Cahokia, it was mostly cloudy and 66 degrees. In St. Charles, it was mostly cloudy and 66. Across the region, it was mostly cloudy in Columbia, Missouri, with a temperature of 67. In Quincy, it was partly cloudy and 64 degrees. In Kansas City, it was mostly cloudy and the temperature was 71. Thunder was reported in Springfield, Missouri, with a temperature of 73. In Rolla, it was mostly cloudy and the temperature was 67. In Farmington, it was 62 degrees. Fog was reported in Cape Girardeau with 70 degrees. It was partly cloudy in Springfield, Illinois, with a temperature of 65. Once again in St. Louis, it was mostly cloudy. The temperature was 72 degrees and the wind was southeast at 6 miles an hour. The current time is 5:09 a.m. Central Daylight Time. 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

Missouri, broadcasting on 162.550 megahertz. 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Today, mostly cloudy with a chance of showers and thunderstorms. Highs in the mid-80s. South winds 5 to 10 miles per hour. Chance of rain 50%. Tonight, showers likely with a chance of thunderstorms. Lows in the mid-60s. South winds 5 to 10 miles per hour, becoming southwest after midnight. Chance of rain 70%. Sunday, mostly sunny. A slight chance of showers in the morning. Cooler. Less humid with highs in the mid-70s. Northwest winds 10 to 15 miles per hour. Chance of rain 20%. Sunday night, partly cloudy. Cooler with lows in the mid-50s. Northwest winds 10 to 15 miles per hour, diminishing to around 5 miles per hour after midnight. Monday, mostly sunny. Highs in the upper 70s. West winds around 5 miles per hour. Monday night, mostly clear. Lows in the upper 50s. Tuesday, mostly sunny. A slight chance of showers and thunderstorms in the afternoon. Highs in the lower 80s. Chance of rain 20%. Tuesday night, partly cloudy. A chance of showers and thunderstorms in the evening. Then a slight chance of showers after midnight. Lows in the lower 60s. Chance of rain 30%. Wednesday, mostly sunny. A chance of showers with a slight chance of thunderstorms in the morning, then a chance of showers and thunderstorms in the afternoon. Highs in the upper 80s. Chance of rain 50%. Wednesday night, a chance of thunderstorms in the evening. Showers likely. Lows around 70. Chance of rain 70%. Thursday, partly sunny with a 50% chance of showers. Highs in the mid-80s. Thursday night, partly cloudy with a 50% chance of showers. Lows in the mid-60s. Juneteenth, mostly sunny. A slight chance of showers in the morning. Highs in the mid-80s. Chance of rain 20%. At 5 a.m. at Lambert Field in St. Louis, it was cloudy with a temperature of 72 degrees. The dew point was 58, giving us a relative humidity of 61%. The wind was southeast at 7 miles an hour, and the pressure was 29.98 inches and steady. Elsewhere in the metro area, in Chesterfield, it was cloudy and the temperature was 65. In Belleville, it was 67 degrees. In Cahokia, it was cloudy and 66 degrees. In St. Charles, it was cloudy and 68. Across the region, it was mostly cloudy in Columbia, Missouri, with a temperature of 67. In Quincy, it was partly cloudy and 66 degrees. In Kansas City, it was cloudy and the temperature was 74. It was mostly cloudy in Springfield, Missouri, with a temperature of 73. In Rolla, it was cloudy and the temperature was 70. In Farmington, it was 63 degrees. Fog was reported, reducing the visibility to 1/4 of a mile in Cape Girardeau, with 72 degrees. It was partly cloudy in Springfield, Illinois, with a temperature of 63. Once again in St. Louis, it was cloudy, the temperature was 72 degrees, and the wind was southeast at 7 miles an hour. The current time is 5:13 a.m. Central Daylight Time. 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Today, mostly cloudy with a chance of showers and thunderstorms. Highs in the mid-80s. South winds 5 to 10 miles per hour. Chance of rain 50%. Tonight, showers likely with a chance of thunderstorms. Lows in the mid-60s.
south winds 5 to 10 miles per hour, becoming southwest after midnight. Chance of rain 70%. Sunday, mostly sunny. A slight chance of showers in the morning. Cooler. Less humid with highs in the mid-70s. Northwest winds 10 to 15 miles per hour. Chance of rain 20%. Sunday night, partly cloudy. Cooler with lows in the mid-50s. Northwest winds 10 to 15 miles per hour, diminishing to around 5 miles per hour after midnight. Monday, mostly sunny. Highs in the upper 70s. West winds around 5 miles per hour. Monday night, mostly clear. Lows in the upper 50s. Tuesday, mostly sunny. A slight chance of showers and thunderstorms in the afternoon. Highs in the lower 80s. Chance of rain 20%. Tuesday night, partly cloudy. A chance of showers and thunderstorms in the evening. Then a slight chance of showers after midnight. Lows in the lower 60s. Chance of rain 30%. Wednesday, mostly sunny. A chance of showers with a slight chance of thunderstorms in the morning, then a chance of showers and thunderstorms in the afternoon. Highs in the upper 80s. Chance of rain 50%. Wednesday night, a chance of thunderstorms in the evening. Showers likely. Lows around 70. Chance of rain 70%. Thursday, partly sunny with a 50% chance of showers. Highs in the mid-80s. Thursday night, partly cloudy with a 50% chance of showers. Lows in the mid-60s. Juneteenth, mostly sunny. A slight chance of showers in the morning. Highs in the mid-80s. Chance of rain 20%. At 5 a.m. at Lambert Field in St. Louis, it was cloudy with a temperature of 72 degrees. The dew point was 58, giving us a relative humidity of 61%. The wind was southeast at 7 miles an hour, and the pressure was 29.98 inches and steady. Elsewhere in the metro area, in Chesterfield, it was cloudy and the temperature was 65. In Belleville, it was 67 degrees. In Cahokia, it was cloudy and 66 degrees. In St. Charles, it was cloudy and 68. Across the region, it was mostly cloudy in Columbia, Missouri, with a temperature of 67. In Quincy, it was partly cloudy and 66 degrees. In Kansas City, it was cloudy and the temperature was 74. It was mostly cloudy in Springfield, Missouri, with a temperature of 73. In Rolla, it was cloudy and the temperature was 70. In Farmington, it was 63 degrees. Fog was reported, reducing the visibility to 1/4 of a mile in Cape Girardeau, with 72 degrees. It was partly cloudy in Springfield, Illinois, with a temperature of 63. Once again in St. Louis, it was cloudy, the temperature was 72 degrees, and the wind was southeast at 7 miles an hour. The current time is 5:17 a.m. Central Daylight Time. 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Today, mostly cloudy with a chance of showers and thunderstorms. Highs in the mid-80s. South winds 5 to 10 miles per hour. Chance of rain 50%. Tonight, showers likely with a chance of thunderstorms. Lows in the mid-60s. South winds 5 to 10 miles per hour, becoming southwest after midnight. Chance of rain 70%. Sunday, mostly sunny. A slight chance of showers in the morning. Cooler. Less humid with highs in the mid-70s. Northwest winds 10 to 15 miles per hour. Chance of rain 20%. Sunday night, partly cloudy. Cooler with lows in the mid-50s. Northwest winds 10 to 15 miles per hour, diminishing to around 5 miles per hour after midnight. Monday,
mostly sunny. Highs in the upper 70s. West winds around 5 miles per hour. Monday night, mostly clear. Lows in the upper 50s. Tuesday, mostly sunny. A slight chance of showers and thunderstorms in the afternoon. Highs in the lower 80s. Chance of rain 20%. Tuesday night, partly cloudy. A chance of showers and thunderstorms in the evening. Then a slight chance of showers after midnight. Lows in the lower 60s. Chance of rain 30%. Wednesday, mostly sunny. A chance of showers with a slight chance of thunderstorms in the morning, then a chance of showers and thunderstorms in the afternoon. Highs in the upper 80s. Chance of rain 50%. Wednesday night, a chance of thunderstorms in the evening. Showers likely. Lows around 70. Chance of rain 70%. Thursday, partly sunny with a 50% chance of showers. Highs in the mid-80s. Thursday night, partly cloudy with a 50% chance of showers. Lows in the mid-60s. Juneteenth, mostly sunny. A slight chance of showers in the morning. Highs in the mid-80s. Chance of rain 20%. At 5 a.m. at Lambert Field in St. Louis, it was cloudy with a temperature of 72 degrees. The dew point was 58, giving us a relative humidity of 61%. The wind was southeast at 7 miles an hour, and the pressure was 29.98 inches and steady. Elsewhere in the metro area, in Chesterfield, it was cloudy and the temperature was 65. In Belleville, it was 67 degrees. In Cahokia, it was cloudy and 66 degrees. In St. Charles, it was cloudy and 68. Across the region, it was mostly cloudy in Columbia, Missouri, with a temperature of 67. In Quincy, it was partly cloudy and 66 degrees. In Kansas City, it was cloudy and the temperature was 74. It was mostly cloudy in Springfield, Missouri, with a temperature of 73. In Rolla, it was cloudy and the temperature was 70. In Farmington, it was 63 degrees. Fog was reported, reducing the visibility to 1/4 of a mile in Cape Girardeau, with 72 degrees. It was partly cloudy in Springfield, Illinois, with a temperature of 63. Once again in St. Louis, it was cloudy, the temperature was 72 degrees, and the wind was southeast at 7 miles an hour. The current time is 5:22 a.m. Central Daylight Time. 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Today, mostly cloudy with a chance of showers and thunderstorms. Highs in the mid-80s. South winds 5 to 10 miles per hour. Chance of rain 50%. Tonight, showers likely with a chance of thunderstorms. Lows in the mid-60s. South winds 5 to 10 miles per hour, becoming southwest after midnight. Chance of rain 70%. Sunday, mostly sunny. A slight chance of showers in the morning. Cooler. Less humid with highs in the mid-70s. Northwest winds 10 to 15 miles per hour. Chance of rain 20%. Sunday night, partly cloudy. Cooler with lows in the mid-50s. Northwest winds 10 to 15 miles per hour, diminishing to around 5 miles per hour after midnight. Monday, mostly sunny. Highs in the upper 70s. West winds around 5 miles per hour. Monday night, mostly clear. Lows in the upper 50s. Tuesday, mostly sunny. A slight chance of showers and thunderstorms in the afternoon. Highs in the lower 80s. Chance of rain 20%. Tuesday night, partly cloudy. A chance of showers and thunderstorms in the evening. Then a slight chance of showers after midnight. Lows in the lower 60s. Chance of rain 30%.
mostly sunny. A chance of showers with a slight chance of thunderstorms in the morning, then a chance of showers and thunderstorms in the afternoon. Highs in the upper 80s. Chance of rain 50%. Wednesday night, a chance of thunderstorms in the evening. Showers likely. Lows around 70. Chance of rain 70%. Thursday, partly sunny with a 50% chance of showers. Highs in the mid-80s. Thursday night, partly cloudy with a 50% chance of showers. Lows in the mid-60s. Juneteenth, mostly sunny. A slight chance of showers in the morning. Highs in the mid-80s. Chance of rain 20%. At 5 a.m. at Lambert Field in St. Louis, it was cloudy with a temperature of 72 degrees. The dew point was 58, giving us a relative humidity of 61%. The wind was southeast at 7 miles an hour, and the pressure was 29.98 inches and steady. Elsewhere in the metro area, in Chesterfield, it was cloudy and the temperature was 65. In Belleville, it was 67 degrees. In Cahokia, it was cloudy and 66 degrees. In St. Charles, it was cloudy and 68. Across the region, it was mostly cloudy in Columbia, Missouri, with a temperature of 67. In Quincy, it was partly cloudy and 66 degrees. In Kansas City, it was cloudy and the temperature was 74. It was mostly cloudy in Springfield, Missouri, with a temperature of 73. In Rolla, it was cloudy and the temperature was 70. In Farmington, it was 63 degrees. Fog was reported, reducing the visibility to 1/4 of a mile in Cape Girardeau, with 72 degrees. It was partly cloudy in Springfield, Illinois, with a temperature of 63. Once again in St. Louis, it was cloudy, the temperature was 72 degrees, and the wind was southeast at 7 miles an hour. The current time is 5:26 a.m. Central Daylight Time. 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Today, mostly cloudy with a chance of showers and thunderstorms. Highs in the mid-80s. South winds 5 to 10 miles per hour. Chance of rain 50%. Tonight, showers likely with a chance of thunderstorms. Lows in the mid-60s. South winds 5 to 10 miles per hour, becoming southwest after midnight. Chance of rain 70%. Sunday, mostly sunny. A slight chance of showers in the morning. Cooler. Less humid with highs in the mid-70s. Northwest winds 10 to 15 miles per hour. Chance of rain 20%. Sunday night, partly cloudy. Cooler with lows in the mid-50s. Northwest winds 10 to 15 miles per hour, diminishing to around 5 miles per hour after midnight. Monday, mostly sunny. Highs in the upper 70s. West winds around 5 miles per hour. Monday night, mostly clear. Lows in the upper 50s. Tuesday, mostly sunny. A slight chance of showers and thunderstorms in the afternoon. Highs in the lower 80s. Chance of rain 20%. Tuesday night, partly cloudy. A chance of showers and thunderstorms in the evening, then a slight chance of showers after midnight. Lows in the lower 60s. Chance of rain 30%. Wednesday, mostly sunny. A chance of showers with a slight chance of thunderstorms in the morning, then a chance of showers and thunderstorms in the afternoon. Highs in the upper 80s. Chance of rain 50%. Wednesday night, a chance of thunderstorms in the evening. Showers likely. Lows around 70. Chance of rain 70%. Thursday, partly sunny with a 50% chance of showers. Highs in the mid-80s. Thursday night, partly cloudy with a 50% chance of showers. Lows in the mid-60s.
Juneteenth, mostly sunny. A slight chance of showers in the morning. Highs in the mid-80s. Chance of rain 20%. At 5 a.m. at Lambert Field in St. Louis, it was cloudy with a temperature of 72 degrees. The dew point was 58, giving us a relative humidity of 61%. The wind was southeast at 7 miles an hour, and the pressure was 29.98 inches and steady. Elsewhere in the metro area, in Chesterfield, it was cloudy and the temperature was 65. In Belleville, it was 67 degrees. In Cahokia, it was cloudy and 66 degrees. In St. Charles, it was cloudy and 68. Across the region, it was mostly cloudy in Columbia, Missouri, with a temperature of 67. In Quincy, it was partly cloudy and 66 degrees. In Kansas City, it was cloudy and the temperature was 74. It was mostly cloudy in Springfield, Missouri, with a temperature of 73. In Rolla, it was cloudy and the temperature was 70. In Farmington, it was 63 degrees. Fog was reported, reducing the visibility to 1/4 of a mile in Cape Girardeau, with 72 degrees. It was partly cloudy in Springfield, Illinois, with a temperature of 63. Once again in St. Louis, it was cloudy, the temperature was 72 degrees, and the wind was southeast at 7 miles an hour. The current time is 5:31 a.m. Central Daylight Time. 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Today, mostly cloudy with a chance of showers and thunderstorms. Highs in the mid-80s. South winds 5 to 10 miles per hour. Chance of rain 50%. Tonight, showers likely with a chance of thunderstorms. Lows in the mid-60s. South winds 5 to 10 miles per hour, becoming southwest after midnight. Chance of rain 70%. Sunday, mostly sunny. A slight chance of showers in the morning. Cooler. Less humid with highs in the mid-70s. Northwest winds 10 to 15 miles per hour. Chance of rain 20%. Sunday night, partly cloudy. Cooler with lows in the mid-50s. Northwest winds 10 to 15 miles per hour, diminishing to around 5 miles per hour after midnight. Monday, mostly sunny. Highs in the upper 70s. West winds around 5 miles per hour. Monday night, mostly clear. Lows in the upper 50s. Tuesday, mostly sunny. A slight chance of showers and thunderstorms in the afternoon. Highs in the lower 80s. Chance of rain 20%. Tuesday night, partly cloudy. A chance of showers and thunderstorms in the evening, then a slight chance of showers after midnight. Lows in the lower 60s. Chance of rain 30%. Wednesday, mostly sunny. A chance of showers with a slight chance of thunderstorms in the morning, then a chance of showers and thunderstorms in the afternoon. Highs in the upper 80s. Chance of rain 50%. Wednesday night, a chance of thunderstorms in the evening. Showers likely. Lows around 70. Chance of rain 70%. Thursday, partly sunny with a 50% chance of showers. Highs in the mid-80s. Thursday night, partly cloudy with a 50% chance of showers. Lows in the mid-60s. Juneteenth, mostly sunny. A slight chance of showers in the morning. Highs in the mid-80s. Chance of rain 20%. At 5 a.m. at Lambert Field in St. Louis, it was cloudy with a temperature of 72 degrees. The dew point was 58, giving us a relative humidity of 61%. The wind was southeast at 7 miles an hour, and the pressure was 29.98 inches and steady. Elsewhere in the metro area, in Chesterfield, it was cloudy and the temperature was 65. In Belleville, it was 67.
7 degrees. In Cahokia, it was cloudy and 66 degrees. In St. Charles, it was cloudy and 68. Across the region, it was mostly cloudy in Columbia, Missouri, with a temperature of 67. In Quincy, it was partly cloudy and 66 degrees. In Kansas City, it was cloudy and the temperature was 74. It was mostly cloudy in Springfield, Missouri, with a temperature of 73. In Rolla, it was cloudy and the temperature was 70. In Farmington, it was 63 degrees. Fog was reported, reducing the visibility to 1/4 of a mile in Cape Girardeau, with 72 degrees. It was partly cloudy in Springfield, Illinois, with a temperature of 63. Once again in St. Louis, it was cloudy, the temperature was 72 degrees, and the wind was southeast at 7 miles an hour. The current time is 5:35 a.m. Central Daylight Time. 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Today, mostly cloudy with a chance of showers and thunderstorms. Highs in the mid-80s. South winds 5 to 10 miles per hour. Chance of rain 50%. Tonight, showers likely with a chance of thunderstorms. Lows in the mid-60s. South winds 5 to 10 miles per hour, becoming southwest after midnight. Chance of rain 70%. Sunday, mostly sunny. A slight chance of showers in the morning. Cooler. Less humid with highs in the mid-70s. Northwest winds 10 to 15 miles per hour. Chance of rain 20%. Sunday night, partly cloudy. Cooler with lows in the mid-50s. Northwest winds 10 to 15 miles per hour, diminishing to around 5 miles per hour after midnight. Monday, mostly sunny. Highs in the upper 70s. West winds around 5 miles per hour. Monday night, mostly clear. Lows in the upper 50s. Tuesday, mostly sunny. A slight chance of showers and thunderstorms in the afternoon. Highs in the lower 80s. Chance of rain 20%. Tuesday night, partly cloudy. A chance of showers and thunderstorms in the evening, then a slight chance of showers after midnight. Lows in the lower 60s. Chance of rain 30%. Wednesday, mostly sunny. A chance of showers with a slight chance of thunderstorms in the morning, then a chance of showers and thunderstorms in the afternoon. Highs in the upper 80s. Chance of rain 50%. Wednesday night, a chance of thunderstorms in the evening. Showers likely. Lows around 70. Chance of rain 70%. Thursday, partly sunny with a 50% chance of showers. Highs in the mid-80s. Thursday night, partly cloudy with a 50% chance of showers. Lows in the mid-60s. Juneteenth, mostly sunny. A slight chance of showers in the morning. Highs in the mid-80s. Chance of rain 20%. At 5 a.m. at Lambert Field in St. Louis, it was cloudy with a temperature of 72 degrees. The dew point was 58, giving us a relative humidity of 61%. The wind was southeast at 7 miles an hour, and the pressure was 29.98 inches and steady. Elsewhere in the metro area, in Chesterfield, it was cloudy and the temperature was 65. In Belleville, it was 67 degrees. In Cahokia, it was cloudy and 66 degrees. In St. Charles, it was cloudy and 68. Across the region, it was mostly cloudy in Columbia, Missouri, with a temperature of 67. In Quincy, it was partly cloudy and 66 degrees. In Kansas City, it was cloudy and the temperature was 74. It was mostly cloudy in Springfield, Missouri, with a temperature of 73. In Rolla, it was cloudy and the temperature was 70. In Farmington, it was 63 degrees.
fog was reported, reducing the visibility to 1/4 of a mile in Cape Girardeau, with 72 degrees. It was partly cloudy in Springfield, Illinois, with a temperature of 63. Once again in St. Louis, it was cloudy, the temperature was 72 degrees, and the wind was southeast at 7 miles an hour. The current time is 5:39 a.m. Central Daylight Time. 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Today, mostly cloudy with a chance of showers and thunderstorms. Highs in the mid-80s. South winds 5 to 10 miles per hour. Chance of rain 50%. Tonight, showers likely with a chance of thunderstorms. Lows in the mid-60s. South winds 5 to 10 miles per hour, becoming southwest after midnight. Chance of rain 70%. Sunday, mostly sunny. A slight chance of showers and thunderstorms in the morning. Cooler. Less humid with highs in the mid-70s. Northwest winds 10 to 15 miles per hour. Chance of rain 20%. Sunday night, partly cloudy. Cooler with lows in the mid-50s. Northwest winds 10 to 15 miles per hour, diminishing to around 5 miles per hour after midnight. Monday, mostly sunny. Highs in the upper 70s. West winds around 5 miles per hour. Monday night, mostly clear. Lows in the upper 50s. Tuesday, mostly sunny. A slight chance of showers and thunderstorms in the afternoon. Highs in the lower 80s. Chance of rain 20%. Tuesday night, partly cloudy. A chance of showers and thunderstorms in the evening, then a slight chance of showers after midnight. Lows in the lower 60s. Chance of rain 30%. Wednesday, mostly sunny. A chance of showers with a slight chance of thunderstorms in the morning, then a chance of showers and thunderstorms in the afternoon. Highs in the upper 80s. Chance of rain 50%. Wednesday night, a chance of thunderstorms in the evening. Showers likely. Lows around 70. Chance of rain 70%. Thursday, partly sunny with a 50% chance of showers. Highs in the mid-80s. Thursday night, partly cloudy with a 50% chance of showers. Lows in the mid-60s. Juneteenth, mostly sunny. A slight chance of showers in the morning. Highs in the mid-80s. Chance of rain 20%. At 5 a.m. at Lambert Field in St. Louis, it was cloudy with a temperature of 72 degrees. The dew point was 58, giving us a relative humidity of 61%. The wind was southeast at 7 miles an hour, and the pressure was 29.98 inches and steady. Elsewhere in the metro area, in Chesterfield, it was cloudy and the temperature was 65. In Belleville, it was 67 degrees. In Cahokia, it was cloudy and 66 degrees. In St. Charles, it was cloudy and 68. Across the region, it was mostly cloudy in Columbia, Missouri, with a temperature of 67. In Quincy, it was partly cloudy and 66 degrees. In Kansas City, it was cloudy and the temperature was 74. It was mostly cloudy in Springfield, Missouri, with a temperature of 73. In Rolla, it was cloudy and the temperature was 70. In Farmington, it was 63 degrees. Fog was reported, reducing the visibility to 1/4 of a mile in Cape Girardeau, with 72 degrees. It was partly cloudy in Springfield, Illinois, with a temperature of 63. Once again in St. Louis, it was cloudy, the temperature was 72 degrees, and the wind was southeast at 7 miles an hour. The current time is 5:44 a.m. Central Daylight Time. 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This program
originates from the National Weather Service Forecast Office in St. Louis, Missouri, and serves parts of east central Missouri and southwest Illinois, including the St. Louis metro area and surrounding counties. Today, mostly cloudy with a chance of showers and thunderstorms. Highs in the mid-80s. South winds 5 to 10 miles per hour. Chance of rain 50%. Tonight, showers likely with a chance of thunderstorms. Lows in the mid-60s. South winds 5 to 10 miles per hour, becoming southwest after midnight. Chance of rain 70%. Sunday, mostly sunny. A slight chance of showers and thunderstorms in the morning. Cooler. Less humid with highs in the mid-70s. Northwest winds 10 to 15 miles per hour. Chance of rain 20%. Sunday night, partly cloudy. Cooler with lows in the mid-50s. Northwest winds 10 to 15 miles per hour, diminishing to around 5 miles per hour after midnight. Monday, mostly sunny. Highs in the upper 70s. West winds around 5 miles per hour. Monday night, mostly clear. Lows in the upper 50s. Tuesday, mostly sunny. A slight chance of showers and thunderstorms in the afternoon. Highs in the lower 80s. Chance of rain 20%. Tuesday night, partly cloudy. A chance of showers and thunderstorms in the evening, then a slight chance of showers after midnight. Lows in the lower 60s. Chance of rain 30%. Wednesday, mostly sunny. A chance of showers with a slight chance of thunderstorms in the morning, then a chance of showers and thunderstorms in the afternoon. Highs in the upper 80s. Chance of rain 50%. Wednesday night, a chance of thunderstorms in the evening. Showers likely. Lows around 70. Chance of rain 70%. Thursday, partly sunny with a 50% chance of showers. Highs in the mid-80s. Thursday night, partly cloudy with a 50% chance of showers. Lows in the mid-60s. Juneteenth, mostly sunny. A slight chance of showers in the morning. Highs in the mid-80s. Chance of rain 20%. At 5 a.m. at Lambert Field in St. Louis, it was cloudy with a temperature of 72 degrees. The dew point was 58, giving us a relative humidity of 61%. The wind was southeast at 7 miles an hour, and the pressure was 29.98 inches and steady. Elsewhere in the metro area, in Chesterfield, it was cloudy and the temperature was 65. In Belleville, it was 67 degrees. In Cahokia, it was cloudy and 66 degrees. In St. Charles, it was cloudy and 68. Across the region, it was mostly cloudy in Columbia, Missouri, with a temperature of 67. In Quincy, it was partly cloudy and 66 degrees. In Kansas City, it was cloudy and the temperature was 74. It was mostly cloudy in Springfield, Missouri, with a temperature of 73. In Rolla, it was cloudy and the temperature was 70. In Farmington, it was 63 degrees. Fog was reported, reducing the visibility to 1/4 of a mile in Cape Girardeau, with 72 degrees. It was partly cloudy in Springfield, Illinois, with a temperature of 63. Once again in St. Louis, it was cloudy, the temperature was 72 degrees, and the wind was southeast at 7 miles an hour. The current time is 5:48 a.m. Central Daylight Time. 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Today, mostly cloudy with a chance of showers and thunderstorms. Highs in the mid-80s. South winds 5 to 10 miles per hour. Chance of rain 50%. Tonight, showers likely with a chance of thunderstorms. Lows in the mid-60s. South winds 5 to 10 miles per hour, becoming southwest after midnight.
chance of rain 70%. Sunday, mostly sunny. A slight chance of showers and thunderstorms in the morning. Cooler. Less humid with highs in the mid-70s. Northwest winds 10 to 15 miles per hour. Chance of rain 20%. Sunday night, partly cloudy. Cooler with lows in the mid-50s. Northwest winds 10 to 15 miles per hour, diminishing to around 5 miles per hour after midnight. Monday, mostly sunny. Highs in the upper 70s. West winds around 5 miles per hour. Monday night, mostly clear. Lows in the upper 50s. Tuesday, mostly sunny. A slight chance of showers and thunderstorms in the afternoon. Highs in the lower 80s. Chance of rain 20%. Tuesday night, partly cloudy. A chance of showers and thunderstorms in the evening, then a slight chance of showers after midnight. Lows in the lower 60s. Chance of rain 30%. Wednesday, mostly sunny. A chance of showers with a slight chance of thunderstorms in the morning, then a chance of showers and thunderstorms in the afternoon. Highs in the upper 80s. Chance of rain 50%. Wednesday night, a chance of thunderstorms in the evening. Showers likely. Lows around 70. Chance of rain 70%. Thursday, partly sunny with a 50% chance of showers. Highs in the mid-80s. Thursday night, partly cloudy with a 50% chance of showers. Lows in the mid-60s. Juneteenth, mostly sunny. A slight chance of showers in the morning. Highs in the mid-80s. Chance of rain 20%. At 5 a.m. at Lambert Field in St. Louis, it was cloudy with a temperature of 72 degrees. The dew point was 58, giving us a relative humidity of 61%. The wind was southeast at 7 miles an hour, and the pressure was 29.98 inches and steady. Elsewhere in the metro area, in Chesterfield, it was cloudy and the temperature was 65. In Belleville, it was 67 degrees. In Cahokia, it was cloudy and 66 degrees. In St. Charles, it was cloudy and 68. Across the region, it was mostly cloudy in Columbia, Missouri, with a temperature of 67. In Quincy, it was partly cloudy and 66 degrees. In Kansas City, it was cloudy and the temperature was 74. It was mostly cloudy in Springfield, Missouri, with a temperature of 73. In Rolla, it was cloudy and the temperature was 70. In Farmington, it was 63 degrees. Fog was reported, reducing the visibility to 1/4 of a mile in Cape Girardeau, with 72 degrees. It was partly cloudy in Springfield, Illinois, with a temperature of 63. Once again in St. Louis, it was cloudy, the temperature was 72 degrees, and the wind was southeast at 7 miles an hour. The current time is 5:52 a.m. Central Daylight Time. 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Today, mostly cloudy with a chance of showers and thunderstorms. Highs in the mid-80s. South winds 5 to 10 miles per hour. Chance of rain 50%. Tonight, showers likely with a chance of thunderstorms. Lows in the mid-60s. South winds 5 to 10 miles per hour, becoming southwest after midnight. Chance of rain 70%. Sunday, mostly sunny. A slight chance of showers and thunderstorms in the morning. Cooler. Less humid with highs in the mid-70s. Northwest winds 10 to 15 miles per hour. Chance of rain 20%. Sunday night, partly cloudy. Cooler with lows in the mid-50s. Northwest winds 10 to 15 miles per hour, diminishing to around 5 miles per hour after midnight. Monday, mostly sunny. Highs in the upper 70s.
West winds around 5 miles per hour. Monday night, mostly clear. Lows in the upper 50s. Tuesday, mostly sunny. A slight chance of showers and thunderstorms in the afternoon. Highs in the lower 80s. Chance of rain 20%. Tuesday night, partly cloudy. A chance of showers and thunderstorms in the evening, then a slight chance of showers after midnight. Lows in the lower 60s. Chance of rain 30%. Wednesday, mostly sunny. A chance of showers with a slight chance of thunderstorms in the morning, then a chance of showers and thunderstorms in the afternoon. Highs in the upper 80s. Chance of rain 50%. Wednesday night, a chance of thunderstorms in the evening. Showers likely. Lows around 70. Chance of rain 70%. Thursday, partly sunny with a 50% chance of showers. Highs in the mid-80s. Thursday night, partly cloudy with a 50% chance of showers. Lows in the mid-60s. Juneteenth, mostly sunny. A slight chance of showers in the morning. Highs in the mid-80s. Chance of rain 20%. At 5 a.m. at Lambert Field in St. Louis, it was cloudy with a temperature of 72 degrees. The dew point was 58, giving us a relative humidity of 61%. The wind was southeast at 7 miles an hour, and the pressure was 29.98 inches and steady. Elsewhere in the metro area, in Chesterfield, it was cloudy and the temperature was 65. In Belleville, it was 67 degrees. In Cahokia, it was cloudy and 66 degrees. In St. Charles, it was cloudy and 68. Across the region, it was mostly cloudy in Columbia, Missouri, with a temperature of 67. In Quincy, it was partly cloudy and 66 degrees. In Kansas City, it was cloudy and the temperature was 74. It was mostly cloudy in Springfield, Missouri, with a temperature of 73. In Rolla, it was cloudy and the temperature was 70. In Farmington, it was 63 degrees. Fog was reported, reducing the visibility to 1/4 of a mile in Cape Girardeau, with 72 degrees. It was partly cloudy in Springfield, Illinois, with a temperature of 63. Once again in St. Louis, it was cloudy, the temperature was 72 degrees, and the wind was southeast at 7 miles an hour. The current time is 5:57 a.m. Central Daylight Time. 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Today, mostly cloudy with a chance of showers and thunderstorms. Highs in the mid-80s. South winds 5 to 10 miles per hour. Chance of rain 50%. Tonight, showers likely with a chance of thunderstorms. Lows in the mid-60s. South winds 5 to 10 miles per hour, becoming southwest after midnight. Chance of rain 70%. Sunday, mostly sunny. A slight chance of showers and thunderstorms in the morning. Cooler. Less humid with highs in the mid-70s. Northwest winds 10 to 15 miles per hour. Chance of rain 20%. Sunday night, partly cloudy. Cooler with lows in the mid-50s. Northwest winds 10 to 15 miles per hour, diminishing to around 5 miles per hour after midnight. Monday, mostly sunny. Highs in the upper 70s. West winds around 5 miles per hour. Monday night, mostly clear. Lows in the upper 50s. Tuesday, mostly sunny. A slight chance of showers and thunderstorms in the afternoon. Highs in the lower 80s. Chance of rain 20%. Tuesday night, partly cloudy. A chance of showers and thunderstorms in the evening, then a slight chance of showers after midnight. Lows in the lower 60s. Chance of rain 30%. Wednesday, mostly sunny. A
chance of showers with a slight chance of thunderstorms in the morning, then a chance of showers and thunderstorms in the afternoon. Highs in the upper 80s. Chance of rain 50%. Wednesday night, a chance of thunderstorms in the evening. Showers likely. Lows around 70. Chance of rain 70%. Thursday, partly sunny with a 50% chance of showers. Highs in the mid-80s. Thursday night, partly cloudy with a 50% chance of showers. Lows in the mid-60s. Juneteenth, mostly sunny. A slight chance of showers in the morning. Highs in the mid-80s. Chance of rain 20%. At 5 a.m. at Lambert Field in St. Louis, it was cloudy with a temperature of 72 degrees. The dew point was 58, giving us a relative humidity of 61%. The wind was southeast at 7 miles an hour, and the pressure was 29.98 inches and steady. Elsewhere in the metro area, in Chesterfield, it was cloudy and the temperature was 65. In Belleville, it was 67 degrees. In Cahokia, it was cloudy and 66 degrees. In St. Charles, it was cloudy and 68. Across the region, it was mostly cloudy in Columbia, Missouri, with a temperature of 67. In Quincy, it was partly cloudy and 66 degrees. In Kansas City, it was cloudy and the temperature was 74. It was mostly cloudy in Springfield, Missouri, with a temperature of 73. In Rolla, it was cloudy and the temperature was 70. In Farmington, it was 63 degrees. Fog was reported, reducing the visibility to 1/4 of a mile in Cape Girardeau, with 72 degrees. It was partly cloudy in Springfield, Illinois, with a temperature of 63. Once again in St. Louis, it was cloudy, the temperature was 72 degrees, and the wind was southeast at 7 miles an hour. The current time is 6:01 a.m. Central Daylight Time. 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Today, mostly cloudy with a chance of showers and thunderstorms. Highs in the mid-80s. South winds 5 to 10 miles per hour. Chance of rain 50%. Tonight, showers likely with a chance of thunderstorms. Lows in the mid-60s. South winds 5 to 10 miles per hour, becoming southwest after midnight. Chance of rain 70%. Sunday, mostly sunny. A slight chance of showers and thunderstorms in the morning. Cooler. Less humid with highs in the mid-70s. Northwest winds 10 to 15 miles per hour. Chance of rain 20%. Sunday night, partly cloudy. Cooler with lows in the mid-50s. Northwest winds 10 to 15 miles per hour, diminishing to around 5 miles per hour after midnight. Monday, mostly sunny. Highs in the upper 70s. West winds around 5 miles per hour. Monday night, mostly clear. Lows in the upper 50s. Tuesday, mostly sunny. A slight chance of showers and thunderstorms in the afternoon. Highs in the lower 80s. Chance of rain 20%. Tuesday night, partly cloudy. A chance of showers and thunderstorms in the evening. Then a slight chance of showers after midnight. Lows in the lower 60s. Chance of rain 30%. Wednesday, mostly sunny. A chance of showers with a slight chance of thunderstorms in the morning, then a chance of showers and thunderstorms in the afternoon. Highs in the upper 80s. Chance of rain 50%. Wednesday night, a chance of thunderstorms in the evening. Showers likely. Lows around 70. Chance of rain 70%. Thursday, partly sunny with a 50% chance of showers. Highs in the mid-80s. Thursday night, partly cloudy with a 50% chance of showers. Lows in the mid-60s.

degrees. In St. Charles, it was cloudy and 68. Across the region, it was mostly cloudy in Columbia, Missouri, with a temperature of 67. In Quincy, it was partly cloudy and 66 degrees. In Kansas City, it was cloudy and the temperature was 74. It was mostly cloudy in Springfield, Missouri, with a temperature of 73. In Rolla, it was cloudy and the temperature was 70. In Farmington, it was 63 degrees. Fog was reported, reducing the visibility to 1/4 of a mile in Cape Girardeau, with 72 degrees. It was partly cloudy in Springfield, Illinois, with a temperature of 63. Once again in St. Louis, it was cloudy, the temperature was 72 degrees, and the wind was southeast at 7 miles an hour. The current time is 6:05 a.m. Central Daylight Time. 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Today, mostly cloudy with a chance of showers and thunderstorms. Highs in the mid-80s. South winds 5 to 10 miles per hour. Chance of rain 50%. Tonight, showers likely with a chance of thunderstorms. Lows in the mid-60s. South winds 5 to 10 miles per hour, becoming southwest after midnight. Chance of rain 70%. Sunday, mostly sunny. A slight chance of showers and thunderstorms in the morning. Cooler. Less humid with highs in the mid-70s. Northwest winds 10 to 15 miles per hour. Chance of rain 20%. Sunday night, partly cloudy. Cooler with lows in the mid-50s. Northwest winds 10 to 15 miles per hour, diminishing to around 5 miles per hour after midnight. Monday, mostly sunny. Highs in the upper 70s. West winds around 5 miles per hour. Monday night, mostly clear. Lows in the upper 50s. Tuesday, mostly sunny. A slight chance of showers and thunderstorms in the afternoon. Highs in the lower 80s. Chance of rain 20%. Tuesday night, partly cloudy. A chance of showers and thunderstorms in the evening. Then a slight chance of showers after midnight. Lows in the lower 60s. Chance of rain 30%. Wednesday, mostly sunny. A chance of showers with a slight chance of thunderstorms in the morning, then a chance of showers and thunderstorms in the afternoon. Highs in the upper 80s. Chance of rain 50%. Wednesday night, a chance of thunderstorms in the evening. Showers likely. Lows around 70. Chance of rain 70%. Thursday, partly sunny with a 50% chance of showers. Highs in the mid-80s. Thursday night, partly cloudy with a 50% chance of showers. Lows in the mid-60s. Juneteenth, mostly sunny. A slight chance of showers in the morning. Highs in the mid-80s. Chance of rain 20%. At 5 a.m. at Lambert Field in St. Louis, it was cloudy with a temperature of 72 degrees. The dew point was 58, giving us a relative humidity of 61%. The wind was southeast at 7 miles an hour, and the pressure was 29.98 inches and steady. Elsewhere in the metro area, in Chesterfield, it was cloudy and the temperature was 65. In Belleville, it was 67 degrees. In Cahokia, it was cloudy and 66 degrees. In St. Charles, it was cloudy and 68. Across the region, it was mostly cloudy in Columbia, Missouri, with a temperature of 67. In Quincy, it was partly cloudy and 66 degrees. In Kansas City, it was cloudy and the temperature was 74. It was mostly cloudy in Springfield, Missouri, with a temperature of 73. In Rolla, it was cloudy and the temperature was 70. In Farmington, it was 63 degrees. Fog was reported, reducing the visibility to 1/4 of a mile in

Toronto with 72 degrees. It was partly cloudy in Springfield, Illinois, with a temperature of 63. Once again in St. Louis, it was cloudy. The temperature was 72 degrees and the wind was southeast at 7 miles an hour. At 6 a.m. at Lambert Field in St. Louis, it was cloudy with a temperature of 72 degrees. The dew point was 57, giving us a relative humidity of 59%. The wind was south at 7 miles an hour, and the pressure was 29.99 inches and rising. Elsewhere in the metro area, in Chesterfield, it was cloudy and the temperature was 66. In Belleville, it was 67 degrees. In Cahokia, it was cloudy and 68 degrees. In St. Charles, it was cloudy and 68. Across the region, it was cloudy in Columbia, Missouri, with a temperature of 67. In Quincy, it was mostly cloudy and 67 degrees. In Kansas City, it was cloudy and the temperature was 73. It was cloudy in Springfield, Missouri, with a temperature of 73. In Rolla, it was cloudy and the temperature was 70. In Farmington, it was 63 degrees. Fog was reported, reducing the visibility to 1/4 of a mile in Cape Girardeau, with 72 degrees. It was partly cloudy in Springfield, Illinois, with a temperature of 64. Once again in St. Louis, it was cloudy, the temperature was 72 degrees, and the wind was south at 7 miles an hour. The current time is 6:11 a.m. Central Daylight Time. 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Today, mostly cloudy with a chance of showers and thunderstorms. Highs in the mid-80s. South winds 5 to 10 miles per hour. Chance of rain 50%. Tonight, showers likely with a chance of thunderstorms. Lows in the mid-60s. South winds 5 to 10 miles per hour, becoming southwest after midnight. Chance of rain 70%. Sunday, mostly sunny. A slight chance of showers and thunderstorms in the morning. Cooler. Less humid with highs in the mid-70s. Northwest winds 10 to 15 miles per hour. Chance of rain 20%. Sunday night, partly cloudy. Cooler with lows in the mid-50s. Northwest winds 10 to 15 miles per hour, diminishing to around 5 miles per hour after midnight. Monday, mostly sunny. Highs in the upper 70s. West winds around 5 miles per hour. Monday night, mostly clear. Lows in the upper 50s. Tuesday, mostly sunny. A slight chance of showers and thunderstorms in the afternoon. Highs in the lower 80s. Chance of rain 20%. Tuesday night, partly cloudy. A chance of showers and thunderstorms in the evening. Then a slight chance of showers after midnight. Lows in the lower 60s. Chance of rain 30%. Wednesday, mostly sunny. A chance of showers with a slight chance of thunderstorms in the morning, then a chance of showers and thunderstorms in the afternoon. Highs in the upper 80s. Chance of rain 50%. Wednesday night, a chance of thunderstorms in the evening. Showers likely. Lows around 70. Chance of rain 70%. Thursday, partly sunny with a 50% chance of showers. Highs in the mid-80s. Thursday night, partly cloudy with a 50% chance of showers. Lows in the mid-60s. Juneteenth, mostly sunny. A slight chance of showers in the morning. Highs in the mid-80s. Chance of rain 20%. At 6 a.m. at Lambert Field in St. Louis, it was cloudy with a temperature of 72 degrees. The dew point was 57, giving us a relative humidity of 59%. The wind was south at 7 miles an hour, and the pressure was 29.99 inches and rising. Elsewhere in the metro area,
Chesterfield, it was cloudy and the temperature was 66. In Belleville, it was 67 degrees. In Cahokia, it was cloudy and 68 degrees. In St. Charles, it was cloudy and 68. Across the region, it was cloudy in Columbia, Missouri, with a temperature of 67. In Quincy, it was mostly cloudy and 67 degrees. In Kansas City, it was cloudy and the temperature was 73. It was cloudy in Springfield, Missouri, with a temperature of 73. In Rolla, it was cloudy and the temperature was 70. In Farmington, it was 63 degrees. Fog was reported, reducing the visibility to 1/4 of a mile in Cape Girardeau, with 72 degrees. It was partly cloudy in Springfield, Illinois, with a temperature of 64. Once again in St. Louis, it was cloudy, the temperature was 72 degrees, and the wind was south at 7 miles an hour. The current time is 6:16 a.m. Central Daylight Time. 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Today, mostly cloudy with a chance of showers and thunderstorms. Highs in the mid-80s. South winds 5 to 10 miles per hour. Chance of rain 50%. Tonight, showers likely with a chance of thunderstorms. Lows in the mid-60s. South winds 5 to 10 miles per hour, becoming southwest after midnight. Chance of rain 70%. Sunday, mostly sunny. A slight chance of showers and thunderstorms in the morning. Cooler. Less humid with highs in the mid-70s. Northwest winds 10 to 15 miles per hour. Chance of rain 20%. Sunday night, partly cloudy. Cooler with lows in the mid-50s. Northwest winds 10 to 15 miles per hour, diminishing to around 5 miles per hour after midnight. Monday, mostly sunny. Highs in the upper 70s. West winds around 5 miles per hour. Monday night, mostly clear. Lows in the upper 50s. Tuesday, mostly sunny. A slight chance of showers and thunderstorms in the afternoon. Highs in the lower 80s. Chance of rain 20%. Tuesday night, partly cloudy. A chance of showers and thunderstorms in the evening, then a slight chance of showers after midnight. Lows in the lower 60s. Chance of rain 30%. Wednesday, mostly sunny. A chance of showers with a slight chance of thunderstorms in the morning, then a chance of showers and thunderstorms in the afternoon. Highs in the upper 80s. Chance of rain 50%. Wednesday night, a chance of thunderstorms in the evening. Showers likely. Lows around 70. Chance of rain 70%. Thursday, partly sunny with a 50% chance of showers. Highs in the mid-80s. Thursday night, partly cloudy with a 50% chance of showers. Lows in the mid-60s. Juneteenth, mostly sunny. A slight chance of showers in the morning. Highs in the mid-80s. Chance of rain 20%. At 6 a.m. at Lambert Field in St. Louis, it was cloudy with a temperature of 72 degrees. The dew point was 57, giving us a relative humidity of 59%. The wind was south at 7 miles an hour, and the pressure was 29.99 inches and rising. Elsewhere in the metro area, in Chesterfield, it was cloudy and the temperature was 66. In Belleville, it was 67 degrees. In Cahokia, it was cloudy and 68 degrees. In St. Charles, it was cloudy and 68. Across the region, it was cloudy in Columbia, Missouri, with a temperature of 67. In Quincy, it was mostly cloudy and 67 degrees. In Kansas City, it was cloudy and the temperature was 73. It was cloudy in Springfield, Missouri, with a temperature of 73.
In Rolla, it was cloudy and the temperature was 70. In Farmington, it was 63 degrees. Fog was reported, reducing the visibility to 1/4 of a mile in Cape Girardeau, with 72 degrees. It was partly cloudy in Springfield, Illinois, with a temperature of 64. Once again in St. Louis, it was cloudy, the temperature was 72 degrees, and the wind was south at 7 miles an hour. The current time is 6:20 a.m. Central Daylight Time. 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Today, mostly cloudy with a chance of showers and thunderstorms. Highs in the mid-80s. South winds 5 to 10 miles per hour. Chance of rain 50%. Tonight, showers likely with a chance of thunderstorms. Lows in the mid-60s. South winds 5 to 10 miles per hour, becoming southwest after midnight. Chance of rain 70%. Sunday, mostly sunny. A slight chance of showers and thunderstorms in the morning. Cooler. Less humid with highs in the mid-70s. Northwest winds 10 to 15 miles per hour. Chance of rain 20%. Sunday night, partly cloudy. Cooler with lows in the mid-50s. Northwest winds 10 to 15 miles per hour, diminishing to around 5 miles per hour after midnight. Monday, mostly sunny. Highs in the upper 70s. West winds around 5 miles per hour. Monday night, mostly clear. Lows in the upper 50s. Tuesday, mostly sunny. A slight chance of showers and thunderstorms in the afternoon. Highs in the lower 80s. Chance of rain 20%. Tuesday night, partly cloudy. A chance of showers and thunderstorms in the evening. Then a slight chance of showers after midnight. Lows in the lower 60s. Chance of rain 30%. Wednesday, mostly sunny. A chance of showers with a slight chance of thunderstorms in the morning, then a chance of showers and thunderstorms in the afternoon. Highs in the upper 80s. Chance of rain 50%. Wednesday night, a chance of thunderstorms in the evening. Showers likely. Lows around 70. Chance of rain 70%. Thursday, partly sunny with a 50% chance of showers. Highs in the mid-80s. Thursday night, partly cloudy with a 50% chance of showers. Lows in the mid-60s. Juneteenth, mostly sunny. A slight chance of showers in the morning. Highs in the mid-80s. Chance of rain 20%. At 6 a.m. at Lambert Field in St. Louis, it was cloudy with a temperature of 72 degrees. The dew point was 57, giving us a relative humidity of 59%. The wind was south at 7 miles an hour, and the pressure was 29.99 inches and rising. Elsewhere in the metro area, in Chesterfield, it was cloudy and the temperature was 66. In Belleville, it was 67 degrees. In Cahokia, it was cloudy and 68 degrees. In St. Charles, it was cloudy and 68. Across the region, it was cloudy in Columbia, Missouri, with a temperature of 67. In Quincy, it was mostly cloudy and 67 degrees. In Kansas City, it was cloudy and the temperature was 73. It was cloudy in Springfield, Missouri, with a temperature of 73. In Rolla, it was cloudy and the temperature was 70. In Farmington, it was 63 degrees. Fog was reported, reducing the visibility to 1/4 of a mile in Cape Girardeau, with 72 degrees. It was partly cloudy in Springfield, Illinois, with a temperature of 64. Once again in St. Louis, it was cloudy, the temperature was 72 degrees, and the wind was south at 7 miles an hour. The current time is 6:24 a.m. Central Daylight Time.
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Today, mostly cloudy with a chance of showers and thunderstorms. Highs in the mid-80s. South winds 5 to 10 miles per hour. Chance of rain 50%. Tonight, showers likely with a chance of thunderstorms. Lows in the mid-60s. South winds 5 to 10 miles per hour, becoming southwest after midnight. Chance of rain 70%. Sunday, mostly sunny. A slight chance of showers and thunderstorms in the morning. Cooler. Less humid with highs in the mid-70s. Northwest winds 10 to 15 miles per hour. Chance of rain 20%. Sunday night, partly cloudy. Cooler with lows in the mid-50s. Northwest winds 10 to 15 miles per hour, diminishing to around 5 miles per hour after midnight. Monday, mostly sunny. Highs in the upper 70s. West winds around 5 miles per hour. Monday night, mostly clear. Lows in the upper 50s. Tuesday, mostly sunny. A slight chance of showers and thunderstorms in the afternoon. Highs in the lower 80s. Chance of rain 20%. Tuesday night, partly cloudy. A chance of showers and thunderstorms in the evening. Then a slight chance of showers after midnight. Lows in the lower 60s. Chance of rain 30%. Wednesday, mostly sunny. A chance of showers with a slight chance of thunderstorms in the morning, then a chance of showers and thunderstorms in the afternoon. Highs in the upper 80s. Chance of rain 50%. Wednesday night, a chance of thunderstorms in the evening. Showers likely. Lows around 70. Chance of rain 70%. Thursday, partly sunny with a 50% chance of showers. Highs in the mid-80s. Thursday night, partly cloudy with a 50% chance of showers. Lows in the mid-60s. Juneteenth, mostly sunny. A slight chance of showers in the morning. Highs in the mid-80s. Chance of rain 20%. At 6 a.m. at Lambert Field in St. Louis, it was cloudy with a temperature of 72 degrees. The dew point was 57, giving us a relative humidity of 59%. The wind was south at 7 miles an hour, and the pressure was 29.99 inches and rising. Elsewhere in the metro area, in Chesterfield, it was cloudy and the temperature was 66. In Belleville, it was 67 degrees. In Cahokia, it was cloudy and 68 degrees. In St. Charles, it was cloudy and 68. Across the region, it was cloudy in Columbia, Missouri, with a temperature of 67. In Quincy, it was mostly cloudy and 67 degrees. In Kansas City, it was cloudy and the temperature was 73. It was cloudy in Springfield, Missouri, with a temperature of 73. In Rolla, it was cloudy and the temperature was 70. In Farmington, it was 63 degrees. Fog was reported, reducing the visibility to 1/4 of a mile in Cape Girardeau, with 72 degrees. It was partly cloudy in Springfield, Illinois, with a temperature of 64. Once again in St. Louis, it was cloudy, the temperature was 72 degrees, and the wind was south at 7 miles an hour. The current time is 6:29 a.m. Central Daylight Time. 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Today, mostly cloudy with a chance of showers and thunderstorms. Highs in the mid-80s. South winds 5 to 10 miles per hour. Chance of rain 50%.
Tonight, showers likely with a chance of thunderstorms. Lows in the mid-60s. South winds 5 to 10 miles per hour, becoming southwest after midnight. Chance of rain 70%. Sunday, mostly sunny. A slight chance of showers and thunderstorms in the morning. Cooler. Less humid with highs in the mid-70s. Northwest winds 10 to 15 miles per hour. Chance of rain 20%. Sunday night, partly cloudy. Cooler with lows in the mid-50s. Northwest winds 10 to 15 miles per hour, diminishing to around 5 miles per hour after midnight. Monday, mostly sunny. Highs in the upper 70s. West winds around 5 miles per hour. Monday night, mostly clear. Lows in the upper 50s. Tuesday, mostly sunny. A slight chance of showers and thunderstorms in the afternoon. Highs in the lower 80s. Chance of rain 20%. Tuesday night, partly cloudy. A chance of showers and thunderstorms in the evening. Then a slight chance of showers after midnight. Lows in the lower 60s. Chance of rain 30%. Wednesday, mostly sunny. A chance of showers with a slight chance of thunderstorms in the morning, then a chance of showers and thunderstorms in the afternoon. Highs in the upper 80s. Chance of rain 50%. Wednesday night, a chance of thunderstorms in the evening. Showers likely. Lows around 70. Chance of rain 70%. Thursday, partly sunny with a 50% chance of showers. Highs in the mid-80s. Thursday night, partly cloudy with a 50% chance of showers. Lows in the mid-60s. Juneteenth, mostly sunny. A slight chance of showers in the morning. Highs in the mid-80s. Chance of rain 20%. At 6 a.m. at Lambert Field in St. Louis, it was cloudy with a temperature of 72 degrees. The dew point was 57, giving us a relative humidity of 59%. The wind was south at 7 miles an hour, and the pressure was 29.99 inches and rising. Elsewhere in the metro area, in Chesterfield, it was cloudy and the temperature was 66. In Belleville, it was 67 degrees. In Cahokia, it was cloudy and 68 degrees. In St. Charles, it was cloudy and 68. Across the region, it was cloudy in Columbia, Missouri, with a temperature of 67. In Quincy, it was mostly cloudy and 67 degrees. In Kansas City, it was cloudy and the temperature was 73. It was cloudy in Springfield, Missouri, with a temperature of 73. In Rolla, it was cloudy and the temperature was 70. In Farmington, it was 63 degrees. Fog was reported, reducing the visibility to 1/4 of a mile in Cape Girardeau, with 72 degrees. It was partly cloudy in Springfield, Illinois, with a temperature of 64. Once again in St. Louis, it was cloudy, the temperature was 72 degrees, and the wind was south at 7 miles an hour. The St. Louis climate summary for yesterday, June 12, 2026. Yesterday's high temperature of 84 degrees occurred at 3:21 p.m. The normal high is 85. The record high is 98 degrees, which was last set in 2016. Yesterday's low temperature of 67 degrees occurred at 5:32 a.m. The normal low is 67. The record low is 50 degrees, which was set in 1903. No precipitation fell yesterday, which leaves the monthly total at 3.47 inches. This is 1.66 inches above the normal amount of 1.81 inches for June. The total precipitation for the season since June 1st still stands at 3.47 inches, which is 1.66 inches above normal. The total precipitation for the year is still 22.14 inches, which is 2.46 inches above normal. There were no heating degree days yesterday, which is normal. This leaves the monthly total at zero, which is one below normal. The yearly total since July 1st is 3,868, which is 562 below normal.
There were 11 cooling degree days yesterday, which is normal. This brings the monthly total to 154, which is 39 above normal. The yearly total since January 1st is 426, which is 116 above normal. The normal high temperature for today is 86 degrees, and the normal low is 67. The record high for today is 100, which occurred in 2022, and the record low is 50, which occurred in 1985. Sunrise today is at 5:36 a.m. and sunset is at 8:27 p.m. The current time is 6:35 a.m. Central Daylight Time. 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Today, mostly cloudy with a chance of showers and thunderstorms. Highs in the mid-80s. South winds 5 to 10 miles per hour. Chance of rain 50%. Tonight, showers likely with a chance of thunderstorms. Lows in the mid-60s. South winds 5 to 10 miles per hour, becoming southwest after midnight. Chance of rain 70%. Sunday, mostly sunny. A slight chance of showers and thunderstorms in the morning. Cooler. Less humid with highs in the mid-70s. Northwest winds 10 to 15 miles per hour. Chance of rain 20%. Sunday night, partly cloudy. Cooler with lows in the mid-50s. Northwest winds 10 to 15 miles per hour, diminishing to around 5 miles per hour after midnight. Monday, mostly sunny. Highs in the upper 70s. West winds around 5 miles per hour. Monday night, mostly clear. Lows in the upper 50s. Tuesday, mostly sunny. A slight chance of showers and thunderstorms in the afternoon. Highs in the lower 80s. Chance of rain 20%. Tuesday night, partly cloudy. A chance of showers and thunderstorms in the evening, then a slight chance of showers after midnight. Lows in the lower 60s. Chance of rain 30%. Wednesday, mostly sunny. A chance of showers with a slight chance of thunderstorms in the morning, then a chance of showers and thunderstorms in the afternoon. Highs in the upper 80s. Chance of rain 50%. Wednesday night, a chance of thunderstorms in the evening. Showers likely. Lows around 70. Chance of rain 70%. Thursday, partly sunny with a 50% chance of showers. Highs in the mid-80s. Thursday night, partly cloudy with a 50% chance of showers. Lows in the mid-60s. Juneteenth, mostly sunny. A slight chance of showers in the morning. Highs in the mid-80s. Chance of rain 20%. At 6 a.m. at Lambert Field in St. Louis, it was cloudy with a temperature of 72 degrees. The dew point was 57, giving us a relative humidity of 59%. The wind was south at 7 miles an hour, and the pressure was 29.99 inches and rising. Elsewhere in the metro area, in Chesterfield, it was cloudy and the temperature was 66. In Belleville, it was 67 degrees. In Cahokia, it was cloudy and 68 degrees. In St. Charles, it was cloudy and 68. Across the region, it was cloudy in Columbia, Missouri, with a temperature of 67. In Quincy, it was mostly cloudy and 67 degrees. In Kansas City, it was cloudy and the temperature was 73. It was cloudy in Springfield, Missouri, with a temperature of 73. In Rolla, it was cloudy and the temperature was 70. In Farmington, it was 63 degrees. Fog was reported, reducing the visibility to 1/4 of a mile in Cape Girardeau, with 72 degrees. It was partly cloudy in Springfield, Illinois, with a temperature of 64. Once again in St. Louis, it was cloudy, the temperature was 72 degrees, and the wind was south at 7 miles an hour.
The St. Louis climate summary for yesterday, June 12, 2026. Yesterday's high temperature of 84 degrees occurred at 3:21 p.m. The normal high is 85. The record high is 98 degrees, which was last set in 2016. Yesterday's low temperature of 67 degrees occurred at 5:32 a.m. The normal low is 67. The record low is 50 degrees, which was set in 1903. No precipitation fell yesterday, which leaves the monthly total at 3.47 inches. This is 1.66 inches above the normal amount of 1.81 inches for June. The total precipitation for the season since June 1st still stands at 3.47 inches, which is 1.66 inches above normal. The total precipitation for the year is still 22.14 inches, which is 2.46 inches above normal. There were no heating degree days yesterday, which is normal. This leaves the monthly total at zero, which is one below normal. The yearly total since July 1st is 3,868, which is 562 below normal. There were 11 cooling degree days yesterday, which is normal. This brings the monthly total to 154, which is 39 above normal. The yearly total since January 1st is 426, which is 116 above normal. The normal high temperature for today is 86 degrees, and the normal low is 67. The record high for today is 100, which occurred in 2022, and the record low is 50, which occurred in 1985. Sunrise today is at 5:36 a.m. and sunset is at 8:27 p.m. The current time is 6:41 a.m. Central Daylight Time. 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Today, mostly cloudy with a chance of showers and thunderstorms. Highs in the mid-80s. South winds 5 to 10 miles per hour. Chance of rain 50%. Tonight, showers likely with a chance of thunderstorms. Lows in the mid-60s. South winds 5 to 10 miles per hour, becoming southwest after midnight. Chance of rain 70%. Sunday, mostly sunny. A slight chance of showers and thunderstorms in the morning. Cooler. Less humid with highs in the mid-70s. Northwest winds 10 to 15 miles per hour. Chance of rain 20%. Sunday night, partly cloudy. Cooler with lows in the mid-50s. Northwest winds 10 to 15 miles per hour, diminishing to around 5 miles per hour after midnight. Monday, mostly sunny. Highs in the upper 70s. West winds around 5 miles per hour. Monday night, mostly clear. Lows in the upper 50s. Tuesday, mostly sunny. A slight chance of showers and thunderstorms in the afternoon. Highs in the lower 80s. Chance of rain 20%. Tuesday night, partly cloudy. A chance of showers and thunderstorms in the evening, then a slight chance of showers after midnight. Lows in the lower 60s. Chance of rain 30%. Wednesday, mostly sunny. A chance of showers with a slight chance of thunderstorms in the morning, then a chance of showers and thunderstorms in the afternoon. Highs in the upper 80s. Chance of rain 50%. Wednesday night, a chance of thunderstorms in the evening. Showers likely. Lows around 70. Chance of rain 70%. Thursday, partly sunny with a 50% chance of showers. Highs in the mid-80s. Thursday night, partly cloudy with a 50% chance of showers. Lows in the mid-60s. Juneteenth, mostly sunny. A slight chance of showers in the morning. Highs in the mid-80s. Chance of rain 20%. At 6 a.m. at Lambert Field in St. Louis, it was cloudy with a temperature of 72 degrees.
The dew point was 57, giving us a relative humidity of 59%. The wind was south at 7 miles an hour, and the pressure was 29.99 inches and rising. Elsewhere in the metro area, in Chesterfield, it was cloudy and the temperature was 66. In Belleville, it was 67 degrees. In Cahokia, it was cloudy and 68 degrees. In St. Charles, it was cloudy and 68. Across the region, it was cloudy in Columbia, Missouri, with a temperature of 67. In Quincy, it was mostly cloudy and 67 degrees. In Kansas City, it was cloudy and the temperature was 73. It was cloudy in Springfield, Missouri, with a temperature of 73. In Rolla, it was cloudy and the temperature was 70. In Farmington, it was 63 degrees. Fog was reported, reducing the visibility to 1/4 of a mile in Cape Girardeau, with 72 degrees. It was partly cloudy in Springfield, Illinois, with a temperature of 64. Once again in St. Louis, it was cloudy, the temperature was 72 degrees, and the wind was south at 7 miles an hour. The St. Louis climate summary for yesterday, June 12, 2026. Yesterday's high temperature of 84 degrees occurred at 3:21 p.m. The normal high is 85. The record high is 98 degrees, which was last set in 2016. Yesterday's low temperature of 67 degrees occurred at 5:32 a.m. The normal low is 67. The record low is 50 degrees, which was set in 1903. No precipitation fell yesterday, which leaves the monthly total at 3.47 inches. This is 1.66 inches above the normal amount of 1.81 inches for June. The total precipitation for the season since June 1st still stands at 3.47 inches, which is 1.66 inches above normal. The total precipitation for the year is still 22.14 inches, which is 2.46 inches above normal. There were no heating degree days yesterday, which is normal. This leaves the monthly total at zero, which is one below normal. The yearly total since July 1st is 3,868, which is 562 below normal. There were 11 cooling degree days yesterday, which is normal. This brings the monthly total to 154, which is 39 above normal. The yearly total since January 1st is 426, which is 116 above normal. The normal high temperature for today is 86 degrees, and the normal low is 67. The record high for today is 100, which occurred in 2022, and the record low is 50, which occurred in 1985. Sunrise today is at 5:36 a.m., and sunset is at 8:27 p.m. The current time is 6:48 a.m. Central Daylight Time. 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Today, mostly cloudy with a chance of showers and thunderstorms. Highs in the mid-80s. South winds 5 to 10 miles per hour. Chance of rain 50%. Tonight, showers likely with a chance of thunderstorms. Lows in the mid-60s. South winds 5 to 10 miles per hour, becoming southwest after midnight. Chance of rain 70%. Sunday, mostly sunny. A slight chance of showers and thunderstorms in the morning. Cooler. Less humid with highs in the mid-70s. Northwest winds 10 to 15 miles per hour. Chance of rain 20%. Sunday night, partly cloudy. Cooler with lows in the mid-50s. Northwest winds 10 to 15 miles per hour, diminishing to around 5 miles per hour after midnight. Monday, mostly sunny. Highs in the upper 70s. West winds around 5 miles per hour. Monday night, mostly clear. Lows in the upper 50s. Tuesday, mostly sunny.
A slight chance of showers and thunderstorms in the afternoon. Highs in the lower 80s. Chance of rain 20%. Tuesday night, partly cloudy. A chance of showers and thunderstorms in the evening. Then a slight chance of showers after midnight. Lows in the lower 60s. Chance of rain 30%. Wednesday, mostly sunny. A chance of showers with a slight chance of thunderstorms in the morning, then a chance of showers and thunderstorms in the afternoon. Highs in the upper 80s. Chance of rain 50%. Wednesday night, a chance of thunderstorms in the evening. Showers likely. Lows around 70. Chance of rain 70%. Thursday, partly sunny with a 50% chance of showers. Highs in the mid-80s. Thursday night, partly cloudy with a 50% chance of showers. Lows in the mid-60s. Juneteenth, mostly sunny. A slight chance of showers in the morning. Highs in the mid-80s. Chance of rain 20%. At 6 a.m. at Lambert Field in St. Louis, it was cloudy with a temperature of 72 degrees. The dew point was 57, giving us a relative humidity of 59%. The wind was south at 7 miles an hour, and the pressure was 29.99 inches and rising. Elsewhere in the metro area, in Chesterfield, it was cloudy and the temperature was 66. In Belleville, it was 67 degrees. In Cahokia, it was cloudy and 68 degrees. In St. Charles, it was cloudy and 68. Across the region, it was cloudy in Columbia, Missouri, with a temperature of 67. In Quincy, it was mostly cloudy and 67 degrees. In Kansas City, it was cloudy and the temperature was 73. It was cloudy in Springfield, Missouri, with a temperature of 73. In Rolla, it was cloudy and the temperature was 70. In Farmington, it was 63 degrees. Fog was reported, reducing the visibility to 1/4 of a mile in Cape Girardeau, with 72 degrees. It was partly cloudy in Springfield, Illinois, with a temperature of 64. Once again in St. Louis, it was cloudy, the temperature was 72 degrees, and the wind was south at 7 miles an hour. The St. Louis climate summary for yesterday, June 12, 2026. Yesterday's high temperature of 84 degrees occurred at 3:21 p.m. The normal high is 85. The record high is 98 degrees, which was last set in 2016. Yesterday's low temperature of 67 degrees occurred at 5:32 a.m. The normal low is 67. The record low is 50 degrees, which was set in 1903. No precipitation fell yesterday, which leaves the monthly total at 3.47 inches. This is 1.66 inches above the normal amount of 1.81 inches for June. The total precipitation for the season since June 1st still stands at 3.47 inches, which is 1.66 inches above normal. The total precipitation for the year is still 22.14 inches, which is 2.46 inches above normal. There were no heating degree days yesterday, which is normal. This leaves the monthly total at zero, which is one below normal. The yearly total since July 1st is 3,868, which is 562 below normal. There were 11 cooling degree days yesterday, which is normal. This brings the monthly total to 154, which is 39 above normal. The yearly total since January 1st is 426, which is 116 above normal. The normal high temperature for today is 86 degrees, and the normal low is 67. The record high for today is 100, which occurred in 2022, and the record low is 50, which occurred in 1985. Sunrise today is at 5:36 a.m. and sunset is at 8:27 p.m. The current time is 6:54 a.m. Central Daylight Time. 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
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Today, mostly cloudy with a chance of showers and thunderstorms. Highs in the mid-80s. South winds 5 to 10 miles per hour. Chance of rain 50%. Tonight, showers likely with a chance of thunderstorms. Lows in the mid-60s. South winds 5 to 10 miles per hour, becoming southwest after midnight. Chance of rain 70%. Sunday, mostly sunny. A slight chance of showers and thunderstorms in the morning. Cooler. Less humid with highs in the mid-70s. Northwest winds 10 to 15 miles per hour. Chance of rain 20%. Sunday night, partly cloudy. Cooler with lows in the mid-50s. Northwest winds 10 to 15 miles per hour, diminishing to around 5 miles per hour after midnight. Monday, mostly sunny. Highs in the upper 70s. West winds around 5 miles per hour. Monday night, mostly clear. Lows in the upper 50s. Tuesday, mostly sunny. A slight chance of showers and thunderstorms in the afternoon. Highs in the lower 80s. Chance of rain 20%. Tuesday night, partly cloudy. A chance of showers and thunderstorms in the evening, then a slight chance of showers after midnight. Lows in the lower 60s. Chance of rain 30%. Wednesday, mostly sunny. A chance of showers with a slight chance of thunderstorms in the morning, then a chance of showers and thunderstorms in the afternoon. Highs in the upper 80s. Chance of rain 50%. Wednesday night, a chance of thunderstorms in the evening. Showers likely. Lows around 70. Chance of rain 70%. Thursday, partly sunny with a 50% chance of showers. Highs in the mid-80s. Thursday night, partly cloudy with a 50% chance of showers. Lows in the mid-60s. Juneteenth, mostly sunny. A slight chance of showers in the morning. Highs in the mid-80s. Chance of rain 20%. At 6 a.m. at Lambert Field in St. Louis, it was cloudy with a temperature of 72 degrees. The dew point was 57, giving us a relative humidity of 59%. The wind was south at 7 miles an hour, and the pressure was 29.99 inches and rising. Elsewhere in the metro area, in Chesterfield, it was cloudy and the temperature was 66. In Belleville, it was 67 degrees. In Cahokia, it was cloudy and 68 degrees. In St. Charles, it was cloudy and 68. Across the region, it was cloudy in Columbia, Missouri, with a temperature of 67. In Quincy, it was mostly cloudy and 67 degrees. In Kansas City, it was cloudy and the temperature was 73. It was cloudy in Springfield, Missouri, with a temperature of 73. In Rolla, it was cloudy and the temperature was 70. In Farmington, it was 63 degrees. Fog was reported, reducing the visibility to 1/4 of a mile in Cape Girardeau, with 72 degrees. It was partly cloudy in Springfield, Illinois, with a temperature of 64. Once again in St. Louis, it was cloudy, the temperature was 72 degrees, and the wind was south at 7 miles an hour. The St. Louis climate summary for yesterday, June 12, 2026. Yesterday's high temperature of 84 degrees occurred at 3:21 p.m. The normal high is 85. The record high is 98 degrees, which was last set in 2016. Yesterday's low temperature of 67 degrees occurred at 5:32 a.m. The normal low is 67. The record low is 50 degrees, which was set in 1903. No precipitation fell yesterday, which leaves the monthly total at 3.47 inches. This is 1.66 inches above the normal amount of 1.81 inches for June. The total precipitation for the season since June 1st still stands at 3.47 inches, which is 1.66 inches above normal.
The total precipitation for the year is still 22.14 inches, which is 2.46 inches above normal. There were no heating degree days yesterday, which is normal. This leaves the monthly total at zero, which is one below normal. The yearly total since July 1st is 3,868, which is 562 below normal. There were 11 cooling degree days yesterday, which is normal. This brings the monthly total to 154, which is 39 above normal. The yearly total since January 1st is 426, which is 116 above normal. The normal high temperature for today is 86 degrees, and the normal low is 67. The record high for today is 100, which occurred in 2022, and the record low is 50, which occurred in 1985. Sunrise today is at 5:36 a.m. and sunset is at 8:27 p.m. The current time is 7 a.m. Central Daylight Time. 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Today, mostly cloudy with a chance of showers and thunderstorms. Highs in the mid-80s. South winds 5 to 10 miles per hour. Chance of rain 50%. Tonight, showers likely with a chance of thunderstorms. Lows in the mid-60s. South winds 5 to 10 miles per hour, becoming southwest after midnight. Chance of rain 70%. Sunday, mostly sunny. A slight chance of showers and thunderstorms in the morning. Cooler. Less humid with highs in the mid-70s. Northwest winds 10 to 15 miles per hour. Chance of rain 20%. Sunday night, partly cloudy. Cooler with lows in the mid-50s. Northwest winds 10 to 15 miles per hour, diminishing to around 5 miles per hour after midnight. Monday, mostly sunny. Highs in the upper 70s. West winds around 5 miles per hour. Monday night, mostly clear. Lows in the upper 50s. Tuesday, mostly sunny. A slight chance of showers and thunderstorms in the afternoon. Highs in the lower 80s. Chance of rain 20%. Tuesday night, partly cloudy. A chance of showers and thunderstorms in the evening. Then a slight chance of showers after midnight. Lows in the lower 60s. Chance of rain 30%. Wednesday, mostly sunny. A chance of showers with a slight chance of thunderstorms in the morning, then a chance of showers and thunderstorms in the afternoon. Highs in the upper 80s. Chance of rain 50%. Wednesday night, a chance of thunderstorms in the evening. Showers likely. Lows around 70. Chance of rain 70%. Thursday, partly sunny with a 50% chance of showers. Highs in the mid-80s. Thursday night, partly cloudy with a 50% chance of showers. Lows in the mid-60s. Juneteenth, mostly sunny. A slight chance of showers in the morning. Highs in the mid-80s. Chance of rain 20%. At 6 a.m. at Lambert Field in St. Louis, it was cloudy with a temperature of 72 degrees. The dew point was 57, giving us a relative humidity of 59%. The wind was south at 7 miles an hour, and the pressure was 29.99 inches and rising. Elsewhere in the metro area, in Chesterfield, it was cloudy and the temperature was 66. In Belleville, it was 67 degrees. In Cahokia, it was cloudy and 68 degrees. In St. Charles, it was cloudy and 68. Across the region, it was cloudy in Columbia, Missouri, with a temperature of 67. In Quincy, it was mostly cloudy and 67 degrees. In Kansas City, it was cloudy and the temperature was 73. It was cloudy in Springfield, Missouri, with a temperature of 73. In Rolla, it was cloudy and the temperature was 70.
In Farmington, it was 63 degrees. Fog was reported, reducing the visibility to 1/4 of a mile in Cape Girardeau, with 72 degrees. It was partly cloudy in Springfield, Illinois, with a temperature of 64. Once again in St. Louis, it was cloudy, the temperature was 72 degrees, and the wind was south at 7 miles an hour. The St. Louis,

Precipitation for the year is still 22.14 inches, which is 2.46 inches above normal. There were no heating degree days yesterday, which is normal. This leaves the monthly total at zero, which is one below normal. The yearly total since July 1st is 3,868, which is 562 below normal. There were 11 cooling degree days yesterday, which is normal. This brings the monthly total to 154, which is 39 above normal. The yearly total since January 1st is 426, which is 116 above normal. The normal high temperature for today is 86 degrees, and the normal low is 67. The record high for today is 100, which occurred in 2022, and the record low is 50, which occurred in 1985. Sunrise today is at 5:36 a.m. and sunset is at 8:27 p.m. The current time is 7:06 a.m. Central Daylight Time. 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Today, mostly cloudy with a chance of showers and thunderstorms. Highs in the mid-80s. South winds 5 to 10 miles per hour. Chance of rain 50%. Tonight, showers likely with a chance of thunderstorms. Lows in the mid-60s. South winds 5 to 10 miles per hour, becoming southwest after midnight. Chance of rain 70%. Sunday, mostly sunny. A slight chance of showers and thunderstorms in the morning. Cooler. Less humid with highs in the mid-70s. Northwest winds 10 to 15 miles per hour. Chance of rain 20%. Sunday night, partly cloudy. Cooler with lows in the mid-50s. Northwest winds 10 to 15 miles per hour, diminishing to around 5 miles per hour after midnight. Monday, mostly sunny. Highs in the upper 70s. West winds around 5 miles per hour. Monday night, mostly clear. Lows in the upper 50s. Tuesday, mostly sunny. A slight chance of showers and thunderstorms in the afternoon. Highs in the lower 80s. Chance of rain 20%. Tuesday night, partly cloudy. A chance of showers and thunderstorms in the evening, then a slight chance of showers after midnight. Lows in the lower 60s. Chance of rain 30%. Wednesday, mostly sunny. A chance of showers with a slight chance of thunderstorms in the morning, then a chance of showers and thunderstorms in the afternoon. Highs in the upper 80s. Chance of rain 50%. Wednesday night, a chance of thunderstorms in the evening. Showers likely. Lows around 70. Chance of rain 70%. Thursday, partly sunny with a 50% chance of showers. Highs in the mid-80s. Thursday night, partly cloudy with a 50% chance of showers. Lows in the mid-60s. Juneteenth, mostly sunny. A slight chance of showers in the morning. Highs in the mid-80s. Chance of rain 20%. At 6 a.m. at Lambert Field in St. Louis, it was cloudy with a temperature of 72 degrees. The dew point was 57, giving us a relative humidity of 59%. The wind was south at 7 miles an hour, and the pressure was 29.99 inches and rising. Elsewhere in the metro area, in Chesterfield, it was cloudy and the temperature was 66. In Belleville, it was 67 degrees. In Cahokia, it was cloudy and 68 degrees. In St. Charles, it was cloudy and 68. Across the region, it was cloudy in Columbia, Missouri, with a temperature of 67. In Quincy, it was mostly cloudy and 67 degrees. In Kansas City, it was cloudy and the temperature was 73. It was cloudy in Springfield, Missouri, with a temperature of 73. In Rolla, it was cloudy and the temperature was 70. In Farmington,

63 degrees. Fog was reported, reducing the visibility to 1/4 of a mile in Cape Girardeau, with 72 degrees. It was partly cloudy in Springfield, Illinois, with a temperature of 64. Once again in St. Louis, it was cloudy, the temperature was 72 degrees, and the wind was south at 7 miles an hour. At 7 a.m. at Lambert Field in St. Louis, it was cloudy with a temperature of 72 degrees. The dew point was 59, giving us a relative humidity of 63%. The wind was southeast at 7 miles an hour, and the pressure was 29.98 inches and falling. Elsewhere in the metro area, in Chesterfield, it was cloudy and the temperature was 69. In Belleville, it was 66 degrees. In Cahokia, it was partly sunny and 68 degrees. In St. Charles, it was cloudy and 69. Across the region, it was partly sunny in Columbia, Missouri, with a temperature of 68. In Quincy, it was partly sunny and 69 degrees. In Kansas City, it was cloudy and the temperature was 73. Light rain was falling in Springfield, Missouri, with a temperature of 73. In Rolla, a thunderstorm was reported and the temperature was 70. In Farmington, it was 67 degrees. Fog was reported, reducing the visibility to 1/4 of a mile in Cape Girardeau, with 73 degrees. It was partly sunny in Springfield, Illinois, with a temperature of 68. Once again in St. Louis, it was cloudy, the temperature was 72 degrees, and the wind was southeast at 7 miles an hour. The St. Louis climate summary for yesterday, June 12, 2026. Yesterday's high temperature of 84 degrees occurred at 3:21 p.m. The normal high is 85. The record high is 98 degrees, which was last set in 2016. Yesterday's low temperature of 67 degrees occurred at 5:32 a.m. The normal low is 67. The record low is 50 degrees, which was set in 1903. No precipitation fell yesterday, which leaves the monthly total at 3.47 inches. This is 1.66 inches above the normal amount of 1.81 inches for June. The total precipitation for the season since June 1st still stands at 3.47 inches, which is 1.66 inches above normal. The total precipitation for the year is still 22.14 inches, which is 2.46 inches above normal. There were no heating degree days yesterday, which is normal. This leaves the monthly total at zero, which is one below normal. The yearly total since July 1st is 3,868, which is 562 below normal. There were 11 cooling degree days yesterday, which is normal. This brings the monthly total to 154, which is 39 above normal. The yearly total since January 1st is 426, which is 116 above normal. The normal high temperature for today is 86 degrees, and the normal low is 67. The record high for today is 100, which occurred in 2022, and the record low is 50, which occurred in 1985. Sunrise today is at 5:36 a.m. and sunset is at 8:27 p.m. The current time is 7:14 a.m. Central Daylight Time. 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Today, mostly cloudy with a chance of showers and thunderstorms. Highs in the mid-80s. South winds 5 to 10 miles per hour. Chance of rain 50%. Tonight, showers likely with a chance of thunderstorms. Lows in the mid-60s. South winds 5 to 10 miles per hour, becoming southwest after midnight. Chance of rain 70%. Sunday, mostly sunny. A slight chance of showers and thunderstorms in the morning. Cooler. Less humid with highs in the mid-70s. Northwest winds 10 to 15 miles per hour. Chance of
20%. Sunday night, partly cloudy. Cooler with lows in the mid-50s. Northwest winds 10 to 15 miles per hour, diminishing to around 5 miles per hour after midnight. Monday, mostly sunny. Highs in the upper 70s. West winds around 5 miles per hour. Monday night, mostly clear. Lows in the upper 50s. Tuesday, mostly sunny. A slight chance of showers and thunderstorms in the afternoon. Highs in the lower 80s. Chance of rain 20%. Tuesday night, partly cloudy. A chance of showers and thunderstorms in the evening, then a slight chance of showers after midnight. Lows in the lower 60s. Chance of rain 30%. Wednesday, mostly sunny. A chance of showers with a slight chance of thunderstorms in the morning, then a chance of showers and thunderstorms in the afternoon. Highs in the upper 80s. Chance of rain 50%. Wednesday night, a chance of thunderstorms in the evening. Showers likely. Lows around 70. Chance of rain 70%. Thursday, partly sunny with a 50% chance of showers. Highs in the mid-80s. Thursday night, partly cloudy with a 50% chance of showers. Lows in the mid-60s. Juneteenth, mostly sunny. A slight chance of showers in the morning. Highs in the mid-80s. Chance of rain 20%. At 7 a.m. at Lambert Field in St. Louis, it was cloudy with a temperature of 72 degrees. The dew point was 59, giving us a relative humidity of 63%. The wind was southeast at 7 miles an hour, and the pressure was 29.98 inches and falling. Elsewhere in the metro area, in Chesterfield, it was cloudy and the temperature was 69. In Belleville, it was 66 degrees. In Cahokia, it was partly sunny and 68 degrees. In St. Charles, it was cloudy and 69. Across the region, it was partly sunny in Columbia, Missouri, with a temperature of 68. In Quincy, it was partly sunny and 69 degrees. In Kansas City, it was cloudy and the temperature was 73. Light rain was falling in Springfield, Missouri, with a temperature of 73. In Rolla, a thunderstorm was reported and the temperature was 70. In Farmington, it was 67 degrees. Fog was reported, reducing the visibility to 1/4 of a mile in Cape Girardeau, with 73 degrees. It was partly sunny in Springfield, Illinois, with a temperature of 68. Once again in St. Louis, it was cloudy, the temperature was 72 degrees, and the wind was southeast at 7 miles an hour. The St. Louis climate summary for yesterday, June 12, 2026. Yesterday's high temperature of 84 degrees occurred at 3:21 p.m. The normal high is 85. The record high is 98 degrees, which was last set in 2016. Yesterday's low temperature of 67 degrees occurred at 5:32 a.m. The normal low is 67. The record low is 50 degrees, which was set in 1903. No precipitation fell yesterday, which leaves the monthly total at 3.47 inches. This is 1.66 inches above the normal amount of 1.81 inches for June. The total precipitation for the season since June 1st still stands at 3.47 inches, which is 1.66 inches above normal. The total precipitation for the year is still 22.14 inches, which is 2.46 inches above normal. There were no heating degree days yesterday, which is normal. This leaves the monthly total at zero, which is one below normal. The yearly total since July 1st is 3,868, which is 562 below normal. There were 11 cooling degree days yesterday, which is normal. This brings the monthly total to 154, which is 39 above normal. The yearly total since January 1st is 426, which is 116 above normal. The normal high temperature for today is 86 degrees, and the normal low is 67.
The record high for today is 100, which occurred in 2022, and the record low is 50, which occurred in 1985. Sunrise today is at 5:36 a.m. and sunset is at 8:27 p.m. The current time is 7:21 a.m. Central Daylight Time. 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Today, mostly cloudy with a chance of showers and thunderstorms. Highs in the mid-80s. South winds 5 to 10 miles per hour. Chance of rain 50%. Tonight, showers likely with a chance of thunderstorms. Lows in the mid-60s. South winds 5 to 10 miles per hour, becoming southwest after midnight. Chance of rain 70%. Sunday, mostly sunny. A slight chance of showers and thunderstorms in the morning. Cooler. Less humid with highs in the mid-70s. Northwest winds 10 to 15 miles per hour. Chance of rain 20%. Sunday night, partly cloudy. Cooler with lows in the mid-50s. Northwest winds 10 to 15 miles per hour, diminishing to around 5 miles per hour after midnight. Monday, mostly sunny. Highs in the upper 70s. West winds around 5 miles per hour. Monday night, mostly clear. Lows in the upper 50s. Tuesday, mostly sunny. A slight chance of showers and thunderstorms in the afternoon. Highs in the lower 80s. Chance of rain 20%. Tuesday night, partly cloudy. A chance of showers and thunderstorms in the evening. Then a slight chance of showers after midnight. Lows in the lower 60s. Chance of rain 30%. Wednesday, mostly sunny. A chance of showers with a slight chance of thunderstorms in the morning, then a chance of showers and thunderstorms in the afternoon. Highs in the upper 80s. Chance of rain 50%. Wednesday night, a chance of thunderstorms in the evening. Showers likely. Lows around 70. Chance of rain 70%. Thursday, partly sunny with a 50% chance of showers. Highs in the mid-80s. Thursday night, partly cloudy with a 50% chance of showers. Lows in the mid-60s. Juneteenth, mostly sunny. A slight chance of showers in the morning. Highs in the mid-80s. Chance of rain 20%. At 7 a.m. at Lambert Field in St. Louis, it was cloudy with a temperature of 72 degrees. The dew point was 59, giving us a relative humidity of 63%. The wind was southeast at 7 miles an hour, and the pressure was 29.98 inches and falling. Elsewhere in the metro area, in Chesterfield, it was cloudy and the temperature was 69. In Belleville, it was 66 degrees. In Cahokia, it was partly sunny and 68 degrees. In St. Charles, it was cloudy and 69. Across the region, it was partly sunny in Columbia, Missouri, with a temperature of 68. In Quincy, it was partly sunny and 69 degrees. In Kansas City, it was cloudy and the temperature was 73. Light rain was falling in Springfield, Missouri, with a temperature of 73. In Rolla, a thunderstorm was reported and the temperature was 70. In Farmington, it was 67 degrees. Fog was reported, reducing the visibility to 1/4 of a mile in Cape Girardeau, with 73 degrees. It was partly sunny in Springfield, Illinois, with a temperature of 68. Once again in St. Louis, it was cloudy, the temperature was 72 degrees, and the wind was southeast at 7 miles an hour. The St. Louis climate summary for yesterday, June 12, 2026. Yesterday's high temperature of 84 degrees occurred at 3:21 p.m. The normal high is 85. The record high is 98 degrees, which was last set in 2016.
Yesterday's low temperature of 67 degrees occurred at 5:32 a.m. The normal low is 67. The record low is 50 degrees, which was set in 1903. No precipitation fell yesterday, which leaves the monthly total at 3.47 inches. This is 1.66 inches above the normal amount of 1.81 inches for June. The total precipitation for the season since June 1st still stands at 3.47 inches, which is 1.66 inches above normal. The total precipitation for the year is still 22.14 inches, which is 2.46 inches above normal. There were no heating degree days yesterday, which is normal. This leaves the monthly total at zero, which is one below normal. The yearly total since July 1st is 3,868, which is 562 below normal. There were 11 cooling degree days yesterday, which is normal. This brings the monthly total to 154, which is 39 above normal. The yearly total since January 1st is 426, which is 116 above normal. The normal high temperature for today is 86 degrees, and the normal low is 67. The record high for today is 100, which occurred in 2022, and the record low is 50, which occurred in 1985. Sunrise today is at 5:36 a.m. and sunset is at 8:27 p.m. The current time is 7:27 a.m. Central Daylight Time. 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Today, mostly cloudy with a chance of showers and thunderstorms. Highs in the mid-80s. South winds 5 to 10 miles per hour. Chance of rain 50%. Tonight, showers likely with a chance of thunderstorms. Lows in the mid-60s. South winds 5 to 10 miles per hour, becoming southwest after midnight. Chance of rain 70%. Sunday, mostly sunny. A slight chance of showers and thunderstorms in the morning. Cooler. Less humid with highs in the mid-70s. Northwest winds 10 to 15 miles per hour. Chance of rain 20%. Sunday night, partly cloudy. Cooler with lows in the mid-50s. Northwest winds 10 to 15 miles per hour, diminishing to around 5 miles per hour after midnight. Monday, mostly sunny. Highs in the upper 70s. West winds around 5 miles per hour. Monday night, mostly clear. Lows in the upper 50s. Tuesday, mostly sunny. A slight chance of showers and thunderstorms in the afternoon. Highs in the lower 80s. Chance of rain 20%. Tuesday night, partly cloudy. A chance of showers and thunderstorms in the evening, then a slight chance of showers after midnight. Lows in the lower 60s. Chance of rain 30%. Wednesday, mostly sunny. A chance of showers with a slight chance of thunderstorms in the morning, then a chance of showers and thunderstorms in the afternoon. Highs in the upper 80s. Chance of rain 50%. Wednesday night, a chance of thunderstorms in the evening. Showers likely. Lows around 70. Chance of rain 70%. Thursday, partly sunny with a 50% chance of showers. Highs in the mid-80s. Thursday night, partly cloudy with a 50% chance of showers. Lows in the mid-60s. Juneteenth, mostly sunny. A slight chance of showers in the morning. Highs in the mid-80s. Chance of rain 20%. At 7 a.m. at Lambert Field in St. Louis, it was cloudy with a temperature of 72 degrees. The dew point was 59, giving us a relative humidity of 63%. The wind was southeast at 7 miles an hour, and the pressure was 29.98 inches and falling. Elsewhere in the metro area, in Chesterfield, it was cloudy and the temperature was 69.
In Belleville, it was 66 degrees. In Cahokia, it was partly sunny and 68 degrees. In St. Charles, it was cloudy and 69. Across the region, it was partly sunny in Columbia, Missouri, with a temperature of 68. In Quincy, it was partly sunny and 69 degrees. In Kansas City, it was cloudy and the temperature was 73. Light rain was falling in Springfield, Missouri, with a temperature of 73. In Rolla, a thunderstorm was reported and the temperature was 70. In Farmington, it was 67 degrees. Fog was reported, reducing the visibility to 1/4 of a mile in Cape Girardeau, with 73 degrees. It was partly sunny in Springfield, Illinois, with a temperature of 68. Once again in St. Louis, it was cloudy, the temperature was 72 degrees, and the wind was southeast at 7 miles an hour. The St. Louis climate summary for yesterday, June 12, 2026. Yesterday's high temperature of 84 degrees occurred at 3:21 p.m. The normal high is 85. The record high is 98 degrees, which was last set in 2016. Yesterday's low temperature of 67 degrees occurred at 5:32 a.m. The normal low is 67. The record low is 50 degrees, which was set in 1903. No precipitation fell yesterday, which leaves the monthly total at 3.47 inches. This is 1.66 inches above the normal amount of 1.81 inches for June. The total precipitation for the season since June 1st still stands at 3.47 inches, which is 1.66 inches above normal. The total precipitation for the year is still 22.14 inches, which is 2.46 inches above normal. There were no heating degree days yesterday, which is normal. This leaves the monthly total at zero, which is one below normal. The yearly total since July 1st is 3,868, which is 562 below normal. There were 11 cooling degree days yesterday, which is normal. This brings the monthly total to 154, which is 39 above normal. The yearly total since January 1st is 426, which is 116 above normal. The normal high temperature for today is 86 degrees, and the normal low is 67. The record high for today is 100, which occurred in 2022, and the record low is 50, which occurred in 1985. Sunrise today is at 5:36 a.m. and sunset is at 8:27 p.m. The current time is 7:33 a.m. Central Daylight Time. 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Today, mostly cloudy with a chance of showers and thunderstorms. Highs in the mid-80s. South winds 5 to 10 miles per hour. Chance of rain 50%. Tonight, showers likely with a chance of thunderstorms. Lows in the mid-60s. South winds 5 to 10 miles per hour, becoming southwest after midnight. Chance of rain 70%. Sunday, mostly sunny. A slight chance of showers and thunderstorms in the morning. Cooler. Less humid with highs in the mid-70s. Northwest winds 10 to 15 miles per hour. Chance of rain 20%. Sunday night, partly cloudy. Cooler with lows in the mid-50s. Northwest winds 10 to 15 miles per hour, diminishing to around 5 miles per hour after midnight. Monday, mostly sunny. Highs in the upper 70s. West winds around 5 miles per hour. Monday night, mostly clear. Lows in the upper 50s. Tuesday, mostly sunny. A slight chance of showers and thunderstorms in the afternoon. Highs in the lower 80s. Chance of rain 20%. Tuesday night, partly cloudy. A chance of showers and thunderstorms in the evening. Then a slight chance of showers after midnight.
lows in the lower 60s. Chance of rain 30%. Wednesday, mostly sunny. A chance of showers with a slight chance of thunderstorms in the morning, then a chance of showers and thunderstorms in the afternoon. Highs in the upper 80s. Chance of rain 50%. Wednesday night, a chance of thunderstorms in the evening. Showers likely. Lows around 70. Chance of rain 70%. Thursday, partly sunny with a 50% chance of showers. Highs in the mid-80s. Thursday night, partly cloudy with a 50% chance of showers. Lows in the mid-60s. Juneteenth, mostly sunny. A slight chance of showers in the morning. Highs in the mid-80s. Chance of rain 20%. At 7 a.m. at Lambert Field in St. Louis, it was cloudy with a temperature of 72 degrees. The dew point was 59, giving us a relative humidity of 63%. The wind was southeast at 7 miles an hour, and the pressure was 29.98 inches and falling. Elsewhere in the metro area, in Chesterfield, it was cloudy and the temperature was 69. In Belleville, it was 66 degrees. In Cahokia, it was partly sunny and 68 degrees. In St. Charles, it was cloudy and 69. Across the region, it was partly sunny in Columbia, Missouri, with a temperature of 68. In Quincy, it was partly sunny and 69 degrees. In Kansas City, it was cloudy and the temperature was 73. Light rain was falling in Springfield, Missouri, with a temperature of 73. In Rolla, a thunderstorm was reported and the temperature was 70. In Farmington, it was 67 degrees. Fog was reported, reducing the visibility to 1/4 of a mile in Cape Girardeau, with 73 degrees. It was partly sunny in Springfield, Illinois, with a temperature of 68. Once again in St. Louis, it was cloudy, the temperature was 72 degrees, and the wind was southeast at 7 miles an hour. The St. Louis climate summary for yesterday, June 12, 2026. Yesterday's high temperature of 84 degrees occurred at 3:21 p.m. The normal high is 85. The record high is 98 degrees, which was last set in 2016. Yesterday's low temperature of 67 degrees occurred at 5:32 a.m. The normal low is 67. The record low is 50 degrees, which was set in 1903. No precipitation fell yesterday, which leaves the monthly total at 3.47 inches. This is 1.66 inches above the normal amount of 1.81 inches for June. The total precipitation for the season since June 1st still stands at 3.47 inches, which is 1.66 inches above normal. The total precipitation for the year is still 22.14 inches, which is 2.46 inches above normal. There were no heating degree days yesterday, which is normal. This leaves the monthly total at zero, which is one below normal. The yearly total since July 1st is 3,868, which is 562 below normal. There were 11 cooling degree days yesterday, which is normal. This brings the monthly total to 154, which is 39 above normal. The yearly total since January 1st is 426, which is 116 above normal. The normal high temperature for today is 86 degrees, and the normal low is 67. The record high for today is 100, which occurred in 2022, and the record low is 50, which occurred in 1985. Sunrise today is at 5:36 a.m. and sunset is at 8:27 p.m. The current time is 7:40 a.m. Central Daylight Time. 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Today, mostly cloudy with a chance of showers and thunderstorms. Highs in the mid-80s. South winds 5 to 10 miles per hour.
chance of rain 50%. Tonight, showers likely with a chance of thunderstorms. Lows in the mid-60s. South winds 5 to 10 miles per hour. Coming southwest after midnight. Chance of rain 70%. Sunday, mostly sunny. A slight chance of showers and thunderstorms in the morning. Cooler. Less humid with highs in the mid-70s. Northwest winds 10 to 15 miles per hour. Chance of rain 20%. Sunday night, partly cloudy. Cooler with lows in the mid-50s. Northwest winds 10 to 15 miles per hour, diminishing to around 5 miles per hour after midnight. Monday, mostly sunny. Highs in the upper 70s. West winds around 5 miles per hour. Monday night, mostly clear. Lows in the upper 50s. Tuesday, mostly sunny. A slight chance of showers and thunderstorms in the afternoon. Highs in the lower 80s. Chance of rain 20%. Tuesday night, partly cloudy. A chance of showers and thunderstorms in the evening, then a slight chance of showers after midnight. Lows in the lower 60s. Chance of rain 30%. Wednesday, mostly sunny. A chance of showers with a slight chance of thunderstorms in the morning, then a chance of showers and thunderstorms in the afternoon. Highs in the upper 80s. Chance of rain 50%. Wednesday night, a chance of thunderstorms in the evening. Showers likely. Lows around 70. Chance of rain 70%. Thursday, partly sunny with a 50% chance of showers. Highs in the mid-80s. Thursday night, partly cloudy with a 50% chance of showers. Lows in the mid-60s. Juneteenth, mostly sunny. A slight chance of showers in the morning. Highs in the mid-80s. Chance of rain 20%. At 7 a.m. at Lambert Field in St. Louis, it was cloudy with a temperature of 72 degrees. The dew point was 59, giving us a relative humidity of 63%. The wind was southeast at 7 miles an hour, and the pressure was 29.98 inches and falling. Elsewhere in the metro area, in Chesterfield, it was cloudy and the temperature was 69. In Belleville, it was 66 degrees. In Cahokia, it was partly sunny and 68 degrees. In St. Charles, it was cloudy and 69. Across the region, it was partly sunny in Columbia, Missouri, with a temperature of 68. In Quincy, it was partly sunny and 69 degrees. In Kansas City, it was cloudy and the temperature was 73. Light rain was falling in Springfield, Missouri, with a temperature of 73. In Rolla, a thunderstorm was reported and the temperature was 70. In Farmington, it was 67 degrees. Fog was reported, reducing the visibility to 1/4 of a mile in Cape Girardeau, with 73 degrees. It was partly sunny in Springfield, Illinois, with a temperature of 68. Once again in St. Louis, it was cloudy, the temperature was 72 degrees, and the wind was southeast at 7 miles an hour. The St. Louis climate summary for yesterday, June 12, 2026. Yesterday's high temperature of 84 degrees occurred at 3:21 p.m. The normal high is 85. The record high is 98 degrees, which was last set in 2016. Yesterday's low temperature of 67 degrees occurred at 5:32 a.m. The normal low is 67. The record low is 50 degrees, which was set in 1903. No precipitation fell yesterday, which leaves the monthly total at 3.47 inches. This is 1.66 inches above the normal amount of 1.81 inches for June. The total precipitation for the season since June 1st still stands at 3.47 inches, which is 1.66 inches above normal. The total precipitation for the year is still 22.14 inches, which is 2.46 inches above normal. There were no heating degree days yesterday, which is normal. This leaves the monthly total at zero, which is one below normal.
The yearly total since July 1st is 3,868, which is 562 below normal. There were 11 cooling degree days yesterday, which is normal. This brings the monthly total to 154, which is 39 above normal. The yearly total since January 1st is 426, which is 116 above normal. The normal high temperature for today is 86 degrees, and the normal low is 67. The record high for today is 100, which occurred in 2022, and the record low is 50, which occurred in 1985. Sunrise today is at 5:36 a.m. and sunset is at 8:27 p.m. The current time is 7:46 a.m. Central Daylight Time. 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Today, mostly cloudy with a chance of showers and thunderstorms. Highs in the mid-80s. South winds 5 to 10 miles per hour. Chance of rain 50%. Tonight, showers likely with a chance of thunderstorms. Lows in the mid-60s. South winds 5 to 10 miles per hour, becoming southwest after midnight. Chance of rain 70%. Sunday, mostly sunny. A slight chance of showers and thunderstorms in the morning. Cooler. Less humid with highs in the mid-70s. Northwest winds 10 to 15 miles per hour. Chance of rain 20%. Sunday night, partly cloudy. Cooler with lows in the mid-50s. Northwest winds 10 to 15 miles per hour, diminishing to around 5 miles per hour after midnight. Monday, mostly sunny. Highs in the upper 70s. West winds around 5 miles per hour. Monday night, mostly clear. Lows in the upper 50s. Tuesday, mostly sunny. A slight chance of showers and thunderstorms in the afternoon. Highs in the lower 80s. Chance of rain 20%. Tuesday night, partly cloudy. A chance of showers and thunderstorms in the evening, then a slight chance of showers after midnight. Lows in the lower 60s. Chance of rain 30%. Wednesday, mostly sunny. A chance of showers with a slight chance of thunderstorms in the morning, then a chance of showers and thunderstorms in the afternoon. Highs in the upper 80s. Chance of rain 50%. Wednesday night, a chance of thunderstorms in the evening. Showers likely. Lows around 70. Chance of rain 70%. Thursday, partly sunny with a 50% chance of showers. Highs in the mid-80s. Thursday night, partly cloudy with a 50% chance of showers. Lows in the mid-60s. Juneteenth, mostly sunny. A slight chance of showers in the morning. Highs in the mid-80s. Chance of rain 20%. At 7 a.m. at Lambert Field in St. Louis, it was cloudy with a temperature of 72 degrees. The dew point was 59, giving us a relative humidity of 63%. The wind was southeast at 7 miles an hour, and the pressure was 29.98 inches and falling. Elsewhere in the metro area, in Chesterfield, it was cloudy and the temperature was 69. In Belleville, it was 66 degrees. In Cahokia, it was partly sunny and 68 degrees. In St. Charles, it was cloudy and 69. Across the region, it was partly sunny in Columbia, Missouri, with a temperature of 68. In Quincy, it was partly sunny and 69 degrees. In Kansas City, it was cloudy and the temperature was 73. Light rain was falling in Springfield, Missouri, with a temperature of 73. In Rolla, a thunderstorm was reported and the temperature was 70. In Farmington, it was 67 degrees. Fog was reported, reducing the visibility to 1/4 of a mile in Cape Girardeau, with 73 degrees. It was partly sunny in Springfield, Illinois, with a temperature of 68.
Once again in St. Louis, it was cloudy. The temperature was 72 degrees and the wind was southeast at 7 miles an hour. The St. Louis climate summary for yesterday, June 12, 2026. Yesterday's high temperature of 84 degrees occurred at 3:21 p.m. The normal high is 85. The record high is 98 degrees, which was last set in 2016. Yesterday's low temperature of 67 degrees occurred at 5:32 a.m. The normal low is 67. The record low is 50 degrees, which was set in 1903. No precipitation fell yesterday, which leaves the monthly total at 3.47 inches. This is 1.66 inches above the normal amount of 1.81 inches for June. The total precipitation for the season since June 1st still stands at 3.47 inches, which is 1.66 inches above normal. The total precipitation for the year is still 22.14 inches, which is 2.46 inches above normal. There were no heating degree days yesterday, which is normal. This leaves the monthly total at zero, which is one below normal. The yearly total since July 1st is 3,868, which is 562 below normal. There were 11 cooling degree days yesterday, which is normal. This brings the monthly total to 154, which is 39 above normal. The yearly total since January 1st is 426, which is 116 above normal. The normal high temperature for today is 86 degrees, and the normal low is 67. The record high for today is 100, which occurred in 2022, and the record low is 50, which occurred in 1985. Sunrise today is at 5:36 a.m., and sunset is at 8:27 p.m. The current time is 7:52 a.m. Central Daylight Time. 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Today, mostly cloudy with a chance of showers and thunderstorms. Highs in the mid-80s. South winds 5 to 10 miles per hour. Chance of rain 50%. Tonight, showers likely with a chance of thunderstorms. Lows in the mid-60s. South winds 5 to 10 miles per hour, becoming southwest after midnight. Chance of rain 70%. Sunday, mostly sunny. A slight chance of showers and thunderstorms in the morning. Cooler. Less humid with highs in the mid-70s. Northwest winds 10 to 15 miles per hour. Chance of rain 20%. Sunday night, partly cloudy. Cooler with lows in the mid-50s. Northwest winds 10 to 15 miles per hour, diminishing to around 5 miles per hour after midnight. Monday, mostly sunny. Highs in the upper 70s. West winds around 5 miles per hour. Monday night, mostly clear. Lows in the upper 50s. Tuesday, mostly sunny. A slight chance of showers and thunderstorms in the afternoon. Highs in the lower 80s. Chance of rain 20%. Tuesday night, partly cloudy. A chance of showers and thunderstorms in the evening. Then a slight chance of showers after midnight. Lows in the lower 60s. Chance of rain 30%. Wednesday, mostly sunny. A chance of showers with a slight chance of thunderstorms in the morning, then a chance of showers and thunderstorms in the afternoon. Highs in the upper 80s. Chance of rain 50%. Wednesday night, a chance of thunderstorms in the evening. Showers likely. Lows around 70. Chance of rain 70%. Thursday, partly sunny with a 50% chance of showers. Highs in the mid-80s. Thursday night, partly cloudy with a 50% chance of showers. Lows in the mid-60s. Juneteenth, mostly sunny. A slight chance of showers in the morning. Highs in the mid-80s.
chance of rain 20%. At 7 a.m. at Lambert Field in St. Louis, it was cloudy with a temperature of 72 degrees. The dew point was 59, giving us a relative humidity of 63%. The wind was southeast at 7 miles an hour, and the pressure was 29.98 inches and falling. Elsewhere in the metro area, in Chesterfield, it was cloudy and the temperature was 69. In Belleville, it was 66 degrees. In Cahokia, it was partly sunny and 68 degrees. In St. Charles, it was cloudy and 69. Across the region, it was partly sunny in Columbia, Missouri, with a temperature of 68. In Quincy, it was partly sunny and 69 degrees. In Kansas City, it was cloudy and the temperature was 73. Light rain was falling in Springfield, Missouri, with a temperature of 73. In Rolla, a thunderstorm was reported and the temperature was 70. In Farmington, it was 67 degrees. Fog was reported, reducing the visibility to 1/4 of a mile in Cape Girardeau, with 73 degrees. It was partly sunny in Springfield, Illinois, with a temperature of 68. Once again in St. Louis, it was cloudy, the temperature was 72 degrees, and the wind was southeast at 7 miles an hour. The St. Louis climate summary for yesterday, June 12, 2026. Yesterday's high temperature of 84 degrees occurred at 3:21 p.m. The normal high is 85. The record high is 98 degrees, which was last set in 2016. Yesterday's low temperature of 67 degrees occurred at 5:32 a.m. The normal low is 67. The record low is 50 degrees, which was set in 1903. No precipitation fell yesterday, which leaves the monthly total at 3.47 inches. This is 1.66 inches above the normal amount of 1.81 inches for June. The total precipitation for the season since June 1st still stands at 3.47 inches, which is 1.66 inches above normal. The total precipitation for the year is still 22.14 inches, which is 2.46 inches above normal. There were no heating degree days yesterday, which is normal. This leaves the monthly total at zero, which is one below normal. The yearly total since July 1st is 3,868, which is 562 below normal. There were 11 cooling degree days yesterday, which is normal. This brings the monthly total to 154, which is 39 above normal. The yearly total since January 1st is 426, which is 116 above normal. The normal high temperature for today is 86 degrees, and the normal low is 67. The record high for today is 100, which occurred in 2022, and the record low is 50, which occurred in 1985. Sunrise today is at 5:36 a.m. and sunset is at 8:27 p.m. The current time is 7:59 a.m. Central Daylight Time. 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Today, mostly cloudy with a chance of showers and thunderstorms. Highs in the mid-80s. South winds 5 to 10 miles per hour. Chance of rain 50%. Tonight, showers likely with a chance of thunderstorms. Lows in the mid-60s. South winds 5 to 10 miles per hour, becoming southwest after midnight. Chance of rain 70%. Sunday, mostly sunny. A slight chance of showers and thunderstorms in the morning. Cooler. Less humid with highs in the mid-70s. Northwest winds 10 to 15 miles per hour. Chance of rain 20%. Sunday night, partly cloudy. Cooler with lows in the mid-50s. Northwest winds 10 to 15 miles per hour, diminishing to around 5 miles per hour after midnight. Monday, mostly sunny. Highs in the upper 70s.
West winds around 5 miles per hour. Monday night, mostly clear. Lows in the upper 50s. Tuesday, mostly sunny. A slight chance of showers and thunderstorms in the afternoon. Highs in the lower 80s. Chance of rain 20%. Tuesday night, partly cloudy. A chance of showers and thunderstorms in the evening, then a slight chance of showers after midnight. Lows in the lower 60s. Chance of rain 30%. Wednesday, mostly sunny. A chance of showers with a slight chance of thunderstorms in the morning, then a chance of showers and thunderstorms in the afternoon. Highs in the upper 80s. Chance of rain 50%. Wednesday night, a chance of thunderstorms in the evening. Showers likely. Lows around 70. Chance of rain 70%. Thursday, partly sunny with a 50% chance of showers. Highs in the mid-80s. Thursday night, partly cloudy with a 50% chance of showers. Lows in the mid-60s. Juneteenth, mostly sunny. A slight chance of showers in the morning. Highs in the mid-80s. Chance of rain 20%. At 7 a.m. at Lambert Field in St. Louis, it was cloudy with a temperature of 72 degrees. The dew point was 59, giving us a relative humidity of 63%. The wind was southeast at 7 miles an hour, and the pressure was 29.98 inches and falling. Elsewhere in the metro area, in Chesterfield, it was cloudy and the temperature was 69. In Belleville, it was 66 degrees. In Cahokia, it was partly sunny and 68 degrees. In St. Charles, it was cloudy and 69. Across the region, it was partly sunny in Columbia, Missouri, with a temperature of 68. In Quincy, it was partly sunny and 69 degrees. In Kansas City, it was cloudy and the temperature was 73. Light rain was falling in Springfield, Missouri, with a temperature of 73. In Rolla, a thunderstorm was reported and the temperature was 70. In Farmington, it was 67 degrees. Fog was reported, reducing the visibility to 1/4 of a mile in Cape Girardeau, with 73 degrees. It was partly sunny in Springfield, Illinois, with a temperature of 68. Once again in St. Louis, it was cloudy, the temperature was 72 degrees, and the wind was southeast at 7 miles an hour. The St. Louis climate summary for yesterday, June 12, 2026. Yesterday's high temperature of 84 degrees occurred at 3:21 p.m. The normal high is 85. The record high is 98 degrees, which was last set in 2016. Yesterday's low temperature of 67 degrees occurred at 5:32 a.m. The normal low is 67. The record low is 50 degrees, which was set in 1903. No precipitation fell yesterday, which leaves the monthly total at 3.47 inches. This is 1.66 inches above the normal amount of 1.81 inches for June. The total precipitation for the season since June 1st still stands at 3.47 inches, which is 1.66 inches above normal. The total precipitation for the year is still 22.14 inches, which is 2.46 inches above normal. There were no heating degree days yesterday, which is normal. This leaves the monthly total at zero, which is one below normal. The yearly total since July 1st is 3,868, which is 562 below normal. There were 11 cooling degree days yesterday, which is normal. This brings the monthly total to 154, which is 39 above normal. The yearly total since January 1st is 426, which is 116 above normal. The normal high temperature for today is 86 degrees, and the normal low is 67. The record high for today is 100, which occurred in 2022, and the record low is 50, which occurred in 1985. Sunrise today is at 5:36 a.m. and sunset is at 8:27 p.m. The current time is 8:05 a.m. Central Daylight Time.
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Today, mostly clear.

northwest winds 10 to 15 miles per hour, diminishing to around 5 miles per hour after midnight. Monday, mostly sunny. Highs in the upper 70s. West winds around 5 miles per hour. Monday night, mostly clear. Lows in the upper 50s. Tuesday, mostly sunny. A slight chance of showers and thunderstorms in the afternoon. Highs in the lower 80s. Chance of rain 20%. Tuesday night, partly cloudy. A chance of showers and thunderstorms in the evening, then a slight chance of showers after midnight. Lows in the lower 60s. Chance of rain 30%. Wednesday, mostly sunny. A chance of showers with a slight chance of thunderstorms in the morning, then a chance of showers and thunderstorms in the afternoon. Highs in the upper 80s. Chance of rain 50%. Wednesday night, a chance of thunderstorms in the evening. Showers likely. Lows around 70. Chance of rain 70%. Thursday, partly sunny with a 50% chance of showers. Highs in the mid-80s. Thursday night, partly cloudy with a 50% chance of showers. Lows in the mid-60s. Juneteenth, mostly sunny. A slight chance of showers in the morning. Highs in the mid-80s. Chance of rain 20%. At 7 a.m. at Lambert Field in St. Louis, it was cloudy with a temperature of 72 degrees. The dew point was 59, giving us a relative humidity of 63%. The wind was southeast at 7 miles an hour, and the pressure was 29.98 inches and falling. Elsewhere in the metro area, in Chesterfield, it was cloudy and the temperature was 69. In Belleville, it was 66 degrees. In Cahokia, it was partly sunny and 68 degrees. In St. Charles, it was cloudy and 69. Across the region, it was partly sunny in Columbia, Missouri, with a temperature of 68. In Quincy, it was partly sunny and 69 degrees. In Kansas City, it was cloudy and the temperature was 73. Light rain was falling in Springfield, Missouri, with a temperature of 73. In Rolla, a thunderstorm was reported and the temperature was 70. In Farmington, it was 67 degrees. Fog was reported, reducing the visibility to 1/4 of a mile in Cape Girardeau, with 73 degrees. It was partly sunny in Springfield, Illinois, with a temperature of 68. Once again in St. Louis, it was cloudy, the temperature was 72 degrees, and the wind was southeast at 7 miles an hour. The St. Louis climate summary for yesterday, June 12, 2026. Yesterday's high temperature of 84 degrees occurred at 3:21 p.m. The normal high is 85. The record high is 98 degrees, which was last set in 2016. Yesterday's low temperature of 67 degrees occurred at 5:32 a.m. The normal low is 67. The record low is 50 degrees, which was set in 1903. No precipitation fell yesterday, which leaves the monthly total at 3.47 inches. This is 1.66 inches above the normal amount of 1.81 inches for June. The total precipitation for the season since June 1st still stands at 3.47 inches, which is 1.66 inches above normal. The total precipitation for the year is still 22.14 inches, which is 2.46 inches above normal. There were no heating degree days yesterday, which is normal. This leaves the monthly total at zero, which is one below normal. The yearly total since July 1st is 3,868, which is 562 below normal. There were 11 cooling degree days yesterday, which is normal. This brings the monthly total to 154, which is 39 above normal. The yearly total since January 1st is 426, which is 116 above normal. The normal high temperature for today is 86 degrees, and the normal low is 67. The record high for today is 100, which occurred in 2022, and the record low is 50, which occurred in 1985. Sunrise today is at 5:36 a.m., and sunset is at 8:27 p.m.

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Today, mostly cloudy with a chance of showers and thunderstorms. Highs in the mid-80s. South winds 5 to 10 miles per hour. Chance of rain 50%. Tonight, showers likely with a chance of thunderstorms. Lows in the mid-60s. South winds 5 to 10 miles per hour, becoming southwest after midnight. Chance of rain 70%. Sunday, mostly sunny. A slight chance of showers and thunderstorms in the morning. Cooler. Less humid with highs in the mid-70s. Northwest winds 10 to 15 miles per hour. Chance of rain 20%. Sunday night, partly cloudy. Cooler with lows in the mid-50s. Northwest winds 10 to 15 miles per hour, diminishing to around 5 miles per hour after midnight. Monday, mostly sunny. Highs in the upper 70s. West winds around 5 miles per hour. Monday night, mostly clear. Lows in the upper 50s. Tuesday, mostly sunny. A slight chance of showers and thunderstorms in the afternoon. Highs in the lower 80s. Chance of rain 20%. Tuesday night, partly cloudy. A chance of showers and thunderstorms in the evening. Then a slight chance of showers after midnight. Lows in the lower 60s. Chance of rain 30%. Wednesday, mostly sunny. A chance of showers with a slight chance of thunderstorms in the morning, then a chance of showers and thunderstorms in the afternoon. Highs in the upper 80s. Chance of rain 50%. Wednesday night, a chance of thunderstorms in the evening. Showers likely. Lows around 70. Chance of rain 70%. Thursday, partly sunny with a 50% chance of showers. Highs in the mid-80s. Thursday night, partly cloudy with a 50% chance of showers. Lows in the mid-60s. Juneteenth, mostly sunny. A slight chance of showers in the morning. Highs in the mid-80s. Chance of rain 20%. At 8 a.m. at Lambert Field in St. Louis, it was partly sunny with a temperature of 73 degrees. The dew point was 61, giving us a relative humidity of 65%. The wind was south at 6 miles an hour, and the pressure was 29.99 inches and rising. Elsewhere in the metro area, in Chesterfield, it was partly sunny and the temperature was 70. In Belleville, it was 71 degrees. In Cahokia, it was partly sunny and 71 degrees. In St. Charles, it was cloudy and 70. Across the region, it was partly sunny in Columbia, Missouri, with a temperature of 69. In Quincy, light rain was falling and 68 degrees. In Kansas City, it was partly sunny and the temperature was 75. It was cloudy in Springfield, Missouri, with a temperature of 74. In Rolla, a thunderstorm was reported and the temperature was 70. In Farmington, it was 69 degrees. Fog was reported in Cape Girardeau with 72 degrees. It was partly sunny in Springfield, Illinois, with a temperature of 71. Once again in St. Louis, it was partly sunny, the temperature was 73 degrees, and the wind was south at 6 miles an hour. The St. Louis climate summary for yesterday, June 12, 2026. Yesterday's high temperature of 84 degrees occurred at 3:21 p.m. The normal high is 85. The record high is 98 degrees, which was last set in 2016. Yesterday's low temperature of 67 degrees occurred at 5:32 a.m. The normal low is 67. The record low is 50 degrees, which was set in 1903. No precipitation fell yesterday, which leaves the monthly total at 3.47 inches.
This is 1.66 inches above the normal amount of 1.81 inches for June. The total precipitation for the season since June 1st still stands at 3.47 inches, which is 1.66 inches above normal. The total precipitation for the year is still 22.14 inches, which is 2.46 inches above normal. There were no heating degree days yesterday, which is normal. This leaves the monthly total at zero, which is one below normal. The yearly total since July 1st is 3,868, which is 562 below normal. There were 11 cooling degree days yesterday, which is normal. This brings the monthly total to 154, which is 39 above normal. The yearly total since January 1st is 426, which is 116 above normal. The normal high temperature for today is 86 degrees, and the normal low is 67. The record high for today is 100, which occurred in 2022, and the record low is 50, which occurred in 1985. Sunrise today is at 5:36 a.m. and sunset is at 8:27 p.m. The current time is 8:18 a.m. Central Daylight Time. 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Today, mostly cloudy with a chance of showers and thunderstorms. Highs in the mid-80s. South winds 5 to 10 miles per hour. Chance of rain 50%. Tonight, showers likely with a chance of thunderstorms. Lows in the mid-60s. South winds 5 to 10 miles per hour, becoming southwest after midnight. Chance of rain 70%. Sunday, mostly sunny. A slight chance of showers and thunderstorms in the morning. Cooler. Less humid with highs in the mid-70s. Northwest winds 10 to 15 miles per hour. Chance of rain 20%. Sunday night, partly cloudy. Cooler with lows in the mid-50s. Northwest winds 10 to 15 miles per hour, diminishing to around 5 miles per hour after midnight. Monday, mostly sunny. Highs in the upper 70s. West winds around 5 miles per hour. Monday night, mostly clear. Lows in the upper 50s. Tuesday, mostly sunny. A slight chance of showers and thunderstorms in the afternoon. Highs in the lower 80s. Chance of rain 20%. Tuesday night, partly cloudy. A chance of showers and thunderstorms in the evening. Then a slight chance of showers after midnight. Lows in the lower 60s. Chance of rain 30%. Wednesday, mostly sunny. A chance of showers with a slight chance of thunderstorms in the morning, then a chance of showers and thunderstorms in the afternoon. Highs in the upper 80s. Chance of rain 50%. Wednesday night, a chance of thunderstorms in the evening. Showers likely. Lows around 70. Chance of rain 70%. Thursday, partly sunny with a 50% chance of showers. Highs in the mid-80s. Thursday night, partly cloudy with a 50% chance of showers. Lows in the mid-60s. Juneteenth, mostly sunny. A slight chance of showers in the morning. Highs in the mid-80s. Chance of rain 20%. At 8 a.m. at Lambert Field in St. Louis, it was partly sunny with a temperature of 73 degrees. The dew point was 61, giving us a relative humidity of 65%. The wind was south at 6 miles an hour, and the pressure was 29.99 inches and rising. Elsewhere in the metro area, in Chesterfield, it was partly sunny and the temperature was 70. In Belleville, it was 71 degrees. In Cahokia, it was partly sunny and 71 degrees. In St. Charles, it was cloudy and 70. Across the region, it was partly sunny in Columbia, Missouri, with a temperature of 69. In Quincy, light rain was falling and 68 degrees.
in Kansas City, it was partly sunny and the temperature was 75. It was cloudy in Springfield, Missouri, with a temperature of 74. In Rolla, a thunderstorm was reported and the temperature was 70. In Farmington, it was 69 degrees. Fog was reported in Cape Girardeau, with 72 degrees. It was partly sunny in Springfield, Illinois, with a temperature of 71. Once again in St. Louis, it was partly sunny, the temperature was 73 degrees and the wind was south at 6 miles an hour. The St. Louis climate summary for yesterday, June 12, 2026. Yesterday's high temperature of 84 degrees occurred at 3:21 p.m. The normal high is 85. The record high is 98 degrees, which was last set in 2016. Yesterday's low temperature of 67 degrees occurred at 5:32 a.m. The normal low is 67. The record low is 50 degrees, which was set in 1903. No precipitation fell yesterday, which leaves the monthly total at 3.47 inches. This is 1.66 inches above the normal amount of 1.81 inches for June. The total precipitation for the season since June 1st still stands at 3.47 inches, which is 1.66 inches above normal. The total precipitation for the year is still 22.14 inches, which is 2.46 inches above normal. There were no heating degree days yesterday, which is normal. This leaves the monthly total at zero, which is one below normal. The yearly total since July 1st is 3,868, which is 562 below normal. There were 11 cooling degree days yesterday, which is normal. This brings the monthly total to 154, which is 39 above normal. The yearly total since January 1st is 426, which is 116 above normal. The normal high temperature for today is 86 degrees, and the normal low is 67. The record high for today is 100, which occurred in 2022, and the record low is 50, which occurred in 1985. Sunrise today is at 5:36 a.m. and sunset is at 8:27 p.m. The current time is 8:24 a.m. Central Daylight Time. 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Today, mostly cloudy with a chance of showers and thunderstorms. Highs in the mid-80s. South winds 5 to 10 miles per hour. Chance of rain 50%. Tonight, showers likely with a chance of thunderstorms. Lows in the mid-60s. South winds 5 to 10 miles per hour, becoming southwest after midnight. Chance of rain 70%. Sunday, mostly sunny. A slight chance of showers and thunderstorms in the morning. Cooler. Less humid with highs in the mid-70s. Northwest winds 10 to 15 miles per hour. Chance of rain 20%. Sunday night, partly cloudy. Cooler with lows in the mid-50s. Northwest winds 10 to 15 miles per hour, diminishing to around 5 miles per hour after midnight. Monday, mostly sunny. Highs in the upper 70s. West winds around 5 miles per hour. Monday night, mostly clear. Lows in the upper 50s. Tuesday, mostly sunny. A slight chance of showers and thunderstorms in the afternoon. Highs in the lower 80s. Chance of rain 20%. Tuesday night, partly cloudy. A chance of showers and thunderstorms in the evening, then a slight chance of showers after midnight. Lows in the lower 60s. Chance of rain 30%. Wednesday, mostly sunny. A chance of showers with a slight chance of thunderstorms in the morning, then a chance of showers and thunderstorms in the afternoon. Highs in the upper 80s. Chance of rain 50%. Wednesday night, a chance of thunderstorms in the evening. Showers likely.
Lows around 70. Chance of rain 70%. Thursday, partly sunny with a 50% chance of showers. Highs in the mid-80s. Thursday night, partly cloudy with a 50% chance of showers. Lows in the mid-60s. Juneteenth, mostly sunny. A slight chance of showers in the morning. Highs in the mid-80s. Chance of rain 20%. At 8 a.m. at Lambert Field in St. Louis, it was partly sunny with a temperature of 73 degrees. The dew point was 61, giving us a relative humidity of 65%. The wind was south at 6 miles an hour, and the pressure was 29.99 inches and rising. Elsewhere in the metro area, in Chesterfield, it was partly sunny and the temperature was 70. In Belleville, it was 71 degrees. In Cahokia, it was partly sunny and 71 degrees. In St. Charles, it was cloudy and 70. Across the region, it was partly sunny in Columbia, Missouri, with a temperature of 69. In Quincy, light rain was falling and 68 degrees. In Kansas City, it was partly sunny and the temperature was 75. It was cloudy in Springfield, Missouri, with a temperature of 74. In Rolla, a thunderstorm was reported and the temperature was 70. In Farmington, it was 69 degrees. Fog was reported in Cape Girardeau with 72 degrees. It was partly sunny in Springfield, Illinois, with a temperature of 71. Once again in St. Louis, it was partly sunny, the temperature was 73 degrees, and the wind was south at 6 miles an hour. The St. Louis climate summary for yesterday, June 12, 2026. Yesterday's high temperature of 84 degrees occurred at 3:21 p.m. The normal high is 85. The record high is 98 degrees, which was last set in 2016. Yesterday's low temperature of 67 degrees occurred at 5:32 a.m. The normal low is 67. The record low is 50 degrees, which was set in 1903. No precipitation fell yesterday, which leaves the monthly total at 3.47 inches. This is 1.66 inches above the normal amount of 1.81 inches for June. The total precipitation for the season since June 1st still stands at 3.47 inches, which is 1.66 inches above normal. The total precipitation for the year is still 22.14 inches, which is 2.46 inches above normal. There were no heating degree days yesterday, which is normal. This leaves the monthly total at zero, which is one below normal. The yearly total since July 1st is 3,868, which is 562 below normal. There were 11 cooling degree days yesterday, which is normal. This brings the monthly total to 154, which is 39 above normal. The yearly total since January 1st is 426, which is 116 above normal. The normal high temperature for today is 86 degrees, and the normal low is 67. The record high for today is 100, which occurred in 2022, and the record low is 50, which occurred in 1985. Sunrise today is at 5:36 a.m., and sunset is at 8:27 p.m. The current time is 8:30 a.m. Central Daylight Time. 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Today, mostly cloudy with a chance of showers and thunderstorms. Highs in the mid-80s. South winds 5 to 10 miles per hour. Chance of rain 50%. Tonight, showers likely with a chance of thunderstorms. Lows in the mid-60s. South winds 5 to 10 miles per hour, becoming southwest after midnight. Chance of rain 70%. Sunday, mostly sunny. A slight chance of showers and thunderstorms in the morning. Cooler. Less humid with highs in the mid-70s.
northwest winds 10 to 15 miles per hour. Chance of rain 20%. Sunday night, partly cloudy. Cooler with lows in the mid-50s. Northwest winds 10 to 15 miles per hour, diminishing to around 5 miles per hour after midnight. Monday, mostly sunny. Highs in the upper 70s. West winds around 5 miles per hour. Monday night, mostly clear. Lows in the upper 50s. Tuesday, mostly sunny. A slight chance of showers and thunderstorms in the afternoon. Highs in the lower 80s. Chance of rain 20%. Tuesday night, partly cloudy. A chance of showers and thunderstorms in the evening, then a slight chance of showers after midnight. Lows in the lower 60s. Chance of rain 30%. Wednesday, mostly sunny. A chance of showers with a slight chance of thunderstorms in the morning, then a chance of showers and thunderstorms in the afternoon. Highs in the upper 80s. Chance of rain 50%. Wednesday night, a chance of thunderstorms in the evening. Showers likely. Lows around 70. Chance of rain 70%. Thursday, partly sunny with a 50% chance of showers. Highs in the mid-80s. Thursday night, partly cloudy with a 50% chance of showers. Lows in the mid-60s. Juneteenth, mostly sunny. A slight chance of showers in the morning. Highs in the mid-80s. Chance of rain 20%. At 8 a.m. at Lambert Field in St. Louis, it was partly sunny with a temperature of 73 degrees. The dew point was 61, giving us a relative humidity of 65%. The wind was south at 6 miles an hour, and the pressure was 29.99 inches and rising. Elsewhere in the metro area, in Chesterfield, it was partly sunny and the temperature was 70. In Belleville, it was 71 degrees. In Cahokia, it was partly sunny and 71 degrees. In St. Charles, it was cloudy and 70. Across the region, it was partly sunny in Columbia, Missouri, with a temperature of 69. In Quincy, light rain was falling and 68 degrees. In Kansas City, it was partly sunny and the temperature was 75. It was cloudy in Springfield, Missouri, with a temperature of 74. In Rolla, a thunderstorm was reported and the temperature was 70. In Farmington, it was 69 degrees. Fog was reported in Cape Girardeau, with 72 degrees. It was partly sunny in Springfield, Illinois, with a temperature of 71. Once again in St. Louis, it was partly sunny, the temperature was 73 degrees and the wind was south at 6 miles an hour. The St. Louis climate summary for yesterday, June 12, 2026. Yesterday's high temperature of 84 degrees occurred at 3:21 p.m. The normal high is 85. The record high is 98 degrees, which was last set in 2016. Yesterday's low temperature of 67 degrees occurred at 5:32 a.m. The normal low is 67. The record low is 50 degrees, which was set in 1903. No precipitation fell yesterday, which leaves the monthly total at 3.47 inches. This is 1.66 inches above the normal amount of 1.81 inches for June. The total precipitation for the season since June 1st still stands at 3.47 inches, which is 1.66 inches above normal. The total precipitation for the year is still 22.14 inches, which is 2.46 inches above normal. There were no heating degree days yesterday, which is normal. This leaves the monthly total at zero, which is one below normal. The yearly total since July 1st is 3,868, which is 562 below normal. There were 11 cooling degree days yesterday, which is normal. This brings the monthly total to 154, which is 39 above normal. The yearly total since January 1st is 426, which is 116 above normal. The normal high temperature for today is 86 degrees, and the normal low is 67.
The record high for today is 100, which occurred in 2022, and the record low is 50, which occurred in 1985. Sunrise today is at 5:36 a.m. and sunset is at 8:27 p.m. The current time is 8:36 a.m. Central Daylight Time. 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Today, mostly cloudy with a chance of showers and thunderstorms. Highs in the mid-80s. South winds 5 to 10 miles per hour. Chance of rain 50%. Tonight, showers likely with a chance of thunderstorms. Lows in the mid-60s. South winds 5 to 10 miles per hour, becoming southwest after midnight. Chance of rain 70%. Sunday, mostly sunny. A slight chance of showers and thunderstorms in the morning. Cooler. Less humid with highs in the mid-70s. Northwest winds 10 to 15 miles per hour. Chance of rain 20%. Sunday night, partly cloudy. Cooler with lows in the mid-50s. Northwest winds 10 to 15 miles per hour, diminishing to around 5 miles per hour after midnight. Monday, mostly sunny. Highs in the upper 70s. West winds around 5 miles per hour. Monday night, mostly clear. Lows in the upper 50s. Tuesday, mostly sunny. A slight chance of showers and thunderstorms in the afternoon. Highs in the lower 80s. Chance of rain 20%. Tuesday night, partly cloudy. A chance of showers and thunderstorms in the evening. Then a slight chance of showers after midnight. Lows in the lower 60s. Chance of rain 30%. Wednesday, mostly sunny. A chance of showers with a slight chance of thunderstorms in the morning, then a chance of showers and thunderstorms in the afternoon. Highs in the upper 80s. Chance of rain 50%. Wednesday night, a chance of thunderstorms in the evening. Showers likely. Lows around 70. Chance of rain 70%. Thursday, partly sunny with a 50% chance of showers. Highs in the mid-80s. Thursday night, partly cloudy with a 50% chance of showers. Lows in the mid-60s. Juneteenth, mostly sunny. A slight chance of showers in the morning. Highs in the mid-80s. Chance of rain 20%. At 8 a.m. at Lambert Field in St. Louis, it was partly sunny with a temperature of 73 degrees. The dew point was 61, giving us a relative humidity of 65%. The wind was south at 6 miles an hour, and the pressure was 29.99 inches and rising. Elsewhere in the metro area, in Chesterfield, it was partly sunny and the temperature was 70. In Belleville, it was 71 degrees. In Cahokia, it was partly sunny and 71 degrees. In St. Charles, it was cloudy and 70. Across the region, it was partly sunny in Columbia, Missouri, with a temperature of 69. In Quincy, light rain was falling and 68 degrees. In Kansas City, it was partly sunny and the temperature was 75. It was cloudy in Springfield, Missouri, with a temperature of 74. In Rolla, a thunderstorm was reported and the temperature was 70. In Farmington, it was 69 degrees. Fog was reported in Cape Girardeau with 72 degrees. It was partly sunny in Springfield, Illinois, with a temperature of 71. Once again in St. Louis, it was partly sunny. The temperature was 73 degrees and the wind was south at 6 miles an hour. The St. Louis climate summary for yesterday, June 12, 2026. Yesterday's high temperature of 84 degrees occurred at 3:21 p.m. The normal high is 85. The record high is 98 degrees, which was last set in 2016. Yesterday's low temperature of 67 degrees occurred at 5:32 a.m.
The normal low is 67. The record low is 50 degrees, which was set in 1903. No precipitation fell yesterday, which leaves the monthly total at 3.47 inches. This is 1.66 inches above the normal amount of 1.81 inches for June. The total precipitation for the season since June 1st still stands at 3.47 inches, which is 1.66 inches above normal. The total precipitation for the year is still 22.14 inches, which is 2.46 inches above normal. There were no heating degree days yesterday, which is normal. This leaves the monthly total at zero, which is one below normal. The yearly total since July 1st is 3,868, which is 562 below normal. There were 11 cooling degree days yesterday, which is normal. This brings the monthly total to 154, which is 39 above normal. The yearly total since January 1st is 426, which is 116 above normal. The normal high temperature for today is 86 degrees, and the normal low is 67. The record high for today is 100, which occurred in 2022, and the record low is 50, which occurred in 1985. Sunrise today is at 5:36 a.m. and sunset is at 8:27 p.m. The current time is 8:43 a.m. Central Daylight Time. 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Today, mostly cloudy with a chance of showers and thunderstorms. Highs in the mid-80s. South winds 5 to 10 miles per hour. Chance of rain 50%. Tonight, showers likely with a chance of thunderstorms. Lows in the mid-60s. South winds 5 to 10 miles per hour, becoming southwest after midnight. Chance of rain 70%. Sunday, mostly sunny. A slight chance of showers and thunderstorms in the morning. Cooler. Less humid with highs in the mid-70s. Northwest winds 10 to 15 miles per hour. Chance of rain 20%. Sunday night, partly cloudy. Cooler with lows in the mid-50s. Northwest winds 10 to 15 miles per hour, diminishing to around 5 miles per hour after midnight. Monday, mostly sunny. Highs in the upper 70s. West winds around 5 miles per hour. Monday night, mostly clear. Lows in the upper 50s. Tuesday, mostly sunny. A slight chance of showers and thunderstorms in the afternoon. Highs in the lower 80s. Chance of rain 20%. Tuesday night, partly cloudy. A chance of showers and thunderstorms in the evening, then a slight chance of showers after midnight. Lows in the lower 60s. Chance of rain 30%. Wednesday, mostly sunny. A chance of showers with a slight chance of thunderstorms in the morning, then a chance of showers and thunderstorms in the afternoon. Highs in the upper 80s. Chance of rain 50%. Wednesday night, a chance of thunderstorms in the evening. Showers likely. Lows around 70. Chance of rain 70%. Thursday, partly sunny with a 50% chance of showers. Highs in the mid-80s. Thursday night, partly cloudy with a 50% chance of showers. Lows in the mid-60s. Juneteenth, mostly sunny. A slight chance of showers in the morning. Highs in the mid-80s. Chance of rain 20%. At 8 a.m. at Lambert Field in St. Louis, it was partly sunny with a temperature of 73 degrees. The dew point was 61, giving us a relative humidity of 65%. The wind was south at 6 miles an hour, and the pressure was 29.99 inches and rising. Elsewhere in the metro area, in Chesterfield, it was partly sunny and the temperature was 70. In Belleville, it was 71 degrees.
In Cahokia, it was partly sunny and 71 degrees. In St. Charles, it was cloudy and 70. Across the region, it was partly sunny in Columbia, Missouri, with a temperature of 69. In Quincy, light rain was falling and 68 degrees. In Kansas City, it was partly sunny and the temperature was 75. It was cloudy in Springfield, Missouri, with a temperature of 74. In Rolla, a thunderstorm was reported and the temperature was 70. In Farmington, it was 69 degrees. Fog was reported in Cape Girardeau, with 72 degrees. It was partly sunny in Springfield, Illinois, with a temperature of 71. Once again in St. Louis, it was partly sunny, the temperature was 73 degrees and the wind was south at 6 miles an hour. The St. Louis climate summary for yesterday, June 12, 2026. Yesterday's high temperature of 84 degrees occurred at 3:21 p.m. The normal high is 85. The record high is 98 degrees, which was last set in 2016. Yesterday's low temperature of 67 degrees occurred at 5:32 a.m. The normal low is 67. The record low is 50 degrees, which was set in 1903. No precipitation fell yesterday, which leaves the monthly total at 3.47 inches. This is 1.66 inches above the normal amount of 1.81 inches for June. The total precipitation for the season since June 1st still stands at 3.47 inches, which is 1.66 inches above normal. The total precipitation for the year is still 22.14 inches, which is 2.46 inches above normal. There were no heating degree days yesterday, which is normal. This leaves the monthly total at zero, which is one below normal. The yearly total since July 1st is 3,868, which is 562 below normal. There were 11 cooling degree days yesterday, which is normal. This brings the monthly total to 154, which is 39 above normal. The yearly total since January 1st is 426, which is 116 above normal. The normal high temperature for today is 86 degrees, and the normal low is 67. The record high for today is 100, which occurred in 2022, and the record low is 50, which occurred in 1985. Sunrise today is at 5:36 a.m. and sunset is at 8:27 p.m. The current time is 8:49 a.m. Central Daylight Time. 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Today, mostly cloudy with a chance of showers and thunderstorms. Highs in the mid-80s. South winds 5 to 10 miles per hour. Chance of rain 50%. Tonight, showers likely with a chance of thunderstorms. Lows in the mid-60s. South winds 5 to 10 miles per hour, becoming southwest after midnight. Chance of rain 70%. Sunday, mostly sunny. A slight chance of showers and thunderstorms in the morning. Cooler. Less humid with highs in the mid-70s. Northwest winds 10 to 15 miles per hour. Chance of rain 20%. Sunday night, partly cloudy. Cooler with lows in the mid-50s. Northwest winds 10 to 15 miles per hour, diminishing to around 5 miles per hour after midnight. Monday, mostly sunny. Highs in the upper 70s. West winds around 5 miles per hour. Monday night, mostly clear. Lows in the upper 50s. Tuesday, mostly sunny. A slight chance of showers and thunderstorms in the afternoon. Highs in the lower 80s. Chance of rain 20%. Tuesday night, partly cloudy. A chance of showers and thunderstorms in the evening, then a slight chance of showers after midnight. Lows in the lower 60s. Chance of rain 30%.
Wednesday, mostly sunny. A chance of showers with a slight chance of thunderstorms in the morning, then a chance of showers and thunderstorms in the afternoon. Highs in the upper 80s. Chance of rain 50%. Wednesday night, a chance of thunderstorms in the evening. Showers likely. Lows around 70. Chance of rain 70%. Thursday, partly sunny with a 50% chance of showers. Highs in the mid-80s. Thursday night, partly cloudy with a 50% chance of showers. Lows in the mid-60s. Juneteenth, mostly sunny. A slight chance of showers in the morning. Highs in the mid-80s. Chance of rain 20%. At 8 a.m. at Lambert Field in St. Louis, it was partly sunny with a temperature of 73 degrees. The dew point was 61, giving us a relative humidity of 65%. The wind was south at 6 miles an hour, and the pressure was 29.99 inches and rising. Elsewhere in the metro area, in Chesterfield, it was partly sunny and the temperature was 70. In Belleville, it was 71 degrees. In Cahokia, it was partly sunny and 71 degrees. In St. Charles, it was cloudy and 70. Across the region, it was partly sunny in Columbia, Missouri, with a temperature of 69. In Quincy, light rain was falling and 68 degrees. In Kansas City, it was partly sunny and the temperature was 75. It was cloudy in Springfield, Missouri, with a temperature of 74. In Rolla, a thunderstorm was reported and the temperature was 70. In Farmington, it was 69 degrees. Fog was reported in Cape Girardeau with 72 degrees. It was partly sunny in Springfield, Illinois, with a temperature of 71. Once again in St. Louis, it was partly sunny, the temperature was 73 degrees, and the wind was south at 6 miles an hour. The St. Louis climate summary for yesterday, June 12, 2026. Yesterday's high temperature of 84 degrees occurred at 3:21 p.m. The normal high is 85. The record high is 98 degrees, which was last set in 2016. Yesterday's low temperature of 67 degrees occurred at 5:32 a.m. The normal low is 67. The record low is 50 degrees, which was set in 1903. No precipitation fell yesterday, which leaves the monthly total at 3.47 inches. This is 1.66 inches above the normal amount of 1.81 inches for June. The total precipitation for the season since June 1st still stands at 3.47 inches, which is 1.66 inches above normal. The total precipitation for the year is still 22.14 inches, which is 2.46 inches above normal. There were no heating degree days yesterday, which is normal. This leaves the monthly total at zero, which is one below normal. The yearly total since July 1st is 3,868, which is 562 below normal. There were 11 cooling degree days yesterday, which is normal. This brings the monthly total to 154, which is 39 above normal. The yearly total since January 1st is 426, which is 116 above normal. The normal high temperature for today is 86 degrees, and the normal low is 67. The record high for today is 100, which occurred in 2022, and the record low is 50, which occurred in 1985. Sunrise today is at 5:36 a.m. and sunset is at 8:27 p.m. The current time is 8:55 a.m. Central Daylight Time. 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Today, mostly cloudy with a chance of showers and thunderstorms. Highs in the mid-80s. South winds 5 to 10 miles per hour. Chance of rain 50%. Tonight, showers likely with a chance of thunderstorms. Lows in the mid-60s.
South winds 5 to 10 miles per hour, becoming southwest after midnight. Chance of rain 70%. Sunday, mostly sunny. A slight chance of showers and thunderstorms in the morning. Cooler. Less humid with highs in the mid-70s. Northwest winds 10 to 15 miles per hour. Chance of rain 20%. Sunday night, partly cloudy. Cooler with lows in the mid-50s. Northwest winds 10 to 15 miles per hour, diminishing to around 5 miles per hour after midnight. Monday, mostly sunny. Highs in the upper 70s. West winds around 5 miles per hour. Monday night, mostly clear. Lows in the upper 50s. Tuesday, mostly sunny. A slight chance of shower or in the afternoon. Highs in the lower 80s. Chance of rain 20%. Tuesday night, partly cloudy. A chance of showers and thunderstorms in the evening, then a slight chance of showers after midnight. Lows in the lower 60s. Chance of rain 30%. Wednesday, mostly sunny. A chance of showers with a slight chance of thunderstorms in the morning, then a chance of showers and thunderstorms in the afternoon. Highs in the upper 80s. Chance of rain 50%. Wednesday night, a chance of thunderstorms in the evening. Showers likely. Lows around 70. Chance of rain 70%. Thursday, partly sunny with a 50% chance of showers. Highs in the mid-80s. Thursday night, partly cloudy with a 50% chance of showers. Lows in the mid-60s. Juneteenth, mostly sunny. A slight chance of showers in the morning. Highs in the mid-80s. Chance of rain 20%. At 8 a.m. at Lambert Field in St. Louis, it was partly sunny with a temperature of 73 degrees. The dew point was 61, giving us a relative humidity of 65%. The wind was south at 6 miles an hour, and the pressure was 29.99 inches and rising. Elsewhere in the metro area, in Chesterfield, it was partly sunny and the temperature was 70. In Belleville, it was 71 degrees. In Cahokia, it was partly sunny and 71 degrees. In St. Charles, it was cloudy and 70. Across the region, it was partly sunny in Columbia, Missouri, with a temperature of 69. In Quincy, light rain was falling and 68 degrees. In Kansas City, it was partly sunny and the temperature was 75. It was cloudy in Springfield, Missouri, with a temperature of 74. In Rolla, a thunderstorm was reported and the temperature was 70. In Farmington, it was 69 degrees. Fog was reported in Cape Girardeau with 72 degrees. It was partly sunny in Springfield, Illinois, with a temperature of 71. Once again in St. Louis, it was partly sunny, the temperature was 73 degrees, and the wind was south at 6 miles an hour. The current time is 9 a.m. Central Daylight Time. 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Today, mostly cloudy with a chance of showers and thunderstorms. Highs in the mid-80s. South winds 5 to 10 miles per hour. Chance of rain 50%. Tonight, showers likely with a chance of thunderstorms. Lows in the mid-60s. South winds 5 to 10 miles per hour, becoming southwest after midnight. Chance of rain 70%. Sunday, mostly sunny. A slight chance of showers and thunderstorms in the morning. Cooler. Less humid with highs in the mid-70s. Northwest winds 10 to 15 miles per hour. Chance of rain 20%. Sunday night, partly cloudy. Cooler with lows in the mid-50s. Northwest winds 10 to 15 miles per hour, diminishing to around 5 miles per hour after midnight.
Monday, mostly sunny. Highs in the upper 70s. West winds around 5 miles per hour. Monday night, mostly clear. Lows in the upper 50s. Tuesday, mostly sunny. A slight chance of showers and thunderstorms in the afternoon. Highs in the lower 80s. Chance of rain 20%. Tuesday night, partly cloudy. A chance of showers and thunderstorms in the evening, then a slight chance of showers after midnight. Lows in the lower 60s. Chance of rain 30%. Wednesday, mostly sunny. A chance of showers with a slight chance of thunderstorms in the morning, then a chance of showers and thunderstorms in the afternoon. Highs in the upper 80s. Chance of rain 50%. Wednesday night, a chance of thunderstorms in the evening. Showers likely. Lows around 70. Chance of rain 70%. Thursday, partly sunny with a 50% chance of showers. Highs in the mid-80s. Thursday night, partly cloudy with a 50% chance of showers. Lows in the mid-60s. Juneteenth, mostly sunny. A slight chance of showers in the morning. Highs in the mid-80s. Chance of rain 20%. At 8 a.m. at Lambert Field in St. Louis, it was partly sunny with a temperature of 73 degrees. The dew point was 61, giving us a relative humidity of 65%. The wind was south at 6 miles an hour, and the pressure was 29.99 inches and rising. Elsewhere in the metro area, in Chesterfield, it was partly sunny and the temperature was 70. In Belleville, it was 71 degrees. In Cahokia, it was partly sunny and 71 degrees. In St. Charles, it was cloudy and 70. Across the region, it was partly sunny in Columbia, Missouri, with a temperature of 69. In Quincy, light rain was falling and 68 degrees. In Kansas City, it was partly sunny and the temperature was 75. It was cloudy in Springfield, Missouri, with a temperature of 74. In Rolla, a thunderstorm was reported and the temperature was 70. In Farmington, it was 69 degrees. Fog was reported in Cape Girardeau, with 72 degrees. It was partly sunny in Springfield, Illinois, with a temperature of 71. Once again in St. Louis, it was partly sunny, the temperature was 73 degrees, and the wind was south at 6 miles an hour. The current time is 9:04 a.m. Central Daylight Time. 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Today, mostly cloudy with a chance of showers and thunderstorms. Highs in the mid-80s. South winds 5 to 10 miles per hour. Chance of rain 50%. Tonight, showers likely with a chance of thunderstorms. Lows in the mid-60s. South winds 5 to 10 miles per hour, becoming southwest after midnight. Chance of rain 70%. Sunday, mostly sunny. A slight chance of showers and thunderstorms in the morning. Cooler. Less humid with highs in the mid-70s. Northwest winds 10 to 15 miles per hour. Chance of rain 20%. Sunday night, partly cloudy. Cooler with lows in the mid-50s. Northwest winds 10 to 15 miles per hour, diminishing to around 5 miles per hour after midnight. Monday, mostly sunny. Highs in the upper 70s. West winds around 5 miles per hour. Monday night, mostly clear. Lows in the upper 50s. Tuesday, mostly sunny. A slight chance of showers and thunderstorms in the afternoon. Highs in the lower 80s. Chance of rain 20%. Tuesday night, partly cloudy. A chance of showers and thunderstorms in the evening, then a slight chance of showers after midnight. Lows in the lower 60s. Chance of rain 30%.
Wednesday, mostly sunny. A chance of showers with a slight chance of thunderstorms in the morning, then a chance of showers and thunderstorms in the afternoon. Highs in the upper 80s. Chance of rain 50%.

It was partly sunny with a temperature of 73 degrees. The dew point was 61, giving us a relative humidity of 65%. The wind was south at 6 miles an hour, and the pressure was 29.99 inches and rising. Elsewhere in the metro area, in Chesterfield, it was partly sunny and the temperature was 70. In Belleville, it was 71 degrees. In Cahokia, it was partly sunny and 71 degrees. In St. Charles, it was cloudy and 70. Across the region, it was partly sunny in Columbia, Missouri, with a temperature of 69. In Quincy, light rain was falling and 68 degrees. In Kansas City, it was partly sunny and the temperature was 75. It was cloudy in Springfield, Missouri, with a temperature of 74. In Rolla, a thunderstorm was reported and the temperature was 70. In Farmington, it was 69 degrees. Fog was reported in Cape Girardeau with 72 degrees. It was partly sunny in Springfield, Illinois, with a temperature of 71. Once again in St. Louis, it was partly sunny. The temperature was 73 degrees and the wind was south at 6 miles an hour. The current time is 9:08 a.m. Central Daylight Time. 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Today, mostly cloudy with a chance of showers and thunderstorms. Highs in the mid-80s. South winds 5 to 10 miles per hour. Chance of rain 50%. Tonight, showers likely with a chance of thunderstorms. Lows in the mid-60s. South winds 5 to 10 miles per hour, becoming southwest after midnight. Chance of rain 70%. Sunday, mostly sunny. A slight chance of showers and thunderstorms in the morning. Cooler. Less humid with highs in the mid-70s. Northwest winds 10 to 15 miles per hour. Chance of rain 20%. Sunday night, partly cloudy. Cooler with lows in the mid-50s. Northwest winds 10 to 15 miles per hour, diminishing to around 5 miles per hour after midnight. Monday, mostly sunny. Highs in the upper 70s. West winds around 5 miles per hour. Monday night, mostly clear. Lows in the upper 50s. Tuesday, mostly sunny. A slight chance of showers and thunderstorms in the afternoon. Highs in the lower 80s. Chance of rain 20%. Tuesday night, partly cloudy. A chance of showers and thunderstorms in the evening. Then a slight chance of showers after midnight. Lows in the lower 60s. Chance of rain 30%. Wednesday, mostly sunny. A chance of showers with a slight chance of thunderstorms in the morning, then a chance of showers and thunderstorms in the afternoon. Highs in the upper 80s. Chance of rain 50%. Wednesday night, a chance of thunderstorms in the evening. Showers likely. Lows around 70. Chance of rain 70%. Thursday, partly sunny with a 50% chance of showers. Highs in the mid-80s. Thursday night, partly cloudy with a 50% chance of showers. Lows in the mid-60s. Juneteenth, mostly sunny. A slight chance of showers in the morning. Highs in the mid-80s. Chance of rain 20%. At 9 a.m. at Lambert Field in St. Louis, light rain was falling with a temperature of 72 degrees. The dew point was 65, giving us a relative humidity of 78%. The wind was south at 10 miles an hour, and the pressure was 29.97 inches and falling. Elsewhere in the metro area, in Chesterfield, light rain was falling and the temperature was 72. In Belleville, it was 73 degrees. In Cahokia, it was partly sunny and 71 degrees. In St. Charles, light rain was falling into 71. Across the region, it was cloudy in Columbia, Missouri, with a temperature of 70.

1. In Quincy, light rain and fog were reported, and 67 degrees. In Kansas City, it was cloudy and the temperature was 78. A thunderstorm was reported in Springfield, Missouri, with a temperature of 73. In Rolla, rain and fog were reported and the temperature was 70. In Farmington, it was 71 degrees. It was cloudy in Cape Girardeau, with 74 degrees. It was partly sunny in Springfield, Illinois, with a temperature of 73. Once again in St. Louis, light rain was falling, the temperature was 72 degrees, and the wind was south at 10 miles an hour. The current time is 9:13 a.m. Central Daylight Time. 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Today, mostly cloudy with a chance of showers and thunderstorms. Highs in the mid-80s. South winds 5 to 10 miles per hour. Chance of rain 50%. Tonight, showers likely with a chance of thunderstorms. Lows in the mid-60s. South winds 5 to 10 miles per hour, becoming southwest after midnight. Chance of rain 70%. Sunday, mostly sunny. A slight chance of showers and thunderstorms in the morning. Cooler. Less humid with highs in the mid-70s. Northwest winds 10 to 15 miles per hour. Chance of rain 20%. Sunday night, partly cloudy. Cooler with lows in the mid-50s. Northwest winds 10 to 15 miles per hour, diminishing to around 5 miles per hour after midnight. Monday, mostly sunny. Highs in the upper 70s. West winds around 5 miles per hour. Monday night, mostly clear. Lows in the upper 50s. Tuesday, mostly sunny. A slight chance of showers and thunderstorms in the afternoon. Highs in the lower 80s. Chance of rain 20%. Tuesday night, partly cloudy. A chance of showers and thunderstorms in the evening, then a slight chance of showers after midnight. Lows in the lower 60s. Chance of rain 30%. Wednesday, mostly sunny. A chance of showers with a slight chance of thunderstorms in the morning, then a chance of showers and thunderstorms in the afternoon. Highs in the upper 80s. Chance of rain 50%. Wednesday night, a chance of thunderstorms in the evening. Showers likely. Lows around 70. Chance of rain 70%. Thursday, partly sunny with a 50% chance of showers. Highs in the mid-80s. Thursday night, partly cloudy with a 50% chance of showers. Lows in the mid-60s. Juneteenth, mostly sunny. A slight chance of showers in the morning. Highs in the mid-80s. Chance of rain 20%. Rest of today, cloudy with scattered showers and thunderstorms. Highs in the mid-80s. South winds 5 to 10 miles per hour. Chance of rain 50%. Tonight, mostly cloudy. Isolated showers and thunderstorms in the evening, then numerous showers and scattered thunderstorms after midnight. Lows in the mid-60s. South winds 5 to 10 miles per hour, becoming southwest after midnight. Chance of rain 70%. Sunday, mostly sunny. Isolated showers in the morning. Highs in the mid-70s. Northwest winds 10 to 15 miles per hour. Chance of rain 20%. Sunday night, partly cloudy. Cooler with lows in the mid-50s. Northwest winds 10 to 15 miles per hour, diminishing to around 5 miles per hour after midnight. Monday, mostly sunny. Highs in the upper 70s. West winds around 5 miles per hour. Monday night, mostly clear. Lows in the upper 50s. Tuesday, mostly sunny. A slight chance of showers and thunderstorms in the afternoon.
Highs in the lower 80s. Chance of rain 20%. Tuesday night, partly cloudy. A chance of showers and thunderstorms in the evening, then a slight chance of showers after midnight. Lows in the lower 60s. Chance of rain 30%. Wednesday, mostly sunny. A chance of showers with a slight chance of thunderstorms in the morning, then a chance of showers and thunderstorms in the afternoon. Highs in the upper 80s. Chance of rain 50%. Wednesday night, a chance of thunderstorms in the evening. Showers likely. Lows around 70. Chance of rain 70%. Thursday, partly sunny with a 50% chance of showers. Highs in the mid-80s. Thursday night, partly cloudy with a 50% chance of showers. Lows in the mid-60s. Juneteenth, mostly sunny. A slight chance of showers in the morning. Highs in the mid-80s. Chance of rain 20%. At 9 a.m. at Lambert Field in St. Louis, light rain was falling with a temperature of 72 degrees. The dew point was 65, giving us a relative humidity of 78%. The wind was south at 10 miles an hour, and the pressure was 29.97 inches and falling. Elsewhere in the metro area, in Chesterfield, light rain was falling and the temperature was 72. In Belleville, it was 73 degrees. In Cahokia, it was partly sunny and 71 degrees. In St. Charles, light rain was falling and 71. Across the region, it was cloudy in Columbia, Missouri, with a temperature of 71. In Quincy, light rain and fog were reported, and 67 degrees. In Kansas City, it was cloudy and the temperature was 78. A thunderstorm was reported in Springfield, Missouri, with a temperature of 73. In Rolla, rain and fog were reported and the temperature was 70. In Farmington, it was 71 degrees. It was cloudy in Cape Girardeau, with 74 degrees. It was partly sunny in Springfield, Illinois, with a temperature of 73. Once again in St. Louis, light rain was falling, the temperature was 72 degrees, and the wind was south at 10 miles an hour. The current time is 9:19 a.m. Central Daylight Time. 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Rest of today, cloudy with scattered showers and thunderstorms. Highs in the mid-80s. South winds 5 to 10 miles per hour. Chance of rain 50%. Tonight, mostly cloudy. Isolated showers and thunderstorms in the evening, then numerous showers and scattered thunderstorms after midnight. Lows in the mid-60s. South winds 5 to 10 miles per hour, becoming southwest after midnight. Chance of rain 70%. Sunday, mostly sunny. Isolated showers in the morning. Highs in the mid-70s. Northwest winds 10 to 15 miles per hour. Chance of rain 20%. Sunday night, partly cloudy. Cooler with lows in the mid-50s. Northwest winds 10 to 15 miles per hour, diminishing to around 5 miles per hour after midnight. Monday, mostly sunny. Highs in the upper 70s. West winds around 5 miles per hour. Monday night, mostly clear. Lows in the upper 50s. Tuesday, mostly sunny. A slight chance of showers and thunderstorms in the afternoon. Highs in the lower 80s. Chance of rain 20%. Tuesday night, partly cloudy. A chance of showers and thunderstorms in the evening, then a slight chance of showers after midnight. Lows in the lower 60s. Chance of rain 30%. Wednesday, mostly sunny. A chance of showers with a slight chance of thunderstorms in the morning, then a chance of showers and thunderstorms in the afternoon. Highs in the upper 80s. Chance of rain 50%.
Wednesday night, a chance of thunderstorms in the evening. Showers likely. Lows around 70. Chance of rain 70%. Thursday, partly sunny with a 50% chance of showers. Highs in the mid-80s. Thursday night, partly cloudy with a 50% chance of showers. Lows in the mid-60s. Juneteenth, mostly sunny. A slight chance of showers in the morning. Highs in the mid-80s. Chance of rain 20%. At 9 a.m. at Lambert Field in St. Louis, light rain was falling with a temperature of 72 degrees. The dew point was 65, giving us a relative humidity of 78%. The wind was south at 10 miles an hour, and the pressure was 29.97 inches and falling. Elsewhere in the metro area, in Chesterfield, light rain was falling and the temperature was 72. In Belleville, it was 73 degrees. In Cahokia, it was partly sunny and 71 degrees. In St. Charles, light rain was falling into 71. Across the region, it was cloudy in Columbia, Missouri, with a temperature of 71. In Quincy, light rain and fog were reported, and 67 degrees. In Kansas City, it was cloudy and the temperature was 78. A thunderstorm was reported in Springfield, Missouri, with a temperature of 73. In Rolla, rain and fog were reported and the temperature was 70. In Farmington, it was 71 degrees. It was cloudy in Cape Girardeau, with 74 degrees. It was partly sunny in Springfield, Illinois, with a temperature of 73. Once again in St. Louis, light rain was falling, the temperature was 72 degrees, and the wind was south at 10 miles an hour. The current time is 9:24 a.m. Central Daylight Time. 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Rest of today, cloudy with scattered showers and thunderstorms. Highs in the mid-80s. South winds 5 to 10 miles per hour. Chance of rain 50%. Tonight, mostly cloudy. Isolated showers and thunderstorms in the evening, then numerous showers and scattered thunderstorms after midnight. Lows in the mid-60s. South winds 5 to 10 miles per hour, becoming southwest after midnight. Chance of rain 70%. Sunday, mostly sunny. Isolated showers in the morning. Highs in the mid-70s. Northwest winds 10 to 15 miles per hour. Chance of rain 20%. Sunday night, partly cloudy. Cooler with lows in the mid-50s. Northwest winds 10 to 15 miles per hour, diminishing to around 5 miles per hour after midnight. Monday, mostly sunny. Highs in the upper 70s. West winds around 5 miles per hour. Monday night, mostly clear. Lows in the upper 50s. Tuesday, mostly sunny. A slight chance of showers and thunderstorms in the afternoon. Highs in the lower 80s. Chance of rain 20%. Tuesday night, partly cloudy. A chance of showers and thunderstorms in the evening, then a slight chance of showers after midnight. Lows in the lower 60s. Chance of rain 30%. Wednesday, mostly sunny. A chance of showers with a slight chance of thunderstorms in the morning, then a chance of showers and thunderstorms in the afternoon. Highs in the upper 80s. Chance of rain 50%. Wednesday night, a chance of thunderstorms in the evening. Showers likely. Lows around 70. Chance of rain 70%. Thursday, partly sunny with a 50% chance of showers. Highs in the mid-80s. Thursday night, partly cloudy with a 50% chance of showers. Lows in the mid-60s. Juneteenth, mostly sunny. A slight chance of showers in the morning. Highs in the mid-80s. Chance of rain 20%. At
at 9 a.m. at Lambert Field in St. Louis. Light rain was falling with a temperature of 72 degrees. The dew point was 65, giving us a relative humidity of 78%. The wind was south at 10 miles an hour, and the pressure was 29.97 inches and falling. Elsewhere in the metro area, in Chesterfield, light rain was falling and the temperature was 72. In Belleville, it was 73 degrees. In Cahokia, it was partly sunny and 71 degrees. In St. Charles, light rain was falling and 71. Across the region, it was cloudy in Columbia, Missouri, with a temperature of 71. In Quincy, light rain and fog were reported, and 67 degrees. In Kansas City, it was cloudy and the temperature was 78. A thunderstorm was reported in Springfield, Missouri, with a temperature of 73. In Rolla, rain and fog were reported and the temperature was 70. In Farmington, it was 71 degrees. It was cloudy in Cape Girardeau, with 74 degrees. It was partly sunny in Springfield, Illinois, with a temperature of 73. Once again in St. Louis, light rain was falling, the temperature was 72 degrees, and the wind was south at 10 miles an hour. The current time is 9:28 a.m. Central Daylight Time. 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Rest of today, cloudy with scattered showers and thunderstorms. Highs in the mid-80s. South winds 5 to 10 miles per hour. Chance of rain 50%. Tonight, mostly cloudy. Isolated showers and thunderstorms in the evening, then numerous showers and scattered thunderstorms after midnight. Lows in the mid-60s. South winds 5 to 10 miles per hour, becoming southwest after midnight. Chance of rain 70%. Sunday, mostly sunny. Isolated showers in the morning. Highs in the mid-70s. Northwest winds 10 to 15 miles per hour. Chance of rain 20%. Sunday night, partly cloudy. Cooler with lows in the mid-50s. Northwest winds 10 to 15 miles per hour, diminishing to around 5 miles per hour after midnight. Monday, mostly sunny. Highs in the upper 70s. West winds around 5 miles per hour. Monday night, mostly clear. Lows in the upper 50s. Tuesday, mostly sunny. A slight chance of showers and thunderstorms in the afternoon. Highs in the lower 80s. Chance of rain 20%. Tuesday night, partly cloudy. A chance of showers and thunderstorms in the evening, then a slight chance of showers after midnight. Lows in the lower 60s. Chance of rain 30%. Wednesday, mostly sunny. A chance of showers with a slight chance of thunderstorms in the morning, then a chance of showers and thunderstorms in the afternoon. Highs in the upper 80s. Chance of rain 50%. Wednesday night, a chance of thunderstorms in the evening. Showers likely. Lows around 70. Chance of rain 70%. Thursday, partly sunny with a 50% chance of showers. Highs in the mid-80s. Thursday night, partly cloudy with a 50% chance of showers. Lows in the mid-60s. Juneteenth, mostly sunny. A slight chance of showers in the morning. Highs in the mid-80s. Chance of rain 20%. At 9 a.m. at Lambert Field in St. Louis, light rain was falling with a temperature of 72 degrees. The dew point was 65, giving us a relative humidity of 78%. The wind was south at 10 miles an hour, and the pressure was 29.97 inches and falling. Elsewhere in the metro area, in Chesterfield, light rain was falling and the temperature was 72. In Belleville, it was 73 degrees. In Cahokia, it was partly sunny and 71 degrees.
In St. Charles, light rain was falling into 71. Across the region, it was cloudy in Columbia, Missouri, with a temperature of 71. In Quincy, light rain and fog were reported, and 67 degrees. In Kansas City, it was cloudy and the temperature was 78. A thunderstorm was reported in Springfield, Missouri, with a temperature of 73. In Rolla, rain and fog were reported and the temperature was 70. In Farmington, it was 71 degrees. It was cloudy in Cape Girardeau, with 74 degrees. It was partly sunny in Springfield, Illinois, with a temperature of 73. Once again in St. Louis, light rain was falling, the temperature was 72 degrees and the wind was south at 10 miles an hour. The current time is 9:33 a.m. Central Daylight Time. 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Rest of today, cloudy with scattered showers and thunderstorms. Highs in the mid-80s. South winds 5 to 10 miles per hour. Chance of rain 50%. Tonight, mostly cloudy. Isolated showers and thunderstorms in the evening, then numerous showers and scattered thunderstorms after midnight. Lows in the mid-60s. South winds 5 to 10 miles per hour, becoming southwest after midnight. Chance of rain 70%. Sunday, mostly sunny. Isolated showers in the morning. Highs in the mid-70s. Northwest winds 10 to 15 miles per hour. Chance of rain 20%. Sunday night, partly cloudy. Cooler with lows in the mid-50s. Northwest winds 10 to 15 miles per hour, diminishing to around 5 miles per hour after midnight. Monday, mostly sunny. Highs in the upper 70s. West winds around 5 miles per hour. Monday night, mostly clear. Lows in the upper 50s. Tuesday, mostly sunny. A slight chance of showers and thunderstorms in the afternoon. Highs in the lower 80s. Chance of rain 20%. Tuesday night, partly cloudy. A chance of showers and thunderstorms in the evening, then a slight chance of showers after midnight. Lows in the lower 60s. Chance of rain 30%. Wednesday, mostly sunny. A chance of showers with a slight chance of thunderstorms in the morning, then a chance of showers and thunderstorms in the afternoon. Highs in the upper 80s. Chance of rain 50%. Wednesday night, a chance of thunderstorms in the evening. Showers likely. Lows around 70. Chance of rain 70%. Thursday, partly sunny with a 50% chance of showers. Highs in the mid-80s. Thursday night, partly cloudy with a 50% chance of showers. Lows in the mid-60s. Juneteenth, mostly sunny. A slight chance of showers in the morning. Highs in the mid-80s. Chance of rain 20%. At 9 a.m. at Lambert Field in St. Louis, light rain was falling with a temperature of 72 degrees. The dew point was 65, giving us a relative humidity of 78%. The wind was south at 10 miles an hour, and the pressure was 29.97 inches and falling. Elsewhere in the metro area, in Chesterfield, light rain was falling and the temperature was 72. In Belleville, it was 73 degrees. In Cahokia, it was partly sunny and 71 degrees. In St. Charles, light rain was falling into 71. Across the region, it was cloudy in Columbia, Missouri, with a temperature of 71. In Quincy, light rain and fog were reported, and 67 degrees. In Kansas City, it was cloudy and the temperature was 78. A thunderstorm was reported in Springfield, Missouri, with a temperature of 73. In Rolla, rain and fog were reported and the temperature was 70. In Farmington, it was 71 degrees.
It was cloudy in Cape Girardeau, with 74 degrees. It was partly sunny in Springfield, Illinois, with a temperature of 73. Once again in St. Louis, light rain was falling, the temperature was 72 degrees, and the wind was south at 10 miles an hour. The current time is 9:37 a.m. Central Daylight Time. 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Rest of today, cloudy with scattered showers and thunderstorms. Highs in the mid-80s. South winds 5 to 10 miles per hour. Chance of rain 50%. Tonight, mostly cloudy. Isolated showers and thunderstorms in the evening, then numerous showers and scattered thunderstorms after midnight. Lows in the mid-60s. South winds 5 to 10 miles per hour, becoming southwest after midnight. Chance of rain 70%. Sunday, mostly sunny. Isolated showers in the morning. Highs in the mid-70s. Northwest winds 10 to 15 miles per hour. Chance of rain 20%. Sunday night, partly cloudy. Cooler with lows in the mid-50s. Northwest winds 10 to 15 miles per hour, diminishing to around 5 miles per hour after midnight. Monday, mostly sunny. Highs in the upper 70s. West winds around 5 miles per hour. Monday night, mostly clear. Lows in the upper 50s. Tuesday, mostly sunny. A slight chance of showers and thunderstorms in the afternoon. Highs in the lower 80s. Chance of rain 20%. Tuesday night, partly cloudy. A chance of showers and thunderstorms in the evening, then a slight chance of showers after midnight. Lows in the lower 60s. Chance of rain 30%. Wednesday, mostly sunny. A chance of showers with a slight chance of thunderstorms in the morning, then a chance of showers and thunderstorms in the afternoon. Highs in the upper 80s. Chance of rain 50%. Wednesday night, a chance of thunderstorms in the evening. Showers likely. Lows around 70. Chance of rain 70%. Thursday, partly sunny with a 50% chance of showers. Highs in the mid-80s. Thursday night, partly cloudy with a 50% chance of showers. Lows in the mid-60s. Juneteenth, mostly sunny. A slight chance of showers in the morning. Highs in the mid-80s. Chance of rain 20%. At 9 a.m. at Lambert Field in St. Louis, light rain was falling with a temperature of 72 degrees. The dew point was 65, giving us a relative humidity of 78%. The wind was south at 10 miles an hour, and the pressure was 29.97 inches and falling. Elsewhere in the metro area, in Chesterfield, light rain was falling and the temperature was 72. In Belleville, it was 73 degrees. In Cahokia, it was partly sunny and 71 degrees. In St. Charles, light rain was falling and 71. Across the region, it was cloudy in Columbia, Missouri, with a temperature of 71. In Quincy, light rain and fog were reported, and 67 degrees. In Kansas City, it was cloudy and the temperature was 78. A thunderstorm was reported in Springfield, Missouri, with a temperature of 73. In Rolla, rain and fog were reported and the temperature was 70. In Farmington, it was 71 degrees. It was cloudy in Cape Girardeau, with 74 degrees. It was partly sunny in Springfield, Illinois, with a temperature of 73. Once again in St. Louis, light rain was falling, the temperature was 72 degrees, and the wind was south at 10 miles an hour. The current time is 9:41 a.m. Central Daylight Time. 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
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Rest of today, cloudy with scattered showers and thunderstorms. Highs in the mid-80s. South winds 5 to 10 miles per hour. Chance of rain 50%. Tonight, mostly cloudy. Isolated showers and thunderstorms in the evening, then numerous showers and scattered thunderstorms after midnight. Lows in the mid-60s. South winds 5 to 10 miles per hour, becoming southwest after midnight. Chance of rain 70%. Sunday, mostly sunny. Isolated showers in the morning. Highs in the mid-70s. Northwest winds 10 to 15 miles per hour. Chance of rain 20%. Sunday night, partly cloudy. Cooler with lows in the mid-50s. Northwest winds 10 to 15 miles per hour, diminishing to around 5 miles per hour after midnight. Monday, mostly sunny. Highs in the upper 70s. West winds around 5 miles per hour. Monday night, mostly clear. Lows in the upper 50s. Tuesday, mostly sunny. A slight chance of showers and thunderstorms in the afternoon. Highs in the lower 80s. Chance of rain 20%. Tuesday night, partly cloudy. A chance of showers and thunderstorms in the evening, then a slight chance of showers after midnight. Lows in the lower 60s. Chance of rain 30%. Wednesday, mostly sunny. A chance of showers with a slight chance of thunderstorms in the morning, then a chance of showers and thunderstorms in the afternoon. Highs in the upper 80s. Chance of rain 50%. Wednesday night, a chance of thunderstorms in the evening. Showers likely. Lows around 70. Chance of rain 70%. Thursday, partly sunny with a 50% chance of showers. Highs in the mid-80s. Thursday night, partly cloudy with a 50% chance of showers. Lows in the mid-60s. Juneteenth, mostly sunny. A slight chance of showers in the morning. Highs in the mid-80s. Chance of rain 20%. At 9 a.m. at Lambert Field in St. Louis, light rain was falling with a temperature of 72 degrees. The dew point was 65, giving us a relative humidity of 78%. The wind was south at 10 miles an hour, and the pressure was 29.97 inches and falling. Elsewhere in the metro area, in Chesterfield, light rain was falling and the temperature was 72. In Belleville, it was 73 degrees. In Cahokia, it was partly sunny and 71 degrees. In St. Charles, light rain was falling and 71. Across the region, it was cloudy in Columbia, Missouri, with a temperature of 71. In Quincy, light rain and fog were reported, and 67 degrees. In Kansas City, it was cloudy and the temperature was 78. A thunderstorm was reported in Springfield, Missouri, with a temperature of 73. In Rolla, rain and fog were reported and the temperature was 70. In Farmington, it was 71 degrees. It was cloudy in Cape Girardeau, with 74 degrees. It was partly sunny in Springfield, Illinois, with a temperature of 73. Once again in St. Louis, light rain was falling, the temperature was 72 degrees, and the wind was south at 10 miles an hour. The current time is 9:46 a.m. Central Daylight Time. 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Rest of today, cloudy with scattered showers and thunderstorms. Highs in the mid-80s. South winds 5 to 10 miles per hour. Chance of rain 50%. Tonight, mostly cloudy.
isolated showers and thunderstorms in the evening, then numerous showers and scattered thunderstorms after midnight. Lows in the mid-60s. South winds 5 to 10 miles per hour, becoming southwest after midnight. Chance of rain 70%. Sunday, mostly sunny. Isolated showers in the morning. Highs in the mid-70s. Northwest winds 10 to 15 miles per hour. Chance of rain 20%. Sunday night, partly cloudy. Cooler with lows in the mid-50s. Northwest winds 10 to 15 miles per hour, diminishing to around 5 miles per hour after midnight. Monday, mostly sunny. Highs in the upper 70s. West winds around 5 miles per hour. Monday night, mostly clear. Lows in the upper 50s. Tuesday, mostly sunny. A slight chance of showers and thunderstorms in the afternoon. Highs in the lower 80s. Chance of rain 20%. Tuesday night, partly cloudy. A chance of showers and thunderstorms in the evening, then a slight chance of showers after midnight. Lows in the lower 60s. Chance of rain 30%. Wednesday, mostly sunny. A chance of showers with a slight chance of thunderstorms in the morning, then a chance of showers and thunderstorms in the afternoon. Highs in the upper 80s. Chance of rain 50%. Wednesday night, a chance of thunderstorms in the evening. Showers likely. Lows around 70. Chance of rain 70%. Thursday, partly sunny with a 50% chance of showers. Highs in the mid-80s. Thursday night, partly cloudy with a 50% chance of showers. Lows in the mid-60s. Juneteenth, mostly sunny. A slight chance of showers in the morning. Highs in the mid-80s. Chance of rain 20%. At 9 a.m. at Lambert Field in St. Louis, light rain was falling with a temperature of 72 degrees. The dew point was 65, giving us a relative humidity of 78%. The wind was south at 10 miles an hour, and the pressure was 29.97 inches and falling. Elsewhere in the metro area, in Chesterfield, light rain was falling and the temperature was 72. In Belleville, it was 73 degrees. In Cahokia, it was partly sunny and 71 degrees. In St. Charles, light rain was falling and 71. Across the region, it was cloudy in Columbia, Missouri, with a temperature of 71. In Quincy, light rain and fog were reported, and 67 degrees. In Kansas City, it was cloudy and the temperature was 78. A thunderstorm was reported in Springfield, Missouri, with a temperature of 73. In Rolla, rain and fog were reported and the temperature was 70. In Farmington, it was 71 degrees. It was cloudy in Cape Girardeau, with 74 degrees. It was partly sunny in Springfield, Illinois, with a temperature of 73. Once again in St. Louis, light rain was falling, the temperature was 72 degrees, and the wind was south at 10 miles an hour. The current time is 9:50 a.m. Central Daylight Time. 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Rest of today, cloudy with scattered showers and thunderstorms. Highs in the mid-80s. South winds 5 to 10 miles per hour. Chance of rain 50%. Tonight, mostly cloudy. Isolated showers and thunderstorms in the evening, then numerous showers and scattered thunderstorms after midnight. Lows in the mid-60s. South winds 5 to 10 miles per hour, becoming southwest after midnight. Chance of rain 70%. Sunday, mostly sunny. Isolated showers in the morning. Highs in the mid-70s. Northwest winds 10 to 15 miles per hour. Chance of rain 20%. Sunday night, partly cloudy.
cooler with lows in the mid-50s. Northwest winds 10 to 15 miles per hour, diminishing to around 5 miles per hour after midnight. Monday, mostly sunny. Highs in the upper 70s. West winds around 5 miles per hour. Monday night, mostly clear. Lows in the upper 50s. Tuesday, mostly sunny. A slight chance of showers and thunderstorms in the afternoon. Highs in the lower 80s. Chance of rain 20%. Tuesday night, partly cloudy. A chance of showers and thunderstorms in the evening, then a slight chance of showers after midnight. Lows in the lower 60s. Chance of rain 30%. Wednesday, mostly sunny. A chance of showers with a slight chance of thunderstorms in the morning, then a chance of showers and thunderstorms in the afternoon. Highs in the upper 80s. Chance of rain 50%. Wednesday night, a chance of thunderstorms in the evening. Showers likely. Lows around 70. Chance of rain 70%. Thursday, partly sunny with a 50% chance of showers. Highs in the mid-80s. Thursday night, partly cloudy with a 50% chance of showers. Lows in the mid-60s. Juneteenth, mostly sunny. A slight chance of showers in the morning. Highs in the mid-80s. Chance of rain 20%. At 9 a.m. at Lambert Field in St. Louis, light rain was falling with a temperature of 72 degrees. The dew point was 65, giving us a relative humidity of 78%. The wind was south at 10 miles an hour, and the pressure was 29.97 inches and falling. Elsewhere in the metro area, in Chesterfield, light rain was falling and the temperature was 72. In Belleville, it was 73 degrees. In Cahokia, it was partly sunny and 71 degrees. In St. Charles, light rain was falling and 71. Across the region, it was cloudy in Columbia, Missouri, with a temperature of 71. In Quincy, light rain and fog were reported, and 67 degrees. In Kansas City, it was cloudy and the temperature was 78. A thunderstorm was reported in Springfield, Missouri, with a temperature of 73. In Rolla, rain and fog were reported and the temperature was 70. In Farmington, it was 71 degrees. It was cloudy in Cape Girardeau, with 74 degrees. It was partly sunny in Springfield, Illinois, with a temperature of 73. Once again in St. Louis, light rain was falling, the temperature was 72 degrees, and the wind was south at 10 miles an hour. The current time is 9:55 a.m. Central Daylight Time. 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Rest of today, cloudy with scattered showers and thunderstorms. Highs in the mid-80s. South winds 5 to 10 miles per hour. Chance of rain 50%. Tonight, mostly cloudy. Isolated showers and thunderstorms in the evening, then numerous showers and scattered thunderstorms after midnight. Lows in the mid-60s. South winds 5 to 10 miles per hour, becoming southwest after midnight. Chance of rain 70%. Sunday, mostly sunny. Isolated showers in the morning. Highs in the mid-70s. Northwest winds 10 to 15 miles per hour. Chance of rain 20%. Sunday night, partly cloudy. Cooler with lows in the mid-50s. Northwest winds 10 to 15 miles per hour, diminishing to around 5 miles per hour after midnight. Monday, mostly sunny. Highs in the upper 70s. West winds around 5 miles per hour. Monday night, mostly clear. Lows in the upper 50s. Tuesday, mostly sunny. A slight chance of showers and thunderstorms in the afternoon. Highs in the lower 80s. Chance of rain 20%.
Tuesday night, partly cloudy. A chance of showers and thunderstorms in the evening, then a slight chance of showers after midnight. Lows in the lower 60s. Chance of rain 30%. Wednesday, mostly sunny. A chance of showers with a slight chance of thunderstorms in the morning, then a chance of showers and thunderstorms in the afternoon. Highs in the upper 80s. Chance of rain 50%. Wednesday night, a chance of thunderstorms in the evening. Showers likely. Lows around 70. Chance of rain 70%. Thursday, partly sunny with a 50% chance of showers. Highs in the mid-80s. Thursday night, partly cloudy with a 50% chance of showers. Lows in the mid-60s. Juneteenth, mostly sunny. A slight chance of showers in the morning. Highs in the mid-80s. Chance of rain 20%. At 9 a.m. at Lambert Field in St. Louis, light rain was falling with a temperature of 72 degrees. The dew point was 65, giving us a relative humidity of 78%. The wind was south at 10 miles an hour, and the pressure was 29.97 inches and falling. Elsewhere in the metro area, in Chesterfield, light rain was falling and the temperature was 72. In Belleville, it was 73 degrees. In Cahokia, it was partly sunny and 71 degrees. In St. Charles, light rain was falling and 71. Across the region, it was cloudy in Columbia, Missouri, with a temperature of 71. In Quincy, light rain and fog were reported and 67 degrees. In Kansas City, it was cloudy and the temperature was 78. A thunderstorm was reported in Springfield, Missouri, with a temperature of 73. In Rolla, rain and fog were reported and the temperature was 70. In Farmington, it was 71 degrees. It was cloudy in Cape Girardeau, with 74 degrees. It was partly sunny in Springfield, Illinois, with a temperature of 73. Once again in St. Louis, light rain was falling, the temperature was 72 degrees, and the wind was south at 10 miles an hour. The current time is 9:59 a.m. Central Daylight Time. 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Rest of today, cloudy with scattered showers and thunderstorms. Highs in the mid-80s. South winds 5 to 10 miles per hour. Chance of rain 50%. Tonight, mostly cloudy. Isolated showers and thunderstorms in the evening, then numerous showers and scattered thunderstorms after midnight. Lows in the mid-60s. South winds 5 to 10 miles per hour, becoming southwest after midnight. Chance of rain 70%. Sunday, mostly sunny. Isolated showers in the morning. Highs in the mid-70s. Northwest winds 10 to 15 miles per hour. Chance of rain 20%. Sunday night, partly cloudy. Cooler with lows in the mid-50s. Northwest winds 10 to 15 miles per hour, diminishing to around 5 miles per hour after midnight. Monday, mostly sunny. Highs in the upper 70s. West winds around 5 miles per hour. Monday night, mostly clear. Lows in the upper 50s. Tuesday, mostly sunny. A slight chance of showers and thunderstorms in the afternoon. Highs in the lower 80s. Chance of rain 20%. Tuesday night, partly cloudy. A chance of showers and thunderstorms in the evening, then a slight chance of showers after midnight. Lows in the lower 60s. Chance of rain 30%. Wednesday, mostly sunny. A chance of showers with a slight chance of thunderstorms in the morning, then a chance of showers and thunderstorms in the afternoon. Highs in the upper 80s. Chance of rain 50%. Wednesday night, a chance of thunderstorms in the evening. Showers likely.
Lows around 70. Chance of rain 70%. Thursday, partly sunny with a 50% chance of showers. Highs in the mid-80s. Thursday night, partly cloudy with a 50% chance of showers. Lows in the mid-60s. Juneteenth, mostly sunny. A slight chance of showers in the morning. Highs in the mid-80s. Chance of rain 20%. At 9 a.m. at Lambert Field in St. Louis, light rain was falling with a temperature of 72 degrees. The dew point was 65, giving us a relative humidity of 78%. The wind was south at 10 miles an hour, and the pressure was 29.97 inches and falling. Elsewhere in the metro area, in Chesterfield, light rain was falling and the temperature was 72. In Belleville, it was 73 degrees. In Cahokia, it was partly sunny and 71 degrees. In St. Charles, light rain was falling and 71. Across the region, it was cloudy in Columbia, Missouri, with a temperature of 71. In Quincy, light rain and fog were reported, and 67 degrees. In Kansas City, it was cloudy and the temperature was 78. A thunderstorm was reported in Springfield, Missouri, with a temperature of 73. In Rolla, rain and fog were reported and the temperature was 70. In Farmington, it was 71 degrees. It was cloudy in Cape Girardeau, with 74 degrees. It was partly sunny in Springfield, Illinois, with a temperature of 73. Once again in St. Louis, light rain was falling, the temperature was 72 degrees, and the wind was south at 10 miles an hour. The current time is 10:04 a.m. Central Daylight Time. 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Rest of today, cloudy with scattered showers and thunderstorms. Highs in the mid-80s. South winds 5 to 10 miles per hour. Chance of rain 50%. Tonight, mostly cloudy. Isolated showers and thunderstorms in the evening, then numerous showers and scattered thunderstorms after midnight. Lows in the mid-60s. South winds 5 to 10 miles per hour, becoming southwest after midnight. Chance of rain 70%. Sunday, mostly sunny. Isolated showers in the morning. Highs in the mid-70s. Northwest winds 10 to 15 miles per hour. Chance of rain 20%. Sunday night, partly cloudy. Cooler with lows in the mid-50s. Northwest winds 10 to 15 miles per hour, diminishing to around 5 miles per hour after midnight. Monday, mostly sunny. Highs in the upper 70s. West winds around 5 miles per hour. Monday night, mostly clear. Lows in the upper 50s. Tuesday, mostly sunny. A slight chance of showers and thunderstorms in the afternoon. Highs in the lower 80s. Chance of rain 20%. Tuesday night, partly cloudy. A chance of showers and thunderstorms in the evening, then a slight chance of showers after midnight. Lows in the lower 60s. Chance of rain 30%. Wednesday, mostly sunny. A chance of showers with a slight chance of thunderstorms in the morning, then a chance of showers and thunderstorms in the afternoon. Highs in the upper 80s. Chance of rain 50%. Wednesday night, a chance of thunderstorms in the evening. Showers likely. Lows around 70. Chance of rain 70%. Thursday, partly sunny with a 50% chance of showers. Highs in the mid-80s. Thursday night, partly cloudy with a 50% chance of showers. Lows in the mid-60s. Juneteenth, mostly sunny. A slight chance of showers in the morning. Highs in the mid-80s. Chance of rain 20%.
at 9 a.m. at Lambert Field in St. Louis, light rain was falling with a temperature of 72 degrees. The dew point was 65, giving us a relative humidity of 78%. The wind was south at 10 miles an hour, and the pressure was 29.97 inches and falling. Elsewhere in the metro area, in Chesterfield, light rain was falling and the temperature was 72. In Belleville, it was 73 degrees. In Cahokia, it was partly sunny and 71 degrees. In St. Charles, light rain was falling into 71. Across the region, it was cloudy in Columbia, Missouri, with a temperature of 71. In Quincy, light rain and fog were reported, and 67 degrees. In Kansas City, it was cloudy and the temperature was 78. A thunderstorm was reported in Springfield, Missouri, with a temperature of 73. In Rolla, rain and fog were reported and the temperature was 70. In Farmington, it was 71 degrees. It was cloudy in Cape Girardeau, with 74 degrees. It was partly sunny in Springfield, Illinois, with a temperature of 73. Once again in St. Louis, light rain was falling, the temperature was 72 degrees, and the wind was south at 10 miles an hour. The current time is, rain was falling and the temperature was 72.

reported and the temperature was 70. In Farmington, it was 71 degrees. It was cloudy in Cape Girardeau with 74 degrees. It was partly sunny in Springfield, Illinois, with a temperature of 73. Once again in St. Louis, light rain was falling, the temperature was 72 degrees, and the wind was south at 10 miles an hour. The current time is 10:08 a.m. Central Daylight Time. 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Rest of today, cloudy with scattered showers and thunderstorms. Highs in the mid-80s. South winds 5 to 10 miles per hour. Chance of rain 50%. Tonight, mostly cloudy. Isolated showers and thunderstorms in the evening, then numerous showers and scattered thunderstorms after midnight. Lows in the mid-60s. South winds 5 to 10 miles per hour, becoming southwest after midnight. Chance of rain 70%. Sunday, mostly sunny. Isolated showers in the morning. Highs in the mid-70s. Northwest winds 10 to 15 miles per hour. Chance of rain 20%. Sunday night, partly cloudy. Cooler with lows in the mid-50s. Northwest winds 10 to 15 miles per hour, diminishing to around 5 miles per hour after midnight. Monday, mostly sunny. Highs in the upper 70s. West winds around 5 miles per hour. Monday night, mostly clear. Lows in the upper 50s. Tuesday, mostly sunny. A slight chance of showers and thunderstorms in the afternoon. Highs in the lower 80s. Chance of rain 20%. Tuesday night, partly cloudy. A chance of showers and thunderstorms in the evening, then a slight chance of showers after midnight. Lows in the lower 60s. Chance of rain 30%. Wednesday, mostly sunny. A chance of showers with a slight chance of thunderstorms in the morning, then a chance of showers and thunderstorms in the afternoon. Highs in the upper 80s. Chance of rain 50%. Wednesday night, a chance of thunderstorms in the evening. Showers likely. Lows around 70. Chance of rain 70%. Thursday, partly sunny with a 50% chance of showers. Highs in the mid-80s. Thursday night, partly cloudy with a 50% chance of showers. Lows in the mid-60s. Juneteenth, mostly sunny. A slight chance of showers in the morning. Highs in the mid-80s. Chance of rain 20%. At 10 a.m. at Lambert Field in St. Louis, it was cloudy with a temperature of 74 degrees. The dew point was 68, giving us a relative humidity of 81%. The wind was south at 14 miles an hour, gusting to 23, and the pressure was 29.95 inches and falling. Elsewhere in the metro area, in Chesterfield, light rain was falling and the temperature was 72. In Cahokia, it was partly sunny and 74 degrees. In St. Charles, it was cloudy and 73. Across the region, it was cloudy in Columbia, Missouri, with a temperature of 71. In Quincy, it was cloudy and 69 degrees. In Kansas City, light rain was falling and the temperature was 73. A thunderstorm was reported in Springfield, Missouri, with a temperature of 69. In Rolla, rain and fog were reported and the temperature was 69. In Farmington, it was 71 degrees. It was partly sunny in Cape Girardeau, with 78 degrees. It was cloudy in Springfield, Illinois, with a temperature of 75. Once again in St. Louis, it was cloudy, the temperature was 74 degrees, and the wind was south at 14 miles an hour, gusting to 23. The current time is 10:12 a.m. Central Daylight Time. 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

162.550 megahertz. 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Rest of today, cloudy with scattered showers and thunderstorms. Highs in the mid-80s. South winds 5 to 10 miles per hour. Chance of rain 50%. Tonight, mostly cloudy. Isolated showers and thunderstorms in the evening, then numerous showers and scattered thunderstorms after midnight. Lows in the mid-60s. South winds 5 to 10 miles per hour, becoming southwest after midnight. Chance of rain 70%. Sunday, mostly sunny. Isolated showers in the morning. Highs in the mid-70s. Northwest winds 10 to 15 miles per hour. Chance of rain 20%. Sunday night, partly cloudy. Cooler with lows in the mid-50s. Northwest winds 10 to 15 miles per hour, diminishing to around 5 miles per hour after midnight. Monday, mostly sunny. Highs in the upper 70s. West winds around 5 miles per hour. Monday night, mostly clear. Lows in the upper 50s. Tuesday, mostly sunny. A slight chance of showers and thunderstorms in the afternoon. Highs in the lower 80s. Chance of rain 20%. Tuesday night, partly cloudy. A chance of showers and thunderstorms in the evening, then a slight chance of showers after midnight. Lows in the lower 60s. Chance of rain 30%. Wednesday, mostly sunny. A chance of showers with a slight chance of thunderstorms in the morning, then a chance of showers and thunderstorms in the afternoon. Highs in the upper 80s. Chance of rain 50%. Wednesday night, a chance of thunderstorms in the evening. Showers likely. Lows around 70. Chance of rain 70%. Thursday, partly sunny with a 50% chance of showers. Highs in the mid-80s. Thursday night, partly cloudy with a 50% chance of showers. Lows in the mid-60s. Juneteenth, mostly sunny. A slight chance of showers in the morning. Highs in the mid-80s. Chance of rain 20%. At 10 a.m. at Lambert Field in St. Louis, it was cloudy with a temperature of 74 degrees. The dew point was 68, giving us a relative humidity of 81%. The wind was south at 14 miles an hour, gusting to 23, and the pressure was 29.95 inches and falling. Elsewhere in the metro area, in Chesterfield, light rain was falling and the temperature was 72. In Cahokia, it was partly sunny and 74 degrees. In St. Charles, it was cloudy and 73. Across the region, it was cloudy in Columbia, Missouri, with a temperature of 71. In Quincy, it was cloudy and 69 degrees. In Kansas City, light rain was falling and the temperature was 73. A thunderstorm was reported in Springfield, Missouri, with a temperature of 69. In Rolla, rain and fog were reported and the temperature was 69. In Farmington, it was 71 degrees. It was partly sunny in Cape Girardeau, with 78 degrees. It was cloudy in Springfield, Illinois, with a temperature of 75. Once again in St. Louis, it was cloudy, the temperature was 74 degrees, and the wind was south at 14 miles an hour, gusting to 23. The current time is 10:17 a.m. Central Daylight Time. 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Rest of today, cloudy with scattered showers and thunderstorms. Highs in the mid-80s. South winds 5 to 10 miles per hour. Chance of rain 50%. Tonight, mostly cloudy. Isolated showers and thunderstorms in the
then numerous showers and scattered thunderstorms after midnight. Lows in the mid-60s. South winds 5 to 10 miles per hour, becoming southwest after midnight. Chance of rain 70%. Sunday, mostly sunny. Isolated showers in the morning. Highs in the mid-70s. Northwest winds 10 to 15 miles per hour. Chance of rain 20%. Sunday night, partly cloudy. Cooler with lows in the mid-50s. Northwest winds 10 to 15 miles per hour, diminishing to around 5 miles per hour after midnight. Monday, mostly sunny. Highs in the upper 70s. West winds around 5 miles per hour. Monday night, mostly clear. Lows in the upper 50s. Tuesday, mostly sunny. A slight chance of showers and thunderstorms in the afternoon. Highs in the lower 80s. Chance of rain 20%. Tuesday night, partly cloudy. A chance of showers and thunderstorms in the evening. Then a slight chance of showers after midnight. Lows in the lower 60s. Chance of rain 30%. Wednesday, mostly sunny. A chance of showers with a slight chance of thunderstorms in the morning. Then a chance of showers and thunderstorms in the afternoon. Highs in the upper 80s. Chance of rain 50%. Wednesday night, a chance of thunderstorms in the evening. Showers likely. Lows around 70. Chance of rain 70%. Thursday, partly sunny with a 50% chance of showers. Highs in the mid-80s. Thursday night, partly cloudy with a 50% chance of showers. Lows in the mid-60s. Juneteenth, mostly sunny. A slight chance of showers in the morning. Highs in the mid-80s. Chance of rain 20%. At 10 a.m. at Lambert Field in St. Louis, it was cloudy with a temperature of 74 degrees. The dew point was 68, giving us a relative humidity of 81%. The wind was south at 14 miles an hour, gusting to 23, and the pressure was 29.95 inches and falling. Elsewhere in the metro area, in Chesterfield, light rain was falling and the temperature was 72. In Cahokia, it was partly sunny and 74 degrees. In St. Charles, it was cloudy and 73. Across the region, it was cloudy in Columbia, Missouri, with a temperature of 71. In Quincy, it was cloudy and 69 degrees. In Kansas City, light rain was falling and the temperature was 73. A thunderstorm was reported in Springfield, Missouri, with a temperature of 69. In Rolla, rain and fog were reported and the temperature was 69. In Farmington, it was 71 degrees. It was partly sunny in Cape Girardeau, with 78 degrees. It was cloudy in Springfield, Illinois, with a temperature of 75. Once again in St. Louis, it was cloudy, the temperature was 74 degrees, and the wind was south at 14 miles an hour, gusting to 23. The current time is 10:21 a.m. Central Daylight Time. 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Rest of today, cloudy with scattered showers and thunderstorms. Highs in the mid-80s. South winds 5 to 10 miles per hour. Chance of rain 50%. Tonight, mostly cloudy. Isolated showers and thunderstorms in the evening, then numerous showers and scattered thunderstorms after midnight. Lows in the mid-60s. South winds 5 to 10 miles per hour, becoming southwest after midnight. Chance of rain 70%. Sunday, mostly sunny. Isolated showers in the morning. Highs in the mid-70s. Northwest winds 10 to 15 miles per hour. Chance of rain 20%. Sunday night, partly cloudy. Cooler with lows in the mid-50s. Northwest winds 10 to 15 miles per hour.
15 miles per hour, diminishing to around 5 miles per hour after midnight. Monday, mostly sunny. Highs in the upper 70s. West winds around 5 miles per hour. Monday night, mostly clear. Lows in the upper 50s. Tuesday, mostly sunny. A slight chance of showers and thunderstorms in the afternoon. Highs in the lower 80s. Chance of rain 20%. Tuesday night, partly cloudy. A chance of showers and thunderstorms in the evening, then a slight chance of showers after midnight. Lows in the lower 60s. Chance of rain 30%. Wednesday, mostly sunny. A chance of showers with a slight chance of thunderstorms in the morning, then a chance of showers and thunderstorms in the afternoon. Highs in the upper 80s. Chance of rain 50%. Wednesday night, a chance of thunderstorms in the evening. Showers likely. Lows around 70. Chance of rain 70%. Thursday, partly sunny with a 50% chance of showers. Highs in the mid-80s. Thursday night, partly cloudy with a 50% chance of showers. Lows in the mid-60s. Juneteenth, mostly sunny. A slight chance of showers in the morning. Highs in the mid-80s. Chance of rain 20%. At 10 a.m. at Lambert Field in St. Louis, it was cloudy with a temperature of 74 degrees. The dew point was 68, giving us a relative humidity of 81%. The wind was south at 14 miles an hour, gusting to 23, and the pressure was 29.95 inches and falling. Elsewhere in the metro area, in Chesterfield, light rain was falling and the temperature was 72. In Cahokia, it was partly sunny and 74 degrees. In St. Charles, it was cloudy and 73. Across the region, it was cloudy in Columbia, Missouri, with a temperature of 71. In Quincy, it was cloudy and 69 degrees. In Kansas City, light rain was falling and the temperature was 73. A thunderstorm was reported in Springfield, Missouri, with a temperature of 69. In Rolla, rain and fog were reported and the temperature was 69. In Farmington, it was 71 degrees. It was partly sunny in Cape Girardeau, with 78 degrees. It was cloudy in Springfield, Illinois, with a temperature of 75. Once again in St. Louis, it was cloudy, the temperature was 74 degrees, and the wind was south at 14 miles an hour, gusting to 23. The current time is 10:26 a.m. Central Daylight Time. 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Rest of today, cloudy with scattered showers and thunderstorms. Highs in the mid-80s. South winds 5 to 10 miles per hour. Chance of rain 50%. Tonight, mostly cloudy. Isolated showers and thunderstorms in the evening, then numerous showers and scattered thunderstorms after midnight. Lows in the mid-60s. South winds 5 to 10 miles per hour, becoming southwest after midnight. Chance of rain 70%. Sunday, mostly sunny. Isolated showers in the morning. Highs in the mid-70s. Northwest winds 10 to 15 miles per hour. Chance of rain 20%. Sunday night, partly cloudy. Cooler with lows in the mid-50s. Northwest winds 10 to 15 miles per hour, diminishing to around 5 miles per hour after midnight. Monday, mostly sunny. Highs in the upper 70s. West winds around 5 miles per hour. Monday night, mostly clear. Lows in the upper 50s. Tuesday, mostly sunny. A slight chance of showers and thunderstorms in the afternoon. Highs in the lower 80s. Chance of rain 20%. Tuesday night, partly cloudy. A chance of showers and thunderstorms.
in the evening, then a slight chance of showers after midnight. Lows in the lower 60s. Chance of rain 30%. Wednesday, mostly sunny. A chance of showers with a slight chance of thunderstorms in the morning, then a chance of showers and thunderstorms in the afternoon. Highs in the upper 80s. Chance of rain 50%. Wednesday night, a chance of thunderstorms in the evening. Showers likely. Lows around 70. Chance of rain 70%. Thursday, partly sunny with a 50% chance of showers. Highs in the mid-80s. Thursday night, partly cloudy with a 50% chance of showers. Lows in the mid-60s. Juneteenth, mostly sunny. A slight chance of showers in the morning. Highs in the mid-80s. Chance of rain 20%. At 10 a.m. at Lambert Field in St. Louis, it was cloudy with a temperature of 74 degrees. The dew point was 68, giving us a relative humidity of 81%. The wind was south at 14 miles an hour, gusting to 23, and the pressure was 29.95 inches and falling. Elsewhere in the metro area, in Chesterfield, light rain was falling and the temperature was 72. In Cahokia, it was partly sunny and 74 degrees. In St. Charles, it was cloudy and 73. Across the region, it was cloudy in Columbia, Missouri, with a temperature of 71. In Quincy, it was cloudy and 69 degrees. In Kansas City, light rain was falling and the temperature was 73. A thunderstorm was reported in Springfield, Missouri, with a temperature of 69. In Rolla, rain and fog were reported and the temperature was 69. In Farmington, it was 71 degrees. It was partly sunny in Cape Girardeau, with 78 degrees. It was cloudy in Springfield, Illinois, with a temperature of 75. Once again in St. Louis, it was cloudy, the temperature was 74 degrees, and the wind was south at 14 miles an hour, gusting to 23. The current time is 10:30 a.m. Central Daylight Time. 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Rest of today, cloudy with scattered showers and thunderstorms. Highs in the mid-80s. South winds 5 to 10 miles per hour. Chance of rain 50%. Tonight, mostly cloudy. Isolated showers and thunderstorms in the evening, then numerous showers and scattered thunderstorms after midnight. Lows in the mid-60s. South winds 5 to 10 miles per hour, becoming southwest after midnight. Chance of rain 70%. Sunday, mostly sunny. Isolated showers in the morning. Highs in the mid-70s. Northwest winds 10 to 15 miles per hour. Chance of rain 20%. Sunday night, partly cloudy. Cooler with lows in the mid-50s. Northwest winds 10 to 15 miles per hour, diminishing to around 5 miles per hour after midnight. Monday, mostly sunny. Highs in the upper 70s. West winds around 5 miles per hour. Monday night, mostly clear. Lows in the upper 50s. Tuesday, mostly sunny. A slight chance of showers and thunderstorms in the afternoon. Highs in the lower 80s. Chance of rain 20%. Tuesday night, partly cloudy. A chance of showers and thunderstorms in the evening, then a slight chance of showers after midnight. Lows in the lower 60s. Chance of rain 30%. Wednesday, mostly sunny. A chance of showers with a slight chance of thunderstorms in the morning, then a chance of showers and thunderstorms in the afternoon. Highs in the upper 80s. Chance of rain 50%. Wednesday night, a chance of thunderstorms in the evening. Showers likely. Lows around 70. Chance of rain 70%. Thursday, partly
Sunny with a 50% chance of showers. Highs in the mid-80s. Thursday night, partly cloudy with a 50% chance of showers. Lows in the mid-60s. Juneteenth, mostly sunny. A slight chance of showers in the morning. Highs in the mid-80s. Chance of rain 20%. At 10 a.m. at Lambert Field in St. Louis, it was cloudy with a temperature of 74 degrees. The dew point was 68, giving us a relative humidity of 81%. The wind was south at 14 miles an hour, gusting to 23, and the pressure was 29.95 inches and falling. Elsewhere in the metro area, in Chesterfield, light rain was falling and the temperature was 72. In Cahokia, it was partly sunny and 74 degrees. In St. Charles, it was cloudy and 73. Across the region, it was cloudy in Columbia, Missouri, with a temperature of 71. In Quincy, it was cloudy and 69 degrees. In Kansas City, light rain was falling and the temperature was 73. A thunderstorm was reported in Springfield, Missouri, with a temperature of 69. In Rolla, rain and fog were reported and the temperature was 69. In Farmington, it was 71 degrees. It was partly sunny in Cape Girardeau, with 78 degrees. It was cloudy in Springfield, Illinois, with a temperature of 75. Once again in St. Louis, it was cloudy, the temperature was 74 degrees, and the wind was south at 14 miles an hour, gusting to 23. The current time is 10:34 a.m. Central Daylight Time. 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Rest of today, cloudy with scattered showers and thunderstorms. Highs in the mid-80s. South winds 5 to 10 miles per hour. Chance of rain 50%. Tonight, mostly cloudy. Isolated showers and thunderstorms in the evening, then numerous showers and scattered thunderstorms after midnight. Lows in the mid-60s. South winds 5 to 10 miles per hour, becoming southwest after midnight. Chance of rain 70%. Sunday, mostly sunny. Isolated showers in the morning. Highs in the mid-70s. Northwest winds 10 to 15 miles per hour. Chance of rain 20%. Sunday night, partly cloudy. Cooler with lows in the mid-50s. Northwest winds 10 to 15 miles per hour, diminishing to around 5 miles per hour after midnight. Monday, mostly sunny. Highs in the upper 70s. West winds around 5 miles per hour. Monday night, mostly clear. Lows in the upper 50s. Tuesday, mostly sunny. A slight chance of showers and thunderstorms in the afternoon. Highs in the lower 80s. Chance of rain 20%. Tuesday night, partly cloudy. A chance of showers and thunderstorms in the evening, then a slight chance of showers after midnight. Lows in the lower 60s. Chance of rain 30%. Wednesday, mostly sunny. A chance of showers with a slight chance of thunderstorms in the morning, then a chance of showers and thunderstorms in the afternoon. Highs in the upper 80s. Chance of rain 50%. Wednesday night, a chance of thunderstorms in the evening. Showers likely. Lows around 70. Chance of rain 70%. Thursday, partly sunny with a 50% chance of showers. Highs in the mid-80s. Thursday night, partly cloudy with a 50% chance of showers. Lows in the mid-60s. Juneteenth, mostly sunny. A slight chance of showers in the morning. Highs in the mid-80s. Chance of rain 20%. At 10 a.m. at Lambert Field in St. Louis, it was cloudy with a temperature of 74 degrees. The dew point was 68, giving us a relative humidity of 81%.
south at 14 miles an hour, gusting to 23, and the pressure was 29.95 inches and falling. Elsewhere in the metro area, in Chesterfield, light rain was falling and the temperature was 72. In Cahokia, it was partly sunny and 74 degrees. In St. Charles, it was cloudy and 73. Across the region, it was cloudy in Columbia, Missouri, with a temperature of 71. In Quincy, it was cloudy and 69 degrees. In Kansas City, light rain was falling and the temperature was 73. A thunderstorm was reported in Springfield, Missouri, with a temperature of 69. In Rolla, rain and fog were reported and the temperature was 69. In Farmington, it was 71 degrees. It was partly sunny in Cape Girardeau, with 78 degrees. It was cloudy in Springfield, Illinois, with a temperature of 75. Once again in St. Louis, it was cloudy, the temperature was 74 degrees, and the wind was south at 14 miles an hour, gusting to 23. The current time is 10:39 a.m. Central Daylight Time. 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Rest of today, cloudy with scattered showers and thunderstorms. Highs in the mid-80s. South winds 5 to 10 miles per hour. Chance of rain 50%. Tonight, mostly cloudy. Isolated showers and thunderstorms in the evening, then numerous showers and scattered thunderstorms after midnight. Lows in the mid-60s. South winds 5 to 10 miles per hour, becoming southwest after midnight. Chance of rain 70%. Sunday, mostly sunny. Isolated showers in the morning. Highs in the mid-70s. Northwest winds 10 to 15 miles per hour. Chance of rain 20%. Sunday night, partly cloudy. Cooler with lows in the mid-50s. Northwest winds 10 to 15 miles per hour, diminishing to around 5 miles per hour after midnight. Monday, mostly sunny. Highs in the upper 70s. West winds around 5 miles per hour. Monday night, mostly clear. Lows in the upper 50s. Tuesday, mostly sunny. A slight chance of showers and thunderstorms in the afternoon. Highs in the lower 80s. Chance of rain 20%. Tuesday night, partly cloudy. A chance of showers and thunderstorms in the evening, then a slight chance of showers after midnight. Lows in the lower 60s. Chance of rain 30%. Wednesday, mostly sunny. A chance of showers with a slight chance of thunderstorms in the morning, then a chance of showers and thunderstorms in the afternoon. Highs in the upper 80s. Chance of rain 50%. Wednesday night, a chance of thunderstorms in the evening. Showers likely. Lows around 70. Chance of rain 70%. Thursday, partly sunny with a 50% chance of showers. Highs in the mid-80s. Thursday night, partly cloudy with a 50% chance of showers. Lows in the mid-60s. Juneteenth, mostly sunny. A slight chance of showers in the morning. Highs in the mid-80s. Chance of rain 20%. At 10 a.m. at Lambert Field in St. Louis, it was cloudy with a temperature of 74 degrees. The dew point was 68, giving us a relative humidity of 81%. The wind was south at 14 miles an hour, gusting to 23, and the pressure was 29.95 inches and falling. Elsewhere in the metro area, in Chesterfield, light rain was falling and the temperature was 72. In Cahokia, it was partly sunny and 74 degrees. In St. Charles, it was cloudy and 73. Across the region, it was cloudy in Columbia, Missouri, with a temperature of 71. In Quincy, it was cloudy and 69 degrees. In Kansas City, light rain was falling.
and the temperature was 73. A thunderstorm was reported in Springfield, Missouri, with a temperature of 69. In Rolla, rain and fog were reported and the temperature was 69. In Farmington, it was 71 degrees. It was partly sunny in Cape Girardeau, with 78 degrees. It was cloudy in Springfield, Illinois, with a temperature of 75. Once again in St. Louis, it was cloudy, the temperature was 74 degrees, and the wind was south at 14 miles an hour, gusting to 23. The current time is 10:43 a.m. Central Daylight Time. 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Rest of today, cloudy with scattered showers and thunderstorms. Highs in the mid-80s. South winds 5 to 10 miles per hour. Chance of rain 50%. Tonight, mostly cloudy. Isolated showers and thunderstorms in the evening, then numerous showers and scattered thunderstorms after midnight. Lows in the mid-60s. South winds 5 to 10 miles per hour, becoming southwest after midnight. Chance of rain 70%. Sunday, mostly sunny. Isolated showers in the morning. Highs in the mid-70s. Northwest winds 10 to 15 miles per hour. Chance of rain 20%. Sunday night, partly cloudy. Cooler with lows in the mid-50s. Northwest winds 10 to 15 miles per hour, diminishing to around 5 miles per hour after midnight. Monday, mostly sunny. Highs in the upper 70s. West winds around 5 miles per hour. Monday night, mostly clear. Lows in the upper 50s. Tuesday, mostly sunny. A slight chance of showers and thunderstorms in the afternoon. Highs in the lower 80s. Chance of rain 20%. Tuesday night, partly cloudy. A chance of showers and thunderstorms in the evening, then a slight chance of showers after midnight. Lows in the lower 60s. Chance of rain 30%. Wednesday, mostly sunny. A chance of showers with a slight chance of thunderstorms in the morning, then a chance of showers and thunderstorms in the afternoon. Highs in the upper 80s. Chance of rain 50%. Wednesday night, a chance of thunderstorms in the evening. Showers likely. Lows around 70. Chance of rain 70%. Thursday, partly sunny with a 50% chance of showers. Highs in the mid-80s. Thursday night, partly cloudy with a 50% chance of showers. Lows in the mid-60s. Juneteenth, mostly sunny. A slight chance of showers in the morning. Highs in the mid-80s. Chance of rain 20%. At 10 a.m. at Lambert Field in St. Louis, it was cloudy with a temperature of 74 degrees. The dew point was 68, giving us a relative humidity of 81%. The wind was south at 14 miles an hour, gusting to 23, and the pressure was 29.95 inches and falling. Elsewhere in the metro area, in Chesterfield, light rain was falling and the temperature was 72. In Cahokia, it was partly sunny and 74 degrees. In St. Charles, it was cloudy and 73. Across the region, it was cloudy in Columbia, Missouri, with a temperature of 71. In Quincy, it was cloudy and 69 degrees. In Kansas City, light rain was falling and the temperature was 73. A thunderstorm was reported in Springfield, Missouri, with a temperature of 69. In Rolla, rain and fog were reported and the temperature was 69. In Farmington, it was 71 degrees. It was partly sunny in Cape Girardeau, with 78 degrees. It was cloudy in Springfield, Illinois, with a temperature of 75. Once again in St. Louis, it was cloudy, the temperature was 74 degrees, and the wind was south at 14 miles an hour, gusting to 23.
The current time is 10:48 a.m. Central Daylight Time. 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Rest of today, cloudy with scattered showers and thunderstorms. Highs in the mid-80s. South winds 5 to 10 miles per hour. Chance of rain 50%. Tonight, mostly cloudy. Isolated showers and thunderstorms in the evening, then numerous showers and scattered thunderstorms after midnight. Lows in the mid-60s. South winds 5 to 10 miles per hour, becoming southwest after midnight. Chance of rain 70%. Sunday, mostly sunny. Isolated showers in the morning. Highs in the mid-70s. Northwest winds 10 to 15 miles per hour. Chance of rain 20%. Sunday night, partly cloudy. Cooler with lows in the mid-50s. Northwest winds 10 to 15 miles per hour, diminishing to around 5 miles per hour after midnight. Monday, mostly sunny. Highs in the upper 70s. West winds around 5 miles per hour. Monday night, mostly clear. Lows in the upper 50s. Tuesday, mostly sunny. A slight chance of showers and thunderstorms in the afternoon. Highs in the lower 80s. Chance of rain 20%. Tuesday night, partly cloudy. A chance of showers and thunderstorms in the evening, then a slight chance of showers after midnight. Lows in the lower 60s. Chance of rain 30%. Wednesday, mostly sunny. A chance of showers with a slight chance of thunderstorms in the morning, then a chance of showers and thunderstorms in the afternoon. Highs in the upper 80s. Chance of rain 50%. Wednesday night, a chance of thunderstorms in the evening. Showers likely. Lows around 70. Chance of rain 70%. Thursday, partly sunny with a 50% chance of showers. Highs in the mid-80s. Thursday night, partly cloudy with a 50% chance of showers. Lows in the mid-60s. Juneteenth, mostly sunny. A slight chance of showers in the morning. Highs in the mid-80s. Chance of rain 20%. At 10 a.m. at Lambert Field in St. Louis, it was cloudy with a temperature of 74 degrees. The dew point was 68, giving us a relative humidity of 81%. The wind was south at 14 miles an hour, gusting to 23, and the pressure was 29.95 inches and falling. Elsewhere in the metro area, in Chesterfield, light rain was falling and the temperature was 72. In Cahokia, it was partly sunny and 74 degrees. In St. Charles, it was cloudy and 73. Across the region, it was cloudy in Columbia, Missouri, with a temperature of 71. In Quincy, it was cloudy and 69 degrees. In Kansas City, light rain was falling and the temperature was 73. A thunderstorm was reported in Springfield, Missouri, with a temperature of 69. In Rolla, rain and fog were reported and the temperature was 69. In Farmington, it was 71 degrees. It was partly sunny in Cape Girardeau, with 78 degrees. It was cloudy in Springfield, Illinois, with a temperature of 75. Once again in St. Louis, it was cloudy, the temperature was 74 degrees, and the wind was south at 14 miles an hour, gusting to 23. The current time is 10:52 a.m. Central Daylight Time. 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Rest of today, cloudy with scattered showers and thunderstorms. Highs
mid-80s. South winds 5 to 10 miles per hour. Chance of rain 50%. Tonight, mostly cloudy. Isolated showers and thunderstorms in the evening, then numerous showers and scattered thunderstorms after midnight. Lows in the mid-60s. South winds 5 to 10 miles per hour, becoming southwest after midnight. Chance of rain 70%. Sunday, mostly sunny. Isolated showers in the morning. Highs in the mid-70s. Northwest winds 10 to 15 miles per hour. Chance of rain 20%. Sunday night, partly cloudy. Cooler with lows in the mid-50s. Northwest winds 10 to 15 miles per hour, diminishing to around 5 miles per hour after midnight. Monday, mostly sunny. Highs in the upper 70s. West winds around 5 miles per hour. Monday night, mostly clear. Lows in the upper 50s. Tuesday, mostly sunny. A slight chance of showers and thunderstorms in the afternoon. Highs in the lower 80s. Chance of rain 20%. Tuesday night, partly cloudy. A chance of showers and thunderstorms in the evening, then a slight chance of showers after midnight. Lows in the lower 60s. Chance of rain 30%. Wednesday, mostly sunny. A chance of showers with a slight chance of thunderstorms in the morning, then a chance of showers and thunderstorms in the afternoon. Highs in the upper 80s. Chance of rain 50%. Wednesday night, a chance of thunderstorms in the evening. Showers likely. Lows around 70. Chance of rain 70%. Thursday, partly sunny with a 50% chance of showers. Highs in the mid-80s. Thursday night, partly cloudy with a 50% chance of showers. Lows in the mid-60s. Juneteenth, mostly sunny. A slight chance of showers in the morning. Highs in the mid-80s. Chance of rain 20%. This afternoon, cloudy with scattered showers and thunderstorms. Highs in the lower 80s. South winds 5 to 10 miles per hour. Chance of rain 50%. Tonight, mostly cloudy. A slight chance of showers and thunderstorms in the evening, then showers likely with a chance of thunderstorms after midnight. Lows in the mid-60s. South winds 5 to 10 miles per hour, becoming west after midnight. Chance of rain 70%. Sunday, partly sunny. A slight chance of showers and thunderstorms in the morning. Highs in the upper 70s. Northwest winds 10 to 15 miles per hour with gusts up to 25 miles per hour. Chance of rain 20%. Sunday night, partly cloudy. Cooler with lows in the mid-50s. Northwest winds 10 to 15 miles per hour, diminishing to around 5 miles per hour after midnight. Monday, mostly sunny. Highs in the upper 70s. West winds around 5 miles per hour. Monday night, mostly clear. Lows in the upper 50s. Tuesday, mostly sunny. A slight chance of showers and thunderstorms in the afternoon. Highs in the lower 80s. Chance of rain 20%. Tuesday night, partly cloudy. A chance of showers and thunderstorms in the evening, then a slight chance of showers after midnight. Lows in the lower 60s. Chance of rain 30%. Wednesday, mostly sunny. A chance of showers with a slight chance of thunderstorms in the morning, then a chance of showers and thunderstorms in the afternoon. Highs in the upper 80s. Chance of rain 50%. Wednesday night, a chance of thunderstorms in the evening. Showers likely. Lows around 70. Chance of rain 70%. Thursday, partly sunny with a 50% chance of showers. Highs in the mid-80s. Thursday night, partly cloudy with a 50% chance of showers. Lows in the mid-60s. Juneteenth, mostly sunny. A slight chance of showers in the morning. Highs in the mid-80s. Chance of rain 20%. At 10 a.m. at Lambert Field in St. Louis,
cloudy with a temperature of 74 degrees. The dew point was 68, giving us a relative humidity of 81%. The wind was south at 14 miles an hour, gusting to 23, and the pressure was 29.95 inches and falling. Elsewhere in the metro area, in Chesterfield, light rain was falling and the temperature was 72. In Cahokia, it was partly sunny and 74 degrees. In St. Charles, it was cloudy and 73. Across the region, it was cloudy in Columbia, Missouri, with a temperature of 71. In Quincy, it was cloudy and 69 degrees. In Kansas City, light rain was falling and the temperature was 73. A thunderstorm was reported in Springfield, Missouri, with a temperature of 69. In Rolla, rain and fog were reported and the temperature was 69. In Farmington, it was 71 degrees. It was partly sunny in Cape Girardeau, with 78 degrees. It was cloudy in Springfield, Illinois, with a temperature of 75. Once again in St. Louis, it was cloudy. The temperature was 74 degrees and the wind was south at 14 miles an hour, gusting to 23. The current time is 10:59 a.m. Central Daylight Time. 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This afternoon, cloudy with scattered showers and thunderstorms. Highs in the lower 80s. South winds 5 to 10 miles per hour. Chance of rain 50%. Tonight, mostly cloudy. A slight chance of showers and thunderstorms in the evening, then showers likely with a chance of thunderstorms after midnight. Lows in the mid-60s. South winds 5 to 10 miles per hour, becoming west after midnight. Chance of rain 70%. Sunday, partly sunny. A slight chance of showers and thunderstorms in the morning. Highs in the upper 70s. Northwest winds 10 to 15 miles per hour with gusts up to 25 miles per hour. Chance of rain 20%. Sunday night, partly cloudy. Cooler with lows in the mid-50s. Northwest winds 10 to 15 miles per hour, diminishing to around 5 miles per hour after midnight. Monday, mostly sunny. Highs in the upper 70s. West winds around 5 miles per hour. Monday night, mostly clear. Lows in the upper 50s. Tuesday, mostly sunny. A slight chance of showers and thunderstorms in the afternoon. Highs in the lower 80s. Chance of rain 20%. Tuesday night, partly cloudy. A chance of showers and thunderstorms in the evening, then a slight chance of showers after midnight. Lows in the lower 60s. Chance of rain 30%. Wednesday, mostly sunny. A chance of showers with a slight chance of thunderstorms in the morning, then a chance of showers and thunderstorms in the afternoon. Highs in the upper 80s. Chance of rain 50%. Wednesday night, a chance of thunderstorms in the evening. Showers likely. Lows around 70. Chance of rain 70%. Thursday, partly sunny with a 50% chance of showers. Highs in the mid-80s. Thursday night, partly cloudy with a 50% chance of showers. Lows in the mid-60s. Juneteenth, mostly sunny. A slight chance of showers in the morning. Highs in the mid-80s. Chance of rain 20%. At 10 a.m. at Lambert Field in St. Louis, it was cloudy with a temperature of 74 degrees. The dew point was 68, giving us a relative humidity of 81%. The wind was south at 14 miles an hour, gusting to 23, and the pressure was 29.95 inches and falling. Elsewhere in the metro area, in Chesterfield, light rain was falling and the temperature was 72. In Cahokia, it was partly sunny and 74 degrees. In St. Charles, it was cloudy and 73.
Across the region, it was cloudy in Columbia, Missouri, with a temperature of 71. In Quincy, it was cloudy and 69 degrees. In Kansas City, light rain was falling and the temperature was 73. A thunderstorm was reported in Springfield, Missouri, with a temperature of 69. In Rolla, rain and fog were reported and the temperature was 69. In Farmington, it was 71 degrees. It was partly sunny in Cape Girardeau, with 78 degrees. It was cloudy in Springfield, Illinois, with a temperature of 75. Once again in St. Louis, it was cloudy, the temperature was 74 degrees, and the wind was south at 14 miles an hour, gusting to 23. The current time is 11:03 a.m. Central Daylight Time. 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This afternoon, cloudy with scattered showers and thunderstorms. Highs in the lower 80s. South winds 5 to 10 miles per hour. Chance of rain 50%. Tonight, mostly cloudy. A slight chance of showers and thunderstorms in the evening, then showers likely with a chance of thunderstorms after midnight. Lows in the mid-60s. South winds 5 to 10 miles per hour, becoming west after midnight. Chance of rain 70%. Sunday, partly sunny. A slight chance of showers and thunderstorms in the morning. Highs in the upper 70s. Northwest winds 10 to 15 miles per hour with gusts up to 25 miles per hour. Chance of rain 20%. Sunday night, partly cloudy. Cooler with lows in the mid-50s. Northwest winds 10 to 15 miles per hour, diminishing to around 5 miles per hour after midnight. Monday, mostly sunny. Highs in the upper 70s. West winds around 5 miles per hour. Monday night, mostly clear. Lows in the upper 50s. Tuesday, mostly sunny. A slight chance of showers and thunderstorms in the afternoon. Highs in the lower 80s. Chance of rain 20%. Tuesday night, partly cloudy. A chance of showers and thunderstorms in the evening, then a slight chance of showers after midnight. Lows in the lower 60s. Chance of rain 30%. Wednesday, mostly sunny. A chance of showers with a slight chance of thunderstorms in the morning, then a chance of showers and thunderstorms in the afternoon. Highs in the upper 80s. Chance of rain 50%. Wednesday night, a chance of thunderstorms in the evening. Showers likely. Lows around 70. Chance of rain 70%. Thursday, partly sunny with a 50% chance of showers. Highs in the mid-80s. Thursday night, partly cloudy with a 50% chance of showers. Lows in the mid-60s. Juneteenth, mostly sunny. A slight chance of showers in the morning. Highs in the mid-80s. Chance of rain 20%. At 10 a.m. at Lambert Field in St. Louis, it was cloudy with a temperature of 74 degrees. The dew point was 68, giving us a relative humidity of 81%. The wind was south at 14 miles an hour, gusting to 23, and the pressure was 29.95 inches and falling. Elsewhere in the metro area, in Chesterfield, light rain was falling and the temperature was 72. In Cahokia, it was partly sunny and 74 degrees. In St. Charles, it was cloudy and 73. Across the region, it was cloudy in Columbia, Missouri, with a temperature of 71. In Quincy, it was cloudy and 69 degrees. In Kansas City, light rain was falling and the temperature was 73. A thunderstorm was reported in Springfield, Missouri, with a temperature of 69. In Rolla, rain and fog were reported and the temperature was 69. In Farmington, it was 71 degrees.
It was partly sunny in Cape Girardeau, with 78 degrees. It was cloudy in Springfield, Illinois, with a temperature of 75. Once again in St. Louis, it was cloudy, the temperature was 74 degrees and the wind was south at 14 miles an hour, gusting to 23. The current time is 11:08 a.m. Central Daylight Time. 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This program originates from the National Weather Service Forecast Office in St. Louis, Missouri, and serves parts of East Central Missouri and Southwest Illinois, including the St. Louis metro area and surrounding counties. This afternoon, cloudy with scattered showers and thunderstorms. Highs in the lower 80s. South winds 5 to 10 miles per hour. Chance of rain 50%. Tonight, mostly cloudy. A slight chance of showers with 78 degrees.

with Missouri and serves parts of east central Missouri and southwest Illinois, including the St. Louis metro area and surrounding counties. This afternoon, cloudy with scattered showers and thunderstorms. Highs in the lower 80s. South winds 5 to 10 miles per hour. Chance of rain 50%. Tonight, mostly cloudy. A slight chance of showers and thunderstorms in the evening, then showers likely with a chance of thunderstorms after midnight. Lows in the mid-60s. South winds 5 to 10 miles per hour, becoming west after midnight. Chance of rain 70%. Sunday, partly sunny. A slight chance of showers and thunderstorms in the morning. Highs in the upper 70s. Northwest winds 10 to 15 miles per hour with gusts up to 25 miles per hour. Chance of rain 20%. Sunday night, partly cloudy. Cooler with lows in the mid-50s. Northwest winds 10 to 15 miles per hour, diminishing to around 5 miles per hour after midnight. Monday, mostly sunny. Highs in the upper 70s. West winds around 5 miles per hour. Monday night, mostly clear. Lows in the upper 50s. Tuesday, mostly sunny. A slight chance of showers and thunderstorms in the afternoon. Highs in the lower 80s. Chance of rain 20%. Tuesday night, partly cloudy. A chance of showers and thunderstorms in the evening, then a slight chance of showers after midnight. Lows in the lower 60s. Chance of rain 30%. Wednesday, mostly sunny. A chance of showers with a slight chance of thunderstorms in the morning, then a chance of showers and thunderstorms in the afternoon. Highs in the upper 80s. Chance of rain 50%. Wednesday night, a chance of thunderstorms in the evening. Showers likely. Lows around 70. Chance of rain 70%. Thursday, partly sunny with a 50% chance of showers. Highs in the mid-80s. Thursday night, partly cloudy with a 50% chance of showers. Lows in the mid-60s. Juneteenth, mostly sunny. A slight chance of showers in the morning. Highs in the mid-80s. Chance of rain 20%. At 11 a.m. at Lambert Field in St. Louis, it was cloudy with a temperature of 74 degrees. The dew point was 69, giving us a relative humidity of 85%. The wind was south at 12 miles an hour, gusting to 20, and the pressure was 29.97 inches and rising. Elsewhere in the metro area, in Chesterfield, thunder was reported and the temperature was 72. In Belleville, it was 76 degrees. In Cahokia, light rain was falling and 73 degrees. In St. Charles, it was cloudy and 74. Across the region, it was cloudy in Columbia, Missouri, with a temperature of 73. In Quincy, light rain was falling and 72 degrees. In Kansas City, it was partly sunny and the temperature was 79. Light rain was falling in Springfield, Missouri, with a temperature of 68. In Rolla, a thunderstorm was reported and the temperature was 69. In Farmington, it was 71 degrees. It was cloudy in Cape Girardeau, with 80 degrees. It was cloudy in Springfield, Illinois, with a temperature of 75. Once again in St. Louis, it was cloudy, the temperature was 74 degrees, and the wind was south at 12 miles an hour, gusting to 20. The current time is 11:12 a.m. Central Daylight Time. 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This program originates from the National Weather Service Forecast Office in St. Louis, Missouri, and serves parts of east central Missouri and southwest Illinois, including the St. Louis metro area and surrounding counties. This afternoon, cloudy with scattered showers and thunderstorms. Highs in the lower 80s. South winds 5 to 10 miles per hour. Chance of rain 50%. Tonight, mostly cloudy. A slight chance of showers and thunderstorms in the evening, then showers likely with a chance of thunderstorms.

after midnight. Lows in the mid-60s. South winds 5 to 10 miles per hour, becoming west after midnight. Chance of rain 70%. Sunday, partly sunny. A slight chance of showers and thunderstorms in the morning. Highs in the upper 70s. Northwest winds 10 to 15 miles per hour with gusts up to 25 miles per hour. Chance of rain 20%. Sunday night, partly cloudy. Cooler with lows in the mid-50s. Northwest winds 10 to 15 miles per hour, diminishing to around 5 miles per hour after midnight. Monday, mostly sunny. Highs in the upper 70s. West winds around 5 miles per hour. Monday night, mostly clear. Lows in the upper 50s. Tuesday, mostly sunny. A slight chance of showers and thunderstorms in the afternoon. Highs in the lower 80s. Chance of rain 20%. Tuesday night, partly cloudy. A chance of showers and thunderstorms in the evening, then a slight chance of showers after midnight. Lows in the lower 60s. Chance of rain 30%. Wednesday, mostly sunny. A chance of showers with a slight chance of thunderstorms in the morning, then a chance of showers and thunderstorms in the afternoon. Highs in the upper 80s. Chance of rain 50%. Wednesday night, a chance of thunderstorms in the evening. Showers likely. Lows around 70. Chance of rain 70%. Thursday, partly sunny with a 50% chance of showers. Highs in the mid-80s. Thursday night, partly cloudy with a 50% chance of showers. Lows in the mid-60s. Juneteenth, mostly sunny. A slight chance of showers in the morning. Highs in the mid-80s. Chance of rain 20%. At 11 a.m. at Lambert Field in St. Louis, it was cloudy with a temperature of 74 degrees. The dew point was 69, giving us a relative humidity of 85%. The wind was south at 12 miles an hour, gusting to 20, and the pressure was 29.97 inches and rising. Elsewhere in the metro area, in Chesterfield, thunder was reported and the temperature was 72. In Belleville, it was 76 degrees. In Cahokia, light rain was falling and 73 degrees. In St. Charles, it was cloudy and 74. Across the region, it was cloudy in Columbia, Missouri, with a temperature of 73. In Quincy, light rain was falling and 72 degrees. In Kansas City, it was partly sunny and the temperature was 79. Light rain was falling in Springfield, Missouri, with a temperature of 68. In Rolla, a thunderstorm was reported and the temperature was 69. In Farmington, it was 71 degrees. It was cloudy in Cape Girardeau, with 80 degrees. It was cloudy in Springfield, Illinois, with a temperature of 75. Once again in St. Louis, it was cloudy, the temperature was 74 degrees, and the wind was south at 12 miles an hour, gusting to 20. The current time is 11:17 a.m. Central Daylight Time. 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This afternoon, cloudy with scattered showers and thunderstorms. Highs in the lower 80s. South winds 5 to 10 miles per hour. Chance of rain 50%. Tonight, mostly cloudy. A slight chance of showers and thunderstorms in the evening, then showers likely with a chance of thunderstorms after midnight. Lows in the mid-60s. South winds 5 to 10 miles per hour, becoming west after midnight. Chance of rain 70%. Sunday, partly sunny. A slight chance of showers and thunderstorms in the morning. Highs in the upper 70s. Northwest winds 10 to 15 miles per hour with gusts up to 25 miles per hour. Chance of rain 20%. Sunday night, partly.
sunny. Cooler with lows in the mid-50s. Northwest winds 10 to 15 miles per hour, diminishing to around 5 miles per hour after midnight. Monday, mostly sunny. Highs in the upper 70s. West winds around 5 miles per hour. Monday night, mostly clear. Lows in the upper 50s. Tuesday, mostly sunny. A slight chance of showers and thunderstorms in the afternoon. Highs in the lower 80s. Chance of rain 20%. Tuesday night, partly cloudy. A chance of showers and thunderstorms in the evening, then a slight chance of showers after midnight. Lows in the lower 60s. Chance of rain 30%. Wednesday, mostly sunny. A chance of showers with a slight chance of thunderstorms in the morning, then a chance of showers and thunderstorms in the afternoon. Highs in the upper 80s. Chance of rain 50%. Wednesday night, a chance of thunderstorms in the evening. Showers likely. Lows around 70. Chance of rain 70%. Thursday, partly sunny with a 50% chance of showers. Highs in the mid-80s. Thursday night, partly cloudy with a 50% chance of showers. Lows in the mid-60s. Juneteenth, mostly sunny. A slight chance of showers in the morning. Highs in the mid-80s. Chance of rain 20%. At 11 a.m. at Lambert Field in St. Louis, it was cloudy with a temperature of 74 degrees. The dew point was 69, giving us a relative humidity of 85%. The wind was south at 12 miles an hour, gusting to 20, and the pressure was 29.97 inches and rising. Elsewhere in the metro area, in Chesterfield, thunder was reported and the temperature was 72. In Belleville, it was 76 degrees. In Cahokia, light rain was falling and 73 degrees. In St. Charles, it was cloudy and 74. Across the region, it was cloudy in Columbia, Missouri, with a temperature of 73. In Quincy, light rain was falling and 72 degrees. In Kansas City, it was partly sunny and the temperature was 79. Light rain was falling in Springfield, Missouri, with a temperature of 68. In Rolla, a thunderstorm was reported and the temperature was 69. In Farmington, it was 71 degrees. It was cloudy in Cape Girardeau, with 80 degrees. It was cloudy in Springfield, Illinois, with a temperature of 75. Once again in St. Louis, it was cloudy, the temperature was 74 degrees, and the wind was south at 12 miles an hour, gusting to 20. The current time is 11:21 a.m. Central Daylight Time. 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This afternoon, cloudy with scattered showers and thunderstorms. Highs in the lower 80s. South winds 5 to 10 miles per hour. Chance of rain 50%. Tonight, mostly cloudy. A slight chance of showers and thunderstorms in the evening, then showers likely with a chance of thunderstorms after midnight. Lows in the mid-60s. South winds 5 to 10 miles per hour, becoming west after midnight. Chance of rain 70%. Sunday, partly sunny. A slight chance of showers and thunderstorms in the morning. Highs in the upper 70s. Northwest winds 10 to 15 miles per hour with gusts up to 25 miles per hour. Chance of rain 20%. Sunday night, partly cloudy. Cooler with lows in the mid-50s. Northwest winds 10 to 15 miles per hour, diminishing to around 5 miles per hour after midnight. Monday, mostly sunny. Highs in the upper 70s. West winds around 5 miles per hour. Monday night, mostly clear. Lows in the upper 50s. Tuesday, mostly sunny. A slight chance of showers and thunderstorms in the afternoon.
Highs in the lower 80s. Chance of rain 20%. Tuesday night, partly cloudy. A chance of showers and thunderstorms in the evening, then a slight chance of showers after midnight. Lows in the lower 60s. Chance of rain 30%. Wednesday, mostly sunny. A chance of showers with a slight chance of thunderstorms in the morning, then a chance of showers and thunderstorms in the afternoon. Highs in the upper 80s. Chance of rain 50%. Wednesday night, a chance of thunderstorms in the evening. Showers likely. Lows around 70. Chance of rain 70%. Thursday, partly sunny with a 50% chance of showers. Highs in the mid-80s. Thursday night, partly cloudy with a 50% chance of showers. Lows in the mid-60s. Juneteenth, mostly sunny. A slight chance of showers in the morning. Highs in the mid-80s. Chance of rain 20%. At 11 a.m. at Lambert Field in St. Louis, it was cloudy with a temperature of 74 degrees. The dew point was 69, giving us a relative humidity of 85%. The wind was south at 12 miles an hour, gusting to 20, and the pressure was 29.97 inches and rising. Elsewhere in the metro area, in Chesterfield, thunder was reported and the temperature was 72. In Belleville, it was 76 degrees. In Cahokia, light rain was falling and 73 degrees. In St. Charles, it was cloudy and 74. Across the region, it was cloudy in Columbia, Missouri, with a temperature of 73. In Quincy, light rain was falling and 72 degrees. In Kansas City, it was partly sunny and the temperature was 79. Light rain was falling in Springfield, Missouri, with a temperature of 68. In Rolla, a thunderstorm was reported and the temperature was 69. In Farmington, it was 71 degrees. It was cloudy in Cape Girardeau, with 80 degrees. It was cloudy in Springfield, Illinois, with a temperature of 75. Once again in St. Louis, it was cloudy, the temperature was 74 degrees, and the wind was south at 12 miles an hour, gusting to 20. The current time is 11:26 a.m. Central Daylight Time. 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This afternoon, cloudy with scattered showers and thunderstorms. Highs in the lower 80s. South winds 5 to 10 miles per hour. Chance of rain 50%. Tonight, mostly cloudy. A slight chance of showers and thunderstorms in the evening, then showers likely with a chance of thunderstorms after midnight. Lows in the mid-60s. South winds 5 to 10 miles per hour, becoming west after midnight. Chance of rain 70%. Sunday, partly sunny. A slight chance of showers and thunderstorms in the morning. Highs in the upper 70s. Northwest winds 10 to 15 miles per hour with gusts up to 25 miles per hour. Chance of rain 20%. Sunday night, partly cloudy. Cooler with lows in the mid-50s. Northwest winds 10 to 15 miles per hour, diminishing to around 5 miles per hour after midnight. Monday, mostly sunny. Highs in the upper 70s. West winds around 5 miles per hour. Monday night, mostly clear. Lows in the upper 50s. Tuesday, mostly sunny. A slight chance of showers and thunderstorms in the afternoon. Highs in the lower 80s. Chance of rain 20%. Tuesday night, partly cloudy. A chance of showers and thunderstorms in the evening, then a slight chance of showers after midnight. Lows in the lower 60s. Chance of rain 30%. Wednesday, mostly sunny. A chance of showers with a slight chance of thunderstorms in the morning, then a chance of showers and thunderstorms in the afternoon. Highs in
Upper 80s. Chance of rain 50%. Wednesday night, a chance of thunderstorms in the evening. Showers likely. Lows around 70. Chance of rain 70%. Thursday, partly sunny with a 50% chance of showers. Highs in the mid-80s. Thursday night, partly cloudy with a 50% chance of showers. Lows in the mid-60s. Juneteenth, mostly sunny. A slight chance of showers in the morning. Highs in the mid-80s. Chance of rain 20%. At 11 a.m. at Lambert Field in St. Louis, it was cloudy with a temperature of 74 degrees. The dew point was 69, giving us a relative humidity of 85%. The wind was south at 12 miles an hour, gusting to 20, and the pressure was 29.97 inches and rising. Elsewhere in the metro area, in Chesterfield, thunder was reported and the temperature was 72. In Belleville, it was 76 degrees. In Cahokia, light rain was falling and 73 degrees. In St. Charles, it was cloudy and 74. Across the region, it was cloudy in Columbia, Missouri, with a temperature of 73. In Quincy, light rain was falling and 72 degrees. In Kansas City, it was partly sunny and the temperature was 79. Light rain was falling in Springfield, Missouri, with a temperature of 68. In Rolla, a thunderstorm was reported and the temperature was 69. In Farmington, it was 71 degrees. It was cloudy in Cape Girardeau, with 80 degrees. It was cloudy in Springfield, Illinois, with a temperature of 75. Once again in St. Louis, it was cloudy, the temperature was 74 degrees, and the wind was south at 12 miles an hour, gusting to 20. The current time is 11:30 a.m. Central Daylight Time. 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This afternoon, cloudy with scattered showers and thunderstorms. Highs in the lower 80s. South winds 5 to 10 miles per hour. Chance of rain 50%. Tonight, mostly cloudy. A slight chance of showers and thunderstorms in the evening, then showers likely with a chance of thunderstorms after midnight. Lows in the mid-60s. South winds 5 to 10 miles per hour, becoming west after midnight. Chance of rain 70%. Sunday, partly sunny. A slight chance of showers and thunderstorms in the morning. Highs in the upper 70s. Northwest winds 10 to 15 miles per hour with gusts up to 25 miles per hour. Chance of rain 20%. Sunday night, partly cloudy. Cooler with lows in the mid-50s. Northwest winds 10 to 15 miles per hour, diminishing to around 5 miles per hour after midnight. Monday, mostly sunny. Highs in the upper 70s. West winds around 5 miles per hour. Monday night, mostly clear. Lows in the upper 50s. Tuesday, mostly sunny. A slight chance of showers and thunderstorms in the afternoon. Highs in the lower 80s. Chance of rain 20%. Tuesday night, partly cloudy. A chance of showers and thunderstorms in the evening, then a slight chance of showers after midnight. Lows in the lower 60s. Chance of rain 30%. Wednesday, mostly sunny. A chance of showers with a slight chance of thunderstorms in the morning, then a chance of showers and thunderstorms in the afternoon. Highs in the upper 80s. Chance of rain 50%. Wednesday night, a chance of thunderstorms in the evening. Showers likely. Lows around 70. Chance of rain 70%. Thursday, partly sunny with a 50% chance of showers. Highs in the mid-80s. Thursday night, partly cloudy with a 50% chance of showers. Lows in the mid-60s. Juneteenth, mostly sunny.
a slight chance of showers in the morning. Highs in the mid-80s. Chance of rain 20%. At 11 a.m. at Lambert Field in St. Louis, it was cloudy with a temperature of 74 degrees. The dew point was 69, giving us a relative humidity of 85%. The wind was south at 12 miles an hour, gusting to 20, and the pressure was 29.97 inches and rising. Elsewhere in the metro area, in Chesterfield, thunder was reported and the temperature was 72. In Belleville, it was 76 degrees. In Cahokia, light rain was falling and 73 degrees. In St. Charles, it was cloudy and 74. Across the region, it was cloudy in Columbia, Missouri, with a temperature of 73. In Quincy, light rain was falling and 72 degrees. In Kansas City, it was partly sunny and the temperature was 79. Light rain was falling in Springfield, Missouri, with a temperature of 68. In Rolla, a thunderstorm was reported and the temperature was 69. In Farmington, it was 71 degrees. It was cloudy in Cape Girardeau, with 80 degrees. It was cloudy in Springfield, Illinois, with a temperature of 75. Once again in St. Louis, it was cloudy, the temperature was 74 degrees, and the wind was south at 12 miles an hour, gusting to 20. The current time is 11:35 a.m. Central Daylight Time. 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This afternoon, cloudy with scattered showers and thunderstorms. Highs in the lower 80s. South winds 5 to 10 miles per hour. Chance of rain 50%. Tonight, mostly cloudy. A slight chance of showers and thunderstorms in the evening, then showers likely with a chance of thunderstorms after midnight. Lows in the mid-60s. South winds 5 to 10 miles per hour, becoming west after midnight. Chance of rain 70%. Sunday, partly sunny. A slight chance of showers and thunderstorms in the morning. Highs in the upper 70s. Northwest winds 10 to 15 miles per hour with gusts up to 25 miles per hour. Chance of rain 20%. Sunday night, partly cloudy. Cooler with lows in the mid-50s. Northwest winds 10 to 15 miles per hour, diminishing to around 5 miles per hour after midnight. Monday, mostly sunny. Highs in the upper 70s. West winds around 5 miles per hour. Monday night, mostly clear. Lows in the upper 50s. Tuesday, mostly sunny. A slight chance of showers and thunderstorms in the afternoon. Highs in the lower 80s. Chance of rain 20%. Tuesday night, partly cloudy. A chance of showers and thunderstorms in the evening, then a slight chance of showers after midnight. Lows in the lower 60s. Chance of rain 30%. Wednesday, mostly sunny. A chance of showers with a slight chance of thunderstorms in the morning, then a chance of showers and thunderstorms in the afternoon. Highs in the upper 80s. Chance of rain 50%. Wednesday night, a chance of thunderstorms in the evening. Showers likely. Lows around 70. Chance of rain 70%. Thursday, partly sunny with a 50% chance of showers. Highs in the mid-80s. Thursday night, partly cloudy with a 50% chance of showers. Lows in the mid-60s. Juneteenth, mostly sunny. A slight chance of showers in the morning. Highs in the mid-80s. Chance of rain 20%. At 11 a.m. at Lambert Field in St. Louis, it was cloudy with a temperature of 74 degrees. The dew point was 69, giving us a relative humidity of 85%. The wind was south at 12 miles an hour, gusting to 20, and the pressure was 29.97 inches and rising. Elsewhere in the metro area,
In Chesterfield, thunder was reported and the temperature was 72. In Belleville, it was 76 degrees. In Cahokia, light rain was falling and 73 degrees. In St. Charles, it was cloudy and 74. Across the region, it was cloudy in Columbia, Missouri, with a temperature of 73. In Quincy, light rain was falling and 72 degrees. In Kansas City, it was partly sunny and the temperature was 79. Light rain was falling in Springfield, Missouri, with a temperature of 68. In Rolla, a thunderstorm was reported and the temperature was 69. In Farmington, it was 71 degrees. It was cloudy in Cape Girardeau, with 80 degrees. It was cloudy in Springfield, Illinois, with a temperature of 75. Once again in St. Louis, it was cloudy, the temperature was 74 degrees, and the wind was south at 12 miles an hour, gusting to 20. The current time is 11:39 a.m. Central Daylight Time. 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This afternoon, cloudy with scattered showers and thunderstorms. Highs in the lower 80s. South winds 5 to 10 miles per hour. Chance of rain 50%. Tonight, mostly cloudy. A slight chance of showers and thunderstorms in the evening, then showers likely with a chance of thunderstorms after midnight. Lows in the mid-60s. South winds 5 to 10 miles per hour, becoming west after midnight. Chance of rain 70%. Sunday, partly sunny. A slight chance of showers and thunderstorms in the morning. Highs in the upper 70s. Northwest winds 10 to 15 miles per hour with gusts up to 25 miles per hour. Chance of rain 20%. Sunday night, partly cloudy. Cooler with lows in the mid-50s. Northwest winds 10 to 15 miles per hour, diminishing to around 5 miles per hour after midnight. Monday, mostly sunny. Highs in the upper 70s. West winds around 5 miles per hour. Monday night, mostly clear. Lows in the upper 50s. Tuesday, mostly sunny. A slight chance of showers and thunderstorms in the afternoon. Highs in the lower 80s. Chance of rain 20%. Tuesday night, partly cloudy. A chance of showers and thunderstorms in the evening, then a slight chance of showers after midnight. Lows in the lower 60s. Chance of rain 30%. Wednesday, mostly sunny. A chance of showers with a slight chance of thunderstorms in the morning, then a chance of showers and thunderstorms in the afternoon. Highs in the upper 80s. Chance of rain 50%. Wednesday night, a chance of thunderstorms in the evening. Showers likely. Lows around 70. Chance of rain 70%. Thursday, partly sunny with a 50% chance of showers. Highs in the mid-80s. Thursday night, partly cloudy with a 50% chance of showers. Lows in the mid-60s. Juneteenth, mostly sunny. A slight chance of showers in the morning. Highs in the mid-80s. Chance of rain 20%. At 11 a.m. at Lambert Field in St. Louis, it was cloudy with a temperature of 74 degrees. The dew point was 69, giving us a relative humidity of 85%. The wind was south at 12 miles an hour, gusting to 20, and the pressure was 29.97 inches and rising. Elsewhere in the metro area, in Chesterfield, thunder was reported and the temperature was 72. In Belleville, it was 76 degrees. In Cahokia, light rain was falling and 73 degrees. In St. Charles, it was cloudy and 74. Across the region, it was cloudy in Columbia, Missouri, with a temperature of 73. In Quincy, light rain was falling and 72 degrees. In Kansas City, it was partly sunny and the temperature was 70.
9. Light rain was falling in Springfield, Missouri, with a temperature of 68. In Rolla, a thunderstorm was reported and the temperature was 69. In Farmington, it was 71 degrees. It was cloudy in Cape Girardeau, with 80 degrees. It was cloudy in Springfield, Illinois, with a temperature of 75. Once again in St. Louis, it was cloudy, the temperature was 74 degrees and the wind was south at 12 miles an hour, gusting to 20. The current time is 11:44 a.m. Central Daylight Time. 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This afternoon, cloudy with scattered showers and thunderstorms. Highs in the lower 80s. South winds 5 to 10 miles per hour. Chance of rain 50%. Tonight, mostly cloudy. A slight chance of showers and thunderstorms in the evening, then showers likely with a chance of thunderstorms after midnight. Lows in the mid-60s. South winds 5 to 10 miles per hour, becoming west after midnight. Chance of rain 70%. Sunday, partly sunny. A slight chance of showers and thunderstorms in the morning. Highs in the upper 70s. Northwest winds 10 to 15 miles per hour with gusts up to 25 miles per hour. Chance of rain 20%. Sunday night, partly cloudy. Cooler with lows in the mid-50s. Northwest winds 10 to 15 miles per hour, diminishing to around 5 miles per hour after midnight. Monday, mostly sunny. Highs in the upper 70s. West winds around 5 miles per hour. Monday night, mostly clear. Lows in the upper 50s. Tuesday, mostly sunny. A slight chance of showers and thunderstorms in the afternoon. Highs in the lower 80s. Chance of rain 20%. Tuesday night, partly cloudy. A chance of showers and thunderstorms in the evening, then a slight chance of showers after midnight. Lows in the lower 60s. Chance of rain 30%. Wednesday, mostly sunny. A chance of showers with a slight chance of thunderstorms in the morning, then a chance of showers and thunderstorms in the afternoon. Highs in the upper 80s. Chance of rain 50%. Wednesday night, a chance of thunderstorms in the evening. Showers likely. Lows around 70. Chance of rain 70%. Thursday, partly sunny with a 50% chance of showers. Highs in the mid-80s. Thursday night, partly cloudy with a 50% chance of showers. Lows in the mid-60s. Juneteenth, mostly sunny. A slight chance of showers in the morning. Highs in the mid-80s. Chance of rain 20%. At 11 a.m. at Lambert Field in St. Louis, it was cloudy with a temperature of 74 degrees. The dew point was 69, giving us a relative humidity of 85%. The wind was south at 12 miles an hour, gusting to 20, and the pressure was 29.97 inches and rising. Elsewhere in the metro area, in Chesterfield, thunder was reported and the temperature was 72. In Belleville, it was 76 degrees. In Cahokia, light rain was falling and 73 degrees. In St. Charles, it was cloudy and 74. Across the region, it was cloudy in Columbia, Missouri, with a temperature of 73. In Quincy, light rain was falling and 72 degrees. In Kansas City, it was partly sunny and the temperature was 79. Light rain was falling in Springfield, Missouri, with a temperature of 68. In Rolla, a thunderstorm was reported and the temperature was 69. In Farmington, it was 71 degrees. It was cloudy in Cape Girardeau, with 80 degrees. It was cloudy in Springfield, Illinois, with a temperature of 75. Once again in St. Louis, it was cloudy, the temperature was 74 degrees, and the wind was south at 12 miles.
miles an hour, gusting to 20. The current time is 11:48 a.m. Central Daylight Time. 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This afternoon, cloudy with scattered showers and thunderstorms. Highs in the lower 80s. South winds 5 to 10 miles per hour. Chance of rain 50%. Tonight, mostly cloudy. A slight chance of showers and thunderstorms in the evening, then showers likely with a chance of thunderstorms after midnight. Lows in the mid-60s. South winds 5 to 10 miles per hour, becoming west after midnight. Chance of rain 70%. Sunday, partly sunny. A slight chance of showers and thunderstorms in the morning. Highs in the upper 70s. Northwest winds 10 to 15 miles per hour with gusts up to 25 miles per hour. Chance of rain 20%. Sunday night, partly cloudy. Cooler with lows in the mid-50s. Northwest winds 10 to 15 miles per hour, diminishing to around 5 miles per hour after midnight. Monday, mostly sunny. Highs in the upper 70s. West winds around 5 miles per hour. Monday night, mostly clear. Lows in the upper 50s. Tuesday, mostly sunny. A slight chance of showers and thunderstorms in the afternoon. Highs in the lower 80s. Chance of rain 20%. Tuesday night, partly cloudy. A chance of showers and thunderstorms in the evening, then a slight chance of showers after midnight. Lows in the lower 60s. Chance of rain 30%. Wednesday, mostly sunny. A chance of showers with a slight chance of thunderstorms in the morning, then a chance of showers and thunderstorms in the afternoon. Highs in the upper 80s. Chance of rain 50%. Wednesday night, a chance of thunderstorms in the evening. Showers likely. Lows around 70. Chance of rain 70%. Thursday, partly sunny with a 50% chance of showers. Highs in the mid-80s. Thursday night, partly cloudy with a 50% chance of showers. Lows in the mid-60s. Juneteenth, mostly sunny. A slight chance of showers in the morning. Highs in the mid-80s. Chance of rain 20%. At 11 a.m. at Lambert Field in St. Louis, it was cloudy with a temperature of 74 degrees. The dew point was 69, giving us a relative humidity of 85%. The wind was south at 12 miles an hour, gusting to 20, and the pressure was 29.97 inches and rising. Elsewhere in the metro area, in Chesterfield, thunder was reported and the temperature was 72. In Belleville, it was 76 degrees. In Cahokia, light rain was falling and 73 degrees. In St. Charles, it was cloudy and 74. Across the region, it was cloudy in Columbia, Missouri, with a temperature of 73. In Quincy, light rain was falling and 72 degrees. In Kansas City, it was partly sunny and the temperature was 79. Light rain was falling in Springfield, Missouri, with a temperature of 68. In Rolla, a thunderstorm was reported and the temperature was 69. In Farmington, it was 71 degrees. It was cloudy in Cape Girardeau, with 80 degrees. It was cloudy in Springfield, Illinois, with a temperature of 75. Once again in St. Louis, it was cloudy, the temperature was 74 degrees, and the wind was south at 12 miles an hour, gusting to 20. The current time is 11:53 a.m. Central Daylight Time. 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
counties. This afternoon, cloudy with scattered showers and thunderstorms. Highs in the lower 80s. South winds 5 to 10 miles per hour. Chance of rain 50%. Tonight, mostly cloudy. A slight chance of showers and thunderstorms in the evening, then showers likely with a chance of thunderstorms after midnight. Lows in the mid-60s. South winds 5 to 10 miles per hour, becoming west after midnight. Chance of rain 70%. Sunday, partly sunny. A slight chance of showers and thunderstorms in the morning. Highs in the upper 70s. Northwest winds 10 to 15 miles per hour with gusts up to 25 miles per hour. Chance of rain 20%. Sunday night, partly cloudy. Cooler with lows in the mid-50s. Northwest winds 10 to 15 miles per hour, diminishing to around 5 miles per hour after midnight. Monday, mostly sunny. Highs in the upper 70s. West winds around 5 miles per hour. Monday night, mostly clear. Lows in the upper 50s. Tuesday, mostly sunny. A slight chance of showers and thunderstorms in the afternoon. Highs in the lower 80s. Chance of rain 20%. Tuesday night, partly cloudy. A chance of showers and thunderstorms in the evening, then a slight chance of showers after midnight. Lows in the lower 60s. Chance of rain 30%. Wednesday, mostly sunny. A chance of showers with a slight chance of thunderstorms in the morning, then a chance of showers and thunderstorms in the afternoon. Highs in the upper 80s. Chance of rain 50%. Wednesday night, a chance of thunderstorms in the evening. Showers likely. Lows around 70. Chance of rain 70%. Thursday, partly sunny with a 50% chance of showers. Highs in the mid-80s. Thursday night, partly cloudy with a 50% chance of showers. Lows in the mid-60s. Juneteenth, mostly sunny. A slight chance of showers in the morning. Highs in the mid-80s. Chance of rain 20%. At 11 a.m. at Lambert Field in St. Louis, it was cloudy with a temperature of 74 degrees. The dew point was 69, giving us a relative humidity of 85%. The wind was south at 12 miles an hour, gusting to 20, and the pressure was 29.97 inches and rising. Elsewhere in the metro area, in Chesterfield, thunder was reported and the temperature was 72. In Belleville, it was 76 degrees. In Cahokia, light rain was falling and 73 degrees. In St. Charles, it was cloudy and 74. Across the region, it was cloudy in Columbia, Missouri, with a temperature of 73. In Quincy, light rain was falling and 72 degrees. In Kansas City, it was partly sunny and the temperature was 79. Light rain was falling in Springfield, Missouri, with a temperature of 68. In Rolla, a thunderstorm was reported and the temperature was 69. In Farmington, it was 71 degrees. It was cloudy in Cape Girardeau, with 80 degrees. It was cloudy in Springfield, Illinois, with a temperature of 75. Once again in St. Louis, it was cloudy, the temperature was 74 degrees, and the wind was south at 12 miles an hour, gusting to 20. The current time is 11:57 a.m. Central Daylight Time. 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This afternoon, cloudy with scattered showers and thunderstorms. Highs in the lower 80s. South winds 5 to 10 miles per hour. Chance of rain 50%. Tonight, mostly cloudy. A slight chance of showers and thunderstorms in the evening, then showers likely with a chance of thunderstorms after midnight. Lows in the mid-60s. South winds 5 to 10 miles per hour.
west after midnight. Chance of rain 70%. Sunday, partly sunny. A slight chance of showers and thunderstorms in the morning. Highs in the upper 70s. Northwest winds 10 to 15 miles per hour with gusts up to 25 miles per hour. Chance of rain 20%. Sunday night, partly cloudy. Cooler with lows in the mid-50s. Northwest winds 10 to 15 miles per hour, diminishing to around 5 miles per hour after midnight. Monday, mostly sunny. Highs in the upper 70s. West winds around 5 miles per hour. Monday night, mostly clear. Lows in the upper 50s. Tuesday, mostly sunny. A slight chance of showers and thunderstorms in the afternoon. Highs in the lower 80s. Chance of rain 20%. Tuesday night, partly cloudy. A chance of showers and thunderstorms in the evening, then a slight chance of showers after midnight. Lows in the lower 60s. Chance of rain 30%. Wednesday, mostly sunny. A chance of showers with a slight chance of thunderstorms in the morning, then a chance of showers and thunderstorms in the afternoon. Highs in the upper 80s. Chance of rain 50%. Wednesday night, a chance of thunderstorms in the evening. Showers likely. Lows around 70. Chance of rain 70%. Thursday, partly sunny with a 50% chance of showers. Highs in the mid-80s. Thursday night, partly cloudy with a 50% chance of showers. Lows in the mid-60s. Juneteenth, mostly sunny. A slight chance of showers in the morning. Highs in the mid-80s. Chance of rain 20%. At 11 a.m. at Lambert Field in St. Louis, it was cloudy with a temperature of 74 degrees. The dew point was 69, giving us a relative humidity of 85%. The wind was south at 12 miles an hour, gusting to 20, and the pressure was 29.97 inches and rising. Elsewhere in the metro area, in Chesterfield, thunder was reported and the temperature was 72. In Belleville, it was 76 degrees. In Cahokia, light rain was falling and 73 degrees. In St. Charles, it was cloudy and 74. Across the region, it was cloudy in Columbia, Missouri, with a temperature of 73. In Quincy, light rain was falling and 72 degrees. In Kansas City, it was partly sunny and the temperature was 79. Light rain was falling in Springfield, Missouri, with a temperature of 68. In Rolla, a thunderstorm was reported and the temperature was 69. In Farmington, it was 71 degrees. It was cloudy in Cape Girardeau, with 80 degrees. It was cloudy in Springfield, Illinois, with a temperature of 75. Once again in St. Louis, it was cloudy, the temperature was 74 degrees, and the wind was south at 12 miles an hour, gusting to 20. The current time is 12:02 p.m. Central Daylight Time. 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This afternoon, cloudy with scattered showers and thunderstorms. Highs in the lower 80s. South winds 5 to 10 miles per hour. Chance of rain 50%. Tonight, mostly cloudy. A slight chance of showers and thunderstorms in the evening, then showers likely with a chance of thunderstorms after midnight. Lows in the mid-60s. South winds 5 to 10 miles per hour, becoming west after midnight. Chance of rain 70%. Sunday, partly sunny. A slight chance of showers and thunderstorms in the morning. Highs in the upper 70s. Northwest winds 10 to 15 miles per hour with gusts up to 25 miles per hour. Chance of rain 20%. Sunday night, partly cloudy. Cooler with lows in the mid-50s. Northwest winds 10 to 15 miles per hour.
diminishing to around 5 miles per hour after midnight. Monday, mostly sunny. Highs in the upper 70s. West winds around 5 miles per hour. Monday night, mostly clear. Lows in the upper 50s. Tuesday, mostly sunny. A slight chance of showers and thunderstorms in the afternoon. Highs in the lower 80s. Chance of rain 20%. Tuesday night, partly cloudy. A chance of showers and thunderstorms in the evening. Then a slight chance of showers after midnight. Lows in the lower 60s. Chance of rain 30%. Wednesday, mostly sunny. A chance of showers with a slight chance of thunderstorms in the morning, then a chance of showers and thunderstorms in the afternoon. Highs in the upper 80s. Chance of rain 50%. Wednesday night, a chance of thunderstorms in the evening. Showers likely. Lows around 70. Chance of rain 70%. Thursday, partly sunny with a 50% chance of showers. Highs in the mid-80s. Thursday night, partly cloudy with a 50% chance of showers. Lows in the mid-60s. Juneteenth, mostly sunny. A slight chance of showers in the morning. Highs in the mid-80s. Chance of rain 20%. At 11 a.m. at Lambert Field in St. Louis, it was cloudy with a temperature of 74 degrees. The dew point was 69, giving us a relative humidity of 85%. The wind was south at 12 miles an hour, gusting to 20, and the pressure was 29.97 inches and rising. Elsewhere in the metro area, in Chesterfield, thunder was reported and the temperature was 72. In Belleville, it was 76 degrees. In Cahokia, light rain was falling and 73 degrees. In St. Charles, it was cloudy and 74. Across the region, it was cloudy in Columbia, Missouri, with a temperature of 73. In Quincy, light rain was falling and 72 degrees. In Kansas City, it was partly sunny and the temperature was 79. Light rain was falling in Springfield, Missouri, with a temperature of 68. In Rolla, a thunderstorm was reported and the temperature was 69. In Farmington, it was 71 degrees. It was cloudy in Cape Girardeau, with 80 degrees. It was cloudy in Springfield, Illinois, with a temperature of 75. Once again in St. Louis, it was cloudy, the temperature was 74 degrees, and the wind was south at 12 miles an hour, gusting to 20. The current time is 12:06 p.m. Central Daylight Time. 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This afternoon, cloudy with scattered showers and thunderstorms. Highs in the lower 80s. South winds 5 to 10 miles per hour. Chance of rain 50%. Tonight, mostly cloudy. A slight chance of showers and thunderstorms in the evening, then showers likely with a chance of thunderstorms after midnight. Lows in the mid-60s. South winds 5 to 10 miles per hour, becoming west after midnight. Chance of rain 70%. Sunday, partly sunny. A slight chance of showers and thunderstorms in the morning. Highs in the upper 70s. Northwest winds 10 to 15 miles per hour with gusts up to 25 miles per hour. Chance of rain 20%. Sunday night, partly cloudy. Cooler with lows in the mid-50s. Northwest winds 10 to 15 miles per hour, diminishing to around 5 miles per hour after midnight. Monday, mostly sunny. Highs in the upper 70s. West winds around 5 miles per hour. Monday night, mostly clear. Lows in the upper 50s. Tuesday, mostly sunny. A slight chance of showers and thunderstorms in the afternoon. Highs in the lower 80s. Chance of rain 20%. Tuesday night, partly.
cloudy. A chance of showers and thunderstorms in the evening, then a slight chance of showers after midnight. Lows in the lower 60s. Chance of rain 30%. Wednesday, mostly sunny. A chance of showers with a slight chance of thunderstorms in the morning, then a chance of showers and thunderstorms in the afternoon. Highs in the upper 80s. Chance of rain 50%. Wednesday night, a chance of thunderstorms in the evening. Showers likely. Lows around 70. Chance of rain 70%. Thursday, partly sunny with a 50% chance of showers. Highs in the mid-80s. Thursday night, partly cloudy with a 50% chance of showers. Lows in the mid-60s. Juneteenth, mostly sunny. A slight chance of showers in the morning. Highs in the mid-80s. Chance of rain 20%. At 11 a.m. at Lambert Field and cloudy. A chance of showers and

Thursday, partly sunny with a 50% chance of showers. Highs in the mid-80s. Thursday night, partly cloudy with a 50% chance of showers. Lows in the mid-60s. Juneteenth, mostly sunny. A slight chance of showers in the morning. Highs in the mid-80s. Chance of rain 20%. At 11 a.m. at Lambert Field in St. Louis, it was cloudy with a temperature of 74 degrees. The dew point was 69, giving us a relative humidity of 85%. The wind was south at 12 miles an hour, gusting to 20, and the pressure was 29.97 inches and rising. Elsewhere in the metro area, in Chesterfield, thunder was reported and the temperature was 72. In Belleville, it was 76 degrees. In Cahokia, light rain was falling and 73 degrees. In St. Charles, it was cloudy and 74. Across the region, it was cloudy in Columbia, Missouri, with a temperature of 73. In Quincy, light rain was falling and 72 degrees. In Kansas City, it was partly sunny and the temperature was 79. Light rain was falling in Springfield, Missouri, with a temperature of 68. In Rolla, a thunderstorm was reported and the temperature was 69. In Farmington, it was 71 degrees. It was cloudy in Cape Girardeau, with 80 degrees. It was cloudy in Springfield, Illinois, with a temperature of 75. Once again in St. Louis, it was cloudy, the temperature was 74 degrees, and the wind was south at 12 miles an hour, gusting to 20. At noon at Lambert Field in St. Louis, it was cloudy with a temperature of 74 degrees. The dew point was 69, giving us a relative humidity of 85%. The wind was southwest at 8 miles an hour, and the pressure was 30.01 inches and rising. Elsewhere in the metro area, in Chesterfield, it was cloudy and the temperature was 73. In Belleville, it was 76 degrees. In Cahokia, light rain was falling and 74 degrees. In St. Charles, it was cloudy and 76. Across the region, it was partly sunny in Columbia, Missouri, with a temperature of 72. In Quincy, it was cloudy and 74 degrees. In Kansas City, it was partly sunny and the temperature was 82. It was partly sunny in Springfield, Missouri, with a temperature of 69. In Rolla, light rain was falling and the temperature was 70. In Farmington, it was 71 degrees. It was cloudy in Cape Girardeau, with 80 degrees. It was cloudy in Springfield, Illinois, with a temperature of 75. Once again in St. Louis, it was cloudy, the temperature was 74 degrees, and the wind was southwest at 8 miles an hour. Daily river and lake stages for Saturday, June 13th, on the Mississippi River at Hannibal, the morning stage was 16.9 feet, up 1 foot from yesterday. The forecast, 16.6, 16.9, 17.2, 17.2, 16. At Louisiana, 15.7 feet, up 0.9. The forecast, 15.9, 16.1, 16.5, 16.7, 16. At Clarksville, 25.2 feet, up 0.8. The forecast, 25.5, 25.8, 26.6, 27, 26.4. At Winfield, 24.4 feet, up 1.2. The forecast, 25.5, 25.7, 26.2, 26.8, 27. At Grafton, 17.4 feet, up 1.2. The forecast, 18.3, 18.7, 19.1, 19.2, 19.2. At Mel Price Lock and Dam, 17.6 feet, up 1.6. The forecast, 19.5, 20.4, 21.3, 22, 22.2. At St. Louis, 23.1 feet, up 1.5. The forecast, 24.7, 25.7, 26.9, 27.9, 28.2. At Chester, 24.6 feet. Up 0.5, the forecast, 26.2, 27.9, 29.1,

9.9, 30.7 on the Missouri River at Hermon, 21.3 feet, up 2 feet, the forecast, 20.4, 22.1, 22.9, 22.8, 22.3, at Washington, 17.5 feet, up 1.8, the forecast, 17.5, 19, 19.7, 19.8, 19.4, at St. Charles, 23.1 feet, up 0.9, the forecast, 23.5, 24.2, 25, 25.3, 25, on the Illinois River at Hardin, 23.1 feet, up 1.3, the forecast, 23.6, 24, 24.3, 24.5, 24.6, on the Merrimack River near Steelville, 1.5 feet, no change from yesterday. Near Sullivan, 3.1 feet, no change from yesterday. At Pacific, 0.5 feet, down 0.9, near Eureka, 4.3 feet, down 0.9, at Valley Park, 2.3 feet, down 0.1, at Fenton, 10.1 feet, up 0.9, near Arnold, 20.0 feet, up 1.3, the forecast, 21.6, 22.9, 24.2, 25.4, 25.8, on the Quiver River near Troy, 6.1 feet, no change from yesterday. On the Berbice River at Union, 4.2 feet, down 0.4. On the Big River at Burnsville, 2.7 feet, down 0.2. At Carlisle Lake, the morning stage was 446.7 feet, down 0.1 feet from yesterday. At Carlisle, 14.9 feet, up 1.1, the forecast, 15 feet for the next 5 days. At Mark Twain Lake, the morning stage was 613.3 feet, up 1.7 feet from yesterday. At Lake of the Ozarks, 659.0 feet, up 0.1. The current time is 12:16 p.m. Central Daylight Time. 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This afternoon, cloudy with scattered showers with isolated thunderstorms. Highs in the lower 80s. South winds 5 to 10 miles per hour with gusts up to 20 miles per hour. Chance of rain 50%. Tonight, mostly cloudy. Isolated showers and thunderstorms in the evening, then showers likely with a chance of thunderstorms after midnight. Lows in the mid-60s. South winds 5 to 10 miles per hour, becoming west after midnight. Chance of rain 70%. Sunday, partly sunny. A slight chance of showers and thunderstorms in the morning. Highs in the upper 70s. Northwest winds 10 to 15 miles per hour with gusts up to 25 miles per hour. Chance of rain 20%. Sunday night, partly cloudy. Cooler with lows in the mid-50s. Northwest winds 10 to 15 miles per hour, diminishing to around 5 miles per hour after midnight. Monday, mostly sunny. Highs in the upper 70s. West winds around 5 miles per hour. Monday night, mostly clear. Lows in the upper 50s. Tuesday, mostly sunny. A slight chance of showers and thunderstorms in the afternoon. Highs in the lower 80s. Chance of rain 20%. Tuesday night, partly cloudy. A chance of showers and thunderstorms in the evening, then a slight chance of showers after midnight. Lows in the lower 60s. Chance of rain 30%. Wednesday, mostly sunny. A chance of showers with a slight chance of thunderstorms in the morning, then a chance of showers and thunderstorms in the afternoon. Highs in the upper 80s. Chance of rain 50%. Wednesday night, a chance of thunderstorms in the evening. Showers likely. Lows around 70. Chance of rain 70%. Thursday, partly sunny with a 50% chance of showers. Highs in the mid-80s.
Thursday night, partly cloudy with a 50% chance of showers. Lows in the mid-60s. Juneteenth, mostly sunny. A slight chance of showers in the morning. Highs in the mid-80s. Chance of rain 20%. At noon at Lambert Field in St. Louis, it was cloudy with a temperature of 74 degrees. The dew point was 69, giving us a relative humidity of 85%. The wind was southwest at 8 miles an hour, and the pressure was 30.01 inches and rising. Elsewhere in the metro area, in Chesterfield, it was cloudy and the temperature was 73. In Belleville, it was 76 degrees. In Cahokia, light rain was falling and 74 degrees. In St. Charles, it was cloudy and 76. Across the region, it was partly sunny in Columbia, Missouri, with a temperature of 72. In Quincy, it was cloudy and 74 degrees. In Kansas City, it was partly sunny and the temperature was 82. It was partly sunny in Springfield, Missouri, with a temperature of 69. In Rolla, light rain was falling and the temperature was 70. In Farmington, it was 71 degrees. It was cloudy in Cape Girardeau, with 80 degrees. It was cloudy in Springfield, Illinois, with a temperature of 75. Once again in St. Louis, it was cloudy, the temperature was 74 degrees, and the wind was southwest at 8 miles an hour. The current time is 12:20 p.m. Central Daylight Time. Daily river and lake stages for Saturday, June 13th, on the Mississippi River at Hannibal. The morning stage was 16.9 feet, up 1 foot from yesterday. The forecast, 16.6, 16.9, 17.2, 17.2, 16. At Louisiana, 15.7 feet, up 0.9. The forecast, 15.9, 16.1, 16.5, 16.7, 16. At Clarksville, 25.2 feet, up 0.8. The forecast, 25.5, 25.8, 26.6, 27, 26.4. At Winfield, 24.4 feet, up 1.2. The forecast, 25.5, 25.7, 26.2, 26.8, 27. At Grafton, 17.4 feet, up 1.2. The forecast, 18.3, 18.7, 19.1, 19.2, 19.2. At Mel Price Lock and Dam, 17.6 feet, up 1.6. The forecast, 19.5, 20.4, 21.3, 22, 22.2. At St. Louis, 23.1 feet, up 1.5. The forecast, 24.7, 25.7, 26.9, 27.9, 28.2. At Chester, 24.6 feet, up 0.5. The forecast, 26.2, 27.9, 29.1, 29.9, 30.7. On the Missouri River at Herman, 21.3 feet, up 2 feet. The forecast, 20.4, 22.1, 22.9, 22.8, 22.3. At Washington, 17.5 feet, up 1.8. The forecast, 17.5, 19, 19.7, 19.8, 19.4. At St. Charles, 23.1 feet, up 0.9. The forecast, 23.5, 24.2, 25, 25.3, 25. On the Illinois River at Hardin, 23.1 feet, up 1.3. The forecast, 23.6, 24, 24.3, 24.5, 24.6. On the Merrimack River near Steelville, 1.5 feet, no change from yesterday. Near Sullivan, 3.1 feet, no change from yesterday. At Pacific, 0.5 feet, down 0.9. Near Eureka, 4.3 feet, down 0.9. At Valley Park, 2.3 feet, down 0.1. At Fenton, 10.1 feet, up 0.9. Near Arnold, 20.0 feet, up 1.3. The forecast, 21.6, 22.9, 24.2, 20.
5.4, 25.8, on the Quiver River near Troy, 6.1 feet, no change from yesterday. On the Burbis River at Union, 4.2 feet, down 0.4. On the Big River at Burnsville, 2.7 feet, down 0.2. At Carlisle Lake, the morning stage was 446.7 feet, down 0.1 feet from yesterday. At Carlisle, 14.9 feet, up 1.1. The forecast, 15 feet for the next 5 days. At Mark Twain Lake, the morning stage was 613.3 feet, up 1.7 feet from yesterday. At Lake of the Ozarks, 659.0 feet, up 0.1. 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This afternoon, cloudy with scattered showers with isolated thunderstorms. Highs in the lower 80s. South winds 5 to 10 miles per hour with gusts up to 20 miles per hour. Chance of rain 50%. Tonight, mostly cloudy. Isolated showers and thunderstorms in the evening, then showers likely with a chance of thunderstorms after midnight. Lows in the mid-60s. South winds 5 to 10 miles per hour, becoming west after midnight. Chance of rain 70%. Sunday, partly sunny. A slight chance of showers and thunderstorms in the morning. Highs in the upper 70s. Northwest winds 10 to 15 miles per hour with gusts up to 25 miles per hour. Chance of rain 20%. Sunday night, partly cloudy. Cooler with lows in the mid-50s. Northwest winds 10 to 15 miles per hour, diminishing to around 5 miles per hour after midnight. Monday, mostly sunny. Highs in the upper 70s. West winds around 5 miles per hour. Monday night, mostly clear. Lows in the upper 50s. Tuesday, mostly sunny. A slight chance of showers and thunderstorms in the afternoon. Highs in the lower 80s. Chance of rain 20%. Tuesday night, partly cloudy. A chance of showers and thunderstorms in the evening, then a slight chance of showers after midnight. Lows in the lower 60s. Chance of rain 30%. Wednesday, mostly sunny. A chance of showers with a slight chance of thunderstorms in the morning, then a chance of showers and thunderstorms in the afternoon. Highs in the upper 80s. Chance of rain 50%. Wednesday night, a chance of thunderstorms in the evening. Showers likely. Lows around 70. Chance of rain 70%. Thursday, partly sunny with a 50% chance of showers. Highs in the mid-80s. Thursday night, partly cloudy with a 50% chance of showers. Lows in the mid-60s. Juneteenth, mostly sunny. A slight chance of showers in the morning. Highs in the mid-80s. Chance of rain 20%. At noon at Lambert Field in St. Louis, it was cloudy with a temperature of 74 degrees. The dew point was 69, giving us a relative humidity of 85%. The wind was southwest at 8 miles an hour, and the pressure was 30.01 inches and rising. Elsewhere in the metro area, in Chesterfield, it was cloudy and the temperature was 73. In Belleville, it was 76 degrees. In Cahokia, light rain was falling and 74 degrees. In St. Charles, it was cloudy and 76. Across the region, it was partly sunny in Columbia, Missouri, with a temperature of 72. In Quincy, it was cloudy and 74 degrees. In Kansas City, it was partly sunny and the temperature was 82. It was partly sunny in Springfield, Missouri, with a temperature of 69. In Rolla, light rain was falling and the temperature was 70. In Farmington, it was 71 degrees. It was cloudy in Cape Girardeau, with 80 degrees. It was cloudy in Springfield, Illinois, with a temperature of 75. Once again in St.
Louis. It was cloudy. The temperature was 74 degrees and the wind was southwest at 8 miles an hour. The current time is 12:29 p.m. Central Daylight Time. 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This afternoon, cloudy with scattered showers with isolated thunderstorms. Highs in the lower 80s. South winds 5 to 10 miles per hour with gusts up to 20 miles per hour. Chance of rain 50%. Tonight, mostly cloudy. Isolated showers and thunderstorms in the evening, then showers likely with a chance of thunderstorms after midnight. Lows in the mid-60s. South winds 5 to 10 miles per hour, becoming west after midnight. Chance of rain 70%. Sunday, partly sunny. A slight chance of showers and thunderstorms in the morning. Highs in the upper 70s. Northwest winds 10 to 15 miles per hour with gusts up to 25 miles per hour. Chance of rain 20%. Sunday night, partly cloudy. Cooler with lows in the mid-50s. Northwest winds 10 to 15 miles per hour, diminishing to around 5 miles per hour after midnight. Monday, mostly sunny. Highs in the upper 70s. West winds around 5 miles per hour. Monday night, mostly clear. Lows in the upper 50s. Tuesday, mostly sunny. A slight chance of showers and thunderstorms in the afternoon. Highs in the lower 80s. Chance of rain 20%. Tuesday night, partly cloudy. A chance of showers and thunderstorms in the evening, then a slight chance of showers after midnight. Lows in the lower 60s. Chance of rain 30%. Wednesday, mostly sunny. A chance of showers with a slight chance of thunderstorms in the morning, then a chance of showers and thunderstorms in the afternoon. Highs in the upper 80s. Chance of rain 50%. Wednesday night, a chance of thunderstorms in the evening. Showers likely. Lows around 70. Chance of rain 70%. Thursday, partly sunny with a 50% chance of showers. Highs in the mid-80s. Thursday night, partly cloudy with a 50% chance of showers. Lows in the mid-60s. Juneteenth, mostly sunny. A slight chance of showers in the morning. Highs in the mid-80s. Chance of rain 20%. At noon at Lambert Field in St. Louis, it was cloudy with a temperature of 74 degrees. The dew point was 69, giving us a relative humidity of 85%. The wind was southwest at 8 miles an hour, and the pressure was 30.01 inches and rising. Elsewhere in the metro area, in Chesterfield, it was cloudy and the temperature was 73. In Belleville, it was 76 degrees. In Cahokia, light rain was falling and 74 degrees. In St. Charles, it was cloudy and 76. Across the region, it was partly sunny in Columbia, Missouri, with a temperature of 72. In Quincy, it was cloudy and 74 degrees. In Kansas City, it was partly sunny and the temperature was 82. It was partly sunny in Springfield, Missouri, with a temperature of 69. In Rolla, light rain was falling and the temperature was 70. In Farmington, it was 71 degrees. It was cloudy in Cape Girardeau, with 80 degrees. It was cloudy in Springfield, Illinois, with a temperature of 75. Once again in St. Louis, it was cloudy, the temperature was 74 degrees, and the wind was southwest at 8 miles an hour. The current time is 12:33 p.m. Central Daylight Time. 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
West Illinois, including the St. Louis metro area and surrounding counties. This afternoon, cloudy with scattered showers with isolated thunderstorms. Highs in the lower 80s. South winds 5 to 10 miles per hour with gusts up to 20 miles per hour. Chance of rain 50%. Tonight, mostly cloudy. Isolated showers and thunderstorms in the evening, then showers likely with a chance of thunderstorms after midnight. Lows in the mid-60s. South winds 5 to 10 miles per hour, becoming west after midnight. Chance of rain 70%. Sunday, partly sunny. A slight chance of showers and thunderstorms in the morning. Highs in the upper 70s. Northwest winds 10 to 15 miles per hour with gusts up to 25 miles per hour. Chance of rain 20%. Sunday night, partly cloudy. Cooler with lows in the mid-50s. Northwest winds 10 to 15 miles per hour, diminishing to around 5 miles per hour after midnight. Monday, mostly sunny. Highs in the upper 70s. West winds around 5 miles per hour. Monday night, mostly clear. Lows in the upper 50s. Tuesday, mostly sunny. A slight chance of showers and thunderstorms in the afternoon. Highs in the lower 80s. Chance of rain 20%. Tuesday night, partly cloudy. A chance of showers and thunderstorms in the evening, then a slight chance of showers after midnight. Lows in the lower 60s. Chance of rain 30%. Wednesday, mostly sunny. A chance of showers with a slight chance of thunderstorms in the morning, then a chance of showers and thunderstorms in the afternoon. Highs in the upper 80s. Chance of rain 50%. Wednesday night, a chance of thunderstorms in the evening. Showers likely. Lows around 70. Chance of rain 70%. Thursday, partly sunny with a 50% chance of showers. Highs in the mid-80s. Thursday night, partly cloudy with a 50% chance of showers. Lows in the mid-60s. Juneteenth, mostly sunny. A slight chance of showers in the morning. Highs in the mid-80s. Chance of rain 20%. Daily river and lake stages for Saturday, June 13th, on the Mississippi River at Hannibal. The morning stage was 16.9 feet, up 1 foot from yesterday. The forecast, 16.6, 16.9, 17.2, 17.2, 16. At Louisiana, 15.7 feet, up 0.9. The forecast, 15.9, 16.1, 16.5, 16.7, 16. At Clarksville, 25.2 feet, up 0.8. The forecast, 25.5, 25.8, 26.6, 27, 26.4. At Winfield, 24.4 feet, up 1.2. The forecast, 25.5, 25.7, 26.2, 26.8, 27. At Grafton, 17.4 feet, up 1.2. The forecast, 18.3, 18.7, 19.1, 19.2, 19.2. At Mel Price Lock and Dam, 17.6 feet, up 1.6. The forecast, 19.5, 20.4, 21.3, 22, 22.2. At St. Louis, 23.1 feet, up 1.5. The forecast, 24.7, 25.7, 26.9, 27.9, 28.2. At Chester, 24.6 feet. Up 0.5, the forecast, 26.2, 27.9, 29.1, 29.9, 30.7. On the Missouri River at Herman, 21.3 feet, up 2 feet, the forecast, 20.4, 22.1, 22.9, 22.8, 22.3. At Washington, 17.5 feet, up 1.8, the forecast, 17.5, 19, 19.7, 19.8, 19.4. At St. Charles, 23.1 feet, up 0.9, the forecast, 20.
30.5, 24.2, 25, 25.3, 25, on the Illinois River at Hardin, 23.1 feet, up 1.3, the forecast, 23.6, 24, 24.3, 24.5, 24.6, on the Merrimack River near Steelville, 1.5 feet, no change from yesterday. Near Sullivan, 3.1 feet, no change from yesterday. At Pacific, 0.5 feet, down 0.9, near Eureka, 4.3 feet, down 0.9, at Valley Park, 2.3 feet, down 0.1, at Fenton, 10.1 feet, up 0.9, near Arnold, 20.0 feet, up 1.3, the forecast, 21.6, 22.9, 24.2, 25.4, 25.8, on the Quiver River near Troy, 6.1 feet, no change from yesterday. On the Berbers River at Union, 4.2 feet, down 0.4, on the Big River at Burnsville, 2.7 feet, down 0.2, at Carlisle Lake, the morning stage was 446.7 feet, down 0.1 feet from yesterday. At Carlisle, 14.9 feet, up 1.1, the forecast, 15 feet for the next 5 days. At Mark Twain Lake, the morning stage was 613.3 feet, up 1.7 feet from yesterday. At Lake of the Ozarks, 659.0 feet, up 0.1. At noon at Lambert Field in St. Louis, it was cloudy with a temperature of 74 degrees. The dew point was 69, giving us a relative humidity of 85%. The wind was southwest at 8 miles an hour, and the pressure was 30.01 inches and rising. Elsewhere in the metro area, in Chesterfield it was cloudy and the temperature was 73. In Belleville it was 76 degrees. In Cahokia, light rain was falling, and 74 degrees. In St. Charles it was cloudy and 76. Across the region, it was partly sunny in Columbia, Missouri, with a temperature of 72. In Quincy, it was cloudy and 74 degrees. In Kansas City, it was partly sunny and the temperature was 82. It was partly sunny in Springfield, Missouri, with a temperature of 69. In Rolla, light rain was falling and the temperature was 70. In Farmington, it was 71 degrees. It was cloudy in Cape Girardeau, with 80 degrees. It was cloudy in Springfield, Illinois, with a temperature of 75. Once again in St. Louis, it was cloudy, the temperature was 74 degrees, and the wind was southwest at 8 miles an hour. The current time is 12:42 p.m. Central Daylight Time. 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This afternoon, cloudy with scattered showers with isolated thunderstorms. Highs in the lower 80s. South winds 5 to 10 miles per hour with gusts up to 20 miles per hour. Chance of rain 50%. Tonight, mostly cloudy. Isolated showers and thunderstorms in the evening, then showers likely with a chance of thunderstorms after midnight. Lows in the mid-60s. South winds 5 to 10 miles per hour, becoming west after midnight. Chance of rain 70%. Sunday, partly sunny. A slight chance of showers and thunderstorms in the morning. Highs in the upper 70s. Northwest winds 10 to 15 miles per hour with gusts up to 25 miles per hour. Chance of rain 20%. Sunday night, partly cloudy. Cooler with lows in the mid-50s. Northwest winds 10 to 15 miles per hour, diminishing to around 5 miles per hour after midnight. Monday, mostly sunny. Highs in the upper 70s. West winds around 5 miles per hour. Monday night, mostly clear. Lows in the upper 50s. Tuesday, mostly sunny. A slight chance of showers and thunderstorms in the afternoon. Highs in the low
80s. Chance of rain 20%. Tuesday night, partly cloudy. A chance of showers and thunderstorms in the evening, then a slight chance of showers after midnight. Lows in the lower 60s. Chance of rain 30%. Wednesday, mostly sunny. A chance of showers with a slight chance of thunderstorms in the morning, then a chance of showers and thunderstorms in the afternoon. Highs in the upper 80s. Chance of rain 50%. Wednesday night, a chance of thunderstorms in the evening. Showers likely. Lows around 70. Chance of rain 70%. Thursday, partly sunny with a 50% chance of showers. Highs in the mid-80s. Thursday night, partly cloudy with a 50% chance of showers. Lows in the mid-60s. Juneteenth, mostly sunny. A slight chance of showers in the morning. Highs in the mid-80s. Chance of rain 20%. This afternoon, cloudy with scattered showers with isolated thunderstorms. Highs in the lower 80s. Southwest winds 5 to 10 miles per hour. Chance of rain 50%. Tonight, mostly cloudy. Isolated showers and thunderstorms in the evening, then showers likely with a chance of thunderstorms after midnight. Lows in the mid-60s. South winds 5 to 10 miles per hour, becoming west after midnight. Chance of rain 70%. Sunday, partly sunny. A slight chance of showers and thunderstorms in the morning. Highs in the upper 70s. Northwest winds 10 to 15 miles per hour with gusts up to 25 miles per hour. Chance of rain 20%. Sunday night, partly cloudy. Cooler with lows in the mid-50s. Northwest winds 10 to 15 miles per hour, diminishing to around 5 miles per hour after midnight. Monday, mostly sunny. Highs in the upper 70s. West winds around 5 miles per hour. Monday night, mostly clear. Lows in the upper 50s. Tuesday, mostly sunny. A slight chance of showers and thunderstorms in the afternoon. Highs in the lower 80s. Chance of rain 20%. Tuesday night, partly cloudy. A chance of showers and thunderstorms in the evening, then a slight chance of showers after midnight. Lows in the lower 60s. Chance of rain 30%. Wednesday, mostly sunny. A chance of showers with a slight chance of thunderstorms in the morning, then a chance of showers and thunderstorms in the afternoon. Highs in the upper 80s. Chance of rain 50%. Wednesday night, a chance of thunderstorms in the evening. Showers likely. Lows around 70. Chance of rain 70%. Thursday, partly sunny with a 50% chance of showers. Highs in the mid-80s. Thursday night, partly cloudy with a 50% chance of showers. Lows in the mid-60s. Juneteenth, mostly sunny. A slight chance of showers in the morning. Highs in the mid-80s. Chance of rain 20%. At noon at Lambert Field in St. Louis, it was cloudy with a temperature of 74 degrees. The dew point was 69, giving us a relative humidity of 85%. The wind was southwest at 8 miles an hour, and the pressure was 30.01 inches and rising. Elsewhere in the metro area, in Chesterfield, it was cloudy and the temperature was 73. In Belleville, it was 76 degrees. In Cahokia, light rain was falling and 74 degrees. In St. Charles, it was cloudy and 76. Across the region, it was partly sunny in Columbia, Missouri, with a temperature of 72. In Quincy, it was cloudy and 74 degrees. In Kansas City, it was partly sunny and the temperature was 82. It was partly sunny in Springfield, Missouri, with a temperature of 69. In Rolla, light rain was falling and the temperature was 70. In Farmington, it was 71 degrees. It was cloudy in Cape Girardeau, with 80 degrees. It was cloudy in Springfield, Illinois, with a temperature of 75. Once again in St. Louis, it was cloudy, the temperature was
74 degrees and the wind was southwest at 8 miles an hour. The current time is 12:49 p.m. Central Daylight Time. 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This afternoon, cloudy with scattered showers with isolated thunderstorms. Highs in the lower 80s. Southwest winds 5 to 10 miles per hour. Chance of rain 50%. Tonight, mostly cloudy. Isolated showers and thunderstorms in the evening, then showers likely with a chance of thunderstorms after midnight. Lows in the mid-60s. South winds 5 to 10 miles per hour, becoming west after midnight. Chance of rain 70%. Sunday, partly sunny. A slight chance of showers and thunderstorms in the morning. Highs in the upper 70s. Northwest winds 10 to 15 miles per hour with gusts up to 25 miles per hour. Chance of rain 20%. Sunday night, partly cloudy. Cooler with lows in the mid-50s. Northwest winds 10 to 15 miles per hour, diminishing to around 5 miles per hour after midnight. Monday, mostly sunny. Highs in the upper 70s. West winds around 5 miles per hour. Monday night, mostly clear. Lows in the upper 50s. Tuesday, mostly sunny. A slight chance of showers and thunderstorms in the afternoon. Highs in the lower 80s. Chance of rain 20%. Tuesday night, partly cloudy. A chance of showers and thunderstorms in the evening, then a slight chance of showers after midnight. Lows in the lower 60s. Chance of rain 30%. Wednesday, mostly sunny. A chance of showers with a slight chance of thunderstorms in the morning, then a chance of showers and thunderstorms in the afternoon. Highs in the upper 80s. Chance of rain 50%. Wednesday night, a chance of thunderstorms in the evening. Showers likely. Lows around 70. Chance of rain 70%. Thursday, partly sunny with a 50% chance of showers. Highs in the mid-80s. Thursday night, partly cloudy with a 50% chance of showers. Lows in the mid-60s. Juneteenth, mostly sunny. A slight chance of showers in the morning. Highs in the mid-80s. Chance of rain 20%. Daily river and lake stages for Saturday, June 13th. On the Mississippi River at Hannibal, the morning stage was 16.9 feet, up 1 foot from yesterday. The forecast, 16.6, 16.9, 17.2, 17.2, 16. At Louisiana, 15.7 feet, up 0.9. The forecast, 15.9, 16.1, 16.5, 16.7, 16. At Clarksville, 25.2 feet, up 0.8. The forecast, 25.5, 25.8, 26.6, 27, 26.4. At Winfield, 24.4 feet, up 1.2. The forecast, 25.5, 25.7, 26.2, 26.8, 27. At Grafton, 17.4 feet, up 1.2. The forecast, 18.3, 18.7, 19.1, 19.2, 19.2. At Mel Price Lock and Dam, 17.6 feet, up 1.6. The forecast, 19.5, 20.4, 21.3, 22, 22.2. At St. Louis, 23.1 feet, up 1.5. The forecast, 24.7, 25.7, 26.9, 27.9, 28.2. At Chester, 24.6 feet. Up 0.5, the forecast, 26.2, 27.9, 29.1, 29.9, 30.7. On the Missouri River at Hermon, 21.3 feet, up 2.
forecast, 20.4, 22.1, 22.9, 22.8, 22.3, and Washington, 17.5 feet, up 1.8. The forecast, 17.5, 19, 19.7, 19.8, 19.4, at St. Charles, 23.1 feet, up 0.9, the forecast. 23.5, 24.2, 25, 25.3, 25, on the Illinois River at Hardin, 23.1 feet, up 1.3, the forecast, 23.6, 24, 24.3, 24.5, 24.6, on the Merrimack River near Steelville, 1.5 feet, no change from yesterday. Near Sullivan, 3.1 feet, no change from yesterday. At Pacific, 0.5 feet, down 0.9, near Eureka, 4.3 feet, down 0.9, at Valley Park, 2.3 feet, down 0.1, at Fenton, 10.1 feet, up 0.9, near Arnold, 20.0 feet, up 1.3, the forecast, 21.6, 22.9, 24.2, 25.4, 25.8, on the Quiver River near Troy, 6.1 feet, no change from yesterday. On the Burbis River at Union, 4.2 feet, down 0.4. On the Big River at Burnsville, 2.7 feet, down 0.2. At Carlisle Lake, the morning stage was 446.7 feet, down 0.1 feet from yesterday. At Carlisle, 14.9 feet, up 1.1, the forecast, 15 feet for the next 5 days. At Mark Twain Lake, the morning stage was 613.3 feet, up 1.7 feet from yesterday. At Lake of the Ozarks, 659.0 feet, up 0.1. At noon at Lambert Field in St. Louis, it was cloudy with a temperature of 74 degrees. The dew point was 69, giving us a relative humidity of 85%. The wind was southwest at 8 miles an hour, and the pressure was 30.01 inches and rising. Elsewhere in the metro area, in Chesterfield it was cloudy and the temperature was 73. In Belleville it was 76 degrees. In Cahokia, light rain was falling, and 74 degrees. In St. Charles it was cloudy and 76. Across the region, it was partly sunny in Columbia, Missouri, with a temperature of 72. In Quincy, it was cloudy and 74 degrees. In Kansas City, it was partly sunny and the temperature was 82. It was partly sunny in Springfield, Missouri, with a temperature of 69. In Rolla, light rain was falling and the temperature was 70. In Farmington, it was 71 degrees. It was cloudy in Cape Girardeau, with 80 degrees. It was cloudy in Springfield, Illinois, with a temperature of 75. Once again in St. Louis, it was cloudy, the temperature was 74 degrees, and the wind was southwest at 8 miles an hour. The current time is 12:57 p.m. Central Daylight Time. 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This afternoon, cloudy with scattered showers with isolated thunderstorms. Highs in the lower 80s. Southwest winds 5 to 10 miles per hour. Chance of rain 50%. Tonight, mostly cloudy. Isolated showers and thunderstorms in the evening, then showers likely with a chance of thunderstorms after midnight. Lows in the mid-60s. South winds 5 to 10 miles per hour, becoming west after midnight. Chance of rain 70%. Sunday, partly sunny. A slight chance of showers and thunderstorms in the morning. Highs in the upper 70s. Northwest winds 10 to 15 miles per hour with gusts up to 25 miles per hour. Chance of rain 20%. Sunday night, partly cloudy. Cooler with lows in the mid-50s. Northwest winds 10 to 15 miles per hour. Diminishing.
gusting to around 5 miles per hour after midnight. Monday, mostly sunny. Highs in the upper 70s. West winds around 5 miles per hour. Monday night, mostly clear. Lows in the upper 50s. Tuesday, mostly sunny. A slight chance of showers and thunderstorms in the afternoon. Highs in the lower 80s. Chance of rain 20%. Tuesday night, partly cloudy. A chance of showers and thunderstorms in the evening. Then a slight chance of showers after midnight. Lows in the lower 60s. Chance of rain 30%. Wednesday, mostly sunny. A chance of showers with a slight chance of thunderstorms in the morning, then a chance of showers and thunderstorms in the afternoon. Highs in the upper 80s. Chance of rain 50%. Wednesday night, a chance of thunderstorms in the evening. Showers likely. Lows around 70. Chance of rain 70%. Thursday, partly sunny with a 50% chance of showers. Highs in the mid-80s. Thursday night, partly cloudy with a 50% chance of showers. Lows in the mid-60s. Juneteenth, mostly sunny. A slight chance of showers in the morning. Highs in the mid-80s. Chance of rain 20%. At noon at Lambert Field in St. Louis, it was cloudy with a temperature of 74 degrees. The dew point was 69, giving us a relative humidity of 85%. The wind was southwest at 8 miles an hour, and the pressure was 30.01 inches and rising. Elsewhere in the metro area, in Chesterfield, it was cloudy and the temperature was 73. In Belleville, it was 76 degrees. In Cahokia, light rain was falling, and 74 degrees. In St. Charles, it was cloudy and 76. Across the region, it was partly sunny in Columbia, Missouri, with a temperature of 72. In Quincy, it was cloudy and 74 degrees. In Kansas City, it was partly sunny and the temperature was 82. It was partly sunny in Springfield, Missouri, with a temperature of 69. In Rolla, light rain was falling and the temperature was 70. In Farmington, it was 71 degrees. It was cloudy in Cape Girardeau, with 80 degrees. It was cloudy in Springfield, Illinois, with a temperature of 75. Once again in St. Louis, it was cloudy, the temperature was 74 degrees, and the wind was southwest at 8 miles an hour. The current time is 1:02 p.m. Central Daylight Time. 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This afternoon, cloudy with scattered showers with isolated thunderstorms. Highs in the lower 80s. Southwest winds 5 to 10 miles per hour. Chance of rain 50%. Tonight, mostly cloudy. Isolated showers and thunderstorms in the evening, then showers likely with a chance of thunderstorms after midnight. Lows in the mid-60s. South winds 5 to 10 miles per hour, becoming west after midnight. Chance of rain 70%. Sunday, partly sunny. A slight chance of showers and thunderstorms in the morning. Highs in the upper 70s. Northwest winds 10 to 15 miles per hour with gusts up to 25 miles per hour. Chance of rain 20%. Sunday night, partly cloudy. Cooler with lows in the mid-50s. Northwest winds 10 to 15 miles per hour, diminishing to around 5 miles per hour after midnight. Monday, mostly sunny. Highs in the upper 70s. West winds around 5 miles per hour. Monday night, mostly clear. Lows in the upper 50s. Tuesday, mostly sunny. A slight chance of showers and thunderstorms in the afternoon. Highs in the lower 80s. Chance of rain 20%. Tuesday night, partly cloudy. A chance of showers and thunderstorms.
in the evening, then a slight chance of showers after midnight. Lows in the lower 60s. Chance of rain 30%. Wednesday, mostly sunny. A chance of showers with a slight chance of thunderstorms in the morning, then a chance of showers and thunderstorms in the afternoon. Highs in the upper 80s. Chance of rain 50%. Wednesday night, a chance of thunderstorms in the evening. Showers likely. Lows around 70. Chance of rain 70%. Thursday, partly sunny with a 50% chance of showers. Highs in the mid-80s. Thursday night, partly cloudy with a 50% chance of showers. Lows in the mid-60s. Juneteenth, mostly sunny. A slight chance of showers in the morning. Highs in the mid-80s. Chance of rain 20%. At noon at Lambert Field in St. Louis, it was cloudy with a temperature of 74 degrees. The dew point was 69, giving us a relative humidity of 85%. The wind was southwest at 8 miles an hour, and the pressure was 30.01 inches and rising. Elsewhere in the metro area, in Chesterfield, it was cloudy and the temperature was 73. In Belleville, it was 76 degrees. In Cahokia, light rain was falling, and 74 degrees. In St. Charles, it was cloudy and 76. Across the region, it was partly sunny in Columbia, Missouri, with a temperature of 72. In Quincy, it was cloudy and 74 degrees. In Kansas City, it was partly sunny and the temperature was 82. It was partly sunny in Springfield, Missouri, with a temperature of 69. In Rolla, light rain was falling and the temperature was 70. In Farmington, it was 71 degrees. It was cloudy in Cape Girardeau, with 80 degrees. It was cloudy in Springfield, Illinois, with a temperature of 75. Once again in St. Louis, it was cloudy, the temperature was 74 degrees, and the wind was southwest at 8 miles an hour. Daily river and lake stages for Saturday, June 13th, on the Mississippi River at Hannibal, the morning stage was 16.9 feet, up 1 foot from yesterday. The forecast, 16.6, 16.9, 17.2, 17.2, 16. At Louisiana, 15.7 feet, up 0.9. The forecast, 15.9, 16.1, 16.5, 16.7, 16. At Clarksville, 25.2 feet, up 0.8. The forecast, 25.5, 25.8, 26.6, 27, 26.4. At Winfield, 24.4 feet, up 1.2. The forecast, 25.5, 25.7, 26.2, 26.8, 27. At Grafton, 17.4 feet, up 1.2. The forecast, 18.3, 18.7, 19.1, 19.2, 19.2. At Mel Price Lock and Dam, 17.6 feet, up 1.6. The forecast, 19.5, 20.4, 21.3, 22, 22.2. At St. Louis, 23.1 feet, up 1.5. The forecast, 24.7, 25.7, 26.9, 27.9, 28.2. At Chester, 24.6 feet, up 0.5. The forecast, 26.2, 27.9, 29.1, 29.9, 30.7. On the Missouri River at Herman, 21.3 feet, up 2 feet. The forecast, 20.4, 22.1, 22.9, 22.8, 22.3. At Washington, 17.5 feet, up 1.8. The forecast, 17.5, 19, 19.7, 19.8, 19.4. At St. Charles, 23.1 feet, up 0.9. The forecast, 23.5, 24.2, 25, 25.3, 25. On the Illinois River at Hardin, 23.1 feet, up 1.3. The forecast, 23.6, 24, 24.3, 24.5, 24.6.
On the Merrimack River near Steeleville, 1.5 feet, no change from yesterday. Near Sullivan, 3.1 feet, no change from yesterday. At Pacific, 0.5 feet, down 0.9. Near Eureka, 4.3 feet, down 0.9. At Valley Park, 2.3 feet, down 0.1. At Fenton, 10.1 feet, up 0.9. Near Arnold, 20.0 feet, up 1.3. The forecast, 21.6, 22.9, 24.2, 25.4, 25.8. On the Quiver River near Troy, 6.1 feet, no change from yesterday. On the Berbers River at Union, 4.2 feet, down 0.4. On the Big River at Burnsville, 2.7 feet, down 0.2. At Carlisle Lake, the morning stage was 446.7 feet, down 0.1 feet from yesterday. At Carlisle, 14.9 feet, up 1.1. The forecast, super near Steeleville, 1.5 feet.

near Troy, 6.1 feet, no change from yesterday. On the Berbers River at Union, 4.2 feet, down 0.4, on the Big River at Burnsville, 2.7 feet, down 0.2, at Carlisle Lake, the morning stage was 446.7 feet, down 0.1 feet from yesterday. At Carlisle, 14.9 feet, up 1.1, the forecast, 15 feet for the next 5 days, at Mark Twain Lake, the morning stage was 613.3 feet, up 1.7 feet from yesterday. At Lake of the Ozarks, 659.0 feet, up 0.1. The current time is 1:10 p.m. Central Daylight Time. 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This program originates from the National Weather Service Forecast Office in St. Louis, Missouri, and serves parts of East Central Missouri and Southwest Illinois, including the St. Louis metro area and surrounding counties. This afternoon, cloudy with scattered showers with isolated thunderstorms. Highs in the lower 80s. Southwest winds 5 to 10 miles per hour. Chance of rain 50%. Tonight, mostly cloudy. Isolated showers and thunderstorms in the evening, then showers likely with a chance of thunderstorms after midnight. Lows in the mid-60s. South winds 5 to 10 miles per hour, becoming west after midnight. Chance of rain 70%. Sunday, partly sunny. A slight chance of showers and thunderstorms in the morning. Highs in the upper 70s. Northwest winds 10 to 15 miles per hour with gusts up to 25 miles per hour. Chance of rain 20%. Sunday night, partly cloudy. Cooler with lows in the mid-50s. Northwest winds 10 to 15 miles per hour, diminishing to around 5 miles per hour after midnight. Monday, mostly sunny. Highs in the upper 70s. West winds around 5 miles per hour. Monday night, mostly clear. Lows in the upper 50s. Tuesday, mostly sunny. A slight chance of showers and thunderstorms in the afternoon. Highs in the lower 80s. Chance of rain 20%. Tuesday night, partly cloudy. A chance of showers and thunderstorms in the evening, then a slight chance of showers after midnight. Lows in the lower 60s. Chance of rain 30%. Wednesday, mostly sunny. A chance of showers with a slight chance of thunderstorms in the morning, then a chance of showers and thunderstorms in the afternoon. Highs in the upper 80s. Chance of rain 50%. Wednesday night, a chance of thunderstorms in the evening. Showers likely. Lows around 70. Chance of rain 70%. Thursday, partly sunny with a 50% chance of showers. Highs in the mid-80s. Thursday night, partly cloudy with a 50% chance of showers. Lows in the mid-60s. Juneteenth, mostly sunny. A slight chance of showers in the morning. Highs in the mid-80s. Chance of rain 20%. At 1 p.m. at Lambert Field in St. Louis, it was cloudy with a temperature of 75 degrees. The dew point was 69, giving us a relative humidity of 81%. The wind was west at 6 miles an hour, and the pressure was 29.99 inches and falling. Elsewhere in the metro area, in Chesterfield, it was partly sunny and the temperature was 74. In Belleville, it was 75 degrees. In Cahokia, light rain and fog were reported, and 73 degrees. In St. Charles, it was partly sunny and 77. Across the region, light rain was falling in Columbia, Missouri, with a temperature of 71. In Quincy, rain and fog were reported, and 72 degrees. In Kansas City, it was partly sunny and the temperature was 84. It was partly sunny in Springfield, Missouri, with a temperature of 75. In Rolla, it was partly sunny and the temperature was 73. In Farmington, it was 71 degrees. It was cloudy in Cape Girardeau, with 81 degrees. It was cloudy in Springfield, Illinois, with a

Temperature of 77. Once again in St. Louis, it was cloudy. The temperature was 75 degrees and the wind was west at 6 miles an hour. The current time is 1:15 p.m. Central Daylight Time. 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This afternoon, cloudy with scattered showers with isolated thunderstorms. Highs in the lower 80s. Southwest winds 5 to 10 miles per hour. Chance of rain 50%. Tonight, mostly cloudy. Isolated showers and thunderstorms in the evening. Then showers likely with a chance of thunderstorms after midnight. Lows in the mid-60s. South winds 5 to 10 miles per hour, becoming west after midnight. Chance of rain 70%. Sunday, partly sunny. A slight chance of showers and thunderstorms in the morning. Highs in the upper 70s. Northwest winds 10 to 15 miles per hour with gusts up to 25 miles per hour. Chance of rain 20%. Sunday night, partly cloudy. Cooler with lows in the mid-50s. Northwest winds 10 to 15 miles per hour, diminishing to around 5 miles per hour after midnight. Monday, mostly sunny. Highs in the upper 70s. West winds around 5 miles per hour. Monday night, mostly clear. Lows in the upper 50s. Tuesday, mostly sunny. A slight chance of showers and thunderstorms in the afternoon. Highs in the lower 80s. Chance of rain 20%. Tuesday night, partly cloudy. A chance of showers and thunderstorms in the evening. Then a slight chance of showers after midnight. Lows in the lower 60s. Chance of rain 30%. Wednesday, mostly sunny. A chance of showers with a slight chance of thunderstorms in the morning. Then a chance of showers and thunderstorms in the afternoon. Highs in the upper 80s. Chance of rain 50%. Wednesday night, a chance of thunderstorms in the evening. Showers likely. Lows around 70. Chance of rain 70%. Thursday, partly sunny with a 50% chance of showers. Highs in the mid-80s. Thursday night, partly cloudy with a 50% chance of showers. Lows in the mid-60s. Juneteenth, mostly sunny. A slight chance of showers in the morning. Highs in the mid-80s. Chance of rain 20%. At 1 p.m. at Lambert Field in St. Louis, it was cloudy with a temperature of 75 degrees. The dew point was 69, giving us a relative humidity of 81%. The wind was west at 6 miles an hour, and the pressure was 29.99 inches and falling. Elsewhere in the metro area, in Chesterfield, it was partly sunny and the temperature was 74. In Belleville, it was 75 degrees. In Cahokia, light rain and fog were reported, and 73 degrees. In St. Charles, it was partly sunny and 77. Across the region, light rain was falling in Columbia, Missouri, with a temperature of 71. In Quincy, rain and fog were reported, and 72 degrees. In Kansas City, it was partly sunny and the temperature was 84. It was partly sunny in Springfield, Missouri, with a temperature of 75. In Rolla, it was partly sunny and the temperature was 73. In Farmington, it was 71 degrees. It was cloudy in Cape Girardeau, with 81 degrees. It was cloudy in Springfield, Illinois, with a temperature of 77. Once again in St. Louis, it was cloudy. The temperature was 75 degrees and the wind was west at 6 miles an hour. The current time is 1:19 p.m. Central Daylight Time. 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
Louis, Missouri, and serves parts of east central Missouri and southwest Illinois, including the St. Louis metro area and surrounding counties. This afternoon, cloudy with scattered showers with isolated thunderstorms. Highs in the lower 80s. Southwest winds 5 to 10 miles per hour. Chance of rain 50%. Tonight, mostly cloudy. Isolated showers and thunderstorms in the evening, then showers likely with a chance of thunderstorms after midnight. Lows in the mid-60s. South winds 5 to 10 miles per hour, becoming west after midnight. Chance of rain 70%. Sunday, partly sunny. A slight chance of showers and thunderstorms in the morning. Highs in the upper 70s. Northwest winds 10 to 15 miles per hour with gusts up to 25 miles per hour. Chance of rain 20%. Sunday night, partly cloudy. Cooler with lows in the mid-50s. Northwest winds 10 to 15 miles per hour, diminishing to around 5 miles per hour after midnight. Monday, mostly sunny. Highs in the upper 70s. West winds around 5 miles per hour. Monday night, mostly clear. Lows in the upper 50s. Tuesday, mostly sunny. A slight chance of showers and thunderstorms in the afternoon. Highs in the lower 80s. Chance of rain 20%. Tuesday night, partly cloudy. A chance of showers and thunderstorms in the evening. Then a slight chance of showers after midnight. Lows in the lower 60s. Chance of rain 30%. Wednesday, mostly sunny. A chance of showers with a slight chance of thunderstorms in the morning, then a chance of showers and thunderstorms in the afternoon. Highs in the upper 80s. Chance of rain 50%. Wednesday night, a chance of thunderstorms in the evening. Showers likely. Lows around 70. Chance of rain 70%. Thursday, partly sunny with a 50% chance of showers. Highs in the mid-80s. Thursday night, partly cloudy with a 50% chance of showers. Lows in the mid-60s. Juneteenth, mostly sunny. A slight chance of showers in the morning. Highs in the mid-80s. Chance of rain 20%. Daily river and lake stages for Saturday, June 13th, on the Mississippi River at Hannibal. The morning stage was 16.9 feet, up 1 foot from yesterday. The forecast, 16.6, 16.9, 17.2, 17.2, 16. At Louisiana, 15.7 feet, up 0.9. The forecast, 15.9, 16.1, 16.5, 16.7, 16. At Clarksville, 25.2 feet, up 0.8. The forecast, 25.5, 25.8, 26.6, 27, 26.4. At Winfield, 24.4 feet, up 1.2. The forecast, 25.5, 25.7, 26.2, 26.8, 27. At Grafton, 17.4 feet, up 1.2. The forecast, 18.3, 18.7, 19.1, 19.2, 19.2. At Mel Price Lock and Dam, 17.6 feet, up 1.6. The forecast, 19.5, 20.4, 21.3, 22, 22.2. At St. Louis, 23.1 feet, up 1.5. The forecast, 24.7, 25.7, 26.9, 27.9, 28.2. At Chester, 24.6 feet, up 0.5. The forecast, 26.2, 27.9, 29.1, 29.9, 30.7. On the Missouri River at Herman, 21.3 feet, up 2 feet. The forecast, 20.4, 22.1, 22.9, 22.8, 22.3. At Washington, 17.5 feet, up 1.8. The forecast, 17.5, 19, 19.7, 19.8, 19.4. At St. Charles, 23.1 feet, up 0.9.
Forecast 23.5, 24.2, 25, 25.3, 25, on the Illinois River at Hardin, 23.1 feet, up 1.3, the forecast, 23.6, 24, 24.3, 24.5, 24.6, on the Merrimack River near Steelville, 1.5 feet, no change from yesterday. Near Sullivan, 3.1 feet, no change from yesterday. At Pacific, 0.5 feet, down 0.9. Near Eureka, 4.3 feet, down 0.9. At Valley Park, 2.3 feet, down 0.1. At Fenton, 10.1 feet, up 0.9. Near Arnold, 20.0 feet, up 1.3. The forecast, 21.6, 22.9, 24.2, 25.4, 25.8. On the Quiver River near Troy, 6.1 feet. No change from yesterday. On the Burbis River at Union, 4.2 feet, down 0.4. On the Big River at Burnsville, 2.7 feet, down 0.2. At Carlisle Lake, the morning stage was 446.7 feet, down 0.1 feet from yesterday. At Carlisle, 14.9 feet, up 1.1. The forecast, 15 feet for the next 5 days. At Mark Twain Lake, the morning stage was 613.3 feet, up 1.7 feet from yesterday. At Lake of the Ozarks, 659.0 feet, up 0.1. At 1 p.m. at Lambert Field in St. Louis, it was cloudy with a temperature of 75 degrees. The dew point was 69, giving us a relative humidity of 81%. The wind was west at 6 miles an hour, and the pressure was 29.99 inches and falling. Elsewhere in the metro area, in Chesterfield, it was partly sunny and the temperature was 74. In Belleville, it was 75 degrees. In Cahokia, light rain and fog were reported, and 73 degrees. In St. Charles, it was partly sunny and 77. Across the region, light rain was falling in Columbia, Missouri, with a temperature of 71. In Quincy, rain and fog were reported, and 72 degrees. In Kansas City, it was partly sunny and the temperature was 84. It was partly sunny in Springfield, Missouri, with a temperature of 75. In Rolla, it was partly sunny and the temperature was 73. In Farmington, it was 71 degrees. It was cloudy in Cape Girardeau, with 81 degrees. It was cloudy in Springfield, Illinois, with a temperature of 77. Once again in St. Louis, it was cloudy, the temperature was 75 degrees and the wind was west at 6 miles an hour. The current time is 1:28 p.m. Central Daylight Time. 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This afternoon, cloudy with scattered showers with isolated thunderstorms. Highs in the lower 80s. Southwest winds 5 to 10 miles per hour. Chance of rain 50%. Tonight, mostly cloudy. Isolated showers and thunderstorms in the evening, then showers likely with a chance of thunderstorms after midnight. Lows in the mid-60s. South winds 5 to 10 miles per hour, becoming west after midnight. Chance of rain 70%. Sunday, partly sunny. A slight chance of showers and thunderstorms in the morning. Highs in the upper 70s. Northwest winds 10 to 15 miles per hour with gusts up to 25 miles per hour. Chance of rain 20%. Sunday night, partly cloudy. Cooler with lows in the mid-50s. Northwest winds 10 to 15 miles per hour, diminishing to around 5 miles per hour after midnight. Monday, mostly sunny. Highs in the upper 70s. West winds around 5 miles per hour. Monday night, mostly clear. Lows in the upper 50s. Tuesday, mostly sunny. A slight chance of showers and thunderstorms.
storms in the afternoon. Highs in the lower 80s. Chance of rain 20%. Tuesday night, partly cloudy. A chance of showers and thunderstorms in the evening, then a slight chance of showers after midnight. Lows in the lower 60s. Chance of rain 30%. Wednesday, mostly sunny. A chance of showers with a slight chance of thunderstorms in the morning, then a chance of showers and thunderstorms in the afternoon. Highs in the upper 80s. Chance of rain 50%. Wednesday night, a chance of thunderstorms in the evening. Showers likely. Lows around 70. Chance of rain 70%. Thursday, partly sunny with a 50% chance of showers. Highs in the mid-80s. Thursday night, partly cloudy with a 50% chance of showers. Lows in the mid-60s. Juneteenth, mostly sunny. A slight chance of showers in the morning. Highs in the mid-80s. Chance of rain 20%. This afternoon, cloudy with scattered showers with isolated thunderstorms. Highs in the lower 80s. Southwest winds 5 to 10 miles per hour. Chance of rain 50%. Tonight, mostly cloudy. Isolated showers and thunderstorms in the evening, then showers likely with a chance of thunderstorms after midnight. Lows in the mid-60s. South winds 5 to 10 miles per hour, becoming west after midnight. Chance of rain 70%. Sunday, partly sunny. A slight chance of showers and thunderstorms in the morning. Highs in the upper 70s. Northwest winds 10 to 15 miles per hour with gusts up to 25 miles per hour. Chance of rain 20%. Sunday night, partly cloudy. Cooler with lows in the mid-50s. Northwest winds 10 to 15 miles per hour, diminishing to around 5 miles per hour after midnight. Monday, sunny. Highs in the upper 70s. Northwest winds around 5 miles per hour. Monday night, mostly clear. Lows in the upper 50s. Tuesday, mostly sunny. A chance of showers and thunderstorms in the afternoon. Highs in the lower 80s. Chance of rain 30%. Tuesday night, a slight chance of thunderstorms in the evening. Partly cloudy with a slight chance of showers. Lows in the lower 60s. Chance of rain 20%. Wednesday, mostly sunny. A slight chance of showers and thunderstorms in the morning, then a chance of showers and thunderstorms in the afternoon. Breezy with highs in the upper 80s. Chance of rain 40%. Wednesday night, a chance of thunderstorms. Showers, breezy with lows around 70. Chance of rain 90%. Thursday, partly sunny. A chance of showers with a slight chance of thunderstorms in the morning, then a chance of showers and thunderstorms in the afternoon. Highs in the lower 80s. Chance of rain 50%. Thursday night, partly cloudy. A chance of showers with a slight chance of thunderstorms in the evening, then a slight chance of showers after midnight. Lows in the lower 60s. Chance of rain 50%. Juneteenth, mostly sunny. Highs in the lower 80s. At 1 p.m. at Lambert Field in St. Louis, it was cloudy with a temperature of 75 degrees. The dew point was 69, giving us a relative humidity of 81%. The wind was west at 6 miles an hour, and the pressure was 29.99 inches and falling. Elsewhere in the metro area, in Chesterfield, it was partly sunny and the temperature was 74. In Belleville, it was 75 degrees. In Cahokia, light rain and fog were reported, and 73 degrees. In St. Charles, it was partly sunny and 77. Across the region, light rain was falling in Columbia, Missouri, with a temperature of 71. In Quincy, rain and fog were reported, and 72 degrees. In Kansas City, it was partly sunny and the temperature was 84. It was partly sunny in Springfield, Missouri, with a temperature of 75. In Rolla, it was partly sunny and the temperature was 73. In Farmington, it was 71 degrees.
It was cloudy in Cape Girardeau, with 81 degrees. It was cloudy in Springfield, Illinois, with a temperature of 77. Once again in St. Louis, it was cloudy, the temperature was 75 degrees and the wind was west at 6 miles an hour. The current time is 1:35 p.m. Central Daylight Time. 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This afternoon, cloudy with scattered showers with isolated thunderstorms. Highs in the lower 80s. Southwest winds 5 to 10 miles per hour. Chance of rain 50%. Tonight, mostly cloudy. Isolated showers and thunderstorms in the evening, then showers likely with a chance of thunderstorms after midnight. Lows in the mid-60s. South winds 5 to 10 miles per hour, becoming west after midnight. Chance of rain 70%. Sunday, partly sunny. A slight chance of showers and thunderstorms in the morning. Highs in the upper 70s. Northwest winds 10 to 15 miles per hour with gusts up to 25 miles per hour. Chance of rain 20%. Sunday night, partly cloudy. Cooler with lows in the mid-50s. Northwest winds 10 to 15 miles per hour, diminishing to around 5 miles per hour after midnight. Monday, sunny. Highs in the upper 70s. Northwest winds around 5 miles per hour. Monday night, mostly clear. Lows in the upper 50s. Tuesday, mostly sunny. A chance of showers and thunderstorms in the afternoon. Highs in the lower 80s. Chance of rain 30%. Tuesday night, a slight chance of thunderstorms in the evening. Partly cloudy with a slight chance of showers. Lows in the lower 60s. Chance of rain 20%. Wednesday, mostly sunny. A slight chance of showers and thunderstorms in the morning, then a chance of showers and thunderstorms in the afternoon. Breezy with highs in the upper 80s. Chance of rain 40%. Wednesday night, a chance of thunderstorms. Showers, breezy with lows around 70. Chance of rain 90%. Thursday, partly sunny. A chance of showers with a slight chance of thunderstorms in the morning, then a chance of showers and thunderstorms in the afternoon. Highs in the lower 80s. Chance of rain 50%. Thursday night, partly cloudy. A chance of showers with a slight chance of thunderstorms in the evening, then a slight chance of showers after midnight. Lows in the lower 60s. Chance of rain 50%. Juneteenth, mostly sunny. Highs in the lower 80s. Daily river and lake stages for Saturday, June 13th, on the Mississippi River at Hannibal. The morning stage was 16.9 feet, up 1 foot from yesterday. The forecast, 16.6, 16.9, 17.2, 17.2, 16. At Louisiana, 15.7 feet, up 0.9. The forecast, 15.9, 16.1, 16.5, 16.7, 16. At Clarksville, 25.2 feet, up 0.8. The forecast, 25.5, 25.8, 26.6, 27, 26.4. At Winfield, 24.4 feet, up 1.2. The forecast, 25.5, 25.7, 26.2, 26.8, 27. At Grafton, 17.4 feet, up 1.2. The forecast, 18.3, 18.7, 19.1, 19.2, 19.2. At Mel Price Lock and Dam, 17.6 feet, up 1.6. The forecast, 19.5, 20.4, 21.3, 22, 22.2. At St. Louis, 23.1 feet, up 1.5. The forecast, 24.7, 25.7, 26.9.
9, 27.9, 28.2, at Chester, 24.6 feet. Up 0.5, the forecast, 26.2, 27.9, 29.1, 29.9, 30.7, on the Missouri River at Herman, 21.3 feet, up 2 feet, the forecast, 20.4, 22.1, 22.9, 22.8, 22.3, at Washington, 17.5 feet, up 1.8, the forecast, 17.5, 19, 19.7, 19.8, 19.4, at St. Charles, 23.1 feet, up 0.9, the forecast. 23.5, 24.2, 25, 25.3, 25, on the Illinois River at Hardin, 23.1 feet, up 1.3, the forecast, 23.6, 24, 24.3, 24.5, 24.6, on the Merrimack River near Steelville, 1.5 feet, no change from yesterday. Near Sullivan, 3.1 feet, no change from yesterday. At Pacific, 0.5 feet, down 0.9. Near Eureka, 4.3 feet, down 0.9. At Valley Park, 2.3 feet, down 0.1. At Fenton, 10.1 feet, up 0.9. Near Arnold, 20.0 feet, up 1.3. The forecast, 21.6, 22.9, 24.2, 25.4, 25.8. On the Quiver River near Troy, 6.1 feet, no change from yesterday. On the Berbers River at Union, 4.2 feet, down 0.4. On the Big River at Burnsville, 2.7 feet, down 0.2. At Carlisle Lake, the morning stage was 446.7 feet, down 0.1 feet from yesterday. At Carlisle, 14.9 feet, up 1.1, the forecast, 15 feet for the next 5 days. At Mark Twain Lake, the morning stage was 613.3 feet, up 1.7 feet from yesterday. At Lake of the Ozarks, 659.0 feet, up 0.1. At 1 p.m. at Lambert Field in St. Louis, it was cloudy with a temperature of 75 degrees. The dew point was 69, giving us a relative humidity of 81%. The wind was west at 6 miles an hour, and the pressure was 29.99 inches and falling. Elsewhere in the metro area, in Chesterfield it was partly sunny and the temperature was 74. In Belleville it was 75 degrees. In Cahokia, light rain and fog were reported, and 73 degrees. In St. Charles, it was partly sunny and 77. Across the region, light rain was falling in Columbia, Missouri, with a temperature of 71. In Quincy, rain and fog were reported, and 72 degrees. In Kansas City, it was partly sunny and the temperature was 84. It was partly sunny in Springfield, Missouri, with a temperature of 75. In Rolla, it was partly sunny and the temperature was 73. In Farmington, it was 71 degrees. It was cloudy in Cape Girardeau, with 81 degrees. It was cloudy in Springfield, Illinois, with a temperature of 77. Once again in St. Louis, it was cloudy, the temperature was 75 degrees and the wind was west at 6 miles an hour. The current time is 1:43 p.m. Central Daylight Time. 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This afternoon, cloudy with scattered showers with isolated thunderstorms. Highs in the lower 80s. Southwest winds 5 to 10 miles per hour. Chance of rain 50%. Tonight, mostly cloudy. Isolated showers and thunderstorms in the evening, then showers likely with a chance of thunderstorms after midnight. Lows in the mid-60s. South winds 5 to 10 miles per hour, becoming west after midnight. Chance of rain 70%. Sunday, partly sunny.
slight chance of showers and thunderstorms in the morning. Highs in the upper 70s. Northwest winds 10 to 15 miles per hour with gusts up to 25 miles per hour. Chance of rain 20%. Sunday night, partly cloudy. Cooler with lows in the mid-50s. Northwest winds 10 to 15 miles per hour, diminishing to around 5 miles per hour after midnight. Monday, sunny. Highs in the upper 70s. Northwest winds around 5 miles per hour. Monday night, mostly clear. Lows in the upper 50s. Tuesday, mostly sunny. A chance of showers and thunderstorms in the afternoon. Highs in the lower 80s. Chance of rain 30%. Tuesday night, a slight chance of thunderstorms in the evening. Partly cloudy with a slight chance of showers. Lows in the lower 60s. Chance of rain 20%. Wednesday, mostly sunny. A slight chance of showers and thunderstorms in the morning, then a chance of showers and thunderstorms in the afternoon. Breezy with highs in the upper 80s. Chance of rain 40%. Wednesday night, a chance of thunderstorms. Showers, breezy with lows around 70. Chance of rain 90%. Thursday, partly sunny. A chance of showers with a slight chance of thunderstorms in the morning, then a chance of showers and thunderstorms in the afternoon. Highs in the lower 80s. Chance of rain 50%. Thursday night, partly cloudy. A chance of showers with a slight chance of thunderstorms in the evening, then a slight chance of showers after midnight. Lows in the lower 60s. Chance of rain 50%. Juneteenth, mostly sunny. Highs in the lower 80s. At 1 p.m. at Lambert Field in St. Louis, it was cloudy with a temperature of 75 degrees. The dew point was 69, giving us a relative humidity of 81%. The wind was west at 6 miles an hour, and the pressure was 29.99 inches and falling. Elsewhere in the metro area, in Chesterfield, it was partly sunny and the temperature was 74. In Belleville, it was 75 degrees. In Cahokia, light rain and fog were reported, and 73 degrees. In St. Charles, it was partly sunny and 77. Across the region, light rain was falling in Columbia, Missouri, with a temperature of 71. In Quincy, rain and fog were reported, and 72 degrees. In Kansas City, it was partly sunny and the temperature was 84. It was partly sunny in Springfield, Missouri, with a temperature of 75. In Rolla, it was partly sunny and the temperature was 73. In Farmington, it was 71 degrees. It was cloudy in Cape Girardeau, with 81 degrees. It was cloudy in Springfield, Illinois, with a temperature of 77. Once again in St. Louis, it was cloudy, the temperature was 75 degrees and the wind was west at 6 miles an hour. The current time is 1:48 p.m. Central Daylight Time. 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This afternoon, cloudy with scattered showers with isolated thunderstorms. Highs in the lower 80s. Southwest winds 5 to 10 miles per hour. Chance of rain 50%. Tonight, mostly cloudy. Isolated showers and thunderstorms in the evening, then showers likely with a chance of thunderstorms after midnight. Lows in the mid-60s. South winds 5 to 10 miles per hour, becoming west after midnight. Chance of rain 70%. Sunday, partly sunny. A slight chance of showers and thunderstorms in the morning. Highs in the upper 70s. Northwest winds 10 to 15 miles per hour with gusts up to 25 miles per hour. Chance of rain 20%. Sunday night, partly cloudy. Cooler with lows in the mid-50s. Northwest winds 10 to 15 miles per hour.
diminishing to around 5 miles per hour after midnight. Monday, sunny. Highs in the upper 70s. Northwest winds around 5 miles per hour. Monday night, mostly clear. Lows in the upper 50s. Tuesday, mostly sunny. A chance of showers and thunderstorms in the afternoon. Highs in the lower 80s. Chance of rain 30%. Tuesday night, a slight chance of thunderstorms in the evening. Partly cloudy with a slight chance of showers. Lows in the lower 60s. Chance of rain 20%. Wednesday, mostly sunny. A slight chance of showers and thunderstorms in the morning, then a chance of showers and thunderstorms in the afternoon. Breezy with highs in the upper 80s. Chance of rain 40%. Wednesday night, a chance of thunderstorms. Showers, breezy with lows around 70. Chance of rain 90%. Thursday, partly sunny. A chance of showers with a slight chance of thunderstorms in the morning, then a chance of showers and thunderstorms in the afternoon. Highs in the lower 80s. Chance of rain 50%. Thursday night, partly cloudy. A chance of showers with a slight chance of thunderstorms in the evening, then a slight chance of showers after midnight. Lows in the lower 60s. Chance of rain 50%. Juneteenth, mostly sunny. Highs in the lower 80s. Daily river and lake stages for Saturday, June 13th. On the Mississippi River at Hannibal, the morning stage was 16.9 feet, up 1 foot from yesterday. The forecast, 16.6, 16.9, 17.2, 17.2, 16. At Louisiana, 15.7 feet, up 0.9. The forecast, 15.9, 16.1, 16.5, 16.7, 16. At Clarksville, 25.2 feet, up 0.8. The forecast, 25.5, 25.8, 26.6, 27, 26.4. At Winfield, 24.4 feet, up 1.2. The forecast, 25.5, 25.7, 26.2, 26.8, 27. At Grafton, 17.4 feet, up 1.2. The forecast, 18.3, 18.7, 19.1, 19.2, 19.2. At Mel Price Lock and Dam, 17.6 feet, up 1.6. The forecast, 19.5, 20.4, 21.3, 22, 22.2. At St. Louis, 23.1 feet, up 1.5. The forecast, 24.7, 25.7, 26.9, 27.9, 28.2. At Chester, 24.6 feet, up 0.5. The forecast, 26.2, 27.9, 29.1, 29.9, 30.7. On the Missouri River at Herman, 21.3 feet, up 2 feet. The forecast, 20.4, 22.1, 22.9, 22.8, 22.3. At Washington, 17.5 feet, up 1.8. The forecast, 17.5, 19, 19.7, 19.8, 19.4. At St. Charles, 23.1 feet, up 0.9. The forecast, 23.5, 24.2, 25, 25.3, 25. On the Illinois River at Hardin, 23.1 feet, up 1.3. The forecast, 23.6, 24, 24.3, 24.5, 24.6. On the Merrimack River near Steelville, 1.5 feet, no change from yesterday. Near Sullivan, 3.1 feet, no change from yesterday. At Pacific, 0.5 feet, down 0.9. Near Eureka, 4.3 feet, down 0.9. At Valley Park, 2.3 feet, down 0.1. At Fenton, 10.1 feet, up 0.9. Near Arnold, 20.0 feet, up 1.3. The forecast, 21.6, 22.9, 24.2, 25.4, 25.8. On the Quiver River near Troy, 6.1 feet.
No change from yesterday. On the Berbice River at Union, 4.2 feet, down 0.4. On the Big River at Burnsville, 2.7 feet, down 0.2. At Carlisle Lake, the morning stage was 446.7 feet, down 0.1 feet from yesterday. At Carlisle, 14.9 feet, up 1.1. The forecast, 15 feet for the next 5 days. At Mark Twain Lake, the morning stage was 613.3 feet, up 1.7 feet from yesterday. At Lake of the Ozarks, 659.0 feet, up 0.1. At 1 p.m. at Lambert Field in St. Louis, it was cloudy with a temperature of 75 degrees. The dew point was 69, giving us a relative humidity of 81%. The wind was west at 6 miles an hour, and the pressure was 29.99 inches and falling. Elsewhere in the metro area, in Chesterfield it was partly sunny and the temperature was 74. In Belleville it was 75 degrees. In Cahokia, light rain and fog were reported, and 73 degrees. In St. Charles, it was partly sunny and 77. Across the region, light rain was falling in Columbia, Missouri, with a temperature of 71. In Quincy, rain and fog were reported, and 72 degrees. In Kansas City, it was partly sunny and the temperature was 84. It was partly sunny in Springfield, Missouri, with a temperature of 75. In Rolla, it was partly sunny and the temperature was 73. In Farmington, it was 71 degrees. It was cloudy in Cape Girardeau, with 81 degrees. It was cloudy in Springfield, Illinois, with a temperature of 77. Once again in St. Louis, it was cloudy, the temperature was 75 degrees and the wind was west at 6 miles an hour. The current time is 1:57 p.m. Central Daylight Time. 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This afternoon, cloudy with scattered showers with isolated thunderstorms. Highs in the lower 80s. Southwest winds 5 to 10 miles per hour. Chance of rain 50%. Tonight, mostly cloudy. Isolated showers and thunderstorms in the evening, then showers likely with a chance of thunderstorms after midnight. Lows in the mid-60s. South winds 5 to 10 miles per hour, becoming west after midnight. Chance of rain 70%. Sunday, partly sunny. A slight chance of showers and thunderstorms in the morning. Highs in the upper 70s. Northwest winds 10 to 15 miles per hour with gusts up to 25 miles per hour. Chance of rain 20%. Sunday night, partly cloudy. Cooler with lows in the mid-50s. Northwest winds 10 to 15 miles per hour, diminishing to around 5 miles per hour after midnight. Monday, sunny. Highs in the upper 70s. Northwest winds around 5 miles per hour. Monday night, mostly clear. Lows in the upper 50s. Tuesday, mostly sunny. A chance of showers and thunderstorms in the afternoon. Highs in the lower 80s. Chance of rain 30%. Tuesday night, a slight chance of thunderstorms in the evening. Partly cloudy with a slight chance of showers. Lows in the lower 60s. Chance of rain 20%. Wednesday, mostly sunny. A slight chance of showers and thunderstorms in the morning, then a chance of showers and thunderstorms in the afternoon. Breezy with highs in the upper 80s. Chance of rain 40%. Wednesday night, a chance of thunderstorms. Showers, breezy with lows around 70. Chance of rain 90%. Thursday, partly sunny. A chance of showers with a slight chance of thunderstorms in the morning, then a chance of showers and thunderstorms in the afternoon. Highs in the lower 80s. Chance of rain 50%. Thursday night, partly cloudy. A chance of showers.
with a slight chance of thunderstorms in the evening, then a slight chance of showers after midnight. Lows in the lower 60s. Chance of rain 50%. Juneteenth, mostly sunny. Highs in the lower 80s. At 1 p.m. at Lambert Field in St. Louis, it was cloudy with a temperature of 75 degrees. The dew point was 69, giving us a relative humidity of 81%. The wind was west at 6 miles an hour, and the pressure was 29.99 inches and falling. Elsewhere in the metro area, in Chesterfield, it was partly sunny and the temperature was 74. In Belleville, it was 75 degrees. In Cahokia, light rain and fog were reported, and 73 degrees. In St. Charles, it was partly sunny and 77. Across the region, light rain was falling in Columbia, Missouri, with a temperature of 71. In Quincy, rain and fog were reported, and 72 degrees. In Kansas City, it was partly sunny and the temperature was 84. It was partly sunny in Springfield, Missouri, with a temperature of 75. In Rolla, it was partly sunny and the temperature was 73. In Farmington, it was 71 degrees. It was cloudy in Cape Girardeau, with 81 degrees. It was cloudy in Springfield, Illinois, with a temperature of 77. Once again in St. Louis, it was cloudy, the temperature was 75 degrees and the wind was west at 6 miles an hour. The current time is 2:01 p.m. Central Daylight Time. 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This afternoon, cloudy with scattered showers with isolated thunderstorms. Highs in the lower 80s. Southwest winds 5 to 10 miles per hour. Chance of rain 50%. Tonight, mostly cloudy. Isolated showers and thunderstorms in the evening, then showers likely with a chance of thunderstorms after midnight. Lows in the mid-60s. South winds 5 to 10 miles per hour, becoming west after midnight. Chance of rain 70%. Sunday, partly sunny. A slight chance of showers and thunderstorms in the morning. Highs in the upper 70s. Northwest winds 10 to 15 miles per hour with gusts up to 25 miles per hour. Chance of rain 20%. Sunday night, partly cloudy. Cooler with lows in the mid-50s. Northwest winds 10 to 15 miles per hour, diminishing to around 5 miles per hour after midnight. Monday, sunny. Highs in the upper 70s. Northwest winds around 5 miles per hour. Monday night, mostly clear. Lows in the upper 50s. Tuesday, mostly sunny. A chance of showers and thunderstorms in the afternoon. Highs in the lower 80s. Chance of rain 30%. Tuesday night, a slight chance of thunderstorms in the evening. Partly cloudy with a slight chance of showers. Lows in the lower 60s. Chance of rain 20%. Wednesday, mostly sunny. A slight chance of showers and thunderstorms in the morning, then a chance of showers and thunderstorms in the afternoon. Breezy with highs in the upper 80s. Chance of rain 40%. Wednesday night, a chance of thunderstorms. Showers, breezy with lows around 70. Chance of rain 90%. Thursday, partly sunny. A chance of showers with a slight chance of thunderstorms in the morning, then a chance of showers and thunderstorms in the afternoon. Highs in the lower 80s. Chance of rain 50%. Thursday night, partly cloudy. A chance of showers with a slight chance of thunderstorms in the evening, then a slight chance of showers after midnight. Lows in the lower 60s. Chance of rain 50%. Juneteenth, mostly sunny. Highs in the lower 80s. At 1 p.m. at Lambert Field in St. Louis, it was cloudy with a temperature of 75 degrees.
dew point was 69, giving us a relative humidity of 81%. The wind was west at 6 miles an hour, and the pressure was 29.99 inches and falling. Elsewhere in the metro area, in Chesterfield it was partly sunny and the temperature was 74. In Belleville it was 75 degrees. In Cahokia, light rain and fog were reported, and 73 degrees. In St. Charles it was partly sunny and 77. Across the region, light rain was falling in Columbia, Missouri, with a temperature of 71. In Quincy, rain and fog were reported, and 72 degrees. In Kansas City, it was partly sunny and the temperature was 84. It was partly sunny in Springfield, Missouri, with a temperature of 75. In Rolla, it was partly sunny and the temperature was 73. In Farmington, it was 71 degrees. It was cloudy in Cape Girardeau, with 81 degrees. It was cloudy in Springfield, Illinois, with a temperature of 77. Once again in St. Louis, it was cloudy, the temperature was 75 degrees and the wind was west at 6 miles an hour. The current time is 2:06 p.m. Central Daylight Time. 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This afternoon, cloudy with scattered showers with isolated thunderstorms. Highs in the lower 80s. Southwest winds 5 to 10 miles per hour. Chance of rain 50%. Tonight, mostly cloudy. Isolated showers and thunderstorms in the evening, then showers likely with a chance of thunderstorms after midnight. Lows in the mid-60s. South winds 5 to 10 miles per hour, becoming west after midnight. Chance of rain 70%. Sunday, partly sunny. A slight chance of showers and thunderstorms in the morning. Highs in the upper 70s. Northwest winds 10 to 15 miles per hour with gusts up to 25 miles per hour. Chance of rain 20%. Sunday night, partly cloudy. Cooler with lows in the mid-50s. Northwest winds 10 to 15 miles per hour, diminishing to around 5 miles per hour after midnight. Monday, sunny. Highs in the upper 70s. Northwest winds around 5 miles per hour. Monday night, mostly clear. Lows in the upper 50s. Tuesday, mostly sunny. A chance of showers and thunderstorms in the afternoon. Highs in the lower 80s. Chance of rain 30%. Tuesday night, a slight chance of thunderstorms in the evening. Partly cloudy with a slight chance of showers. Lows in the lower 60s. Chance of rain 20%. Wednesday, mostly sunny. A slight chance of showers and thunderstorms in the morning, then a chance of showers and thunderstorms in the afternoon. Breezy with highs in the upper 80s. Chance of rain 40%. Wednesday night, a chance of thunderstorms. Showers, breezy with lows around 70. Chance of rain 90%. Thursday, partly sunny. A chance of showers with a slight chance of thunderstorms in the morning, then a chance of showers and thunderstorms in the afternoon. Highs in the lower 80s. Chance of rain 50%. Thursday night, partly cloudy. A chance of showers with a slight chance of thunderstorms in the evening, then a slight chance of showers after midnight. Lows in the lower 60s. Chance of rain 50%. Juneteenth, mostly sunny. Highs in the lower 80s. At 1 p.m. at Lambert Field in St. Louis, it was cloudy with a temperature of 75 degrees. The dew point was 69, giving us a relative humidity of 81%. The wind was west at 6 miles an hour, and the pressure was 29.99 inches and falling. Elsewhere in the metro area, in Chesterfield, it was partly sunny and the temperature was 74. In Belleville, it was 75 degrees. In Cahokia,
Light rain and fog were reported, and 73 degrees. In St. Charles, it was partly sunny and 77. Across the region, light rain was falling in Columbia, Missouri, with a temperature of 71. In Quincy, rain and fog were reported, and 72 degrees. In Kansas City, it was partly sunny and the temperature was 84. It was partly sunny in Springfield, Missouri, with a temperature of 75. In Rolla, it was partly sunny and the temperature was 73. In Farmington, it was 71 degrees. It was cloudy in Cape Girardeau, with 81 degrees. It was cloudy in Springfield, Illinois, with a temperature of 77. Once again in St. Louis, it was cloudy, the temperature was 75 degrees and the wind was west at 6 miles an hour. At 2 p.m. at Lambert Field in St. Louis, it was cloudy with a temperature of 79 degrees. The dew point was 69, dew and fog were reported, and 73 degrees.

with 81 degrees. It was cloudy in Springfield, Illinois, with a temperature of 77. Once again in St. Louis, it was cloudy. The temperature was 75 degrees and the wind was west at 6 miles an hour. At 2 p.m. at Lambert Field in St. Louis, it was cloudy with a temperature of 79 degrees. The dew point was 69, giving us a relative humidity of 71%. The wind was calm, and the pressure was 29.97 inches and falling. Elsewhere in the metro area, in Chesterfield, it was partly sunny and the temperature was 76. In Belleville, it was 76 degrees. In Cahokia, light rain was falling and 74 degrees. In St. Charles, it was partly sunny and 79. Across the region, it was cloudy in Columbia, Missouri, with a temperature of 71. In Quincy, it was cloudy and 73 degrees. In Kansas City, it was partly sunny and the temperature was 83. Light rain was falling in Springfield, Missouri, with a temperature of 76. In Rolla, it was cloudy and the temperature was 74. In Farmington, it was 70 degrees. Rain and fog were reported in Cape Girardeau, with 78 degrees. It was cloudy in Springfield, Illinois, with a temperature of 75. Once again in St. Louis, it was cloudy. The temperature was 79 degrees and the wind was calm. The current time is 2:12 p.m. Central Daylight Time. 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This afternoon, cloudy with scattered showers with isolated thunderstorms. Highs in the lower 80s. Southwest winds 5 to 10 miles per hour. Chance of rain 50%. Tonight, mostly cloudy. Isolated showers and thunderstorms in the evening, then showers likely with a chance of thunderstorms after midnight. Lows in the mid-60s. South winds 5 to 10 miles per hour, becoming west after midnight. Chance of rain 70%. Sunday, partly sunny. A slight chance of showers and thunderstorms in the morning. Highs in the upper 70s. Northwest winds 10 to 15 miles per hour with gusts up to 25 miles per hour. Chance of rain 20%. Sunday night, partly cloudy. Cooler with lows in the mid-50s. Northwest winds 10 to 15 miles per hour, diminishing to around 5 miles per hour after midnight. Monday, sunny. Highs in the upper 70s. Northwest winds around 5 miles per hour. Monday night, mostly clear. Lows in the upper 50s. Tuesday, mostly sunny. A chance of showers and thunderstorms in the afternoon. Highs in the lower 80s. Chance of rain 30%. Tuesday night, a slight chance of thunderstorms in the evening. Partly cloudy with a slight chance of showers. Lows in the lower 60s. Chance of rain 20%. Wednesday, mostly sunny. A slight chance of showers and thunderstorms in the morning, then a chance of showers and thunderstorms in the afternoon. Breezy with highs in the upper 80s. Chance of rain 40%. Wednesday night, a chance of thunderstorms. Showers, breezy with lows around 70. Chance of rain 90%. Thursday, partly sunny. A chance of showers with a slight chance of thunderstorms in the morning, then a chance of showers and thunderstorms in the afternoon. Highs in the lower 80s. Chance of rain 50%. Thursday night, partly cloudy. A chance of showers with a slight chance of thunderstorms in the evening, then a slight chance of showers after midnight. Lows in the lower 60s. Chance of rain 50%. Juneteenth, mostly sunny. Highs in the lower 80s. At 2 p.m. at Lambert Field in St. Louis, it was cloudy with a temperature of 79 degrees. The dew point was 69, giving us a relative humidity of 70.

1%. The wind was calm, and the pressure was 29.97 inches and falling. Elsewhere in the metro area, in Chesterfield, it was partly sunny, and the temperature was 76. In Belleville, it was 76 degrees. In Cahokia, light rain was falling, and 74 degrees. In St. Charles, it was partly sunny, and 79. Across the region, it was cloudy in Columbia, Missouri, with a temperature of 71. In Quincy, it was cloudy, and 73 degrees. In Kansas City, it was partly sunny, and the temperature was 83. Light rain was falling in Springfield, Missouri, with a temperature of 76. In Rolla, it was cloudy, and the temperature was 74. In Farmington, it was 70 degrees. Rain and fog were reported in Cape Girardeau, with 78 degrees. It was cloudy in Springfield, Illinois, with a temperature of 75. Once again in St. Louis, it was cloudy, the temperature was 79 degrees, and the wind was calm. The current time is 2:16 p.m. Central Daylight Time. 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This afternoon, cloudy with scattered showers with isolated thunderstorms. Highs in the lower 80s. Southwest winds 5 to 10 miles per hour. Chance of rain 50%. Tonight, mostly cloudy. Isolated showers and thunderstorms in the evening, then showers likely with a chance of thunderstorms after midnight. Lows in the mid-60s. South winds 5 to 10 miles per hour, becoming west after midnight. Chance of rain 70%. Sunday, partly sunny. A slight chance of showers and thunderstorms in the morning. Highs in the upper 70s. Northwest winds 10 to 15 miles per hour with gusts up to 25 miles per hour. Chance of rain 20%. Sunday night, partly cloudy. Cooler with lows in the mid-50s. Northwest winds 10 to 15 miles per hour, diminishing to around 5 miles per hour after midnight. Monday, sunny. Highs in the upper 70s. Northwest winds around 5 miles per hour. Monday night, mostly clear. Lows in the upper 50s. Tuesday, mostly sunny. A chance of showers and thunderstorms in the afternoon. Highs in the lower 80s. Chance of rain 30%. Tuesday night, a slight chance of thunderstorms in the evening. Partly cloudy with a slight chance of showers. Lows in the lower 60s. Chance of rain 20%. Wednesday, mostly sunny. A slight chance of showers and thunderstorms in the morning, then a chance of showers and thunderstorms in the afternoon. Breezy with highs in the upper 80s. Chance of rain 40%. Wednesday night, a chance of thunderstorms. Showers, breezy with lows around 70. Chance of rain 90%. Thursday, partly sunny. A chance of showers with a slight chance of thunderstorms in the morning, then a chance of showers and thunderstorms in the afternoon. Highs in the lower 80s. Chance of rain 50%. Thursday night, partly cloudy. A chance of showers with a slight chance of thunderstorms in the evening, then a slight chance of showers after midnight. Lows in the lower 60s. Chance of rain 50%. Juneteenth, mostly sunny. Highs in the lower 80s. At 2 p.m. at Lambert Field in St. Louis, it was cloudy with a temperature of 79 degrees. The dew point was 69, giving us a relative humidity of 71%. The wind was calm, and the pressure was 29.97 inches and falling. Elsewhere in the metro area, in Chesterfield, it was partly sunny, and the temperature was 76. In Belleville, it was 76 degrees. In Cahokia, light rain was falling, and 74 degrees. In St. Charles, it was partly sunny, and 79.
the region, it was cloudy in Columbia, Missouri, with a temperature of 71. In Quincy, it was cloudy and 73 degrees. In Kansas City, it was partly sunny and the temperature was 83. Light rain was falling in Springfield, Missouri, with a temperature of 76. In Rolla, it was cloudy and the temperature was 74. In Farmington, it was 70 degrees. Rain and fog were reported in Cape Girardeau, with 78 degrees. It was cloudy in Springfield, Illinois, with a temperature of 75. Once again in St. Louis, it was cloudy, the temperature was 79 degrees, and the wind was calm. The current time is 2:21 p.m. Central Daylight Time. 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This afternoon, cloudy with scattered showers with isolated thunderstorms. Highs in the lower 80s. Southwest winds 5 to 10 miles per hour. Chance of rain 50%. Tonight, mostly cloudy. Isolated showers and thunderstorms in the evening, then showers likely with a chance of thunderstorms after midnight. Lows in the mid-60s. South winds 5 to 10 miles per hour, becoming west after midnight. Chance of rain 70%. Sunday, partly sunny. A slight chance of showers and thunderstorms in the morning. Highs in the upper 70s. Northwest winds 10 to 15 miles per hour with gusts up to 25 miles per hour. Chance of rain 20%. Sunday night, partly cloudy. Cooler with lows in the mid-50s. Northwest winds 10 to 15 miles per hour, diminishing to around 5 miles per hour after midnight. Monday, sunny. Highs in the upper 70s. Northwest winds around 5 miles per hour. Monday night, mostly clear. Lows in the upper 50s. Tuesday, mostly sunny. A chance of showers and thunderstorms in the afternoon. Highs in the lower 80s. Chance of rain 30%. Tuesday night, a slight chance of thunderstorms in the evening. Partly cloudy with a slight chance of showers. Lows in the lower 60s. Chance of rain 20%. Wednesday, mostly sunny. A slight chance of showers and thunderstorms in the morning, then a chance of showers and thunderstorms in the afternoon. Breezy with highs in the upper 80s. Chance of rain 40%. Wednesday night, a chance of thunderstorms. Showers, breezy with lows around 70. Chance of rain 90%. Thursday, partly sunny. A chance of showers with a slight chance of thunderstorms in the morning, then a chance of showers and thunderstorms in the afternoon. Highs in the lower 80s. Chance of rain 50%. Thursday night, partly cloudy. A chance of showers with a slight chance of thunderstorms in the evening, then a slight chance of showers after midnight. Lows in the lower 60s. Chance of rain 50%. Juneteenth, mostly sunny. Highs in the lower 80s. At 2 p.m. at Lambert Field in St. Louis, it was cloudy with a temperature of 79 degrees. The dew point was 69, giving us a relative humidity of 71%. The wind was calm, and the pressure was 29.97 inches and falling. Elsewhere in the metro area, in Chesterfield, it was partly sunny and the temperature was 76. In Belleville, it was 76 degrees. In Cahokia, light rain was falling and 74 degrees. In St. Charles, it was partly sunny and 79. Across the region, it was cloudy in Columbia, Missouri, with a temperature of 71. In Quincy, it was cloudy and 73 degrees. In Kansas City, it was partly sunny and the temperature was 83. Light rain was falling in Springfield, Missouri, with a temperature of 76. In Rolla, it was cloudy and the temperature was 74. In Farmington, it was 70 degrees.
rain and fog were reported in Cape Girardeau, with 78 degrees. It was cloudy in Springfield, Illinois, with a temperature of 75. Once again in St. Louis, it was cloudy, the temperature was 79 degrees, and the wind was calm. The current time is 2:25 p.m. Central Daylight Time. 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This afternoon, cloudy with scattered showers with isolated thunderstorms. Highs in the lower 80s. Southwest winds 5 to 10 miles per hour. Chance of rain 50%. Tonight, mostly cloudy. Isolated showers and thunderstorms in the evening. Then showers likely with a chance of thunderstorms after midnight. Lows in the mid-60s. South winds 5 to 10 miles per hour, becoming west after midnight. Chance of rain 70%. Sunday, partly sunny. A slight chance of showers and thunderstorms in the morning. Highs in the upper 70s. Northwest winds 10 to 15 miles per hour with gusts up to 25 miles per hour. Chance of rain 20%. Sunday night, partly cloudy. Cooler with lows in the mid-50s. Northwest winds 10 to 15 miles per hour, diminishing to around 5 miles per hour after midnight. Monday, sunny. Highs in the upper 70s. Northwest winds around 5 miles per hour. Monday night, mostly clear. Lows in the upper 50s. Tuesday, mostly sunny. A chance of showers and thunderstorms in the afternoon. Highs in the lower 80s. Chance of rain 30%. Tuesday night, a slight chance of thunderstorms in the evening. Partly cloudy with a slight chance of showers. Lows in the lower 60s. Chance of rain 20%. Wednesday, mostly sunny. A slight chance of showers and thunderstorms in the morning, then a chance of showers and thunderstorms in the afternoon. Breezy with highs in the upper 80s. Chance of rain 40%. Wednesday night, a chance of thunderstorms. Showers, breezy with lows around 70. Chance of rain 90%. Thursday, partly sunny. A chance of showers with a slight chance of thunderstorms in the morning, then a chance of showers and thunderstorms in the afternoon. Highs in the lower 80s. Chance of rain 50%. Thursday night, partly cloudy. A chance of showers with a slight chance of thunderstorms in the evening, then a slight chance of showers after midnight. Lows in the lower 60s. Chance of rain 50%. Juneteenth, mostly sunny. Highs in the lower 80s. At 2 p.m. at Lambert Field in St. Louis, it was cloudy with a temperature of 79 degrees. The dew point was 69, giving us a relative humidity of 71%. The wind was calm, and the pressure was 29.97 inches and falling. Elsewhere in the metro area, in Chesterfield, it was partly sunny and the temperature was 76. In Belleville, it was 76 degrees. In Cahokia, light rain was falling and 74 degrees. In St. Charles, it was partly sunny and 79. Across the region, it was cloudy in Columbia, Missouri, with a temperature of 71. In Quincy, it was cloudy and 73 degrees. In Kansas City, it was partly sunny and the temperature was 83. Light rain was falling in Springfield, Missouri, with a temperature of 76. In Rolla, it was cloudy and the temperature was 74. In Farmington, it was 70 degrees. Rain and fog were reported in Cape Girardeau, with 78 degrees. It was cloudy in Springfield, Illinois, with a temperature of 75. Once again in St. Louis, it was cloudy, the temperature was 79 degrees, and the wind was calm. The current time is 2:30 p.m. Central Daylight Time. 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
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This afternoon, cloudy with scattered showers with isolated thunderstorms. Highs in the lower 80s. Southwest winds 5 to 10 miles per hour. Chance of rain 50%. Tonight, mostly cloudy. Isolated showers and thunderstorms in the evening, then showers likely with a chance of thunderstorms after midnight. Lows in the mid-60s. South winds 5 to 10 miles per hour, becoming west after midnight. Chance of rain 70%. Sunday, partly sunny. A slight chance of showers and thunderstorms in the morning. Highs in the upper 70s. Northwest winds 10 to 15 miles per hour with gusts up to 25 miles per hour. Chance of rain 20%. Sunday night, partly cloudy. Cooler with lows in the mid-50s. Northwest winds 10 to 15 miles per hour, diminishing to around 5 miles per hour after midnight. Monday, sunny. Highs in the upper 70s. Northwest winds around 5 miles per hour. Monday night, mostly clear. Lows in the upper 50s. Tuesday, mostly sunny. A chance of showers and thunderstorms in the afternoon. Highs in the lower 80s. Chance of rain 30%. Tuesday night, a slight chance of thunderstorms in the evening. Partly cloudy with a slight chance of showers. Lows in the lower 60s. Chance of rain 20%. Wednesday, mostly sunny. A slight chance of showers and thunderstorms in the morning, then a chance of showers and thunderstorms in the afternoon. Breezy with highs in the upper 80s. Chance of rain 40%. Wednesday night, a chance of thunderstorms. Showers, breezy with lows around 70. Chance of rain 90%. Thursday, partly sunny. A chance of showers with a slight chance of thunderstorms in the morning, then a chance of showers and thunderstorms in the afternoon. Highs in the lower 80s. Chance of rain 50%. Thursday night, partly cloudy. A chance of showers with a slight chance of thunderstorms in the evening, then a slight chance of showers after midnight. Lows in the lower 60s. Chance of rain 50%. Juneteenth, mostly sunny. Highs in the lower 80s. At 2 p.m. at Lambert Field in St. Louis, it was cloudy with a temperature of 79 degrees. The dew point was 69, giving us a relative humidity of 71%. The wind was calm, and the pressure was 29.97 inches and falling. Elsewhere in the metro area, in Chesterfield, it was partly sunny and the temperature was 76. In Belleville, it was 76 degrees. In Cahokia, light rain was falling and 74 degrees. In St. Charles, it was partly sunny and 79. Across the region, it was cloudy in Columbia, Missouri, with a temperature of 71. In Quincy, it was cloudy and 73 degrees. In Kansas City, it was partly sunny and the temperature was 83. Light rain was falling in Springfield, Missouri, with a temperature of 76. In Rolla, it was cloudy and the temperature was 74. In Farmington, it was 70 degrees. Rain and fog were reported in Cape Girardeau, with 78 degrees. It was cloudy in Springfield, Illinois, with a temperature of 75. Once again in St. Louis, it was cloudy, the temperature was 79 degrees, and the wind was calm. The current time is 2:35 p.m. Central Daylight Time. 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This afternoon, cloudy with scattered showers with isolated thunderstorms. Highs
the lower 80s. Southwest winds 5 to 10 miles per hour. Chance of rain 50%. Tonight, mostly cloudy. Isolated showers and thunderstorms in the evening, then showers likely with a chance of thunderstorms after midnight. Lows in the mid-60s. South winds 5 to 10 miles per hour, becoming west after midnight. Chance of rain 70%. Sunday, partly sunny. A slight chance of showers and thunderstorms in the morning. Highs in the upper 70s. Northwest winds 10 to 15 miles per hour with gusts up to 25 miles per hour. Chance of rain 20%. Sunday night, partly cloudy. Cooler with lows in the mid-50s. Northwest winds 10 to 15 miles per hour, diminishing to around 5 miles per hour after midnight. Monday, sunny. Highs in the upper 70s. Northwest winds around 5 miles per hour. Monday night, mostly clear. Lows in the upper 50s. Tuesday, mostly sunny. A chance of showers and thunderstorms in the afternoon. Highs in the lower 80s. Chance of rain 30%. Tuesday night, a slight chance of thunderstorms in the evening. Partly cloudy with a slight chance of showers. Lows in the lower 60s. Chance of rain 20%. Wednesday, mostly sunny. A slight chance of showers and thunderstorms in the morning, then a chance of showers and thunderstorms in the afternoon. Breezy with highs in the upper 80s. Chance of rain 40%. Wednesday night, a chance of thunderstorms. Showers, breezy with lows around 70. Chance of rain 90%. Thursday, partly sunny. A chance of showers with a slight chance of thunderstorms in the morning, then a chance of showers and thunderstorms in the afternoon. Highs in the lower 80s. Chance of rain 50%. Thursday night, partly cloudy. A chance of showers with a slight chance of thunderstorms in the evening, then a slight chance of showers after midnight. Lows in the lower 60s. Chance of rain 50%. Juneteenth, mostly sunny. Highs in the lower 80s. At 2 p.m. at Lambert Field in St. Louis, it was cloudy with a temperature of 79 degrees. The dew point was 69, giving us a relative humidity of 71%. The wind was calm, and the pressure was 29.97 inches and falling. Elsewhere in the metro area, in Chesterfield, it was partly sunny and the temperature was 76. In Belleville, it was 76 degrees. In Cahokia, light rain was falling and 74 degrees. In St. Charles, it was partly sunny and 79. Across the region, it was cloudy in Columbia, Missouri, with a temperature of 71. In Quincy, it was cloudy and 73 degrees. In Kansas City, it was partly sunny and the temperature was 83. Light rain was falling in Springfield, Missouri, with a temperature of 76. In Rolla, it was cloudy and the temperature was 74. In Farmington, it was 70 degrees. Rain and fog were reported in Cape Girardeau, with 78 degrees. It was cloudy in Springfield, Illinois, with a temperature of 75. Once again in St. Louis, it was cloudy, the temperature was 79 degrees, and the wind was calm. The current time is 2:39 p.m. Central Daylight Time. 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Tonight, mostly cloudy. Numerous showers and scattered thunderstorms after midnight. Lows in the mid-60s. South winds 5 to 10 miles per hour, becoming west after midnight. Chance of rain 70%. Sunday, partly sunny. Isolated showers and thunderstorms in the morning. Highs in the upper 70s. Northwest winds 10 to 15 miles per hour with gusts up to 25 miles per hour.
chance of rain 20%. Sunday night, partly cloudy. Cooler with lows in the mid-50s. Northwest winds 10 to 15 miles per hour, diminishing to around 5 miles per hour after midnight. Monday, sunny. Highs in the upper 70s. Northwest winds around 5 miles per hour. Monday night, mostly clear. Lows in the upper 50s. Southwest winds around 5 miles per hour. Tuesday, mostly sunny. A chance of showers and thunderstorms in the afternoon. Highs in the lower 80s. Chance of rain 30%. Tuesday night, a slight chance of thunderstorms in the evening. Partly cloudy with a slight chance of showers. Lows in the lower 60s. Chance of rain 20%. Wednesday, mostly sunny. A slight chance of showers and thunderstorms in the morning, then a chance of showers and thunderstorms in the afternoon. Breezy with highs in the upper 80s. Chance of rain 40%. Wednesday night, a chance of thunderstorms. Showers, breezy with lows around 70. Chance of rain 90%. Thursday, partly sunny. A chance of showers with a slight chance of thunderstorms in the morning, then a chance of showers and thunderstorms in the afternoon. Highs in the lower 80s. Chance of rain 50%. Thursday night, partly cloudy. A chance of showers with a slight chance of thunderstorms in the evening, then a slight chance of showers after midnight. Lows in the lower 60s. Chance of rain 50%. Juneteenth and Friday night, partly cloudy. Highs in the lower 80s. Lows in the lower 60s. Saturday, mostly sunny with a slight chance of showers. A slight chance of thunderstorms in the afternoon. Highs in the mid-80s. Chance of rain 20%. At 2 p.m. at Lambert Field in St. Louis, it was cloudy with a temperature of 79 degrees. The dew point was 69, giving us a relative humidity of 71%. The wind was calm, and the pressure was 29.97 inches and falling. Elsewhere in the metro area, in Chesterfield, it was partly sunny and the temperature was 76. In Belleville, it was 76 degrees. In Cahokia, light rain was falling and 74 degrees. In St. Charles, it was partly sunny and 79. Across the region, it was cloudy in Columbia, Missouri, with a temperature of 71. In Quincy, it was cloudy and 73 degrees. In Kansas City, it was partly sunny and the temperature was 83. Light rain was falling in Springfield, Missouri, with a temperature of 76. In Rolla, it was cloudy and the temperature was 74. In Farmington, it was 70 degrees. Rain and fog were reported in Cape Girardeau, with 78 degrees. It was cloudy in Springfield, Illinois, with a temperature of 75. Once again in St. Louis, it was cloudy, the temperature was 79 degrees, and the wind was calm. The current time is 2:44 p.m. Central Daylight Time. 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Tonight, mostly cloudy. Numerous showers and scattered thunderstorms after midnight. Lows in the mid-60s. South winds 5 to 10 miles per hour, becoming west after midnight. Chance of rain 70%. Sunday, partly sunny. Isolated showers and thunderstorms in the morning. Highs in the upper 70s. Northwest winds 10 to 15 miles per hour with gusts up to 25 miles per hour. Chance of rain 20%. Sunday night, partly cloudy. Cooler with lows in the mid-50s. Northwest winds 10 to 15 miles per hour, diminishing to around 5 miles per hour after midnight. Monday, sunny. Highs in the upper 70s. Northwest winds around 5 miles per hour. Monday night, mostly clear.
lows in the upper 50s. Southwest winds around 5 miles per hour. Tuesday, mostly sunny. A chance of showers and thunderstorms in the afternoon. Highs in the lower 80s. Chance of rain 30%. Tuesday night, a slight chance of thunderstorms in the evening. Partly cloudy with a slight chance of showers. Lows in the lower 60s. Chance of rain 20%. Wednesday, mostly sunny. A slight chance of showers and thunderstorms in the morning, then a chance of showers and thunderstorms in the afternoon. Breezy with highs in the upper 80s. Chance of rain 40%. Wednesday night, a chance of thunderstorms. Showers, breezy with lows around 70. Chance of rain 90%. Thursday, partly sunny. A chance of showers with a slight chance of thunderstorms in the morning, then a chance of showers and thunderstorms in the afternoon. Highs in the lower 80s. Chance of rain 50%. Thursday night, partly cloudy. A chance of showers with a slight chance of thunderstorms in the evening, then a slight chance of showers after midnight. Lows in the lower 60s. Chance of rain 50%. Juneteenth and Friday night, partly cloudy. Highs in the lower 80s. Lows in the lower 60s. Saturday, mostly sunny with a slight chance of showers. A slight chance of thunderstorms in the afternoon. Highs in the mid-80s. Chance of rain 20%. At 2 p.m. at Lambert Field in St. Louis, it was cloudy with a temperature of 79 degrees. The dew point was 69, giving us a relative humidity of 71%. The wind was calm, and the pressure was 29.97 inches and falling. Elsewhere in the metro area, in Chesterfield, it was partly sunny and the temperature was 76. In Belleville, it was 76 degrees. In Cahokia, light rain was falling and 74 degrees. In St. Charles, it was partly sunny and 79. Across the region, it was cloudy in Columbia, Missouri, with a temperature of 71. In Quincy, it was cloudy and 73 degrees. In Kansas City, it was partly sunny and the temperature was 83. Light rain was falling in Springfield, Missouri, with a temperature of 76. In Rolla, it was cloudy and the temperature was 74. In Farmington, it was 70 degrees. Rain and fog were reported in Cape Girardeau, with 78 degrees. It was cloudy in Springfield, Illinois, with a temperature of 75. Once again in St. Louis, it was cloudy, the temperature was 79 degrees, and the wind was calm. The current time is 2:48 p.m. Central Daylight Time. 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Tonight, mostly cloudy. Numerous showers and scattered thunderstorms after midnight. Lows in the mid-60s. South winds 5 to 10 miles per hour, becoming west after midnight. Chance of rain 70%. Sunday, partly sunny. Isolated showers and thunderstorms in the morning. Highs in the upper 70s. Northwest winds 10 to 15 miles per hour with gusts up to 25 miles per hour. Chance of rain 20%. Sunday night, partly cloudy. Cooler with lows in the mid-50s. Northwest winds 10 to 15 miles per hour, diminishing to around 5 miles per hour after midnight. Monday, sunny. Highs in the upper 70s. Northwest winds around 5 miles per hour. Monday night, mostly clear. Lows in the upper 50s. Southwest winds around 5 miles per hour. Tuesday, mostly sunny. A chance of showers and thunderstorms in the afternoon. Highs in the lower 80s. Chance of rain 30%. Tuesday night, a slight chance of thunderstorms in the evening. Partly cloudy with a slight chance of showers.
lows in the lower 60s. Chance of rain 20%. Wednesday, mostly sunny. A slight chance of showers and thunderstorms in the morning, then a chance of showers and thunderstorms in the afternoon. Breezy with highs in the upper 80s. Chance of rain 40%. Wednesday night, a chance of thunderstorms. Showers, breezy with lows around 70. Chance of rain 90%. Thursday, partly sunny. A chance of showers with a slight chance of thunderstorms in the morning, then a chance of showers and thunderstorms in the afternoon. Highs in the lower 80s. Chance of rain 50%. Thursday night, partly cloudy. A chance of showers with a slight chance of thunderstorms in the evening, then a slight chance of showers after midnight. Lows in the lower 60s. Chance of rain 50%. Juneteenth and Friday night, partly cloudy. Highs in the lower 80s. Lows in the lower 60s. Saturday, mostly sunny with a slight chance of showers. A slight chance of thunderstorms in the afternoon. Highs in the mid-80s. Chance of rain 20%. At 2 p.m. at Lambert Field in St. Louis, it was cloudy with a temperature of 79 degrees. The dew point was 69, giving us a relative humidity of 71%. The wind was calm, and the pressure was 29.97 inches and falling. Elsewhere in the metro area, in Chesterfield, it was partly sunny and the temperature was 76. In Belleville, it was 76 degrees. In Cahokia, light rain was falling and 74 degrees. In St. Charles, it was partly sunny and 79. Across the region, it was cloudy in Columbia, Missouri, with a temperature of 71. In Quincy, it was cloudy and 73 degrees. In Kansas City, it was partly sunny and the temperature was 83. Light rain was falling in Springfield, Missouri, with a temperature of 76. In Rolla, it was cloudy and the temperature was 74. In Farmington, it was 70 degrees. Rain and fog were reported in Cape Girardeau, with 78 degrees. It was cloudy in Springfield, Illinois, with a temperature of 75. Once again in St. Louis, it was cloudy, the temperature was 79 degrees, and the wind was calm. The current time is 2:53 p.m. Central Daylight Time. 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Tonight, mostly cloudy. Numerous showers and scattered thunderstorms after midnight. Lows in the mid-60s. South winds 5 to 10 miles per hour, becoming west after midnight. Chance of rain 70%. Sunday, partly sunny. Isolated showers and thunderstorms in the morning. Highs in the upper 70s. Northwest winds 10 to 15 miles per hour with gusts up to 25 miles per hour. Chance of rain 20%. Sunday night, partly cloudy. Cooler with lows in the mid-50s. Northwest winds 10 to 15 miles per hour, diminishing to around 5 miles per hour after midnight. Monday, sunny. Highs in the upper 70s. Northwest winds around 5 miles per hour. Monday night, mostly clear. Lows in the upper 50s. Southwest winds around 5 miles per hour. Tuesday, mostly sunny. A chance of showers and thunderstorms in the afternoon. Highs in the lower 80s. Chance of rain 30%. Tuesday night, a slight chance of thunderstorms in the evening. Partly cloudy with a slight chance of showers. Lows in the lower 60s. Chance of rain 20%. Wednesday, mostly sunny. A slight chance of showers and thunderstorms in the morning, then a chance of showers and thunderstorms in the afternoon. Breezy with highs in the upper 80s. Chance of rain 40%. Wednesday night, a chance of thunderstorms. Showers.
showers, breezy with lows around 70. Chance of rain 90%. Thursday, partly sunny. A chance of showers with a slight chance of thunderstorms in the morning, then a chance of showers and thunderstorms in the afternoon. Highs in the lower 80s. Chance of rain 50%. Thursday night, partly cloudy. A chance of showers with a slight chance of thunderstorms in the evening, then a slight chance of showers after midnight. Lows in the lower 60s. Chance of rain 50%. Juneteenth and Friday night, partly cloudy. Highs in the lower 80s. Lows in the lower 60s. Saturday, mostly sunny with a slight chance of showers. A slight chance of thunderstorms in the afternoon. Highs in the mid-80s. Chance of rain 20%. At 2 p.m. at Lambert Field in St. Louis, it was cloudy with a temperature of 79 degrees. The dew point was 69, giving us a relative humidity of 71%. The wind was calm, and the pressure was 29.97 inches and falling. Elsewhere in the metro area, in Chesterfield, it was partly sunny and the temperature was 76. In Belleville, it was 76 degrees. In Cahokia, light rain was falling and 74 degrees. In St. Charles, it was partly sunny and 79. Across the region, it was cloudy in Columbia, Missouri, with a temperature of 71. In Quincy, it was cloudy and 73 degrees. In Kansas City, it was partly sunny and the temperature was 83. Light rain was falling in Springfield, Missouri, with a temperature of 76. In Rolla, it was cloudy and the temperature was 74. In Farmington, it was 70 degrees. Rain and fog were reported in Cape Girardeau, with 78 degrees. It was cloudy in Springfield, Illinois, with a temperature of 75. Once again in St. Louis, it was cloudy, the temperature was 79 degrees, and the wind was calm. The current time is 2:57 p.m. Central Daylight Time. 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Tonight, mostly cloudy. Numerous showers and scattered thunderstorms after midnight. Lows in the mid-60s. South winds 5 to 10 miles per hour, becoming west after midnight. Chance of rain 70%. Sunday, partly sunny. Isolated showers and thunderstorms in the morning. Highs in the upper 70s. Northwest winds 10 to 15 miles per hour with gusts up to 25 miles per hour. Chance of rain 20%. Sunday night, partly cloudy. Cooler with lows in the mid-50s. Northwest winds 10 to 15 miles per hour, diminishing to around 5 miles per hour after midnight. Monday, sunny. Highs in the upper 70s. Northwest winds around 5 miles per hour. Monday night, mostly clear. Lows in the upper 50s. Southwest winds around 5 miles per hour. Tuesday, mostly sunny. A chance of showers and thunderstorms in the afternoon. Highs in the lower 80s. Chance of rain 30%. Tuesday night, a slight chance of thunderstorms in the evening. Partly cloudy with a slight chance of showers. Lows in the lower 60s. Chance of rain 20%. Wednesday, mostly sunny. A slight chance of showers and thunderstorms in the morning, then a chance of showers and thunderstorms in the afternoon. Breezy with highs in the upper 80s. Chance of rain 40%. Wednesday night, a chance of thunderstorms. Showers, breezy with lows around 70. Chance of rain 90%. Thursday, partly sunny. A chance of showers with a slight chance of thunderstorms in the morning, then a chance of showers and thunderstorms in the afternoon. Highs in the lower 80s. Chance of rain 50%. Thursday night, partly cloudy. A chance of showers with
slight chance of thunderstorms in the evening, then a slight chance of showers after midnight. Lows in the lower 60s. Chance of rain 50%. Juneteenth and Friday night, partly cloudy. Highs in the lower 80s. Lows in the lower 60s. Saturday, mostly sunny with a slight chance of showers. A slight chance of thunderstorms in the afternoon. Highs in the mid-80s. Chance of rain 20%. At 2 p.m. at Lambert Field in St. Louis, it was cloudy with a temperature of 79 degrees. The dew point was 69, giving us a relative humidity of 71%. The wind was calm, and the pressure was 29.97 inches and falling. Elsewhere in the metro area, in Chesterfield, it was partly sunny and the temperature was 76. In Belleville, it was 76 degrees. In Cahokia, light rain was falling and 74 degrees. In St. Charles, it was partly sunny and 79. Across the region, it was cloudy in Columbia, Missouri, with a temperature of 71. In Quincy, it was cloudy and 73 degrees. In Kansas City, it was partly sunny and the temperature was 83. Light rain was falling in Springfield, Missouri, with a temperature of 76. In Rolla, it was cloudy and the temperature was 74. In Farmington, it was 70 degrees. Rain and fog were reported in Cape Girardeau, with 78 degrees. It was cloudy in Springfield, Illinois, with a temperature of 75. Once again in St. Louis, it was cloudy, the temperature was 79 degrees, and the wind was calm. The current time is 3:02 p.m. Central Daylight Time. 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Tonight, mostly cloudy. Numerous showers and scattered thunderstorms after midnight. Lows in the mid-60s. South winds 5 to 10 miles per hour, becoming west after midnight. Chance of rain 70%. Sunday, partly sunny. Isolated showers and thunderstorms in the morning. Highs in the upper 70s. Northwest winds 10 to 15 miles per hour with gusts up to 25 miles per hour. Chance of rain 20%. Sunday night, partly cloudy. Cooler with lows in the mid-50s. Northwest winds 10 to 15 miles per hour, diminishing to around 5 miles per hour after midnight. Monday, sunny. Highs in the upper 70s. Northwest winds around 5 miles per hour. Monday night, mostly clear. Lows in the upper 50s. Southwest winds around 5 miles per hour. Tuesday, mostly sunny. A chance of showers and thunderstorms in the afternoon. Highs in the lower 80s. Chance of rain 30%. Tuesday night, a slight chance of thunderstorms in the evening. Partly cloudy with a slight chance of showers. Lows in the lower 60s. Chance of rain 20%. Wednesday, mostly sunny. A slight chance of showers and thunderstorms in the morning, then a chance of showers and thunderstorms in the afternoon. Breezy with highs in the upper 80s. Chance of rain 40%. Wednesday night, a chance of thunderstorms. Showers, breezy with lows around 70. Chance of rain 90%. Thursday, partly sunny. A chance of showers with a slight chance of thunderstorms in the morning, then a chance of showers and thunderstorms in the afternoon. Highs in the lower 80s. Chance of rain 50%. Thursday night, partly cloudy. A chance of showers with a slight chance of thunderstorms in the evening, then a slight chance of showers after midnight. Lows in the lower 60s. Chance of rain 50%. Juneteenth and Friday night, partly cloudy. Highs in the lower 80s. Lows in the lower 60s. Saturday, mostly sunny with a slight chance of showers.
a slight chance of thunderstorms in the afternoon. Highs in the mid-80s. Chance of rain 20%. At 2 p.m. at Lambert Field in St. Louis, it was cloudy with a temperature of 79 degrees. The dew point was 69, giving us a relative humidity of 71%. The wind was calm, and the pressure was 29.97 inches and falling. Elsewhere in the metro area, in Chesterfield, it was partly sunny and the temperature was 76. In Belleville, it was 76 degrees. In Cahokia, light rain was falling and 74 degrees. In St. Charles, it was partly sunny and 79. Across the region, it was cloudy in Columbia, Missouri, with a temperature of 71. In Quincy, it was cloudy and 73 degrees. In Kansas City, it was partly sunny and the temperature was 83. Light rain was falling in Springfield, Missouri, with a temperature of 76. In Rolla, it was cloudy and the temperature was 74. In Farmington, it was 70 degrees. Rain and fog were reported in Cape Girardeau, with 78 degrees. It was cloudy in Springfield, Illinois, with a temperature of 75. Once again in St. Louis, it was cloudy, the temperature was 79 degrees, and the wind was calm. The current time is 3:07 p.m. Central Daylight Time. 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Tonight, mostly cloudy. Numerous showers and scattered thunderstorms after midnight. Lows in the mid-60s. South winds 5 to 10 miles per hour, becoming west after midnight. Chance of rain 70%. Sunday, partly sunny. Isolated showers and thunderstorms in the morning. Highs in the upper 70s. Northwest winds 10 to 15 miles per hour with gusts up to 25 miles per hour. Chance of rain 20%. Sunday night, partly cloudy. Cooler with lows in the mid-50s. Northwest winds 10 to 15 miles per hour, diminishing to around 5 miles per hour after midnight. Monday, sunny. Highs in the upper 70s. Northwest winds around 5 miles per hour. Monday night, mostly clear. Lows in the upper 50s. Southwest winds around 5 miles per hour. Tuesday, mostly sunny. A chance of showers and thunderstorms in the afternoon. Highs in the lower 80s. Chance of rain 30%. Tuesday night, a slight chance of thunderstorms in the evening. Partly cloudy with a slight chance of showers. Lows in the lower 60s. Chance of rain 20%. Wednesday, mostly sunny. A slight chance of showers and thunderstorms in the morning, then a chance of showers and thunderstorms in the afternoon. Breezy with highs in the upper 80s. Chance of rain 40%. Wednesday night, a chance of thunderstorms. Showers, breezy with lows around 70. Chance of rain 90%. Thursday, partly sunny. A chance of showers with a slight chance of thunderstorms in the morning, then a chance of showers and thunderstorms in the afternoon. Highs in the lower 80s. Chance of rain 50%. Thursday night, partly cloudy. A chance of showers with a slight chance of thunderstorms in the evening, then a slight chance of showers after midnight. Lows in the lower 60s. Chance of rain 50%. Juneteenth and Friday night, partly cloudy. Highs in the lower 80s. Lows in the lower 60s. Saturday, mostly sunny with a slight chance of showers. A slight chance of thunderstorms in the afternoon. Highs in the mid-80s. Chance of rain 20%. At 2 p.m. at Lambert Field in St. Louis, it was cloudy with a temperature of 79 degrees. The dew point was 69, giving us a relative humidity of 71%.
The wind was calm, and the pressure was 29.97 inches and falling. Elsewhere in the metro area, in Chesterfield, it was partly sunny and the temperature was 76. In Belleville, it was 76 degrees. In Cahokia, light rain was falling and 74 degrees. In St. Charles, it was partly sunny and 79. Across the region, it was cloudy in Columbia, Missouri, with a temperature of 71. In Quincy, it was cloudy and 73 degrees. In Kansas City, it was partly sunny and the temperature was 83. Light rain was falling in Springfield, Missouri, with a temperature of 76. In Rolla, it was cloudy and the temperature was 74. In Farmington, it was 70 degrees. Rain and fog were reported in Cape Girardeau, with 78 degrees. It was cloudy in Springfield, Illinois, with a temperature of 75. Once again in St. Louis, it was cloudy, the temperature was 79 degrees, and the wind was calm. In the metro area, in Chesterfield, it was partly sunny.

74. In Farmington, it was 70 degrees. Rain and fog were reported in Cape Girardeau, with 78 degrees. It was cloudy in Springfield, Illinois, with a temperature of 75. Once again in St. Louis, it was cloudy, the temperature was 79 degrees, and the wind was calm. At 3 p.m. at Lambert Field in St. Louis, it was cloudy with a temperature of 78 degrees. The dew point was 68, giving us a relative humidity of 71%. The wind was variable at 5 miles an hour, and the pressure was 29.93 inches and falling. Elsewhere in the metro area, in Chesterfield, it was partly sunny and the temperature was 76. In Cahokia, fog was reported and 75 degrees. In St. Charles, it was partly sunny and 80. Across the region, it was partly sunny in Columbia, Missouri, with a temperature of 74. In Quincy, light rain and fog were reported, and 68 degrees. In Kansas City, it was partly sunny and the temperature was 83. It was partly sunny in Springfield, Missouri, with a temperature of 77. In Rolla, it was cloudy and the temperature was 75. In Farmington, it was 73 degrees. Light rain was falling in Cape Girardeau, with 77 degrees. It was partly sunny in Springfield, Illinois, with a temperature of 77. Once again in St. Louis, it was cloudy, the temperature was 78 degrees, and the wind was variable at 5 miles an hour. The current time is 3:13 p.m. Central Daylight Time. 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Tonight, mostly cloudy. Numerous showers and scattered thunderstorms after midnight. Lows in the mid-60s. South winds 5 to 10 miles per hour, becoming west after midnight. Chance of rain 70%. Sunday, partly sunny. Isolated showers and thunderstorms in the morning. Highs in the upper 70s. Northwest winds 10 to 15 miles per hour with gusts up to 25 miles per hour. Chance of rain 20%. Sunday night, partly cloudy. Cooler with lows in the mid-50s. Northwest winds 10 to 15 miles per hour, diminishing to around 5 miles per hour after midnight. Monday, sunny. Highs in the upper 70s. Northwest winds around 5 miles per hour. Monday night, mostly clear. Lows in the upper 50s. Southwest winds around 5 miles per hour. Tuesday, mostly sunny. A chance of showers and thunderstorms in the afternoon. Highs in the lower 80s. Chance of rain 30%. Tuesday night, a slight chance of thunderstorms in the evening. Partly cloudy with a slight chance of showers. Lows in the lower 60s. Chance of rain 20%. Wednesday, mostly sunny. A slight chance of showers and thunderstorms in the morning, then a chance of showers and thunderstorms in the afternoon. Breezy with highs in the upper 80s. Chance of rain 40%. Wednesday night, a chance of thunderstorms. Showers, breezy with lows around 70. Chance of rain 90%. Thursday, partly sunny. A chance of showers with a slight chance of thunderstorms in the morning, then a chance of showers and thunderstorms in the afternoon. Highs in the lower 80s. Chance of rain 50%. Thursday night, partly cloudy. A chance of showers with a slight chance of thunderstorms in the evening, then a slight chance of showers after midnight. Lows in the lower 60s. Chance of rain 50%. Juneteenth and Friday night, partly cloudy. Highs in the lower 80s. Lows in the lower 60s. Saturday, mostly sunny with a slight chance of showers. A slight chance of thunderstorms in the afternoon. Highs in the mid-80s. Chance of rain 20%. At 3 p.m. at Lambert Field in

0: St. Louis, it was cloudy with a temperature of 78 degrees. The dew point was 68, giving us a relative humidity of 71%. The wind was variable at 5 miles an hour, and the pressure was 29.93 inches and falling. Elsewhere in the metro area, in Chesterfield, it was partly sunny and the temperature was 76. In Cahokia, fog was reported and 75 degrees. In St. Charles, it was partly sunny and 80. Across the region, it was partly sunny in Columbia, Missouri, with a temperature of 74. In Quincy, light rain and fog were reported, and 68 degrees. In Kansas City, it was partly sunny and the temperature was 83. It was partly sunny in Springfield, Missouri, with a temperature of 77. In Rolla, it was cloudy and the temperature was 75. In Farmington, it was 73 degrees. Light rain was falling in Cape Girardeau, with 77 degrees. It was partly sunny in Springfield, Illinois, with a temperature of 77. Once again in St. Louis, it was cloudy, the temperature was 78 degrees, and the wind was variable at 5 miles an hour. The current time is 3:17 p.m. Central Daylight Time. 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Tonight, mostly cloudy. Numerous showers and scattered thunderstorms after midnight. Lows in the mid-60s. South winds 5 to 10 miles per hour, becoming west after midnight. Chance of rain 70%. Sunday, partly sunny. Isolated showers and thunderstorms in the morning. Highs in the upper 70s. Northwest winds 10 to 15 miles per hour with gusts up to 25 miles per hour. Chance of rain 20%. Sunday night, partly cloudy. Cooler with lows in the mid-50s. Northwest winds 10 to 15 miles per hour, diminishing to around 5 miles per hour after midnight. Monday, sunny. Highs in the upper 70s. Northwest winds around 5 miles per hour. Monday night, mostly clear. Lows in the upper 50s. Southwest winds around 5 miles per hour. Tuesday, mostly sunny. A chance of showers and thunderstorms in the afternoon. Highs in the lower 80s. Chance of rain 30%. Tuesday night, a slight chance of thunderstorms in the evening. Partly cloudy with a slight chance of showers. Lows in the lower 60s. Chance of rain 20%. Wednesday, mostly sunny. A slight chance of showers and thunderstorms in the morning, then a chance of showers and thunderstorms in the afternoon. Breezy with highs in the upper 80s. Chance of rain 40%. Wednesday night, a chance of thunderstorms. Showers, breezy with lows around 70. Chance of rain 90%. Thursday, partly sunny. A chance of showers with a slight chance of thunderstorms in the morning, then a chance of showers and thunderstorms in the afternoon. Highs in the lower 80s. Chance of rain 50%. Thursday night, partly cloudy. A chance of showers with a slight chance of thunderstorms in the evening, then a slight chance of showers after midnight. Lows in the lower 60s. Chance of rain 50%. Juneteenth and Friday night, partly cloudy. Highs in the lower 80s. Lows in the lower 60s. Saturday, mostly sunny with a slight chance of showers. A slight chance of thunderstorms in the afternoon. Highs in the mid-80s. Chance of rain 20%. At 3 p.m. at Lambert Field in St. Louis, it was cloudy with a temperature of 78 degrees. The dew point was 68, giving us a relative humidity of 71%. The wind was variable at 5 miles an hour, and the pressure was 29.93 inches and falling. Elsewhere in the metro area, in Chesterfield, it was partly sunny and the temperature was 76.
1: Cahokia,
0: fog was reported and 75 degrees. In St. Charles, it was partly sunny and 80. Across the region, it was partly sunny in Columbia, Missouri, with a temperature of 74. In Quincy, light rain and fog were reported and 68 degrees. In Kansas City, it was partly sunny and the temperature was 83. It was partly sunny in Springfield, Missouri, with a temperature of 77. In Rolla, it was cloudy and the temperature was 75. In Farmington, it was 73 degrees. Light rain was falling in Cape Girardeau, with 77 degrees. It was partly sunny in Springfield, Illinois, with a temperature of 77. Once again in St. Louis, it was cloudy, the temperature was 78 degrees and the wind was variable at 5 miles an hour. The current time is 3:22 p.m. Central Daylight Time. 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Tonight, mostly cloudy. Numerous showers and scattered thunderstorms after midnight. Lows in the mid-60s. South winds 5 to 10 miles per hour, becoming west after midnight. Chance of rain 70%. Sunday, partly sunny. Isolated showers and thunderstorms in the morning. Highs in the upper 70s. Northwest winds 10 to 15 miles per hour with gusts up to 25 miles per hour. Chance of rain 20%. Sunday night, partly cloudy. Cooler with lows in the mid-50s. Northwest winds 10 to 15 miles per hour, diminishing to around 5 miles per hour after midnight. Monday, sunny. Highs in the upper 70s. Northwest winds around 5 miles per hour. Monday night, mostly clear. Lows in the upper 50s. Southwest winds around 5 miles per hour. Tuesday, mostly sunny. A chance of showers and thunderstorms in the afternoon. Highs in the lower 80s. Chance of rain 30%. Tuesday night, a slight chance of thunderstorms in the evening. Partly cloudy with a slight chance of showers. Lows in the lower 60s. Chance of rain 20%. Wednesday, mostly sunny. A slight chance of showers and thunderstorms in the morning, then a chance of showers and thunderstorms in the afternoon. Breezy with highs in the upper 80s. Chance of rain 40%. Wednesday night, a chance of thunderstorms. Showers, breezy with lows around 70. Chance of rain 90%. Thursday, partly sunny. A chance of showers with a slight chance of thunderstorms in the morning, then a chance of showers and thunderstorms in the afternoon. Highs in the lower 80s. Chance of rain 50%. Thursday night, partly cloudy. A chance of showers with a slight chance of thunderstorms in the evening, then a slight chance of showers after midnight. Lows in the lower 60s. Chance of rain 50%. Juneteenth and Friday night, partly cloudy. Highs in the lower 80s. Lows in the lower 60s. Saturday, mostly sunny with a slight chance of showers. A slight chance of thunderstorms in the afternoon. Highs in the mid-80s. Chance of rain 20%. At 3 p.m. at Lambert Field in St. Louis, it was cloudy with a temperature of 78 degrees. The dew point was 68, giving us a relative humidity of 71%. The wind was variable at 5 miles an hour, and the pressure was 29.93 inches and falling. Elsewhere in the metro area, in Chesterfield, it was partly sunny and the temperature was 76. In Cahokia, fog was reported and 75 degrees. In St. Charles, it was partly sunny and 80. Across the region, it was partly sunny in Columbia, Missouri, with a temperature of 74. In Quincy, light rain and fog were reported, and 68 degrees. In Kansas City, it was partly sunny and the temperature was 83. it was partly sunny in Springfield, Missouri, with a temperature of 77. In Rolla, it was cloudy and the temperature was 75. In Farmington, it was 73 degrees. Light rain was falling in Cape Girardeau, with 77 degrees. It was partly sunny in Springfield, Illinois, with a temperature of 77. Once again in St. Louis, it was cloudy, the temperature was 78 degrees and the wind was variable at 5 miles an hour. The current time is 3:26 p.m. Central Daylight Time. 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Tonight, mostly cloudy. Numerous showers and scattered thunderstorms after midnight. Lows in the mid-60s. South winds 5 to 10 miles per hour, becoming west after midnight. Chance of rain 70%. Sunday, partly sunny. Isolated showers and thunderstorms in the morning. Highs in the upper 70s. Northwest winds 10 to 15 miles per hour with gusts up to 25 miles per hour. Chance of rain 20%. Sunday night, partly cloudy. Cooler with lows in the mid-50s. Northwest winds 10 to 15 miles per hour, diminishing to around 5 miles per hour after midnight. Monday, sunny. Highs in the upper 70s. Northwest winds around 5 miles per hour. Monday night, mostly clear. Lows in the upper 50s. Southwest winds around 5 miles per hour. Tuesday, mostly sunny. A chance of showers and thunderstorms in the afternoon. Highs in the lower 80s. Chance of rain 30%. Tuesday night, a slight chance of thunderstorms in the evening. Partly cloudy with a slight chance of showers. Lows in the lower 60s. Chance of rain 20%. Wednesday, mostly sunny. A slight chance of showers and thunderstorms in the morning, then a chance of showers and thunderstorms in the afternoon. Breezy with highs in the upper 80s. Chance of rain 40%. Wednesday night, a chance of thunderstorms. Showers, breezy with lows around 70. Chance of rain 90%. Thursday, partly sunny. A chance of showers with a slight chance of thunderstorms in the morning, then a chance of showers and thunderstorms in the afternoon. Highs in the lower 80s. Chance of rain 50%. Thursday night, partly cloudy. A chance of showers with a slight chance of thunderstorms in the evening, then a slight chance of showers after midnight. Lows in the lower 60s. Chance of rain 50%. Juneteenth and Friday night, partly cloudy. Highs in the lower 80s. Lows in the lower 60s. Saturday, mostly sunny with a slight chance of showers. A slight chance of thunderstorms in the afternoon. Highs in the mid-80s. Chance of rain 20%. At 3 p.m. at Lambert Field in St. Louis, it was cloudy with a temperature of 78 degrees. The dew point was 68, giving us a relative humidity of 71%. The wind was variable at 5 miles an hour, and the pressure was 29.93 inches and falling. Elsewhere in the metro area, in Chesterfield, it was partly sunny and the temperature was 76. In Cahokia, fog was reported and 75 degrees. In St. Charles, it was partly sunny and 80. Across the region, it was partly sunny in Columbia, Missouri, with a temperature of 74. In Quincy, light rain and fog were reported, and 68 degrees. In Kansas City, it was partly sunny and the temperature was 83. It was partly sunny in Springfield, Missouri, with a temperature of 77. In Rolla, it was cloudy and the temperature was 75. In Farmington, it was 73 degrees. Light rain was falling in Cape Girardeau with 77 degrees. It was partly sunny in Springfield, Illinois, with a temperature of 77. Once And in St. Louis, it was cloudy. The temperature was 78 degrees and the wind was variable at 5 miles an hour. The current time is 3:31 p.m. Central Daylight Time. 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Tonight, mostly cloudy. Numerous showers and scattered thunderstorms after midnight. Lows in the mid-60s. South winds 5 to 10 miles per hour, becoming west after midnight. Chance of rain 70%. Sunday, partly sunny. Isolated showers and thunderstorms in the morning. Highs in the upper 70s. Northwest winds 10 to 15 miles per hour with gusts up to 25 miles per hour. Chance of rain 20%. Sunday night, partly cloudy. Cooler with lows in the mid-50s. Northwest winds 10 to 15 miles per hour, diminishing to around 5 miles per hour after midnight. Monday, sunny. Highs in the upper 70s. Northwest winds around 5 miles per hour. Monday night, mostly clear. Lows in the upper 50s. Southwest winds around 5 miles per hour. Tuesday, mostly sunny. A chance of showers and thunderstorms in the afternoon. Highs in the lower 80s. Chance of rain 30%. Tuesday night, a slight chance of thunderstorms in the evening. Partly cloudy with a slight chance of showers. Lows in the lower 60s. Chance of rain 20%. Wednesday, mostly sunny. A slight chance of showers and thunderstorms in the morning, then a chance of showers and thunderstorms in the afternoon. Breezy with highs in the upper 80s. Chance of rain 40%. Wednesday night, a chance of thunderstorms. Showers, breezy with lows around 70. Chance of rain 90%. Thursday, partly sunny. A chance of showers with a slight chance of thunderstorms in the morning, then a chance of showers and thunderstorms in the afternoon. Highs in the lower 80s. Chance of rain 50%. Thursday night, partly cloudy. A chance of showers with a slight chance of thunderstorms in the evening, then a slight chance of showers after midnight. Lows in the lower 60s. Chance of rain 50%. Juneteenth and Friday night, partly cloudy. Highs in the lower 80s. Lows in the lower 60s. Saturday, mostly sunny with a slight chance of showers. A slight chance of thunderstorms in the afternoon. Highs in the mid-80s. Chance of rain 20%. At 3 p.m. at Lambert Field in St. Louis, it was cloudy with a temperature of 78 degrees. The dew point was 68, giving us a relative humidity of 71%. The wind was variable at 5 miles an hour, and the pressure was 29.93 inches and falling. Elsewhere in the metro area, in Chesterfield, it was partly sunny and the temperature was 76. In Cahokia, fog was reported and 75 degrees. In St. Charles, it was partly sunny and 80. Across the region, it was partly sunny in Columbia, Missouri, with a temperature of 74. In Quincy, light rain and fog were reported, and 68 degrees. In Kansas City, it was partly sunny and the temperature was 83. It was partly sunny in Springfield, Missouri, with a temperature of 77. In Rolla, it was cloudy and the temperature was 75. In Farmington, it was 73 degrees. Light rain was falling in Cape Girardeau with 77 degrees. It was partly sunny in Springfield, Illinois, with a temperature of 77. Once again in St. Louis, it was cloudy. The temperature was 78 degrees and the wind was variable at 5 miles an hour. The current time is 3:36 p.m. Central Daylight Time. 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Tonight, mostly cloudy. Numerous showers and scattered thunderstorms after midnight. Lows in the mid-60s. South winds 5 to 10 miles per hour, becoming west after midnight. Chance of rain 70%. Sunday, partly sunny. Isolated showers and thunderstorms in the morning. Highs in the upper 70s. Northwest winds 10 to 15 miles per hour with gusts up to 25 miles per hour. Chance of rain 20%. Sunday night, partly cloudy. Cooler with lows in the mid-50s. Northwest winds 10 to 15 miles per hour, diminishing to around 5 miles per hour after midnight. Monday, sunny. Highs in the upper 70s. Northwest winds around 5 miles per hour. Monday night, mostly clear. Lows in the upper 50s. Southwest winds around 5 miles per hour. Tuesday, mostly sunny. A chance of showers and thunderstorms in the afternoon. Highs in the lower 80s. Chance of rain 30%. Tuesday night, a slight chance of thunderstorms in the evening. Partly cloudy with a slight chance of showers. Lows in the lower 60s. Chance of rain 20%. Wednesday, mostly sunny. A slight chance of showers and thunderstorms in the morning, then a chance of showers and thunderstorms in the afternoon. Breezy with highs in the upper 80s. Chance of rain 40%. Wednesday night, a chance of thunderstorms. Showers, breezy with lows around 70. Chance of rain 90%. Thursday, partly sunny. A chance of showers with a slight chance of thunderstorms in the morning, then a chance of showers and thunderstorms in the afternoon. Highs in the lower 80s. Chance of rain 50%. Thursday night, partly cloudy. A chance of showers with a slight chance of thunderstorms in the evening, then a slight chance of showers after midnight. Lows in the lower 60s. Chance of rain 50%. Juneteenth and Friday night, partly cloudy. Highs in the lower 80s. Lows in the lower 60s. Saturday, mostly sunny with a slight chance of showers. A slight chance of thunderstorms in the afternoon. Highs in the mid-80s. Chance of rain 20%. At 3 p.m. at Lambert Field in St. Louis, it was cloudy with a temperature of 78 degrees. The dew point was 68, giving us a relative humidity of 71%. The wind was variable at 5 miles an hour, and the pressure was 29.93 inches and falling. Elsewhere in the metro area, in Chesterfield, it was partly sunny and the temperature was 76. In Cahokia, fog was reported and 75 degrees. In St. Charles, it was partly sunny and 80. Across the region, it was partly sunny in Columbia, Missouri, with a temperature of 74. In Quincy, light rain and fog were reported, and 68 degrees. In Kansas City, it was partly sunny and the temperature was 83. It was partly sunny in Springfield, Missouri, with a temperature of 77. In Rolla, it was cloudy and the temperature was 75. In Farmington, it was 73 degrees. Light rain was falling in Cape Girardeau, with 77 degrees. It was partly sunny in Springfield, Illinois, with a temperature of 77. Once again in St. Louis, it was cloudy, the temperature was 78 degrees and the wind was variable at 5 miles an hour. The current time is 3:40 p.m. Central Daylight Time. 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Tonight, mostly cloudy. Numerous showers and scattered thunderstorms after midnight. Lows in the mid-60s. South winds 5 to 10 miles. miles per hour, becoming west after midnight. Chance of rain 70%. Sunday, partly sunny. Isolated showers and thunderstorms in the morning. Highs in the upper 70s. Northwest winds 10 to 15 miles per hour with gusts up to 25 miles per hour. Chance of rain 20%. Sunday night, partly cloudy. Cooler with lows in the mid-50s. Northwest winds 10 to 15 miles per hour, diminishing to around 5 miles per hour after midnight. Monday, sunny. Highs in the upper 70s. Northwest winds around 5 miles per hour. Monday night, mostly clear. Lows in the upper 50s. Southwest winds around 5 miles per hour. Tuesday, mostly sunny. A chance of showers and thunderstorms in the afternoon. Highs in the lower 80s. Chance of rain 30%. Tuesday night, a slight chance of thunderstorms in the evening. Partly cloudy with a slight chance of showers. Lows in the lower 60s. Chance of rain 20%. Wednesday, mostly sunny. A slight chance of showers and thunderstorms in the morning, then a chance of showers and thunderstorms in the afternoon. Breezy with highs in the upper 80s. Chance of rain 40%. Wednesday night, a chance of thunderstorms. Showers, breezy with lows around 70. Chance of rain 90%. Thursday, partly sunny. A chance of showers with a slight chance of thunderstorms in the morning, then a chance of showers and thunderstorms in the afternoon. Highs in the lower 80s. Chance of rain 50%. Thursday night, partly cloudy. A chance of showers with a slight chance of thunderstorms in the evening, then a slight chance of showers after midnight. Lows in the lower 60s. Chance of rain 50%. Juneteenth and Friday night, partly cloudy. Highs in the lower 80s. Lows in the lower 60s. Saturday, mostly sunny with a slight chance of showers. A slight chance of thunderstorms in the afternoon. Highs in the mid-80s. Chance of rain 20%. At 3 p.m. at Lambert Field in St. Louis, it was cloudy with a temperature of 78 degrees. The dew point was 68, giving us a relative humidity of 71%. The wind was variable at 5 miles an hour, and the pressure was 29.93 inches and falling. Elsewhere in the metro area, in Chesterfield, it was partly sunny and the temperature was 76. In Cahokia, fog was reported and 75 degrees. In St. Charles, it was partly sunny and 80. Across the region, it was partly sunny in Columbia, Missouri, with a temperature of 74. In Quincy, light rain and fog were reported, and 68 degrees. In Kansas City, it was partly sunny and the temperature was 83. It was partly sunny in Springfield, Missouri, with a temperature of 77. In Rolla, it was cloudy and the temperature was 75. In Farmington, it was 73 degrees. Light rain was falling in Cape Girardeau, with 77 degrees. It was partly sunny in Springfield, Illinois, with a temperature of 77. Once again in St. Louis, it was cloudy, the temperature was 78 degrees and the wind was variable at 5 miles an hour. The current time is 3:45 p.m. Central Daylight Time. 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Tonight, mostly cloudy. Numerous showers and scattered thunderstorms after midnight. Lows in the mid-60s. South winds 5 to 10 miles per hour, becoming west after midnight. Chance of rain 70%. Sunday, partly sunny. Isolated showers and thunderstorms in the morning. Highs in the upper 70s. Northwest winds 10 to 15 miles per hour with gusts up to 25 miles per hour. Chance of rain 20%. Sunday night. partly cloudy. Cooler with lows in the mid-50s. Northwest winds 10 to 15 miles per hour, diminishing to around 5 miles per hour after midnight. Monday, sunny. Highs in the upper 70s. Northwest winds around 5 miles per hour. Monday night, mostly clear. Lows in the upper 50s. Southwest winds around 5 miles per hour. Tuesday, mostly sunny. A chance of showers and thunderstorms in the afternoon. Highs in the lower 80s. Chance of rain 30%. Tuesday night, a slight chance of thunderstorms in the evening. Partly cloudy with a slight chance of showers. Lows in the lower 60s. Chance of rain 20%. Wednesday, mostly sunny. A slight chance of showers and thunderstorms in the morning, then a chance of showers and thunderstorms in the afternoon. Breezy with highs in the upper 80s. Chance of rain 40%. Wednesday night, a chance of thunderstorms. Showers, breezy with lows around 70. Chance of rain 90%. Thursday, partly sunny. A chance of showers with a slight chance of thunderstorms in the morning, then a chance of showers and thunderstorms in the afternoon. Highs in the lower 80s. Chance of rain 50%. Thursday night, partly cloudy. A chance of showers with a slight chance of thunderstorms in the evening, then a slight chance of showers after midnight. Lows in the lower 60s. Chance of rain 50%. Juneteenth and Friday night, partly cloudy. Highs in the lower 80s. Lows in the lower 60s. Saturday, mostly sunny with a slight chance of showers. A slight chance of thunderstorms in the afternoon. Highs in the mid-80s. Chance of rain 20%. At 3 p.m. at Lambert Field in St. Louis, it was cloudy with a temperature of 78 degrees. The dew point was 68, giving us a relative humidity of 71%. The wind was variable at 5 miles an hour, and the pressure was 29.93 inches and falling. Elsewhere in the metro area, in Chesterfield, it was partly sunny and the temperature was 76. In Cahokia, fog was reported and 75 degrees. In St. Charles, it was partly sunny and 80. Across the region, it was partly sunny in Columbia, Missouri, with a temperature of 74. In Quincy, light rain and fog were reported, and 68 degrees. In Kansas City, it was partly sunny and the temperature was 83. It was partly sunny in Springfield, Missouri, with a temperature of 77. In Rolla, it was cloudy and the temperature was 75. In Farmington, it was 73 degrees. Light rain was falling in Cape Girardeau, with 77 degrees. It was partly sunny in Springfield, Illinois, with a temperature of 77. Once again in St. Louis, it was cloudy, the temperature was 78 degrees and the wind was variable at 5 miles an hour. The current time is 3:49 p.m. Central Daylight Time. 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Tonight, mostly cloudy. Numerous showers and scattered thunderstorms after midnight. Lows in the mid-60s. South winds 5 to 10 miles per hour, becoming west after midnight. Chance of rain 70%. Sunday, partly sunny. Isolated showers and thunderstorms in the morning. Highs in the upper 70s. Northwest winds 10 to 15 miles per hour with gusts up to 25 miles per hour. Chance of rain 20%. Sunday night, partly cloudy. Cooler with lows in the mid-50s. Northwest winds 10 to 15 miles per hour, diminishing to around 5 miles per hour after midnight. Monday, sunny. Highs in the upper 70s. Northwest winds around 5 miles per hour. Monday night, mostly clear. Lows in the upper 50s. degrees. Southwest winds around 5 miles per hour. Tuesday, mostly sunny. A chance of showers and thunderstorms in the afternoon. Highs in the lower 80s. Chance of rain 30%. Tuesday night, a slight chance of thunderstorms in the evening. Partly cloudy with a slight chance of showers. Lows in the lower 60s. Chance of rain 20%. Wednesday, mostly sunny. A slight chance of showers and thunderstorms in the morning, then a chance of showers and thunderstorms in the afternoon. Breezy with highs in the upper 80s. Chance of rain 40%. Wednesday night, a chance of thunderstorms. Showers, breezy with lows around 70. Chance of rain 90%. Thursday, partly sunny. A chance of showers with a slight chance of thunderstorms in the morning, then a chance of showers and thunderstorms in the afternoon. Highs in the lower 80s. Chance of rain 50%. Thursday night, partly cloudy. A chance of showers with a slight chance of thunderstorms in the evening, then a slight chance of showers after midnight. Lows in the lower 60s. Chance of rain 50%. Juneteenth and Friday night, partly cloudy. Highs in the lower 80s. Lows in the lower 60s. Saturday, mostly sunny with a slight chance of showers. A slight chance of thunderstorms in the afternoon. Highs in the mid-80s. Chance of rain 20%. At 3 p.m. at Lambert Field in St. Louis, it was cloudy with a temperature of 78 degrees. The dew point was 68, giving us a relative humidity of 71%. The wind was variable at 5 miles an hour, and the pressure was 29.93 inches and falling. Elsewhere in the metro area, in Chesterfield, it was partly sunny and the temperature was 76. In Cahokia, fog was reported and 75 degrees. In St. Charles, it was partly sunny and 80. Across the region, it was partly sunny in Columbia, Missouri, with a temperature of 74. In Quincy, light rain and fog were reported and 68 degrees. In Kansas City, it was partly sunny and the temperature was 83. It was partly sunny in Springfield, Missouri, with a temperature of 77. In Rolla, it was cloudy and the temperature was 75. In Farmington, it was 73 degrees. Light rain was falling in Cape Girardeau, with 77 degrees. It was partly sunny in Springfield, Illinois, with a temperature of 77. Once again in St. Louis, it was cloudy, the temperature was 78 degrees and the wind was variable at 5 miles an hour. The current time is 3:54 p.m. Central Daylight Time. 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Tonight, mostly cloudy. Numerous showers and scattered thunderstorms after midnight. Lows in the mid-60s. South winds 5 to 10 miles per hour, becoming west after midnight. Chance of rain 70%. Sunday, partly sunny. Isolated showers and thunderstorms in the morning. Highs in the upper 70s. Northwest winds 10 to 15 miles per hour with gusts up to 25 miles per hour. Chance of rain 20%. Sunday night, partly cloudy. Cooler with lows in the mid-50s. Northwest winds 10 to 15 miles per hour, diminishing to around 5 miles per hour after midnight. Monday, sunny. Highs in the upper 70s. Northwest winds around 5 miles per hour. Monday night, mostly clear. Lows in the upper 50s. Southwest winds around 5 miles per hour. Tuesday, mostly sunny. A chance of showers and thunderstorms in the afternoon. Highs in the lower 80s. Chance of rain 30%. Tuesday night, a slight chance of thunderstorms in the evening. Partly cloudy with a slight chance of showers. Lows in the or 60s. Chance of rain 20%. Wednesday, mostly sunny. A slight chance of showers and thunderstorms in the morning, then a chance of showers and thunderstorms in the afternoon. Breezy with highs in the upper 80s. Chance of rain 40%. Wednesday night, a chance of thunderstorms. Showers, breezy with lows around 70. Chance of rain 90%. Thursday, partly sunny. A chance of showers with a slight chance of thunderstorms in the morning, then a chance of showers and thunderstorms in the afternoon. Highs in the lower 80s. Chance of rain 50%. Thursday night, partly cloudy. A chance of showers with a slight chance of thunderstorms in the evening, then a slight chance of showers after midnight. Lows in the lower 60s. Chance of rain 50%. Juneteenth and Friday night, partly cloudy. Highs in the lower 80s. Lows in the lower 60s. Saturday, mostly sunny with a slight chance of showers. A slight chance of thunderstorms in the afternoon. Highs in the mid-80s. Chance of rain 20%. At 3 p.m. at Lambert Field in St. Louis, it was cloudy with a temperature of 78 degrees. The dew point was 68, giving us a relative humidity of 71%. The wind was variable at 5 miles an hour, and the pressure was 29.93 inches and falling. Elsewhere in the metro area, in Chesterfield, it was partly sunny and the temperature was 76. In Cahokia, fog was reported and 75 degrees. In St. Charles, it was partly sunny and 80. Across the region, it was partly sunny in Columbia, Missouri, with a temperature of 74. In Quincy, light rain and fog were reported and 68 degrees. In Kansas City, it was partly sunny and the temperature was 83. It was partly sunny in Springfield, Missouri, with a temperature of 77. In Rolla, it was cloudy and the temperature was 75. In Farmington, it was 73 degrees. Light rain was falling in Cape Girardeau, with 77 degrees. It was partly sunny in Springfield, Illinois, with a temperature of 77. Once again in St. Louis, it was cloudy, the temperature was 78 degrees and the wind was variable at 5 miles an hour. The current time is 3:59 p.m. Central Daylight Time. 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Tonight, mostly cloudy. Numerous showers and scattered thunderstorms after midnight. Lows in the mid-60s. South winds 5 to 10 miles per hour, becoming west after midnight. Chance of rain 70%. Sunday, partly sunny. Isolated showers and thunderstorms in the morning. Highs in the upper 70s. Northwest winds 10 to 15 miles per hour with gusts up to 25 miles per hour. Chance of rain 20%. Sunday night, partly cloudy. Cooler with lows in the mid-50s. Northwest winds 10 to 15 miles per hour, diminishing to around 5 miles per hour after midnight. Monday, sunny. Highs in the upper 70s. Northwest winds around 5 miles per hour. Monday night, mostly clear. Lows in the upper 50s. Southwest winds around 5 miles per hour. Tuesday, mostly sunny. A chance of showers and thunderstorms in the afternoon. Highs in the lower 80s. Chance of rain 30%. Tuesday night, a slight chance of thunderstorms in the evening. Partly cloudy with a slight chance of showers. Lows in the lower 60s. Chance of rain 20%. Wednesday, mostly sunny. A slight chance of showers and thunderstorms in the morning, then a chance of showers and thunderstorms in the afternoon. Breezy with highs in the upper 80s. Chance of rain 40%. Wednesday night, a chance of thunderstorms. Showers, breezy with lows. around 70. Chance of rain 90%. Thursday, partly sunny. A chance of showers with a slight chance of thunderstorms in the morning, then a chance of showers and thunderstorms in the afternoon. Highs in the lower 80s. Chance of rain 50%. Thursday night, partly cloudy. A chance of showers with a slight chance of thunderstorms in the evening, then a slight chance of showers after midnight. Lows in the lower 60s. Chance of rain 50%. Juneteenth and Friday night, partly cloudy. Highs in the lower 80s. Lows in the lower 60s. Saturday, mostly sunny with a slight chance of showers. A slight chance of thunderstorms in the afternoon. Highs in the mid-80s. Chance of rain 20%. At 3 p.m. at Lambert Field in St. Louis, it was cloudy with a temperature of 78 degrees. The dew point was 68, giving us a relative humidity of 71%. The wind was variable at 5 miles an hour, and the pressure was 29.93 inches and falling. Elsewhere in the metro area, in Chesterfield, it was partly sunny and the temperature was 76. In Cahokia, fog was reported and 75 degrees. In St. Charles, it was partly sunny and 80. Across the region, it was partly sunny in Columbia, Missouri, with a temperature of 74. In Quincy, light rain and fog were reported and 68 degrees. In Kansas City, it was partly sunny and the temperature was 83. It was partly sunny in Springfield, Missouri, with a temperature of 77. In Rolla, it was cloudy and the temperature was 75. In Farmington, it was 73 degrees. Light rain was falling in Cape Girardeau, with 77 degrees. It was partly sunny in Springfield, Illinois, with a temperature of 77. Once again in St. Louis, it was cloudy, the temperature was 78 degrees and the wind was variable at 5 miles an hour. The current time is 4:03 p.m. Central Daylight Time. 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Tonight, mostly cloudy. Numerous showers and scattered thunderstorms after midnight. Lows in the mid-60s. South winds 5 to 10 miles per hour, becoming west after midnight. Chance of rain 70%. Sunday, partly sunny. Isolated showers and thunderstorms in the morning. Highs in the upper 70s. Northwest winds 10 to 15 miles per hour with gusts up to 25 miles per hour. Chance of rain 20%. Sunday night, partly cloudy. Cooler with lows in the mid-50s. Northwest winds 10 to 15 miles per hour, diminishing to around 5 miles per hour after midnight. Monday, sunny. Highs in the upper 70s. Northwest winds around 5 miles per hour. Monday night, mostly clear. Lows in the upper 50s. Southwest winds around 5 miles per hour. Tuesday, mostly sunny. A chance of showers and thunderstorms in the afternoon. Highs in the lower 80s. Chance of rain 30%. Tuesday night, a slight chance of thunderstorms in the evening. Partly cloudy with a slight chance of showers. Lows in the lower 60s. Chance of rain 20%. Wednesday, mostly sunny. A slight chance of showers and thunderstorms in the morning, then a chance of showers and thunderstorms in the afternoon. Breezy with highs in the upper 80s. Chance of rain 40%. Wednesday night, a chance of thunderstorms. Showers, breezy with lows around 70. Chance of rain 90%. Thursday, partly sunny. A chance of showers with a slight chance of thunderstorms in the morning, then a chance of showers and thunderstorms in the afternoon. Highs in the lower 80s. Chance of rain 50%. Thursday night, partly cloudy. A chance of showers with a slight chance of thunderstorms. storms in the evening, then a slight chance of showers after midnight. Lows in the lower 60s. Chance of rain 50%. Juneteenth and Friday night, partly cloudy. Highs in the lower 80s. Lows in the lower 60s. Saturday, mostly sunny with a slight chance of showers. A slight chance of thunderstorms in the afternoon. Highs in the mid-80s. Chance of rain 20%. At 3 p.m. at Lambert Field in St. Louis, it was cloudy with a temperature of 78 degrees. The dew point was 68, giving us a relative humidity of 71%. The wind was variable at 5 miles an hour, and the pressure was 29.93 inches and falling. Elsewhere in the metro area, in Chesterfield, it was partly sunny and the temperature was 76. In Cahokia, fog was reported and 75 degrees. In St. Charles, it was partly sunny and 80. Across the region, it was partly sunny in Columbia, Missouri, with a temperature of 74. In Quincy, light rain and fog were reported and 68 degrees. In Kansas City, it was partly sunny and the temperature was 83. It was partly sunny in Springfield, Missouri, with a temperature of 77. In Rolla, it was cloudy and the temperature was 75. In Farmington, it was 73 degrees. Light rain was falling in Cape Girardeau, with 77 degrees. It was partly sunny in Springfield, Illinois, with a temperature of 77. Once again in St. Louis, it was cloudy, the temperature was 78 degrees and the wind was variable at 5 miles an hour. The current time is 4:08 p.m. Central Daylight Time. 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Tonight, mostly cloudy. Numerous showers and scattered thunderstorms after midnight. Lows in the mid-60s. South winds 5 to 10 miles per hour, becoming west after midnight. Chance of rain 70%. Sunday, partly sunny. Isolated showers and thunderstorms in the morning. Highs in the upper 70s. Northwest winds 10 to 15 miles per hour with gusts up to 25 miles per hour. Chance of rain 20%. Sunday night, partly cloudy. Cooler with lows in the mid-50s. Northwest winds 10 to 15 miles per hour, diminishing to around 5 miles per hour after midnight. Monday, sunny. Highs in the upper 70s. Northwest winds around 5 miles per hour. Monday night, mostly clear. Lows in the upper 50s. Southwest winds around 5 miles per hour. Tuesday, mostly sunny. A chance of showers and thunderstorms in the afternoon. Highs in the lower 80s. Chance of rain 30%. Tuesday night, a slight chance of thunderstorms in the evening. Partly cloudy with a slight chance of showers. Lows in the lower 60s. Chance of rain 20%. Wednesday, mostly sunny. A slight chance of showers and thunderstorms in the morning, then a chance of showers and thunderstorms in the afternoon. Breezy with highs in the upper 80s. Chance of rain 40%. Wednesday night, a chance of thunderstorms. Showers, breezy with lows around 70. Chance of rain 90%. Thursday, partly sunny. A chance of showers with a slight chance of thunderstorms in the morning, then a chance of showers and thunderstorms in the afternoon. Highs in the lower 80s. Chance of rain 50%. Thursday night, partly cloudy. A chance of showers with a slight chance of thunderstorms in the evening, then a slight chance of showers after midnight. Lows in the lower 60s. Chance of rain 50%. Juneteenth and Friday night, partly cloudy. Highs in the lower 80s. Lows in the lower 60s. Saturday, mostly sunny with a slight chance of showers. A slight chance of thunderstorms in the afternoon. highs in the mid-80s. Chance of rain 20%. At 4 p.m. at Lambert Field in St. Louis, it was cloudy with a temperature of 79 degrees. The dew point was 67, giving us a relative humidity of 66%. The wind was variable at 3 miles an hour, and the pressure was 29.93 inches and steady. Elsewhere in the metro area, in Chesterfield, it was partly sunny and the temperature was 77. In Belleville, it was 78 degrees. In St. Charles, it was partly sunny and 80. Across the region, it was mostly sunny in Columbia, Missouri, with a temperature of 76. In Quincy, it was partly sunny and 71 degrees. In Kansas City, it was mostly sunny and the temperature was 83. Thunder was reported in Springfield, Missouri, with a temperature of 80. In Rolla, it was partly sunny and the temperature was 76. In highs in the mid-80s. Chance of

was partly sunny and 80. Across the region, it was mostly sunny in Columbia, Missouri, with a temperature of 76. In Quincy, it was partly sunny and 71 degrees. In Kansas City, it was mostly sunny and the temperature was 83. Thunder was reported in Springfield, Missouri, with a temperature of 80. In Rolla, it was partly sunny and the temperature was 76. In Farmington, it was 76 degrees. It was partly sunny in Cape Girardeau, with 78 degrees. It was partly sunny in Springfield, Illinois, with a temperature of 76. Once again in St. Louis, it was cloudy, the temperature was 79 degrees, and the wind was variable at 3 miles an hour. The current time is 4:12 p.m. Central Daylight Time. 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Tonight, mostly cloudy. Numerous showers and scattered thunderstorms after midnight. Lows in the mid-60s. South winds 5 to 10 miles per hour, becoming west after midnight. Chance of rain 70%. Sunday, partly sunny. Isolated showers and thunderstorms in the morning. Highs in the upper 70s. Northwest winds 10 to 15 miles per hour with gusts up to 25 miles per hour. Chance of rain 20%. Sunday night, partly cloudy. Cooler with lows in the mid-50s. Northwest winds 10 to 15 miles per hour, diminishing to around 5 miles per hour after midnight. Monday, sunny. Highs in the upper 70s. Northwest winds around 5 miles per hour. Monday night, mostly clear. Lows in the upper 50s. Southwest winds around 5 miles per hour. Tuesday, mostly sunny. A chance of showers and thunderstorms in the afternoon. Highs in the lower 80s. Chance of rain 30%. Tuesday night, a slight chance of thunderstorms in the evening. Partly cloudy with a slight chance of showers. Lows in the lower 60s. Chance of rain 20%. Wednesday, mostly sunny. A slight chance of showers and thunderstorms in the morning, then a chance of showers and thunderstorms in the afternoon. Breezy with highs in the upper 80s. Chance of rain 40%. Wednesday night, a chance of thunderstorms. Showers, breezy with lows around 70. Chance of rain 90%. Thursday, partly sunny. A chance of showers with a slight chance of thunderstorms in the morning, then a chance of showers and thunderstorms in the afternoon. Highs in the lower 80s. Chance of rain 50%. Thursday night, partly cloudy. A chance of showers with a slight chance of thunderstorms in the evening, then a slight chance of showers after midnight. Lows in the lower 60s. Chance of rain 50%. Juneteenth and Friday night, partly cloudy. Highs in the lower 80s. Lows in the lower 60s. Saturday, mostly sunny with a slight chance of showers. A slight chance of thunderstorms in the afternoon. Highs in the mid-80s. Chance of rain 20%. At 4 p.m. at Lambert Field in St. Louis, it was cloudy with a temperature of 79 degrees. The dew point was 67, giving us a relative humidity of 66%. The wind was variable at 3 miles an hour, and the pressure was 29.93 inches and steady. Elsewhere in the metro area, in Chesterfield, it was partly sunny and the temperature was 77. In Belleville, it was 78 degrees. In St. Charles, it was partly sunny and 80. Across the region, it was mostly sunny in Columbia, Missouri, with a temperature of 76. In Quincy, it was partly sunny and 71 degrees. In Kansas City, it was mostly sunny and the temperature was 83. Thunder was reported in Springfield, Missouri, with a temperature of 80. In Rolla, it was partly sunny and the temperature

76. In Farmington, it was 76 degrees. It was partly sunny in Cape Girardeau, with 78 degrees. It was partly sunny in Springfield, Illinois, with a temperature of 76. Once again in St. Louis, it was cloudy. The temperature was 79 degrees and the wind was variable at 3 miles an hour. The current time is 4:17 p.m. Central Daylight Time. 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Tonight, mostly cloudy. Numerous showers and scattered thunderstorms after midnight. Lows in the mid-60s. South winds 5 to 10 miles per hour, becoming west after midnight. Chance of rain 70%. Sunday, partly sunny. Isolated showers and thunderstorms in the morning. Highs in the upper 70s. Northwest winds 10 to 15 miles per hour with gusts up to 25 miles per hour. Chance of rain 20%. Sunday night, partly cloudy. Cooler with lows in the mid-50s. Northwest winds 10 to 15 miles per hour, diminishing to around 5 miles per hour after midnight. Monday, sunny. Highs in the upper 70s. Northwest winds around 5 miles per hour. Monday night, mostly clear. Lows in the upper 50s. Southwest winds around 5 miles per hour. Tuesday, mostly sunny. A chance of showers and thunderstorms in the afternoon. Highs in the lower 80s. Chance of rain 30%. Tuesday night, a slight chance of thunderstorms in the evening. Partly cloudy with a slight chance of showers. Lows in the lower 60s. Chance of rain 20%. Wednesday, mostly sunny. A slight chance of showers and thunderstorms in the morning, then a chance of showers and thunderstorms in the afternoon. Breezy with highs in the upper 80s. Chance of rain 40%. Wednesday night, a chance of thunderstorms. Showers, breezy with lows around 70. Chance of rain 90%. Thursday, partly sunny. A chance of showers with a slight chance of thunderstorms in the morning, then a chance of showers and thunderstorms in the afternoon. Highs in the lower 80s. Chance of rain 50%. Thursday night, partly cloudy. A chance of showers with a slight chance of thunderstorms in the evening, then a slight chance of showers after midnight. Lows in the lower 60s. Chance of rain 50%. Juneteenth and Friday night, partly cloudy. Highs in the lower 80s. Lows in the lower 60s. Saturday, mostly sunny with a slight chance of showers. A slight chance of thunderstorms in the afternoon. Highs in the mid-80s. Chance of rain 20%. At 4 p.m. at Lambert Field in St. Louis, it was cloudy with a temperature of 79 degrees. The dew point was 67, giving us a relative humidity of 66%. The wind was variable at 3 miles an hour, and the pressure was 29.93 inches and steady. Elsewhere in the metro area, in Chesterfield, it was partly sunny and the temperature was 77. In Belleville, it was 78 degrees. In St. Charles, it was partly sunny and 80. Across the region, it was mostly sunny in Columbia, Missouri, with a temperature of 76. In Quincy, it was partly sunny and 71 degrees. In Kansas City, it was mostly sunny and the temperature was 83. Thunder was reported in Springfield, Missouri, with a temperature of 80. In Rolla, it was partly sunny and the temperature was 76. In Farmington, it was 76 degrees. It was partly sunny in Cape Girardeau, with 78 degrees. It was partly sunny in Springfield, Illinois, with a temperature of 76. Once again in St. Louis, it was cloudy. The temperature was 79 degrees and the wind was variable at 3 miles an hour.
The current time is 4:21 p.m. Central Daylight Time. 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Tonight, mostly cloudy. Numerous showers and scattered thunderstorms after midnight. Lows in the mid-60s. South winds 5 to 10 miles per hour, becoming west after midnight. Chance of rain 70%. Sunday, partly sunny. Isolated showers and thunderstorms in the morning. Highs in the upper 70s. Northwest winds 10 to 15 miles per hour with gusts up to 25 miles per hour. Chance of rain 20%. Sunday night, partly cloudy. Cooler with lows in the mid-50s. Northwest winds 10 to 15 miles per hour, diminishing to around 5 miles per hour after midnight. Monday, sunny. Highs in the upper 70s. Northwest winds around 5 miles per hour. Monday night, mostly clear. Lows in the upper 50s. Southwest winds around 5 miles per hour. Tuesday, mostly sunny. A chance of showers and thunderstorms in the afternoon. Highs in the lower 80s. Chance of rain 30%. Tuesday night, a slight chance of thunderstorms in the evening. Partly cloudy with a slight chance of showers. Lows in the lower 60s. Chance of rain 20%. Wednesday, mostly sunny. A slight chance of showers and thunderstorms in the morning, then a chance of showers and thunderstorms in the afternoon. Breezy with highs in the upper 80s. Chance of rain 40%. Wednesday night, a chance of thunderstorms. Showers, breezy with lows around 70. Chance of rain 90%. Thursday, partly sunny. A chance of showers with a slight chance of thunderstorms in the morning, then a chance of showers and thunderstorms in the afternoon. Highs in the lower 80s. Chance of rain 50%. Thursday night, partly cloudy. A chance of showers with a slight chance of thunderstorms in the evening, then a slight chance of showers after midnight. Lows in the lower 60s. Chance of rain 50%. Juneteenth and Friday night, partly cloudy. Highs in the lower 80s. Lows in the lower 60s. Saturday, mostly sunny with a slight chance of showers. A slight chance of thunderstorms in the afternoon. Highs in the mid-80s. Chance of rain 20%. At 4 p.m. at Lambert Field in St. Louis, it was cloudy with a temperature of 79 degrees. The dew point was 67, giving us a relative humidity of 66%. The wind was variable at 3 miles an hour, and the pressure was 29.93 inches and steady. Elsewhere in the metro area, in Chesterfield, it was partly sunny and the temperature was 77. In Belleville, it was 78 degrees. In St. Charles, it was partly sunny and 80. Across the region, it was mostly sunny in Columbia, Missouri, with a temperature of 76. In Quincy, it was partly sunny and 71 degrees. In Kansas City, it was mostly sunny and the temperature was 83. Thunder was reported in Springfield, Missouri, with a temperature of 80. In Rolla, it was partly sunny and the temperature was 76. In Farmington, it was 76 degrees. It was partly sunny in Cape Girardeau, with 78 degrees. It was partly sunny in Springfield, Illinois, with a temperature of 76. Once again in St. Louis, it was cloudy, the temperature was 79 degrees, and the wind was variable at 3 miles an hour. The current time is 4:26 p.m. Central Daylight Time. 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
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Tonight, mostly cloudy. Numerous showers and scattered thunderstorms after midnight. Lows in the mid-60s. South winds 5 to 10 miles per hour, becoming west after midnight. Chance of rain 70%. Sunday, partly sunny. Isolated showers and thunderstorms in the morning. Highs in the upper 70s. Northwest winds 10 to 15 miles per hour with gusts up to 25 miles per hour. Chance of rain 20%. Sunday night, partly cloudy. Cooler with lows in the mid-50s. Northwest winds 10 to 15 miles per hour, diminishing to around 5 miles per hour after midnight. Monday, sunny. Highs in the upper 70s. Northwest winds around 5 miles per hour. Monday night, mostly clear. Lows in the upper 50s. Southwest winds around 5 miles per hour. Tuesday, mostly sunny. A chance of showers and thunderstorms in the afternoon. Highs in the lower 80s. Chance of rain 30%. Tuesday night, a slight chance of thunderstorms in the evening. Partly cloudy with a slight chance of showers. Lows in the lower 60s. Chance of rain 20%. Wednesday, mostly sunny. A slight chance of showers and thunderstorms in the morning, then a chance of showers and thunderstorms in the afternoon. Breezy with highs in the upper 80s. Chance of rain 40%. Wednesday night, a chance of thunderstorms. Showers, breezy with lows around 70. Chance of rain 90%. Thursday, partly sunny. A chance of showers with a slight chance of thunderstorms in the morning, then a chance of showers and thunderstorms in the afternoon. Highs in the lower 80s. Chance of rain 50%. Thursday night, partly cloudy. A chance of showers with a slight chance of thunderstorms in the evening, then a slight chance of showers after midnight. Lows in the lower 60s. Chance of rain 50%. Juneteenth and Friday night, partly cloudy. Highs in the lower 80s. Lows in the lower 60s. Saturday, mostly sunny with a slight chance of showers. A slight chance of thunderstorms in the afternoon. Highs in the mid-80s. Chance of rain 20%. At 4 p.m. at Lambert Field in St. Louis, it was cloudy with a temperature of 79 degrees. The dew point was 67, giving us a relative humidity of 66%. The wind was variable at 3 miles an hour, and the pressure was 29.93 inches and steady. Elsewhere in the metro area, in Chesterfield, it was partly sunny and the temperature was 77. In Belleville, it was 78 degrees. In St. Charles, it was partly sunny and 80. Across the region, it was mostly sunny in Columbia, Missouri, with a temperature of 76. In Quincy, it was partly sunny and 71 degrees. In Kansas City, it was mostly sunny and the temperature was 83. Thunder was reported in Springfield, Missouri, with a temperature of 80. In Rolla, it was partly sunny and the temperature was 76. In Farmington, it was 76 degrees. It was partly sunny in Cape Girardeau, with 78 degrees. It was partly sunny in Springfield, Illinois, with a temperature of 76. Once again in St. Louis, it was cloudy. The temperature was 79 degrees and the wind was variable at 3 miles an hour. The current time is 4:31 p.m. Central Daylight Time. 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Tonight, mostly cloudy. Numerous showers and scattered thunderstorms after midnight. Lows in the mid-60s.
South winds 5 to 10 miles per hour, becoming west after midnight. Chance of rain 70%. Sunday, partly sunny. Isolated showers and thunderstorms in the morning. Highs in the upper 70s. Northwest winds 10 to 15 miles per hour with gusts up to 25 miles per hour. Chance of rain 20%. Sunday night, partly cloudy. Cooler with lows in the mid-50s. Northwest winds 10 to 15 miles per hour, diminishing to around 5 miles per hour after midnight. Monday, sunny. Highs in the upper 70s. Northwest winds around 5 miles per hour. Monday night, mostly clear. Lows in the upper 50s. Southwest winds around 5 miles per hour. Tuesday, mostly sunny. A chance of showers and thunderstorms in the afternoon. Highs in the lower 80s. Chance of rain 30%. Tuesday night, a slight chance of thunderstorms in the evening. Partly cloudy with a slight chance of showers. Lows in the lower 60s. Chance of rain 20%. Wednesday, mostly sunny. A slight chance of showers and thunderstorms in the morning, then a chance of showers and thunderstorms in the afternoon. Breezy with highs in the upper 80s. Chance of rain 40%. Wednesday night, a chance of thunderstorms. Showers, breezy with lows around 70. Chance of rain 90%. Thursday, partly sunny. A chance of showers with a slight chance of thunderstorms in the morning, then a chance of showers and thunderstorms in the afternoon. Highs in the lower 80s. Chance of rain 50%. Thursday night, partly cloudy. A chance of showers with a slight chance of thunderstorms in the evening, then a slight chance of showers after midnight. Lows in the lower 60s. Chance of rain 50%. Juneteenth and Friday night, partly cloudy. Highs in the lower 80s. Lows in the lower 60s. Saturday, mostly sunny with a slight chance of showers. A slight chance of thunderstorms in the afternoon. Highs in the mid-80s. Chance of rain 20%. At 4 p.m. at Lambert Field in St. Louis, it was cloudy with a temperature of 79 degrees. The dew point was 67, giving us a relative humidity of 66%. The wind was variable at 3 miles an hour, and the pressure was 29.93 inches and steady. Elsewhere in the metro area, in Chesterfield, it was partly sunny and the temperature was 77. In Belleville, it was 78 degrees. In St. Charles, it was partly sunny and 80. Across the region, it was mostly sunny in Columbia, Missouri, with a temperature of 76. In Quincy, it was partly sunny and 71 degrees. In Kansas City, it was mostly sunny and the temperature was 83. Thunder was reported in Springfield, Missouri, with a temperature of 80. In Rolla, it was partly sunny and the temperature was 76. In Farmington, it was 76 degrees. It was partly sunny in Cape Girardeau, with 78 degrees. It was partly sunny in Springfield, Illinois, with a temperature of 76. Once again in St. Louis, it was cloudy, the temperature was 79 degrees, and the wind was variable at 3 miles an hour. The current time is 4:35 p.m. Central Daylight Time. 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Tonight, mostly cloudy. Numerous showers and scattered thunderstorms after midnight. Lows in the mid-60s. South winds 5 to 10 miles per hour, becoming west after midnight. Chance of rain 70%. Sunday, partly sunny. Isolated showers and thunderstorms in the morning. Highs in the upper 70s. Northwest winds 10 to 15 miles per hour with gusts up to 25 miles per hour. Chance of rain 20%.
Sunday night, partly cloudy. Cooler with lows in the mid-50s. Northwest winds 10 to 15 miles per hour, diminishing to around 5 miles per hour after midnight. Monday, sunny. Highs in the upper 70s. Northwest winds around 5 miles per hour. Monday night, mostly clear. Lows in the upper 50s. Southwest winds around 5 miles per hour. Tuesday, mostly sunny. A chance of showers and thunderstorms in the afternoon. Highs in the lower 80s. Chance of rain 30%. Tuesday night, a slight chance of thunderstorms in the evening. Partly cloudy with a slight chance of showers. Lows in the lower 60s. Chance of rain 20%. Wednesday, mostly sunny. A slight chance of showers and thunderstorms in the morning, then a chance of showers and thunderstorms in the afternoon. Breezy with highs in the upper 80s. Chance of rain 40%. Wednesday night, a chance of thunderstorms. Showers, breezy with lows around 70. Chance of rain 90%. Thursday, partly sunny. A chance of showers with a slight chance of thunderstorms in the morning, then a chance of showers and thunderstorms in the afternoon. Highs in the lower 80s. Chance of rain 50%. Thursday night, partly cloudy. A chance of showers with a slight chance of thunderstorms in the evening, then a slight chance of showers after midnight. Lows in the lower 60s. Chance of rain 50%. Juneteenth and Friday night, partly cloudy. Highs in the lower 80s. Lows in the lower 60s. Saturday, mostly sunny with a slight chance of showers. A slight chance of thunderstorms in the afternoon. Highs in the mid-80s. Chance of rain 20%. At 4 p.m. at Lambert Field in St. Louis, it was cloudy with a temperature of 79 degrees. The dew point was 67, giving us a relative humidity of 66%. The wind was variable at 3 miles an hour, and the pressure was 29.93 inches and steady. Elsewhere in the metro area, in Chesterfield, it was partly sunny and the temperature was 77. In Belleville, it was 78 degrees. In St. Charles, it was partly sunny and 80. Across the region, it was mostly sunny in Columbia, Missouri, with a temperature of 76. In Quincy, it was partly sunny and 71 degrees. In Kansas City, it was mostly sunny and the temperature was 83. Thunder was reported in Springfield, Missouri, with a temperature of 80. In Rolla, it was partly sunny and the temperature was 76. In Farmington, it was 76 degrees. It was partly sunny in Cape Girardeau, with 78 degrees. It was partly sunny in Springfield, Illinois, with a temperature of 76. Once again in St. Louis, it was cloudy, the temperature was 79 degrees, and the wind was variable at 3 miles an hour. The current time is 4:40 p.m. Central Daylight Time. 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Tonight, mostly cloudy. Numerous showers and scattered thunderstorms after midnight. Lows in the mid-60s. South winds 5 to 10 miles per hour, becoming west after midnight. Chance of rain 70%. Sunday, partly sunny. Isolated showers and thunderstorms in the morning. Highs in the upper 70s. Northwest winds 10 to 15 miles per hour with gusts up to 25 miles per hour. Chance of rain 20%. Sunday night, partly cloudy. Cooler with lows in the mid-50s. Northwest winds 10 to 15 miles per hour, diminishing to around 5 miles per hour after midnight. Monday, sunny. Highs in the upper 70s. Northwest winds around 5 miles per hour. Monday night, mostly clear. Lows in the upper 50s.
southwest winds around 5 miles per hour. Tuesday, mostly sunny. A chance of showers and thunderstorms in the afternoon. Highs in the lower 80s. Chance of rain 30%. Tuesday night, slight chance of thunderstorms in the evening. Partly cloudy with a slight chance of showers. Lows in the lower 60s. Chance of rain 20%. Wednesday, mostly sunny. A slight chance of showers and thunderstorms in the morning, then a chance of showers and thunderstorms in the afternoon. Breezy with highs in the upper 80s. Chance of rain 40%. Wednesday night, a chance of thunderstorms. Showers, breezy with lows around 70. Chance of rain 90%. Thursday, partly sunny. A chance of showers with a slight chance of thunderstorms in the morning, then a chance of showers and thunderstorms in the afternoon. Highs in the lower 80s. Chance of rain 50%. Thursday night, partly cloudy. A chance of showers with a slight chance of thunderstorms in the evening, then a slight chance of showers after midnight. Lows in the lower 60s. Chance of rain 50%. Juneteenth and Friday night, partly cloudy. Highs in the lower 80s. Lows in the lower 60s. Saturday, mostly sunny with a slight chance of showers. A slight chance of thunderstorms in the afternoon. Highs in the mid-80s. Chance of rain 20%. At 4 p.m. at Lambert Field in St. Louis, it was cloudy with a temperature of 79 degrees. The dew point was 67, giving us a relative humidity of 66%. The wind was variable at 3 miles an hour, and the pressure was 29.93 inches and steady. Elsewhere in the metro area, in Chesterfield, it was partly sunny and the temperature was 77. In Belleville, it was 78 degrees. In St. Charles, it was partly sunny and 80. Across the region, it was mostly sunny in Columbia, Missouri, with a temperature of 76. In Quincy, it was partly sunny and 71 degrees. In Kansas City, it was mostly sunny and the temperature was 83. Thunder was reported in Springfield, Missouri, with a temperature of 80. In Rolla, it was partly sunny and the temperature was 76. In Farmington, it was 76 degrees. It was partly sunny in Cape Girardeau, with 78 degrees. It was partly sunny in Springfield, Illinois, with a temperature of 76. Once again in St. Louis, it was cloudy, the temperature was 79 degrees, and the wind was variable at 3 miles an hour. The current time is 4:44 p.m. Central Daylight Time. 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Tonight, mostly cloudy. Numerous showers and scattered thunderstorms after midnight. Lows in the mid-60s. South winds 5 to 10 miles per hour, becoming west after midnight. Chance of rain 70%. Sunday, partly sunny. Isolated showers and thunderstorms in the morning. Highs in the upper 70s. Northwest winds 10 to 15 miles per hour with gusts up to 25 miles per hour. Chance of rain 20%. Sunday night, partly cloudy. Cooler with lows in the mid-50s. Northwest winds 10 to 15 miles per hour, diminishing to around 5 miles per hour after midnight. Monday, sunny. Highs in the upper 70s. Northwest winds around 5 miles per hour. Monday night, mostly clear. Lows in the upper 50s. Southwest winds around 5 miles per hour. Tuesday, mostly sunny. A chance of showers and thunderstorms in the afternoon. Highs in the lower 80s. Chance of rain 30%. Tuesday night, a slight chance of thunderstorms in the evening. Partly cloudy with a slight chance of showers. Lows in the lower 60s.
chance of rain 20%. Wednesday, mostly sunny. A slight chance of showers and thunderstorms in the morning, then a chance of showers and thunderstorms in the afternoon. Breezy with highs in the upper 80s. Chance of rain 40%. Wednesday night, a chance of thunderstorms. Showers, breezy with lows around 70. Chance of rain 90%. Thursday, partly sunny. A chance of showers with a slight chance of thunderstorms in the morning, then a chance of showers and thunderstorms in the afternoon. Highs in the lower 80s. Chance of rain 50%. Thursday night, partly cloudy. A chance of showers with a slight chance of thunderstorms in the evening, then a slight chance of showers after midnight. Lows in the lower 60s. Chance of rain 50%. Juneteenth and Friday night, partly cloudy. Highs in the lower 80s. Lows in the lower 60s. Saturday, mostly sunny with a slight chance of showers. A slight chance of thunderstorms in the afternoon. Highs in the mid-80s. Chance of rain 20%. At 4 p.m. at Lambert Field in St. Louis, it was cloudy with a temperature of 79 degrees. The dew point was 67, giving us a relative humidity of 66%. The wind was variable at 3 miles an hour, and the pressure was 29.93 inches and steady. Elsewhere in the metro area, in Chesterfield, it was partly sunny and the temperature was 77. In Belleville, it was 78 degrees. In St. Charles, it was partly sunny and 80. Across the region, it was mostly sunny in Columbia, Missouri, with a temperature of 76. In Quincy, it was partly sunny and 71 degrees. In Kansas City, it was mostly sunny and the temperature was 83. Thunder was reported in Springfield, Missouri, with a temperature of 80. In Rolla, it was partly sunny and the temperature was 76. In Farmington, it was 76 degrees. It was partly sunny in Cape Girardeau, with 78 degrees. It was partly sunny in Springfield, Illinois, with a temperature of 76. Once again in St. Louis, it was cloudy, the temperature was 79 degrees, and the wind was variable at 3 miles an hour. The current time is 4:49 p.m. Central Daylight Time. 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Tonight, mostly cloudy. Numerous showers and scattered thunderstorms after midnight. Lows in the mid-60s. South winds 5 to 10 miles per hour, becoming west after midnight. Chance of rain 70%. Sunday, partly sunny. Isolated showers and thunderstorms in the morning. Highs in the upper 70s. Northwest winds 10 to 15 miles per hour with gusts up to 25 miles per hour. Chance of rain 20%. Sunday night, partly cloudy. Cooler with lows in the mid-50s. Northwest winds 10 to 15 miles per hour, diminishing to around 5 miles per hour after midnight. Monday, sunny. Highs in the upper 70s. Northwest winds around 5 miles per hour. Monday night, mostly clear. Lows in the upper 50s. Southwest winds around 5 miles per hour. Tuesday, mostly sunny. A chance of showers and thunderstorms in the afternoon. Highs in the lower 80s. Chance of rain 30%. Tuesday night, a slight chance of thunderstorms in the evening. Partly cloudy with a slight chance of showers. Lows in the lower 60s. Chance of rain 20%. Wednesday, mostly sunny. A slight chance of showers and thunderstorms in the morning, then a chance of showers and thunderstorms in the afternoon. Breezy with highs in the upper 80s. Chance of rain 40%. Wednesday night, a chance of thunderstorms. Showers, breezy with lows around 70.
chance of rain 90%. Thursday, partly sunny. A chance of showers with a slight chance of thunderstorms in the morning, then a chance of showers and thunderstorms in the afternoon. Highs in the lower 80s. Chance of rain 50%. Thursday night, partly cloudy. A chance of showers with a slight chance of thunderstorms in the evening, then a slight chance of showers after midnight. Lows in the lower 60s. Chance of rain 50%. Juneteenth and Friday night, partly cloudy. Highs in the lower 80s. Lows in the lower 60s. Saturday, mostly sunny with a slight chance of showers. A slight chance of thunderstorms in the afternoon. Highs in the mid-80s. Chance of rain 20%. At 4 p.m. at Lambert Field in St. Louis, it was cloudy with a temperature of 79 degrees. The dew point was 67, giving us a relative humidity of 66%. The wind was variable at 3 miles an hour, and the pressure was 29.93 inches and steady. Elsewhere in the metro area, in Chesterfield, it was partly sunny and the temperature was 77. In Belleville, it was 78 degrees. In St. Charles, it was partly sunny and 80. Across the region, it was mostly sunny in Columbia, Missouri, with a temperature of 76. In Quincy, it was partly sunny and 71 degrees. In Kansas City, it was mostly sunny and the temperature was 83. Thunder was reported in Springfield, Missouri, with a temperature of 80. In Rolla, it was partly sunny and the temperature was 76. In Farmington, it was 76 degrees. It was partly sunny in Cape Girardeau, with 78 degrees. It was partly sunny in Springfield, Illinois, with a temperature of 76. Once again in St. Louis, it was cloudy, the temperature was 79 degrees, and the wind was variable at 3 miles an hour. The current time is 4:53 p.m. Central Daylight Time. 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Tonight, mostly cloudy. Numerous showers and scattered thunderstorms after midnight. Lows in the mid-60s. South winds 5 to 10 miles per hour, becoming west after midnight. Chance of rain 70%. Sunday, partly sunny. Isolated showers and thunderstorms in the morning. Highs in the upper 70s. Northwest winds 10 to 15 miles per hour with gusts up to 25 miles per hour. Chance of rain 20%. Sunday night, partly cloudy. Cooler with lows in the mid-50s. Northwest winds 10 to 15 miles per hour, diminishing to around 5 miles per hour after midnight. Monday, sunny. Highs in the upper 70s. Northwest winds around 5 miles per hour. Monday night, mostly clear. Lows in the upper 50s. Southwest winds around 5 miles per hour. Tuesday, mostly sunny. A chance of showers and thunderstorms in the afternoon. Highs in the lower 80s. Chance of rain 30%. Tuesday night, a slight chance of thunderstorms in the evening. Partly cloudy with a slight chance of showers. Lows in the lower 60s. Chance of rain 20%. Wednesday, mostly sunny. A slight chance of showers and thunderstorms in the morning, then a chance of showers and thunderstorms in the afternoon. Breezy with highs in the upper 80s. Chance of rain 40%. Wednesday night, a chance of thunderstorms. Showers, breezy with lows around 70. Chance of rain 90%. Thursday, partly sunny. A chance of showers with a slight chance of thunderstorms in the morning, then a chance of showers and thunderstorms in the afternoon. Highs in the lower 80s. Chance of rain 50%. Thursday night, partly cloudy.
A chance of showers with a slight chance of thunderstorms in the evening. Then a slight chance of showers after midnight. Lows in the lower 60s. Chance of rain 50%. Juneteenth and Friday night, partly cloudy. Highs in the lower 80s. Lows in the lower 60s. Saturday, mostly sunny with a slight chance of showers. A slight chance of thunderstorms in the afternoon. Highs in the mid-80s. Chance of rain 20%. At 4 p.m. at Lambert Field in St. Louis, it was cloudy with a temperature of 79 degrees. The dew point was 67, giving us a relative humidity of 66%. The wind was variable at 3 miles an hour, and the pressure was 29.93 inches and steady. Elsewhere in the metro area, in Chesterfield, it was partly sunny and the temperature was 77. In Belleville, it was 78 degrees. In St. Charles, it was partly sunny and 80. Across the region, it was mostly sunny in Columbia, Missouri, with a temperature of 76. In Quincy, it was partly sunny and 71 degrees. In Kansas City, it was mostly sunny and the temperature was 83. Thunder was reported in Springfield, Missouri, with a temperature of 80. In Rolla, it was partly sunny and the temperature was 76. In Farmington, it was 76 degrees. It was partly sunny in Cape Girardeau, with 78 degrees. It was partly sunny in Springfield, Illinois, with a temperature of 76. Once again in St. Louis, it was cloudy, the temperature was 79 degrees, and the wind was variable at 3 miles an hour. The current time is 4:58 p.m. Central Daylight Time. 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Tonight, mostly cloudy. Numerous showers and scattered thunderstorms after midnight. Lows in the mid-60s. South winds 5 to 10 miles per hour, becoming west after midnight. Chance of rain 70%. Sunday, partly sunny. Isolated showers and thunderstorms in the morning. Highs in the upper 70s. Northwest winds 10 to 15 miles per hour with gusts up to 25 miles per hour. Chance of rain 20%. Sunday night, partly cloudy. Cooler with lows in the mid-50s. Northwest winds 10 to 15 miles per hour, diminishing to around 5 miles per hour after midnight. Monday, sunny. Highs in the upper 70s. Northwest winds around 5 miles per hour. Monday night, mostly clear. Lows in the upper 50s. Southwest winds around 5 miles per hour. Tuesday, mostly sunny. A chance of showers and thunderstorms in the afternoon. Highs in the lower 80s. Chance of rain 30%. Tuesday night, a slight chance of thunderstorms in the evening. Partly cloudy with a slight chance of showers. Lows in the lower 60s. Chance of rain 20%. Wednesday, mostly sunny. A slight chance of showers and thunderstorms in the morning, then a chance of showers and thunderstorms in the afternoon. Breezy with highs in the upper 80s. Chance of rain 40%. Wednesday night, a chance of thunderstorms. Showers, breezy with lows around 70. Chance of rain 90%. Thursday, partly sunny. A chance of showers with a slight chance of thunderstorms in the morning, then a chance of showers and thunderstorms in the afternoon. Highs in the lower 80s. Chance of rain 50%. Thursday night, partly cloudy. A chance of showers with a slight chance of thunderstorms in the evening, then a slight chance of showers after midnight. Lows in the lower 60s. Chance of rain 50%. Juneteenth and Friday night, partly cloudy. Highs in the lower 80s. Lows in the lower 60s. Saturday, mostly sunny with a slight chance of showers.
A slight chance of thunderstorms in the afternoon. Highs in the mid-80s. Chance of rain 20%. At 4 p.m. at Lambert Field in St. Louis, it was cloudy with a temperature of 79 degrees. The dew point was 67, giving us a relative humidity of 66%. The wind was variable at 3 miles an hour, and the pressure was 29.93 inches and steady. Elsewhere in the metro area, in Chesterfield, it was partly sunny and the temperature was 77. In Belleville, it was 78 degrees. In St. Charles, it was partly sunny and 80. Across the region, it was mostly sunny in Columbia, Missouri, with a temperature of 76. In Quincy, it was partly sunny and 71 degrees. In Kansas City, it was mostly sunny and the temperature was 83. Thunder was reported in Springfield, Missouri, with a temperature of 80. In Rolla, it was partly sunny and the temperature was 76. In Farmington, it was 76 degrees. It was partly sunny in Cape Girardeau, with 78 degrees. It was partly sunny in Springfield, Illinois, with a temperature of 76. Once again in St. Louis, it was cloudy, the temperature was 79 degrees, and the wind was variable at 3 miles an hour. The current time is 5:02 p.m. Central Daylight Time. 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Tonight, mostly cloudy. Numerous showers and scattered thunderstorms after midnight. Lows in the mid-60s. South winds 5 to 10 miles per hour, becoming west after midnight. Chance of rain 70%. Sunday, partly sunny. Isolated showers and thunderstorms in the morning. Highs in the upper 70s. Northwest winds 10 to 15 miles per hour with gusts up to 25 miles per hour. Chance of rain 20%. Sunday night, partly cloudy. Cooler with lows in the mid-50s. Northwest winds 10 to 15 miles per hour, diminishing to around 5 miles per hour after midnight. Monday, sunny. Highs in the upper 70s. Northwest winds around 5 miles per hour. Monday night, mostly clear. Lows in the upper 50s. Southwest winds around 5 miles per hour. Tuesday, mostly sunny. A chance of showers and thunderstorms in the afternoon. Highs in the lower 80s. Chance of rain 30%. Tuesday night, a slight chance of thunderstorms in the evening. Partly cloudy with a slight chance of showers. Lows in the lower 60s. Chance of rain 20%. Wednesday, mostly sunny. A slight chance of showers and thunderstorms in the morning, then a chance of showers and thunderstorms in the afternoon. Breezy with highs in the upper 80s. Chance of rain 40%. Wednesday night, a chance of thunderstorms. Showers, breezy with lows around 70. Chance of rain 90%. Thursday, partly sunny. A chance of showers with a slight chance of thunderstorms in the morning, then a chance of showers and thunderstorms in the afternoon. Highs in the lower 80s. Chance of rain 50%. Thursday night, partly cloudy. A chance of showers with a slight chance of thunderstorms in the evening, then a slight chance of showers after midnight. Lows in the lower 60s. Chance of rain 50%. Juneteenth and Friday night, partly cloudy. Highs in the lower 80s. Lows in the lower 60s. Saturday, mostly sunny with a slight chance of showers. A slight chance of thunderstorms in the afternoon. Highs in the mid-80s. Chance of rain 20%. At 4 p.m. at Lambert Field in St. Louis, it was cloudy with a temperature of 79 degrees. The dew point was 67, giving us a relative humidity of 66%.
The wind was variable at 3 miles an hour, and the pressure was 29.93 inches and steady. Elsewhere in the metro area, in Chesterfield, it was partly sunny and the temperature was 77. In Belleville, it was 78 degrees. In St. Charles, it was partly sunny and 80. Across the region, it was mostly sunny in Columbia, Missouri, with a temperature of 76. In Quincy, it was partly sunny and 71 degrees. In Kansas City, it was mostly sunny and the temperature was 83. Thunder was reported in Springfield, Missouri, with a temperature of 80. In Rolla, it was partly sunny and the temperature was 76. In Farmington, it was 76 degrees. It was partly sunny in Cape Girardeau, with 78 degrees. It was partly sunny in Springfield, Illinois, with a temperature of 76. Once again in St. Louis, it was cloudy, the temperature was 79 degrees, and the wind was variable at 3 miles an hour. The current time is 5:07 p.m. Central Daylight Time. 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Tonight, mostly cloudy. Numerous showers and scattered thunderstorms after midnight. Lows in the mid-60s. South winds 5 to 10 miles per hour, becoming west after midnight. Chance of rain 70%. Sunday, partly sunny. Isolated showers and thunderstorms in the morning. Highs in the upper 70s. Northwest winds 10 to 15 miles per hour with gusts up to 25 miles per hour. Chance of rain 20%. Sunday night, partly cloudy. Cooler with lows in the mid-50s. Northwest winds 10 to 15 miles per hour, diminishing to around 5 miles per hour after midnight. Monday, sunny. Highs in the upper 70s. Northwest winds around 5 miles per hour. Monday night, mostly clear. Lows in the upper 50s. Southwest winds around 5 miles per hour. Tuesday, mostly sunny. A chance of showers and thunderstorms in the afternoon. Highs in the lower 80s. Chance of rain 30%. Tuesday night, a slight chance of thunderstorms in the evening. Partly cloudy with a slight chance of showers. Lows in the lower 60s. Chance of rain 20%. Wednesday, mostly sunny. A slight chance of showers and thunderstorms in the morning, then a chance of showers and thunderstorms in the afternoon. Breezy with highs in the upper 80s. Chance of rain 40%. Wednesday night, a chance of thunderstorms. Showers, breezy with lows around 70. Chance of rain 90%. Thursday, partly sunny. A chance of showers with a slight chance of thunderstorms in the morning, then a chance of showers and thunderstorms in the afternoon. Highs in the lower 80s. Chance of rain 50%. Thursday night, partly cloudy. A chance of showers with a slight chance of thunderstorms in the evening, then a slight chance of showers after midnight. Lows in the lower 60s. Chance of rain 50%. Juneteenth and Friday night, partly cloudy. Highs in the lower 80s. Lows in the lower 60s. Saturday, mostly sunny with a slight chance of showers. A slight chance of thunderstorms in the afternoon. Highs in the mid-80s. Chance of rain 20%. At 5 p.m. at Lambert Field in St. Louis, it was cloudy with a temperature of 78 degrees. The dew point was 67, giving us a relative humidity of 68%. The wind was calm, and the pressure was 29.92 inches and falling. Elsewhere in the metro area, in Chesterfield, it was mostly sunny and the temperature was 77. In Cahokia, it was mostly sunny and 77 degrees. In St. Charles, it was mostly sunny and 80.
Across the region, it was mostly sunny in Columbia, Missouri, with a temperature of 77. In Quincy, it was sunny and 76 degrees. In Kansas City, it was mostly sunny and the temperature was 83. It was cloudy in Springfield, Missouri, with a temperature of 77. In Rolla, it was mostly sunny and the temperature was 78. In Farmington, it was 78 degrees. It was partly sunny in Cape Girardeau, with 76 degrees. It was cloudy in Springfield, Illinois, with a temperature of 74. Once again in St. Louis, it was cloudy, the temperature was 78 degrees and the wind was calm. The current time is 5:12 p.m. Central Daylight Time. 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Tonight, mostly cloudy. Numerous showers and scattered thunderstorms after midnight. Lows in the mid-60s. South winds 5 to 10 miles per hour, becoming west after midnight. Chance of rain 70%. Sunday, partly sunny. Isolated showers and thunderstorms in the morning. Highs in the upper 70s, Field, Illinois, with a temperature of 74.

St. Louis metro area and surrounding counties. Tonight, mostly cloudy. Numerous showers and scattered thunderstorms after midnight. Lows in the mid-60s. South winds 5 to 10 miles per hour, becoming west after midnight. Chance of rain 70%. Sunday, partly sunny. Isolated showers and thunderstorms in the morning. Highs in the upper 70s. Northwest winds 10 to 15 miles per hour with gusts up to 25 miles per hour. Chance of rain 20%. Sunday night, partly cloudy. Cooler with lows in the mid-50s. Northwest winds 10 to 15 miles per hour, diminishing to around 5 miles per hour after midnight. Monday, sunny. Highs in the upper 70s. Northwest winds around 5 miles per hour. Monday night, mostly clear. Lows in the upper 50s. Southwest winds around 5 miles per hour. Tuesday, mostly sunny. A chance of showers and thunderstorms in the afternoon. Highs in the lower 80s. Chance of rain 30%. Tuesday night, a slight chance of thunderstorms in the evening. Partly cloudy with a slight chance of showers. Lows in the lower 60s. Chance of rain 20%. Wednesday, mostly sunny. A slight chance of showers and thunderstorms in the morning, then a chance of showers and thunderstorms in the afternoon. Breezy with highs in the upper 80s. Chance of rain 40%. Wednesday night, a chance of thunderstorms. Showers, breezy with lows around 70. Chance of rain 90%. Thursday, partly sunny. A chance of showers with a slight chance of thunderstorms in the morning, then a chance of showers and thunderstorms in the afternoon. Highs in the lower 80s. Chance of rain 50%. Thursday night, partly cloudy. A chance of showers with a slight chance of thunderstorms in the evening, then a slight chance of showers after midnight. Lows in the lower 60s. Chance of rain 50%. Juneteenth and Friday night, partly cloudy. Highs in the lower 80s. Lows in the lower 60s. Saturday, mostly sunny with a slight chance of showers. A slight chance of thunderstorms in the afternoon. Highs in the mid-80s. Chance of rain 20%. At 5 p.m. at Lambert Field in St. Louis, it was cloudy with a temperature of 78 degrees. The dew point was 67, giving us a relative humidity of 68%. The wind was calm, and the pressure was 29.92 inches and falling. Elsewhere in the metro area, in Chesterfield, it was mostly sunny and the temperature was 77. In Cahokia, it was mostly sunny and 77 degrees. In St. Charles, it was mostly sunny and 80. Across the region, it was mostly sunny in Columbia, Missouri, with a temperature of 77. In Quincy, it was sunny and 76 degrees. In Kansas City, it was mostly sunny and the temperature was 83. It was cloudy in Springfield, Missouri, with a temperature of 77. In Rolla, it was mostly sunny and the temperature was 78. In Farmington, it was 78 degrees. It was partly sunny in Cape Girardeau, with 76 degrees. It was cloudy in Springfield, Illinois, with a temperature of 74. Once again in St. Louis, it was cloudy, the temperature was 78 degrees and the wind was calm. The current time is 5:16 p.m. Central Daylight Time. 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Tonight, mostly cloudy. Numerous showers and scattered thunderstorms after midnight. Lows in the mid-60s. South winds 5 to 10 miles per hour, becoming west after midnight. Chance of rain 70%. Sunday, partly sunny. Isolated showers and thunderstorms in the morning.

highs in the upper 70s. Northwest winds 10 to 15 miles per hour with gusts up to 25 miles per hour. Chance of rain 20%. Sunday night, partly cloudy. Cooler with lows in the mid-50s. Northwest winds 10 to 15 miles per hour, diminishing to around 5 miles per hour after midnight. Monday, sunny. Highs in the upper 70s. Northwest winds around 5 miles per hour. Monday night, mostly clear. Lows in the upper 50s. Southwest winds around 5 miles per hour. Tuesday, mostly sunny. A chance of showers and thunderstorms in the afternoon. Highs in the lower 80s. Chance of rain 30%. Tuesday night, a slight chance of thunderstorms in the evening. Partly cloudy with a slight chance of showers. Lows in the lower 60s. Chance of rain 20%. Wednesday, mostly sunny. A slight chance of showers and thunderstorms in the morning, then a chance of showers and thunderstorms in the afternoon. Breezy with highs in the upper 80s. Chance of rain 40%. Wednesday night, a chance of thunderstorms. Showers, breezy with lows around 70. Chance of rain 90%. Thursday, partly sunny. A chance of showers with a slight chance of thunderstorms in the morning, then a chance of showers and thunderstorms in the afternoon. Highs in the lower 80s. Chance of rain 50%. Thursday night, partly cloudy. A chance of showers with a slight chance of thunderstorms in the evening, then a slight chance of showers after midnight. Lows in the lower 60s. Chance of rain 50%. Juneteenth and Friday night, partly cloudy. Highs in the lower 80s. Lows in the lower 60s. Saturday, mostly sunny with a slight chance of showers. A slight chance of thunderstorms in the afternoon. Highs in the mid-80s. Chance of rain 20%. At 5 p.m. at Lambert Field in St. Louis, it was cloudy with a temperature of 78 degrees. The dew point was 67, giving us a relative humidity of 68%. The wind was calm, and the pressure was 29.92 inches and falling. Elsewhere in the metro area, in Chesterfield, it was mostly sunny and the temperature was 77. In Cahokia, it was mostly sunny and 77 degrees. In St. Charles, it was mostly sunny and 80. Across the region, it was mostly sunny in Columbia, Missouri, with a temperature of 77. In Quincy, it was sunny and 76 degrees. In Kansas City, it was mostly sunny and the temperature was 83. It was cloudy in Springfield, Missouri, with a temperature of 77. In Rolla, it was mostly sunny and the temperature was 78. In Farmington, it was 78 degrees. It was partly sunny in Cape Girardeau, with 76 degrees. It was cloudy in Springfield, Illinois, with a temperature of 74. Once again in St. Louis, it was cloudy, the temperature was 78 degrees and the wind was calm. The current time is 5:21 p.m. Central Daylight Time. 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Tonight, mostly cloudy. Numerous showers and scattered thunderstorms after midnight. Lows in the mid-60s. South winds 5 to 10 miles per hour, becoming west after midnight. Chance of rain 70%. Sunday, partly sunny. Isolated showers and thunderstorms in the morning. Highs in the upper 70s. Northwest winds 10 to 15 miles per hour with gusts up to 25 miles per hour. Chance of rain 20%. Sunday night, partly cloudy. Cooler with lows in the mid-50s. Northwest winds 10 to 15 miles per hour, diminishing to around 5 miles per hour after midnight. Monday, sunny. Highs
the upper 70s. Northwest winds around 5 miles per hour. Monday night, mostly clear. Lows in the upper 50s. Southwest winds around 5 miles per hour. Tuesday, mostly sunny. A chance of showers and thunderstorms in the afternoon. Highs in the lower 80s. Chance of rain 30%. Tuesday night, a slight chance of thunderstorms in the evening. Partly cloudy with a slight chance of showers. Lows in the lower 60s. Chance of rain 20%. Wednesday, mostly sunny. A slight chance of showers and thunderstorms in the morning, then a chance of showers and thunderstorms in the afternoon. Breezy with highs in the upper 80s. Chance of rain 40%. Wednesday night, a chance of thunderstorms. Showers, breezy with lows around 70. Chance of rain 90%. Thursday, partly sunny. A chance of showers with a slight chance of thunderstorms in the morning, then a chance of showers and thunderstorms in the afternoon. Highs in the lower 80s. Chance of rain 50%. Thursday night, partly cloudy. A chance of showers with a slight chance of thunderstorms in the evening, then a slight chance of showers after midnight. Lows in the lower 60s. Chance of rain 50%. Juneteenth and Friday night, partly cloudy. Highs in the lower 80s. Lows in the lower 60s. Saturday, mostly sunny with a slight chance of showers. A slight chance of thunderstorms in the afternoon. Highs in the mid-80s. Chance of rain 20%. At 5 p.m. at Lambert Field in St. Louis, it was cloudy with a temperature of 78 degrees. The dew point was 67, giving us a relative humidity of 68%. The wind was calm, and the pressure was 29.92 inches and falling. Elsewhere in the metro area, in Chesterfield, it was mostly sunny and the temperature was 77. In Cahokia, it was mostly sunny and 77 degrees. In St. Charles, it was mostly sunny and 80. Across the region, it was mostly sunny in Columbia, Missouri, with a temperature of 77. In Quincy, it was sunny and 76 degrees. In Kansas City, it was mostly sunny and the temperature was 83. It was cloudy in Springfield, Missouri, with a temperature of 77. In Rolla, it was mostly sunny and the temperature was 78. In Farmington, it was 78 degrees. It was partly sunny in Cape Girardeau, with 76 degrees. It was cloudy in Springfield, Illinois, with a temperature of 74. Once again in St. Louis, it was cloudy, the temperature was 78 degrees and the wind was calm. The current time is 5:25 p.m. Central Daylight Time. 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Tonight, mostly cloudy. Numerous showers and scattered thunderstorms after midnight. Lows in the mid-60s. South winds 5 to 10 miles per hour, becoming west after midnight. Chance of rain 70%. Sunday, partly sunny. Isolated showers and thunderstorms in the morning. Highs in the upper 70s. Northwest winds 10 to 15 miles per hour with gusts up to 25 miles per hour. Chance of rain 20%. Sunday night, partly cloudy. Cooler with lows in the mid-50s. Northwest winds 10 to 15 miles per hour, diminishing to around 5 miles per hour after midnight. Monday, sunny. Highs in the upper 70s. Northwest winds around 5 miles per hour. Monday night, mostly clear. Lows in the upper 50s. Southwest winds around 5 miles per hour. Tuesday, mostly sunny. A chance of showers and thunderstorms in the afternoon. Highs in the lower 80s. Chance of rain 30%. Tuesday night, a slight
chance of thunderstorms in the evening. Partly cloudy with a slight chance of showers. Lows in the lower 60s. Chance of rain 20%. Wednesday, mostly sunny. A slight chance of showers and thunderstorms in the morning, then a chance of showers and thunderstorms in the afternoon. Breezy with highs in the upper 80s. Chance of rain 40%. Wednesday night, a chance of thunderstorms. Showers, breezy with lows around 70. Chance of rain 90%. Thursday, partly sunny. A chance of showers with a slight chance of thunderstorms in the morning, then a chance of showers and thunderstorms in the afternoon. Highs in the lower 80s. Chance of rain 50%. Thursday night, partly cloudy. A chance of showers with a slight chance of thunderstorms in the evening, then a slight chance of showers after midnight. Lows in the lower 60s. Chance of rain 50%. Juneteenth and Friday night, partly cloudy. Highs in the lower 80s. Lows in the lower 60s. Saturday, mostly sunny with a slight chance of showers. A slight chance of thunderstorms in the afternoon. Highs in the mid-80s. Chance of rain 20%. At 5 p.m. at Lambert Field in St. Louis, it was cloudy with a temperature of 78 degrees. The dew point was 67, giving us a relative humidity of 68%. The wind was calm, and the pressure was 29.92 inches and falling. Elsewhere in the metro area, in Chesterfield, it was mostly sunny and the temperature was 77. In Cahokia, it was mostly sunny and 77 degrees. In St. Charles, it was mostly sunny and 80. Across the region, it was mostly sunny in Columbia, Missouri, with a temperature of 77. In Quincy, it was sunny and 76 degrees. In Kansas City, it was mostly sunny and the temperature was 83. It was cloudy in Springfield, Missouri, with a temperature of 77. In Rolla, it was mostly sunny and the temperature was 78. In Farmington, it was 78 degrees. It was partly sunny in Cape Girardeau, with 76 degrees. It was cloudy in Springfield, Illinois, with a temperature of 74. Once again in St. Louis, it was cloudy, the temperature was 78 degrees and the wind was calm. The current time is 5:30 p.m. Central Daylight Time. 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Tonight, mostly cloudy. Numerous showers and scattered thunderstorms after midnight. Lows in the mid-60s. South winds 5 to 10 miles per hour, becoming west after midnight. Chance of rain 70%. Sunday, partly sunny. Isolated showers and thunderstorms in the morning. Highs in the upper 70s. Northwest winds 10 to 15 miles per hour with gusts up to 25 miles per hour. Chance of rain 20%. Sunday night, partly cloudy. Cooler with lows in the mid-50s. Northwest winds 10 to 15 miles per hour, diminishing to around 5 miles per hour after midnight. Monday, sunny. Highs in the upper 70s. Northwest winds around 5 miles per hour. Monday night, mostly clear. Lows in the upper 50s. Southwest winds around 5 miles per hour. Tuesday, mostly sunny. A chance of showers and thunderstorms in the afternoon. Highs in the lower 80s. Chance of rain 30%. Tuesday night, a slight chance of thunderstorms in the evening. Partly cloudy with a slight chance of showers. Lows in the lower 60s. Chance of rain 20%. Wednesday, mostly sunny. A slight chance of showers and thunderstorms in the morning, then a chance of showers and thunderstorms in the afternoon. Breezy with highs in the upper 80s. Chance of rain 40%. Wednesday night,
Chance of thunderstorms. Showers, breezy with lows around 70. Chance of rain 90%. Thursday, partly sunny. A chance of showers with a slight chance of thunderstorms in the morning, then a chance of showers and thunderstorms in the afternoon. Highs in the lower 80s. Chance of rain 50%. Thursday night, partly cloudy. A chance of showers with a slight chance of thunderstorms in the evening, then a slight chance of showers after midnight. Lows in the lower 60s. Chance of rain 50%. Juneteenth and Friday night, partly cloudy. Highs in the lower 80s. Lows in the lower 60s. Saturday, mostly sunny with a slight chance of showers. A slight chance of thunderstorms in the afternoon. Highs in the mid-80s. Chance of rain 20%. At 5 p.m. at Lambert Field in St. Louis, it was cloudy with a temperature of 78 degrees. The dew point was 67, giving us a relative humidity of 68%. The wind was calm, and the pressure was 29.92 inches and falling. Elsewhere in the metro area, in Chesterfield, it was mostly sunny and the temperature was 77. In Cahokia, it was mostly sunny and 77 degrees. In St. Charles, it was mostly sunny and 80. Across the region, it was mostly sunny in Columbia, Missouri, with a temperature of 77. In Quincy, it was sunny and 76 degrees. In Kansas City, it was mostly sunny and the temperature was 83. It was cloudy in Springfield, Missouri, with a temperature of 77. In Rolla, it was mostly sunny and the temperature was 78. In Farmington, it was 78 degrees. It was partly sunny in Cape Girardeau, with 76 degrees. It was cloudy in Springfield, Illinois, with a temperature of 74. Once again in St. Louis, it was cloudy, the temperature was 78 degrees and the wind was calm. The current time is 5:34 p.m. Central Daylight Time. 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Tonight, mostly cloudy. Numerous showers and scattered thunderstorms after midnight. Lows in the mid-60s. South winds 5 to 10 miles per hour, becoming west after midnight. Chance of rain 70%. Sunday, partly sunny. Isolated showers and thunderstorms in the morning. Highs in the upper 70s. Northwest winds 10 to 15 miles per hour with gusts up to 25 miles per hour. Chance of rain 20%. Sunday night, partly cloudy. Cooler with lows in the mid-50s. Northwest winds 10 to 15 miles per hour, diminishing to around 5 miles per hour after midnight. Monday, sunny. Highs in the upper 70s. Northwest winds around 5 miles per hour. Monday night, mostly clear. Lows in the upper 50s. Southwest winds around 5 miles per hour. Tuesday, mostly sunny. A chance of showers and thunderstorms in the afternoon. Highs in the lower 80s. Chance of rain 30%. Tuesday night, a slight chance of thunderstorms in the evening. Partly cloudy with a slight chance of showers. Lows in the lower 60s. Chance of rain 20%. Wednesday, mostly sunny. A slight chance of showers and thunderstorms in the morning, then a chance of showers and thunderstorms in the afternoon. Breezy with highs in the upper 80s. Chance of rain 40%. Wednesday night, a chance of thunderstorms. Showers, breezy with lows around 70. Chance of rain 90%. Thursday, partly sunny. A chance of showers with a slight chance of thunderstorms in the morning, then a chance of showers and thunderstorms in the afternoon. Highs in the lower 80s. Chance of rain 50%. Thursday night, partly cloudy. A chance of showers with
slight chance of thunderstorms in the evening, then a slight chance of showers after midnight. Lows in the lower 60s. Chance of rain 50%. Juneteenth and Friday night, partly cloudy. Highs in the lower 80s. Lows in the lower 60s. Saturday, mostly sunny with a slight chance of showers. A slight chance of thunderstorms in the afternoon. Highs in the mid-80s. Chance of rain 20%. At 5 p.m. at Lambert Field in St. Louis, it was cloudy with a temperature of 78 degrees. The dew point was 67, giving us a relative humidity of 68%. The wind was calm, and the pressure was 29.92 inches and falling. Elsewhere in the metro area, in Chesterfield, it was mostly sunny and the temperature was 77. In Cahokia, it was mostly sunny and 77 degrees. In St. Charles, it was mostly sunny and 80. Across the region, it was mostly sunny in Columbia, Missouri, with a temperature of 77. In Quincy, it was sunny and 76 degrees. In Kansas City, it was mostly sunny and the temperature was 83. It was cloudy in Springfield, Missouri, with a temperature of 77. In Rolla, it was mostly sunny and the temperature was 78. In Farmington, it was 78 degrees. It was partly sunny in Cape Girardeau, with 76 degrees. It was cloudy in Springfield, Illinois, with a temperature of 74. Once again in St. Louis, it was cloudy, the temperature was 78 degrees and the wind was calm. The current time is 5:39 p.m. Central Daylight Time. 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Tonight, mostly cloudy. Numerous showers and scattered thunderstorms after midnight. Lows in the mid-60s. South winds 5 to 10 miles per hour, becoming west after midnight. Chance of rain 70%. Sunday, partly sunny. Isolated showers and thunderstorms in the morning. Highs in the upper 70s. Northwest winds 10 to 15 miles per hour with gusts up to 25 miles per hour. Chance of rain 20%. Sunday night, partly cloudy. Cooler with lows in the mid-50s. Northwest winds 10 to 15 miles per hour, diminishing to around 5 miles per hour after midnight. Monday, sunny. Highs in the upper 70s. Northwest winds around 5 miles per hour. Monday night, mostly clear. Lows in the upper 50s. Southwest winds around 5 miles per hour. Tuesday, mostly sunny. A chance of showers and thunderstorms in the afternoon. Highs in the lower 80s. Chance of rain 30%. Tuesday night, a slight chance of thunderstorms in the evening. Partly cloudy with a slight chance of showers. Lows in the lower 60s. Chance of rain 20%. Wednesday, mostly sunny. A slight chance of showers and thunderstorms in the morning, then a chance of showers and thunderstorms in the afternoon. Breezy with highs in the upper 80s. Chance of rain 40%. Wednesday night, a chance of thunderstorms. Showers, breezy with lows around 70. Chance of rain 90%. Thursday, partly sunny. A chance of showers with a slight chance of thunderstorms in the morning, then a chance of showers and thunderstorms in the afternoon. Highs in the lower 80s. Chance of rain 50%. Thursday night, partly cloudy. A chance of showers with a slight chance of thunderstorms in the evening, then a slight chance of showers after midnight. Lows in the lower 60s. Chance of rain 50%. Juneteenth and Friday night, partly cloudy. Highs in the lower 80s. Lows in the lower 60s. Saturday, mostly sunny with a slight chance of showers. A slight chance of thunderstorms in the afternoon. Highs in the mid-80s.
degrees. Chance of rain 20%. At 5 p.m. at Lambert Field in St. Louis, it was cloudy with a temperature of 78 degrees. The dew point was 67, giving us a relative humidity of 68%. The wind was calm, and the pressure was 29.92 inches and falling. Elsewhere in the metro area, in Chesterfield, it was mostly sunny and the temperature was 77. In Cahokia, it was mostly sunny and 77 degrees. In St. Charles, it was mostly sunny and 80. Across the region, it was mostly sunny in Columbia, Missouri, with a temperature of 77. In Quincy, it was sunny and 76 degrees. In Kansas City, it was mostly sunny and the temperature was 83. It was cloudy in Springfield, Missouri, with a temperature of 77. In Rolla, it was mostly sunny and the temperature was 78. In Farmington, it was 78 degrees. It was partly sunny in Cape Girardeau, with 76 degrees. It was cloudy in Springfield, Illinois, with a temperature of 74. Once again in St. Louis, it was cloudy, the temperature was 78 degrees and the wind was calm. The current time is 5:43 p.m. Central Daylight Time. 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Tonight, mostly cloudy. Numerous showers and scattered thunderstorms after midnight. Lows in the mid-60s. South winds 5 to 10 miles per hour, becoming west after midnight. Chance of rain 70%. Sunday, partly sunny. Isolated showers and thunderstorms in the morning. Highs in the upper 70s. Northwest winds 10 to 15 miles per hour with gusts up to 25 miles per hour. Chance of rain 20%. Sunday night, partly cloudy. Cooler with lows in the mid-50s. Northwest winds 10 to 15 miles per hour, diminishing to around 5 miles per hour after midnight. Monday, sunny. Highs in the upper 70s. Northwest winds around 5 miles per hour. Monday night, mostly clear. Lows in the upper 50s. Southwest winds around 5 miles per hour. Tuesday, mostly sunny. A chance of showers and thunderstorms in the afternoon. Highs in the lower 80s. Chance of rain 30%. Tuesday night, a slight chance of thunderstorms in the evening. Partly cloudy with a slight chance of showers. Lows in the lower 60s. Chance of rain 20%. Wednesday, mostly sunny. A slight chance of showers and thunderstorms in the morning, then a chance of showers and thunderstorms in the afternoon. Breezy with highs in the upper 80s. Chance of rain 40%. Wednesday night, a chance of thunderstorms. Showers, breezy with lows around 70. Chance of rain 90%. Thursday, partly sunny. A chance of showers with a slight chance of thunderstorms in the morning, then a chance of showers and thunderstorms in the afternoon. Highs in the lower 80s. Chance of rain 50%. Thursday night, partly cloudy. A chance of showers with a slight chance of thunderstorms in the evening, then a slight chance of showers after midnight. Lows in the lower 60s. Chance of rain 50%. Juneteenth and Friday night, partly cloudy. Highs in the lower 80s. Lows in the lower 60s. Saturday, mostly sunny with a slight chance of showers. A slight chance of thunderstorms in the afternoon. Highs in the mid-80s. Chance of rain 20%. At 5 p.m. at Lambert Field in St. Louis, it was cloudy with a temperature of 78 degrees. The dew point was 67, giving us a relative humidity of 68%. The wind was calm, and the pressure was 29.92 inches and falling. Elsewhere in the metro area, in Chesterfield, it was mostly sunny and
temperature was 77. In Cahokia, it was mostly sunny and 77 degrees. In St. Charles, it was mostly sunny and 80. Across the region, it was mostly sunny in Columbia, Missouri, with a temperature of 77. In Quincy, it was sunny and 76 degrees. In Kansas City, it was mostly sunny and the temperature was 83. It was cloudy in Springfield, Missouri, with a temperature of 77. In Rolla, it was mostly sunny and the temperature was 78. In Farmington, it was 78 degrees. It was partly sunny in Cape Girardeau, with 76 degrees. It was cloudy in Springfield, Illinois, with a temperature of 74. Once again in St. Louis, it was cloudy, the temperature was 78 degrees and the wind was calm. The current time is 5:48 p.m. Central Daylight Time. 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Tonight, mostly cloudy. Numerous showers and scattered thunderstorms after midnight. Lows in the mid-60s. South winds 5 to 10 miles per hour, becoming west after midnight. Chance of rain 70%. Sunday, partly sunny. Isolated showers and thunderstorms in the morning. Highs in the upper 70s. Northwest winds 10 to 15 miles per hour with gusts up to 25 miles per hour. Chance of rain 20%. Sunday night, partly cloudy. Cooler with lows in the mid-50s. Northwest winds 10 to 15 miles per hour, diminishing to around 5 miles per hour after midnight. Monday, sunny. Highs in the upper 70s. Northwest winds around 5 miles per hour. Monday night, mostly clear. Lows in the upper 50s. Southwest winds around 5 miles per hour. Tuesday, mostly sunny. A chance of showers and thunderstorms in the afternoon. Highs in the lower 80s. Chance of rain 30%. Tuesday night, a slight chance of thunderstorms in the evening. Partly cloudy with a slight chance of showers. Lows in the lower 60s. Chance of rain 20%. Wednesday, mostly sunny. A slight chance of showers and thunderstorms in the morning, then a chance of showers and thunderstorms in the afternoon. Breezy with highs in the upper 80s. Chance of rain 40%. Wednesday night, a chance of thunderstorms. Showers, breezy with lows around 70. Chance of rain 90%. Thursday, partly sunny. A chance of showers with a slight chance of thunderstorms in the morning, then a chance of showers and thunderstorms in the afternoon. Highs in the lower 80s. Chance of rain 50%. Thursday night, partly cloudy. A chance of showers with a slight chance of thunderstorms in the evening, then a slight chance of showers after midnight. Lows in the lower 60s. Chance of rain 50%. Juneteenth and Friday night, partly cloudy. Highs in the lower 80s. Lows in the lower 60s. Saturday, mostly sunny with a slight chance of showers. A slight chance of thunderstorms in the afternoon. Highs in the mid-80s. Chance of rain 20%. At 5 p.m. at Lambert Field in St. Louis, it was cloudy with a temperature of 78 degrees. The dew point was 67, giving us a relative humidity of 68%. The wind was calm, and the pressure was 29.92 inches and falling. Elsewhere in the metro area, in Chesterfield, it was mostly sunny and the temperature was 77. In Cahokia, it was mostly sunny and 77 degrees. In St. Charles, it was mostly sunny and 80. Across the region, it was mostly sunny in Columbia, Missouri, with a temperature of 77. In Quincy, it was sunny and 76 degrees. In Kansas City, it was mostly sunny and the temperature was 83. It was
cloudy in Springfield, Missouri, with a temperature of 77. In Rolla, it was mostly sunny and the temperature was 78. In Farmington, it was 78 degrees. It was partly sunny in Cape Girardeau, with 76 degrees. It was cloudy in Springfield, Illinois, with a temperature of 74. Once again in St. Louis, it was cloudy, the temperature was 78 degrees and the wind was calm. The current time is 5:53 p.m. Central Daylight Time. 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Tonight, mostly cloudy. Numerous showers and scattered thunderstorms after midnight. Lows in the mid-60s. South winds 5 to 10 miles per hour, becoming west after midnight. Chance of rain 70%. Sunday, partly sunny. Isolated showers and thunderstorms in the morning. Highs in the upper 70s. Northwest winds 10 to 15 miles per hour with gusts up to 25 miles per hour. Chance of rain 20%. Sunday night, partly cloudy. Cooler with lows in the mid-50s. Northwest winds 10 to 15 miles per hour, diminishing to around 5 miles per hour after midnight. Monday, sunny. Highs in the upper 70s. Northwest winds around 5 miles per hour. Monday night, mostly clear. Lows in the upper 50s. Southwest winds around 5 miles per hour. Tuesday, mostly sunny. A chance of showers and thunderstorms in the afternoon. Highs in the lower 80s. Chance of rain 30%. Tuesday night, a slight chance of thunderstorms in the evening. Partly cloudy with a slight chance of showers. Lows in the lower 60s. Chance of rain 20%. Wednesday, mostly sunny. A slight chance of showers and thunderstorms in the morning, then a chance of showers and thunderstorms in the afternoon. Breezy with highs in the upper 80s. Chance of rain 40%. Wednesday night, a chance of thunderstorms. Showers, breezy with lows around 70. Chance of rain 90%. Thursday, partly sunny. A chance of showers with a slight chance of thunderstorms in the morning, then a chance of showers and thunderstorms in the afternoon. Highs in the lower 80s. Chance of rain 50%. Thursday night, partly cloudy. A chance of showers with a slight chance of thunderstorms in the evening, then a slight chance of showers after midnight. Lows in the lower 60s. Chance of rain 50%. Juneteenth and Friday night, partly cloudy. Highs in the lower 80s. Lows in the lower 60s. Saturday, mostly sunny with a slight chance of showers. A slight chance of thunderstorms in the afternoon. Highs in the mid-80s. Chance of rain 20%. At 5 p.m. at Lambert Field in St. Louis, it was cloudy with a temperature of 78 degrees. The dew point was 67, giving us a relative humidity of 68%. The wind was calm, and the pressure was 29.92 inches and falling. Elsewhere in the metro area, in Chesterfield, it was mostly sunny and the temperature was 77. In Cahokia, it was mostly sunny and 77 degrees. In St. Charles, it was mostly sunny and 80. Across the region, it was mostly sunny in Columbia, Missouri, with a temperature of 77. In Quincy, it was sunny and 76 degrees. In Kansas City, it was mostly sunny and the temperature was 83. It was cloudy in Springfield, Missouri, with a temperature of 77. In Rolla, it was mostly sunny and the temperature was 78. In Farmington, it was 78 degrees. It was partly sunny in Cape Girardeau, with 76 degrees. It was cloudy in Springfield, Illinois, with a temperature of 74.
Once again in St. Louis, it was cloudy, the temperature was 78 degrees and the wind was calm. The current time is 5:57 p.m. Central Daylight Time. 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Tonight, mostly cloudy. Numerous showers and scattered thunderstorms after midnight. Lows in the mid-60s. South winds 5 to 10 miles per hour, becoming west after midnight. Chance of rain 70%. Sunday, partly sunny. Isolated showers and thunderstorms in the morning. Highs in the upper 70s. Northwest winds 10 to 15 miles per hour with gusts up to 25 miles per hour. Chance of rain 20%. Sunday night, partly cloudy. Cooler with lows in the mid-50s. Northwest winds 10 to 15 miles per hour, diminishing to around 5 miles per hour after midnight. Monday, sunny. Highs in the upper 70s. Northwest winds around 5 miles per hour. Monday night, mostly clear. Lows in the upper 50s. Southwest winds around 5 miles per hour. Tuesday, mostly sunny. A chance of showers and thunderstorms in the afternoon. Highs in the lower 80s. Chance of rain 30%. Tuesday night, a slight chance of thunderstorms in the evening. Partly cloudy with a slight chance of showers. Lows in the lower 60s. Chance of rain 20%. Wednesday, mostly sunny. A slight chance of showers and thunderstorms in the morning, then a chance of showers and thunderstorms in the afternoon. Breezy with highs in the upper 80s. Chance of rain 40%. Wednesday night, a chance of thunderstorms. Showers, breezy with lows around 70. Chance of rain 90%. Thursday, partly sunny. A chance of showers with a slight chance of thunderstorms in the morning, then a chance of showers and thunderstorms in the afternoon. Highs in the lower 80s. Chance of rain 50%. Thursday night, partly cloudy. A chance of showers with a slight chance of thunderstorms in the evening, then a slight chance of showers after midnight. Lows in the lower 60s. Chance of rain 50%. Juneteenth and Friday night, partly cloudy. Highs in the lower 80s. Lows in the lower 60s. Saturday, mostly sunny with a slight chance of showers. A slight chance of thunderstorms in the afternoon. Highs in the mid-80s. Chance of rain 20%. At 5 p.m. at Lambert Field in St. Louis, it was cloudy with a temperature of 78 degrees. The dew point was 67, giving us a relative humidity of 68%. The wind was calm, and the pressure was 29.92 inches and falling. Elsewhere in the metro area, in Chesterfield, it was mostly sunny and the temperature was 77. In Cahokia, it was mostly sunny and 77 degrees. In St. Charles, it was mostly sunny and 80. Across the region, it was mostly sunny in Columbia, Missouri, with a temperature of 77. In Quincy, it was sunny and 76 degrees. In Kansas City, it was mostly sunny and the temperature was 83. It was cloudy in Springfield, Missouri, with a temperature of 77. In Rolla, it was mostly sunny and the temperature was 78. In Farmington, it was 78 degrees. It was partly sunny in Cape Girardeau, with 76 degrees. It was cloudy in Springfield, Illinois, with a temperature of 74. Once again in St. Louis, it was cloudy, the temperature was 78 degrees and the wind was calm. The current time is 6:02 p.m. Central Daylight Time. 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
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Tonight, mostly cloudy. Numerous showers and scattered thunderstorms after midnight. Lows in the mid-60s. South winds 5 to 10 miles per hour, becoming west after midnight. Chance of rain 70%. Sunday, partly sunny. Isolated showers and thunderstorms in the morning. Highs in the upper 70s. Northwest winds 10 to 15 miles per hour with gusts up to 25 miles per hour. Chance of rain 20%. Sunday night, partly cloudy. Cooler with lows in the mid-50s. Northwest winds 10 to 15 miles per hour, diminishing to around 5 miles per hour after midnight. Monday, sunny. Highs in the upper 70s. Northwest winds around 5 miles per hour. Monday night, mostly clear. Lows in the upper 50s. Southwest winds around 5 miles per hour. Tuesday, mostly sunny. A chance of showers and thunderstorms in the afternoon. Highs in the lower 80s. Chance of rain 30%. Tuesday night, a slight chance of thunderstorms in the evening. Partly cloudy with a slight chance of showers. Lows in the lower 60s. Chance of rain 20%. Wednesday, mostly sunny. A slight chance of showers and thunderstorms in the morning, then a chance of showers and thunderstorms in the afternoon. Breezy with highs in the upper 80s. Chance of rain 40%. Wednesday night, a chance of thunderstorms. Showers, breezy with lows around 70. Chance of rain 90%. Thursday, partly sunny. A chance of showers with a slight chance of thunderstorms in the morning, then a chance of showers and thunderstorms in the afternoon. Highs in the lower 80s. Chance of rain 50%. Thursday night, partly cloudy. A chance of showers with a slight chance of thunderstorms in the evening, then a slight chance of showers after midnight. Lows in the lower 60s. Chance of rain 50%. Juneteenth and Friday night, partly cloudy. Highs in the lower 80s. Lows in the lower 60s. Saturday, mostly sunny with a slight chance of showers. A slight chance of thunderstorms in the afternoon. Highs in the mid-80s. Chance of rain 20%. At 5 p.m. at Lambert Field in St. Louis, it was cloudy with a temperature of 78 degrees. The dew point was 67, giving us a relative humidity of 68%. The wind was calm, and the pressure was 29.92 inches and falling. Elsewhere in the metro area, in Chesterfield, it was mostly sunny and the temperature was 77. In Cahokia, it was mostly sunny and 77 degrees. In St. Charles, it was mostly sunny and 80. Across the region, it was mostly sunny in Columbia, Missouri, with a temperature of 77. In Quincy, it was sunny and 76 degrees. In Kansas City, it was mostly sunny and the temperature was 83. It was cloudy in Springfield, Missouri, with a temperature of 77. In Rolla, it was mostly sunny and the temperature was 78. In Farmington, it was 78 degrees. It was partly sunny in Cape Girardeau, with 76 degrees. It was cloudy in Springfield, Illinois, with a temperature of 74. Once again in St. Louis, it was cloudy, the temperature was 78 degrees and the wind was calm. The current time is 6:06 p.m. Central Daylight Time. 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This program originates from the National Weather Service Forecast Office in St. Louis, Missouri, and serves parts of East Central Missouri and Southwest Illinois, including the St. Louis metro area and surrounding counties. Tonight, mostly cloudy. Numerous showers and scattered thunderstorms after midnight. Lows in the mid-60s.
South winds 5 to 10 miles per hour, becoming west after midnight. Chance of rain 70%. Sunday, partly sunny. Isolated showers and thunderstorms in the morning. Highs in the upper 70s. Northwest winds 10 to 15 miles per hour with gusts up to 25 miles per hour. Chance of rain 20%. Sunday night, partly cloudy. Cooler with lows in the mid-50s. Northwest winds 10 to 15 miles per hour, diminishing to around 5 miles per hour after midnight. Monday, sunny. Highs in the upper 70s. Northwest winds around 5 miles per hour. Monday night, mostly clear. Lows in the upper 50s. Southwest winds around 5 miles per hour. Tuesday, mostly sunny. A chance of showers and thunderstorms in the afternoon. Highs in the lower 80s. Chance of rain 30%. Tuesday night, a slight chance of thunderstorms in the evening. Partly cloudy with a slight chance of showers. Lows in the lower 60s. Chance of rain 20%. Wednesday, mostly sunny. A slight chance of showers and thunderstorms in the morning, then a chance of showers and thunderstorms in the afternoon. Breezy with highs in the upper 80s. Chance of rain 40%. Wednesday night, a chance of thunderstorms. Showers, breezy with lows around 70. Chance of rain 90%. Thursday, partly sunny. A chance of showers with a slight chance of thunderstorms in the morning, then a chance of showers and thunderstorms in the afternoon. Highs in the lower 80s. Chance of rain 50%. Thursday night, partly cloudy. A chance of showers with a slight chance of thunderstorms in the evening, then a slight chance of showers after midnight. Lows in the lower 60s. Chance of rain 50%. Juneteenth and Friday night, partly cloudy. Highs in the lower 80s. Lows in the lower 60s. Saturday, mostly sunny with a slight chance of showers. A slight chance of thunderstorms in the afternoon. Highs in the mid-80s. Chance of rain 20%. At 5 p.m. at Lambert Field in St. Louis, it was cloudy with a temperature of 78 degrees. The dew point was 67, giving us a relative humidity of 68%. The wind was calm, and the pressure was 29.92 inches and falling. Elsewhere in the metro area, in Chesterfield, it was mostly sunny and the temperature was 77. In Cahokia, it was mostly sunny and 77 degrees. In St. Charles, it was mostly sunny and 80. Across the region, it was mostly sunny in Columbia, Missouri, with a temperature of 77. In Quincy, it was sunny and 76 degrees. In Kansas City, it was mostly sunny and the temperature was 83. It was cloudy in Springfield, Missouri, with a temperature of 77. In Rolla, it was mostly sunny and the temperature was 78. In Farmington, it was 78 degrees. It was partly sunny in Cape Girardeau, with 76 degrees. It was cloudy in Springfield, Illinois, with a temperature of 74. Once again in St. Louis, it was cloudy, the temperature was 78 degrees and the wind was calm. At 6 p.m. at Lambert Field in St. Louis, it was partly sunny with a temperature of 79 degrees. The dew point was 67, giving us a relative humidity of 66%. The wind was south at 12 miles an hour, and the pressure was 29.87 inches and falling. Elsewhere in the metro area, in Chesterfield it was sunny and the temperature was 78. In Belleville it was 80 degrees. In Cahokia, it was mostly sunny and 78 degrees. In St. Charles it was sunny and 81. Across the region, it was sunny in Columbia, Missouri, with a temperature of 77. In Quincy, it was mostly sunny and 78 degrees. In Kansas City, it was mostly sunny and the temperature was 84. It was partly sunny in Springfield, Missouri, with a temperature of 75. In Rolla, it was sunny and the temperature was 78. In Farmington, it was 77 degrees.
It was partly sunny in Cape Girardeau, with 76 degrees. Light rain was falling in Springfield, Illinois, with a temperature of 77. Once again in St. Louis, it was partly sunny, the temperature was 79 degrees and the wind was south at 12 miles an hour. The current time is 6:12 p.m. Central Daylight Time. 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Tonight, mostly cloudy. Numerous showers and scattered thunderstorms after midnight. Lows in the mid-60s. South winds 5 to 10 miles per hour, becoming west after midnight. Chance of rain 70%. Sunday, partly sunny. Isolated showers and thunderstorms in the morning. Highs in the upper 70s. Northwest winds 10 to 15 miles per hour with gusts up to 20. The temperature was 79 degrees and the wind was out.

numerous showers and scattered thunderstorms after midnight. Lows in the mid-60s. South winds 5 to 10 miles per hour, becoming west after midnight. Chance of rain 70%. Sunday, partly sunny. Isolated showers and thunderstorms in the morning. Highs in the upper 70s. Northwest winds 10 to 15 miles per hour with gusts up to 25 miles per hour. Chance of rain 20%. Sunday night, partly cloudy. Cooler with lows in the mid-50s. Northwest winds 10 to 15 miles per hour, diminishing to around 5 miles per hour after midnight. Monday, sunny. Highs in the upper 70s. Northwest winds around 5 miles per hour. Monday night, mostly clear. Lows in the upper 50s. Southwest winds around 5 miles per hour. Tuesday, mostly sunny. A chance of showers and thunderstorms in the afternoon. Highs in the lower 80s. Chance of rain 30%. Tuesday night, a slight chance of thunderstorms in the evening. Partly cloudy with a slight chance of showers. Lows in the lower 60s. Chance of rain 20%. Wednesday, mostly sunny. A slight chance of showers and thunderstorms in the morning, then a chance of showers and thunderstorms in the afternoon. Breezy with highs in the upper 80s. Chance of rain 40%. Wednesday night, a chance of thunderstorms. Showers, breezy with lows around 70. Chance of rain 90%. Thursday, partly sunny. A chance of showers with a slight chance of thunderstorms in the morning, then a chance of showers and thunderstorms in the afternoon. Highs in the lower 80s. Chance of rain 50%. Thursday night, partly cloudy. A chance of showers with a slight chance of thunderstorms in the evening, then a slight chance of showers after midnight. Lows in the lower 60s. Chance of rain 50%. Juneteenth and Friday night, partly cloudy. Highs in the lower 80s. Lows in the lower 60s. Saturday, mostly sunny with a slight chance of showers. A slight chance of thunderstorms in the afternoon. Highs in the mid-80s. Chance of rain 20%. At 6 p.m. at Lambert Field in St. Louis, it was partly sunny with a temperature of 79 degrees. The dew point was 67, giving us a relative humidity of 66%. The wind was south at 12 miles an hour, and the pressure was 29.87 inches and falling. Elsewhere in the metro area, in Chesterfield it was sunny and the temperature was 78. In Belleville it was 80 degrees. In Cahokia, it was mostly sunny and 78 degrees. In St. Charles it was sunny and 81. Across the region, it was sunny in Columbia, Missouri, with a temperature of 77. In Quincy, it was mostly sunny and 78 degrees. In Kansas City, it was mostly sunny and the temperature was 84. It was partly sunny in Springfield, Missouri, with a temperature of 75. In Rolla, it was sunny and the temperature was 78. In Farmington, it was 77 degrees. It was partly sunny in Cape Girardeau, with 76 degrees. Light rain was falling in Springfield, Illinois, with a temperature of 77. Once again in St. Louis, it was partly sunny, the temperature was 79 degrees, and the wind was south at 12 miles an hour. The current time is 6:17 p.m. Central Daylight Time. 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Tonight, mostly cloudy. Numerous showers and scattered thunderstorms after midnight. Lows in the mid-60s. South winds 5 to 10 miles per hour, becoming west after midnight. Chance of rain 70%. Sunday, partly sunny. Isolated showers and thunderstorms in the morning. Highs in the upper 70s.

Northwest winds 10 to 15 miles per hour with gusts up to 25 miles per hour. Chance of rain 20%. Sunday night, partly cloudy. Cooler with lows in the mid-50s. Northwest winds 10 to 15 miles per hour, diminishing to around 5 miles per hour after midnight. Monday, sunny. Highs in the upper 70s. Northwest winds around 5 miles per hour. Monday night, mostly clear. Lows in the upper 50s. Southwest winds around 5 miles per hour. Tuesday, mostly sunny. A chance of showers and thunderstorms in the afternoon. Highs in the lower 80s. Chance of rain 30%. Tuesday night, a slight chance of thunderstorms in the evening. Partly cloudy with a slight chance of showers. Lows in the lower 60s. Chance of rain 20%. Wednesday, mostly sunny. A slight chance of showers and thunderstorms in the morning, then a chance of showers and thunderstorms in the afternoon. Breezy with highs in the upper 80s. Chance of rain 40%. Wednesday night, a chance of thunderstorms. Showers, breezy with lows around 70. Chance of rain 90%. Thursday, partly sunny. A chance of showers with a slight chance of thunderstorms in the morning, then a chance of showers and thunderstorms in the afternoon. Highs in the lower 80s. Chance of rain 50%. Thursday night, partly cloudy. A chance of showers with a slight chance of thunderstorms in the evening, then a slight chance of showers after midnight. Lows in the lower 60s. Chance of rain 50%. Juneteenth and Friday night, partly cloudy. Highs in the lower 80s. Lows in the lower 60s. Saturday, mostly sunny with a slight chance of showers. A slight chance of thunderstorms in the afternoon. Highs in the mid-80s. Chance of rain 20%. At 6 p.m. at Lambert Field in St. Louis, it was partly sunny with a temperature of 79 degrees. The dew point was 67, giving us a relative humidity of 66%. The wind was south at 12 miles an hour, and the pressure was 29.87 inches and falling. Elsewhere in the metro area, in Chesterfield it was sunny and the temperature was 78. In Belleville it was 80 degrees. In Cahokia, it was mostly sunny and 78 degrees. In St. Charles it was sunny and 81. Across the region, it was sunny in Columbia, Missouri, with a temperature of 77. In Quincy, it was mostly sunny and 78 degrees. In Kansas City, it was mostly sunny and the temperature was 84. It was partly sunny in Springfield, Missouri, with a temperature of 75. In Rolla, it was sunny and the temperature was 78. In Farmington, it was 77 degrees. It was partly sunny in Cape Girardeau, with 76 degrees. Light rain was falling in Springfield, Illinois, with a temperature of 77. Once again in St. Louis, it was partly sunny, the temperature was 79 degrees, and the wind was south at 12 miles an hour. The current time is 6:21 p.m. Central Daylight Time. 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Tonight, mostly cloudy. Numerous showers and scattered thunderstorms after midnight. Lows in the mid-60s. South winds 5 to 10 miles per hour, becoming west after midnight. Chance of rain 70%. Sunday, partly sunny. Isolated showers and thunderstorms in the morning. Highs in the upper 70s. Northwest winds 10 to 15 miles per hour with gusts up to 25 miles per hour. Chance of rain 20%. Sunday night, partly cloudy. Cooler with lows in the mid-50s. Northwest winds 10 to 15 miles per hour, diminishing to around 5 miles per hour after midnight. Monday, sunny.
highs in the upper 70s. Northwest winds around 5 miles per hour. Monday night, mostly clear. Lows in the upper 50s. Southwest winds around 5 miles per hour. Tuesday, mostly sunny. A chance of showers and thunderstorms in the afternoon. Highs in the lower 80s. Chance of rain 30%. Tuesday night, a slight chance of thunderstorms in the evening. Partly cloudy with a slight chance of showers. Lows in the lower 60s. Chance of rain 20%. Wednesday, mostly sunny. A slight chance of showers and thunderstorms in the morning, then a chance of showers and thunderstorms in the afternoon. Breezy with highs in the upper 80s. Chance of rain 40%. Wednesday night, a chance of thunderstorms. Showers, breezy with lows around 70. Chance of rain 90%. Thursday, partly sunny. A chance of showers with a slight chance of thunderstorms in the morning, then a chance of showers and thunderstorms in the afternoon. Highs in the lower 80s. Chance of rain 50%. Thursday night, partly cloudy. A chance of showers with a slight chance of thunderstorms in the evening, then a slight chance of showers after midnight. Lows in the lower 60s. Chance of rain 50%. Juneteenth and Friday night, partly cloudy. Highs in the lower 80s. Lows in the lower 60s. Saturday, mostly sunny with a slight chance of showers. A slight chance of thunderstorms in the afternoon. Highs in the mid-80s. Chance of rain 20%. At 6 p.m. at Lambert Field in St. Louis, it was partly sunny with a temperature of 79 degrees. The dew point was 67, giving us a relative humidity of 66%. The wind was south at 12 miles an hour, and the pressure was 29.87 inches and falling. Elsewhere in the metro area, in Chesterfield it was sunny and the temperature was 78. In Belleville it was 80 degrees. In Cahokia, it was mostly sunny and 78 degrees. In St. Charles it was sunny and 81. Across the region, it was sunny in Columbia, Missouri, with a temperature of 77. In Quincy, it was mostly sunny and 78 degrees. In Kansas City, it was mostly sunny and the temperature was 84. It was partly sunny in Springfield, Missouri, with a temperature of 75. In Rolla, it was sunny and the temperature was 78. In Farmington, it was 77 degrees. It was partly sunny in Cape Girardeau, with 76 degrees. Light rain was falling in Springfield, Illinois, with a temperature of 77. Once again in St. Louis, it was partly sunny, the temperature was 79 degrees, and the wind was south at 12 miles an hour. The current time is 6:26 p.m. Central Daylight Time. 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Tonight, mostly cloudy. Numerous showers and scattered thunderstorms after midnight. Lows in the mid-60s. South winds 5 to 10 miles per hour, becoming west after midnight. Chance of rain 70%. Sunday, partly sunny. Isolated showers and thunderstorms in the morning. Highs in the upper 70s. Northwest winds 10 to 15 miles per hour with gusts up to 25 miles per hour. Chance of rain 20%. Sunday night, partly cloudy. Cooler with lows in the mid-50s. Northwest winds 10 to 15 miles per hour, diminishing to around 5 miles per hour after midnight. Monday, sunny. Highs in the upper 70s. Northwest winds around 5 miles per hour. Monday night, mostly clear. Lows in the upper 50s. Southwest winds around 5 miles per hour. Tuesday, mostly sunny. A chance of showers and thunderstorms in the afternoon. Highs in low.
lower 80s. Chance of rain 30%. Tuesday night, a slight chance of thunderstorms in the evening. Partly cloudy with a slight chance of showers. Lows in the lower 60s. Chance of rain 20%. Wednesday, mostly sunny. A slight chance of showers and thunderstorms in the morning, then a chance of showers and thunderstorms in the afternoon. Breezy with highs in the upper 80s. Chance of rain 40%. Wednesday night, a chance of thunderstorms. Showers, breezy with lows around 70. Chance of rain 90%. Thursday, partly sunny. A chance of showers with a slight chance of thunderstorms in the morning, then a chance of showers and thunderstorms in the afternoon. Highs in the lower 80s. Chance of rain 50%. Thursday night, partly cloudy. A chance of showers with a slight chance of thunderstorms in the evening, then a slight chance of showers after midnight. Lows in the lower 60s. Chance of rain 50%. Juneteenth and Friday night, partly cloudy. Highs in the lower 80s. Lows in the lower 60s. Saturday, mostly sunny with a slight chance of showers. A slight chance of thunderstorms in the afternoon. Highs in the mid-80s. Chance of rain 20%. At 6 p.m. at Lambert Field in St. Louis, it was partly sunny with a temperature of 79 degrees. The dew point was 67, giving us a relative humidity of 66%. The wind was south at 12 miles an hour, and the pressure was 29.87 inches and falling. Elsewhere in the metro area, in Chesterfield it was sunny and the temperature was 78. In Belleville it was 80 degrees. In Cahokia, it was mostly sunny and 78 degrees. In St. Charles it was sunny and 81. Across the region, it was sunny in Columbia, Missouri, with a temperature of 77. In Quincy, it was mostly sunny and 78 degrees. In Kansas City, it was mostly sunny and the temperature was 84. It was partly sunny in Springfield, Missouri, with a temperature of 75. In Rolla, it was sunny and the temperature was 78. In Farmington, it was 77 degrees. It was partly sunny in Cape Girardeau, with 76 degrees. Light rain was falling in Springfield, Illinois, with a temperature of 77. Once again in St. Louis, it was partly sunny, the temperature was 79 degrees, and the wind was south at 12 miles an hour. The St. Louis climate summary is of 5 p.m., June 13, 2026. So far today the high temperature has been 79 degrees, which occurred at 3:59 p.m. The normal high is 86. The record high is 100 degrees, which was set in 2022. So far today the low temperature has been 70 degrees, which occurred at 12:26 a.m. The normal low is 67. The record low is 50 degrees, which was set in 1985. 0.01 inches of precipitation has fallen, which brings the monthly total to 3.48 inches. The total precipitation for the season since June 1st now stands at 3.48 inches and the total precipitation for the year is now 22.15 inches. The normal high temperature for tomorrow is 86 degrees and the normal low is 67. The record high for tomorrow is 99, which occurred in 2022, and the record low is 48, which occurred in 1942. Sunset tonight is at 8:27 p.m. Sunrise tomorrow is at 5:36 a.m. The current time is 6:32 p.m. Central Daylight Time. 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This program originates from the National Weather Service Forecast Office in St. Louis, Missouri, and serves parts of East Central Missouri and Southwest Illinois, including the St. Louis metro area and surrounding counties. Tonight, mostly cloudy. Numerous showers and scattered thunderstorms after midnight. Lows in the mid-60s. South winds 5 to 10 miles per hour, becoming west after midnight. Chance of rain 70%. Sunday.
partly sunny. Isolated showers and thunderstorms in the morning. Highs in the upper 70s. Northwest winds 10 to 15 miles per hour with gusts up to 25 miles per hour. Chance of rain 20%. Sunday night, partly cloudy. Cooler with lows in the mid-50s. Northwest winds 10 to 15 miles per hour, diminishing to around 5 miles per hour after midnight. Monday, sunny. Highs in the upper 70s. Northwest winds around 5 miles per hour. Monday night, mostly clear. Lows in the upper 50s. Southwest winds around 5 miles per hour. Tuesday, mostly sunny. A chance of showers and thunderstorms in the afternoon. Highs in the lower 80s. Chance of rain 30%. Tuesday night, a slight chance of thunderstorms in the evening. Partly cloudy with a slight chance of showers. Lows in the lower 60s. Chance of rain 20%. Wednesday, mostly sunny. A slight chance of showers and thunderstorms in the morning, then a chance of showers and thunderstorms in the afternoon. Breezy with highs in the upper 80s. Chance of rain 40%. Wednesday night, a chance of thunderstorms. Showers, breezy with lows around 70. Chance of rain 90%. Thursday, partly sunny. A chance of showers with a slight chance of thunderstorms in the morning, then a chance of showers and thunderstorms in the afternoon. Highs in the lower 80s. Chance of rain 50%. Thursday night, partly cloudy. A chance of showers with a slight chance of thunderstorms in the evening, then a slight chance of showers after midnight. Lows in the lower 60s. Chance of rain 50%. Juneteenth and Friday night, partly cloudy. Highs in the lower 80s. Lows in the lower 60s. Saturday, mostly sunny with a slight chance of showers. A slight chance of thunderstorms in the afternoon. Highs in the mid-80s. Chance of rain 20%. At 6 p.m. at Lambert Field in St. Louis, it was partly sunny with a temperature of 79 degrees. The dew point was 67, giving us a relative humidity of 66%. The wind was south at 12 miles an hour, and the pressure was 29.87 inches and falling. Elsewhere in the metro area, in Chesterfield it was sunny and the temperature was 78. In Belleville it was 80 degrees. In Cahokia, it was mostly sunny and 78 degrees. In St. Charles it was sunny and 81. Across the region, it was sunny in Columbia, Missouri, with a temperature of 77. In Quincy, it was mostly sunny and 78 degrees. In Kansas City, it was mostly sunny and the temperature was 84. It was partly sunny in Springfield, Missouri, with a temperature of 75. In Rolla, it was sunny and the temperature was 78. In Farmington, it was 77 degrees. It was partly sunny in Cape Girardeau, with 76 degrees. Light rain was falling in Springfield, Illinois, with a temperature of 77. Once again in St. Louis, it was partly sunny, the temperature was 79 degrees, and the wind was south at 12 miles an hour. The St. Louis Climate Summary is at 5 p.m., June 13, 2026. So far today, the high temperature has been 79 degrees, which occurred at 3:59 p.m. The normal high is 86. The record high is 100 degrees, which was set in 2022. So far today, the low temperature has been 70 degrees, which occurred at 12:26 a.m. The normal low is 67. The record low is 50 degrees, which was set in 1985. 0.01 inches of precipitation has fallen, which brings the monthly total to 3.48 inches. The total precipitation for the season since June 1st now stands at 3.48 inches, and the total precipitation for the year is now 22.15 inches. The normal high temperature for tomorrow is 86 degrees, and the normal low is 67. The record high for tomorrow is 99, which occurred in 2022, and the record low is 48, which occurred in 1942. Sunset tonight is at 8:20.
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Tonight, mostly cloudy. Numerous showers and scattered thunderstorms after midnight. Lows in the mid-60s. South winds 5 to 10 miles per hour, becoming west after midnight. Chance of rain 70%. Sunday, partly sunny. Isolated showers and thunderstorms in the morning. Highs in the upper 70s. Northwest winds 10 to 15 miles per hour with gusts up to 25 miles per hour. Chance of rain 20%. Sunday night, partly cloudy. Cooler with lows in the mid-50s. Northwest winds 10 to 15 miles per hour, diminishing to around 5 miles per hour after midnight. Monday, sunny. Highs in the upper 70s. Northwest winds around 5 miles per hour. Monday night, mostly clear. Lows in the upper 50s. Southwest winds around 5 miles per hour. Tuesday, mostly sunny. A chance of showers and thunderstorms in the afternoon. Highs in the lower 80s. Chance of rain 30%. Tuesday night, a slight chance of thunderstorms in the evening. Partly cloudy with a slight chance of showers. Lows in the lower 60s. Chance of rain 20%. Wednesday, mostly sunny. A slight chance of showers and thunderstorms in the morning, then a chance of showers and thunderstorms in the afternoon. Breezy with highs in the upper 80s. Chance of rain 40%. Wednesday night, a chance of thunderstorms. Showers, breezy with lows around 70. Chance of rain 90%. Thursday, partly sunny. A chance of showers with a slight chance of thunderstorms in the morning, then a chance of showers and thunderstorms in the afternoon. Highs in the lower 80s. Chance of rain 50%. Thursday night, partly cloudy. A chance of showers with a slight chance of thunderstorms in the evening, then a slight chance of showers after midnight. Lows in the lower 60s. Chance of rain 50%. Juneteenth and Friday night, partly cloudy. Highs in the lower 80s. Lows in the lower 60s. Saturday, mostly sunny with a slight chance of showers. A slight chance of thunderstorms in the afternoon. Highs in the mid-80s. Chance of rain 20%. At 6 p.m. at Lambert Field in St. Louis, it was partly sunny with a temperature of 79 degrees. The dew point was 67, giving us a relative humidity of 66%. The wind was south at 12 miles an hour, and the pressure was 29.87 inches and falling. Elsewhere in the metro area, in Chesterfield it was sunny and the temperature was 78. In Belleville it was 80 degrees. In Cahokia, it was mostly sunny and 78 degrees. In St. Charles it was sunny and 81. Across the region, it was sunny in Columbia, Missouri, with a temperature of 77. In Quincy, it was mostly sunny and 78 degrees. In Kansas City, it was mostly sunny and the temperature was 84. It was partly sunny in Springfield, Missouri, with a temperature of 75. In Rolla, it was sunny and the temperature was 78. In Farmington, it was 77 degrees. It was partly sunny in Cape Girardeau, with 76 degrees. Light rain was falling in Springfield, Illinois, with a temperature of 77. Once again in St. Louis, it was partly sunny, the temperature was 79 degrees, and the wind was south at 12 miles an hour. The St. Louis Climate Summary is at 5 p.m., June 13, 2026. So far today, the high temperature has been 79 degrees, which occurred at 3:59 p.m. The normal high is 86. The record high is 1.
degrees, which was set in 2022. So far today, the low temperature has been 70 degrees, which occurred at 12:26 a.m. The normal low is 67. The record low is 50 degrees, which was set in 1985. 0.01 inches of precipitation has fallen, which brings the monthly total to 3.48 inches. The total precipitation for the season since June 1st now stands at 3.48 inches, and the total precipitation for the year is now 22.15 inches. The normal high temperature for tomorrow is 86 degrees, and the normal low is 67. The record high for tomorrow is 99, which occurred in 2022, and the record low is 48, which occurred in 1942. Sunset tonight is at 8:27 p.m. Sunrise tomorrow is at 5:36 a.m. The current time is 6:44 p.m. Central Daylight Time. 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Tonight, mostly cloudy. Numerous showers and scattered thunderstorms after midnight. Lows in the mid-60s. South winds 5 to 10 miles per hour, becoming west after midnight. Chance of rain 70%. Sunday, partly sunny. Isolated showers and thunderstorms in the morning. Highs in the upper 70s. Northwest winds 10 to 15 miles per hour with gusts up to 25 miles per hour. Chance of rain 20%. Sunday night, partly cloudy. Cooler with lows in the mid-50s. Northwest winds 10 to 15 miles per hour, diminishing to around 5 miles per hour after midnight. Monday, sunny. Highs in the upper 70s. Northwest winds around 5 miles per hour. Monday night, mostly clear. Lows in the upper 50s. Southwest winds around 5 miles per hour. Tuesday, mostly sunny. A chance of showers and thunderstorms in the afternoon. Highs in the lower 80s. Chance of rain 30%. Tuesday night, a slight chance of thunderstorms in the evening. Partly cloudy with a slight chance of showers. Lows in the lower 60s. Chance of rain 20%. Wednesday, mostly sunny. A slight chance of showers and thunderstorms in the morning, then a chance of showers and thunderstorms in the afternoon. Breezy with highs in the upper 80s. Chance of rain 40%. Wednesday night, a chance of thunderstorms. Showers, breezy with lows around 70. Chance of rain 90%. Thursday, partly sunny. A chance of showers with a slight chance of thunderstorms in the morning, then a chance of showers and thunderstorms in the afternoon. Highs in the lower 80s. Chance of rain 50%. Thursday night, partly cloudy. A chance of showers with a slight chance of thunderstorms in the evening, then a slight chance of showers after midnight. Lows in the lower 60s. Chance of rain 50%. Juneteenth and Friday night, partly cloudy. Highs in the lower 80s. Lows in the lower 60s. Saturday, mostly sunny with a slight chance of showers. A slight chance of thunderstorms in the afternoon. Highs in the mid-80s. Chance of rain 20%. At 6 p.m. at Lambert Field in St. Louis, it was partly sunny with a temperature of 79 degrees. The dew point was 67, giving us a relative humidity of 66%. The wind was south at 12 miles an hour, and the pressure was 29.87 inches and falling. Elsewhere in the metro area, in Chesterfield it was sunny and the temperature was 78. In Belleville it was 80 degrees. In Cahokia, it was mostly sunny and 78 degrees. In St. Charles it was sunny and 81. Across the region, it was sunny in Columbia, Missouri, with a temperature of 77. In Quincy, it was mostly sunny and 78 degrees. In Kansas City, it was
mostly sunny and the temperature was 84. It was partly sunny in Springfield, Missouri, with a temperature of 75. In Rolla, it was sunny and the temperature was 78. In Farmington, it was 77 degrees. It was partly sunny in Cape Girardeau, with 76 degrees. Light rain was falling in Springfield, Illinois, with a temperature of 77. Once again in St. Louis, it was partly sunny, the temperature was 79 degrees and the wind was south at 12 miles an hour. The St. Louis climate summary is of 5 p.m., June 13, 2026. So far today the high temperature has been 79 degrees, which occurred at 3:59 p.m. The normal high is 86. The record high is 100 degrees, which was set in 2022. So far today the low temperature has been 70 degrees, which occurred at 12:26 a.m. The normal low is 67. The record low is 50 degrees, which was set in 1985. 0.01 inches of precipitation has fallen, which brings the monthly total to 3.48 inches. The total precipitation for the season since June 1st now stands at 3.48 inches and the total precipitation for the year is now 22.15 inches. The normal high temperature for tomorrow is 86 degrees and the normal low is 67. The record high for tomorrow is 99, which occurred in 2022, and the record low is 48, which occurred in 1942. Sunset tonight is at 8:27 p.m. Sunrise tomorrow is at 5:36 a.m. The current time is 6:49 p.m. Central Daylight Time. 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This program originates from the National Weather Service Forecast Office in St. Louis, Missouri, and serves parts of East Central Missouri and Southwest Illinois, including the St. Louis metro area and surrounding counties. Tonight, mostly cloudy. Numerous showers and scattered thunderstorms after midnight. Lows in the mid-60s. South winds 5 to 10 miles per hour, becoming west after midnight. Chance of rain 70%. Sunday, partly sunny. Isolated showers and thunderstorms in the morning. Highs in the upper 70s. Northwest winds 10 to 15 miles per hour with gusts up to 25 miles per hour. Chance of rain 20%. Sunday night, partly cloudy. Cooler with lows in the mid-50s. Northwest winds 10 to 15 miles per hour, diminishing to around 5 miles per hour after midnight. Monday, sunny. Highs in the upper 70s. Northwest winds around 5 miles per hour. Monday night, mostly clear. Lows in the upper 50s. Southwest winds around 5 miles per hour. Tuesday, mostly sunny. A chance of showers and thunderstorms in the afternoon. Highs in the lower 80s. Chance of rain 30%. Tuesday night, a slight chance of thunderstorms in the evening. Partly cloudy with a slight chance of showers. Lows in the lower 60s. Chance of rain 20%. Wednesday, mostly sunny. A slight chance of showers and thunderstorms in the morning, then a chance of showers and thunderstorms in the afternoon. Breezy with highs in the upper 80s. Chance of rain 40%. Wednesday night, a chance of thunderstorms. Showers, breezy with lows around 70. Chance of rain 90%. Thursday, partly sunny. A chance of showers with a slight chance of thunderstorms in the morning, then a chance of showers and thunderstorms in the afternoon. Highs in the lower 80s. Chance of rain 50%. Thursday night, partly cloudy. A chance of showers with a slight chance of thunderstorms in the evening, then a slight chance of showers after midnight. Lows in the lower 60s. Chance of rain 50%. Juneteenth and Friday night, partly cloudy. Highs in the lower 80s. Lows in the lower 60s. Saturday, mostly sunny with a slight chance of showers. A slight chance of thunderstorms in the afternoon.
Highs in the mid-80s. Chance of rain 20%. At 6 p.m. at Lambert Field in St. Louis, it was partly sunny with a temperature of 79 degrees. The dew point was 67, giving us a relative humidity of 66%. The wind was south at 12 miles an hour, and the pressure was 29.87 inches and falling. Elsewhere in the metro area, in Chesterfield it was sunny and the temperature was 78. In Belleville it was 80 degrees. In Cahokia, it was mostly sunny and 78 degrees. In St. Charles it was sunny and 81. Across the region, it was sunny in Columbia, Missouri, with a temperature of 77. In Quincy, it was mostly sunny and 78 degrees. In Kansas City, it was mostly sunny and the temperature was 84. It was partly sunny in Springfield, Missouri, with a temperature of 75. In Rolla, it was sunny and the temperature was 78. In Farmington, it was 77 degrees. It was partly sunny in Cape Girardeau, with 76 degrees. Light rain was falling in Springfield, Illinois, with a temperature of 77. Once again in St. Louis, it was partly sunny, the temperature was 79 degrees, and the wind was south at 12 miles an hour. The St. Louis Climate Summary is at 5 p.m., June 13, 2026. So far today, the high temperature has been 79 degrees, which occurred at 3:59 p.m. The normal high is 86. The record high is 100 degrees, which was set in 2022. So far today, the low temperature has been 70 degrees, which occurred at 12:26 a.m. The normal low is 67. The record low is 50 degrees, which was set in 1985. 0.01 inches of precipitation has fallen, which brings the monthly total to 3.48 inches. The total precipitation for the season since June 1st now stands at 3.48 inches, and the total precipitation for the year is now 22.15 inches. The normal high temperature for tomorrow is 86 degrees, and the normal low is 67. The record high for tomorrow is 99, which occurred in 2022, and the record low is 48, which occurred in 1942. Sunset tonight is at 8:27 p.m. Sunrise tomorrow is at 5:36 a.m. The current time is 6:55 p.m. Central Daylight Time. 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Tonight, mostly cloudy. Numerous showers and scattered thunderstorms after midnight. Lows in the mid-60s. South winds 5 to 10 miles per hour, becoming west after midnight. Chance of rain 70%. Sunday, partly sunny. Isolated showers and thunderstorms in the morning. Highs in the upper 70s. Northwest winds 10 to 15 miles per hour with gusts up to 25 miles per hour. Chance of rain 20%. Sunday night, partly cloudy. Cooler with lows in the mid-50s. Northwest winds 10 to 15 miles per hour, diminishing to around 5 miles per hour after midnight. Monday, sunny. Highs in the upper 70s. Northwest winds around 5 miles per hour. Monday night, mostly clear. Lows in the upper 50s. Southwest winds around 5 miles per hour. Tuesday, mostly sunny. A chance of showers and thunderstorms in the afternoon. Highs in the lower 80s. Chance of rain 30%. Tuesday night, a slight chance of thunderstorms in the evening. Partly cloudy with a slight chance of showers. Lows in the lower 60s. Chance of rain 20%. Wednesday, mostly sunny. A slight chance of showers and thunderstorms in the morning, then a chance of showers and thunderstorms in the afternoon. Breezy with highs in the upper 80s. Chance of rain 40%. Wednesday night, a chance of
Thunderstorms. Showers. Breezy with lows around 70. Chance of rain 90%. Thursday, partly sunny. A chance of showers with a slight chance of thunderstorms in the morning, then a chance of showers and thunderstorms in the afternoon. Highs in the lower 80s. Chance of rain 50%. Thursday night, partly cloudy. A chance of showers with a slight chance of thunderstorms in the evening, then a slight chance of showers after midnight. Lows in the lower 60s. Chance of rain 50%. Juneteenth and Friday night, partly cloudy. Highs in the lower 80s. Lows in the lower 60s. Saturday, mostly sunny with a slight chance of showers. A slight chance of thunderstorms in the afternoon. Highs in the mid-80s. Chance of rain 20%. At 6 p.m. at Lambert Field in St. Louis, it was partly sunny with a temperature of 79 degrees. The dew point was 67, giving us a relative humidity of 66%. The wind was south at 12 miles an hour, and the pressure was 29.87 inches and falling. Elsewhere in the metro area, in Chesterfield it was sunny and the temperature was 78. In Belleville it was 80 degrees. In Cahokia, it was mostly sunny and 78 degrees. In St. Charles it was sunny and 81. Across the region, it was sunny in Columbia, Missouri, with a temperature of 77. In Quincy it was mostly sunny and 78 degrees. In Kansas City, it was mostly sunny and the temperature was 84. It was partly sunny in Springfield, Missouri, with a temperature of 75. In Rolla, it was sunny and the temperature was 78. In Farmington, it was 77 degrees. It was partly sunny in Cape Girardeau, with 76 degrees. Light rain was falling in Springfield, Illinois, with a temperature of 77. Once again in St. Louis, it was partly sunny, the temperature was 79 degrees and the wind was south at 12 miles an hour. The St. Louis climate summary is at 5 p.m., June 13, 2026. So far today the high temperature has been 79 degrees, which occurred at 3:59 p.m. The normal high is 86. The record high is 100 degrees, which was set in 2022. So far today, the low temperature has been 70 degrees, which occurred at 12:26 a.m. The normal low is 67. The record low is 50 degrees, which was set in 1985. 0.01 inches of precipitation has fallen, which brings the monthly total to 3.48 inches. The total precipitation for the season since June 1st now stands at 3.48 inches and the total precipitation for the year is now 22.15 inches. The normal high temperature for tomorrow is 86 degrees and the normal low is 67. The record high for tomorrow is 99, which occurred in 2022, and the record low is 48, which occurred in 1942. Sunset tonight is at 8:27 p.m. Sunrise tomorrow is at 5:36 a.m. The current time is 7:01 p.m. Central Daylight Time. 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This program originates from the National Weather Service Forecast Office in St. Louis, Missouri, and serves parts of East Central Missouri and Southwest Illinois, including the St. Louis metro area and surrounding counties. Tonight, mostly cloudy. Numerous showers and scattered thunderstorms after midnight. Lows in the mid-60s. South winds 5 to 10 miles per hour, becoming west after midnight. Chance of rain 70%. Sunday, partly sunny. Isolated showers and thunderstorms in the morning. Highs in the upper 70s. Northwest winds 10 to 15 miles per hour with gusts up to 25 miles per hour. Chance of rain 20%. Sunday night, partly cloudy. Cooler with lows in the mid-50s. Northwest winds 10 to 15 miles per hour, diminishing to around 5 miles per hour after midnight. Monday, sunny. Highs in the upper 70s.